for Monday. Partly cloudy. A slight chance of showers through early afternoon, then a chance of showers and thunderstorms late in the afternoon. Highs in the upper 80s. Chance of rain 50%. The 8 to 14 day outlook for Tuesday, May 19th through Monday, May 25th, calls for both temperatures and precipitation to be above normal. Normal highs for the period are around 75 degrees, and normal lows are around 55. The normal precipitation total for the 7 days is around 1.15 inches. The ultraviolet index for Indianapolis on Tuesday will be 8. The Environmental Protection Agency categorizes an index of 8 as very high exposure to ultraviolet radiation. At 7 p.m. at Indianapolis, it was mostly sunny. The temperature was 68 degrees, the dew point 31, and the relative humidity 25%. The wind was northwest at 15 miles an hour. The barometric pressure was 30.12 inches and rising. Around central Indiana, it was sunny, with a temperature of 67 at Anderson, 68 at Muncie, 65 at Zionsville, 67 at Eagle Creek Airpark, and 69 at Shelbyville. Elsewhere across Indiana, skies ranged from sunny to mostly sunny. It was 54 at South Bend, 65 at Fort Wayne, and 63 at Lafayette. Terre Haute reported 70, Bloomington reported 71, and Evansville reported 73. Just outside Indiana, at Champaign, it was sunny, with a temperature of 68. It was mostly sunny, with a temperature of 67 at Dayton, 75 at St. Louis, 69 at Cincinnati, and 72 at Louisville. At Chicago, it was partly sunny, with a temperature of 52. Once again, at Indianapolis, it was 68 degrees with mostly sunny skies. The Indianapolis climate summary is of 7 p.m., May 11, 2026. So far today, the high temperature has been 72 degrees. The normal high is 72. So far today, the low temperature has been 45 degrees. The normal low is 52. No precipitation has fallen, which leaves the monthly total at 2.88 inches. This is 1.14 inches above the normal amount of 1.74 inches for May. The total precipitation for the year still stands at 16.87 inches, which is 1.55 inches above normal. No snow has fallen, which brings the monthly total to 0.0 inches. The total snowfall since July 1st still stands at 29.9 inches. The record high for tomorrow is 88, which occurred in 1881, and the record low is 33, which occurred in 1976. Sunset tonight is at 8:49 p.m. Sunrise tomorrow is at 6:33 a.m. This is NOAA All Hazards Radio KEC 74 in Indianapolis. And now a look at your forecast for Indianapolis and central Indiana. Tonight, clear through the late overnight, then becoming partly cloudy. Lows in the mid-40s. North winds around 5 miles an hour, becoming east toward daybreak. For Tuesday, mostly sunny through early afternoon, then becoming partly cloudy. Highs in the upper 70s. South winds 10 to 15 miles an hour, becoming southwest with gusts up to 30 miles an hour late in the afternoon. Tuesday night, showers with a slight chance of thunderstorms through the late overnight, then showers likely toward daybreak. Not as cool with lows in the upper 50s. Southwest winds 10 to 15 miles an hour with gusts up to 30 miles an hour. Chance of rain 90%. For Wednesday, mostly sunny through early afternoon, then becoming partly cloudy. Not as warm with highs in the mid-60s. Northwest winds 10 to 15 miles an hour with gusts up to 30 miles an hour. Once again, the forecast for tonight. Clear through the late overnight, then becoming partly cloudy. Lows in the mid-40s. North winds around 5 miles an hour, becoming east toward daybreak. Taking a look at the 3 through 7 day forecast for Indianapolis and central Indiana. Wednesday night. Mostly clear. Cooler with lows in the lower 40s. North winds 5 to 10 miles an hour. Gusts up to 20 miles an hour through the late overnight. For Thursday and Thursday night. Mostly clear. Highs in the mid-60s.
lows in the mid-40s. Friday, partly cloudy with a chance of showers. A slight chance of thunderstorms late in the afternoon. Highs in the upper 60s. Chance of rain 30%. For Friday night, a slight chance of thunderstorms through the late overnight. Partly cloudy with a chance of showers. Not as cool with lows in the upper 50s. Chance of rain 40%. Saturday, partly cloudy with a slight chance of showers through early afternoon, then mostly sunny with a chance of showers with a slight chance of thunderstorms late in the afternoon. Much warmer with highs in the mid-80s. Chance of rain 30%. For Saturday night and Sunday, partly cloudy with a slight chance of showers and thunderstorms. Lows in the mid-60s. Highs in the mid-80s. Chance of rain 20%. Sunday night, partly cloudy. A slight chance of showers and thunderstorms through the late overnight, then a chance of showers toward daybreak. Lows in the upper 60s. Chance of rain 30%. For Monday, partly cloudy. A slight chance of showers through early afternoon, then a chance of showers and thunderstorms late in the afternoon. Highs in the upper 80s. Chance of rain 50%. The current time is 8:09 p.m. Eastern Daylight Time. The 8 to 14 day outlook for Tuesday, May 19th through Monday, May 25th, calls for both temperatures and precipitation to be above normal. Normal highs for the period are around 75 degrees, and normal lows are around 55. The normal precipitation total for the 7 days is around 1.15 inches. The ultraviolet index for Indianapolis on Tuesday will be 8. The Environmental Protection Agency categorizes an index of 8 as very high exposure to ultraviolet radiation. At 7 p.m. at Indianapolis, it was mostly sunny. The temperature was 68 degrees, the dew point 31, and the relative humidity 25%. The wind was northwest at 15 miles an hour. The barometric pressure was 30.12 inches and rising. Around central Indiana, it was sunny, with a temperature of 67 at Anderson, 68 at Muncie, 65 at Zionsville, 67 at Eagle Creek Airpark, and 69 at Shelbyville. Elsewhere across Indiana, skies ranged from sunny to mostly sunny. It was 54 at South Bend, 65 at Fort Wayne, and 63 at Lafayette. Terre Haute reported 70, Bloomington reported 71, and Evansville reported 73. Just outside Indiana, at Champaign, it was sunny, with a temperature of 68. It was mostly sunny, with a temperature of 67 at Dayton, 75 at St. Louis, 69 at Cincinnati, and 72 at Louisville. At Chicago, it was partly sunny, with a temperature of 52. Once again, at Indianapolis, it was 68 degrees with mostly sunny skies. At 8 p.m., at Indianapolis, it was clear. The temperature was 65 degrees, the dew point 32, and the relative humidity 29%. The wind was northwest at 14 miles an hour. The barometric pressure was 30.13 inches and rising. Around central Indiana, it was clear, with a temperature of 64 at Anderson, 66 at Muncie, 63 at Zionsville, 65 at Eagle Creek Airpark, and 67 at Shelbyville. Elsewhere across Indiana, skies ranged from clear to partly cloudy. It was 51 at South Bend, 61 at Fort Wayne, and 59 at Lafayette. Terre Haute reported 68, Bloomington reported 68, and Evansville reported 72. Just outside Indiana, at Champaign, it was clear, with a temperature of 64. It was partly cloudy, with a temperature of 67 at Dayton, 74 at St. Louis, 67 at Cincinnati, and 71 at Louisville. At Chicago, it was mostly cloudy, with a temperature of 48. Once again, at Indianapolis, it was 65 degrees with clear skies. The Indianapolis climate summary is of 7 p.m., May 11, 2026. So far today, the high temperature has been 72 degrees. The normal high is 72. So far today, the low temperature has been 45 degrees. The normal low is 52. No precipitation has fallen, which leaves the monthly total at 2.88 inches.
This is 1.14 inches above the normal amount of 1.74 inches for May. The total precipitation for the year still stands at 16.87 inches, which is 1.55 inches above normal. No snow has fallen, which brings the monthly total to 0.0 inches. The total snowfall since July 1st still stands at 29.9 inches. The record high for tomorrow is 88, which occurred in 1881, and the record low is 33, which occurred in 1976. Sunset tonight is at 8:49 p.m. Sunrise tomorrow is at 6:33 a.m. This is NOAA All Hazards Radio KEC 74 in Indianapolis. And now a look at your forecast for Indianapolis and central Indiana. Tonight, clear through the late overnight, then becoming partly cloudy. Lows in the mid-40s. North winds around 5 miles an hour, becoming east toward daybreak. For Tuesday, mostly sunny through early afternoon, then becoming partly cloudy. Highs in the upper 70s. South winds 10 to 15 miles an hour, becoming southwest with gusts up to 30 miles an hour late in the afternoon. Tuesday night, showers with a slight chance of thunderstorms through the late overnight, then showers likely toward daybreak. Not as cool with lows in the upper 50s. Southwest winds 10 to 15 miles an hour with gusts up to 30 miles an hour. Chance of rain 90%. For Wednesday, mostly sunny through early afternoon, then becoming partly cloudy. Not as warm with highs in the mid-60s. Northwest winds 10 to 15 miles an hour with gusts up to 30 miles an hour. Once again, the forecast for tonight. Clear through the late overnight, then becoming partly cloudy. Lows in the mid-40s. North winds around 5 miles an hour, becoming east toward daybreak. Taking a look at the 3 through 7 day forecast for Indianapolis and central Indiana. Wednesday night, mostly clear. Cooler with lows in the lower 40s. North winds 5 to 10 miles an hour. Gusts up to 20 miles an hour through the late overnight. For Thursday and Thursday night, mostly clear. Highs in the mid-60s. Lows in the mid-40s. Friday, partly cloudy with a chance of showers. A slight chance of thunderstorms late in the afternoon. Highs in the upper 60s. Chance of rain 30%. For Friday night, a slight chance of thunderstorms through the late overnight. Partly cloudy with a chance of showers. Not as cool with lows in the upper 50s. Chance of rain 40%. Saturday, partly cloudy with a slight chance of showers through early afternoon, then mostly sunny with a chance of showers with a slight chance of thunderstorms late in the afternoon. Much warmer with highs in the mid-80s. Chance of rain 30%. For Saturday night and Sunday, partly cloudy with a slight chance of showers and thunderstorms. Lows in the mid-60s. Highs in the mid-80s. Chance of rain 20%. Sunday night, partly cloudy. A slight chance of showers and thunderstorms through the late overnight, then a chance of showers toward daybreak. Lows in the upper 60s. Chance of rain 30%. For Monday, partly cloudy. A slight chance of showers through early afternoon, then a chance of showers and thunderstorms late in the afternoon. Highs in the upper 80s. Chance of rain 50%. The 8 to 14 day outlook for Tuesday, May 19th through Monday, May 25th, calls for both temperatures and precipitation to be above normal. Normal highs for the period are around 75 degrees, and normal lows are around 55. The normal precipitation total for the 7 days is around 1.15 inches. Now here is the hazardous weather outlook for central Indiana. For the period tonight, no hazardous weather is expected at this time. And now the extended outlook for the period Tuesday through Sunday. Showers Tuesday night will include isolated thunder, with marginally strong to severe storms possible west of Interstate 69. Isolated to widely scattered, mainly diurnally driven thunderstorms are possible Friday into the weekend. Spotter information statement, spotter activation is not anticipated. The ultraviolet index for Indianapolis on Tuesday will be 8.
The Environmental Protection Agency categorizes an index of 8 as very high exposure to ultraviolet radiation. At 8 p.m. at Indianapolis, it was clear. The temperature was 65 degrees, the dew point 32, and the relative humidity 29%. The wind was northwest at 14 miles an hour. The barometric pressure was 30.13 inches and rising. Around central Indiana, it was clear, with a temperature of 64 at Anderson, 66 at Muncie, 63 at Zionsville, 65 at Eagle Creek Airpark, and 67 at Shelbyville. Elsewhere across Indiana, skies ranged from clear to partly cloudy. It was 51 at South Bend, 61 at Fort Wayne, and 59 at Lafayette. Terre Haute reported 68, Bloomington reported 68, and Evansville reported 72. Just outside Indiana, at Champaign, it was clear, with a temperature of 64. It was partly cloudy, with a temperature of 67 at Dayton, 74 at St. Louis, 67 at Cincinnati, and 71 at Louisville. At Chicago, it was mostly cloudy, with a temperature of 48. Once again, at Indianapolis, it was 65 degrees with clear skies. The Indianapolis climate summary is of 7 p.m., May 11, 2026. So far today, the high temperature has been 72 degrees. The normal high is 72. So far today, the low temperature has been 45 degrees. The normal low is 52. No precipitation has fallen, which leaves the monthly total at 2.88 inches. This is 1.14 inches above the normal amount of 1.74 inches for May. The total precipitation for the year still stands at 16.87 inches, which is 1.55 inches above normal. No snow has fallen, which brings the monthly total to 0.0 inches. The total snowfall since July 1st still stands at 29.9 inches. The record high for tomorrow is 88, which occurred in 1881, and the record low is 33, which occurred in 1976. Sunset tonight is at 8:49 p.m. Sunrise tomorrow is at 6:33 a.m. This is NOAA All Hazards Radio KEC 74 in Indianapolis. And now a look at your forecast for Indianapolis and central Indiana. Tonight, clear through the late overnight, then becoming partly cloudy. Lows in the mid-40s. North winds around 5 miles an hour, becoming east toward daybreak. For Tuesday, mostly sunny through early afternoon, then becoming partly cloudy. Highs in the upper 70s. South winds 10 to 15 miles an hour, becoming southwest with gusts up to 30 miles an hour late in the afternoon. Tuesday night, showers with a slight chance of thunderstorms through the late overnight, then showers likely toward daybreak. Not as cool with lows in the upper 50s. Southwest winds 10 to 15 miles an hour with gusts up to 30 miles an hour. Chance of rain 90%. For Wednesday, mostly sunny through early afternoon, then becoming partly cloudy. Not as warm with highs in the mid-60s. Northwest winds 10 to 15 miles an hour with gusts up to 30 miles an hour. Once again, the forecast for tonight. Clear through the late overnight, then becoming partly cloudy. Lows in the mid-40s. North winds around 5 miles an hour, becoming east toward daybreak. Taking a look at the 3-7 day forecast for Indianapolis and central Indiana. Wednesday night, mostly clear. Cooler with lows in the lower 40s. North winds 5 to 10 miles an hour. Gusts up to 20 miles an hour through the late overnight. For Thursday and Thursday night, mostly clear. Highs in the mid-60s. Lows in the mid-40s. Friday, partly cloudy with a chance of showers. A slight chance of thunderstorms late in the afternoon. Highs in the upper 60s. Chance of rain 30%. For Friday night, a slight chance of thunderstorms through the late overnight. Partly cloudy with a chance of showers. Not as cool with lows in the upper 50s. Chance of rain 40%. Saturday, partly cloudy with a slight chance of showers through early afternoon, then mostly sunny with a chance of showers with a slight chance of thunderstorms late in the afternoon. Much warmer with highs in the mid-80s.
chance of rain 30%. For Saturday night and Sunday, partly cloudy with a slight chance of showers and thunderstorms. Lows in the mid-60s. Highs in the mid-80s. Chance of rain 20%. Sunday night, partly cloudy. A slight chance of showers and thunderstorms through the late overnight, then a chance of showers toward daybreak. Lows in the upper 60s. Chance of rain 30%. For Monday, partly cloudy. A slight chance of showers through early afternoon, then a chance of showers and thunderstorms late in the afternoon. Highs in the upper 80s. Chance of rain 50%. The current time is 8:23 p.m. Eastern Daylight Time. The 8 to 14 day outlook for Tuesday, May 19th through Monday, May 25th, calls for both temperatures and precipitation to be above normal. Normal highs for the period are around 75 degrees, and normal lows are around 55. The normal precipitation total for the 7 days is around 1.15 inches. The ultraviolet index for Indianapolis on Tuesday will be 8. The Environmental Protection Agency categorizes an index of 8 as very high exposure to ultraviolet radiation. At 8 p.m. at Indianapolis, it was clear. The temperature was 65 degrees, the dew point 32, and the relative humidity 29%. The wind was northwest at 14 miles an hour. The barometric pressure was 30.13 inches and rising. Around central Indiana, it was clear, with a temperature of 64 at Anderson, 66 at Muncie, 63 at Zionsville, 65 at Eagle Creek Airpark, and 67 at Shelbyville. Elsewhere across Indiana, skies ranged from clear to partly cloudy. It was 51 at South Bend, 61 at Fort Wayne, and 59 at Lafayette. Terre Haute reported 68, Bloomington reported 68, and Evansville reported 72. Just outside Indiana, at Champaign, it was clear, with a temperature of 64. It was partly cloudy, with a temperature of 67 at Dayton, 74 at St. Louis, 67 at Cincinnati, and 71 at Louisville. At Chicago, it was mostly cloudy, with a temperature of 48. Once again, at Indianapolis, it was 65 degrees with clear skies. The Indianapolis climate summary is of 7 p.m., May 11, 2026. So far today, the high temperature has been 72 degrees. The normal high is 72. So far today, the low temperature has been 45 degrees. The normal low is 52. No precipitation has fallen, which leaves the monthly total at 2.88 inches. This is 1.14 inches above the normal amount of 1.74 inches for May. The total precipitation for the year still stands at 16.87 inches, which is 1.55 inches above normal. No snow has fallen, which brings the monthly total to 0.0 inches. The total snowfall since July 1st still stands at 29.9 inches. The record high for tomorrow is 88, which occurred in 1881, and the record low is 33, which occurred in 1976. Sunset tonight is at 8:49 p.m. Sunrise tomorrow is at 6:33 a.m. This is NOAA All Hazards Radio KEC 74 in Indianapolis. And now a look at your forecast for Indianapolis and central Indiana. Tonight, clear through the late overnight, then becoming partly cloudy. Lows in the mid-40s. North winds around 5 miles an hour, becoming east toward daybreak. For Tuesday, mostly sunny through early afternoon, then becoming partly cloudy. Highs in the upper 70s. South winds 10 to 15 miles an hour, becoming southwest with gusts up to 30 miles an hour late in the afternoon. Tuesday night, showers with a slight chance of thunderstorms through the late overnight, then showers likely toward daybreak. Not as cool with lows in the upper 50s. Southwest winds 10 to 15 miles an hour with gusts up to 30 miles an hour. Chance of rain 90%. For Wednesday, mostly sunny through early afternoon, then becoming partly cloudy. Not as warm with highs in the mid-60s. Northwest winds 10 to 15 miles an hour with gusts up to 30 miles an hour. Once again, the forecast for tonight. Clear through the late overnight,
then becoming partly cloudy. Lows in the mid-40s. North winds around 5 miles an hour, becoming east toward daybreak. Taking a look at the 3 through 7 day forecast for Indianapolis and central Indiana. Wednesday night. Mostly clear. Cooler with lows in the lower 40s. North winds 5 to 10 miles an hour. Gusts up to 20 miles an hour through the late overnight. For Thursday and Thursday night. Mostly clear. Highs in the mid-60s. Lows in the mid-40s. Friday. Partly cloudy with a chance of showers. A slight chance of thunderstorms late in the afternoon. Highs in the upper 60s. Chance of rain 30%. For Friday night. A slight chance of thunderstorms through the late overnight. Partly cloudy with a chance of showers. Not as cool with lows in the upper 50s. Chance of rain 40%. Saturday. Partly cloudy with a slight chance of showers through early afternoon, then mostly sunny with a chance of showers with a slight chance of thunderstorms late in the afternoon. Much warmer with highs in the mid-80s. Chance of rain 30%. For Saturday night and Sunday. Partly cloudy with a slight chance of showers and thunderstorms. Lows in the mid-60s. Highs in the mid-80s. Chance of rain 20%. Sunday night. Partly cloudy. A slight chance of showers and thunderstorms through the late overnight, then a chance of showers toward daybreak. Lows in the upper 60s. Chance of rain 30%. For Monday, partly cloudy. A slight chance of showers through early afternoon, then a chance of showers and thunderstorms late in the afternoon. Highs in the upper 80s. Chance of rain 50%. The 8 to 14 day outlook for Tuesday, May 19th through Monday, May 25th, calls for both temperatures and precipitation to be above normal. Normal highs for the period are around 75 degrees, and normal lows are around 55. The normal precipitation total for the 7 days is around 1.15 inches. The ultraviolet index for Indianapolis on Tuesday will be 8. The Environmental Protection Agency categorizes an index of 8 as very high exposure to ultraviolet radiation. At 8 p.m. at Indianapolis, it was clear. The temperature was 65 degrees, the dew point 32, and the relative humidity 29%. The wind was northwest at 14 miles an hour. The barometric pressure was 30.13 inches and rising. Around central Indiana, it was clear, with a temperature of 64 at Anderson, 66 at Muncie, 63 at Zionsville, 65 at Eagle Creek Airpark, and 67 at Shelbyville. Elsewhere across Indiana, skies ranged from clear to partly cloudy. It was 51 at South Bend, 61 at Fort Wayne, and 59 at Lafayette. Terre Haute reported 68, Bloomington reported 68, and Evansville reported 72. Just outside Indiana, at Champaign, it was clear, with a temperature of 64. It was partly cloudy, with a temperature of 67 at Dayton, 74 at St. Louis, 67 at Cincinnati, and 71 at Louisville. At Chicago, it was mostly cloudy, with a temperature of 48. Once again, at Indianapolis, it was 65 degrees with clear skies. The Indianapolis climate summary is of 7 p.m., May 11, 2026. So far today the high temperature has been 72 degrees. The normal high is 72. So far today the low temperature has been 45 degrees. The normal low is 52. No precipitation has fallen, which leaves the monthly total at 2.88 inches. This is 1.14 inches above the normal amount of 1.74 inches for May. The total precipitation for the year still stands at 16.87 inches, which is 1.55 inches above normal. No snow has fallen, which brings the monthly total to 0.0 inches. The total snowfall since July 1st still stands at 29.9 inches. The record high for tomorrow is 88, which occurred in 1881, and the record low is 33, which occurred in 1976. Sunset tonight is at 8:49 p.m. Sunrise tomorrow is at 6:33 a.m. This is NOAA All Hazards Radio KEC 74 in Indianapolis.
And now a look at your forecast for Indianapolis and central Indiana. Tonight, clear through the late overnight, then becoming partly cloudy. Lows in the mid-40s. North winds around 5 miles an hour, becoming east toward daybreak. For Tuesday, mostly sunny through early afternoon, then becoming partly cloudy. Highs in the upper 70s. South winds 10 to 15 miles an hour, becoming southwest with gusts up to 30 miles an hour late in the afternoon. Tuesday night, showers with a slight chance of thunderstorms through the late overnight, then showers likely toward daybreak. Not as cool with lows in the upper 50s. Southwest winds 10 to 15 miles an hour with gusts up to 30 miles an hour. Chance of rain 90%. For Wednesday, mostly sunny through early afternoon, then becoming partly cloudy. Not as warm with highs in the mid-60s. Northwest winds 10 to 15 miles an hour with gusts up to 30 miles an hour. Once again, the forecast for tonight. Clear through the late overnight, then becoming partly cloudy. Lows in the mid-40s. North winds around 5 miles an hour, becoming east toward daybreak. Taking a look at the 3 through 7 day forecast for Indianapolis and central Indiana. Wednesday night, mostly clear. Cooler with lows in the lower 40s. North winds 5 to 10 miles an hour. Gusts up to 20 miles an hour through the late overnight. For Thursday and Thursday night, mostly clear. Highs in the mid-60s. Lows in the mid-40s. Friday, partly cloudy with a chance of showers. A slight chance of thunderstorms late in the afternoon. Highs in the upper 60s. Chance of rain 30%. For Friday night, a slight chance of thunderstorms through the late overnight. Partly cloudy with a chance of showers. Not as cool with lows in the upper 50s. Chance of rain 40%. Saturday, partly cloudy with a slight chance of showers through early afternoon, then mostly sunny with a chance of showers with a slight chance of thunderstorms late in the afternoon. Much warmer with highs in the mid-80s. Chance of rain 30%. For Saturday night and Sunday, partly cloudy with a slight chance of showers and thunderstorms. Lows in the mid-60s. Highs in the mid-80s. Chance of rain 20%. Sunday night, partly cloudy. A slight chance of showers and thunderstorms through the late overnight, then a chance of showers toward daybreak. Lows in the upper 60s. Chance of rain 30%. For Monday, partly cloudy. A slight chance of showers through early afternoon, then a chance of showers and thunderstorms late in the afternoon. Highs in the upper 80s. Chance of rain 50%. The 8 to 14 day outlook for Tuesday, May 19th through Monday, May 25th, calls for both temperatures and precipitation to be above normal. Normal highs for the period are around 75 degrees, and normal lows are around 55. The normal precipitation total for the 7 days is around 1.15 inches. The ultraviolet index for Indianapolis on Tuesday will be 8. The Environmental Protection Agency categorizes an index of 8 as very high exposure to ultraviolet radiation. At 8 p.m. at Indianapolis, it was clear. The temperature was 65 degrees, the dew point 32, and the relative humidity 29%. The wind was northwest at 14 miles an hour. The barometric pressure was 30.13 inches and rising. Around central Indiana, it was clear, with a temperature of 64 at Anderson, 66 at Muncie, 63 at Zionsville, 65 at Eagle Creek Airpark, and 67 at Shelbyville. Elsewhere across Indiana, skies ranged from clear to partly cloudy. It was 51 at South Bend, 61 at Fort Wayne, and 59 at Lafayette. Terre Haute reported 68, Bloomington reported 68, and Evansville reported 72. Just outside Indiana, at Champaign, it was clear, with a temperature of 64. It was partly cloudy, with a temperature of 67 at Dayton, 74 at St. Louis, 67 at Cincinnati, and 71 at Louisville. At Chicago, it was mostly cloudy, with a temperature of 48. Once again, at Indianapolis, it was 65 degrees with clear skies.
Now here is the hazardous weather outlook for central Indiana. For the period tonight, no hazardous weather is expected at this time. And now the extended outlook for the period Tuesday through Sunday. Showers Tuesday night will include isolated thunder, with marginally strong to severe storms possible west of Interstate 69. Isolated to widely scattered, mainly diurnally driven thunderstorms are possible Friday into the weekend. Spotter information statement, spotter activation is not anticipated. The current time is 8:38 p.m. Eastern Daylight Time. The Indianapolis climate summary is of 7 p.m., May 11, 2026. So far today the high temperature has been 72 degrees. The normal high is 72. So far today the low temperature has been 45 degrees. The normal low is 52. No precipitation has fallen, which leaves the monthly total at 2.88 inches. This is 1.14 inches above the normal amount of 1.74 inches for May. The total precipitation for the year still stands at 16.87 inches, which is 1.55 inches above normal. No snow has fallen, which brings the monthly total to 0.0 inches. The total snowfall since July 1st still stands at 29.9 inches. The record high for tomorrow is 88, which occurred in 1881, and the record low is 33, which occurred in 1976. Sunset tonight is at 8:49 p.m. Sunrise tomorrow is at 6:33 a.m. This is NOAA All Hazards Radio KEC 74 in Indianapolis. And now a look at your forecast for Indianapolis and central Indiana. Tonight, clear through the late overnight, then becoming partly cloudy. Lows in the mid-40s. North winds around 5 miles an hour, becoming east toward daybreak. For Tuesday, mostly sunny through early afternoon, then becoming partly cloudy. Highs in the upper 70s. South winds 10 to 15 miles an hour, becoming southwest with gusts up to 30 miles an hour late in the afternoon. Tuesday night, showers with a slight chance of thunderstorms through the late overnight, then showers likely toward daybreak. Not as cool with lows in the upper 50s. Southwest winds 10 to 15 miles an hour with gusts up to 30 miles an hour. Chance of rain 90%. For Wednesday, mostly sunny through early afternoon, then becoming partly cloudy. Not as warm with highs in the mid-60s. Northwest winds 10 to 15 miles an hour with gusts up to 30 miles an hour. Once again, the forecast for tonight. Clear through the late overnight, then becoming partly cloudy. Lows in the mid-40s. North winds around 5 miles an hour, becoming east toward daybreak. Taking a look at the 3 through 7 day forecast for Indianapolis and central Indiana. Wednesday night, mostly clear. Cooler with lows in the lower 40s. North winds 5 to 10 miles an hour. Gusts up to 20 miles an hour through the late overnight. For Thursday and Thursday night, mostly clear. Highs in the mid-60s, lows in the mid-40s. Friday, partly cloudy with a chance of showers. A slight chance of thunderstorms late in the afternoon. Highs in the upper 60s. Chance of rain 30%. For Friday night, a slight chance of thunderstorms through the late overnight. Partly cloudy with a chance of showers. Not as cool with lows in the upper 50s. Chance of rain 40%. Saturday, partly cloudy with a slight chance of showers through early afternoon, then mostly sunny with a chance of showers with a slight chance of thunderstorms late in the afternoon. Much warmer with highs in the mid-80s. Chance of rain 30%. For Saturday night and Sunday, partly cloudy with a slight chance of showers and thunderstorms. Lows in the mid-60s. Highs in the mid-80s. Chance of rain 20%. Sunday night, partly cloudy. A slight chance of showers and thunderstorms through the late overnight, then a chance of showers toward daybreak. Lows in the upper 60s. Chance of rain 30%. For Monday, partly cloudy. A slight chance of showers through early afternoon, then a chance of showers and thunderstorms late in the afternoon. Highs in the upper 80s.
chance of rain 50%. The 8 to 14 day outlook for Tuesday, May 19th through Monday, May 25th calls for both temperatures and precipitation to be above normal. Normal highs for the period are around 75 degrees, and normal lows are around 55. The normal precipitation total for the 7 days is around 1.15 inches. The ultraviolet index for Indianapolis on Tuesday will be 8. The Environmental Protection Agency categorizes an index of 8 as very high exposure to ultraviolet radiation. At 8 p.m. at Indianapolis, it was clear. The temperature was 65 degrees, the dew point 32, and the relative humidity 29%. The wind was northwest at 14 miles an hour. The barometric pressure was 30.13 inches and rising. Around central Indiana, it was clear, with a temperature of 64 at Anderson, 66 at Muncie, 63 at Zionsville, 65 at Eagle Creek Airpark, and 67 at Shelbyville. Elsewhere across Indiana, skies ranged from clear to partly cloudy. It was 51 at South Bend, 61 at Fort Wayne, and 59 at Lafayette. Terre Haute reported 68, Bloomington reported 68, and Evansville reported 72. Just outside Indiana, at Champaign, it was clear, with a temperature of 64. It was partly cloudy, with a temperature of 67 at Dayton, 74 at St. Louis, 67 at Cincinnati, and 71 at Louisville. At Chicago, it was mostly cloudy, with a temperature of 48. Once again, at Indianapolis, it was 65 degrees with clear skies. The Indianapolis climate summary is of 7 p.m., May 11, 2026. So far today, the high temperature has been 72 degrees. The normal high is 72. So far today, the low temperature has been 45 degrees. The normal low is 52. No precipitation has fallen, which leaves the monthly total at 2.88 inches. This is 1.14 inches above the normal amount of 1.74 inches for May. The total precipitation for the year still stands at 16.87 inches, which is 1.55 inches above normal. No snow has fallen, which brings the monthly total to 0.0 inches. The total snowfall since July 1st still stands at 29.9 inches. The record high for tomorrow is 88, which occurred in 1881, and the record low is 33, which occurred in 1976. Sunset tonight is at 8:49 p.m. Sunrise tomorrow is at 6:33 a.m. This is NOAA All Hazards Radio KEC 74 in Indianapolis. And now a look at your forecast for Indianapolis and central Indiana. Tonight, clear through the late overnight, then becoming partly cloudy. Lows in the mid-40s. North winds around 5 miles an hour, becoming east toward daybreak. For Tuesday, mostly sunny through early afternoon, then becoming partly cloudy. Highs in the upper 70s. South winds 10 to 15 miles an hour, becoming southwest with gusts up to 30 miles an hour late in the afternoon. Tuesday night, showers with a slight chance of thunderstorms through the late overnight, then showers likely toward daybreak. Not as cool with lows in the upper 50s. Southwest winds 10 to 15 miles an hour with gusts up to 30 miles an hour. Chance of rain 90%. For Wednesday, mostly sunny through early afternoon, then becoming partly cloudy. Not as warm with highs in the mid-60s. Northwest winds 10 to 15 miles an hour with gusts up to 30 miles an hour. Once again, the forecast for tonight. Clear through the late overnight, then becoming partly cloudy. Lows in the mid-40s. North winds around 5 miles an hour, becoming east toward daybreak. Taking a look at the 3 through 7 day forecast for Indianapolis and central Indiana. Wednesday night. Mostly clear. Cooler with lows in the lower 40s. North winds 5 to 10 miles an hour. Gusts up to 20 miles an hour through the late overnight. For Thursday and Thursday night. Mostly clear. Highs in the mid-60s. Lows in the mid-40s. Friday. Partly cloudy with a chance of showers. A slight chance of thunderstorms late in the afternoon. Highs in the upper 60s. Chance of rain 30%.
for Friday night. A slight chance of thunderstorms through the late overnight. Partly cloudy with a chance of showers. Not as cool with lows in the upper 50s. Chance of rain 40%. Saturday. Partly cloudy with a slight chance of showers through early afternoon, then mostly sunny with a chance of showers with a slight chance of thunderstorms late in the afternoon. Much warmer with highs in the mid-80s. Chance of rain 30%. For Saturday night and Sunday. Partly cloudy with a slight chance of showers and thunderstorms. Lows in the mid-60s. Highs in the mid-80s. Chance of rain 20%. Sunday night. Partly cloudy. A slight chance of showers and thunderstorms through the late overnight, then a chance of showers toward daybreak. Lows in the upper 60s. Chance of rain 30%. For Monday. Partly cloudy. A slight chance of showers through early afternoon, then a chance of showers and thunderstorms late in the afternoon. Highs in the upper 80s. Chance of rain 50%. The 8 to 14 day outlook for Tuesday, May 19th through Monday, May 25th, calls for both temperatures and precipitation to be above normal. Normal highs for the period are around 75 degrees, and normal lows are around 55. The normal precipitation total for the 7 days is around 1.15 inches. The ultraviolet index for Indianapolis on Tuesday will be 8. The Environmental Protection Agency categorizes an index of 8 as very high exposure to ultraviolet radiation. At 8 p.m. at Indianapolis, it was clear. The temperature was 65 degrees, the dew point 32, and the relative humidity 29%. The wind was northwest at 14 miles an hour. The barometric pressure was 30.13 inches and rising. Around central Indiana, it was clear, with a temperature of 64 at Anderson, 66 at Muncie, 63 at Zionsville, 65 at Eagle Creek Airpark, and 67 at Shelbyville. Elsewhere across Indiana, skies ranged from clear to partly cloudy. It was 51 at South Bend, 61 at Fort Wayne, and 59 at Lafayette. Terre Haute reported 68, Bloomington reported 68, and Evansville reported 72. Just outside Indiana, at Champaign, it was clear, with a temperature of 64. It was partly cloudy, with a temperature of 67 at Dayton, 74 at St. Louis, 67 at Cincinnati, and 71 at Louisville. At Chicago, it was mostly cloudy, with a temperature of 48. Once again, at Indianapolis, it was 65 degrees with clear skies. The Indianapolis climate summary is of 7 p.m., May 11, 2026. So far today, the high temperature has been 72 degrees. The normal high is 72. So far today, the low temperature has been 45 degrees. The normal low is 52. No precipitation has fallen, which leaves the monthly total at 2.88 inches. This is 1.14 inches above the normal amount of 1.74 inches for May. The total precipitation for the year still stands at 16.87 inches, which is 1.55 inches above normal. No snow has fallen, which brings the monthly total to 0.0 inches. The total snowfall since July 1st still stands at 29.9 inches. The record high for tomorrow is 88, which occurred in 1881, and the record low is 33, which occurred in 1976. Sunset tonight is at 8:49 p.m. Sunrise tomorrow is at 6:33 a.m. This is NOAA All Hazards Radio KEC 74 in Indianapolis. And now a look at your forecast for Indianapolis and central Indiana. Tonight, clear through the late overnight, then becoming partly cloudy. Lows in the mid-40s. North winds around 5 miles an hour, becoming east toward daybreak. For Tuesday, mostly sunny through early afternoon, then becoming partly cloudy. Highs in the upper 70s. South winds 10 to 15 miles an hour, becoming southwest with gusts up to 30 miles an hour late in the afternoon. Tuesday night, showers with a slight chance of thunderstorms through the late overnight, then showers likely toward daybreak. Not as cool with lows in the upper 50s. Southwest winds 10 to 15 miles an hour with gusts up to 30 miles an hour.
chance of rain 90%. For Wednesday, mostly sunny through early afternoon, then becoming partly cloudy. Not as warm with highs in the mid-60s. Northwest winds 10 to 15.

5 to 10 miles an hour. Gusts up to 20 miles an hour through the late overnight. For Thursday and Thursday night, mostly clear. Highs in the mid-60s. Lows in the mid-40s. Friday, partly cloudy with a chance of showers. A slight chance of thunderstorms late in the afternoon. Highs in the upper 60s. Chance of rain 30%. For Friday night, a slight chance of thunderstorms through the late overnight. Partly cloudy with a chance of showers. Not as cool with lows in the upper 50s. Chance of rain 40%. Saturday, partly cloudy with a slight chance of showers through early afternoon, then mostly sunny with a chance of showers with a slight chance of thunderstorms late in the afternoon. Much warmer with highs in the mid-80s. Chance of rain 30%. For Saturday night and Sunday, partly cloudy with a slight chance of showers and thunderstorms. Lows in the mid-60s. Highs in the mid-80s. Chance of rain 20%. Sunday night, partly cloudy. A slight chance of showers and thunderstorms through the late overnight, then a chance of showers toward daybreak. Lows in the upper 60s. Chance of rain 30%. For Monday, partly cloudy. A slight chance of showers through early afternoon, then a chance of showers and thunderstorms late in the afternoon. Highs in the upper 80s. Chance of rain 50%. The 8 to 14 day outlook for Tuesday, May 19th through Monday, May 25th, calls for both temperatures and precipitation to be above normal. Normal highs for the period are around 75 degrees, and normal lows are around 55. The normal precipitation total for the 7 days is around 1.15 inches. The ultraviolet index for Indianapolis on Tuesday will be 8. The Environmental Protection Agency categorizes an index of 8 as very high exposure to ultraviolet radiation. At 8 p.m. at Indianapolis, it was clear. The temperature was 65 degrees, the dew point 32, and the relative humidity 29%. The wind was northwest at 14 miles an hour. The barometric pressure was 30.13 inches and rising. Around central Indiana, it was clear, with a temperature of 64 at Anderson, 66 at Muncie, 63 at Zionsville, 65 at Eagle Creek Airpark, and 67 at Shelbyville. Elsewhere across Indiana, skies ranged from clear to partly cloudy. It was 51 at South Bend, 61 at Fort Wayne, and 59 at Lafayette. Terre Haute reported 68, Bloomington reported 68, and Evansville reported 72. Just outside Indiana, at Champaign, it was clear, with a temperature of 64. It was partly cloudy, with a temperature of 67 at Dayton, 74 at St. Louis, 67 at Cincinnati, and 71 at Louisville. At Chicago, it was mostly cloudy, with a temperature of 48. Once again, at Indianapolis, it was 65 degrees with clear skies. The Indianapolis climate summary is of 7 p.m., May 11, 2026. So far today, the high temperature has been 72 degrees. The normal high is 72. So far today, the low temperature has been 45 degrees. The normal low is 52. No precipitation has fallen, which leaves the monthly total at 2.88 inches. This is 1.14 inches above the normal amount of 1.74 inches for May. The total precipitation for the year still stands at 16.87 inches, which is 1.55 inches above normal. No snow has fallen, which brings the monthly total to 0.0 inches. The total snowfall since July 1st still stands at 29.9 inches. The record high for tomorrow is 88, which occurred in 1881, and the record low is 33, which occurred in 1976. Sunset tonight is at 8:49 p.m. Sunrise tomorrow is at 6:33 a.m. Now here is the hazardous weather outlook for central Indiana. For the period tonight, no hazardous weather is expected at this time. And now the extended outlook for the period Tuesday through Sunday. Showers Tuesday night will include isolated thunder, with marginally strong to severe storms possible west of Interstate 69. Isolated to widely scattered, mainly diurnally driven thunderstorms are possible Friday into the weekend. Spotter and

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And now a look at your forecast for Indianapolis and central Indiana. Tonight, clear through the late overnight, then becoming partly cloudy. Lows in the mid-40s. North winds around 5 miles an hour, becoming east toward daybreak. For Tuesday, mostly sunny through early afternoon, then becoming partly cloudy. Highs in the upper 70s. South winds 10 to 15 miles an hour, becoming southwest with gusts up to 30 miles an hour late in the afternoon. Tuesday night, showers with a slight chance of thunderstorms through the late overnight, then showers likely toward daybreak. Not as cool with lows in the upper 50s. Southwest winds 10 to 15 miles an hour with gusts up to 30 miles an hour. Chance of rain 90%. For Wednesday, mostly sunny through early afternoon, then becoming partly cloudy. Not as warm with highs in the mid-60s. Northwest winds 10 to 15 miles an hour with gusts up to 30 miles an hour. Once again, the forecast for tonight. Clear through the late overnight, then becoming partly cloudy. Lows in the mid-40s. North winds around 5 miles an hour, becoming east toward daybreak. Taking a look at the 3 through 7 day forecast for Indianapolis and central Indiana. Wednesday night, mostly clear. Cooler with lows in the lower 40s. North winds 5 to 10 miles an hour. Gusts up to 20 miles an hour through the late overnight. For Thursday and Thursday night, mostly clear. Highs in the mid-60s. Lows in the mid-40s. Friday, partly cloudy with a chance of showers. A slight chance of thunderstorms late in the afternoon. Highs in the upper 60s. Chance of rain 30%. For Friday night, a slight chance of thunderstorms through the late overnight. Partly cloudy with a chance of showers. Not as cool with lows in the upper 50s. Chance of rain 40%. Saturday, partly cloudy with a slight chance of showers through early afternoon, then mostly sunny with a chance of showers with a slight chance of thunderstorms late in the afternoon. Much warmer with highs in the mid-80s. Chance of rain 30%. For Saturday night and Sunday, partly cloudy with a slight chance of showers and thunderstorms. Lows in the mid-60s. Highs in the mid-80s. Chance of rain 20%. Sunday night, partly cloudy. A slight chance of showers and thunderstorms through the late overnight, then a chance of showers toward daybreak. Lows in the upper 60s. Chance of rain 30%. For Monday, partly cloudy. A slight chance of showers through early afternoon, then a chance of showers and thunderstorms late in the afternoon. Highs in the upper 80s. Chance of rain 50%. The 8 to 14 day outlook for Tuesday, May 19th through Monday, May 25th, calls for both temperatures and precipitation to be above normal. Normal highs for the period are around 75 degrees, and normal lows are around 55. The normal precipitation total for the 7 days is around 1.15 inches. The ultraviolet index for Indianapolis on Tuesday will be 8. The Environmental Protection Agency categorizes an index of 8 as very high exposure to ultraviolet radiation. At 8 p.m. at Indianapolis, it was clear. The temperature was 65 degrees, the dew point 32, and the relative humidity 29%. The wind was northwest at 14 miles an hour. The barometric pressure was 30.13 inches and rising. Around central Indiana, it was clear, with a temperature of 64 at Anderson, 66 at Muncie, 63 at Zionsville, 65 at Eagle Creek Airpark, and 67 at Shelbyville. Elsewhere across Indiana, skies ranged from clear to partly cloudy. It was 51 at South Bend, 61 at Fort Wayne, and 59 at Lafayette. Terre Haute reported 68, Bloomington reported 68, and Evansville reported 72. Just outside Indiana, at Champaign, it was clear, with a temperature of 64. It was partly cloudy, with a temperature of 67 at Dayton, 74 at St. Louis, 67 at Cincinnati, and 71 at Louisville.
as Chicago, it was mostly cloudy, with a temperature of 48. Once again, at Indianapolis it was 65 degrees with clear skies. The Indianapolis climate summary is of 7 p.m., May 11, 2026. So far today the high temperature has been 72 degrees. The normal high is 72. So far today the low temperature has been 45 degrees. The normal low is 52. No precipitation has fallen, which leaves the monthly total at 2.88 inches. This is 1.14 inches above the normal amount of 1.74 inches for May. The total precipitation for the year still stands at 16.87 inches, which is 1.55 inches above normal. No snow has fallen, which brings the monthly total to 0.0 inches. The total snowfall since July 1st still stands at 29.9 inches. The record high for tomorrow is 88, which occurred in 1881, and the record low is 33, which occurred in 1976. Sunset tonight is at 8:49 p.m. Sunrise tomorrow is at 6:33 a.m. This is NOAA All Hazards Radio KEC 74 in Indianapolis. And now a look at your forecast for Indianapolis and central Indiana. Tonight, clear through the late overnight, then becoming partly cloudy. Lows in the mid-40s. North winds around 5 miles an hour, becoming east toward daybreak. For Tuesday, mostly sunny through early afternoon, then becoming partly cloudy. Highs in the upper 70s. South winds 10 to 15 miles an hour, becoming southwest with gusts up to 30 miles an hour late in the afternoon. Tuesday night, showers with a slight chance of thunderstorms through the late overnight, then showers likely toward daybreak. Not as cool with lows in the upper 50s. Southwest winds 10 to 15 miles an hour with gusts up to 30 miles an hour. Chance of rain 90%. For Wednesday, mostly sunny through early afternoon, then becoming partly cloudy. Not as warm with highs in the mid-60s. Northwest winds 10 to 15 miles an hour with gusts up to 30 miles an hour. Once again, the forecast for tonight. Clear through the late overnight, then becoming partly cloudy. Lows in the mid-40s. North winds around 5 miles an hour, becoming east toward daybreak. Taking a look at the 3 through 7 day forecast for Indianapolis and central Indiana. Wednesday night. Mostly clear. Cooler with lows in the lower 40s. North winds 5 to 10 miles an hour. Gusts up to 20 miles an hour through the late overnight. For Thursday and Thursday night. Mostly clear. Highs in the mid-60s. Lows in the mid-40s. Friday. Partly cloudy with a chance of showers. A slight chance of thunderstorms late in the afternoon. Highs in the upper 60s. Chance of rain 30%. For Friday night. A slight chance of thunderstorms through the late overnight. Partly cloudy with a chance of showers. Not as cool with lows in the upper 50s. Chance of rain 40%. Saturday. Partly cloudy with a slight chance of showers through early afternoon, then mostly sunny with a chance of showers with a slight chance of thunderstorms late in the afternoon. Much warmer with highs in the mid-80s. Chance of rain 30%. For Saturday night and Sunday. Partly cloudy with a slight chance of showers and thunderstorms. Lows in the mid-60s. Highs in the mid-80s. Chance of rain 20%. Sunday night. Partly cloudy. A slight chance of showers and thunderstorms through the late overnight, then a chance of showers toward daybreak. Lows in the upper 60s. Chance of rain 30%. For Monday, partly cloudy. A slight chance of showers through early afternoon, then a chance of showers and thunderstorms late in the afternoon. Highs in the upper 80s. Chance of rain 50%. The current time is 9:08 p.m. Eastern Daylight Time. The 8 to 14 day outlook for Tuesday, May 19th through Monday, May 25th, calls for both temperatures and precipitation to be above normal. Normal highs for the period are around 75 degrees, and normal lows are around 55. The normal precipitation total for the 7 days is around 1.15 inches.
The ultraviolet index for Indianapolis on Tuesday will be 8. The Environmental Protection Agency categorizes an index of 8 as very high exposure to ultraviolet radiation. At 8 p.m. at Indianapolis, it was clear. The temperature was 65 degrees, the dew point 32, and the relative humidity 29%. The wind was northwest at 14 miles an hour. The barometric pressure was 30.13 inches and rising. Around central Indiana, it was clear, with a temperature of 64 at Anderson, 66 at Muncie, 63 at Zionsville, 65 at Eagle Creek Airpark, and 67 at Shelbyville. Elsewhere across Indiana, skies ranged from clear to partly cloudy. It was 51 at South Bend, 61 at Fort Wayne, and 59 at Lafayette. Terre Haute reported 68, Bloomington reported 68, and Evansville reported 72. Just outside Indiana, at Champaign, it was clear, with a temperature of 64. It was partly cloudy, with a temperature of 67 at Dayton, 74 at St. Louis, 67 at Cincinnati, and 71 at Louisville. At Chicago, it was mostly cloudy, with a temperature of 48. Once again, at Indianapolis, it was 65 degrees with clear skies. The Indianapolis climate summary is of 7 p.m., May 11, 2026. So far today, the high temperature has been 72 degrees. The normal high is 72. So far today, the low temperature has been 45 degrees. The normal low is 52. No precipitation has fallen, which leaves the monthly total at 2.88 inches. This is 1.14 inches above the normal amount of 1.74 inches for May. The total precipitation for the year still stands at 16.87 inches, which is 1.55 inches above normal. No snow has fallen, which brings the monthly total to 0.0 inches. The total snowfall since July 1st still stands at 29.9 inches. The record high for tomorrow is 88, which occurred in 1881, and the record low is 33, which occurred in 1976. Sunset tonight is at 8:49 p.m. Sunrise tomorrow is at 6:33 a.m. This is NOAA All Hazards Radio KEC 74 in Indianapolis. And now a look at your forecast for Indianapolis and central Indiana. Tonight, clear through the late overnight, then becoming partly cloudy. Lows in the mid-40s. North winds around 5 miles an hour, becoming east toward daybreak. For Tuesday, mostly sunny through early afternoon, then becoming partly cloudy. Highs in the upper 70s. South winds 10 to 15 miles an hour, becoming southwest with gusts up to 30 miles an hour late in the afternoon. Tuesday night, showers with a slight chance of thunderstorms through the late overnight, then showers likely toward daybreak. Not as cool with lows in the upper 50s. Southwest winds 10 to 15 miles an hour with gusts up to 30 miles an hour. Chance of rain 90%. For Wednesday, mostly sunny through early afternoon, then becoming partly cloudy. Not as warm with highs in the mid-60s. Northwest winds 10 to 15 miles an hour with gusts up to 30 miles an hour. Once again, the forecast for tonight. Clear through the late overnight, then becoming partly cloudy. Lows in the mid-40s. North winds around 5 miles an hour, becoming east toward daybreak. Taking a look at the 3 through 7 day forecast for Indianapolis and central Indiana. Wednesday night, mostly clear. Cooler with lows in the lower 40s. North winds 5 to 10 miles an hour. Gusts up to 20 miles an hour through the late overnight. For Thursday and Thursday night, mostly clear. Highs in the mid-60s. Lows in the mid-40s. Friday, partly cloudy with a chance of showers. A slight chance of thunderstorms late in the afternoon. Highs in the upper 60s. Chance of rain 30%. For Friday night, a slight chance of thunderstorms through the late overnight. Partly cloudy with a chance of showers. Not as cool with lows in the upper 50s. Chance of rain 40%. Saturday, partly cloudy with a slight chance of showers through early afternoon, then mostly sunny with a chance of showers with a slight chance of thunderstorms late in the afternoon.
Much warmer with highs in the mid-80s. Chance of rain 30%. For Saturday night and Sunday, partly cloudy with a slight chance of showers and thunderstorms. Lows in the mid-60s. Highs in the mid-80s. Chance of rain 20%. Sunday night, partly cloudy. A slight chance of showers and thunderstorms through the late overnight, then a chance of showers toward daybreak. Lows in the upper 60s. Chance of rain 30%. For Monday, partly cloudy. A slight chance of showers through early afternoon, then a chance of showers and thunderstorms late in the afternoon. Highs in the upper 80s. Chance of rain 50%. The 8 to 14 day outlook for Tuesday, May 19th through Monday, May 25th, calls for both temperatures and precipitation to be above normal. Normal highs for the period are around 75 degrees, and normal lows are around 55. The normal precipitation total for the 7 days is around 1.15 inches. The ultraviolet index for Indianapolis on Tuesday will be 8. The Environmental Protection Agency categorizes an index of 8 as very high exposure to ultraviolet radiation. At 9 p.m., at Indianapolis, it was partly cloudy. The temperature was 61 degrees, the dew point 29, and the relative humidity 29%. The wind was northwest at 13 miles an hour. The barometric pressure was 30.15 inches and rising. Around central Indiana, it was clear, with a temperature of 61 at Anderson, 61 at Muncie, 58 at Zionsville, 61 at Eagle Creek Airpark, and 60 at Shelbyville. Elsewhere across Indiana, skies ranged from clear to partly cloudy. It was 48 at South Bend, 56 at Fort Wayne, and 55 at Lafayette. Terre Haute reported 62, Bloomington reported 64, and Evansville reported 67. Just outside Indiana, skies ranged from partly cloudy to mostly cloudy. It was 46 at Chicago, 59 at Champaign, and 61 at Dayton. St. Louis reported 73, Cincinnati reported 61, and Louisville reported 68. Once again, at Indianapolis it was 61 degrees with partly cloudy skies. The Indianapolis climate summary is of 7 p.m., May 11, 2026. So far today the high temperature has been 72 degrees. The normal high is 72. So far today the low temperature has been 45 degrees. The normal low is 52. No precipitation has fallen, which leaves the monthly total at 2.88 inches. This is 1.14 inches above the normal amount of 1.74 inches for May. The total precipitation for the year still stands at 16.87 inches, which is 1.55 inches above normal. No snow has fallen, which brings the monthly total to 0.0 inches. The total snowfall since July 1st still stands at 29.9 inches. The record high for tomorrow is 88, which occurred in 1881, and the record low is 33, which occurred in 1976. Sunset tonight is at 8:49 p.m. Sunrise tomorrow is at 6:33 a.m. Now here is the hazardous weather outlook for central Indiana. For the period tonight, no hazardous weather is expected at this time. And now the extended outlook for the period Tuesday through Sunday. Showers Tuesday night will include isolated thunder, with marginally strong to severe storms possible west of Interstate 69. Isolated to widely scattered, mainly diurnally driven thunderstorms are possible Friday into the weekend. Spotter information statement, spotter activation is not anticipated. This is NOAA All Hazards Radio KEC 74 in Indianapolis. And now a look at your forecast for Indianapolis and central Indiana. Tonight, clear through the late overnight, then becoming partly cloudy. Lows in the mid-40s. North winds around 5 miles an hour, becoming east toward daybreak. For Tuesday, mostly sunny through early afternoon, then becoming partly cloudy. Highs in the upper 70s. South winds 10 to 15 miles an hour, becoming southwest with gusts up to 30 miles an hour late in the afternoon. Tuesday night, showers with a slight chance of thunderstorms through the late overnight, then showers likely toward daybreak.
Not as cool with lows in the upper 50s. Southwest winds 10 to 15 miles an hour with gusts up to 30 miles an hour. Chance of rain 90%. For Wednesday, mostly sunny through early afternoon, then becoming partly cloudy. Not as warm with highs in the mid-60s. Northwest winds 10 to 15 miles an hour with gusts up to 30 miles an hour. Once again, the forecast for tonight. Clear through the late overnight, then becoming partly cloudy. Lows in the mid-40s. North winds around 5 miles an hour, becoming east toward daybreak. Taking a look at the 3-7 day forecast for Indianapolis and central Indiana. Wednesday night. Mostly clear. Cooler with lows in the lower 40s. North winds 5 to 10 miles an hour. Gusts up to 20 miles an hour through the late overnight. For Thursday and Thursday night. Mostly clear. Highs in the mid-60s. Lows in the mid-40s. Friday. Partly cloudy with a chance of showers. A slight chance of thunderstorms late in the afternoon. Highs in the upper 60s. Chance of rain 30%. For Friday night. A slight chance of thunderstorms through the late overnight. Partly cloudy with a chance of showers. Not as cool with lows in the upper 50s. Chance of rain 40%. Saturday. Partly cloudy with a slight chance of showers through early afternoon, then mostly sunny with a chance of showers with a slight chance of thunderstorms late in the afternoon. Much warmer with highs in the mid-80s. Chance of rain 30%. For Saturday night and Sunday. Partly cloudy with a slight chance of showers and thunderstorms. Lows in the mid-60s. Highs in the mid-80s. Chance of rain 20%. Sunday night. Partly cloudy. A slight chance of showers and thunderstorms through the late overnight, then a chance of showers toward daybreak. Lows in the upper 60s. Chance of rain 30%. For Monday. Partly cloudy. A slight chance of showers through early afternoon, then a chance of showers and thunderstorms late in the afternoon. Highs in the upper 80s. Chance of rain 50%. The 8 to 14 day outlook for Tuesday, May 19th through Monday, May 25th, calls for both temperatures and precipitation to be above normal. Normal highs for the period are around 75 degrees, and normal lows are around 55. The normal precipitation total for the 7 days is around 1.15 inches. The ultraviolet index for Indianapolis on Tuesday will be 8. The Environmental Protection Agency categorizes an index of 8 as very high exposure to ultraviolet radiation. At 9 p.m., at Indianapolis, it was partly cloudy. The temperature was 61 degrees, the dew point 29, and the relative humidity 29%. The wind was northwest at 13 miles an hour. The barometric pressure was 30.15 inches and rising. Around central Indiana, it was clear, with a temperature of 61 at Anderson, 61 at Muncie, 58 at Zionsville, 61 at Eagle Creek Airpark, and 60 at Shelbyville. Elsewhere across Indiana, skies ranged from clear to partly cloudy. It was 48 at South Bend, 56 at Fort Wayne, and 55 at Lafayette. Terre Haute reported 62, Bloomington reported 64, and Evansville reported 67. Just outside Indiana, skies ranged from partly cloudy to mostly cloudy. It was 46 at Chicago, 59 at Champaign, and 61 at Dayton. St. Louis reported 73, Cincinnati reported 61, and Louisville reported 68. Once again, at Indianapolis it was 61 degrees with partly cloudy skies. The Indianapolis climate summary is of 7 p.m., May 11, 2026. So far today the high temperature has been 72 degrees. The normal high is 72. So far today the low temperature has been 45 degrees. The normal low is 52. No precipitation has fallen, which leaves the monthly total at 2.88 inches. This is 1.14 inches above the normal amount of 1.74 inches for May. The total precipitation for the year still stands at 16.87 inches, which is 1.55 inches above normal. No snow has fallen, which brings the monthly total to 0.0 inches.
The total snowfall since July 1st still stands at 29.9 inches. The record high for tomorrow is 88, which occurred in 1881, and the record low is 33, which occurred in 1976. Sunset tonight is at 8:49 p.m. Sunrise tomorrow is at 6:33 a.m. The current time is 9:23 p.m. Eastern Daylight Time. 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And now a look at your forecast for Indianapolis and central Indiana. Tonight, clear through the late overnight, then becoming partly cloudy. Lows in the mid-40s. North winds around 5 miles an hour, becoming east toward daybreak. For Tuesday, mostly sunny through early afternoon, then becoming partly cloudy. Highs in the upper 70s. South winds 10 to 15 miles an hour, becoming southwest with gusts up to 30 miles an hour late in the afternoon. Tuesday night, showers with a slight chance of thunderstorms through the late overnight, then showers likely toward daybreak. Not as cool with lows in the upper 50s. Southwest winds 10 to 15 miles an hour with gusts up to 30 miles an hour. Chance of rain 90%. For Wednesday, mostly sunny through early afternoon, then becoming partly cloudy. Not as warm with highs in the mid-60s. Northwest winds 10 to 15 miles an hour with gusts up to 30 miles an hour. Once again, the forecast for tonight. Clear through the late overnight, then becoming partly cloudy. Lows in the mid-40s. North winds around 5 miles an hour, becoming east toward daybreak. Taking a look at the 3 through 7 day forecast for Indianapolis and central Indiana. Wednesday night, mostly clear. Cooler with lows in the lower 40s. North winds 5 to 10 miles an hour. Gusts up to 20 miles an hour through the late overnight. For Thursday and Thursday night, mostly clear. Highs in the mid-60s. Lows in the mid-40s. Friday, partly cloudy with a chance of showers. A slight chance of thunderstorms late in the afternoon. Highs in the upper 60s. Chance of rain 30%. For Friday night, a slight chance of thunderstorms through the late overnight. Partly cloudy with a chance of showers. Not as cool with lows in the upper 50s. Chance of rain 40%. Saturday, partly cloudy with a slight chance of showers through early afternoon, then mostly sunny with a chance of showers with a slight chance of thunderstorms late in the afternoon. Much warmer with highs in the mid-80s. Chance of rain 30%. For Saturday night and Sunday, partly cloudy with a slight chance of showers and thunderstorms. Lows in the mid-60s. Highs in the mid-80s. Chance of rain 20%. Sunday night, partly cloudy. A slight chance of showers and thunderstorms through the late overnight, then a chance of showers toward daybreak. Lows in the upper 60s. Chance of rain 30%. For Monday, partly cloudy. A slight chance of showers through early afternoon, then a chance of showers and thunderstorms late in the afternoon. Highs in the upper 80s. Chance of rain 50%. The 8 to 14 day outlook for Tuesday, May 19th through Monday, May 25th, calls for both temperatures and precipitation to be above normal. Normal highs for the period are around 75 degrees, and normal lows are around 55. The normal precipitation total for the 7 days is around 1.15 inches. The ultraviolet index for Indianapolis on Tuesday will be 8. The Environmental Protection Agency categorizes an index of 8 as very high exposure to ultraviolet radiation. At 9 p.m. at Indianapolis, it was partly cloudy. The temperature was 61 degrees, the dew point 29, and the relative humidity 29%. The wind was northwest at 13 miles an hour. The barometric pressure was 30.15 inches and rising. Around central Indiana, it was clear, with a temperature of 61 at Anderson, 61 at Muncie, 58 at Zionsville, 61 at Eagle Creek Airpark, and 60 at Shelbyville. Elsewhere across Indiana, skies ranged from clear to partly cloudy. It was 48 at South Bend, 56 at Fort Wayne, and 55 at Lafayette.
Terre Haute reported 62, Bloomington reported 64, and Evansville reported 67. Just outside Indiana, skies ranged from partly cloudy to mostly cloudy. It was 46 at Chicago, 59 at Champaign, and 61 at Dayton. St. Louis reported 73, Cincinnati reported 61, and Louisville reported 68. Once again, at Indianapolis it was 61 degrees with partly cloudy skies. The Indianapolis climate summary is of 7 p.m., May 11, 2026. So far today the high temperature has been 72 degrees. The normal high is 72. So far today the low temperature has been 45 degrees. The normal low is 52. No precipitation has fallen, which leaves the monthly total at 2.88 inches. This is 1.14 inches above the normal amount of 1.74 inches for May. The total precipitation for the year still stands at 16.87 inches, which is 1.55 inches above normal. No snow has fallen, which brings the monthly total to 0.0 inches. The total snowfall since July 1st still stands at 29.9 inches. The record high for tomorrow is 88, which occurred in 1881, and the record low is 33, which occurred in 1976. Sunset tonight is at 8:49 p.m. Sunrise tomorrow is at 6:33 a.m. This is NOAA All Hazards Radio KEC 74 in Indianapolis. And now a look at your forecast for Indianapolis and central Indiana. Tonight, clear through the late overnight, then becoming partly cloudy. Lows in the mid-40s. North winds around 5 miles an hour, becoming east toward daybreak. For Tuesday, mostly sunny through early afternoon, then becoming partly cloudy. Highs in the upper 70s. South winds 10 to 15 miles an hour, becoming southwest with gusts up to 30 miles an hour late in the afternoon. Tuesday night, showers with a slight chance of thunderstorms through the late overnight, then showers likely toward daybreak. Not as cool with lows in the upper 50s. Southwest winds 10 to 15 miles an hour with gusts up to 30 miles an hour. Chance of rain 90%. For Wednesday, mostly sunny through early afternoon, then becoming partly cloudy. Not as warm with highs in the mid-60s. Northwest winds 10 to 15 miles an hour with gusts up to 30 miles an hour. Once again, the forecast for tonight. Clear through the late overnight, then becoming partly cloudy. Lows in the mid-40s. North winds around 5 miles an hour, becoming east toward daybreak. Taking a look at the 3 through 7 day forecast for Indianapolis and central Indiana. Wednesday night. Mostly clear. Cooler with lows in the lower 40s. North winds 5 to 10 miles an hour. Gusts up to 20 miles an hour through the late overnight. For Thursday and Thursday night. Mostly clear. Highs in the mid-60s. Lows in the mid-40s. Friday. Partly cloudy with a chance of showers. A slight chance of thunderstorms late in the afternoon. Highs in the upper 60s. Chance of rain 30%. For Friday night. A slight chance of thunderstorms through the late overnight. Partly cloudy with a chance of showers. Not as cool with lows in the upper 50s. Chance of rain 40%. Saturday. Partly cloudy with a slight chance of showers through early afternoon, then mostly sunny with a chance of showers with a slight chance of thunderstorms late in the afternoon. Much warmer with highs in the mid-80s. Chance of rain 30%. For Saturday night and Sunday. Partly cloudy with a slight chance of showers and thunderstorms. Lows in the mid-60s. Highs in the mid-80s. Chance of rain 20%. Sunday night. Partly cloudy. A slight chance of showers and thunderstorms through the late overnight, then a chance of showers toward daybreak. Lows in the upper 60s. Chance of rain 30%. For Monday, partly cloudy. A slight chance of showers through early afternoon, then a chance of showers and thunderstorms late in the afternoon. Highs in the upper 80s. Chance of rain 50%. The 8 to 14 day outlook for Tuesday, May 19th through Monday, May 25th.
calls for both temperatures and precipitation to be above normal. Normal highs for the period are around 75 degrees, and normal lows are around 55. The normal precipitation total for the 7 days is around 1.15 inches. The ultraviolet index for Indianapolis on Tuesday will be 8. The Environmental Protection Agency categorizes an index of 8 as very high exposure to ultraviolet radiation. At 9 p.m., at Indianapolis, it was partly cloudy. The temperature was 61 degrees, the dew point 29, and the relative humidity 29%. The wind was northwest at 13 miles an hour. The barometric pressure was 30.15 inches and rising. Around central Indiana, it was clear, with a temperature of 61 at Anderson, 61 at Muncie, 58 at Zionsville, 61 at Eagle Creek Airpark, and 60 at Shelbyville. Elsewhere across Indiana, skies ranged from clear to partly cloudy. It was 48 at South Bend, 56 at Fort Wayne, and 55 at Lafayette. Terre Haute reported 62, Bloomington reported 64, and Evansville reported 67. Just outside Indiana, skies ranged from partly cloudy to mostly cloudy. It was 46 at Chicago, 59 at Champaign, and 61 at Dayton. St. Louis reported 73, Cincinnati reported 61, and Louisville reported 68. Once again, at Indianapolis it was 61 degrees with partly cloudy skies. This is NOAA All Hazards Radio KEC 74 in Indianapolis. And now a look at your forecast for Indianapolis and central Indiana. Tonight, clear through the late overnight, then becoming partly cloudy. Lows in the mid-40s. North winds around 5 miles an hour, becoming east toward daybreak. For Tuesday, mostly sunny through early afternoon, then becoming partly cloudy. Highs in the upper 70s. South winds 10 to 15 miles an hour, becoming southwest with gusts up to 30 miles an hour late in the afternoon. Tuesday night, showers with a slight chance of thunderstorms through the late overnight, then showers likely toward daybreak. Not as cool with lows in the upper 50s. Southwest winds 10 to 15 miles an hour with gusts up to 30 miles an hour. Chance of rain 90%. For Wednesday, mostly sunny through early afternoon, then becoming partly cloudy. Not as warm with highs in the mid-60s. Northwest winds 10 to 15 miles an hour with gusts up to 30 miles an hour. Once again, the forecast for tonight. Clear through the late overnight, then becoming partly cloudy. Lows in the mid-40s. North winds around 5 miles an hour, becoming east toward daybreak. And now a look at your forecast for Indianapolis and central Indiana. Rest of tonight. Clear through the late overnight, then becoming partly cloudy. Lows in the mid-40s. North winds around 5 miles an hour, becoming east toward daybreak. For Tuesday, mostly sunny through early afternoon, then becoming partly cloudy. Highs in the upper 70s. South winds 10 to 15 miles an hour, becoming southwest with gusts up to 30 miles an hour late in the afternoon. Tuesday night, showers with a slight chance of thunderstorms through the late overnight, then showers likely toward daybreak. Not as cool with lows in the upper 50s. Southwest winds 10 to 15 miles an hour with gusts up to 30 miles an hour. Chance of rain 90%. For Wednesday, mostly sunny through early afternoon, then becoming partly cloudy. Not as warm with highs in the mid-60s. Northwest winds 10 to 15 miles an hour with gusts up to 30 miles an hour. Once again, the forecast for rest of tonight. Clear through the late overnight, then becoming partly cloudy. Lows in the mid-40s. North winds around 5 miles an hour, becoming east toward daybreak. Now here is the hazardous weather outlook for central Indiana. For the period tonight, no hazardous weather is expected at this time. And now the extended outlook for the period Tuesday through Sunday. Showers Tuesday night will include isolated thunder, with marginally strong to severe storms possible west of Interstate 69. Isolated to widely scattered, mainly diurnally driven thunderstorms are possible Friday into the weekend. Spotter Information Statement,
Spotter activation is not anticipated. Taking a look at the 3-7 day forecast for Indianapolis and central Indiana. Wednesday night. Mostly clear. Cooler with lows in the lower 40s. North winds 5 to 10 miles an hour. Gusts up to 20 miles an hour through the late overnight. For Thursday and Thursday night. Mostly clear. Highs in the mid-60s. Lows in the mid-40s. Friday. Partly cloudy with a chance of showers. A slight chance of thunderstorms late in the afternoon. Highs in the upper 60s. Chance of rain 30%. For Friday night. A slight chance of thunderstorms through the late overnight. Partly cloudy with a chance of showers. Not as cool with lows in the upper 50s. Chance of rain 40%. Saturday. Partly cloudy with a slight chance of showers through early afternoon, then mostly sunny with a chance of showers with a slight chance of thunderstorms late in the afternoon. Much warmer with highs in the mid-80s. Chance of rain 30%. For Saturday night and Sunday. Partly cloudy with a slight chance of showers and thunderstorms. Lows in the mid-60s. Highs in the mid-80s. Chance of rain 20%. Sunday night. Partly cloudy. A slight chance of showers and thunderstorms through the late overnight, then a chance of showers toward daybreak. Lows in the upper 60s. Chance of rain 30%. For Monday. Partly cloudy. A slight chance of showers through early afternoon, then a chance of showers and thunderstorms late in the afternoon. Highs in the upper 80s. Chance of rain 50%. The current time is 9:40 p.m. Eastern Daylight Time. The 8 to 14 day outlook for Tuesday, May 19th through Monday, May 25th, calls for both temperatures and precipitation to be above normal. Normal highs for the period are around 75 degrees, and normal lows are around 55. The normal precipitation total for the 7 days is around 1.15 inches. The ultraviolet index for Indianapolis on Tuesday will be 8. The Environmental Protection Agency categorizes an index of 8 as very high exposure to ultraviolet radiation. At 9 p.m. at Indianapolis, it was partly cloudy. The temperature was 61 degrees, the dew point 29, and the relative humidity 29%. The wind was northwest at 13 miles an hour. The barometric pressure was 30.15 inches and rising. Around central Indiana, it was clear, with a temperature of 61 at Anderson, 61 at Muncie, 58 at Zionsville, 61 at Eagle Creek Airpark, and 60 at Shelbyville. Elsewhere across Indiana, skies ranged from clear to partly cloudy. It was 48 at South Bend, 56 at Fort Wayne, and 55 at Lafayette. Terre Haute reported 62, Bloomington reported 64, and Evansville reported 67. Just outside Indiana, skies ranged from partly cloudy to mostly cloudy. It was 46 at Chicago, 59 at Champaign, and 61 at Dayton. St. Louis reported 73, Cincinnati reported 61, and Louisville reported 68. Once again, at Indianapolis it was 61 degrees with partly cloudy skies. This is NOAA All Hazards Radio KEC-74 in Indianapolis. And now a look at your forecast for Indianapolis and central Indiana. Rest of tonight. Clear through the late overnight, then becoming partly cloudy. Lows in the mid-40s. North winds around 5 miles an hour, becoming east toward daybreak. For Tuesday. Mostly sunny through early afternoon, then becoming partly cloudy. Highs in the upper 70s. South winds 10 to 15 miles an hour, becoming southwest with gusts up to 30 miles an hour late in the afternoon. Tuesday night. Showers with a slight chance of thunderstorms through the late overnight, then showers likely toward daybreak. Not as cool with lows in the upper 50s. Southwest winds 10 to 15 miles an hour with gusts up to 30 miles an hour. Chance of rain 90%. For Wednesday. Mostly sunny through early afternoon, then becoming partly cloudy. Not as warm with highs in the mid-60s. Northwest winds 10 to 15 miles an hour with gusts up to 30 miles an hour. Once again,
the forecast for rest of tonight. Clear through the late overnight, then becoming partly cloudy. Lows in the mid-40s. North winds around 5 miles an hour, becoming east toward daybreak. Taking a look at the 3 through 7 day forecast for Indianapolis and central Indiana. Wednesday night. Mostly clear. Cooler with lows in the lower 40s. North winds 5 to 10 miles an hour. Gusts up to 20 miles an hour through the late overnight. For Thursday and Thursday night. Mostly clear. Highs in the mid-60s. Lows in the mid-40s. Friday. Partly cloudy with a chance of showers. A slight chance of thunderstorms late in the afternoon. Highs in the upper 60s. Chance of rain 30%. For Friday night. A slight chance of thunderstorms through the late overnight. Partly cloudy with a chance of showers. Not as cool with lows in the upper 50s. Chance of rain 40%. Saturday. Partly cloudy with a slight chance of showers through early afternoon, then mostly sunny with a chance of showers with a slight chance of thunderstorms late in the afternoon. Much warmer with highs in the mid-80s. Chance of rain 30%. For Saturday night and Sunday. Partly cloudy with a slight chance of showers and thunderstorms. Lows in the mid-60s. Highs in the mid-80s. Chance of rain 20%. Sunday night. Partly cloudy. A slight chance of showers and thunderstorms through the late overnight, then a chance of showers toward daybreak. Lows in the upper 60s. Chance of rain 30%. For Monday, partly cloudy. A slight chance of showers through early afternoon, then a chance of showers and thunderstorms late in the afternoon. Highs in the upper 80s. Chance of rain 50%. The 8 to 14 day outlook for Tuesday, May 19th through Monday, May 25th, calls for both temperatures and precipitation to be above normal. Normal highs for the period are around 75 degrees, and normal lows are around 55. The normal precipitation total for the 7 days is around 1.15 inches. The ultraviolet index for Indianapolis on Tuesday will be 8. The Environmental Protection Agency categorizes an index of 8 as very high exposure to ultraviolet radiation. At 9 p.m., at Indianapolis, it was partly cloudy. The temperature was 61 degrees, the dew point 29, and the relative humidity 29%. The wind was northwest at 13 miles an hour. The barometric pressure was 30.15 inches and rising. Around central Indiana, it was clear, with a temperature of 61 at Anderson, 61 at Muncie, 58 at Zionsville, 61 at Eagle Creek Airpark, and 60 at Shelbyville. Elsewhere across Indiana, skies ranged from clear to partly cloudy. It was 48 at South Bend, 56 at Fort Wayne, and 55 at Lafayette. Terre Haute reported 62, Bloomington reported 64, and Evansville reported 67. Just outside Indiana, skies ranged from partly cloudy to mostly cloudy. It was 46 at Chicago, 59 at Champaign, and 61 at Dayton. St. Louis reported 73, Cincinnati reported 61, and Louisville reported 68. Once again, at Indianapolis it was 61 degrees with partly cloudy skies. This is NOAA All Hazards Radio KEC 74 in Indianapolis. And now a look at your forecast for Indianapolis and central Indiana. Rest of tonight. Clear through the late overnight, then becoming partly cloudy. Lows in the mid-40s. North winds around 5 miles an hour, becoming east toward daybreak. For Tuesday. Mostly sunny through early afternoon, then becoming partly cloudy. Highs in the upper 70s. South winds 10 to 15 miles an hour, becoming southwest with gusts up to 30 miles an hour late in the afternoon. Tuesday night. Showers with a slight chance of thunderstorms through the late overnight, then showers likely toward daybreak. Not as cool with lows in the upper 50s. Southwest winds 10 to 15 miles an hour with gusts up to 30 miles an hour. Chance of rain 90%. For Wednesday. Mostly sunny through early afternoon, then becoming partly cloudy. Not as warm with highs in the mid-60s.
Northwest winds 10 to 15 miles an hour with gusts up to 30 miles an hour. Once again, the forecast for rest of tonight. Clear through the late overnight, then becoming partly cloudy. Lows in the mid-40s. North winds around 5 miles an hour, becoming east toward daybreak. Taking a look at the 3 through 7 day forecast for Indianapolis and central Indiana. Wednesday night, mostly clear. Cooler with lows in the lower 40s. North winds 5 to 10 miles an hour. Gusts up to 20 miles an hour through the late overnight. For Thursday and Thursday night, mostly clear. Highs in the mid-60s. Lows in the mid-40s. Friday, partly cloudy with a chance of showers. A slight chance of thunderstorms late in the afternoon. Highs in the upper 60s. Chance of rain 30%. For Friday night, a slight chance of thunderstorms through the late overnight. Partly cloudy with a chance of showers. Not as cool with lows in the upper 50s. Chance of rain 40%. Saturday, partly cloudy with a slight chance of showers through early afternoon, then mostly sunny with a chance of showers with a slight chance of thunderstorms late in the afternoon. Much warmer with highs in the mid-80s. Chance of rain 30%. For Saturday night and Sunday, partly cloudy with a slight chance of showers and thunderstorms. Lows in the mid-60s. Highs in the mid-80s. Chance of rain 20%. Sunday night, partly cloudy. A slight chance of showers and thunderstorms through the late overnight, then a chance of showers toward daybreak. Lows in the upper 60s. Chance of rain 30%. For Monday, partly cloudy. A slight chance of showers through early afternoon, then a chance of showers and thunderstorms late in the afternoon. Highs in the upper 80s. Chance of rain 50%. The 8 to 14 day outlook for Tuesday, May 19th through Monday, May 25th, calls for both temperatures and precipitation to be above normal. Normal highs for the period are around 75 degrees, and normal lows are around 55. The normal precipitation total for the 7 days is around 1.15 inches. The ultraviolet index for Indianapolis on Tuesday will be 8. The Environmental Protection Agency categorizes an index of 8 as very high exposure to ultraviolet radiation. At 9 p.m., at Indianapolis, it was partly cloudy. The temperature was 61 degrees, the dew point 29, and the relative humidity 29%. The wind was northwest at 13 miles an hour. The barometric pressure was 30.15 inches and rising. Around central Indiana, it was clear, with a temperature of 61 at Anderson, 61 at Muncie, 58 at Zionsville, 61 at Eagle Creek Airpark, and 60 at Shelbyville. Elsewhere across Indiana, skies ranged from clear to partly cloudy. It was 48 at South Bend, 56 at Fort Wayne, and 55 at Lafayette. Terre Haute reported 62, Bloomington reported 64, and Evansville reported 67. Just outside Indiana, skies ranged from partly cloudy to mostly cloudy. It was 46 at Chicago, 59 at Champaign, and 61 at Dayton. St. Louis reported 73, Cincinnati reported 61, and Louisville reported 68. Once again, at Indianapolis it was 61 degrees with partly cloudy skies. This is NOAA All Hazards Radio KEC 74 in Indianapolis. And now a look at your forecast for Indianapolis and central Indiana. Rest of tonight. Clear through the late overnight, then becoming partly cloudy. Lows in the mid-40s. North winds around 5 miles an hour, becoming east toward daybreak. For Tuesday, mostly sunny through early afternoon, then becoming partly cloudy. Highs in the upper 70s. South winds 10 to 15 miles an hour, becoming southwest with gusts up to 30 miles an hour late in the afternoon. Tuesday night, showers with a slight chance of thunderstorms through the late overnight, then showers likely toward daybreak. Not as cool with lows in the upper 50s. Southwest winds 10 to 15 miles an hour with gusts up to 30 miles an hour. Chance of rain 90%. For Wednesday, mostly
mostly sunny through early afternoon, then becoming partly cloudy. Not as warm with highs in the mid-60s. Northwest winds 10 to 15 miles an hour with gusts up to 30 miles an hour. Once again, the forecast.

20 miles an hour through the late overnight. For Thursday and Thursday night, mostly clear. Highs in the mid-60s. Lows in the mid-40s. Friday, partly cloudy with a chance of showers. A slight chance of thunderstorms late in the afternoon. Highs in the upper 60s. Chance of rain 30%. For Friday night, a slight chance of thunderstorms through the late overnight. Partly cloudy with a chance of showers. Not as cool with lows in the upper 50s. Chance of rain 40%. Saturday, partly cloudy with a slight chance of showers through early afternoon, then mostly sunny with a chance of showers with a slight chance of thunderstorms late in the afternoon. Much warmer with highs in the mid-80s. Chance of rain 30%. For Saturday night and Sunday, partly cloudy with a slight chance of showers and thunderstorms. Lows in the mid-60s. Highs in the mid-80s. Chance of rain 20%. Sunday night, partly cloudy. A slight chance of showers and thunderstorms through the late overnight, then a chance of showers toward daybreak. Lows in the upper 60s. Chance of rain 30%. For Monday, partly cloudy. A slight chance of showers through early afternoon, then a chance of showers and thunderstorms late in the afternoon. Highs in the upper 80s. Chance of rain 50%. The 8 to 14 day outlook for Tuesday, May 19th through Monday, May 25th, calls for both temperatures and precipitation to be above normal. Normal highs for the period are around 75 degrees, and normal lows are around 55. The normal precipitation total for the 7 days is around 1.15 inches. The ultraviolet index for Indianapolis on Tuesday will be 8. The Environmental Protection Agency categorizes an index of 8 as very high exposure to ultraviolet radiation. At 9 p.m. at Indianapolis, it was partly cloudy. The temperature was 61 degrees, the dew point 29, and the relative humidity 29%. The wind was northwest at 13 miles an hour. The barometric pressure was 30.15 inches and rising. Around central Indiana, it was clear, with a temperature of 61 at Anderson, 61 at Muncie, 58 at Zionsville, 61 at Eagle Creek Airpark, and 60 at Shelbyville. Elsewhere across Indiana, skies ranged from clear to partly cloudy. It was 48 at South Bend, 56 at Fort Wayne, and 55 at Lafayette. Terre Haute reported 62, Bloomington reported 64, and Evansville reported 67. Just outside Indiana, skies ranged from partly cloudy to mostly cloudy. It was 46 at Chicago, 59 at Champaign, and 61 at Dayton. St. Louis reported 73, Cincinnati reported 61, and Louisville reported 68. Once again, at Indianapolis it was 61 degrees with partly cloudy skies. Now here is the hazardous weather outlook for central Indiana. For the period tonight, no hazardous weather is expected at this time. And now the extended outlook for the period Tuesday through Sunday. Showers Tuesday night will include isolated thunder, with marginally strong to severe storms possible west of Interstate 69. Isolated to widely scattered, mainly diurnally driven thunderstorms are possible Friday into the weekend. Spotter information statement, spotter activation is not anticipated. This is NOAA All Hazards Radio KEC 74 in Indianapolis. And now a look at your forecast for Indianapolis and central Indiana. Rest of tonight. Clear through the late overnight, then becoming partly cloudy. Lows in the mid-40s. North winds around 5 miles an hour, becoming east toward daybreak. For Tuesday, mostly sunny through early afternoon, then becoming partly cloudy. Highs in the upper 70s. South winds 10 to 15 miles an hour, becoming southwest with gusts up to 30 miles an hour late in the afternoon. Tuesday night, showers with a slight chance of thunderstorms through the late overnight, then showers likely toward daybreak. Not as cool with lows in the upper 50s. Southwest winds 10 to 15 miles an hour with gusts up to 30 miles an hour. Chance of rain 90%. For Wednesday, mostly sunny through early afternoon, then becoming partly cloudy. Not as warm with highs in the mid

northwest winds 10 to 15 miles an hour with gusts up to 30 miles an hour. Once again, the forecast for rest of tonight. Clear through the late overnight, then becoming partly cloudy. Lows in the mid-40s. North winds around 5 miles an hour, becoming east toward daybreak. Taking a look at the 3 through 7 day forecast for Indianapolis and central Indiana. Wednesday night. Mostly clear. Cooler with lows in the lower 40s. North winds 5 to 10 miles an hour. Gusts up to 20 miles an hour through the late overnight. For Thursday and Thursday night. Mostly clear. Highs in the mid-60s. Lows in the mid-40s. Friday. Partly cloudy with a chance of showers. A slight chance of thunderstorms late in the afternoon. Highs in the upper 60s. Chance of rain 30%. For Friday night. A slight chance of thunderstorms through the late overnight. Partly cloudy with a chance of showers. Not as cool with lows in the upper 50s. Chance of rain 40%. Saturday. Partly cloudy with a slight chance of showers through early afternoon, then mostly sunny with a chance of showers with a slight chance of thunderstorms late in the afternoon. Much warmer with highs in the mid-80s. Chance of rain 30%. For Saturday night and Sunday. Partly cloudy with a slight chance of showers and thunderstorms. Lows in the mid-60s. Highs in the mid-80s. Chance of rain 20%. Sunday night. Partly cloudy. A slight chance of showers and thunderstorms through the late overnight, then a chance of showers toward daybreak. Lows in the upper 60s. Chance of rain 30%. For Monday. Partly cloudy. A slight chance of showers through early afternoon, then a chance of showers and thunderstorms late in the afternoon. Highs in the upper 80s. Chance of rain 50%. The 8 to 14 day outlook for Tuesday, May 19th through Monday, May 25th, calls for both temperatures and precipitation to be above normal. Normal highs for the period are around 75 degrees, and normal lows are around 55. The normal precipitation total for the 7 days is around 1.15 inches. The ultraviolet index for Indianapolis on Tuesday will be 8. The Environmental Protection Agency categorizes an index of 8 as very high exposure to ultraviolet radiation. At 9 p.m., at Indianapolis, it was partly cloudy. The temperature was 61 degrees, the dew point 29, and the relative humidity 29%. The wind was northwest at 13 miles an hour. The barometric pressure was 30.15 inches and rising. Around central Indiana, it was clear, with a temperature of 61 at Anderson, 61 at Muncie, 58 at Zionsville, 61 at Eagle Creek Airpark, and 60 at Shelbyville. Elsewhere across Indiana, skies ranged from clear to partly cloudy. It was 48 at South Bend, 56 at Fort Wayne, and 55 at Lafayette. Terre Haute reported 62, Bloomington reported 64, and Evansville reported 67. Just outside Indiana, skies ranged from partly cloudy to mostly cloudy. It was 46 at Chicago, 59 at Champaign, and 61 at Dayton. St. Louis reported 73, Cincinnati reported 61, and Louisville reported 68. Once again, at Indianapolis it was 61 degrees with partly cloudy skies. This is NOAA All Hazards Radio KEC 74 in Indianapolis. And now a look at your forecast for Indianapolis and central Indiana. Rest of tonight. Clear through the late overnight, then becoming partly cloudy. Lows in the mid-40s. North winds around 5 miles an hour, becoming east toward daybreak. For Tuesday. Mostly sunny through early afternoon, then becoming partly cloudy. Highs in the upper 70s. South winds 10 to 15 miles an hour, becoming southwest with gusts up to 30 miles an hour late in the afternoon. Tuesday night. Showers with a slight chance of thunderstorms through the late overnight, then showers likely toward daybreak. Not as cool with lows in the upper 50s. Southwest winds 10 to 15 miles an hour with gusts up to 30 miles an hour. Chance of rain 90%. For Wednesday. Mostly sunny through early afternoon, then becoming partly cloudy.
not as warm with highs in the mid-60s. Northwest winds 10 to 15 miles an hour with gusts up to 30 miles an hour. Once again, the forecast for rest of tonight. Clear through the late overnight, then becoming partly cloudy. Lows in the mid-40s. North winds around 5 miles an hour, becoming east toward daybreak. Taking a look at the 3 through 7 day forecast for Indianapolis and central Indiana. Wednesday night. Mostly clear. Cooler with lows in the lower 40s. North winds 5 to 10 miles an hour. Gusts up to 20 miles an hour through the late overnight. For Thursday and Thursday night. Mostly clear. Highs in the mid-60s. Lows in the mid-40s. Friday. Partly cloudy with a chance of showers. A slight chance of thunderstorms late in the afternoon. Highs in the upper 60s. Chance of rain 30%. For Friday night. A slight chance of thunderstorms through the late overnight. Partly cloudy with a chance of showers. Not as cool with lows in the upper 50s. Chance of rain 40%. Saturday. Partly cloudy with a slight chance of showers through early afternoon, then mostly sunny with a chance of showers with a slight chance of thunderstorms late in the afternoon. Much warmer with highs in the mid-80s. Chance of rain 30%. For Saturday night and Sunday, partly cloudy with a slight chance of showers and thunderstorms. Lows in the mid-60s. Highs in the mid-80s. Chance of rain 20%. Sunday night. Partly cloudy. A slight chance of showers and thunderstorms through the late overnight, then a chance of showers toward daybreak. Lows in the upper 60s. Chance of rain 30%. For Monday, partly cloudy. A slight chance of showers through early afternoon, then a chance of showers and thunderstorms late in the afternoon. Highs in the upper 80s. Chance of rain 50%. The 8 to 14 day outlook for Tuesday, May 19th through Monday, May 25th, calls for both temperatures and precipitation to be above normal. Normal highs for the period are around 75 degrees, and normal lows are around 55. The normal precipitation total for the 7 days is around 1.15 inches. The ultraviolet index for Indianapolis on Tuesday will be 8. The Environmental Protection Agency categorizes an index of 8 as very high exposure to ultraviolet radiation. At 9 p.m., at Indianapolis, it was partly cloudy. The temperature was 61 degrees, the dew point 29, and the relative humidity 29%. The wind was northwest at 13 miles an hour. The barometric pressure was 30.15 inches and rising. Around central Indiana, it was clear, with a temperature of 61 at Anderson, 61 at Muncie, 58 at Zionsville, 61 at Eagle Creek Airpark, and 60 at Shelbyville. Elsewhere across Indiana, skies ranged from clear to partly cloudy. It was 48 at South Bend, 56 at Fort Wayne, and 55 at Lafayette. Terre Haute reported 62, Bloomington reported 64, and Evansville reported 67. Just outside Indiana, skies ranged from partly cloudy to mostly cloudy. It was 46 at Chicago, 59 at Champaign, and 61 at Dayton. St. Louis reported 73, Cincinnati reported 61, and Louisville reported 68. Once again, at Indianapolis it was 61 degrees with partly cloudy skies. The current time is 10:08 p.m. Eastern Daylight Time. This is NOAA All Hazards Radio KEC 74 in Indianapolis. And now a look at your forecast for Indianapolis and central Indiana. Rest of tonight. Clear through the late overnight, then becoming partly cloudy. Lows in the mid-40s. North winds around 5 miles an hour, becoming east toward daybreak. For Tuesday. Mostly sunny through early afternoon, then becoming partly cloudy. Highs in the upper 70s. South winds 10 to 15 miles an hour, becoming southwest with gusts up to 30 miles an hour late in the afternoon. Tuesday night. Showers with a slight chance of thunderstorms through the late overnight, then showers likely toward daybreak. Not as cool with lows in the upper 50s. Southwest winds 10 to 15 miles an hour with gusts up to 30 miles an hour.
chance of rain 90%. For Wednesday, mostly sunny through early afternoon, then becoming partly cloudy. Not as warm with highs in the mid-60s. Northwest winds 10 to 15 miles an hour with gusts up to 30 miles an hour. Once again, the forecast for rest of tonight. Clear through the late overnight, then becoming partly cloudy. Lows in the mid-40s. North winds around 5 miles an hour, becoming east toward daybreak. Taking a look at the 3 through 7 day forecast for Indianapolis and central Indiana. Wednesday night, mostly clear. Cooler with lows in the lower 40s. North winds 5 to 10 miles an hour. Gusts up to 20 miles an hour through the late overnight. For Thursday and Thursday night, mostly clear. Highs in the mid-60s. Lows in the mid-40s. Friday, partly cloudy with a chance of showers. A slight chance of thunderstorms late in the afternoon. Highs in the upper 60s. Chance of rain 30%. For Friday night, a slight chance of thunderstorms through the late overnight. Partly cloudy with a chance of showers. Not as cool with lows in the upper 50s. Chance of rain 40%. Saturday, partly cloudy with a slight chance of showers through early afternoon, then mostly sunny with a chance of showers with a slight chance of thunderstorms late in the afternoon. Much warmer with highs in the mid-80s. Chance of rain 30%. For Saturday night and Sunday, partly cloudy with a slight chance of showers and thunderstorms. Lows in the mid-60s. Highs in the mid-80s. Chance of rain 20%. Sunday night, partly cloudy. A slight chance of showers and thunderstorms through the late overnight, then a chance of showers toward daybreak. Lows in the upper 60s. Chance of rain 30%. For Monday, partly cloudy. A slight chance of showers through early afternoon, then a chance of showers and thunderstorms late in the afternoon. Highs in the upper 80s. Chance of rain 50%. The 8 to 14 day outlook for Tuesday, May 19th through Monday, May 25th, calls for both temperatures and precipitation to be above normal. Normal highs for the period are around 75 degrees, and normal lows are around 55. The normal precipitation total for the 7 days is around 1.15 inches. The ultraviolet index for Indianapolis on Tuesday will be 8. The Environmental Protection Agency categorizes an index of 8 as very high exposure to ultraviolet radiation. At 10 p.m. at Indianapolis, it was partly cloudy. The temperature was 58 degrees, the dew point 31, and the relative humidity 35%. The wind was north at 12 miles an hour. The barometric pressure was 30.17 inches and rising. Around central Indiana, at Shelbyville, it was clear, with a temperature of 56. It was partly cloudy, with a temperature of 58 at Anderson, 58 at Muncie, 54 at Zionsville, and 58 at Eagle Creek Air Park. Elsewhere across Indiana, skies ranged from clear to partly cloudy. It was 44 at South Bend, 54 at Fort Wayne, and 52 at Lafayette. Terre Haute reported 59, Bloomington reported 57, and Evansville reported 63. Just outside Indiana, it was clear, with a temperature of 60 at Dayton, and 67 at St. Louis. It was partly cloudy, with a temperature of 55 at Champaign, 59 at Cincinnati, and 66 at Louisville. At Chicago, it was mostly cloudy, with a temperature of 44. Once again, at Indianapolis, it was 58 degrees with partly cloudy skies. This is NOAA All Hazards Radio KEC 74 in Indianapolis. And now a look at your forecast for Indianapolis and central Indiana. Rest of tonight. Clear through the late overnight, then becoming partly cloudy. Lows in the mid-40s. North winds around 5 miles an hour, becoming east toward daybreak. For Tuesday, mostly sunny through early afternoon, then becoming partly cloudy. Highs in the upper 70s. South winds 10 to 15 miles an hour, becoming southwest with gusts up to 30 miles an hour late in the afternoon. Tuesday night, showers with a slight chance of thunderstorms through the late overnight, then showers likely toward daybreak.
Not as cool with lows in the upper 50s. Southwest winds 10 to 15 miles an hour with gusts up to 30 miles an hour. Chance of rain 90%. For Wednesday, mostly sunny through early afternoon, then becoming partly cloudy. Not as warm with highs in the mid-60s. Northwest winds 10 to 15 miles an hour with gusts up to 30 miles an hour. Once again, the forecast for rest of tonight. Clear through the late overnight, then becoming partly cloudy. Lows in the mid-40s. North winds around 5 miles an hour, becoming east toward daybreak. Taking a look at the 3 through 7 day forecast for Indianapolis and central Indiana. Wednesday night, mostly clear. Cooler with lows in the lower 40s. North winds 5 to 10 miles an hour. Gusts up to 20 miles an hour through the late overnight. For Thursday and Thursday night, mostly clear. Highs in the mid-60s. Lows in the mid-40s. Friday, partly cloudy with a chance of showers. A slight chance of thunderstorms late in the afternoon. Highs in the upper 60s. Chance of rain 30%. For Friday night, a slight chance of thunderstorms through the late overnight. Partly cloudy with a chance of showers. Not as cool with lows in the upper 50s. Chance of rain 40%. Saturday, partly cloudy with a slight chance of showers through early afternoon, then mostly sunny with a chance of showers with a slight chance of thunderstorms late in the afternoon. Much warmer with highs in the mid-80s. Chance of rain 30%. For Saturday night and Sunday, partly cloudy with a slight chance of showers and thunderstorms. Lows in the mid-60s. Highs in the mid-80s. Chance of rain 20%. Sunday night, partly cloudy. A slight chance of showers and thunderstorms through the late overnight, then a chance of showers toward daybreak. Lows in the upper 60s. Chance of rain 30%. For Monday, partly cloudy. A slight chance of showers through early afternoon, then a chance of showers and thunderstorms late in the afternoon. Highs in the upper 80s. Chance of rain 50%. The 8 to 14 day outlook for Tuesday, May 19th through Monday, May 25th, calls for both temperatures and precipitation to be above normal. Normal highs for the period are around 75 degrees, and normal lows are around 55. The normal precipitation total for the 7 days is around 1.15 inches. The ultraviolet index for Indianapolis on Tuesday will be 8. The Environmental Protection Agency categorizes an index of 8 as very high exposure to ultraviolet radiation. Now here is the hazardous weather outlook for central Indiana. For the period tonight, no hazardous weather is expected at this time. And now the extended outlook for the period Tuesday through Sunday. Showers Tuesday night will include isolated thunder, with marginally strong to severe storms possible west of Interstate 69. Isolated to widely scattered, mainly diurnally driven thunderstorms are possible Friday into the weekend. Spotter information statement, spotter activation is not anticipated. At 10 p.m., at Indianapolis, it was partly cloudy. The temperature was 58 degrees, the dew point 31, and the relative humidity 35%. The wind was north at 12 miles an hour. The barometric pressure was 30.17 inches and rising. Around central Indiana, at Shelbyville, it was clear, with a temperature of 56. It was partly cloudy, with a temperature of 58 at Anderson, 58 at Muncie, 54 at Zionsville, and 58 at Eagle Creek Air Park. Elsewhere across Indiana, skies ranged from clear to partly cloudy. It was 44 at South Bend, 54 at Fort Wayne, and 52 at Lafayette. Terre Haute reported 59, Bloomington reported 57, and Evansville reported 63. Just outside Indiana, it was clear, with a temperature of 60 at Dayton, and 67 at St. Louis. It was partly cloudy, with a temperature of 55 at Champaign, 59 at Cincinnati, and 66 at Louisville. At Chicago, it was mostly cloudy, with a temperature of 44. Once again, at Indianapolis, it was 58 degrees with partly cloudy skies. This is NOAA All Hazards Radio KEC 74 in Indianapolis.
And now we'll look at your forecast for Indianapolis and central Indiana. Rest of tonight. Clear through the late overnight, then becoming partly cloudy. Lows in the mid-40s. North winds around 5 miles an hour, becoming east toward daybreak. For Tuesday, mostly sunny through early afternoon, then becoming partly cloudy. Highs in the upper 70s. South winds 10 to 15 miles an hour, becoming southwest with gusts up to 30 miles an hour late in the afternoon. Tuesday night, showers with a slight chance of thunderstorms through the late overnight, then showers likely toward daybreak. Not as cool with lows in the upper 50s. Southwest winds 10 to 15 miles an hour with gusts up to 30 miles an hour. Chance of rain 90%. For Wednesday, mostly sunny through early afternoon, then becoming partly cloudy. Not as warm with highs in the mid-60s. Northwest winds 10 to 15 miles an hour with gusts up to 30 miles an hour. Once again, the forecast for rest of tonight. Clear through the late overnight, then becoming partly cloudy. Lows in the mid-40s. North winds around 5 miles an hour, becoming east toward daybreak. Taking a look at the 3-7 day forecast for Indianapolis and central Indiana. Wednesday night, mostly clear. Cooler with lows in the lower 40s. North winds 5 to 10 miles an hour. Gusts up to 20 miles an hour through the late overnight. For Thursday and Thursday night, mostly clear. Highs in the mid-60s. Lows in the mid-40s. Friday, partly cloudy with a chance of showers. A slight chance of thunderstorms late in the afternoon. Highs in the upper 60s. Chance of rain 30%. For Friday night, a slight chance of thunderstorms through the late overnight. Partly cloudy with a chance of showers. Not as cool with lows in the upper 50s. Chance of rain 40%. Saturday, partly cloudy with a slight chance of showers through early afternoon, then mostly sunny with a chance of showers with a slight chance of thunderstorms late in the afternoon. Much warmer with highs in the mid-80s. Chance of rain 30%. For Saturday night and Sunday, partly cloudy with a slight chance of showers and thunderstorms. Lows in the mid-60s. Highs in the mid-80s. Chance of rain 20%. Sunday night, partly cloudy. A slight chance of showers and thunderstorms through the late overnight, then a chance of showers toward daybreak. Lows in the upper 60s. Chance of rain 30%. For Monday, partly cloudy. A slight chance of showers through early afternoon, then a chance of showers and thunderstorms late in the afternoon. Highs in the upper 80s. Chance of rain 50%. The 8 to 14 day outlook for Tuesday, May 19th through Monday, May 25th, calls for both temperatures and precipitation to be above normal. Normal highs for the period are around 75 degrees, and normal lows are around 55. The normal precipitation total for the 7 days is around 1.15 inches. The ultraviolet index for Indianapolis on Tuesday will be 8. The Environmental Protection Agency categorizes an index of 8 as very high exposure to ultraviolet radiation. At 10 p.m. at Indianapolis, it was partly cloudy. The temperature was 58 degrees, the dew point 31, and the relative humidity 35%. The wind was north at 12 miles an hour. The barometric pressure was 30.17 inches and rising. Around central Indiana, at Shelbyville, it was clear, with a temperature of 56. It was partly cloudy, with a temperature of 58 at Anderson, 58 at Muncie, 54 at Zionsville, and 58 at Eagle Creek Air Park. Elsewhere across Indiana, skies ranged from clear to partly cloudy. It was 44 at South Bend, 54 at Fort Wayne, and 52 at Lafayette. Terre Haute reported 59, Bloomington reported 57, and Evansville reported 63. Just outside Indiana, it was clear, with a temperature of 60 at Dayton, and 67 at St. Louis. It was partly cloudy, with a temperature of 55 at Champaign, 59 at Cincinnati, and 66 at Louisville. At Chicago, it was mostly cloudy, with a temperature of 44.
Once again, at Indianapolis, it was 58 degrees with partly cloudy skies. The current time is 10:24 p.m. Eastern Daylight Time. This is NOAA All Hazards Radio KEC-74 in Indianapolis. And now a look at your forecast for Indianapolis and central Indiana. Rest of tonight. Clear through the late overnight, then becoming partly cloudy. Lows in the mid-40s. North winds around 5 miles an hour, becoming east toward daybreak. For Tuesday, mostly sunny through early afternoon, then becoming partly cloudy. Highs in the upper 70s. South winds 10 to 15 miles an hour, becoming southwest with gusts up to 30 miles an hour late in the afternoon. Tuesday night, showers with a slight chance of thunderstorms through the late overnight, then showers likely toward daybreak. Not as cool with lows in the upper 50s. Southwest winds 10 to 15 miles an hour with gusts up to 30 miles an hour. Chance of rain 90%. For Wednesday, mostly sunny through early afternoon, then becoming partly cloudy. Not as warm with highs in the mid-60s. Northwest winds 10 to 15 miles an hour with gusts up to 30 miles an hour. Once again, the forecast for rest of tonight. Clear through the late overnight, then becoming partly cloudy. Lows in the mid-40s. North winds around 5 miles an hour, becoming east toward daybreak. Taking a look at the 3 through 7 day forecast for Indianapolis and central Indiana. Wednesday night, mostly clear. Cooler with lows in the lower 40s. North winds 5 to 10 miles an hour. Gusts up to 20 miles an hour through the late overnight. For Thursday and Thursday night, mostly clear. Highs in the mid-60s. Lows in the mid-40s. Friday, partly cloudy with a chance of showers. A slight chance of thunderstorms late in the afternoon. Highs in the upper 60s. Chance of rain 30%. For Friday night, a slight chance of thunderstorms through the late overnight. Partly cloudy with a chance of showers. Not as cool with lows in the upper 50s. Chance of rain 40%. Saturday, partly cloudy with a slight chance of showers through early afternoon, then mostly sunny with a chance of showers with a slight chance of thunderstorms late in the afternoon. Much warmer with highs in the mid-80s. Chance of rain 30%. For Saturday night and Sunday, partly cloudy with a slight chance of showers and thunderstorms. Lows in the mid-60s. Highs in the mid-80s. Chance of rain 20%. Sunday night, partly cloudy. A slight chance of showers and thunderstorms through the late overnight, then a chance of showers toward daybreak. Lows in the upper 60s. Chance of rain 30%. For Monday, partly cloudy. A slight chance of showers through early afternoon, then a chance of showers and thunderstorms late in the afternoon. Highs in the upper 80s. Chance of rain 50%. The 8 to 14 day outlook for Tuesday, May 19th through Monday, May 25th, calls for both temperatures and precipitation to be above normal. Normal highs for the period are around 75 degrees, and normal lows are around 55. The normal precipitation total for the 7 days is around 1.15 inches. The ultraviolet index for Indianapolis on Tuesday will be 8. The Environmental Protection Agency categorizes an index of 8 as very high exposure to ultraviolet radiation. At 10 p.m. at Indianapolis, it was partly cloudy. The temperature was 58 degrees, the dew point 31, and the relative humidity 35%. The wind was north at 12 miles an hour. The barometric pressure was 30.17 inches and rising. Around central Indiana, at Shelbyville, it was clear, with a temperature of 56. It was partly cloudy, with a temperature of 58 at Anderson, 58 at Muncie, 54 at Zionsville, and 58 at Eagle Creek Air Park. Elsewhere across Indiana, skies ranged from clear to partly cloudy. It was 44 at South Bend, 54 at Fort Wayne, and 52 at Lafayette. Terre Haute reported 59, Bloomington reported 57, and Evansville reported 63. Just outside Indiana, it was clear, with a temperature of 60 at Dayton, and 67 at St. Louis.
It was partly cloudy, with a temperature of 55 at Champaign, 59 at Cincinnati, and 66 at Louisville. At Chicago, it was mostly cloudy, with a temperature of 44. Once again, at Indianapolis, it was 58 degrees with partly cloudy skies. This is NOAA All Hazards Radio KEC 74 in Indianapolis. And now a look at your forecast for Indianapolis and central Indiana. Rest of tonight. Clear through the late overnight, then becoming partly cloudy. Lows in the mid-40s. North winds around 5 miles an hour, becoming east toward daybreak. For Tuesday, mostly sunny through early afternoon, then becoming partly cloudy. Highs in the upper 70s. South winds 10 to 15 miles an hour, becoming southwest with gusts up to 30 miles an hour late in the afternoon. Tuesday night, showers with a slight chance of thunderstorms through the late overnight, then showers likely toward daybreak. Not as cool with lows in the upper 50s. Southwest winds 10 to 15 miles an hour with gusts up to 30 miles an hour. Chance of rain 90%. For Wednesday, mostly sunny through early afternoon, then becoming partly cloudy. Not as warm with highs in the mid-60s. Northwest winds 10 to 15 miles an hour with gusts up to 30 miles an hour. Once again, the forecast for rest of tonight. Clear through the late overnight, then becoming partly cloudy. Lows in the mid-40s. North winds around 5 miles an hour, becoming east toward daybreak. Taking a look at the 3 through 7 day forecast for Indianapolis and central Indiana. Wednesday night. Mostly clear. Cooler with lows in the lower 40s. North winds 5 to 10 miles an hour. Gusts up to 20 miles an hour through the late overnight. For Thursday and Thursday night, mostly clear. Highs in the mid-60s. Lows in the mid-40s. Friday, partly cloudy with a chance of showers. A slight chance of thunderstorms late in the afternoon. Highs in the upper 60s. Chance of rain 30%. For Friday night, a slight chance of thunderstorms through the late overnight. Partly cloudy with a chance of showers. Not as cool with lows in the upper 50s. Chance of rain 40%. Saturday, partly cloudy with a slight chance of showers through early afternoon, then mostly sunny with a chance of showers with a slight chance of thunderstorms late in the afternoon. Much warmer with highs in the mid-80s. Chance of rain 30%. For Saturday night and Sunday, partly cloudy with a slight chance of showers and thunderstorms. Lows in the mid-60s. Highs in the mid-80s. Chance of rain 20%. Sunday night, partly cloudy. A slight chance of showers and thunderstorms through the late overnight, then a chance of showers toward daybreak. Lows in the upper 60s. Chance of rain 30%. For Monday, partly cloudy. A slight chance of showers through early afternoon, then a chance of showers and thunderstorms late in the afternoon. Highs in the upper 80s. Chance of rain 50%. The 8 to 14 day outlook for Tuesday, May 19th through Monday, May 25th, calls for both temperatures and precipitation to be above normal. Normal highs for the period are around 75 degrees, and normal lows are around 55. The normal precipitation total for the 7 days is around 1.15 inches. The ultraviolet index for Indianapolis on Tuesday will be 8. The Environmental Protection Agency categorizes an index of 8 as very high exposure to ultraviolet radiation. At 10 p.m., at Indianapolis, it was partly cloudy. The temperature was 58 degrees, the dew point 31, and the relative humidity 35%. The wind was north at 12 miles an hour. The barometric pressure was 30.17 inches and rising. Around central Indiana, at Shelbyville, it was clear, with a temperature of 56. It was partly cloudy, with a temperature of 58 at Anderson, 58 at Muncie, 54 at Zionsville, and 58 at Eagle Creek Air Park. Elsewhere across Indiana, skies ranged from clear to partly cloudy. It was 44 at South Bend, 54 at Fort Wayne, and 52 at Lafayette. Terre Haute reported 59, Bloomington reported 57, and Evansville reported 63.
just outside Indiana. It was clear, with a temperature of 60 at Dayton and 67 at St. Louis. It was partly cloudy, with a temperature of 55 at Champaign, 59 at Cincinnati, and 66 at Louisville. At Chicago, it was mostly cloudy, with a temperature of 44. Once again, at Indianapolis, it was 58 degrees with partly cloudy skies. This is NOAA All Hazards Radio KEC 74 in Indianapolis. And now a look at your forecast for Indianapolis and central Indiana. Rest of tonight. Clear through the late overnight, then becoming partly cloudy. Lows in the mid-40s. North winds around 5 miles an hour, becoming east toward daybreak. For Tuesday, mostly sunny through early afternoon, then becoming partly cloudy. Highs in the upper 70s. South winds 10 to 15 miles an hour, becoming southwest with gusts up to 30 miles an hour late in the afternoon. Tuesday night, showers with a slight chance of thunderstorms through the late overnight, then showers likely toward daybreak. Not as cool with lows in the upper 50s. Southwest winds 10 to 15 miles an hour with gusts up to 30 miles an hour. Chance of rain 90%. For Wednesday, mostly sunny through early afternoon, then becoming partly cloudy. Not as warm with highs in the mid-60s. Northwest winds 10 to 15 miles an hour with gusts up to 30 miles an hour. Once again, the forecast for rest of tonight. Clear through the late overnight, then becoming partly cloudy. Lows in the mid-40s. North winds around 5 miles an hour, becoming east toward daybreak. Taking a look at the 3 through 7 day forecast for Indianapolis and central Indiana. Wednesday night. Mostly clear. Cooler with lows in the lower 40s. North winds 5 to 10 miles an hour. Gusts up to 20 miles an hour through the late overnight. For Thursday and Thursday night, mostly clear. Highs in the mid-60s. Lows in the mid-40s. Friday, partly cloudy with a chance of showers. A slight chance of thunderstorms late in the afternoon. Highs in the upper 60s. Chance of rain 30%. For Friday night, a slight chance of thunderstorms through the late overnight. Partly cloudy with a chance of showers. Not as cool with lows in the upper 50s. Chance of rain 40%. Saturday, partly cloudy with a slight chance of showers through early afternoon, then mostly sunny with a chance of showers with a slight chance of thunderstorms late in the afternoon. Much warmer with highs in the mid-80s. Chance of rain 30%. For Saturday night and Sunday, partly cloudy with a slight chance of showers and thunderstorms. Lows in the mid-60s. Highs in the mid-80s. Chance of rain 20%. Sunday night, partly cloudy. A slight chance of showers and thunderstorms through the late overnight, then a chance of showers toward daybreak. Lows in the upper 60s. Chance of rain 30%. For Monday, partly cloudy. A slight chance of showers through early afternoon, then a chance of showers and thunderstorms late in the afternoon. Highs in the upper 80s. Chance of rain 50%. Now here is the hazardous weather outlook for central Indiana. For the period tonight, no hazardous weather is expected at this time. And now the extended outlook for the period Tuesday through Sunday. Showers Tuesday night will include isolated thunder, with marginally strong to severe storms possible west of Interstate 69. Isolated to widely scattered, mainly diurnally driven thunderstorms are possible Friday into the weekend. Spotter information statement, spotter activation is not anticipated. The current time is 10:38 p.m. Eastern Daylight Time. The 8 to 14 day outlook for Tuesday, May 19th through Monday, May 25th, calls for both temperatures and precipitation to be above normal. Normal highs for the period are around 75 degrees, and normal lows are around 55. The normal precipitation total for the 7 days is around 1.15 inches. The ultraviolet index for Indianapolis on Tuesday will be 8. The Environmental Protection Agency categorizes an index of 8 as very high exposure to ultraviolet radiation. At 10 p.m., at Indianapolis, it was partly cloudy.
The temperature was 58 degrees, the dew point 31, and the relative humidity 35%. The wind was north at 12 miles an hour. The barometric pressure was 30.17 inches and rising. Around central Indiana, at Shelbyville, it was clear, with a temperature of 56. It was partly cloudy, with a temperature of 58 at Anderson, 58 at Muncie, 54 at Zionsville, and 58 at Eagle Creek Air Park. Elsewhere across Indiana, skies ranged from clear to partly cloudy. It was 44 at South Bend, 54 at Fort Wayne, and 52 at Lafayette. Terre Haute reported 59, Bloomington reported 57, and Evansville reported 63. Just outside Indiana, it was clear, with a temperature of 60 at Dayton and 67 at St. Louis. It was partly cloudy, with a temperature of 55 at Champaign, 59 at Cincinnati, and 66 at Louisville. At Chicago, it was mostly cloudy, with a temperature of 44. Once again, at Indianapolis, it was 58 degrees with partly cloudy skies. This is NOAA All Hazards Radio KEC 74 in Indianapolis. And now a look at your forecast for Indianapolis and central Indiana. Rest of tonight. Clear through the late overnight, then becoming partly cloudy. Lows in the mid-40s. North winds around 5 miles an hour, becoming east toward daybreak. For Tuesday, mostly sunny through early afternoon, then becoming partly cloudy. Highs in the upper 70s. South winds 10 to 15 miles an hour, becoming southwest with gusts up to 30 miles an hour late in the afternoon. Tuesday night, showers with a slight chance of thunderstorms through the late overnight, then showers likely toward daybreak. Not as cool with lows in the upper 50s. Southwest winds 10 to 15 miles an hour with gusts up to 30 miles an hour. Chance of rain 90%. For Wednesday, mostly sunny through early afternoon, then becoming partly cloudy. Not as warm with highs in the mid-60s. Northwest winds 10 to 15 miles an hour with gusts up to 30 miles an hour. Once again, the forecast for rest of tonight. Clear through the late overnight, then becoming partly cloudy. Lows in the mid-40s. North winds around 5 miles an hour, becoming east toward daybreak. Taking a look at the 3 through 7 day forecast for Indianapolis and central Indiana. Wednesday night, mostly clear. Cooler with lows in the lower 40s. North winds 5 to 10 miles an hour. Gusts up to 20 miles an hour through the late overnight. For Thursday and Thursday night, mostly clear. Highs in the mid-60s. Lows in the mid-40s. Friday, partly cloudy with a chance of showers. A slight chance of thunderstorms late in the afternoon. Highs in the upper 60s. Chance of rain 30%. For Friday night, a slight chance of thunderstorms through the late overnight. Partly cloudy with a chance of showers. Not as cool with lows in the upper 50s. Chance of rain 40%. Saturday, partly cloudy with a slight chance of showers through early afternoon, then mostly sunny with a chance of showers with a slight chance of thunderstorms late in the afternoon. Much warmer with highs in the mid-80s. Chance of rain 30%. For Saturday night and Sunday, partly cloudy with a slight chance of showers and thunderstorms. Lows in the mid-60s. Highs in the mid-80s. Chance of rain 20%. Sunday night, partly cloudy. A slight chance of showers and thunderstorms through the late overnight, then a chance of showers toward daybreak. Lows in the upper 60s. Chance of rain 30%. For Monday, partly cloudy. A slight chance of showers through early afternoon, then a chance of showers and thunderstorms late in the afternoon. Highs in the upper 80s. Chance of rain 50%. The 8 to 14 day outlook for Tuesday, May 19th through Monday, May 25th, calls for both temperatures and precipitation to be above normal. Normal highs for the period are around 75 degrees, and normal lows are around 55. The normal precipitation total for the 7 days is around 1.15 inches. The ultraviolet index for Indianapolis on Tuesday will be 8.
The Environmental Protection Agency categorizes an index of 8 as very high exposure to ultraviolet radiation. At 10 p.m. at Indianapolis, it was partly cloudy. The temperature was 58 degrees, the dew point 31, and the relative humidity 35%. The wind was north at 12 miles an hour. The barometric pressure was 30.17 inches and rising. Around central Indiana, at Shelbyville, it was clear, with a temperature of 56. It was partly cloudy, with a temperature of 58 at Anderson, 58 at Muncie, 54 at Zionsville, and 58 at Eagle Creek Air Park. Elsewhere across Indiana, skies ranged from clear to partly cloudy. It was 44 at South Bend, 54 at Fort Wayne, and 52 at Lafayette. Terre Haute reported 59, Bloomington reported 57, and Evansville reported 63. Just outside Indiana, it was clear, with a temperature of 60 at Dayton and 67 at St. Louis. It was partly cloudy, with a temperature of 55 at Champaign, 59 at Cincinnati, and 66 at Louisville. At Chicago, it was mostly cloudy, with a temperature of 44. Once again, at Indianapolis, it was 58 degrees with partly cloudy skies. This is NOAA All Hazards Radio KEC 74 in Indianapolis. And now a look at your forecast for Indianapolis and central Indiana. Rest of tonight. Clear through the late overnight, then becoming partly cloudy. Lows in the mid-40s. North winds around 5 miles an hour, becoming east toward daybreak. For Tuesday, mostly sunny through early afternoon, then becoming partly cloudy. Highs in the upper 70s. South winds 10 to 15 miles an hour, becoming southwest with gusts up to 30 miles an hour late in the afternoon. Tuesday night, showers with a slight chance of thunderstorms through the late overnight, then showers likely toward daybreak. Not as cool with lows in the upper 50s. Southwest winds 10 to 15 miles an hour with gusts up to 30 miles an hour. Chance of rain 90%. For Wednesday, mostly sunny through early afternoon, then becoming partly cloudy. Not as warm with highs in the mid-60s. Northwest winds 10 to 15 miles an hour with gusts up to 30 miles an hour. Once again, the forecast for rest of tonight. Clear through the late overnight, then becoming partly cloudy. Lows in the mid-40s. North winds around 5 miles an hour, becoming east toward daybreak. Taking a look at the 3 through 7 day forecast for Indianapolis and central Indiana. Wednesday night, mostly clear. Cooler with lows in the lower 40s. North winds 5 to 10 miles an hour. Gusts up to 20 miles an hour through the late overnight. For Thursday and Thursday night, mostly clear. Highs in the mid-60s. Lows in the mid-40s. Friday, partly cloudy with a chance of showers. A slight chance of thunderstorms late in the afternoon. Highs in the upper 60s. Chance of rain 30%. For Friday night, a slight chance of thunderstorms through the late overnight. Partly cloudy with a chance of showers. Not as cool with lows in the upper 50s. Chance of rain 40%. Saturday, partly cloudy with a slight chance of showers through early afternoon, then mostly sunny with a chance of showers with a slight chance of thunderstorms late in the afternoon. Much warmer with highs in the mid-80s. Chance of rain 30%. For Saturday night and Sunday, partly cloudy with a slight chance of showers and thunderstorms. Lows in the mid-60s. Highs in the mid-80s. Chance of rain 20%. Sunday night, partly cloudy. A slight chance of showers and thunderstorms through the late overnight, then a chance of showers toward daybreak. Lows in the upper 60s. Chance of rain 30%. For Monday, partly cloudy. A slight chance of showers through early afternoon, then a chance of showers and thunderstorms late in the afternoon. Highs in the upper 80s. Chance of rain 50%. The 8 to 14 day outlook for Tuesday, May 19th through Monday, May 25th, calls for both temperatures and precipitation to be above normal. Normal highs for the period are around 75 degrees, and normal lows are around 55.
The normal precipitation total for the 7 days is around 1.15 inches. The ultraviolet index for Indianapolis on Tuesday will be 8. The Environmental Protection Agency categorizes an index of 8 as very high exposure to ultraviolet radiation. At 10 p.m. at Indianapolis, it was partly cloudy. The temperature was 58 degrees, the dew point 31, and the relative humidity 35%. The wind was north at 12 miles an hour. The barometric pressure was 30.17 inches and rising. Around central Indiana, at Shelbyville, it was clear, with a temperature of 56. It was partly cloudy, with a temperature of 58 at Anderson, 58 at Muncie, 54 at Zionsville, and 58 at Eagle Creek Air Park. Elsewhere across Indiana, skies ranged from clear to partly cloudy. It was 44 at South Bend, 54 at Fort Wayne, and 52 at Lafayette. Terre Haute reported 59, Bloomington reported 57, and Evansville reported 63. Just outside Indiana, it was clear, with a temperature of 60 at Dayton and 67 at St. Louis. It was partly cloudy, with a temperature of 55 at Champaign, 59 at Cincinnati, and 66 at Louisville. At Chicago, it was mostly cloudy, with a temperature of 44. Once again, at Indianapolis, it was 58 degrees with partly cloudy skies. This is NOAA All Hazards Radio KEC 74 in Indianapolis. And now a look at your forecast for Indianapolis and central Indiana. Rest of tonight. Clear through the late overnight, then becoming partly cloudy. Lows in the mid-40s. North winds around 5 miles an hour, becoming east toward daybreak. For Tuesday, mostly sunny through early afternoon, then becoming partly cloudy. Highs in the upper 70s. South winds 10 to 15 miles an hour, becoming southwest with gusts up to 30 miles an hour late in the afternoon. Tuesday night, showers with a slight chance of thunderstorms through the late overnight, then showers likely toward daybreak. Not as cool with lows in the upper 50s. Southwest winds 10 to 15 miles an hour with gusts up to 30 miles an hour. Chance of rain 90%. For Wednesday, mostly sunny through early afternoon, then becoming partly cloudy. Not as warm with highs in the mid-60s. Northwest winds 10 to 15 miles an hour with gusts up to 30 miles an hour. Once again, the forecast for rest of tonight. Clear through the late overnight, then becoming partly cloudy. Lows in the mid-40s. North winds around 5 miles an hour, becoming east toward daybreak. Taking a look at the 3 through 7 day forecast for Indianapolis and central Indiana. Wednesday night. Mostly clear. Cooler with lows in the lower 40s. North winds 5 to 10 miles an hour. Gusts up to 20 miles an hour through the late overnight. For Thursday and Thursday night, mostly clear. Highs in the mid-60s. Lows in the mid-40s. Friday, partly cloudy with a chance of showers. A slight chance of thunderstorms late in the afternoon. Highs in the upper 60s. Chance of rain 30%. For Friday night, a slight chance of thunderstorms through the late overnight. Partly cloudy with a chance of showers. Not as cool with lows in the upper 50s. Chance of rain 40%. Saturday, partly cloudy with a slight chance of showers through early afternoon, then mostly sunny with a chance of showers with a slight chance of thunderstorms late in the afternoon. Much warmer with highs in the mid-80s. Chance of rain 30%. For Saturday night and Sunday, partly cloudy with a slight chance of showers and thunderstorms. Lows in the mid-60s. Highs in the mid-80s. Chance of rain 20%. Sunday night. Partly cloudy. A slight chance of showers and thunderstorms through the late overnight, then a chance of showers toward daybreak. Lows in the upper 60s. Chance of rain 30%. For Monday. Partly cloudy. A slight chance of showers through early afternoon, then a chance of showers and thunderstorms late in the afternoon. Highs in the upper 80s. Chance of rain 50%. The current time is 10:53 p.m. Eastern Daylight Time.
The 8 to 14 day outlook for Tuesday, May 19th through Monday, May 25th calls for both temperatures and precipitation to be above normal.

35%. The wind was north at 12 miles an hour. The barometric pressure was 30.17 inches and rising. Around central Indiana, at Shelbyville, it was clear, with a temperature of 56. It was partly cloudy, with a temperature of 58 at Anderson, 58 at Muncie, 54 at Zionsville, and 58 at Eagle Creek Air Park. Elsewhere across Indiana, skies ranged from clear to partly cloudy. It was 44 at South Bend, 54 at Fort Wayne, and 52 at Lafayette. Terre Haute reported 59, Bloomington reported 57, and Evansville reported 63. Just outside Indiana, it was clear, with a temperature of 60 at Dayton, and 67 at St. Louis. It was partly cloudy, with a temperature of 55 at Champaign, 59 at Cincinnati, and 66 at Louisville. At Chicago, it was mostly cloudy, with a temperature of 44. Once again, at Indianapolis, it was 58 degrees with partly cloudy skies. This is NOAA All Hazards Radio KEC 74 in Indianapolis. And now a look at your forecast for Indianapolis and central Indiana. Rest of tonight. Clear through the late overnight, then becoming partly cloudy. Lows in the mid-40s. North winds around 5 miles an hour, becoming east toward daybreak. For Tuesday. Mostly sunny through early afternoon, then becoming partly cloudy. Highs in the upper 70s. South winds 10 to 15 miles an hour, becoming southwest with gusts up to 30 miles an hour late in the afternoon. Tuesday night. Showers with a slight chance of thunderstorms through the late overnight, then showers likely toward daybreak. Not as cool with lows in the upper 50s. Southwest winds 10 to 15 miles an hour with gusts up to 30 miles an hour. Chance of rain 90%. For Wednesday. Mostly sunny through early afternoon, then becoming partly cloudy. Not as warm with highs in the mid-60s. Northwest winds 10 to 15 miles an hour with gusts up to 30 miles an hour. Once again, the forecast for rest of tonight. Clear through the late overnight, then becoming partly cloudy. Lows in the mid-40s. North winds around 5 miles an hour, becoming east toward daybreak. Now here is the hazardous weather outlook for central Indiana. For the period tonight. No hazardous weather is expected at this time. And now the extended outlook for the period Tuesday through Sunday. Showers Tuesday night will include isolated thunder, with marginally strong to severe storms possible west of Interstate 69. Isolated to widely scattered, mainly diurnally driven thunderstorms are possible Friday into the weekend. Spotter information statement, spotter activation is not anticipated. Taking a look at the 3 through 7 day forecast for Indianapolis and central Indiana. Wednesday night. Mostly clear. Cooler with lows in the lower 40s. North winds 5 to 10 miles an hour. Gusts up to 20 miles an hour through the late overnight. For Thursday and Thursday night. Mostly clear. Highs in the mid-60s. Lows in the mid-40s. Friday. Partly cloudy with a chance of showers. A slight chance of thunderstorms late in the afternoon. Highs in the upper 60s. Chance of rain 30%. For Friday night. A slight chance of thunderstorms through the late overnight. Partly cloudy with a chance of showers. Not as cool with lows in the upper 50s. Chance of rain 40%. Saturday. Partly cloudy with a slight chance of showers through early afternoon, then mostly sunny with a chance of showers with a slight chance of thunderstorms late in the afternoon. Much warmer with highs in the mid-80s. Chance of rain 30%. For Saturday night and Sunday. Partly cloudy with a slight chance of showers and thunderstorms. Lows in the mid-60s. Highs in the mid-80s. Chance of rain 20%. Sunday night. Partly cloudy. A slight chance of showers and thunderstorms through the late overnight, then a chance of showers toward daybreak. Lows in the upper 60s. Chance of rain 30%. For Monday. Partly cloudy. A slight chance of showers through early afternoon, then a chance of showers and thunderstorms late in the afternoon. Highs in the upper 80s. Chance of rain 50%.

14-day outlook for Tuesday, May 19th through Monday, May 25th. Calls for both temperatures and precipitation to be above normal. Normal highs for the period are around 75 degrees, and normal lows are around 55. The normal precipitation total for the 7 days is around 1.15 inches. The ultraviolet index for Indianapolis on Tuesday will be 8. The Environmental Protection Agency categorizes an index of 8 as very high exposure to ultraviolet radiation. At 10 p.m., at Indianapolis, it was partly cloudy. The temperature was 58 degrees, the dew point 31, and the relative humidity 35%. The wind was north at 12 miles an hour. The barometric pressure was 30.17 inches and rising. Around central Indiana, at Shelbyville, it was clear, with a temperature of 56. It was partly cloudy, with a temperature of 58 at Anderson, 58 at Muncie, 54 at Zionsville, and 58 at Eagle Creek Air Park. Elsewhere across Indiana, skies ranged from clear to partly cloudy. It was 44 at South Bend, 54 at Fort Wayne, and 52 at Lafayette. Terre Haute reported 59, Bloomington reported 57, and Evansville reported 63. Just outside Indiana, it was clear, with a temperature of 60 at Dayton, and 67 at St. Louis. It was partly cloudy, with a temperature of 55 at Champaign, 59 at Cincinnati, and 66 at Louisville. At Chicago, it was mostly cloudy, with a temperature of 44. Once again, at Indianapolis, it was 58 degrees with partly cloudy skies. This is NOAA All Hazards Radio KEC 74 in Indianapolis. And now a look at your forecast for Indianapolis and central Indiana. Rest of tonight. Clear through the late overnight, then becoming partly cloudy. Lows in the mid-40s. North winds around 5 miles an hour, becoming east toward daybreak. For Tuesday, mostly sunny through early afternoon, then becoming partly cloudy. Highs in the upper 70s. South winds 10 to 15 miles an hour, becoming southwest with gusts up to 30 miles an hour late in the afternoon. Tuesday night, showers with a slight chance of thunderstorms through the late overnight, then showers likely toward daybreak. Not as cool with lows in the upper 50s. Southwest winds 10 to 15 miles an hour with gusts up to 30 miles an hour. Chance of rain 90%. For Wednesday, mostly sunny through early afternoon, then becoming partly cloudy. Not as warm with highs in the mid-60s. Northwest winds 10 to 15 miles an hour with gusts up to 30 miles an hour. Once again, the forecast for rest of tonight. Clear through the late overnight, then becoming partly cloudy. Lows in the mid-40s. North winds around 5 miles an hour, becoming east toward daybreak. Taking a look at the 3 through 7 day forecast for Indianapolis and central Indiana. Wednesday night. Mostly clear. Cooler with lows in the lower 40s. North winds 5 to 10 miles an hour. Gusts up to 20 miles an hour through the late overnight. For Thursday and Thursday night, mostly clear. Highs in the mid-60s. Lows in the mid-40s. Friday, partly cloudy with a chance of showers. A slight chance of thunderstorms late in the afternoon. Highs in the upper 60s. Chance of rain 30%. For Friday night, a slight chance of thunderstorms through the late overnight. Partly cloudy with a chance of showers. Not as cool with lows in the upper 50s. Chance of rain 40%. Saturday, partly cloudy with a slight chance of showers through early afternoon, then mostly sunny with a chance of showers with a slight chance of thunderstorms late in the afternoon. Much warmer with highs in the mid-80s. Chance of rain 30%. For Saturday night and Sunday, partly cloudy with a slight chance of showers and thunderstorms. Lows in the mid-60s. Highs in the mid-80s. Chance of rain 20%. Sunday night, partly cloudy. A slight chance of showers and thunderstorms through the late overnight, then a chance of showers toward daybreak. Lows in the upper 60s. Chance of rain 30%. For Monday, partly cloudy. A slight chance of showers through early afternoon, then a chance of showers and thunderstorms.
storms late in the afternoon. Highs in the upper 80s. Chance of rain 50%. The 8 to 14 day outlook for Tuesday, May 19th through Monday, May 25th calls for both temperatures and precipitation to be above normal. Normal highs for the period are around 75 degrees, and normal lows are around 55. The normal precipitation total for the 7 days is around 1.15 inches. The ultraviolet index for Indianapolis on Tuesday will be 8. The Environmental Protection Agency categorizes an index of 8 as very high exposure to ultraviolet radiation. At 10 p.m., at Indianapolis, it was partly cloudy. The temperature was 58 degrees, the dew point 31, and the relative humidity 35%. The wind was north at 12 miles an hour. The barometric pressure was 30.17 inches and rising. Around central Indiana, at Shelbyville, it was clear, with a temperature of 56. It was partly cloudy, with a temperature of 58 at Anderson, 58 at Muncie, 54 at Zionsville, and 58 at Eagle Creek Air Park. Elsewhere across Indiana, skies ranged from clear to partly cloudy. It was 44 at South Bend, 54 at Fort Wayne, and 52 at Lafayette. Terre Haute reported 59, Bloomington reported 57, and Evansville reported 63. Just outside Indiana, it was clear, with a temperature of 60 at Dayton and 67 at St. Louis. It was partly cloudy, with a temperature of 55 at Champaign, 59 at Cincinnati, and 66 at Louisville. At Chicago, it was mostly cloudy, with a temperature of 44. Once again, at Indianapolis, it was 58 degrees with partly cloudy skies. This is NOAA All Hazards Radio KEC 74 in Indianapolis. And now a look at your forecast for Indianapolis and central Indiana. Rest of tonight. Clear through the late overnight, then becoming partly cloudy. Lows in the mid-40s. North winds around 5 miles an hour, becoming east toward daybreak. For Tuesday. Mostly sunny through early afternoon, then becoming partly cloudy. Highs in the upper 70s. South winds 10 to 15 miles an hour, becoming southwest with gusts up to 30 miles an hour late in the afternoon. Tuesday night. Showers with a slight chance of thunderstorms through the late overnight, then showers likely toward daybreak. Not as cool with lows in the upper 50s. Southwest winds 10 to 15 miles an hour with gusts up to 30 miles an hour. Chance of rain 90%. For Wednesday, mostly sunny through early afternoon, then becoming partly cloudy. Not as warm with highs in the mid-60s. Northwest winds 10 to 15 miles an hour with gusts up to 30 miles an hour. Once again, the forecast for rest of tonight. Clear through the late overnight, then becoming partly cloudy. Lows in the mid-40s. North winds around 5 miles an hour, becoming east toward daybreak. The current time is 11:08 p.m. Eastern Daylight Time. Taking a look at the 3 through 7 day forecast for Indianapolis and central Indiana. Wednesday night. Mostly clear. Cooler with lows in the lower 40s. North winds 5 to 10 miles an hour. Gusts up to 20 miles an hour through the late overnight. For Thursday and Thursday night, mostly clear. Highs in the mid-60s. Lows in the mid-40s. Friday, partly cloudy with a chance of showers. A slight chance of thunderstorms late in the afternoon. Highs in the upper 60s. Chance of rain 30%. For Friday night, a slight chance of thunderstorms through the late overnight. Partly cloudy with a chance of showers. Not as cool with lows in the upper 50s. Chance of rain 40%. Saturday. Partly cloudy with a slight chance of showers through early afternoon, then mostly sunny with a chance of showers with a slight chance of thunderstorms late in the afternoon. Much warmer with highs in the mid-80s. Chance of rain 30%. For Saturday night and Sunday. Partly cloudy with a slight chance of showers and thunderstorms. Lows in the mid-60s. Highs in the mid-80s. Chance of rain 20%. Sunday night. Partly cloudy. A slight chance of showers and thunderstorms through the late overnight,
then a chance of showers toward daybreak. Lows in the upper 60s. Chance of rain 30%. For Monday, partly cloudy. A slight chance of showers through early afternoon, then a chance of showers and thunderstorms late in the afternoon. Highs in the upper 80s. Chance of rain 50%. The 8 to 14 day outlook for Tuesday, May 19th through Monday, May 25th, calls for both temperatures and precipitation to be above normal. Normal highs for the period are around 75 degrees, and normal lows are around 55. The normal precipitation total for the 7 days is around 1.15 inches. The ultraviolet index for Indianapolis on Tuesday will be 8. The Environmental Protection Agency categorizes an index of 8 as very high exposure to ultraviolet radiation. At 11 p.m. at Indianapolis, it was partly cloudy. The temperature was 56 degrees, the dew point 33, and the relative humidity 42%. The wind was north at 13 miles an hour. The barometric pressure was 30.18 inches and rising. Around central Indiana, it was partly cloudy, with a temperature of 54 at Anderson, 55 at Muncie, 50 at Zionsville, 54 at Eagle Creek Airpark, and 54 at Shelbyville. Elsewhere across Indiana, it was clear, with a temperature of 56 at Terre Haute, 56 at Bloomington, and 59 at Evansville. It was partly cloudy, with a temperature of 41 at South Bend, and 51 at Fort Wayne. At Lafayette, it was mostly cloudy, with a temperature of 50. Just outside Indiana, it was clear, with a temperature of 54 at Dayton, 59 at Cincinnati, and 63 at Louisville. It was partly cloudy, with a temperature of 54 at Champaign, and 66 at St. Louis. At Chicago, it was mostly cloudy, with a temperature of 44. Once again, at Indianapolis, it was 56 degrees with partly cloudy skies. This is NOAA All Hazards Radio KEC 74 in Indianapolis. And now a look at your forecast for Indianapolis and central Indiana. Rest of tonight. Clear through the late overnight, then becoming partly cloudy. Lows in the mid-40s. North winds around 5 miles an hour, becoming east toward daybreak. For Tuesday, mostly sunny through early afternoon, then becoming partly cloudy. Highs in the upper 70s. South winds 10 to 15 miles an hour, becoming southwest with gusts up to 30 miles an hour late in the afternoon. Tuesday night. Showers with a slight chance of thunderstorms through the late overnight, then showers likely toward daybreak. Not as cool with lows in the upper 50s. Southwest winds 10 to 15 miles an hour with gusts up to 30 miles an hour. Chance of rain 90%. For Wednesday, mostly sunny through early afternoon, then becoming partly cloudy. Not as warm with highs in the mid-60s. Northwest winds 10 to 15 miles an hour with gusts up to 30 miles an hour. Once again, the forecast for rest of tonight. Clear through the late overnight, then becoming partly cloudy. Lows in the mid-40s. North winds around 5 miles an hour, becoming east toward daybreak. Taking a look at the 3 through 7 day forecast for Indianapolis and central Indiana. Wednesday night. Mostly clear. Cooler with lows in the lower 40s. North winds 5 to 10 miles an hour. Gusts up to 20 miles an hour through the late overnight. For Thursday and Thursday night. Mostly clear. Highs in the mid-60s. Lows in the mid-40s. Friday. Partly cloudy with a chance of showers. A slight chance of thunderstorms late in the afternoon. Highs in the upper 60s. Chance of rain 30%. For Friday night. A slight chance of thunderstorms through the late overnight. Partly cloudy with a chance of showers. Not as cool with lows in the upper 50s. Chance of rain 40%. Saturday. Partly cloudy with a slight chance of showers through early afternoon, then mostly sunny with a chance of showers with a slight chance of thunderstorms late in the afternoon. Much warmer with highs in the mid-80s. Chance of rain 30%. For Saturday night and Sunday, partly cloudy with a slight chance of showers and thunderstorms. Lows in the mid-60s. Highs in the mid-80s. Chance of rain 20%.
Sunday night. Partly cloudy. A slight chance of showers and thunderstorms through the late overnight, then a chance of showers toward daybreak. Lows in the upper 60s. Chance of rain 30%. For Monday, partly cloudy. A slight chance of showers through early afternoon, then a chance of showers and thunderstorms late in the afternoon. Highs in the upper 80s. Chance of rain 50%. The 8 to 14 day outlook for Tuesday, May 19th through Monday, May 25th, calls for both temperatures and precipitation to be above normal. Normal highs for the period are around 75 degrees, and normal lows are around 55. The normal precipitation total for the 7 days is around 1.15 inches. The ultraviolet index for Indianapolis on Tuesday will be 8. The Environmental Protection Agency categorizes an index of 8 as very high exposure to ultraviolet radiation. At 11 p.m. at Indianapolis, it was partly cloudy. The temperature was 56 degrees, the dew point 33, and the relative humidity 42%. The wind was north at 13 miles an hour. The barometric pressure was 30.18 inches and rising. Around central Indiana, it was partly cloudy, with a temperature of 54 at Anderson, 55 at Muncie, 50 at Zionsville, 54 at Eagle Creek Airpark, and 54 at Shelbyville. Elsewhere across Indiana, it was clear, with a temperature of 56 at Terre Haute, 56 at Bloomington, and 59 at Evansville. It was partly cloudy, with a temperature of 41 at South Bend, and 51 at Fort Wayne. At Lafayette, it was mostly cloudy, with a temperature of 50. Just outside Indiana, it was clear, with a temperature of 54 at Dayton, 59 at Cincinnati, and 63 at Louisville. It was partly cloudy, with a temperature of 54 at Champaign, and 66 at St. Louis. At Chicago, it was mostly cloudy, with a temperature of 44. Once again, at Indianapolis, it was 56 degrees with partly cloudy skies. This is NOAA All Hazards Radio KEC 74 in Indianapolis. Now here is the hazardous weather outlook for central Indiana. For the period tonight, no hazardous weather is expected at this time. And now the extended outlook for the period Tuesday through Sunday. Showers Tuesday night will include isolated thunder, with marginally strong to severe storms possible west of Interstate 69. Isolated to widely scattered, mainly diurnally driven thunderstorms are possible Friday into the weekend. Spotter information statement, spotter activation is not anticipated. And now a look at your forecast for Indianapolis and central Indiana. Rest of tonight. Clear through the late overnight, then becoming partly cloudy. Lows in the mid-40s. North winds around 5 miles an hour, becoming east toward daybreak. For Tuesday, mostly sunny through early afternoon, then becoming partly cloudy. Highs in the upper 70s. South winds 10 to 15 miles an hour, becoming southwest with gusts up to 30 miles an hour late in the afternoon. Tuesday night, showers with a slight chance of thunderstorms through the late overnight, then showers likely toward daybreak. Not as cool with lows in the upper 50s. Southwest winds 10 to 15 miles an hour with gusts up to 30 miles an hour. Chance of rain 90%. For Wednesday, mostly sunny through early afternoon, then becoming partly cloudy. Not as warm with highs in the mid-60s. Northwest winds 10 to 15 miles an hour with gusts up to 30 miles an hour. Once again, the forecast for rest of tonight. Clear through the late overnight, then becoming partly cloudy. Lows in the mid-40s. North winds around 5 miles an hour, becoming east toward daybreak. Taking a look at the 3 through 7 day forecast for Indianapolis and central Indiana. Wednesday night. Mostly clear. Cooler with lows in the lower 40s. North winds 5 to 10 miles an hour. Gusts up to 20 miles an hour through the late overnight. For Thursday and Thursday night. Mostly clear. Highs in the mid-60s. Lows in the mid-40s. Friday. Partly cloudy with a chance of showers. A slight chance of thunderstorms late in the afternoon. Highs in the upper 60s. Chance of rain 30%. For Friday night.
a slight chance of thunderstorms through the late overnight. Partly cloudy with a chance of showers. Not as cool with lows in the upper 50s. Chance of rain 40%. Saturday. Partly cloudy with a slight chance of showers through early afternoon, then mostly sunny with a chance of showers with a slight chance of thunderstorms late in the afternoon. Much warmer with highs in the mid-80s. Chance of rain 30%. For Saturday night and Sunday. Partly cloudy with a slight chance of showers and thunderstorms. Lows in the mid-60s. Highs in the mid-80s. Chance of rain 20%. Sunday night. Partly cloudy. A slight chance of showers and thunderstorms through the late overnight, then a chance of showers toward daybreak. Lows in the upper 60s. Chance of rain 30%. For Monday. Partly cloudy. A slight chance of showers through early afternoon, then a chance of showers and thunderstorms late in the afternoon. Highs in the upper 80s. Chance of rain 50%. The 8 to 14 day outlook for Tuesday, May 19th through Monday, May 25th, calls for both temperatures and precipitation to be above normal. Normal highs for the period are around 75 degrees, and normal lows are around 55. The normal precipitation total for the 7 days is around 1.15 inches. The ultraviolet index for Indianapolis on Tuesday will be 8. The Environmental Protection Agency categorizes an index of 8 as very high exposure to ultraviolet radiation. At 11 p.m. at Indianapolis, it was partly cloudy. The temperature was 56 degrees, the dew point 33, and the relative humidity 42%. The wind was north at 13 miles an hour. The barometric pressure was 30.18 inches and rising. Around central Indiana, it was partly cloudy, with a temperature of 54 at Anderson, 55 at Muncie, 50 at Zionsville, 54 at Eagle Creek Airpark, and 54 at Shelbyville. Elsewhere across Indiana, it was clear, with a temperature of 56 at Terre Haute, 56 at Bloomington, and 59 at Evansville. It was partly cloudy, with a temperature of 41 at South Bend, and 51 at Fort Wayne. At Lafayette, it was mostly cloudy, with a temperature of 50. Just outside Indiana, it was clear, with a temperature of 54 at Dayton, 59 at Cincinnati, and 63 at Louisville. It was partly cloudy, with a temperature of 54 at Champaign, and 66 at St. Louis. At Chicago, it was mostly cloudy, with a temperature of 44. Once again, at Indianapolis, it was 56 degrees with partly cloudy skies. This is NOAA All Hazards Radio KEC 74 in Indianapolis. And now a look at your forecast for Indianapolis and central Indiana. Rest of tonight. Clear through the late overnight, then becoming partly cloudy. Lows in the mid-40s. North winds around 5 miles an hour, becoming east toward daybreak. For Tuesday. Mostly sunny through early afternoon, then becoming partly cloudy. Highs in the upper 70s. South winds 10 to 15 miles an hour, becoming southwest with gusts up to 30 miles an hour late in the afternoon. Tuesday night. Showers with a slight chance of thunderstorms through the late overnight, then showers likely toward daybreak. Not as cool with lows in the upper 50s. Southwest winds 10 to 15 miles an hour with gusts up to 30 miles an hour. Chance of rain 90%. For Wednesday. Mostly sunny through early afternoon, then becoming partly cloudy. Not as warm with highs in the mid-60s. Northwest winds 10 to 15 miles an hour with gusts up to 30 miles an hour. Once again, the forecast for rest of tonight. Clear through the late overnight, then becoming partly cloudy. Lows in the mid-40s. North winds around 5 miles an hour, becoming east toward daybreak. The current time is 11:24 p.m. Eastern Daylight Time. Taking a look at the 3 through 7 day forecast for Indianapolis and central Indiana. Wednesday night. Mostly clear. Cooler with lows in the lower 40s. North winds 5 to 10 miles an hour. Gusts up to 20 miles an hour through the late overnight. For Thursday and Thursday night. Mostly clear. Highs in the mid-60s. Lows in the mid-40s. Friday.
partly cloudy with a chance of showers. A slight chance of thunderstorms late in the afternoon. Highs in the upper 60s. Chance of rain 30%. For Friday night, a slight chance of thunderstorms through the late overnight. Partly cloudy with a chance of showers. Not as cool with lows in the upper 50s. Chance of rain 40%. Saturday, partly cloudy with a slight chance of showers through early afternoon, then mostly sunny with a chance of showers with a slight chance of thunderstorms late in the afternoon. Much warmer with highs in the mid-80s. Chance of rain 30%. For Saturday night and Sunday, partly cloudy with a slight chance of showers and thunderstorms. Lows in the mid-60s. Highs in the mid-80s. Chance of rain 20%. Sunday night, partly cloudy. A slight chance of showers and thunderstorms through the late overnight, then a chance of showers toward daybreak. Lows in the upper 60s. Chance of rain 30%. For Monday, partly cloudy. A slight chance of showers through early afternoon, then a chance of showers and thunderstorms late in the afternoon. Highs in the upper 80s. Chance of rain 50%. The 8 to 14 day outlook for Tuesday, May 19th through Monday, May 25th, calls for both temperatures and precipitation to be above normal. Normal highs for the period are around 75 degrees, and normal lows are around 55. The normal precipitation total for the 7 days is around 1.15 inches. The ultraviolet index for Indianapolis on Tuesday will be 8. The Environmental Protection Agency categorizes an index of 8 as very high exposure to ultraviolet radiation. At 11 p.m. at Indianapolis, it was partly cloudy. The temperature was 56 degrees, the dew point 33, and the relative humidity 42%. The wind was north at 13 miles an hour. The barometric pressure was 30.18 inches and rising. Around central Indiana, it was partly cloudy, with a temperature of 54 at Anderson, 55 at Muncie, 50 at Zionsville, 54 at Eagle Creek Airpark, and 54 at Shelbyville. Elsewhere across Indiana, it was clear, with a temperature of 56 at Terre Haute, 56 at Bloomington, and 59 at Evansville. It was partly cloudy, with a temperature of 41 at South Bend, and 51 at Fort Wayne. At Lafayette, it was mostly cloudy, with a temperature of 50. Just outside Indiana, it was clear, with a temperature of 54 at Dayton, 59 at Cincinnati, and 63 at Louisville. It was partly cloudy, with a temperature of 54 at Champaign, and 66 at St. Louis. At Chicago, it was mostly cloudy, with a temperature of 44. Once again, at Indianapolis, it was 56 degrees with partly cloudy skies. This is NOAA All Hazards Radio KEC 74 in Indianapolis. And now a look at your forecast for Indianapolis and central Indiana. Rest of tonight. Clear through the late overnight, then becoming partly cloudy. Lows in the mid-40s. North winds around 5 miles an hour, becoming east toward daybreak. For Tuesday, mostly sunny through early afternoon, then becoming partly cloudy. Highs in the upper 70s. South winds 10 to 15 miles an hour, becoming southwest with gusts up to 30 miles an hour late in the afternoon. Tuesday night. Showers with a slight chance of thunderstorms through the late overnight, then showers likely toward daybreak. Not as cool with lows in the upper 50s. Southwest winds 10 to 15 miles an hour with gusts up to 30 miles an hour. Chance of rain 90%. For Wednesday, mostly sunny through early afternoon, then becoming partly cloudy. Not as warm with highs in the mid-60s. Northwest winds 10 to 15 miles an hour with gusts up to 30 miles an hour. Once again, the forecast for rest of tonight. Clear through the late overnight, then becoming partly cloudy. Lows in the mid-40s. North winds around 5 miles an hour, becoming east toward daybreak. Taking a look at the 3 through 7 day forecast for Indianapolis and central Indiana. Wednesday night. Mostly clear. Cooler with lows in the lower 40s. North winds 5 to 10 miles an hour. Gusts up to 20 miles an hour through the late overnight. For Thursday and Thursday night.
mostly clear. Highs in the mid-60s. Lows in the mid-40s. Friday, partly cloudy with a chance of showers. A slight chance of thunderstorms late in the afternoon. Highs in the upper 60s. Chance of rain 30%. For Friday night, a slight chance of thunderstorms through the late overnight. Partly cloudy with a chance of showers. Not as cool with lows in the upper 50s. Chance of rain 40%. Saturday, partly cloudy with a slight chance of showers through early afternoon, then mostly sunny with a chance of showers with a slight chance of thunderstorms late in the afternoon. Much warmer with highs in the mid-80s. Chance of rain 30%. For Saturday night and Sunday, partly cloudy with a slight chance of showers and thunderstorms. Lows in the mid-60s. Highs in the mid-80s. Chance of rain 20%. Sunday night, partly cloudy. A slight chance of showers and thunderstorms through the late overnight, then a chance of showers toward daybreak. Lows in the upper 60s. Chance of rain 30%. For Monday, partly cloudy. A slight chance of showers through early afternoon, then a chance of showers and thunderstorms late in the afternoon. Highs in the upper 80s. Chance of rain 50%. The 8 to 14 day outlook for Tuesday, May 19th through Monday, May 25th calls for both temperatures and precipitation to be above normal. Normal highs for the period are around 75 degrees, and normal lows are around 55. The normal precipitation total for the 7 days is around 1.15 inches. The ultraviolet index for Indianapolis on Tuesday will be 8. The Environmental Protection Agency categorizes an index of 8 as very high exposure to ultraviolet radiation. At 11 p.m. at Indianapolis, it was partly cloudy. The temperature was 56 degrees, the dew point 33, and the relative humidity 42%. The wind was north at 13 miles an hour. The barometric pressure was 30.18 inches and rising. Around central Indiana, it was partly cloudy, with a temperature of 54 at Anderson, 55 at Muncie, 50 at Zionsville, 54 at Eagle Creek Airpark, and 54 at Shelbyville. Elsewhere across Indiana, it was clear, with a temperature of 56 at Terre Haute, 56 at Bloomington, and 59 at Evansville. It was partly cloudy, with a temperature of 41 at South Bend, and 51 at Fort Wayne. At Lafayette, it was mostly cloudy, with a temperature of 50. Just outside Indiana, it was clear, with a temperature of 54 at Dayton, 59 at Cincinnati, and 63 at Louisville. It was partly cloudy, with a temperature of 54 at Champaign, and 66 at St. Louis. At Chicago, it was mostly cloudy, with a temperature of 44. Once again, at Indianapolis, it was 56 degrees with partly cloudy skies. This is NOAA All Hazards Radio KEC 74 in Indianapolis. And now a look at your forecast for Indianapolis and central Indiana. Rest of tonight. Clear through the late overnight, then becoming partly cloudy. Lows in the mid-40s. North winds around 5 miles an hour, becoming east toward daybreak. For Tuesday, mostly sunny through early afternoon, then becoming partly cloudy. Highs in the upper 70s. South winds 10 to 15 miles an hour, becoming southwest with gusts up to 30 miles an hour late in the afternoon. Tuesday night. Showers with a slight chance of thunderstorms through the late overnight, then showers likely toward daybreak. Not as cool with lows in the upper 50s. Southwest winds 10 to 15 miles an hour with gusts up to 30 miles an hour. Chance of rain 90%. For Wednesday, mostly sunny through early afternoon, then becoming partly cloudy. Not as warm with highs in the mid-60s. Northwest winds 10 to 15 miles an hour with gusts up to 30 miles an hour. Once again, the forecast for rest of tonight. Clear through the late overnight, then becoming partly cloudy. Lows in the mid-40s. North winds around 5 miles an hour, becoming east toward daybreak. Taking a look at the 3 through 7 day forecast for Indianapolis and central Indiana. Wednesday night. Mostly clear. Cooler with lows in the lower 40s. North winds 5 to 10 miles an hour,
Gusts up to 20 miles an hour through the late overnight. For Thursday and Thursday night, mostly clear. Highs in the mid-60s. Lows in the mid-40s. Friday, partly cloudy with a chance of showers. A slight chance of thunderstorms late in the afternoon. Highs in the upper 60s. Chance of rain 30%. For Friday night, a slight chance of thunderstorms through the late overnight. Partly cloudy with a chance of showers. Not as cool with lows in the upper 50s. Chance of rain 40%. Saturday, partly cloudy with a slight chance of showers through early afternoon, then mostly sunny with a chance of showers with a slight chance of thunderstorms late in the afternoon. Much warmer with highs in the mid-80s. Chance of rain 30%. For Saturday night and Sunday, partly cloudy with a slight chance of showers and thunderstorms. Lows in the mid-60s. Highs in the mid-80s. Chance of rain 20%. Sunday night, partly cloudy. A slight chance of showers and thunderstorms through the late overnight, then a chance of showers toward daybreak. Lows in the upper 60s. Chance of rain 30%. For Monday, partly cloudy. A slight chance of showers through early afternoon, then a chance of showers and thunderstorms late in the afternoon. Highs in the upper 80s. Chance of rain 50%. The 8 to 14 day outlook for Tuesday, May 19th through Monday, May 25th, calls for both temperatures and precipitation to be above normal. Normal highs for the period are around 75 degrees, and normal lows are around 55. The normal precipitation total for the 7 days is around 1.15 inches. The ultraviolet index for Indianapolis on Tuesday will be 8. The Environmental Protection Agency categorizes an index of 8 as very high exposure to ultraviolet radiation. At 11 p.m. at Indianapolis, it was partly cloudy. The temperature was 56 degrees, the dew point 33, and the relative humidity 42%. The wind was north at 13 miles an hour. The barometric pressure was 30.18 inches and rising. Around central Indiana, it was partly cloudy, with a temperature of 54 at Anderson, 55 at Muncie, 50 at Zionsville, 54 at Eagle Creek Airpark, and 54 at Shelbyville. Elsewhere across Indiana, it was clear, with a temperature of 56 at Terre Haute, 56 at Bloomington, and 59 at Evansville. It was partly cloudy, with a temperature of 41 at South Bend, and 51 at Fort Wayne. At Lafayette, it was mostly cloudy, with a temperature of 50. Just outside Indiana, it was clear, with a temperature of 54 at Dayton, 59 at Cincinnati, and 63 at Louisville. It was partly cloudy, with a temperature of 54 at Champaign, and 66 at St. Louis. At Chicago, it was mostly cloudy, with a temperature of 44. Once again, at Indianapolis, it was 56 degrees with partly cloudy skies. Now here is the hazardous weather outlook for central Indiana. For the period tonight, no hazardous weather is expected at this time. And now the extended outlook for the period Tuesday through Sunday. Showers Tuesday night will include isolated thunder, with marginally strong to severe storms possible west of Interstate 69. Isolated to widely scattered, mainly diurnally driven thunderstorms are possible Friday into the weekend. Spotter information statement. Spotter activation is not anticipated. The current time is 11:38 p.m. Eastern Daylight Time. This is NOAA All Hazards Radio KEC 74 in Indianapolis. And now a look at your forecast for Indianapolis and central Indiana. Rest of tonight. Clear through the late overnight, then becoming partly cloudy. Lows in the mid-40s. North winds around 5 miles an hour, becoming east toward daybreak. For Tuesday, mostly sunny through early afternoon, then becoming partly cloudy. Highs in the upper 70s. South winds 10 to 15 miles an hour, becoming southwest with gusts up to 30 miles an hour late in the afternoon. Tuesday night, showers with a slight chance of thunderstorms through the late overnight, then showers likely toward daybreak. Not as cool with lows in the upper 50s. Southwest winds 10 to 15 miles an hour with gusts up to 30 miles an hour.
chance of rain 90%. For Wednesday, mostly sunny through early afternoon, then becoming partly cloudy. Not as warm with highs in the mid-60s. Northwest winds 10 to 15 miles an hour with gusts up to 30 miles an hour. Once again, the forecast for rest of tonight. Clear through the late overnight, then becoming partly cloudy. Lows in the mid-40s. North winds around 5 miles an hour, becoming east toward daybreak. Taking a look at the 3 through 7 day forecast for Indianapolis and central Indiana. Wednesday night, mostly clear. Cooler with lows in the lower 40s. North winds 5 to 10 miles an hour. Gusts up to 20 miles an hour through the late overnight. For Thursday and Thursday night, mostly clear. Highs in the mid-60s. Lows in the mid-40s. Friday, partly cloudy with a chance of showers. A slight chance of thunderstorms late in the afternoon. Highs in the upper 60s. Chance of rain 30%. For Friday night, a slight chance of thunderstorms through the late overnight. Partly cloudy with a chance of showers. Not as cool with lows in the upper 50s. Chance of rain 40%. Saturday, partly cloudy with a slight chance of showers through early afternoon, then mostly sunny with a chance of showers with a slight chance of thunderstorms late in the afternoon. Much warmer with highs in the mid-80s. Chance of rain 30%. For Saturday night and Sunday, partly cloudy with a slight chance of showers and thunderstorms. Lows in the mid-60s. Highs in the mid-80s. Chance of rain 20%. Sunday night, partly cloudy. A slight chance of showers and thunderstorms through the late overnight, then a chance of showers toward daybreak. Lows in the upper 60s. Chance of rain 30%. For Monday, partly cloudy. A slight chance of showers through early afternoon, then a chance of showers and thunderstorms late in the afternoon. Highs in the upper 80s. Chance of rain 50%. The 8 to 14 day outlook for Tuesday, May 19th through Monday, May 25th calls for both temperatures and precipitation to be above normal. Normal highs for the period are around 75 degrees, and normal lows are around 55. The normal precipitation total for the 7 days is around 1.15 inches. The ultraviolet index for Indianapolis on Tuesday will be 8. The Environmental Protection Agency categorizes an index of 8 as very high exposure to ultraviolet radiation. At 11 p.m. at Indianapolis, it was partly cloudy. The temperature was 56 degrees, the dew point 33, and the relative humidity 42%. The wind was north at 13 miles an hour. The barometric pressure was 30.18 inches and rising. Around central Indiana, it was partly cloudy, with a temperature of 54 at Anderson, 55 at Muncie, 50 at Zionsville, 54 at Eagle Creek Airpark, and 54 at Shelbyville. Elsewhere across Indiana, it was clear, with a temperature of 56 at Terre Haute, 56 at Bloomington, and 59 at Evansville. It was partly cloudy, with a temperature of 41 at South Bend, and 51 at Fort Wayne. At Lafayette, it was mostly cloudy, with a temperature of 50. Just outside Indiana, it was clear, with a temperature of 54 at Dayton, 59 at Cincinnati, and 63 at Louisville. It was partly cloudy, with a temperature of 54 at Champaign, and 66 at St. Louis. At Chicago, it was mostly cloudy, with a temperature of 44. Once again, at Indianapolis, it was 56 degrees with partly cloudy skies. This is NOAA All Hazards Radio KEC 74 in Indianapolis. And now a look at your forecast for Indianapolis and central Indiana. Rest of tonight. Clear through the late overnight, then becoming partly cloudy. Lows in the mid-40s. North winds around 5 miles an hour, becoming east toward daybreak. For Tuesday, mostly sunny through early afternoon, then becoming partly cloudy. Highs in the upper 70s. South winds 10 to 15 miles an hour, becoming southwest with gusts up to 30 miles an hour late in the afternoon. Tuesday night, showers with a slight chance of thunderstorms through the late overnight, then showers likely toward daybreak.
Not as cool with lows in the upper 50s. Southwest winds 10 to 15 miles an hour with gusts up to 30 miles an hour. Chance of rain 90%. For Wednesday, mostly sunny through early afternoon, then becoming partly cloudy. Not as warm with highs in the mid-60s. Northwest winds 10 to 15 miles an hour with gusts up to 30 miles an hour. Once again, the forecast for rest of tonight. Clear through the late overnight, then becoming partly cloudy. Lows in the mid-40s. North winds around 5 miles an hour, becoming east toward daybreak. Taking a look at the 3 through 7 day forecast for Indianapolis and central Indiana. Wednesday night. Mostly clear. Cooler with lows in the lower 40s. North winds 5 to 10 miles an hour. Gusts up to 20 miles an hour through the late overnight. For Thursday and Thursday night. Mostly clear. Highs in the mid-60s. Lows in the mid-40s. Friday. Partly cloudy with a chance of showers. A slight chance of thunderstorms late in the afternoon. Highs in the upper 60s. Chance of rain 30%. For Friday night. A slight chance of thunderstorms through the late overnight. Partly cloudy with a chance of showers. Not as cool with lows in the upper 50s. Chance of rain 40%. Saturday. Partly cloudy with a slight chance of showers through early afternoon, then mostly sunny with a chance of showers with a slight chance of thunderstorms late in the afternoon. Much warmer with highs in the mid-80s. Chance of rain 30%. For Saturday night and Sunday. Partly cloudy with a slight chance of showers and thunderstorms. Lows in the mid-60s. Highs in the mid-80s. Chance of rain 20%. Sunday night. Partly cloudy. A slight chance of showers and thunderstorms through the late overnight, then a chance of showers toward daybreak. Lows in the upper 60s. Chance of rain 30%. For Monday, partly cloudy. A slight chance of showers through early afternoon, then a chance of showers and thunderstorms late in the afternoon. Highs in the upper 80s. Chance of rain 50%. The 8 to 14 day outlook for Tuesday, May 19th through Monday, May 25th, calls for both temperatures and precipitation to be above normal. Normal highs for the period are around 75 degrees, and normal lows are around 55. The normal precipitation total for the 7 days is around 1.15 inches. The ultraviolet index for Indianapolis on Tuesday will be 8. The Environmental Protection Agency categorizes an index of 8 as very high exposure to ultraviolet radiation. At 11 p.m. at Indianapolis, it was partly cloudy. The temperature was 56 degrees, the dew point 33, and the relative humidity 42%. The wind was north at 13 miles an hour. The barometric pressure was 30.18 inches and rising. Around central Indiana, it was partly cloudy, with a temperature of 54 at Anderson, 55 at Muncie, 50 at Zionsville, 54 at Eagle Creek Airpark, and 54 at Shelbyville. Elsewhere across Indiana, it was clear, with a temperature of 56 at Terre Haute, 56 at Bloomington, and 59 at Evansville. It was partly cloudy, with a temperature of 41 at South Bend, and 51 at Fort Wayne. At Lafayette, it was mostly cloudy, with a temperature of 50. Just outside Indiana, it was clear, with a temperature of 54 at Dayton, 59 at Cincinnati, and 63 at Louisville. It was partly cloudy, with a temperature of 54 at Champaign, and 66 at St. Louis. At Chicago, it was mostly cloudy, with a temperature of 44. Once again, at Indianapolis, it was 56 degrees with partly cloudy skies. This is NOAA All Hazards Radio KEC 74 in Indianapolis. And now a look at your forecast for Indianapolis and central Indiana. Rest of tonight. Clear through the late overnight, then becoming partly cloudy. Lows in the mid-40s. North winds around 5 miles an hour, becoming east toward daybreak. For Tuesday. Mostly sunny through early afternoon, then becoming partly cloudy. Highs in the upper 70s. South winds 10 to 15 miles an hour, becoming southwest with gusts up to 30 miles an hour late in the afternoon. Tuesday night.
Showers with a slight chance of thunderstorms through the late overnight, then showers likely toward daybreak. Not as cool with lows in the upper 50s. Southwest winds 10 to 15 miles an hour with gusts up to 30 miles an hour. Chance of rain 90%. For Wednesday, mostly sunny through early afternoon, then becoming partly cloudy. Not as warm with highs in the mid-60s. Northwest winds 10 to 15 miles an hour with gusts up to 30 miles an hour. Once again, the forecast for rest of tonight. Clear through the late overnight, then becoming partly cloudy. Lows in the mid-40s. North winds around 5 miles an hour, becoming east toward daybreak. Taking a look at the 3 through 7 day forecast for Indianapolis and central Indiana. Wednesday night, mostly clear. Cooler with lows in the lower 40s. North winds 5 to 10 miles an hour. Gusts up to 20 miles an hour through the late overnight. For Thursday and Thursday night, mostly clear. Highs in the mid-60s. Lows in the mid-40s. Friday, partly cloudy with a chance of showers. A slight chance of thunderstorms late in the afternoon. Highs in the upper 60s. Chance of rain 30%. For Friday night, a slight chance of thunderstorms through the late overnight. Partly cloudy with a chance of showers. Not as cool with lows in the upper 50s. Chance of rain 40%. Saturday, partly cloudy with a slight chance of showers through early afternoon, then mostly sunny with a chance of showers with a slight chance of thunderstorms late in the afternoon. Much warmer with highs in the mid-80s. Chance of rain 30%. For Saturday night and Sunday, partly cloudy with a slight chance of showers and thunderstorms. Lows in the mid-60s. Highs in the mid-80s. Chance of rain 20%. Sunday night, partly cloudy. A slight chance of showers and thunderstorms through the late overnight, then a chance of showers toward daybreak. Lows in the upper 60s. Chance of rain 30%. For Monday, partly cloudy. A slight chance of showers through early afternoon, then a chance of showers and thunderstorms late in the afternoon. Highs in the upper 80s. Chance of rain 50%. The 8 to 14 day outlook for Tuesday, May 19th through Monday, May 25th calls for both temperatures and precipitation to be above normal. Normal highs for the period are around 75 degrees, and normal lows are around 55. The normal precipitation total for the 7 days is around 1.15 inches. The ultraviolet index for Indianapolis on Tuesday will be 8. The Environmental Protection Agency categorizes an index of 8 as very high exposure to ultraviolet radiation. At 11 p.m. at Indianapolis, it was partly cloudy. The temperature was 56 degrees, the dew point 33, and the relative humidity 42%. The wind was north at 13 miles an hour. The barometric pressure was 30.18 inches and rising. Around central Indiana, it was partly cloudy, with a temperature of 54 at Anderson, 55 at Muncie, 50 at Zionsville, 54 at Eagle Creek Airpark, and 54 at Shelbyville. Elsewhere across Indiana, it was clear, with a temperature of 56 at Terre Haute, 56 at Bloomington, and 59 at Evansville. It was partly cloudy, with a temperature of 41 at South Bend, and 51 at Fort Wayne. At Lafayette, it was mostly cloudy, with a temperature of 50. Just outside Indiana, it was clear, with a temperature of 54 at Dayton, 59 at Cincinnati, and 63 at Louisville. It was partly cloudy, with a temperature of 54 at Champaign, and 66 at St. Louis. At Chicago, it was mostly cloudy, with a temperature of 44. Once again, at Indianapolis, it was 56 degrees with partly cloudy skies. The current time is 11:54 p.m. Eastern Daylight Time. This is NOAA All Hazards Radio KEC-74 in Indianapolis. And now a look at your forecast for Indianapolis and central Indiana. Rest of tonight. Clear through the late overnight, then becoming partly cloudy. Lows in the mid-40s. North winds around 5 miles an hour, becoming east toward daybreak. For Tuesday, mostly sunny through early afternoon,
then becoming partly cloudy. Highs in the upper 70s.

15 miles an hour with gusts up to 30 miles an hour. Once again, the forecast for rest of tonight. Clear through the late overnight, then becoming partly cloudy. Lows in the mid-40s. North winds around 5 miles an hour, becoming east toward daybreak. Taking a look at the 3-7 day forecast for Indianapolis and central Indiana. Wednesday night. Mostly clear. Cooler with lows in the lower 40s. North winds 5 to 10 miles an hour. Gusts up to 20 miles an hour through the late overnight. For Thursday and Thursday night. Mostly clear. Highs in the mid-60s. Lows in the mid-40s. Friday. Partly cloudy with a chance of showers. A slight chance of thunderstorms late in the afternoon. Highs in the upper 60s. Chance of rain 30%. For Friday night. A slight chance of thunderstorms through the late overnight. Partly cloudy with a chance of showers. Not as cool with lows in the upper 50s. Chance of rain 40%. Saturday. Partly cloudy with a slight chance of showers through early afternoon, then mostly sunny with a chance of showers with a slight chance of thunderstorms late in the afternoon. Much warmer with highs in the mid-80s. Chance of rain 30%. For Saturday night and Sunday. Partly cloudy with a slight chance of showers and thunderstorms. Lows in the mid-60s. Highs in the mid-80s. Chance of rain 20%. Sunday night. Partly cloudy. A slight chance of showers and thunderstorms through the late overnight, then a chance of showers toward daybreak. Lows in the upper 60s. Chance of rain 30%. For Monday, partly cloudy. A slight chance of showers through early afternoon, then a chance of showers and thunderstorms late in the afternoon. Highs in the upper 80s. Chance of rain 50%. Now here is the hazardous weather outlook for central Indiana. For the period tonight, no hazardous weather is expected at this time. And now the extended outlook for the period Tuesday through Sunday. Showers Tuesday night will include isolated thunder, with marginally strong to severe storms possible west of Interstate 69. Isolated to widely scattered, mainly diurnally driven thunderstorms are possible Friday into the weekend. Spotter information statement. Spotter activation is not anticipated. The 8 to 14 day outlook for Tuesday, May 19th through Monday, May 25th, calls for both temperatures and precipitation to be above normal. Normal highs for the period are around 75 degrees, and normal lows are around 55. The normal precipitation total for the 7 days is around 1.15 inches. The ultraviolet index for Indianapolis on Tuesday will be 8. The Environmental Protection Agency categorizes an index of 8 as very high exposure to ultraviolet radiation. At 11 p.m. at Indianapolis, it was partly cloudy. The temperature was 56 degrees, the dew point 33, and the relative humidity 42%. The wind was north at 13 miles an hour. The barometric pressure was 30.18 inches and rising. Around central Indiana, it was partly cloudy, with a temperature of 54 at Anderson, 55 at Muncie, 50 at Zionsville, 54 at Eagle Creek Airpark, and 54 at Shelbyville. Elsewhere across Indiana, it was clear, with a temperature of 56 at Terre Haute, 56 at Bloomington, and 59 at Evansville. It was partly cloudy, with a temperature of 41 at South Bend, and 51 at Fort Wayne. At Lafayette, it was mostly cloudy, with a temperature of 50. Just outside Indiana, it was clear, with a temperature of 54 at Dayton, 59 at Cincinnati, and 63 at Louisville. It was partly cloudy, with a temperature of 54 at Champaign, and 66 at St. Louis. At Chicago, it was mostly cloudy, with a temperature of 44. Once again, at Indianapolis, it was 56 degrees with partly cloudy skies. This is NOAA All Hazards Radio KEC 74 in Indianapolis. And now a look at your forecast for Indianapolis and central Indiana. Rest of tonight. Clear through the late overnight, then becoming partly cloudy. Lows in the mid-40s. North winds around 5 miles an hour, becoming east toward daybreak. For Tuesday. Mostly sunny through early afternoon, then becoming

partly cloudy. Highs in the upper 70s. South winds 10 to 15 miles an hour, becoming southwest with gusts up to 30 miles an hour late in the afternoon. Tuesday night. Showers with a slight chance of thunderstorms through the late overnight, then showers likely toward daybreak. Not as cool with lows in the upper 50s. Southwest winds 10 to 15 miles an hour with gusts up to 30 miles an hour. Chance of rain 90%. For Wednesday, mostly sunny through early afternoon, then becoming partly cloudy. Not as warm with highs in the mid-60s. Northwest winds 10 to 15 miles an hour with gusts up to 30 miles an hour. Once again, the forecast for rest of tonight. Clear through the late overnight, then becoming partly cloudy. Lows in the mid-40s. North winds around 5 miles an hour, becoming east toward daybreak. Taking a look at the 3 through 7 day forecast for Indianapolis and central Indiana. Wednesday night. Mostly clear. Cooler with lows in the lower 40s. North winds 5 to 10 miles an hour. Gusts up to 20 miles an hour through the late overnight. For Thursday and Thursday night. Mostly clear. Highs in the mid-60s. Lows in the mid-40s. Friday. Partly cloudy with a chance of showers. A slight chance of thunderstorms late in the afternoon. Highs in the upper 60s. Chance of rain 30%. For Friday night. A slight chance of thunderstorms through the late overnight. Partly cloudy with a chance of showers. Not as cool with lows in the upper 50s. Chance of rain 40%. Saturday. Partly cloudy with a slight chance of showers through early afternoon, then mostly sunny with a chance of showers with a slight chance of thunderstorms late in the afternoon. Much warmer with highs in the mid-80s. Chance of rain 30%. For Saturday night and Sunday. Partly cloudy with a slight chance of showers and thunderstorms. Lows in the mid-60s. Highs in the mid-80s. Chance of rain 20%. Sunday night. Partly cloudy. A slight chance of showers and thunderstorms through the late overnight, then a chance of showers toward daybreak. Lows in the upper 60s. Chance of rain 30%. For Monday, partly cloudy. A slight chance of showers through early afternoon, then a chance of showers and thunderstorms late in the afternoon. Highs in the upper 80s. Chance of rain 50%. The 8 to 14 day outlook for Tuesday, May 19th through Monday, May 25th, calls for both temperatures and precipitation to be above normal. Normal highs for the period are around 75 degrees, and normal lows are around 55. The normal precipitation total for the 7 days is around 1.15 inches. The ultraviolet index for Indianapolis on Tuesday will be 8. The Environmental Protection Agency categorizes an index of 8 as very high exposure to ultraviolet radiation. At 11 p.m. at Indianapolis, it was partly cloudy. The temperature was 56 degrees, the dew point 33, and the relative humidity 42%. The wind was north at 13 miles an hour. The barometric pressure was 30.18 inches and rising. Around central Indiana, it was partly cloudy, with a temperature of 54 at Anderson, 55 at Muncie, 50 at Zionsville, 54 at Eagle Creek Airpark, and 54 at Shelbyville. Elsewhere across Indiana, it was clear, with a temperature of 56 at Terre Haute, 56 at Bloomington, and 59 at Evansville. It was partly cloudy, with a temperature of 41 at South Bend, and 51 at Fort Wayne. At Lafayette, it was mostly cloudy, with a temperature of 50. Just outside Indiana, it was clear, with a temperature of 54 at Dayton, 59 at Cincinnati, and 63 at Louisville. It was partly cloudy, with a temperature of 54 at Champaign, and 66 at St. Louis. At Chicago, it was mostly cloudy, with a temperature of 44. Once again, at Indianapolis, it was 56 degrees with partly cloudy skies. This is NOAA All Hazards Radio KEC 74 in Indianapolis. And now a look at your forecast for Indianapolis and central Indiana. Rest of tonight. Clear through the late overnight, then becoming partly cloudy. Lows in the mid-40s. North winds around 5 miles an hour,
becoming east toward daybreak. For Tuesday, mostly sunny through early afternoon, then becoming partly cloudy. Highs in the upper 70s. South winds 10 to 15 miles an hour, becoming southwest with gusts up to 30 miles an hour late in the afternoon. Tuesday night, showers with a slight chance of thunderstorms through the late overnight, then showers likely toward daybreak. Not as cool with lows in the upper 50s. Southwest winds 10 to 15 miles an hour with gusts up to 30 miles an hour. Chance of rain 90%. For Wednesday, mostly sunny through early afternoon, then becoming partly cloudy. Not as warm with highs in the mid-60s. Northwest winds 10 to 15 miles an hour with gusts up to 30 miles an hour. Once again, the forecast for rest of tonight. Clear through the late overnight, then becoming partly cloudy. Lows in the mid-40s. North winds around 5 miles an hour, becoming east toward daybreak. Taking a look at the 3 through 7 day forecast for Indianapolis and central Indiana. Wednesday night, mostly clear. Cooler with lows in the lower 40s. North winds 5 to 10 miles an hour. Gusts up to 20 miles an hour through the late overnight. For Thursday and Thursday night, mostly clear. Highs in the mid-60s. Lows in the mid-40s. Friday, partly cloudy with a chance of showers. A slight chance of thunderstorms late in the afternoon. Highs in the upper 60s. Chance of rain 30%. For Friday night, a slight chance of thunderstorms through the late overnight. Partly cloudy with a chance of showers. Not as cool with lows in the upper 50s. Chance of rain 40%. Saturday, partly cloudy with a slight chance of showers through early afternoon, then mostly sunny with a chance of showers with a slight chance of thunderstorms late in the afternoon. Much warmer with highs in the mid-80s. Chance of rain 30%. For Saturday night and Sunday, partly cloudy with a slight chance of showers and thunderstorms. Lows in the mid-60s. Highs in the mid-80s. Chance of rain 20%. Sunday night, partly cloudy. A slight chance of showers and thunderstorms through the late overnight, then a chance of showers toward daybreak. Lows in the upper 60s. Chance of rain 30%. For Monday, partly cloudy. A slight chance of showers through early afternoon, then a chance of showers and thunderstorms late in the afternoon. Highs in the upper 80s. Chance of rain 50%. The current time is 12:08 a.m. Eastern Daylight Time. The 8 to 14 day outlook for Tuesday, May 19th through Monday, May 25th, calls for both temperatures and precipitation to be above normal. Normal highs for the period are around 75 degrees, and normal lows are around 55. The normal precipitation total for the 7 days is around 1.15 inches. The ultraviolet index for Indianapolis on Tuesday will be 8. The Environmental Protection Agency categorizes an index of 8 as very high exposure to ultraviolet radiation. At 11 p.m. at Indianapolis, it was partly cloudy. The temperature was 56 degrees, the dew point 33, and the relative humidity 42%. The wind was north at 13 miles an hour. The barometric pressure was 30.18 inches and rising. Around central Indiana, it was partly cloudy, with a temperature of 54 at Anderson, 55 at Muncie, 50 at Zionsville, 54 at Eagle Creek Airpark, and 54 at Shelbyville. Elsewhere across Indiana, it was clear, with a temperature of 56 at Terre Haute, 56 at Bloomington, and 59 at Evansville. It was partly cloudy, with a temperature of 41 at South Bend, and 51 at Fort Wayne. At Lafayette, it was mostly cloudy, with a temperature of 50. Just outside Indiana, it was clear, with a temperature of 54 at Dayton, 59 at Cincinnati, and 63 at Louisville. It was partly cloudy, with a temperature of 54 at Champaign, and 66 at St. Louis. At Chicago, it was mostly cloudy, with a temperature of 44. Once again, at Indianapolis, it was 56 degrees with partly cloudy skies. This is NOAA All Hazards Radio KEC 74 in Indianapolis.
And now a look at your forecast for Indianapolis and central Indiana. Rest of tonight. Clear through the late overnight, then becoming partly cloudy. Lows in the mid-40s. North winds around 5 miles an hour, becoming east toward daybreak. For Tuesday, mostly sunny through early afternoon, then becoming partly cloudy. Highs in the upper 70s. South winds 10 to 15 miles an hour, becoming southwest with gusts up to 30 miles an hour late in the afternoon. Tuesday night, showers with a slight chance of thunderstorms through the late overnight, then showers likely toward daybreak. Not as cool with lows in the upper 50s. Southwest winds 10 to 15 miles an hour with gusts up to 30 miles an hour. Chance of rain 90%. For Wednesday, mostly sunny through early afternoon, then becoming partly cloudy. Not as warm with highs in the mid-60s. Northwest winds 10 to 15 miles an hour with gusts up to 30 miles an hour. Once again, the forecast for rest of tonight. Clear through the late overnight, then becoming partly cloudy. Lows in the mid-40s. North winds around 5 miles an hour, becoming east toward daybreak. Taking a look at the 3 through 7 day forecast for Indianapolis and central Indiana. Wednesday night. Mostly clear. Cooler with lows in the lower 40s. North winds 5 to 10 miles an hour. Gusts up to 20 miles an hour through the late overnight. For Thursday and Thursday night, mostly clear. Highs in the mid-60s. Lows in the mid-40s. Friday, partly cloudy with a chance of showers. A slight chance of thunderstorms late in the afternoon. Highs in the upper 60s. Chance of rain 30%. For Friday night, a slight chance of thunderstorms through the late overnight. Partly cloudy with a chance of showers. Not as cool with lows in the upper 50s. Chance of rain 40%. Saturday, partly cloudy with a slight chance of showers through early afternoon, then mostly sunny with a chance of showers with a slight chance of thunderstorms late in the afternoon. Much warmer with highs in the mid-80s. Chance of rain 30%. For Saturday night and Sunday, partly cloudy with a slight chance of showers and thunderstorms. Lows in the mid-60s. Highs in the mid-80s. Chance of rain 20%. Sunday night, partly cloudy. A slight chance of showers and thunderstorms through the late overnight, then a chance of showers toward daybreak. Lows in the upper 60s. Chance of rain 30%. For Monday, partly cloudy. A slight chance of showers through early afternoon, then a chance of showers and thunderstorms late in the afternoon. Highs in the upper 80s. Chance of rain 50%. The 8 to 14 day outlook for Tuesday, May 19th through Monday, May 25th, calls for both temperatures and precipitation to be above normal. Normal highs for the period are around 75 degrees, and normal lows are around 55. The normal precipitation total for the 7 days is around 1.15 inches. The ultraviolet index for Indianapolis on Tuesday will be 8. The Environmental Protection Agency categorizes an index of 8 as very high exposure to ultraviolet radiation. At midnight, at Indianapolis, it was mostly cloudy. The temperature was 53 degrees, the dew point 33, and the relative humidity 46%. The wind was north at 8 miles an hour. The barometric pressure was 30.19 inches and rising. Around central Indiana, it was partly cloudy, with a temperature of 51 at Anderson, 52 at Muncie, 48 at Zionsville, 52 at Eagle Creek Airpark, and 51 at Shelbyville. Elsewhere across Indiana, it was clear, with a temperature of 42 at South Bend, 53 at Bloomington, and 57 at Evansville. It was partly cloudy, with a temperature of 52 at Fort Wayne, and 49 at Lafayette. Just outside Indiana, it was clear, with a temperature of 50 at Dayton, 63 at St. Louis, and 61 at Louisville. At Cincinnati, it was partly cloudy, with a temperature of 58. At Chicago, it was mostly cloudy, with a temperature of 43. At Champaign, the weather conditions were not available. Once again, at Indianapolis, it was 53 degrees with mostly cloudy skies.
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And now a look at your forecast for Indianapolis and central Indiana. Rest of tonight. Clear through the late overnight, then becoming partly cloudy. Lows in the mid-40s. North winds around 5 miles an hour, becoming east toward daybreak. For Tuesday, mostly sunny through early afternoon, then becoming partly cloudy. Highs in the upper 70s. South winds 10 to 15 miles an hour, becoming southwest with gusts up to 30 miles an hour late in the afternoon. Tuesday night, showers with a slight chance of thunderstorms through the late overnight, then showers likely toward daybreak. Not as cool with lows in the upper 50s. Southwest winds 10 to 15 miles an hour with gusts up to 30 miles an hour. Chance of rain 90%. For Wednesday, mostly sunny through early afternoon, then becoming partly cloudy. Not as warm with highs in the mid-60s. Northwest winds 10 to 15 miles an hour with gusts up to 30 miles an hour. Once again, the forecast for rest of tonight. Clear through the late overnight, then becoming partly cloudy. Lows in the mid-40s. North winds around 5 miles an hour, becoming east toward daybreak. Taking a look at the 3 through 7 day forecast for Indianapolis and central Indiana. Wednesday night, mostly clear. Cooler with lows in the lower 40s. North winds 5 to 10 miles an hour. Gusts up to 20 miles an hour through the late overnight. For Thursday and Thursday night, mostly clear. Highs in the mid-60s. Lows in the mid-40s. Friday, partly cloudy with a chance of showers. A slight chance of thunderstorms late in the afternoon. Highs in the upper 60s. Chance of rain 30%. For Friday night, a slight chance of thunderstorms through the late overnight. Partly cloudy with a chance of showers. Not as cool with lows in the upper 50s. Chance of rain 40%. Saturday, partly cloudy with a slight chance of showers through early afternoon, then mostly sunny with a chance of showers with a slight chance of thunderstorms late in the afternoon. Much warmer with highs in the mid-80s. Chance of rain 30%. For Saturday night and Sunday, partly cloudy with a slight chance of showers and thunderstorms. Lows in the mid-60s. Highs in the mid-80s. Chance of rain 20%. Sunday night, partly cloudy. A slight chance of showers and thunderstorms through the late overnight, then a chance of showers toward daybreak. Lows in the upper 60s. Chance of rain 30%. For Monday, partly cloudy. A slight chance of showers through early afternoon, then a chance of showers and thunderstorms late in the afternoon. Highs in the upper 80s. Chance of rain 50%. Now here is the hazardous weather outlook for central Indiana. For the period tonight, no hazardous weather is expected at this time. And now the extended outlook for the period Tuesday through Sunday. Showers Tuesday night will include isolated thunder, with marginally strong to severe storms possible west of Interstate 69. Isolated to widely scattered, mainly diurnally driven thunderstorms are possible Friday into the weekend. Spotter information statement, spotter activation is not anticipated. The 8 to 14 day outlook for Tuesday, May 19th through Monday, May 25th, calls for both temperatures and precipitation to be above normal. Normal highs for the period are around 75 degrees, and normal lows are around 55. The normal precipitation total for the 7 days is around 1.15 inches. The ultraviolet index for Indianapolis on Tuesday will be 8. The Environmental Protection Agency categorizes an index of 8 as very high exposure to ultraviolet radiation. At midnight, at Indianapolis, it was mostly cloudy. The temperature was 53 degrees, the dew point 33, and the relative humidity 46%. The wind was north at 8 miles an hour. The barometric pressure was 30.19 inches and rising. Around central Indiana, it was partly cloudy, with a temperature of 51 at Anderson, 52 at Muncie, 48 at Zionsville, 52 at Eagle Creek Airpark, and 51 at Shelbyville.
Elsewhere across Indiana, it was clear, with a temperature of 42 at South Bend, 53 at Bloomington, and 57 at Evansville. It was partly cloudy, with a temperature of 52 at Fort Wayne, and 49 at Lafayette. Just outside Indiana, it was clear, with a temperature of 50 at Dayton, 63 at St. Louis, and 61 at Louisville. At Cincinnati, it was partly cloudy, with a temperature of 58. At Chicago, it was mostly cloudy, with a temperature of 43. At Champaign, the weather conditions were not available. Once again, at Indianapolis, it was 53 degrees with mostly cloudy skies. This is NOAA All Hazards Radio KEC 74 in Indianapolis. And now a look at your forecast for Indianapolis and central Indiana. Rest of tonight. Clear through the late overnight, then becoming partly cloudy. Lows in the mid-40s. North winds around 5 miles an hour, becoming east toward daybreak. For Tuesday. Mostly sunny through early afternoon, then becoming partly cloudy. Highs in the upper 70s. South winds 10 to 15 miles an hour, becoming southwest with gusts up to 30 miles an hour late in the afternoon. Tuesday night. Showers with a slight chance of thunderstorms through the late overnight, then showers likely toward daybreak. Not as cool with lows in the upper 50s. Southwest winds 10 to 15 miles an hour with gusts up to 30 miles an hour. Chance of rain 90%. For Wednesday, mostly sunny through early afternoon, then becoming partly cloudy. Not as warm with highs in the mid-60s. Northwest winds 10 to 15 miles an hour with gusts up to 30 miles an hour. Once again, the forecast for rest of tonight. Clear through the late overnight, then becoming partly cloudy. Lows in the mid-40s. North winds around 5 miles an hour, becoming east toward daybreak. Taking a look at the 3 through 7 day forecast for Indianapolis and central Indiana. Wednesday night. Mostly clear. Cooler with lows in the lower 40s. North winds 5 to 10 miles an hour. Gusts up to 20 miles an hour through the late overnight. For Thursday and Thursday night, mostly clear. Highs in the mid-60s. Lows in the mid-40s. Friday, partly cloudy with a chance of showers. A slight chance of thunderstorms late in the afternoon. Highs in the upper 60s. Chance of rain 30%. For Friday night, a slight chance of thunderstorms through the late overnight. Partly cloudy with a chance of showers. Not as cool with lows in the upper 50s. Chance of rain 40%. Saturday. Partly cloudy with a slight chance of showers through early afternoon, then mostly sunny with a chance of showers with a slight chance of thunderstorms late in the afternoon. Much warmer with highs in the mid-80s. Chance of rain 30%. For Saturday night and Sunday. Partly cloudy with a slight chance of showers and thunderstorms. Lows in the mid-60s. Highs in the mid-80s. Chance of rain 20%. Sunday night. Partly cloudy. A slight chance of showers and thunderstorms through the late overnight, then a chance of showers toward daybreak. Lows in the upper 60s. Chance of rain 30%. For Monday. Partly cloudy. A slight chance of showers through early afternoon, then a chance of showers and thunderstorms late in the afternoon. Highs in the upper 80s. Chance of rain 50%. The current time is 12:24 a.m. Eastern Daylight Time. The 8 to 14 day outlook for Tuesday, May 19th through Monday, May 25th, calls for both temperatures and precipitation to be above normal. Normal highs for the period are around 75 degrees, and normal lows are around 55. The normal precipitation total for the 7 days is around 1.15 inches. The ultraviolet index for Indianapolis on Tuesday will be 8. The Environmental Protection Agency categorizes an index of 8 as very high exposure to ultraviolet radiation. At midnight, at Indianapolis, it was mostly cloudy. The temperature was 53 degrees, the dew point 33, and the relative humidity 46%. The wind was north at 8 miles an hour. The barometric pressure was 30.19 inches and rising.
around central Indiana. It was partly cloudy, with a temperature of 51 at Anderson, 52 at Muncie, 48 at Zionsville, 52 at Eagle Creek Airpark, and 51 at Shelbyville. Elsewhere across Indiana, it was clear, with a temperature of 42 at South Bend, 53 at Bloomington, and 57 at Evansville. It was partly cloudy, with a temperature of 52 at Fort Wayne, and 49 at Lafayette. Just outside Indiana, it was clear, with a temperature of 50 at Dayton, 63 at St. Louis, and 61 at Louisville. At Cincinnati, it was partly cloudy, with a temperature of 58. At Chicago, it was mostly cloudy, with a temperature of 43. At Champaign, the weather conditions were not available. Once again, at Indianapolis, it was 53 degrees with mostly cloudy skies. This is NOAA All Hazards Radio KEC 74 in Indianapolis. And now a look at your forecast for Indianapolis and central Indiana. Rest of tonight. Clear through the late overnight, then becoming partly cloudy. Lows in the mid-40s. North winds around 5 miles an hour, becoming east toward daybreak. For Tuesday. Mostly sunny through early afternoon, then becoming partly cloudy. Highs in the upper 70s. South winds 10 to 15 miles an hour, becoming southwest with gusts up to 30 miles an hour late in the afternoon. Tuesday night. Showers with a slight chance of thunderstorms through the late overnight, then showers likely toward daybreak. Not as cool with lows in the upper 50s. Southwest winds 10 to 15 miles an hour with gusts up to 30 miles an hour. Chance of rain 90%. For Wednesday, mostly sunny through early afternoon, then becoming partly cloudy. Not as warm with highs in the mid-60s. Northwest winds 10 to 15 miles an hour with gusts up to 30 miles an hour. Once again, the forecast for rest of tonight. Clear through the late overnight, then becoming partly cloudy. Lows in the mid-40s. North winds around 5 miles an hour, becoming east toward daybreak. Taking a look at the 3 through 7 day forecast for Indianapolis and central Indiana. Wednesday night. Mostly clear. Cooler with lows in the lower 40s. North winds 5 to 10 miles an hour. Gusts up to 20 miles an hour through the late overnight. For Thursday and Thursday night. Mostly clear. Highs in the mid-60s. Lows in the mid-40s. Friday. Partly cloudy with a chance of showers. A slight chance of thunderstorms late in the afternoon. Highs in the upper 60s. Chance of rain 30%. For Friday night. A slight chance of thunderstorms through the late overnight. Partly cloudy with a chance of showers. Not as cool with lows in the upper 50s. Chance of rain 40%. Saturday. Partly cloudy with a slight chance of showers through early afternoon, then mostly sunny with a chance of showers with a slight chance of thunderstorms late in the afternoon. Much warmer with highs in the mid-80s. Chance of rain 30%. For Saturday night and Sunday. Partly cloudy with a slight chance of showers and thunderstorms. Lows in the mid-60s. Highs in the mid-80s. Chance of rain 20%. Sunday night. Partly cloudy. A slight chance of showers and thunderstorms through the late overnight, then a chance of showers toward daybreak. Lows in the upper 60s. Chance of rain 30%. For Monday, partly cloudy. A slight chance of showers through early afternoon, then a chance of showers and thunderstorms late in the afternoon. Highs in the upper 80s. Chance of rain 50%. The 8 to 14 day outlook for Tuesday, May 19th through Monday, May 25th, calls for both temperatures and precipitation to be above normal. Normal highs for the period are around 75 degrees, and normal lows are around 55. The normal precipitation total for the 7 days is around 1.15 inches. The ultraviolet index for Indianapolis on Tuesday will be 8. The Environmental Protection Agency categorizes an index of 8 as very high exposure to ultraviolet radiation. At midnight, at Indianapolis, it was mostly cloudy. The temperature was 53 degrees, the dew point 33, and the relative humidity 46%.
The wind was north at 8 miles an hour. The barometric pressure was 30.19 inches and rising. Around central Indiana, it was partly cloudy, with a temperature of 51 at Anderson, 52 at Muncie, 48 at Zionsville, 52 at Eagle Creek Airpark, and 51 at Shelbyville. Elsewhere across Indiana, it was clear, with a temperature of 42 at South Bend, 53 at Bloomington, and 57 at Evansville. It was partly cloudy, with a temperature of 52 at Fort Wayne, and 49 at Lafayette. Just outside Indiana, it was clear, with a temperature of 50 at Dayton, 63 at St. Louis, and 61 at Louisville. At Cincinnati, it was partly cloudy, with a temperature of 58. At Chicago, it was mostly cloudy, with a temperature of 43. At Champaign, the weather conditions were not available. Once again, at Indianapolis, it was 53 degrees with mostly cloudy skies. This is NOAA All Hazards Radio KEC 74 in Indianapolis. And now a look at your forecast for Indianapolis and central Indiana. Rest of tonight. Clear through the late overnight, then becoming partly cloudy. Lows in the mid-40s. North winds around 5 miles an hour, becoming east toward daybreak. For Tuesday, mostly sunny through early afternoon, then becoming partly cloudy. Highs in the upper 70s. South winds 10 to 15 miles an hour, becoming southwest with gusts up to 30 miles an hour late in the afternoon. Tuesday night, showers with a slight chance of thunderstorms through the late overnight, then showers likely toward daybreak. Not as cool with lows in the upper 50s. Southwest winds 10 to 15 miles an hour with gusts up to 30 miles an hour. Chance of rain 90%. For Wednesday, mostly sunny through early afternoon, then becoming partly cloudy. Not as warm with highs in the mid-60s. Northwest winds 10 to 15 miles an hour with gusts up to 30 miles an hour. Once again, the forecast for rest of tonight. Clear through the late overnight, then becoming partly cloudy. Lows in the mid-40s. North winds around 5 miles an hour, becoming east toward daybreak. Taking a look at the 3 through 7 day forecast for Indianapolis and central Indiana. Wednesday night, mostly clear. Cooler with lows in the lower 40s. North winds 5 to 10 miles an hour. Gusts up to 20 miles an hour through the late overnight. For Thursday and Thursday night, mostly clear. Highs in the mid-60s. Lows in the mid-40s. Friday, partly cloudy with a chance of showers. A slight chance of thunderstorms late in the afternoon. Highs in the upper 60s. Chance of rain 30%. For Friday night, a slight chance of thunderstorms through the late overnight. Partly cloudy with a chance of showers. Not as cool with lows in the upper 50s. Chance of rain 40%. Saturday, partly cloudy with a slight chance of showers through early afternoon, then mostly sunny with a chance of showers with a slight chance of thunderstorms late in the afternoon. Much warmer with highs in the mid-80s. Chance of rain 30%. For Saturday night and Sunday, partly cloudy with a slight chance of showers and thunderstorms. Lows in the mid-60s. Highs in the mid-80s. Chance of rain 20%. Sunday night, partly cloudy. A slight chance of showers and thunderstorms through the late overnight, then a chance of showers toward daybreak. Lows in the upper 60s. Chance of rain 30%. For Monday, partly cloudy. A slight chance of showers through early afternoon, then a chance of showers and thunderstorms late in the afternoon. Highs in the upper 80s. Chance of rain 50%. The 8 to 14 day outlook for Tuesday, May 19th through Monday, May 25th, calls for both temperatures and precipitation to be above normal. Normal highs for the period are around 75 degrees, and normal lows are around 55. The normal precipitation total for the 7 days is around 1.15 inches. The ultraviolet index for Indianapolis on Tuesday will be 8. The Environmental Protection Agency categorizes an index of 8 as very high exposure to ultraviolet radiation. At midnight, at Indianapolis, it was mostly cloudy.
The temperature was 53 degrees, the dew point 33, and the relative humidity 46%. The wind was north at 8 miles an hour. The barometric pressure was 30.19 inches and rising. Around central Indiana, it was partly cloudy, with a temperature of 51 at Anderson, 52 at Muncie, 48 at Zionsville, 52 at Eagle Creek Airpark, and 51 at Shelbyville. Elsewhere across Indiana, it was clear, with a temperature of 42 at South Bend, 53 at Bloomington, and 57 at Evansville. It was partly cloudy, with a temperature of 52 at Fort Wayne, and 49 at Lafayette. Just outside Indiana, it was clear, with a temperature of 50 at Dayton, 63 at St. Louis, and 61 at Louisville. At Cincinnati, it was partly cloudy, with a temperature of 58. At Chicago, it was mostly cloudy, with a temperature of 43. At Champaign, the weather conditions were not available. Once again, at Indianapolis, it was 53 degrees with mostly cloudy skies. This is NOAA All Hazards Radio KEC 74 in Indianapolis. And now a look at your forecast for Indianapolis and central Indiana. Rest of tonight. Partly cloudy. Lows in the upper 40s. Northeast winds around 5 miles an hour. For Tuesday. Sunny through early afternoon, then becoming partly cloudy. Highs in the mid-70s. South winds 10 to 15 miles an hour with gusts up to 25 miles an hour. Tuesday night. Mostly cloudy with showers with a slight chance of thunderstorms through the late overnight, then partly cloudy with a chance of showers toward daybreak. Not as cool with lows in the upper 50s. Southwest winds 10 to 15 miles an hour with gusts up to 25 miles an hour. Chance of rain 90%. For Wednesday. Partly cloudy. Not as warm with highs in the mid-60s. Northwest winds 10 to 15 miles an hour with gusts up to 30 miles an hour. Once again, the forecast for rest of tonight. Partly cloudy. Lows in the upper 40s. Northeast winds around 5 miles an hour. Now here is the hazardous weather outlook for central Indiana. For the period tonight. No hazardous weather is expected at this time. And now the extended outlook for the period Tuesday through Sunday. Showers Tuesday night will include isolated thunder, with marginally strong to severe storms possible west of Interstate 69. Isolated to widely scattered, mainly diurnally driven thunderstorms are possible Friday into the weekend. Spotter information statement, spotter activation is not anticipated. The current time is 12:38 a.m. Eastern Daylight Time. Taking a look at the 3-7 day forecast for Indianapolis and central Indiana. Wednesday night. Clear, cooler with lows in the mid-40s. North winds 5 to 10 miles an hour. Gusts up to 20 miles an hour through the late overnight. For Thursday. Sunny. Highs in the upper 60s. Thursday night. Mostly clear through the late overnight, then becoming partly cloudy. Lows in the upper 40s. For Friday, partly cloudy. A chance of showers through early afternoon. Highs in the lower 70s. Chance of rain 30%. Friday night, partly cloudy. A chance of showers with a slight chance of thunderstorms through the late overnight, then a slight chance of showers toward daybreak. Not as cool with lows in the upper 50s. Chance of rain 30%. For Saturday, mostly sunny with a slight chance of showers. A slight chance of thunderstorms late in the afternoon. Warmer with highs in the mid-80s. Chance of rain 20%. Saturday night and Sunday. Partly cloudy with a slight chance of showers and thunderstorms. Lows in the mid-60s. Highs in the upper 80s. Chance of rain 20%. For Sunday night. Partly cloudy. A slight chance of showers and thunderstorms through the late overnight, then a chance of showers toward daybreak. Lows in the upper 60s. Chance of rain 30%. Monday. Partly cloudy with a chance of showers. A chance of thunderstorms late in the afternoon. Highs in the upper 80s. Chance of rain 50%. The 8 to 14 day outlook for
Tuesday, May 19th through Monday, May 25th, calls for both temperatures and precipitation to be above normal. Normal highs for the period are around 75 degrees, and normal lows are around 55. The normal precipitation total for the 7 days is around 1.15 inches. The ultraviolet index for Indianapolis on Tuesday will be 8. The Environmental Protection Agency categorizes an index of 8 as very high exposure to ultraviolet radiation. At midnight, at Indianapolis, it was mostly cloudy. The temperature was 53 degrees, the dew point 33, and the relative humidity 46%. The wind was north at 8 miles an hour. The barometric pressure was 30.19 inches and rising. Around central Indiana, it was partly cloudy, with a temperature of 51 at Anderson, 52 at Muncie, 48 at Zionsville, 52 at Eagle Creek Airpark, and 51 at Shelbyville. Elsewhere across Indiana, it was clear, with a temperature of 42 at South Bend, 53 at Bloomington, and 57 at Evansville. It was partly cloudy, with a temperature of 52 at Fort Wayne, and 49 at Lafayette. Just outside Indiana, it was clear, with a temperature of 50 at Dayton, 63 at St. Louis, and 61 at Louisville. At Cincinnati, it was partly cloudy, with a temperature of 58. At Chicago, it was mostly cloudy, with a temperature of 43. At Champaign, the weather conditions were not available. Once again, at Indianapolis, it was 53 degrees with mostly cloudy skies. This is NOAA All Hazards Radio KEC 74 in Indianapolis. And now a look at your forecast for Indianapolis and central Indiana. Rest of tonight. Partly cloudy. Lows in the upper 40s. Northeast winds around 5 miles an hour. For Tuesday. Sunny through early afternoon, then becoming partly cloudy. Highs in the mid-70s. South winds 10 to 15 miles an hour with gusts up to 25 miles an hour. Tuesday night. Mostly cloudy with showers with a slight chance of thunderstorms through the late overnight, then partly cloudy with a chance of showers toward daybreak. Not as cool with lows in the upper 50s. Southwest winds 10 to 15 miles an hour with gusts up to 25 miles an hour. Chance of rain 90%. For Wednesday. Partly cloudy. Not as warm with highs in the mid-60s. Northwest winds 10 to 15 miles an hour with gusts up to 30 miles an hour. Once again, the forecast for rest of tonight. Partly cloudy. Lows in the upper 40s. Northeast winds around 5 miles an hour. Taking a look at the 3 through 7 day forecast for Indianapolis and central Indiana. Wednesday night. Clear, cooler with lows in the mid-40s. North winds 5 to 10 miles an hour. Gusts up to 20 miles an hour through the late overnight. For Thursday, sunny. Highs in the upper 60s. Thursday night, mostly clear through the late overnight, then becoming partly cloudy. Lows in the upper 40s. For Friday, partly cloudy. A chance of showers through early afternoon. Highs in the lower 70s. Chance of rain 30%. Friday night. Partly cloudy. A chance of showers with a slight chance of thunderstorms through the late overnight. Then a slight chance of showers toward daybreak. Not as cool with lows in the upper 50s. Chance of rain 30%. For Saturday. Mostly sunny with a slight chance of showers. A slight chance of thunderstorms late in the afternoon. Warmer with highs in the mid-80s. Chance of rain 20%. Saturday night and Sunday. Partly cloudy with a slight chance of showers and thunderstorms. Lows in the mid-60s. Highs in the upper 80s. Chance of rain 20%. For Sunday night. Partly cloudy. A slight chance of showers and thunderstorms through the late overnight, then a chance of showers toward daybreak. Lows in the upper 60s. Chance of rain 30%. Monday. Partly cloudy with a chance of showers. A chance of thunderstorms late in the afternoon. Highs in the upper 80s. Chance of rain 50%. The 8 to 14 day outlook for Tuesday, May 19th through Monday, May 25th.
calls for both temperatures and precipitation to be above normal. Normal highs for the period are around 75 degrees, and normal lows are around 55. The normal precipitation total for the 7 days is around 1.15 inches. The ultraviolet index for Indianapolis on Tuesday will be 8. The Environmental Protection Agency categorizes an index of 8 as very high exposure to ultraviolet radiation. At midnight, at Indianapolis, it was mostly cloudy. The temperature was 53 degrees, the dew point 33, and the relative humidity 46%. The wind was north at 8 miles an hour. The barometric pressure was 30.19 inches and rising. Around central Indiana, it was partly cloudy, with a temperature of 51 at Anderson, 52 at Muncie, 48 at Zionsville, 52 at Eagle Creek Airpark, and 51 at Shelbyville. Elsewhere across Indiana, it was clear, with a temperature of 42 at South Bend, 53 at Bloomington, and 57 at Evansville. It was partly cloudy, with a temperature of 52 at Fort Wayne, and 49 at Lafayette. Just outside Indiana, it was clear, with a temperature of 50 at Dayton, 63 at St. Louis, and 61 at Louisville. At Cincinnati, it was partly cloudy, with a temperature of 58. At Chicago, it was mostly cloudy, with a temperature of 43. At Champaign, the weather conditions were not available. Once again, at Indianapolis, it was 53 degrees with mostly cloudy skies. This is NOAA All Hazards Radio KEC 74 in Indianapolis. And now a look at your forecast for Indianapolis and central Indiana. Rest of tonight. Partly cloudy. Lows in the upper 40s. Northeast winds around 5 miles an hour. For Tuesday. Sunny through early afternoon, then becoming partly cloudy. Highs in the mid-70s. South winds 10 to 15 miles an hour with gusts up to 25 miles an hour. Tuesday night. Mostly cloudy with showers with a slight chance of thunderstorms through the late overnight, then partly cloudy with a chance of showers toward daybreak. Not as cool with lows in the upper 50s. Southwest winds 10 to 15 miles an hour with gusts up to 25 miles an hour. Chance of rain 90%. For Wednesday. Partly cloudy. Not as warm with highs in the mid-60s. Northwest winds 10 to 15 miles an hour with gusts up to 30 miles an hour. Once again, the forecast for rest of tonight. Partly cloudy. Lows in the upper 40s. Northeast winds around 5 miles an hour. Taking a look at the 3 through 7 day forecast for Indianapolis and central Indiana. Wednesday night. Clear, cooler with lows in the mid-40s. North winds 5 to 10 miles an hour. Gusts up to 20 miles an hour through the late overnight. For Thursday, sunny. Highs in the upper 60s. Thursday night, mostly clear through the late overnight, then becoming partly cloudy. Lows in the upper 40s. For Friday, partly cloudy. A chance of showers through early afternoon. Highs in the lower 70s. Chance of rain 30%. Friday night. Partly cloudy. A chance of showers with a slight chance of thunderstorms through the late overnight. Then a slight chance of showers toward daybreak. Not as cool with lows in the upper 50s. Chance of rain 30%. For Saturday. Mostly sunny with a slight chance of showers. A slight chance of thunderstorms late in the afternoon. Warmer with highs in the mid-80s. Chance of rain 20%. Saturday night and Sunday. Partly cloudy with a slight chance of showers and thunderstorms. Lows in the mid-60s. Highs in the upper 80s. Chance of rain 20%. For Sunday night. Partly cloudy. A slight chance of showers and thunderstorms through the late overnight. Then a chance of showers toward daybreak. Lows in the upper 60s. Chance of rain 30%. Monday. Partly cloudy with a chance of showers. A chance of thunderstorms late in the afternoon. Highs in the upper 80s. Chance of rain 50%. The 8 to 14 day outlook for Tuesday, May 19th through Monday, May 25th calls for both temperatures and precipitation to be above normal.
Normal highs for the period are around 75 degrees, and normal lows are around 55. The normal precipitation total for the 7 days is around 1.15 inches. The ultraviolet index for Indianapolis on Tuesday will be 8. The Environmental Protection Agency categorizes an index of 8 as very high exposure to ultraviolet radiation. At midnight, at Indianapolis, it was mostly cloudy. The temperature was 53 degrees, the dew point 33, and the relative humidity 46%. The wind was north at 8 miles an hour. The barometric pressure was 30.19 inches and rising. Around central Indiana, it was partly cloudy, with a temperature of 51 at Anderson, 52 at Muncie, 48 at Zionsville, 52 at Eagle Creek Airpark, and 51 at Shelbyville. Elsewhere across Indiana, it was clear, with a temperature of 42 at South Bend, 53 at Bloomington, and 57 at Evansville. It was partly cloudy, with a temperature of 52 at Fort Wayne, and 49 at Lafayette. Just outside Indiana, it was clear, with a temperature of 50 at Dayton, 63 at St. Louis, and 61 at Louisville. At Cincinnati, it was partly cloudy, with a temperature of 58. At Chicago, it was mostly cloudy, with a temperature of 43. At Champaign, the weather conditions were not available. Once again, at Indianapolis, it was 53 degrees with mostly cloudy skies. This is NOAA All Hazards Radio KEC 74 in Indianapolis. And now a look at your forecast for Indianapolis and central Indiana. Rest of tonight. Partly cloudy. Lows in the upper 40s. Northeast winds around 5 miles an hour. For Tuesday. Sunny through early afternoon, then becoming partly cloudy. Highs in the mid-70s. South winds 10 to 15 miles an hour with gusts up to 25 miles an hour. Tuesday night. Mostly cloudy with showers with a slight chance of thunderstorms through the late overnight, then partly cloudy with a chance of showers toward daybreak. Not as cool with lows in the upper 50s. Southwest winds 10 to 15 miles an hour with gusts up to 25 miles an hour. Chance of rain 90%. For Wednesday. Partly cloudy. Not as warm with highs in the mid-60s. Northwest winds 10 to 15 miles an hour with gusts up to 30 miles an hour. Once again, the forecast for rest of tonight. Partly cloudy. Lows in the upper 40s. Northeast winds around 5 miles an hour. Taking a look at the 3 through 7 day forecast for Indianapolis and central Indiana. Wednesday night. Clear, cooler with lows in the mid-40s. North winds 5 to 10 miles an hour. Gusts up to 20 miles an hour through the late overnight. For Thursday, sunny. Highs in the upper 60s. Thursday night, mostly clear through the late overnight, then becoming partly cloudy. Lows in the upper 40s. For Friday, partly cloudy. A chance of showers through early afternoon. Highs in the lower 70s. Chance of rain 30%. Friday night, partly cloudy. A chance of showers with a slight chance of thunderstorms through the late overnight, then a slight chance of showers toward daybreak. Not as cool with lows in the upper 50s. Chance of rain 30%. For Saturday, mostly sunny with a slight chance of showers. A slight chance of thunderstorms late in the afternoon. Warmer with highs in the mid-80s. Chance of rain 20%. Saturday night and Sunday. Partly cloudy with a slight chance of showers and thunderstorms. Lows in the mid-60s. Highs in the upper 80s. Chance of rain 20%. For Sunday night. Partly cloudy. A slight chance of showers and thunderstorms through the late overnight, then a chance of showers toward daybreak. Lows in the upper 60s. Chance of rain 30%. Monday, partly cloudy with a chance of showers. A chance of thunderstorms late in the afternoon. Highs in the upper 80s. Chance of rain 50%. The current time is 12:54 a.m. Eastern Daylight Time. The 8 to 14 day outlook for Tuesday, May 19th through Monday, May 25th calls for both temperatures and precipitation to be above normal.
Normal highs for the period are around 75 degrees, and normal lows are around 55. The normal precipitation total for the 7 days is around 1.15 inches. The ultraviolet index for Indianapolis on Tuesday will be 8. 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

Shelbyville. Elsewhere across Indiana, it was clear, with a temperature of 42 at South Bend, 53 at Bloomington, and 57 at Evansville. It was partly cloudy, with a temperature of 52 at Fort Wayne, and 49 at Lafayette. Just outside Indiana, it was clear, with a temperature of 50 at Dayton, 63 at St. Louis, and 61 at Louisville. At Cincinnati, it was partly cloudy, with a temperature of 58. At Chicago, it was mostly cloudy, with a temperature of 43. At Champaign, the weather conditions were not available. Once again, at Indianapolis, it was 53 degrees with mostly cloudy skies. This is NOAA All Hazards Radio KEC 74 in Indianapolis. And now a look at your forecast for Indianapolis and central Indiana. Rest of tonight. Partly cloudy. Lows in the upper 40s. Northeast winds around 5 miles an hour. For Tuesday. Sunny through early afternoon, then becoming partly cloudy. Highs in the mid-70s. South winds 10 to 15 miles an hour with gusts up to 25 miles an hour. Tuesday night. Mostly cloudy with showers with a slight chance of thunderstorms through the late overnight, then partly cloudy with a chance of showers toward daybreak. Not as cool with lows in the upper 50s. Southwest winds 10 to 15 miles an hour with gusts up to 25 miles an hour. Chance of rain 90%. For Wednesday. Partly cloudy. Not as warm with highs in the mid-60s. Northwest winds 10 to 15 miles an hour with gusts up to 30 miles an hour. Once again, the forecast for rest of tonight. Partly cloudy. Lows in the upper 40s. Northeast winds around 5 miles an hour. Now here is the hazardous weather outlook for central Indiana. For the period tonight. No hazardous weather is expected at this time. And now the extended outlook for the period Tuesday through Sunday. Showers Tuesday night will include isolated thunder, with marginally strong to severe storms possible west of Interstate 69. Isolated to widely scattered, mainly diurnally driven thunderstorms are possible Friday into the weekend. Spotter information statement, spotter activation is not anticipated. Taking a look at the 3 through 7 day forecast for Indianapolis and central Indiana. Wednesday night. Clear, cooler with lows in the mid-40s. North winds 5 to 10 miles an hour. Gusts up to 20 miles an hour through the late overnight. For Thursday. Sunny. Highs in the upper 60s. Thursday night. Mostly clear through the late overnight, then becoming partly cloudy. Lows in the upper 40s. For Friday, partly cloudy. A chance of showers through early afternoon. Highs in the lower 70s. Chance of rain 30%. Friday night, partly cloudy. A chance of showers with a slight chance of thunderstorms through the late overnight, then a slight chance of showers toward daybreak. Not as cool with lows in the upper 50s. Chance of rain 30%. For Saturday, mostly sunny with a slight chance of showers. A slight chance of thunderstorms late in the afternoon. Warmer with highs in the mid-80s. Chance of rain 20%. Saturday night and Sunday. Partly cloudy with a slight chance of showers and thunderstorms. Lows in the mid-60s. Highs in the upper 80s. Chance of rain 20%. For Sunday night. Partly cloudy. A slight chance of showers and thunderstorms through the late overnight, then a chance of showers toward daybreak. Lows in the upper 60s. Chance of rain 30%. Monday. Partly cloudy with a chance of showers. A chance of thunderstorms late in the afternoon. Highs in the upper 80s. Chance of rain 50%. The 8 to 14 day outlook for Tuesday, May 19th through Monday, May 25th, calls for both temperatures and precipitation to be above normal. Normal highs for the period are around 75 degrees, and normal lows are around 55. The normal precipitation total for the 7 days is around 1.15 inches. At midnight, at Indianapolis, it was mostly cloudy. The temperature was 53 degrees. The dew point 33, and the relative humidity 46%. The wind was north at 8 miles an hour.

The barometric pressure was 30.19 inches and rising. Around central Indiana, it was partly cloudy, with a temperature of 51 at Anderson, 52 at Muncie, 48 at Zionsville, 52 at Eagle Creek Airpark, and 51 at Shelbyville. Elsewhere across Indiana, it was clear, with a temperature of 42 at South Bend, 53 at Bloomington, and 57 at Evansville. It was partly cloudy, with a temperature of 52 at Fort Wayne, and 49 at Lafayette. Just outside Indiana, it was clear, with a temperature of 50 at Dayton, 63 at St. Louis, and 61 at Louisville. At Cincinnati, it was partly cloudy, with a temperature of 58. At Chicago, it was mostly cloudy, with a temperature of 43. At Champaign, the weather conditions were not available. Once again, at Indianapolis, it was 53 degrees with mostly cloudy skies. This is NOAA All Hazards Radio KEC 74 in Indianapolis. And now a look at your forecast for Indianapolis and central Indiana. Rest of tonight. Partly cloudy. Lows in the upper 40s. Northeast winds around 5 miles an hour. For Tuesday. Sunny through early afternoon, then becoming partly cloudy. Highs in the mid-70s. South winds 10 to 15 miles an hour with gusts up to 25 miles an hour. Tuesday night. Mostly cloudy with showers with a slight chance of thunderstorms through the late overnight, then partly cloudy with a chance of showers toward daybreak. Not as cool with lows in the upper 50s. Southwest winds 10 to 15 miles an hour with gusts up to 25 miles an hour. Chance of rain 90%. For Wednesday. Partly cloudy. Not as warm with highs in the mid-60s. Northwest winds 10 to 15 miles an hour with gusts up to 30 miles an hour. Once again, the forecast for rest of tonight. Partly cloudy. Lows in the upper 40s. Northeast winds around 5 miles an hour. Taking a look at the 3 through 7 day forecast for Indianapolis and central Indiana. Wednesday night. Clear, cooler with lows in the mid-40s. North winds 5 to 10 miles an hour. Gusts up to 20 miles an hour through the late overnight. For Thursday, sunny. Highs in the upper 60s. Thursday night, mostly clear through the late overnight, then becoming partly cloudy. Lows in the upper 40s. For Friday, partly cloudy. A chance of showers through early afternoon. Highs in the lower 70s. Chance of rain 30%. Friday night. Partly cloudy. A chance of showers with a slight chance of thunderstorms through the late overnight. Then a slight chance of showers toward daybreak. Not as cool with lows in the upper 50s. Chance of rain 30%. For Saturday. Mostly sunny with a slight chance of showers. A slight chance of thunderstorms late in the afternoon. Warmer with highs in the mid-80s. Chance of rain 20%. Saturday night and Sunday. Partly cloudy with a slight chance of showers and thunderstorms. Lows in the mid-60s. Highs in the upper 80s. Chance of rain 20%. For Sunday night. Partly cloudy. A slight chance of showers and thunderstorms through the late overnight. Then a chance of showers toward daybreak. Lows in the upper 60s. Chance of rain 30%. Monday. Partly cloudy with a chance of showers. A chance of thunderstorms late in the afternoon. Highs in the upper 80s. Chance of rain 50%. The 8 to 14 day outlook for Tuesday, May 19th through Monday, May 25th calls for both temperatures and precipitation to be above normal. Normal highs for the period are around 75 degrees, and normal lows are around 55. The normal precipitation total for the 7 days is around 1.15 inches. At midnight, at Indianapolis, it was mostly cloudy. The temperature was 53 degrees, the dew point 33, and the relative humidity 46%. The wind was north at 8 miles an hour. The barometric pressure was 30.1. At Eagle Creek Airpark, and 51 at Shelbyville.
Elsewhere across Indiana, it was clear, with a temperature of 42 at South Bend, 53 at Bloomington, and 57 at Evansville. It was partly cloudy, with a temperature of 52 at Fort Wayne, and 49 at Lafayette. Just outside Indiana, it was clear, with a temperature of 50 at Dayton, 63 at St. Louis, and 61 at Louisville. At Cincinnati, it was partly cloudy, with a temperature of 58. At Chicago, it was mostly cloudy, with a temperature of 43. At Champaign, the weather conditions were not available. Once again, at Indianapolis, it was 53 degrees with mostly cloudy skies. This is NOAA All Hazards Radio KEC 74 in Indianapolis. And now a look at your forecast for Indianapolis and central Indiana. Rest of tonight. Partly cloudy. Lows in the upper 40s. Northeast winds around 5 miles an hour. For Tuesday. Sunny through early afternoon, then becoming partly cloudy. Highs in the mid-70s. South winds 10 to 15 miles an hour with gusts up to 25 miles an hour. Tuesday night. Mostly cloudy with showers with a slight chance of thunderstorms through the late overnight, then partly cloudy with a chance of showers toward daybreak. Not as cool with lows in the upper 50s. Southwest winds 10 to 15 miles an hour with gusts up to 25 miles an hour. Chance of rain 90%. For Wednesday, partly cloudy. Not as warm with highs in the mid-60s. Northwest winds 10 to 15 miles an hour with gusts up to 30 miles an hour. Once again, the forecast for rest of tonight. Partly cloudy. Lows in the upper 40s. Northeast winds around 5 miles an hour. Taking a look at the 3 through 7 day forecast for Indianapolis and central Indiana. Wednesday night. Clear, cooler with lows in the mid-40s. North winds 5 to 10 miles an hour. Gusts up to 20 miles an hour through the late overnight. For Thursday. Sunny. Highs in the upper 60s. Thursday night. Mostly clear through the late overnight, then becoming partly cloudy. Lows in the upper 40s. For Friday. Partly cloudy. A chance of showers through early afternoon. Highs in the lower 70s. Chance of rain 30%. Friday night. Partly cloudy. A chance of showers with a slight chance of thunderstorms through the late overnight, then a slight chance of showers toward daybreak. Not as cool with lows in the upper 50s. Chance of rain 30%. For Saturday, mostly sunny with a slight chance of showers. A slight chance of thunderstorms late in the afternoon. Warmer with highs in the mid-80s. Chance of rain 20%. Saturday night and Sunday, partly cloudy with a slight chance of showers and thunderstorms. Lows in the mid-60s. Highs in the upper 80s. Chance of rain 20%. For Sunday night, partly cloudy. A slight chance of showers and thunderstorms through the late overnight, then a chance of showers toward daybreak. Lows in the upper 60s. Chance of rain 30%. Monday, partly cloudy with a chance of showers. A chance of thunderstorms late in the afternoon. Highs in the upper 80s. Chance of rain 50%. The current time is 1:09 a.m. Eastern Daylight Time. The 8 to 14 day outlook for Tuesday, May 19th through Monday, May 25th, calls for both temperatures and precipitation to be above normal. Normal highs for the period are around 75 degrees, and normal lows are around 55. The normal precipitation total for the 7 days is around 1.15 inches. At midnight, at Indianapolis, it was mostly cloudy. The temperature was 53 degrees, the dew point 33, and the relative humidity 46%. The wind was north at 8 miles an hour. The barometric pressure was 30.19 inches and rising. Around central Indiana, it was partly cloudy, with a temperature of 51 at Anderson, 52 at Muncie, 48 at Zionsville, 52 at Eagle Creek Airpark, and 51 at Shelbyville. Elsewhere across Indiana, it was clear, with a temperature of 42 at South Bend, 53 at Bloomington, and 57 at Evansville.
It was partly cloudy, with a temperature of 52 at Fort Wayne and 49 at Lafayette. Just outside Indiana, it was clear, with a temperature of 50 at Dayton, 63 at St. Louis, and 61 at Louisville. At Cincinnati, it was partly cloudy, with a temperature of 58. At Chicago, it was mostly cloudy, with a temperature of 43. At Champaign, the weather conditions were not available. Once again, at Indianapolis, it was 53 degrees with mostly cloudy skies. At 1 a.m., at Indianapolis, it was partly cloudy. The temperature was 50 degrees, the dew point 32, and the relative humidity 50%. The wind was north at 8 miles an hour. The barometric pressure was 30.20 inches and rising. Around central Indiana, it was partly cloudy, with a temperature of 49 at Anderson, 49 at Muncie, 47 at Zionsville, 49 at Eagle Creek Airpark, and 51 at Shelbyville. Elsewhere across Indiana, it was clear, with a temperature of 50 at Terre Haute, 50 at Bloomington, and 55 at Evansville. It was partly cloudy, with a temperature of 40 at South Bend, and 46 at Fort Wayne. At Lafayette, it was mostly cloudy, with a temperature of 47. Just outside Indiana, at Louisville, it was clear, with a temperature of 58. It was partly cloudy, with a temperature of 43 at Chicago, 48 at Dayton, 63 at St. Louis, and 56 at Cincinnati. At Champaign, the weather conditions were not available. Once again, at Indianapolis, it was 50 degrees with partly cloudy skies. This is NOAA All Hazards Radio KEC 74 in Indianapolis. And now a look at your forecast for Indianapolis and central Indiana. Rest of tonight. Partly cloudy. Lows in the upper 40s. Northeast winds around 5 miles an hour. For Tuesday. Sunny through early afternoon, then becoming partly cloudy. Highs in the mid-70s. South winds 10 to 15 miles an hour with gusts up to 25 miles an hour. Tuesday night. Mostly cloudy with showers with a slight chance of thunderstorms through the late overnight, then partly cloudy with a chance of showers toward daybreak. Not as cool with lows in the upper 50s. Southwest winds 10 to 15 miles an hour with gusts up to 25 miles an hour. Chance of rain 90%. For Wednesday, partly cloudy. Not as warm with highs in the mid-60s. Northwest winds 10 to 15 miles an hour with gusts up to 30 miles an hour. Once again, the forecast for rest of tonight. Partly cloudy. Lows in the upper 40s. Northeast winds around 5 miles an hour. Taking a look at the 3 through 7 day forecast for Indianapolis and central Indiana. Wednesday night. Clear, cooler with lows in the mid-40s. North winds 5 to 10 miles an hour. Gusts up to 20 miles an hour through the late overnight. For Thursday, sunny. Highs in the upper 60s. Thursday night, mostly clear through the late overnight, then becoming partly cloudy. Lows in the upper 40s. For Friday, partly cloudy. A chance of showers through early afternoon. Highs in the lower 70s. Chance of rain 30%. Friday night, partly cloudy. A chance of showers with a slight chance of thunderstorms through the late overnight, then a slight chance of showers toward daybreak. Not as cool with lows in the upper 50s. Chance of rain 30%. For Saturday, mostly sunny with a slight chance of showers. A slight chance of thunderstorms late in the afternoon. Warmer with highs in the mid-80s. Chance of rain 20%. Saturday night and Sunday, partly cloudy with a slight chance of showers and thunderstorms. Lows in the mid-60s. Highs in the upper 80s. Chance of rain 20%. For Sunday night, partly cloudy. A slight chance of showers and thunderstorms through the late overnight, then a chance of showers toward daybreak. Lows in the upper 60s. Chance of rain 30%. Monday, partly cloudy with a chance of showers. A chance of thunderstorms late in the afternoon. Highs in the upper 80s. Chance of rain 50%. The 8 to 14 day outlook for Tuesday, May 19th through Monday, May 25th,
calls for both temperatures and precipitation to be above normal. Normal highs for the period are around 75 degrees, and normal lows are around 55. The normal precipitation total for the 7 days is around 1.15 inches. At 1 a.m., at Indianapolis, it was partly cloudy. The temperature was 50 degrees, the dew point 32, and the relative humidity 50%. The wind was north at 8 miles an hour. The barometric pressure was 30.20 inches and rising. Around central Indiana, it was partly cloudy, with a temperature of 49 at Anderson, 49 at Muncie, 47 at Zionsville, 49 at Eagle Creek Airpark, and 51 at Shelbyville. Elsewhere across Indiana, it was clear, with a temperature of 50 at Terre Haute, 50 at Bloomington, and 55 at Evansville. It was partly cloudy, with a temperature of 40 at South Bend, and 46 at Fort Wayne. At Lafayette, it was mostly cloudy, with a temperature of 47. Just outside Indiana, at Louisville, it was clear, with a temperature of 58. It was partly cloudy, with a temperature of 43 at Chicago, 48 at Dayton, 63 at St. Louis, and 56 at Cincinnati. At Champaign, the weather conditions were not available. Once again, at Indianapolis, it was 50 degrees with partly cloudy skies. Now here is the hazardous weather outlook for central Indiana. For the period tonight, no hazardous weather is expected at this time. And now the extended outlook for the period Tuesday through Sunday. Showers Tuesday night will include isolated thunder, with marginally strong to severe storms possible west of Interstate 69. Isolated to widely scattered, mainly diurnally driven thunderstorms are possible Friday into the weekend. Spotter information statement, spotter activation is not anticipated. This is NOAA All Hazards Radio KEC 74 in Indianapolis. And now a look at your forecast for Indianapolis and central Indiana. Rest of tonight. Partly cloudy. Lows in the upper 40s. Northeast winds around 5 miles an hour. For Tuesday. Sunny through early afternoon, then becoming partly cloudy. Highs in the mid-70s. South winds 10 to 15 miles an hour with gusts up to 25 miles an hour. Tuesday night. Mostly cloudy with showers with a slight chance of thunderstorms through the late overnight, then partly cloudy with a chance of showers toward daybreak. Not as cool with lows in the upper 50s. Southwest winds 10 to 15 miles an hour with gusts up to 25 miles an hour. Chance of rain 90%. For Wednesday, partly cloudy. Not as warm with highs in the mid-60s. Northwest winds 10 to 15 miles an hour with gusts up to 30 miles an hour. Once again, the forecast for rest of tonight. Partly cloudy. Lows in the upper 40s. Northeast winds around 5 miles an hour. Taking a look at the 3 through 7 day forecast for Indianapolis and central Indiana. Wednesday night. Clear, cooler with lows in the mid-40s. North winds 5 to 10 miles an hour. Gusts up to 20 miles an hour through the late overnight. For Thursday, sunny. Highs in the upper 60s. Thursday night, mostly clear through the late overnight, then becoming partly cloudy. Lows in the upper 40s. For Friday, partly cloudy. A chance of showers through early afternoon. Highs in the lower 70s. Chance of rain 30%. Friday night, partly cloudy. A chance of showers with a slight chance of thunderstorms through the late overnight, then a slight chance of showers toward daybreak. Not as cool with lows in the upper 50s. Chance of rain 30%. For Saturday, mostly sunny with a slight chance of showers. A slight chance of thunderstorms late in the afternoon. Warmer with highs in the mid-80s. Chance of rain 20%. Saturday night and Sunday, partly cloudy with a slight chance of showers and thunderstorms. Lows in the mid-60s. Highs in the upper 80s. Chance of rain 20%. For Sunday night, partly cloudy. A slight chance of showers and thunderstorms through the late overnight, then a chance of showers toward daybreak. Lows in the upper 60s. Chance of rain 30%. Monday,
partly cloudy with a chance of showers. A chance of thunderstorms late in the afternoon. Highs in the upper 80s. Chance of rain 50%. The 8 to 14 day outlook for Tuesday, May 19th through Monday, May 25th calls for both temperatures and precipitation to be above normal. Normal highs for the period are around 75 degrees, and normal lows are around 55. The normal precipitation total for the 7 days is around 1.15 inches. At 1 a.m., at Indianapolis, it was partly cloudy. The temperature was 50 degrees, the dew point 32, and the relative humidity 50%. The wind was north at 8 miles an hour. The barometric pressure was 30.20 inches and rising. Around central Indiana, it was partly cloudy, with a temperature of 49 at Anderson, 49 at Muncie, 47 at Zionsville, 49 at Eagle Creek Airpark, and 51 at Shelbyville. Elsewhere across Indiana, it was clear, with a temperature of 50 at Terre Haute, 50 at Bloomington, and 55 at Evansville. It was partly cloudy, with a temperature of 40 at South Bend, and 46 at Fort Wayne. At Lafayette, it was mostly cloudy, with a temperature of 47. Just outside Indiana, at Louisville, it was clear, with a temperature of 58. It was partly cloudy, with a temperature of 43 at Chicago, 48 at Dayton, 63 at St. Louis, and 56 at Cincinnati. At Champaign, the weather conditions were not available. Once again, at Indianapolis, it was 50 degrees with partly cloudy skies. This is NOAA All Hazards Radio KEC 74 in Indianapolis. And now a look at your forecast for Indianapolis and central Indiana. Rest of tonight. Partly cloudy. Lows in the upper 40s. Northeast winds around 5 miles an hour. For Tuesday. Sunny through early afternoon, then becoming partly cloudy. Highs in the mid-70s. South winds 10 to 15 miles an hour with gusts up to 25 miles an hour. Tuesday night. Mostly cloudy with showers with a slight chance of thunderstorms through the late overnight, then partly cloudy with a chance of showers toward daybreak. Not as cool with lows in the upper 50s. Southwest winds 10 to 15 miles an hour with gusts up to 25 miles an hour. Chance of rain 90%. For Wednesday. Partly cloudy. Not as warm with highs in the mid-60s. Northwest winds 10 to 15 miles an hour with gusts up to 30 miles an hour. Once again, the forecast for rest of tonight. Partly cloudy. Lows in the upper 40s. Northeast winds around 5 miles an hour. The current time is 1:23 a.m. Eastern Daylight Time. Taking a look at the 3 through 7 day forecast for Indianapolis and central Indiana. Wednesday night. Clear, cooler with lows in the mid-40s. North winds 5 to 10 miles an hour. Gusts up to 20 miles an hour through the late overnight. For Thursday. Sunny. Highs in the upper 60s. Thursday night. Mostly clear through the late overnight, then becoming partly cloudy. Lows in the upper 40s. For Friday. Partly cloudy. A chance of showers through early afternoon. Highs in the lower 70s. Chance of rain 30%. Friday night. Partly cloudy. A chance of showers with a slight chance of thunderstorms through the late overnight. Then a slight chance of showers toward daybreak. Not as cool with lows in the upper 50s. Chance of rain 30%. For Saturday. Mostly sunny with a slight chance of showers. A slight chance of thunderstorms late in the afternoon. Warmer with highs in the mid-80s. Chance of rain 20%. Saturday night and Sunday. Partly cloudy with a slight chance of showers and thunderstorms. Lows in the mid-60s. Highs in the upper 80s. Chance of rain 20%. For Sunday night. Partly cloudy. A slight chance of showers and thunderstorms through the late overnight, then a chance of showers toward daybreak. Lows in the upper 60s. Chance of rain 30%. Monday. Partly cloudy with a chance of showers. A chance of thunderstorms late in the afternoon. Highs in the upper 80s. Chance of rain 50%.
the 8 to 14 day outlook for Tuesday, May 19th through Monday, May 25th, calls for both temperatures and precipitation to be above normal. Normal highs for the period are around 75 degrees, and normal lows are around 55. The normal precipitation total for the 7 days is around 1.15 inches. At 1 a.m., at Indianapolis, it was partly cloudy. The temperature was 50 degrees, the dew point 32, and the relative humidity 50%. The wind was north at 8 miles an hour. The barometric pressure was 30.20 inches and rising. Around central Indiana, it was partly cloudy, with a temperature of 49 at Anderson, 49 at Muncie, 47 at Zionsville, 49 at Eagle Creek Airpark, and 51 at Shelbyville. Elsewhere across Indiana, it was clear, with a temperature of 50 at Terre Haute, 50 at Bloomington, and 55 at Evansville. It was partly cloudy, with a temperature of 40 at South Bend, and 46 at Fort Wayne. At Lafayette, it was mostly cloudy, with a temperature of 47. Just outside Indiana, at Louisville, it was clear, with a temperature of 58. It was partly cloudy, with a temperature of 43 at Chicago, 48 at Dayton, 63 at St. Louis, and 56 at Cincinnati. At Champaign, the weather conditions were not available. Once again, at Indianapolis, it was 50 degrees with partly cloudy skies. This is NOAA All Hazards Radio KEC 74 in Indianapolis. And now a look at your forecast for Indianapolis and central Indiana. Rest of tonight. Partly cloudy. Lows in the upper 40s. Northeast winds around 5 miles an hour. For Tuesday. Sunny through early afternoon, then becoming partly cloudy. Highs in the mid-70s. South winds 10 to 15 miles an hour with gusts up to 25 miles an hour. Tuesday night. Mostly cloudy with showers with a slight chance of thunderstorms through the late overnight, then partly cloudy with a chance of showers toward daybreak. Not as cool with lows in the upper 50s. Southwest winds 10 to 15 miles an hour with gusts up to 25 miles an hour. Chance of rain 90%. For Wednesday. Partly cloudy. Not as warm with highs in the mid-60s. Northwest winds 10 to 15 miles an hour with gusts up to 30 miles an hour. Once again, the forecast for rest of tonight. Partly cloudy. Lows in the upper 40s. Northeast winds around 5 miles an hour. Taking a look at the 3 through 7 day forecast for Indianapolis and central Indiana. Wednesday night. Clear, cooler with lows in the mid-40s. North winds 5 to 10 miles an hour. Gusts up to 20 miles an hour through the late overnight. For Thursday, sunny. Highs in the upper 60s. Thursday night, mostly clear through the late overnight, then becoming partly cloudy. Lows in the upper 40s. For Friday, partly cloudy. A chance of showers through early afternoon. Highs in the lower 70s. Chance of rain 30%. Friday night, partly cloudy. A chance of showers with a slight chance of thunderstorms through the late overnight, then a slight chance of showers toward daybreak. Not as cool with lows in the upper 50s. Chance of rain 30%. For Saturday, mostly sunny with a slight chance of showers. A slight chance of thunderstorms late in the afternoon. Warmer with highs in the mid-80s. Chance of rain 20%. Saturday night and Sunday. Partly cloudy with a slight chance of showers and thunderstorms. Lows in the mid-60s. Highs in the upper 80s. Chance of rain 20%. For Sunday night. Partly cloudy. A slight chance of showers and thunderstorms through the late overnight, then a chance of showers toward daybreak. Lows in the upper 60s. Chance of rain 30%. Monday, partly cloudy with a chance of showers. A chance of thunderstorms late in the afternoon. Highs in the upper 80s. Chance of rain 50%. The 8 to 14 day outlook for Tuesday, May 19th through Monday, May 25th, calls for both temperatures and precipitation to be above normal. Normal highs for the period are around 75 degrees, and normal lows are around 55.
The normal precipitation total for the 7 days is around 1.15 inches. At 1 a.m., at Indianapolis, it was partly cloudy. The temperature was 50 degrees, the dew point 32, and the relative humidity 50%. The wind was north at 8 miles an hour. The barometric pressure was 30.20 inches and rising. Around central Indiana, it was partly cloudy, with a temperature of 49 at Anderson, 49 at Muncie, 47 at Zionsville, 49 at Eagle Creek Airpark, and 51 at Shelbyville. Elsewhere across Indiana, it was clear, with a temperature of 50 at Terre Haute, 50 at Bloomington, and 55 at Evansville. It was partly cloudy, with a temperature of 40 at South Bend, and 46 at Fort Wayne. At Lafayette, it was mostly cloudy, with a temperature of 47. Just outside Indiana, at Louisville, it was clear, with a temperature of 58. It was partly cloudy, with a temperature of 43 at Chicago, 48 at Dayton, 63 at St. Louis, and 56 at Cincinnati. At Champaign, the weather conditions were not available. Once again, at Indianapolis, it was 50 degrees with partly cloudy skies. This is NOAA All Hazards Radio KEC 74 in Indianapolis. And now a look at your forecast for Indianapolis and central Indiana. Rest of tonight. Partly cloudy. Lows in the upper 40s. Northeast winds around 5 miles an hour. For Tuesday. Sunny through early afternoon, then becoming partly cloudy. Highs in the mid-70s. South winds 10 to 15 miles an hour with gusts up to 25 miles an hour. Tuesday night. Mostly cloudy with showers with a slight chance of thunderstorms through the late overnight, then partly cloudy with a chance of showers toward daybreak. Not as cool with lows in the upper 50s. Southwest winds 10 to 15 miles an hour with gusts up to 25 miles an hour. Chance of rain 90%. For Wednesday. Partly cloudy. Not as warm with highs in the mid-60s. Northwest winds 10 to 15 miles an hour with gusts up to 30 miles an hour. Once again, the forecast for rest of tonight. Partly cloudy. Lows in the upper 40s. Northeast winds around 5 miles an hour. Taking a look at the 3 through 7 day forecast for Indianapolis and central Indiana. Wednesday night. Clear, cooler with lows in the mid-40s. North winds 5 to 10 miles an hour. Gusts up to 20 miles an hour through the late overnight. For Thursday, sunny. Highs in the upper 60s. Thursday night, mostly clear through the late overnight, then becoming partly cloudy. Lows in the upper 40s. For Friday, partly cloudy. A chance of showers through early afternoon. Highs in the lower 70s. Chance of rain 30%. Friday night, partly cloudy. A chance of showers with a slight chance of thunderstorms through the late overnight, then a slight chance of showers toward daybreak. Not as cool with lows in the upper 50s. Chance of rain 30%. For Saturday, mostly sunny with a slight chance of showers. A slight chance of thunderstorms late in the afternoon. Warmer with highs in the mid-80s. Chance of rain 20%. Saturday night and Sunday. Partly cloudy with a slight chance of showers and thunderstorms. Lows in the mid-60s. Highs in the upper 80s. Chance of rain 20%. For Sunday night. Partly cloudy. A slight chance of showers and thunderstorms through the late overnight, then a chance of showers toward daybreak. Lows in the upper 60s. Chance of rain 30%. Monday, partly cloudy with a chance of showers. A chance of thunderstorms late in the afternoon. Highs in the upper 80s. Chance of rain 50%. The 8 to 14 day outlook for Tuesday, May 19th through Monday, May 25th, calls for both temperatures and precipitation to be above normal. Normal highs for the period are around 75 degrees, and normal lows are around 55. The normal precipitation total for the 7 days is around 1.15 inches. At 1 a.m., at Indianapolis, it was partly cloudy. The temperature was 50 degrees, the dew point 32, and the relative humidity 50%.
The wind was north at 8 miles an hour. The barometric pressure was 30.20 inches and rising. Around central Indiana, it was partly cloudy, with a temperature of 49 at Anderson, 49 at Muncie, 47 at Zionsville, 49 at Eagle Creek Airpark, and 51 at Shelbyville. Elsewhere across Indiana, it was clear, with a temperature of 50 at Terre Haute, 50 at Bloomington, and 55 at Evansville. It was partly cloudy, with a temperature of 40 at South Bend, and 46 at Fort Wayne. At Lafayette, it was mostly cloudy, with a temperature of 47. Just outside Indiana, at Louisville, it was clear, with a temperature of 58. It was partly cloudy, with a temperature of 43 at Chicago, 48 at Dayton, 63 at St. Louis, and 56 at Cincinnati. At Champaign, the weather conditions were not available. Once again, at Indianapolis, it was 50 degrees with partly cloudy skies. This is NOAA All Hazards Radio KEC 74 in Indianapolis. And now a look at your forecast for Indianapolis and central Indiana. Rest of tonight. Partly cloudy. Lows in the upper 40s. Northeast winds around 5 miles an hour. For Tuesday. Sunny through early afternoon, then becoming partly cloudy. Highs in the mid-70s. South winds 10 to 15 miles an hour with gusts up to 25 miles an hour. Tuesday night. Mostly cloudy with showers with a slight chance of thunderstorms through the late overnight, then partly cloudy with a chance of showers toward daybreak. Not as cool with lows in the upper 50s. Southwest winds 10 to 15 miles an hour with gusts up to 25 miles an hour. Chance of rain 90%. For Wednesday. Partly cloudy. Not as warm with highs in the mid-60s. Northwest winds 10 to 15 miles an hour with gusts up to 30 miles an hour. Once again, the forecast for rest of tonight. Partly cloudy. Lows in the upper 40s. Northeast winds around 5 miles an hour. Now here is the hazardous weather outlook for central Indiana. For the period tonight. No hazardous weather is expected at this time. And now the extended outlook for the period Tuesday through Sunday. Showers Tuesday night will include isolated thunder, with marginally strong to severe storms possible west of Interstate 69. Isolated to widely scattered, mainly diurnally driven thunderstorms are possible Friday into the weekend. Spotter information statement, spotter activation is not anticipated. The current time is 1:38 a.m. Eastern Daylight Time. Taking a look at the 3 through 7 day forecast for Indianapolis and central Indiana. Wednesday night. Clear, cooler with lows in the mid-40s. North winds 5 to 10 miles an hour. Gusts up to 20 miles an hour through the late overnight. For Thursday. Sunny. Highs in the upper 60s. Thursday night. Mostly clear through the late overnight, then becoming partly cloudy. Lows in the upper 40s. For Friday, partly cloudy. A chance of showers through early afternoon. Highs in the lower 70s. Chance of rain 30%. Friday night, partly cloudy. A chance of showers with a slight chance of thunderstorms through the late overnight, then a slight chance of showers toward daybreak. Not as cool with lows in the upper 50s. Chance of rain 30%. For Saturday, mostly sunny with a slight chance of showers. A slight chance of thunderstorms late in the afternoon. Warmer with highs in the mid-80s. Chance of rain 20%. Saturday night and Sunday, partly cloudy with a slight chance of showers and thunderstorms. Lows in the mid-60s. Highs in the upper 80s. Chance of rain 20%. For Sunday night, partly cloudy. A slight chance of showers and thunderstorms through the late overnight, then a chance of showers toward daybreak. Lows in the upper 60s. Chance of rain 30%. Monday, partly cloudy with a chance of showers. A chance of thunderstorms late in the afternoon. Highs in the upper 80s. Chance of rain 50%. The 8 to 14 day outlook for Tuesday, May 19th through Monday, May 25th calls for both temperatures and precipitation to be above normal.
Normal highs for the period are around 75 degrees, and normal lows are around 55. The normal precipitation total for the 7 days is around 1.15 inches. At 1 a.m., at Indianapolis, it was partly cloudy. The temperature was 50 degrees, the dew point 32, and the relative humidity 50%. The wind was north at 8 miles an hour. The barometric pressure was 30.20 inches and rising. Around central Indiana, it was partly cloudy, with a temperature of 49 at Anderson, 49 at Muncie, 47 at Zionsville, 49 at Eagle Creek Airpark, and 51 at Shelbyville. Elsewhere across Indiana, it was clear, with a temperature of 50 at Terre Haute, 50 at Bloomington, and 55 at Evansville. It was partly cloudy, with a temperature of 40 at South Bend, and 46 at Fort Wayne. At Lafayette, it was mostly cloudy, with a temperature of 47. Just outside Indiana, at Louisville, it was clear, with a temperature of 58. It was partly cloudy, with a temperature of 43 at Chicago, 48 at Dayton, 63 at St. Louis, and 56 at Cincinnati. At Champaign, the weather conditions were not available. Once again, at Indianapolis, it was 50 degrees with partly cloudy skies. This is NOAA All Hazards Radio KEC 74 in Indianapolis. And now a look at your forecast for Indianapolis and central Indiana. Rest of tonight. Partly cloudy. Lows in the upper 40s. Northeast winds around 5 miles an hour. For Tuesday. Sunny through early afternoon, then becoming partly cloudy. Highs in the mid-70s. South winds 10 to 15 miles an hour with gusts up to 25 miles an hour. Tuesday night. Mostly cloudy with showers with a slight chance of thunderstorms through the late overnight, then partly cloudy with a chance of showers toward daybreak. Not as cool with lows in the upper 50s. Southwest winds 10 to 15 miles an hour with gusts up to 25 miles an hour. Chance of rain 90%. For Wednesday. Partly cloudy. Not as warm with highs in the mid-60s. Northwest winds 10 to 15 miles an hour with gusts up to 30 miles an hour. Once again, the forecast for rest of tonight. Partly cloudy. Lows in the upper 40s. Northeast winds around 5 miles an hour. Taking a look at the 3 through 7 day forecast for Indianapolis and central Indiana. Wednesday night. Clear, cooler with lows in the mid-40s. North winds 5 to 10 miles an hour. Gusts up to 20 miles an hour through the late overnight. For Thursday, sunny. Highs in the upper 60s. Thursday night, mostly clear through the late overnight, then becoming partly cloudy. Lows in the upper 40s. For Friday, partly cloudy. A chance of showers through early afternoon. Highs in the lower 70s. Chance of rain 30%. Friday night. Partly cloudy. A chance of showers with a slight chance of thunderstorms through the late overnight. Then a slight chance of showers toward daybreak. Not as cool with lows in the upper 50s. Chance of rain 30%. For Saturday. Mostly sunny with a slight chance of showers. A slight chance of thunderstorms late in the afternoon. Warmer with highs in the mid-80s. Chance of rain 20%. Saturday night and Sunday. Partly cloudy with a slight chance of showers and thunderstorms. Lows in the mid-60s. Highs in the upper 80s. Chance of rain 20%. For Sunday night. Partly cloudy. A slight chance of showers and thunderstorms through the late overnight. Then a chance of showers toward daybreak. Lows in the upper 60s. Chance of rain 30%. Monday. Partly cloudy with a chance of showers. A chance of thunderstorms late in the afternoon. Highs in the upper 80s. Chance of rain 50%. The 8 to 14 day outlook for Tuesday, May 19th through Monday, May 25th calls for both temperatures and precipitation to be above normal. Normal highs for the period are around 75 degrees and normal lows are around 55. The normal precipitation total for the 7 days is around 1.15 inches. At 1 a.m., at Indianapolis, it was partly cloudy.
The temperature was 50 degrees, the dew point 32, and the relative humidity 50%. The wind was north at 8 miles an hour.

Now a look at your forecast for Indianapolis and central Indiana. Rest of tonight. Partly cloudy. Lows in the upper 40s. Northeast winds around 5 miles an hour. For Tuesday. Sunny through early afternoon, then becoming partly cloudy. Highs in the mid-70s. South winds 10 to 15 miles an hour with gusts up to 25 miles an hour. Tuesday night. Mostly cloudy with showers with a slight chance of thunderstorms through the late overnight, then partly cloudy with a chance of showers toward daybreak. Not as cool with lows in the upper 50s. Southwest winds 10 to 15 miles an hour with gusts up to 25 miles an hour. Chance of rain 90%. For Wednesday, partly cloudy. Not as warm with highs in the mid-60s. Northwest winds 10 to 15 miles an hour with gusts up to 30 miles an hour. Once again, the forecast for rest of tonight. Partly cloudy. Lows in the upper 40s. Northeast winds around 5 miles an hour. Now here is the hazardous weather outlook for central Indiana. For the period tonight, no hazardous weather is expected at this time. And now the extended outlook for the period Tuesday through Sunday. Showers Tuesday night will include isolated thunder, with marginally strong to severe storms possible west of Interstate 69. Isolated to widely scattered, mainly diurnally driven thunderstorms are possible Friday into the weekend. Spotter information statement, spotter activation is not anticipated. Taking a look at the 3 through 7 day forecast for Indianapolis and central Indiana. Wednesday night. Clear, cooler with lows in the mid-40s. North winds 5 to 10 miles an hour. Gusts up to 20 miles an hour through the late overnight. For Thursday, sunny. Highs in the upper 60s. Thursday night, mostly clear through the late overnight, then becoming partly cloudy. Lows in the upper 40s. For Friday, partly cloudy. A chance of showers through early afternoon. Highs in the lower 70s. Chance of rain 30%. Friday night, partly cloudy. A chance of showers with a slight chance of thunderstorms through the late overnight, then a slight chance of showers toward daybreak. Not as cool with lows in the upper 50s. Chance of rain 30%. For Saturday, mostly sunny with a slight chance of showers. A slight chance of thunderstorms late in the afternoon. Warmer with highs in the mid-80s. Chance of rain 20%. Saturday night and Sunday. Partly cloudy with a slight chance of showers and thunderstorms. Lows in the mid-60s. Highs in the upper 80s. Chance of rain 20%. For Sunday night. Partly cloudy. A slight chance of showers and thunderstorms through the late overnight, then a chance of showers toward daybreak. Lows in the upper 60s. Chance of rain 30%. Monday. Partly cloudy with a chance of showers. A chance of thunderstorms late in the afternoon. Highs in the upper 80s. Chance of rain 50%. The 8 to 14 day outlook for Tuesday, May 19th through Monday, May 25th calls for both temperatures and precipitation to be above normal. Normal highs for the period are around 75 degrees, and normal lows are around 55. The normal precipitation total for the 7 days is around 1.15 inches. At 1 a.m., at Indianapolis, it was partly cloudy. The temperature was 50 degrees, the dew point 32, and the relative humidity 50%. The wind was north at 8 miles an hour. The barometric pressure was 30.20 inches and rising. Around central Indiana, it was partly cloudy, with a temperature of 49 at Anderson, 49 at Muncie, 47 at Zionsville, 49 at Eagle Creek Airpark, and 51 at Shelbyville. Elsewhere across Indiana, it was clear, with a temperature of 50 at Terre Haute, 50 at Bloomington, and 55 at Evansville. It was partly cloudy, with a temperature of 40 at South Bend, and 46 at Fort Wayne. At Lafayette, it was mostly cloudy, with a temperature of 47. Just outside Indiana, at Louisville, it was clear, with a temperature of 58. It was partly cloudy, with a temperature of 43 at Chicago, 48 at Dayton, 63.

St. Louis, and 56 at Cincinnati. At Champaign, the weather conditions were not available. Once again, at Indianapolis, it was 50 degrees with partly cloudy skies. This is NOAA All Hazards Radio KEC 74 in Indianapolis. And now a look at your forecast for Indianapolis and central Indiana. Rest of tonight. Partly cloudy. Lows in the upper 40s. Northeast winds around 5 miles an hour. For Tuesday. Sunny through early afternoon, then becoming partly cloudy. Highs in the mid-70s. South winds 10 to 15 miles an hour with gusts up to 25 miles an hour. Tuesday night. Mostly cloudy with showers with a slight chance of thunderstorms through the late overnight, then partly cloudy with a chance of showers toward daybreak. Not as cool with lows in the upper 50s. Southwest winds 10 to 15 miles an hour with gusts up to 25 miles an hour. Chance of rain 90%. For Wednesday. Partly cloudy. Not as warm with highs in the mid-60s. Northwest winds 10 to 15 miles an hour with gusts up to 30 miles an hour. Once again, the forecast for rest of tonight. Partly cloudy. Lows in the upper 40s. Northeast winds around 5 miles an hour. Taking a look at the 3 through 7 day forecast for Indianapolis and central Indiana. Wednesday night. Clear, cooler with lows in the mid-40s. North winds 5 to 10 miles an hour. Gusts up to 20 miles an hour through the late overnight. For Thursday. Sunny. Highs in the upper 60s. Thursday night. Mostly clear through the late overnight, then becoming partly cloudy. Lows in the upper 40s. For Friday. Partly cloudy. A chance of showers through early afternoon. Highs in the lower 70s. Chance of rain 30%. Friday night. Partly cloudy. A chance of showers with a slight chance of thunderstorms through the late overnight, then a slight chance of showers toward daybreak. Not as cool with lows in the upper 50s. Chance of rain 30%. For Saturday. Mostly sunny with a slight chance of showers. A slight chance of thunderstorms late in the afternoon. Warmer with highs in the mid-80s. Chance of rain 20%. Saturday night and Sunday. Partly cloudy with a slight chance of showers and thunderstorms. Lows in the mid-60s. Highs in the upper 80s. Chance of rain 20%. For Sunday night. Partly cloudy. A slight chance of showers and thunderstorms through the late overnight, then a chance of showers toward daybreak. Lows in the upper 60s. Chance of rain 30%. Monday. Partly cloudy with a chance of showers. A chance of thunderstorms late in the afternoon. Highs in the upper 80s. Chance of rain 50%. The 8 to 14 day outlook for Tuesday, May 19th through Monday, May 25th, calls for both temperatures and precipitation to be above normal. Normal highs for the period are around 75 degrees, and normal lows are around 55. The normal precipitation total for the 7 days is around 1.15 inches. At 1 a.m., at Indianapolis, it was partly cloudy. The temperature was 50 degrees, the dew point 32, and the relative humidity 50%. The wind was north at 8 miles an hour. The barometric pressure was 30.20 inches and rising. Around central Indiana, it was partly cloudy, with a temperature of 49 at Anderson, 49 at Muncie, 47 at Zionsville, 49 at Eagle Creek Airpark, and 51 at Shelbyville. Elsewhere across Indiana, it was clear, with a temperature of 50 at Terre Haute, 50 at Bloomington, and 55 at Evansville. It was partly cloudy, with a temperature of 40 at South Bend, and 46 at Fort Wayne. At Lafayette, it was mostly cloudy, with a temperature of 47. Just outside Indiana, at Louisville, it was clear, with a temperature of 58. It was partly cloudy, with a temperature of 43 at Chicago, 48 at Dayton, 63 at St. Louis, and 56 at Cincinnati. At Champaign, the weather conditions were not available. Once again, at Indianapolis, it was 50 degrees with partly cloudy skies. This is NOAA All Hazards Radio KEC 74 in Indianapolis.
And now a look at your forecast for Indianapolis and central Indiana. Rest of tonight. Partly cloudy. Lows in the upper 40s. Northeast winds around 5 miles an hour. For Tuesday. Sunny through early afternoon, then becoming partly cloudy. Highs in the mid-70s. South winds 10 to 15 miles an hour with gusts up to 25 miles an hour. Tuesday night. Mostly cloudy with showers with a slight chance of thunderstorms through the late overnight, then partly cloudy with a chance of showers toward daybreak. Not as cool with lows in the upper 50s. Southwest winds 10 to 15 miles an hour with gusts up to 25 miles an hour. Chance of rain 90%. For Wednesday, partly cloudy. Not as warm with highs in the mid-60s. Northwest winds 10 to 15 miles an hour with gusts up to 30 miles an hour. Once again, the forecast for rest of tonight. Partly cloudy. Lows in the upper 40s. Northeast winds around 5 miles an hour. Taking a look at the 3 through 7 day forecast for Indianapolis and central Indiana. Wednesday night. Clear, cooler with lows in the mid 40s. North winds 5 to 10 miles an hour. Gusts up to 20 miles an hour through the late overnight. For Thursday, sunny. Highs in the upper 60s. Thursday night, mostly clear through the late overnight, then becoming partly cloudy. Lows in the upper 40s. For Friday, partly cloudy. A chance of showers through early afternoon. Highs in the lower 70s. Chance of rain 30%. Friday night, partly cloudy. A chance of showers with a slight chance of thunderstorms through the late overnight, then a slight chance of showers toward daybreak. Not as cool with lows in the upper 50s. Chance of rain 30%. For Saturday, mostly sunny with a slight chance of showers. A slight chance of thunderstorms late in the afternoon. Warmer with highs in the mid-80s. Chance of rain 20%. Saturday night and Sunday, partly cloudy with a slight chance of showers and thunderstorms. Lows in the mid-60s. Highs in the upper 80s. Chance of rain 20%. For Sunday night, partly cloudy. A slight chance of showers and thunderstorms through the late overnight, then a chance of showers toward daybreak. Lows in the upper 60s. Chance of rain 30%. Monday, partly cloudy with a chance of showers. A chance of thunderstorms late in the afternoon. Highs in the upper 80s. Chance of rain 50%. The current time is 2:09 a.m. Eastern Daylight Time. The 8 to 14 day outlook for Tuesday, May 19th through Monday, May 25th, calls for both temperatures and precipitation to be above normal. Normal highs for the period are around 75 degrees, and normal lows are around 55. The normal precipitation total for the 7 days is around 1.15 inches. At 1 a.m., at Indianapolis, it was partly cloudy. The temperature was 50 degrees, the dew point 32, and the relative humidity 50%. The wind was north at 8 miles an hour. The barometric pressure was 30.20 inches and rising. Around central Indiana, it was partly cloudy, with a temperature of 49 at Anderson, 49 at Muncie, 47 at Zionsville, 49 at Eagle Creek Airpark, and 51 at Shelbyville. Elsewhere across Indiana, it was clear, with a temperature of 50 at Terre Haute, 50 at Bloomington, and 55 at Evansville. It was partly cloudy, with a temperature of 40 at South Bend, and 46 at Fort Wayne. At Lafayette, it was mostly cloudy, with a temperature of 47. Just outside Indiana, at Louisville, it was clear, with a temperature of 58. It was partly cloudy, with a temperature of 43 at Chicago, 48 at Dayton, 63 at St. Louis, and 56 at Cincinnati. At Champaign, the weather conditions were not available. Once again, at Indianapolis, it was 50 degrees with partly cloudy skies. At 2 a.m., at Indianapolis, it was partly cloudy. The temperature was 49 degrees, the dew point 33, and the relative humidity 54%. The wind was north at 8 miles an hour. The barometric pressure was 30.19 inches and falling.
around central Indiana. It was partly cloudy, with a temperature of 46 at Anderson, 48 at Muncie, 46 at Zionsville, 48 at Eagle Creek Airpark, and 49 at Shelbyville. Elsewhere across Indiana, it was clear, with a temperature of 39 at South Bend, 48 at Terre Haute, 50 at Bloomington, and 51 at Evansville. At Fort Wayne, it was partly cloudy, with a temperature of 44. At Lafayette, it was mostly cloudy, with a temperature of 46. Just outside Indiana, at Louisville, it was clear, with a temperature of 59. It was partly cloudy, with a temperature of 42 at Chicago, 47 at Dayton, 61 at St. Louis, and 53 at Cincinnati. At Champaign, the weather conditions were not available. Once again, at Indianapolis, it was 49 degrees with partly cloudy skies. This is NOAA All Hazards Radio KEC 74 in Indianapolis. And now a look at your forecast for Indianapolis and central Indiana. Today, partly cloudy, then becoming sunny through early afternoon, then becoming partly cloudy. Highs in the mid-70s. Northeast winds around 5 miles an hour, becoming south 10 to 15 miles an hour with gusts up to 30 miles an hour. For tonight, mostly cloudy with showers with a slight chance of thunderstorms through the late overnight, then partly cloudy with a chance of showers toward daybreak. Not as cool with lows in the upper 50s. Southwest winds 10 to 15 miles an hour with gusts up to 25 miles an hour. Chance of rain 90%. Wednesday, partly cloudy. Not as warm with highs in the mid-60s. Northwest winds 10 to 15 miles an hour with gusts up to 30 miles an hour. For Wednesday night, clear, cooler with lows in the mid-40s. North winds 5 to 10 miles an hour. Gusts up to 20 miles an hour through the late overnight. Thursday, sunny. Highs in the upper 60s. North winds 5 to 10 miles an hour. Once again, the forecast for today. Partly cloudy, then becoming sunny through early afternoon, then becoming partly cloudy. Highs in the mid-70s. Northeast winds around 5 miles an hour, becoming south 10 to 15 miles an hour with gusts up to 30 miles an hour. Taking a look at the 3 through 7 day forecast for Indianapolis and central Indiana. For Thursday night, mostly clear through the late overnight, then becoming partly cloudy. Lows in the upper 40s. Friday, partly cloudy. A chance of showers through early afternoon. Highs in the lower 70s. Chance of rain 30%. For Friday night, partly cloudy. A chance of showers with a slight chance of thunderstorms through the late overnight, then a slight chance of showers toward daybreak. Not as cool with lows in the upper 50s. Chance of rain 30%. Saturday, mostly sunny with a slight chance of showers. A slight chance of thunderstorms late in the afternoon. Warmer with highs in the mid-80s. Chance of rain 20%. For Saturday night and Sunday, partly cloudy with a slight chance of showers and thunderstorms. Lows in the mid-60s. Highs in the upper 80s. Chance of rain 20%. Sunday night, partly cloudy. A slight chance of showers and thunderstorms through the late overnight, then a chance of showers toward daybreak. Lows in the upper 60s. Chance of rain 30%. For Monday, partly cloudy with a chance of showers. A chance of thunderstorms late in the afternoon. Highs in the upper 80s. Chance of rain 50%. The 8 to 14 day outlook for Tuesday, May 19th through Monday, May 25th, calls for both temperatures and precipitation to be above normal. Normal highs for the period are around 75 degrees, and normal lows are around 55. The normal precipitation total for the 7 days is around 1.15 inches. At 2 a.m., at Indianapolis, it was partly cloudy. The temperature was 49 degrees, the dew point 33, and the relative humidity 54%. The wind was north at 8 miles an hour. The barometric pressure was 30.19 inches and falling. Around central Indiana, it was partly cloudy, with a temperature of 46 at Anderson, 48 at Muncie, 46 at Zionsville,
48 at Eagle Creek Air Park, and 49 at Shelbyville. Elsewhere across Indiana, it was clear, with a temperature of 39 at South Bend, 48 at Terre Haute, 50 at Bloomington, and 51 at Evansville. At Fort Wayne, it was partly cloudy, with a temperature of 44. At Lafayette, it was mostly cloudy, with a temperature of 46. Just outside Indiana, at Louisville, it was clear, with a temperature of 59. It was partly cloudy, with a temperature of 42 at Chicago, 47 at Dayton, 61 at St. Louis, and 53 at Cincinnati. At Champaign, the weather conditions were not available. Once again, at Indianapolis, it was 49 degrees with partly cloudy skies. Now here is the hazardous weather outlook for central Indiana. For the period tonight, no hazardous weather is expected at this time. And now the extended outlook for the period Tuesday through Sunday. Showers Tuesday night will include isolated thunder, with marginally strong to severe storms possible west of Interstate 69. Isolated to widely scattered, mainly diurnally driven thunderstorms are possible Friday into the weekend. Spotter information statement, spotter activation is not anticipated. This is NOAA All Hazards Radio KEC 74 in Indianapolis. And now a look at your forecast for Indianapolis and central Indiana. Today, partly cloudy, then becoming sunny through early afternoon, then becoming partly cloudy. Highs in the mid-70s. Northeast winds around 5 miles an hour, becoming south 10 to 15 miles an hour with gusts up to 30 miles an hour. For tonight, mostly cloudy with showers with a slight chance of thunderstorms through the late overnight, then partly cloudy with a chance of showers toward daybreak. Not as cool with lows in the upper 50s. Southwest winds 10 to 15 miles an hour with gusts up to 25 miles an hour. Chance of rain 90%. Wednesday, partly cloudy. Not as warm with highs in the mid-60s. Northwest winds 10 to 15 miles an hour with gusts up to 30 miles an hour. For Wednesday night, clear, cooler with lows in the mid-40s. North winds 5 to 10 miles an hour. Gusts up to 20 miles an hour through the late overnight. Thursday, sunny. Highs in the upper 60s. North winds 5 to 10 miles an hour. Once again, the forecast for today. Partly cloudy, then becoming sunny through early afternoon, then becoming partly cloudy. Highs in the mid-70s. Northeast winds around 5 miles an hour, becoming south 10 to 15 miles an hour with gusts up to 30 miles an hour. Taking a look at the 3 through 7 day forecast for Indianapolis and central Indiana. For Thursday night, mostly clear through the late overnight, then becoming partly cloudy. Lows in the upper 40s. Friday, partly cloudy. A chance of showers through early afternoon. Highs in the lower 70s. Chance of rain 30%. For Friday night, partly cloudy. A chance of showers with a slight chance of thunderstorms through the late overnight, then a slight chance of showers toward daybreak. Not as cool with lows in the upper 50s. Chance of rain 30%. Saturday, mostly sunny with a slight chance of showers. A slight chance of thunderstorms late in the afternoon. Warmer with highs in the mid-80s. Chance of rain 20%. For Saturday night and Sunday, partly cloudy with a slight chance of showers and thunderstorms. Lows in the mid-60s. Highs in the upper 80s. Chance of rain 20%. Sunday night, partly cloudy. A slight chance of showers and thunderstorms through the late overnight, then a chance of showers toward daybreak. Lows in the upper 60s. Chance of rain 30%. For Monday, partly cloudy with a chance of showers. A chance of thunderstorms late in the afternoon. Highs in the upper 80s. Chance of rain 50%. The 8 to 14 day outlook for Tuesday, May 19th through Monday, May 25th, calls for both temperatures and precipitation to be above normal. Normal highs for the period are around 75 degrees, and normal lows are around 55. The normal precipitation total for the 7 days is around 1.15 inches.
At 2 a.m., at Indianapolis, it was partly cloudy. The temperature was 49 degrees, the dew point 33, and the relative humidity 54%. The wind was north at 8 miles an hour. The barometric pressure was 30.19 inches and falling. Around central Indiana, it was partly cloudy, with a temperature of 46 at Anderson, 48 at Muncie, 46 at Zionsville, 48 at Eagle Creek Air Park, and 49 at Shelbyville. Elsewhere across Indiana, it was clear, with a temperature of 39 at South Bend, 48 at Terre Haute, 50 at Bloomington, and 51 at Evansville. At Fort Wayne, it was partly cloudy, with a temperature of 44. At Lafayette, it was mostly cloudy, with a temperature of 46. Just outside Indiana, at Louisville, it was clear, with a temperature of 59. It was partly cloudy, with a temperature of 42 at Chicago, 47 at Dayton, 61 at St. Louis, and 53 at Cincinnati. At Champaign, the weather conditions were not available. Once again, at Indianapolis, it was 49 degrees with partly cloudy skies. This is NOAA All Hazards Radio KEC 74 in Indianapolis. And now a look at your forecast for Indianapolis and central Indiana. Today, partly cloudy, then becoming sunny through early afternoon, then becoming partly cloudy. Highs in the mid-70s. Northeast winds around 5 miles an hour, becoming south 10 to 15 miles an hour with gusts up to 30 miles an hour. For tonight, mostly cloudy with showers with a slight chance of thunderstorms through the late overnight, then partly cloudy with a chance of showers toward daybreak. Not as cool with lows in the upper 50s. Southwest winds 10 to 15 miles an hour with gusts up to 25 miles an hour. Chance of rain 90%. Wednesday, partly cloudy. Not as warm with highs in the mid-60s. Northwest winds 10 to 15 miles an hour with gusts up to 30 miles an hour. For Wednesday night, clear, cooler with lows in the mid-40s. North winds 5 to 10 miles an hour. Gusts up to 20 miles an hour through the late overnight. Thursday, sunny. Highs in the upper 60s. North winds 5 to 10 miles an hour. Once again, the forecast for today. Partly cloudy, then becoming sunny through early afternoon, then becoming partly cloudy. Highs in the mid-70s. Northeast winds around 5 miles an hour, becoming south 10 to 15 miles an hour with gusts up to 30 miles an hour. The current time is 2:24 a.m. Eastern Daylight Time. Taking a look at the 3-through-7-day forecast for Indianapolis and central Indiana. For Thursday night, mostly clear through the late overnight, then becoming partly cloudy. Lows in the upper 40s. Friday, partly cloudy. A chance of showers through early afternoon. Highs in the lower 70s. Chance of rain 30%. For Friday night, partly cloudy. A chance of showers with a slight chance of thunderstorms through the late overnight, then a slight chance of showers toward daybreak. Not as cool with lows in the upper 50s. Chance of rain 30%. Saturday, mostly sunny with a slight chance of showers. A slight chance of thunderstorms late in the afternoon. Warmer with highs in the mid-80s. Chance of rain 20%. For Saturday night and Sunday, partly cloudy with a slight chance of showers and thunderstorms. Lows in the mid-60s. Highs in the upper 80s. Chance of rain 20%. Sunday night, partly cloudy. A slight chance of showers and thunderstorms through the late overnight, then a chance of showers toward daybreak. Lows in the upper 60s. Chance of rain 30%. For Monday, partly cloudy with a chance of showers. A chance of thunderstorms late in the afternoon. Highs in the upper 80s. Chance of rain 50%. The 8 to 14 day outlook for Tuesday, May 19th through Monday, May 25th, calls for both temperatures and precipitation to be above normal. Normal highs for the period are around 75 degrees, and normal lows are around 55. The normal precipitation total for the 7 days is around 1.15 inches. At 2 a.m., at Indianapolis, it was partly cloudy.
The temperature was 49 degrees, the dew point 33, and the relative humidity 54%. The wind was north at 8 miles an hour. The barometric pressure was 30.19 inches and falling. Around central Indiana, it was partly cloudy, with a temperature of 46 at Anderson, 48 at Muncie, 46 at Zionsville, 48 at Eagle Creek Airpark, and 49 at Shelbyville. Elsewhere across Indiana, it was clear, with a temperature of 39 at South Bend, 48 at Terre Haute, 50 at Bloomington, and 51 at Evansville. At Fort Wayne, it was partly cloudy, with a temperature of 44. At Lafayette, it was mostly cloudy, with a temperature of 46. Just outside Indiana, at Louisville, it was clear, with a temperature of 59. It was partly cloudy, with a temperature of 42 at Chicago, 47 at Dayton, 61 at St. Louis, and 53 at Cincinnati. At Champaign, the weather conditions were not available. Once again, at Indianapolis, it was 49 degrees with partly cloudy skies. This is NOAA All Hazards Radio KEC 74 in Indianapolis. And now a look at your forecast for Indianapolis and central Indiana. Today, partly cloudy, then becoming sunny through early afternoon, then becoming partly cloudy. Highs in the mid-70s. Northeast winds around 5 miles an hour, becoming south 10 to 15 miles an hour with gusts up to 30 miles an hour. For tonight, mostly cloudy with showers with a slight chance of thunderstorms through the late overnight, then partly cloudy with a chance of showers toward daybreak. Not as cool with lows in the upper 50s. Southwest winds 10 to 15 miles an hour with gusts up to 25 miles an hour. Chance of rain 90%. Wednesday, partly cloudy. Not as warm with highs in the mid-60s. Northwest winds 10 to 15 miles an hour with gusts up to 30 miles an hour. For Wednesday night, clear, cooler with lows in the mid-40s. North winds 5 to 10 miles an hour. Gusts up to 20 miles an hour through the late overnight. Thursday, sunny. Highs in the upper 60s. North winds 5 to 10 miles an hour. Once again, the forecast for today. Partly cloudy, then becoming sunny through early afternoon, then becoming partly cloudy. Highs in the mid-70s. Northeast winds around 5 miles an hour, becoming south 10 to 15 miles an hour with gusts up to 30 miles an hour. Taking a look at the 3 through 7 day forecast for Indianapolis and central Indiana. For Thursday night, mostly clear through the late overnight, then becoming partly cloudy. Lows in the upper 40s. Friday, partly cloudy. A chance of showers through early afternoon. Highs in the lower 70s. Chance of rain 30%. For Friday night, partly cloudy. A chance of showers with a slight chance of thunderstorms through the late overnight, then a slight chance of showers toward daybreak. Not as cool with lows in the upper 50s. Chance of rain 30%. Saturday, mostly sunny with a slight chance of showers. A slight chance of thunderstorms late in the afternoon. Warmer with highs in the mid-80s. Chance of rain 20%. For Saturday night and Sunday, partly cloudy with a slight chance of showers and thunderstorms. Lows in the mid-60s. Highs in the upper 80s. Chance of rain 20%. Sunday night, partly cloudy. A slight chance of showers and thunderstorms through the late overnight, then a chance of showers toward daybreak. Lows in the upper 60s. Chance of rain 30%. For Monday, partly cloudy with a chance of showers. A chance of thunderstorms late in the afternoon. Highs in the upper 80s. Chance of rain 50%. And now a look at your forecast for Indianapolis and central Indiana. Today, partly cloudy, then becoming sunny through early afternoon, then becoming partly cloudy. Highs in the mid-70s. Northeast winds around 5 miles an hour, becoming south 10 to 15 miles an hour with gusts up to 30 miles an hour. For tonight, mostly cloudy with showers with a slight chance of thunderstorms through the late overnight, then partly cloudy with a chance of showers toward daybreak. Not as cool with lows in the upper 50s.
southwest winds 10 to 15 miles an hour with gusts up to 25 miles an hour. Chance of rain 90%. Wednesday, partly cloudy. Not as warm with highs in the mid-60s. Northwest winds 10 to 15 miles an hour with gusts up to 30 miles an hour. For Wednesday night, clear, cooler with lows in the mid-40s. North winds 5 to 10 miles an hour. Gusts up to 20 miles an hour through the late overnight. Thursday, sunny. Highs in the upper 60s. North winds 5 to 10 miles an hour. Once again, the forecast for today. Partly cloudy, then becoming sunny through early afternoon, then becoming partly cloudy. Highs in the mid-70s. Northeast winds around 5 miles an hour, becoming south 10 to 15 miles an hour with gusts up to 30 miles an hour. Taking a look at the 3 through 7 day forecast for Indianapolis and central Indiana. For Thursday night, mostly clear through the late overnight, then becoming partly cloudy. Lows in the upper 40s. Friday, partly cloudy. A chance of showers through early afternoon. Highs in the lower 70s. Chance of rain 30%. For Friday night, partly cloudy. A chance of showers with a slight chance of thunderstorms through the late overnight, then a slight chance of showers toward daybreak. Not as cool with lows around 60. Chance of rain 30%. Saturday, mostly sunny with a slight chance of showers. A slight chance of thunderstorms late in the afternoon. Warmer with highs in the mid-80s. Chance of rain 20%. For Saturday night and Sunday, partly cloudy with a slight chance of showers and thunderstorms. Lows in the mid-60s. Highs in the mid-80s. Chance of rain 20%. Sunday night, a slight chance of thunderstorms through the late overnight. Partly cloudy with a chance of showers. Lows in the upper 60s. Chance of rain 30%. For Monday, partly cloudy with a chance of showers. A chance of thunderstorms late in the afternoon. Highs in the mid-80s. Chance of rain 50%. The 8 to 14 day outlook for Tuesday, May 19th through Monday, May 25th, calls for both temperatures and precipitation to be above normal. Normal highs for the period are around 75 degrees, and normal lows are around 55. The normal precipitation total for the 7 days is around 1.15 inches. At 2 a.m., at Indianapolis, it was partly cloudy. The temperature was 49 degrees, the dew point 33, and the relative humidity 54%. The wind was north at 8 miles an hour. The barometric pressure was 30.19 inches and falling. Around central Indiana, it was partly cloudy, with a temperature of 46 at Anderson, 48 at Muncie, 46 at Zionsville, 48 at Eagle Creek Airpark, and 49 at Shelbyville. Elsewhere across Indiana, it was clear, with a temperature of 39 at South Bend, 48 at Terre Haute, 50 at Bloomington, and 51 at Evansville. At Fort Wayne, it was partly cloudy, with a temperature of 44. At Lafayette, it was mostly cloudy, with a temperature of 46. Just outside Indiana, at Louisville, it was clear, with a temperature of 59. It was partly cloudy, with a temperature of 42 at Chicago, 47 at Dayton, 61 at St. Louis, and 53 at Cincinnati. At Champaign, the weather conditions were not available. Once again, at Indianapolis, it was 49 degrees with partly cloudy skies. This is NOAA All Hazards Radio KEC 74 in Indianapolis. And now a look at your forecast for Indianapolis and central Indiana. Today, partly cloudy, then becoming sunny through early afternoon, then becoming partly cloudy. Highs in the mid-70s. Northeast winds around 5 miles an hour, becoming south 10 to 15 miles an hour with gusts up to 30 miles an hour. For tonight, mostly cloudy with showers with a slight chance of thunderstorms through the late overnight, then partly cloudy with a chance of showers toward daybreak. Not as cool with lows in the upper 50s. Southwest winds 10 to 15 miles an hour with gusts up to 25 miles an hour. Chance of rain 90%. Wednesday, partly cloudy.
not as warm with highs in the mid-60s. Northwest winds 10 to 15 miles an hour with gusts up to 30 miles an hour. For Wednesday night, clear, cooler with lows in the mid-40s. North winds 5 to 10 miles an hour. Gusts up to 20 miles an hour through the late overnight. Thursday, sunny. Highs in the upper 60s. North winds 5 to 10 miles an hour. Once again, the forecast for today. Partly cloudy, then becoming sunny through early afternoon, then becoming partly cloudy. Highs in the mid-70s. Northeast winds around 5 miles an hour, becoming south 10 to 15 miles an hour with gusts up to 30 miles an hour. Now here is the hazardous weather outlook for central Indiana. For the period tonight, no hazardous weather is expected at this time. And now the extended outlook for the period Tuesday through Sunday. Showers Tuesday night will include isolated thunder, with marginally strong to severe storms possible west of Interstate 69. Isolated to widely scattered, mainly diurnally driven thunderstorms are possible Friday into the weekend. Spotter information statement, spotter activation is not anticipated. Taking a look at the 3-7 day forecast for Indianapolis and central Indiana. For Thursday night, mostly clear through the late overnight, then becoming partly cloudy. Lows in the upper 40s. Friday, partly cloudy. A chance of showers through early afternoon. Highs in the lower 70s. Chance of rain 30%. For Friday night, partly cloudy. A chance of showers with a slight chance of thunderstorms through the late overnight, then a slight chance of showers toward daybreak. Not as cool with lows around 60. Chance of rain 30%. Saturday. Mostly sunny with a slight chance of showers. A slight chance of thunderstorms late in the afternoon. Warmer with highs in the mid-80s. Chance of rain 20%. For Saturday night and Sunday. Partly cloudy with a slight chance of showers and thunderstorms. Lows in the mid-60s. Highs in the mid-80s. Chance of rain 20%. Sunday night. A slight chance of thunderstorms through the late overnight. Partly cloudy with a chance of showers. Lows in the upper 60s. Chance of rain 30%. For Monday. Partly cloudy with a chance of showers. A chance of thunderstorms late in the afternoon. Highs in the mid-80s. Chance of rain 50%. The current time is 2:39 a.m. Eastern Daylight Time. The 8-14 day outlook for Tuesday, May 19th through Monday, May 25th, calls for both temperatures and precipitation to be above normal. Normal highs for the period are around 75 degrees, and normal lows are around 55. The normal precipitation total for the 7 days is around 1.15 inches. At 2 a.m., at Indianapolis, it was partly cloudy. The temperature was 49 degrees, the dew point 33, and the relative humidity 54%. The wind was north at 8 miles an hour. The barometric pressure was 30.19 inches and falling. Around central Indiana, it was partly cloudy, with a temperature of 46 at Anderson, 48 at Muncie, 46 at Zionsville, 48 at Eagle Creek Airpark, and 49 at Shelbyville. Elsewhere across Indiana, it was clear, with a temperature of 39 at South Bend, 48 at Terre Haute, 50 at Bloomington, and 51 at Evansville. At Fort Wayne, it was partly cloudy, with a temperature of 44. At Lafayette, it was mostly cloudy, with a temperature of 46. Just outside Indiana, at Louisville, it was clear, with a temperature of 59. It was partly cloudy, with a temperature of 42 at Chicago, 47 at Dayton, 61 at St. Louis, and 53 at Cincinnati. At Champaign, the weather conditions were not available. Once again, at Indianapolis, it was 49 degrees with partly cloudy skies. This is NOAA All Hazards Radio KEC-74 in Indianapolis. And now a look at your forecast for Indianapolis and central Indiana. Today, partly cloudy, then becoming sunny through early afternoon, then becoming partly cloudy. Highs in the mid-70s.
Northeast winds around 5 miles an hour, becoming south 10 to 15 miles an hour with gusts up to 30 miles an hour. For tonight, mostly cloudy with showers with a slight chance of thunderstorms through the late overnight, then partly cloudy with a chance of showers toward daybreak. Not as cool with lows in the upper 50s. Southwest winds 10 to 15 miles an hour with gusts up to 25 miles an hour. Chance of rain 90%. Wednesday. Partly cloudy. Not as warm with highs in the mid-60s. Northwest winds 10 to 15 miles an hour with gusts up to 30 miles an hour. For Wednesday night. Clear, cooler with lows in the mid-40s. North winds 5 to 10 miles an hour. Gusts up to 20 miles an hour through the late overnight. Thursday. Sunny. Highs in the upper 60s. North winds 5 to 10 miles an hour. Once again, the forecast for today. Partly cloudy, then becoming sunny through early afternoon, then becoming partly cloudy. Highs in the mid-70s. Northeast winds around 5 miles an hour, becoming south 10 to 15 miles an hour with gusts up to 30 miles an hour. Taking a look at the 3 through 7 day forecast for Indianapolis and central Indiana. For Thursday night, mostly clear through the late overnight, then becoming partly cloudy. Lows in the upper 40s. Friday, partly cloudy. A chance of showers through early afternoon. Highs in the lower 70s. Chance of rain 30%. For Friday night, partly cloudy. A chance of showers with a slight chance of thunderstorms through the late overnight, then a slight chance of showers toward daybreak. Not as cool with lows around 60. Chance of rain 30%. Saturday, mostly sunny with a slight chance of showers. A slight chance of thunderstorms late in the afternoon. Warmer with highs in the mid-80s. Chance of rain 20%. For Saturday night and Sunday, partly cloudy with a slight chance of showers and thunderstorms. Lows in the mid-60s. Highs in the mid-80s. Chance of rain 20%. Sunday night, a slight chance of thunderstorms through the late overnight. Partly cloudy with a chance of showers. Lows in the upper 60s. Chance of rain 30%. For Monday, partly cloudy with a chance of showers. A chance of thunderstorms late in the afternoon. Highs in the mid-80s. Chance of rain 50%. The 8 to 14 day outlook for Tuesday, May 19th through Monday, May 25th, calls for both temperatures and precipitation to be above normal. Normal highs for the period are around 75 degrees, and normal lows are around 55. The normal precipitation total for the 7 days is around 1.15 inches. At 2 a.m., at Indianapolis, it was partly cloudy. The temperature was 49 degrees, the dew point 33, and the relative humidity 54%. The wind was north at 8 miles an hour. The barometric pressure was 30.19 inches and falling. Around central Indiana, it was partly cloudy, with a temperature of 46 at Anderson, 48 at Muncie, 46 at Zionsville, 48 at Eagle Creek Airpark, and 49 at Shelbyville. Elsewhere across Indiana, it was clear, with a temperature of 39 at South Bend, 48 at Terre Haute, 50 at Bloomington, and 51 at Evansville. At Fort Wayne, it was partly cloudy, with a temperature of 44. At Lafayette, it was mostly cloudy, with a temperature of 46. Just outside Indiana, at Louisville, it was clear, with a temperature of 59. It was partly cloudy, with a temperature of 42 at Chicago, 47 at Dayton, 61 at St. Louis, and 53 at Cincinnati. At Champaign, the weather conditions were not available. Once again, at Indianapolis, it was 49 degrees with partly cloudy skies. Now here is the hazardous weather outlook for central Indiana. For the period today and tonight. Showers with embedded thunder expected tonight along with a low-end chance for severe weather. Highest chances for severe weather towards Lafayette. And now the extended outlook for the period Wednesday through Monday. Isolated to widely scattered, mainly diurnally driven thunderstorms are possible Friday into the weekend. Spotter information statement, spotter activation is not anticipated.
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And now a look at your forecast for Indianapolis and central Indiana. Today, partly cloudy, then becoming sunny through early afternoon, then becoming partly cloudy. Highs in the mid-70s. Northeast winds around 5 miles an hour, becoming south 10 to 15 miles an hour with gusts up to 30 miles an hour. For tonight, mostly cloudy with showers with a slight chance of thunderstorms through the late overnight, then partly cloudy with a chance of showers toward daybreak. Not as cool with lows in the upper 50s. Southwest winds 10 to 15 miles an hour with gusts up to 25 miles an hour. Chance of rain 90%. Wednesday, partly cloudy. Not as warm with highs in the mid-60s. Northwest winds 10 to 15 miles an hour with gusts up to 30 miles an hour. For Wednesday night, clear, cooler with lows in the mid-40s. North winds 5 to 10 miles an hour. Gusts up to 20 miles an hour through the late overnight. Thursday, sunny. Highs in the upper 60s. North winds 5 to 10 miles an hour. Once again, the forecast for today. Partly cloudy, then becoming sunny through early afternoon, then becoming partly cloudy. Highs in the mid-70s. Northeast winds around 5 miles an hour, becoming south 10 to 15 miles an hour with gusts up to 30 miles an hour. Taking a look at the 3 through 7 day forecast for Indianapolis and central Indiana. For Thursday night, mostly clear through the late overnight, then becoming partly cloudy. Lows in the upper 40s. Friday, partly cloudy. A chance of showers through early afternoon. Highs in the lower 70s. Chance of rain 30%. For Friday night, partly cloudy. A chance of showers with a slight chance of thunderstorms through the late overnight, then a slight chance of showers toward daybreak. Not as cool with lows around 60. Chance of rain 30%. Saturday, mostly sunny with a slight chance of showers. A slight chance of thunderstorms late in the afternoon. Warmer with highs in the mid-80s. Chance of rain 20%. For Saturday night and Sunday, partly cloudy with a slight chance of showers and thunderstorms. Lows in the mid-60s. Highs in the mid-80s. Chance of rain 20%. Sunday night, a slight chance of thunderstorms through the late overnight. Partly cloudy with a chance of showers. Lows in the upper 60s. Chance of rain 30%. For Monday, partly cloudy with a chance of showers. A chance of thunderstorms late in the afternoon. Highs in the mid-80s. Chance of rain 50%. The 8 to 14 day outlook for Tuesday, May 19th through Monday, May 25th, calls for both temperatures and precipitation to be above normal. Normal highs for the period are around 75 degrees, and normal lows are around 55. The normal precipitation total for the 7 days is around 1.15 inches. At 2 a.m., at Indianapolis, it was partly cloudy. The temperature was 49 degrees, the dew point 33, and the relative humidity 54%. The wind was north at 8 miles an hour. The barometric pressure was 30.19 inches and falling. Around central Indiana, it was partly cloudy, with a temperature of 46 at Anderson, 48 at Muncie, 46 at Zionsville, 48 at Eagle Creek Airpark, and 49 at Shelbyville. Elsewhere across Indiana, it was clear, with a temperature of 39 at South Bend, 48 at Terre Haute, 50 at Bloomington, and 51 at Evansville. At Fort Wayne, it was partly cloudy, with a temperature of 44. At Lafayette, it was mostly cloudy, with a temperature of 46. Just outside Indiana, at Louisville, it was clear, with a temperature of 59. It was partly cloudy, with a temperature of 42 at Chicago, 47 at Dayton, 61 at St. Louis, and 53 at Cincinnati. At Champaign, the weather conditions were not available. Once again, at Indianapolis, it was 49 degrees with partly cloudy skies. This is NOAA All Hazards Radio KEC 74 in Indianapolis. And now a look at your forecast for Indianapolis and central Indiana. Today,
partly cloudy, then becoming sunny through early afternoon, then becoming partly cloudy. Highs in the mid-70s. Northeast winds around 5 miles an hour, becoming south 10 to 15 miles an hour with gusts up to 30 miles an hour. For tonight, mostly cloudy with showers with a slight chance of thunderstorms through the late overnight, then partly cloudy with a chance of showers toward daybreak. Not as cool with lows in the upper 50s. Southwest winds 10 to 15 miles an hour with gusts up to 25 miles an hour. Chance of rain 90%. Wednesday. Partly cloudy. Not as warm with highs in the mid-60s. Northwest winds 10 to 15 miles an hour with gusts up to 30 miles an hour. For Wednesday night. Clear, cooler with lows in the mid-40s. North winds 5 to 10 miles an hour. Gusts up to 20 miles an hour through the late overnight. Thursday. Sunny. Highs in the upper 60s. North winds 5 to 10 miles an hour. Once again, the forecast for today. Partly cloudy, then becoming sunny through early afternoon, then becoming partly cloudy. Highs in the mid-70s. Northeast winds around 5 miles an hour, becoming south 10 to 15 miles an hour with gusts up to 30 miles an hour. Taking a look at the 3 through 7 day forecast for Indianapolis and central Indiana. For Thursday night, mostly clear through the late overnight, then becoming partly cloudy. Lows in the upper 40s. Friday, partly cloudy. A chance of showers through early afternoon. Highs in the lower 70s. Chance of rain 30%. For Friday night, partly cloudy. A chance of showers with a slight chance of thunderstorms through the late overnight, then a slight chance of showers toward daybreak. Not as cool with lows around 60. Chance of rain 30%. Saturday. Mostly sunny with a slight chance of showers. A slight chance of thunderstorms late in the afternoon. Warmer with highs in the mid-80s. Chance of rain 20%. For Saturday night and Sunday. Partly cloudy with a slight chance of showers and thunderstorms. Lows in the mid-60s. Highs in the mid-80s. Chance of rain 20%. Sunday night. A slight chance of thunderstorms through the late overnight. Partly cloudy with a chance of showers. Lows in the upper 60s. Chance of rain 30%. For Monday. Partly cloudy with a chance of showers. A chance of thunderstorms late in the afternoon. Highs in the mid-80s. Chance of rain 50%. The current time is 2:54 a.m. Eastern Daylight Time. The 8 to 14 day outlook for Tuesday, May 19th through Monday, May 25th, calls for both temperatures and precipitation to be above normal. Normal highs for the period are around 75 degrees, and normal lows are around 55. The normal precipitation total for the 7 days is around 1.15 inches. At 2 a.m., at Indianapolis, it was partly cloudy. The temperature was 49 degrees, the dew point 33, and the relative humidity 54%. The wind was north at 8 miles an hour. The barometric pressure was 30.19 inches and falling. Around central Indiana, it was partly cloudy, with a temperature of 46 at Anderson, 48 at Muncie, 46 at Zionsville, 48 at Eagle Creek Airpark, and 49 at Shelbyville. Elsewhere across Indiana, it was clear, with a temperature of 39 at South Bend, 48 at Terre Haute, 50 at Bloomington, and 51 at Evansville. At Fort Wayne, it was partly cloudy, with a temperature of 44. At Lafayette, it was mostly cloudy, with a temperature of 46. Just outside Indiana, at Louisville, it was clear, with a temperature of 59. It was partly cloudy, with a temperature of 42 at Chicago, 47 at Dayton, 61 at St. Louis, and 53 at Cincinnati. At Champaign, the weather conditions were not available. Once again, at Indianapolis, it was 49 degrees with partly cloudy skies. This is NOAA All Hazards Radio KEC 74 in Indianapolis. And now a look at your forecast for Indianapolis and central Indiana. Today, partly cloudy, then becoming sunny through early afternoon, then becoming partly cloudy.
highs in the mid-70s. Northeast winds around 5 miles an hour, becoming south 10 to 15 miles an hour with

For Wednesday night, clear, cooler with lows in the mid-40s. North winds 5 to 10 miles an hour. Gusts up to 20 miles an hour through the late overnight. Thursday, sunny. Highs in the upper 60s. North winds 5 to 10 miles an hour. Once again, the forecast for today. Partly cloudy, then becoming sunny through early afternoon, then becoming partly cloudy. Highs in the mid-70s. Northeast winds around 5 miles an hour, becoming south 10 to 15 miles an hour with gusts up to 30 miles an hour. Taking a look at the 3 through 7 day forecast for Indianapolis and central Indiana. For Thursday night, mostly clear through the late overnight, then becoming partly cloudy. Lows in the upper 40s. Friday, partly cloudy. A chance of showers through early afternoon. Highs in the lower 70s. Chance of rain 30%. For Friday night, partly cloudy. A chance of showers with a slight chance of thunderstorms through the late overnight, then a slight chance of showers toward daybreak. Not as cool with lows around 60. Chance of rain 30%. Saturday, mostly sunny with a slight chance of showers. A slight chance of thunderstorms late in the afternoon. Warmer with highs in the mid-80s. Chance of rain 20%. For Saturday night and Sunday, partly cloudy with a slight chance of showers and thunderstorms. Lows in the mid-60s. Highs in the mid-80s. Chance of rain 20%. Sunday night, a slight chance of thunderstorms through the late overnight. Partly cloudy with a chance of showers. Lows in the upper 60s. Chance of rain 30%. For Monday, partly cloudy with a chance of showers. A chance of thunderstorms late in the afternoon. Highs in the mid-80s. Chance of rain 50%. The 8 to 14 day outlook for Tuesday, May 19th through Monday, May 25th calls for both temperatures and precipitation to be above normal. Normal highs for the period are around 75 degrees, and normal lows are around 55. The normal precipitation total for the 7 days is around 1.15 inches. At 2 a.m., at Indianapolis, it was partly cloudy. The temperature was 49 degrees, the dew point 33, and the relative humidity 54%. The wind was north at 8 miles an hour. The barometric pressure was 30.19 inches and falling. Around central Indiana, it was partly cloudy, with a temperature of 46 at Anderson, 48 at Muncie, 46 at Zionsville, 48 at Eagle Creek Airpark, and 49 at Shelbyville. Elsewhere across Indiana, it was clear, with a temperature of 39 at South Bend, 48 at Terre Haute, 50 at Bloomington, and 51 at Evansville. At Fort Wayne, it was partly cloudy, with a temperature of 44. At Lafayette, it was mostly cloudy, with a temperature of 46. Just outside Indiana, at Louisville, it was clear, with a temperature of 59. It was partly cloudy, with a temperature of 42 at Chicago, 47 at Dayton, 61 at St. Louis, and 53 at Cincinnati. At Champaign, the weather conditions were not available. Once again, at Indianapolis, it was 49 degrees with partly cloudy skies. This is NOAA All Hazards Radio KEC 74 in Indianapolis. And now a look at your forecast for Indianapolis and central Indiana. Today, partly cloudy, then becoming sunny through early afternoon, then becoming partly cloudy. Highs in the mid-70s. Northeast winds around 5 miles an hour, becoming south 10 to 15 miles an hour with gusts up to 30 miles an hour. For tonight, mostly cloudy with showers with a slight chance of thunderstorms through the late overnight, then partly cloudy with a chance of showers toward daybreak. Not as cool with lows in the upper 50s. Southwest winds 10 to 15 miles an hour with gusts up to 25 miles an hour. Chance of rain 90%. Wednesday, partly cloudy. Not as warm with highs in the mid-60s. Northwest winds 10 to 15 miles an hour with gusts up to 30 miles an hour. For Wednesday night, clear, cooler with lows in the mid-40s. North winds 5 to 10 miles an hour. Gusts up to 20 miles an hour through the late overnight.

Thursday. Sunny. Highs in the upper 60s. North winds 5 to 10 miles an hour. Once again, the forecast for today. Partly cloudy, then becoming sunny through early afternoon, then becoming partly cloudy. Highs in the mid-70s. Northeast winds around 5 miles an hour, becoming south 10 to 15 miles an hour with gusts up to 30 miles an hour. Taking a look at the 3 through 7 day forecast for Indianapolis and central Indiana. For Thursday night, mostly clear through the late overnight, then becoming partly cloudy. Lows in the upper 40s. Friday, partly cloudy. A chance of showers through early afternoon. Highs in the lower 70s. Chance of rain 30%. For Friday night, partly cloudy. A chance of showers with a slight chance of thunderstorms through the late overnight, then a slight chance of showers toward daybreak. Not as cool with lows around 60. Chance of rain 30%. Saturday, mostly sunny with a slight chance of showers. A slight chance of thunderstorms late in the afternoon. Warmer with highs in the mid-80s. Chance of rain 20%. For Saturday night and Sunday, partly cloudy with a slight chance of showers and thunderstorms. Lows in the mid-60s. Highs in the mid-80s. Chance of rain 20%. Sunday night, a slight chance of thunderstorms through the late overnight. Partly cloudy with a chance of showers. Lows in the upper 60s. Chance of rain 30%. For Monday, partly cloudy with a chance of showers. A chance of thunderstorms late in the afternoon. Highs in the mid-80s. Chance of rain 50%. Now here is the hazardous weather outlook for central Indiana. For the period today and tonight. Showers with embedded thunder expected tonight along with a low-end chance for severe weather. Highest chances for severe weather towards Lafayette. And now the extended outlook for the period Wednesday through Monday. Isolated to widely scattered, mainly diurnally driven thunderstorms are possible Friday into the weekend. Spotter information statement, spotter activation is not anticipated. The 8 to 14 day outlook for Tuesday, May 19th through Monday, May 25th, calls for both temperatures and precipitation to be above normal. Normal highs for the period are around 75 degrees, and normal lows are around 55. The normal precipitation total for the 7 days is around 1.15 inches. At 2 a.m., at Indianapolis, it was partly cloudy. The temperature was 49 degrees, the dew point 33, and the relative humidity 54%. The wind was north at 8 miles an hour. The barometric pressure was 30.19 inches and falling. Around central Indiana, it was partly cloudy, with a temperature of 46 at Anderson, 48 at Muncie, 46 at Zionsville, 48 at Eagle Creek Airpark, and 49 at Shelbyville. Elsewhere across Indiana, it was clear, with a temperature of 39 at South Bend, 48 at Terre Haute, 50 at Bloomington, and 51 at Evansville. At Fort Wayne, it was partly cloudy, with a temperature of 44. At Lafayette, it was mostly cloudy, with a temperature of 46. Just outside Indiana, at Louisville, it was clear, with a temperature of 59. It was partly cloudy, with a temperature of 42 at Chicago, 47 at Dayton, 61 at St. Louis, and 53 at Cincinnati. At Champaign, the weather conditions were not available. Once again, at Indianapolis, it was 49 degrees with partly cloudy skies. This is NOAA All Hazards Radio KEC 74 in Indianapolis. And now a look at your forecast for Indianapolis and central Indiana. Today, partly cloudy, then becoming sunny through early afternoon, then becoming partly cloudy. Highs in the mid-70s. Northeast winds around 5 miles an hour, becoming south 10 to 15 miles an hour with gusts up to 30 miles an hour. For tonight, mostly cloudy with showers with a slight chance of thunderstorms through the late overnight, then partly cloudy with a chance of showers toward daybreak. Not as cool with lows in the upper 50s. Southwest winds 10 to 15 miles an hour with gusts up to 25 miles an hour. Chance of rain 90%. Wednesday, partly cloudy.
not as warm with highs in the mid-60s. Northwest winds 10 to 15 miles an hour with gusts up to 30 miles an hour. For Wednesday night, clear, cooler with lows in the mid-40s. North winds 5 to 10 miles an hour. Gusts up to 20 miles an hour through the late overnight. Thursday, sunny. Highs in the upper 60s. North winds 5 to 10 miles an hour. Once again, the forecast for today. Partly cloudy, then becoming sunny through early afternoon, then becoming partly cloudy. Highs in the mid-70s. Northeast winds around 5 miles an hour, becoming south 10 to 15 miles an hour with gusts up to 30 miles an hour. Taking a look at the 3 through 7 day forecast for Indianapolis and central Indiana. For Thursday night, mostly clear through the late overnight, then becoming partly cloudy. Lows in the upper 40s. Friday, partly cloudy. A chance of showers through early afternoon. Highs in the lower 70s. Chance of rain 30%. For Friday night, partly cloudy. A chance of showers with a slight chance of thunderstorms through the late overnight, then a slight chance of showers toward daybreak. Not as cool with lows around 60. Chance of rain 30%. Saturday, mostly sunny with a slight chance of showers. A slight chance of thunderstorms late in the afternoon. Warmer with highs in the mid-80s. Chance of rain 20%. For Saturday night and Sunday, partly cloudy with a slight chance of showers and thunderstorms. Lows in the mid-60s. Highs in the mid-80s. Chance of rain 20%. Sunday night, a slight chance of thunderstorms through the late overnight. Partly cloudy with a chance of showers. Lows in the upper 60s. Chance of rain 30%. For Monday, partly cloudy with a chance of showers. A chance of thunderstorms late in the afternoon. Highs in the mid-80s. Chance of rain 50%. The current time is 3:09 a.m. Eastern Daylight Time. The 8 to 14 day outlook for Tuesday, May 19th through Monday, May 25th, calls for both temperatures and precipitation to be above normal. Normal highs for the period are around 75 degrees, and normal lows are around 55. The normal precipitation total for the 7 days is around 1.15 inches. At 2 a.m., at Indianapolis, it was partly cloudy. The temperature was 49 degrees, the dew point 33, and the relative humidity 54%. The wind was north at 8 miles an hour. The barometric pressure was 30.19 inches and falling. Around central Indiana, it was partly cloudy, with a temperature of 46 at Anderson, 48 at Muncie, 46 at Zionsville, 48 at Eagle Creek Airpark, and 49 at Shelbyville. Elsewhere across Indiana, it was clear, with a temperature of 39 at South Bend, 48 at Terre Haute, 50 at Bloomington, and 51 at Evansville. At Fort Wayne, it was partly cloudy, with a temperature of 44. At Lafayette, it was mostly cloudy, with a temperature of 46. Just outside Indiana, at Louisville, it was clear, with a temperature of 59. It was partly cloudy, with a temperature of 42 at Chicago, 47 at Dayton, 61 at St. Louis, and 53 at Cincinnati. At Champaign, the weather conditions were not available. Once again, at Indianapolis, it was 49 degrees with partly cloudy skies. At 3 a.m., at Indianapolis, it was partly cloudy. The temperature was 48 degrees, the dew point 31, and the relative humidity 51%. The wind was north at 7 miles an hour. The barometric pressure was 30.18 inches and falling. Around central Indiana, it was partly cloudy, with a temperature of 46 at Anderson, 46 at Muncie, 46 at Zionsville, 47 at Eagle Creek Airpark, and 47 at Shelbyville. Elsewhere across Indiana, skies ranged from clear to partly cloudy. It was 38 at South Bend, 44 at Fort Wayne, and 44 at Lafayette. Terre Haute reported 45, Bloomington reported 49, and Evansville reported 51. Just outside Indiana, at Louisville, it was clear, with a temperature of 56.
It was partly cloudy, with a temperature of 42 at Chicago, 45 at Dayton, 61 at St. Louis, and 49 at Cincinnati. At Champaign, the weather conditions were not available. Once again, at Indianapolis, it was 48 degrees with partly cloudy skies. This is NOAA All Hazards Radio KEC 74 in Indianapolis. And now a look at your forecast for Indianapolis and central Indiana. Today, partly cloudy, then becoming sunny through early afternoon, then becoming partly cloudy. Highs in the mid-70s. Northeast winds around 5 miles an hour, becoming south 10 to 15 miles an hour with gusts up to 30 miles an hour. For tonight, mostly cloudy with showers with a slight chance of thunderstorms through the late overnight, then partly cloudy with a chance of showers toward daybreak. Not as cool with lows in the upper 50s. Southwest winds 10 to 15 miles an hour with gusts up to 25 miles an hour. Chance of rain 90%. Wednesday, partly cloudy. Not as warm with highs in the mid-60s. Northwest winds 10 to 15 miles an hour with gusts up to 30 miles an hour. For Wednesday night, clear, cooler with lows in the mid-40s. North winds 5 to 10 miles an hour. Gusts up to 20 miles an hour through the late overnight. Thursday, sunny. Highs in the upper 60s. North winds 5 to 10 miles an hour. Once again, the forecast for today. Partly cloudy, then becoming sunny through early afternoon, then becoming partly cloudy. Highs in the mid-70s. Northeast winds around 5 miles an hour, becoming south 10 to 15 miles an hour with gusts up to 30 miles an hour. Taking a look at the 3 through 7 day forecast for Indianapolis and central Indiana. For Thursday night, mostly clear through the late overnight, then becoming partly cloudy. Lows in the upper 40s. Friday, partly cloudy. A chance of showers through early afternoon. Highs in the lower 70s. Chance of rain 30%. For Friday night, partly cloudy. A chance of showers with a slight chance of thunderstorms through the late overnight. Then a slight chance of showers toward daybreak. Not as cool with lows around 60. Chance of rain 30%. Saturday, mostly sunny with a slight chance of showers. A slight chance of thunderstorms late in the afternoon. Warmer with highs in the mid-80s. Chance of rain 20%. For Saturday night and Sunday, partly cloudy with a slight chance of showers and thunderstorms. Lows in the mid-60s. Highs in the mid-80s. Chance of rain 20%. Sunday night, a slight chance of thunderstorms through the late overnight. Partly cloudy with a chance of showers. Lows in the upper 60s. Chance of rain 30%. For Monday, partly cloudy with a chance of showers. A chance of thunderstorms late in the afternoon. Highs in the mid-80s. Chance of rain 50%. The 8 to 14 day outlook for Tuesday, May 19th through Monday, May 25th, calls for both temperatures and precipitation to be above normal. Normal highs for the period are around 75 degrees, and normal lows are around 55. The normal precipitation total for the 7 days is around 1.15 inches. At 3 a.m., at Indianapolis, it was partly cloudy. The temperature was 48 degrees, the dew point 31, and the relative humidity 51%. The wind was north at 7 miles an hour. The barometric pressure was 30.18 inches and falling. Around central Indiana, it was partly cloudy, with a temperature of 46 at Anderson, 46 at Muncie, 46 at Zionsville, 47 at Eagle Creek Airpark, and 47 at Shelbyville. Elsewhere across Indiana, skies ranged from clear to partly cloudy. It was 38 at South Bend, 44 at Fort Wayne, and 44 at Lafayette. Terre Haute reported 45, Bloomington reported 49, and Evansville reported 51. Just outside Indiana, at Louisville, it was clear, with a temperature of 56. It was partly cloudy, with a temperature of 42 at Chicago, 45 at Dayton, 61 at St. Louis, and 49 at Cincinnati. At Champaign, the weather conditions were not available.
Once again, at Indianapolis, it was 48 degrees with partly cloudy skies. This is NOAA All Hazards Radio KEC 74 in Indianapolis. And now a look at your forecast for Indianapolis and central Indiana. Today, partly cloudy, then becoming sunny through early afternoon, then becoming partly cloudy. Highs in the mid-70s. Northeast winds around 5 miles an hour, becoming south 10 to 15 miles an hour with gusts up to 30 miles an hour. For tonight, mostly cloudy with showers with a slight chance of thunderstorms through the late overnight, then partly cloudy with a chance of showers toward daybreak. Not as cool with lows in the upper 50s. Southwest winds 10 to 15 miles an hour with gusts up to 25 miles an hour. Chance of rain 90%. Wednesday. Partly cloudy. Not as warm with highs in the mid-60s. Northwest winds 10 to 15 miles an hour with gusts up to 30 miles an hour. For Wednesday night. Clear, cooler with lows in the mid-40s. North winds 5 to 10 miles an hour. Gusts up to 20 miles an hour through the late overnight. Thursday. Sunny. Highs in the upper 60s. North winds 5 to 10 miles an hour. Once again, the forecast for today. Partly cloudy, then becoming sunny through early afternoon, then becoming partly cloudy. Highs in the mid-70s. Northeast winds around 5 miles an hour, becoming south 10 to 15 miles an hour with gusts up to 30 miles an hour. Taking a look at the 3 through 7 day forecast for Indianapolis and central Indiana. For Thursday night, mostly clear through the late overnight, then becoming partly cloudy. Lows in the upper 40s. Friday, partly cloudy. A chance of showers through early afternoon. Highs in the lower 70s. Chance of rain 30%. For Friday night, partly cloudy. A chance of showers with a slight chance of thunderstorms through the late overnight, then a slight chance of showers toward daybreak. Not as cool with lows around 60. Chance of rain 30%. Saturday. Mostly sunny with a slight chance of showers. A slight chance of thunderstorms late in the afternoon. Warmer with highs in the mid-80s. Chance of rain 20%. For Saturday night and Sunday. Partly cloudy with a slight chance of showers and thunderstorms. Lows in the mid-60s. Highs in the mid-80s. Chance of rain 20%. Sunday night. A slight chance of thunderstorms through the late overnight. Partly cloudy with a chance of showers. Lows in the upper 60s. Chance of rain 30%. For Monday. Partly cloudy with a chance of showers. A chance of thunderstorms late in the afternoon. Highs in the mid-80s. Chance of rain 50%. The 8 to 14 day outlook for Tuesday, May 19th through Monday, May 25th, calls for both temperatures and precipitation to be above normal. Normal highs for the period are around 75 degrees, and normal lows are around 55. The normal precipitation total for the 7 days is around 1.15 inches. At 3 a.m., at Indianapolis, it was partly cloudy. The temperature was 48 degrees. The dew point 31, and the relative humidity 51%. The wind was north at 7 miles an hour. The barometric pressure was 30.18 inches and falling. Around central Indiana, it was partly cloudy, with a temperature of 46 at Anderson, 46 at Muncie, 46 at Zionsville, 47 at Eagle Creek Airpark, and 47 at Shelbyville. Elsewhere across Indiana, skies ranged from clear to partly cloudy. It was 38 at South Bend, 44 at Fort Wayne, and 44 at Lafayette. Terre Haute reported 45, Bloomington reported 49, and Evansville reported 51. Just outside Indiana, at Louisville, it was clear, with a temperature of 56. It was partly cloudy, with a temperature of 42 at Chicago, 45 at Dayton, 61 at St. Louis, and 49 at Cincinnati. At Champaign, the weather conditions were not available. Once again, at Indianapolis, it was 48 degrees with partly cloudy skies. This is NOAA All Hazards Radio KEC 74 in Indianapolis.
And now a look at your forecast for Indianapolis and central Indiana. Today, partly cloudy, then becoming sunny through early afternoon, then becoming partly cloudy. Highs in the mid-70s. Northeast winds around 5 miles an hour, becoming south 10 to 15 miles an hour with gusts up to 30 miles an hour. For tonight, mostly cloudy with showers with a slight chance of thunderstorms through the late overnight, then partly cloudy with a chance of showers toward daybreak. Not as cool with lows in the upper 50s. Southwest winds 10 to 15 miles an hour with gusts up to 25 miles an hour. Chance of rain 90%. Wednesday, partly cloudy. Not as warm with highs in the mid-60s. Northwest winds 10 to 15 miles an hour with gusts up to 30 miles an hour. For Wednesday night, clear, cooler with lows in the mid-40s. North winds 5 to 10 miles an hour. Gusts up to 20 miles an hour through the late overnight. Thursday, sunny. Highs in the upper 60s. North winds 5 to 10 miles an hour. Once again, the forecast for today. Partly cloudy, then becoming sunny through early afternoon, then becoming partly cloudy. Highs in the mid-70s. Northeast winds around 5 miles an hour, becoming south 10 to 15 miles an hour with gusts up to 30 miles an hour. The current time is 3:23 a.m. Eastern Daylight Time. Taking a look at the 3 through 7 day forecast for Indianapolis and central Indiana. For Thursday night, mostly clear through the late overnight, then becoming partly cloudy. Lows in the upper 40s. Friday, partly cloudy. A chance of showers through early afternoon. Highs in the lower 70s. Chance of rain 30%. For Friday night, partly cloudy. A chance of showers with a slight chance of thunderstorms through the late overnight, then a slight chance of showers toward daybreak. Not as cool with lows around 60. Chance of rain 30%. Saturday, mostly sunny with a slight chance of showers. A slight chance of thunderstorms late in the afternoon. Warmer with highs in the mid-80s. Chance of rain 20%. For Saturday night and Sunday, partly cloudy with a slight chance of showers and thunderstorms. Lows in the mid-60s. Highs in the mid-80s. Chance of rain 20%. Sunday night, a slight chance of thunderstorms through the late overnight. Partly cloudy with a chance of showers. Lows in the upper 60s. Chance of rain 30%. For Monday, partly cloudy with a chance of showers. A chance of thunderstorms late in the afternoon. Highs in the mid-80s. Chance of rain 50%. Now here is the hazardous weather outlook for central Indiana. For the period today and tonight, showers with embedded thunder expected tonight along with a low-end chance for severe weather. Highest chances for severe weather towards Lafayette. And now the extended outlook for the period Wednesday through Monday. Isolated to widely scattered, mainly diurnally driven thunderstorms are possible Friday into the weekend. Spotter information statement, spotter activation is not anticipated. The 8 to 14 day outlook for Tuesday, May 19th through Monday, May 25th, calls for both temperatures and precipitation to be above normal. Normal highs for the period are around 75 degrees, and normal lows are around 55. The normal precipitation total for the 7 days is around 1.15 inches. At 3 a.m., at Indianapolis, it was partly cloudy. The temperature was 48 degrees, the dew point 31, and the relative humidity 51%. The wind was north at 7 miles an hour. The barometric pressure was 30.18 inches and falling. Around central Indiana, it was partly cloudy, with a temperature of 46 at Anderson, 46 at Muncie, 46 at Zionsville, 47 at Eagle Creek Airpark, and 47 at Shelbyville. Elsewhere across Indiana, skies ranged from clear to partly cloudy. It was 38 at South Bend, 44 at Fort Wayne, and 44 at Lafayette. Terre Haute reported 45, Bloomington reported 49, and Evansville reported 51. Just outside Indiana, at Louisville, it was clear, with a temperature of 56.
It was partly cloudy, with a temperature of 42 at Chicago, 45 at Dayton, 61 at St. Louis, and 49 at Cincinnati. At Champaign, the weather conditions were not available. Once again, at Indianapolis, it was 48 degrees with partly cloudy skies. This is NOAA All Hazards Radio KEC 74 in Indianapolis. And now a look at your forecast for Indianapolis and central Indiana. Today, partly cloudy, then becoming sunny through early afternoon, then becoming partly cloudy. Highs in the mid-70s. Northeast winds around 5 miles an hour, becoming south 10 to 15 miles an hour with gusts up to 30 miles an hour. For tonight, mostly cloudy with showers with a slight chance of thunderstorms through the late overnight, then partly cloudy with a chance of showers toward daybreak. Not as cool with lows in the upper 50s. Southwest winds 10 to 15 miles an hour with gusts up to 25 miles an hour. Chance of rain 90%. Wednesday, partly cloudy. Not as warm with highs in the mid-60s. Northwest winds 10 to 15 miles an hour with gusts up to 30 miles an hour. For Wednesday night, clear, cooler with lows in the mid-40s. North winds 5 to 10 miles an hour. Gusts up to 20 miles an hour through the late overnight. Thursday, sunny. Highs in the upper 60s. North winds 5 to 10 miles an hour. Once again, the forecast for today. Partly cloudy, then becoming sunny through early afternoon, then becoming partly cloudy. Highs in the mid-70s. Northeast winds around 5 miles an hour, becoming south 10 to 15 miles an hour with gusts up to 30 miles an hour. Taking a look at the 3 through 7 day forecast for Indianapolis and central Indiana. For Thursday night, mostly clear through the late overnight, then becoming partly cloudy. Lows in the upper 40s. Friday, partly cloudy. A chance of showers through early afternoon. Highs in the lower 70s. Chance of rain 30%. For Friday night, partly cloudy. A chance of showers with a slight chance of thunderstorms through the late overnight, then a slight chance of showers toward daybreak. Not as cool with lows around 60. Chance of rain 30%. Saturday, mostly sunny with a slight chance of showers. A slight chance of thunderstorms late in the afternoon. Warmer with highs in the mid-80s. Chance of rain 20%. For Saturday night and Sunday, partly cloudy with a slight chance of showers and thunderstorms. Lows in the mid-60s. Highs in the mid-80s. Chance of rain 20%. Sunday night, a slight chance of thunderstorms through the late overnight. Partly cloudy with a chance of showers. Lows in the upper 60s. Chance of rain 30%. For Monday, partly cloudy with a chance of showers. A chance of thunderstorms late in the afternoon. Highs in the mid-80s. Chance of rain 50%. The 8 to 14 day outlook for Tuesday, May 19th through Monday, May 25th, calls for both temperatures and precipitation to be above normal. Normal highs for the period are around 75 degrees, and normal lows are around 55. The normal precipitation total for the 7 days is around 1.15 inches. At 3 a.m., at Indianapolis, it was partly cloudy. The temperature was 48 degrees, the dew point 31, and the relative humidity 51%. The wind was north at 7 miles an hour. The barometric pressure was 30.18 inches and falling. Around central Indiana, it was partly cloudy, with a temperature of 46 at Anderson, 46 at Muncie, 46 at Zionsville, 47 at Eagle Creek Airpark, and 47 at Shelbyville. Elsewhere across Indiana, skies ranged from clear to partly cloudy. It was 38 at South Bend, 44 at Fort Wayne, and 44 at Lafayette. Terre Haute reported 45, Bloomington reported 49, and Evansville reported 51. Just outside Indiana, at Louisville, it was clear, with a temperature of 56. It was partly cloudy, with a temperature of 42 at Chicago, 45 at Dayton, 61 at St. Louis, and 49 at Cincinnati. At Champaign, the weather conditions were not available. Once again,
At Indianapolis, it was 48 degrees with partly cloudy skies. This is NOAA All Hazards Radio KEC 74 in Indianapolis. And now a look at your forecast for Indianapolis and central Indiana. Today, partly cloudy, then becoming sunny through early afternoon, then becoming partly cloudy. Highs in the mid-70s. Northeast winds around 5 miles an hour, becoming south 10 to 15 miles an hour with gusts up to 30 miles an hour. For tonight, mostly cloudy with showers with a slight chance of thunderstorms through the late overnight, then partly cloudy with a chance of showers toward daybreak. Not as cool with lows in the upper 50s. Southwest winds 10 to 15 miles an hour with gusts up to 25 miles an hour. Chance of rain 90%. Wednesday, partly cloudy. Not as warm with highs in the mid-60s. Northwest winds 10 to 15 miles an hour with gusts up to 30 miles an hour. For Wednesday night, clear, cooler with lows in the mid-40s. North winds 5 to 10 miles an hour. Gusts up to 20 miles an hour through the late overnight. Thursday, sunny. Highs in the upper 60s. North winds 5 to 10 miles an hour. Once again, the forecast for today. Partly cloudy, then becoming sunny through early afternoon, then becoming partly cloudy. Highs in the mid-70s. Northeast winds around 5 miles an hour, becoming south 10 to 15 miles an hour with gusts up to 30 miles an hour. Taking a look at the 3 through 7 day forecast for Indianapolis and central Indiana. For Thursday night, mostly clear through the late overnight, then becoming partly cloudy. Lows in the upper 40s. Friday, partly cloudy. A chance of showers through early afternoon. Highs in the lower 70s. Chance of rain 30%. For Friday night, partly cloudy. A chance of showers with a slight chance of thunderstorms through the late overnight, then a slight chance of showers toward daybreak. Not as cool with lows around 60. Chance of rain 30%. Saturday, mostly sunny with a slight chance of showers. A slight chance of thunderstorms late in the afternoon. Warmer with highs in the mid-80s. Chance of rain 20%. For Saturday night and Sunday, partly cloudy with a slight chance of showers and thunderstorms. Lows in the mid-60s. Highs in the mid-80s. Chance of rain 20%. Sunday night, a slight chance of thunderstorms through the late overnight. Partly cloudy with a chance of showers. Lows in the upper 60s. Chance of rain 30%. For Monday, partly cloudy with a chance of showers. A chance of thunderstorms late in the afternoon. Highs in the mid-80s. Chance of rain 50%. The 8 to 14 day outlook for Tuesday, May 19th through Monday, May 25th, calls for both temperatures and precipitation to be above normal. Normal highs for the period are around 75 degrees, and normal lows are around 55. The normal precipitation total for the 7 days is around 1.15 inches. At 3 a.m., at Indianapolis, it was partly cloudy. The temperature was 48 degrees, the dew point 31, and the relative humidity 51%. The wind was north at 7 miles an hour. The barometric pressure was 30.18 inches and falling. Around central Indiana, it was partly cloudy, with a temperature of 46 at Anderson, 46 at Muncie, 46 at Zionsville, 47 at Eagle Creek Airpark, and 47 at Shelbyville. Elsewhere across Indiana, skies ranged from clear to partly cloudy. It was 38 at South Bend, 44 at Fort Wayne, and 44 at Lafayette. Terre Haute reported 45, Bloomington reported 49, and Evansville reported 51. Just outside Indiana, at Louisville, it was clear, with a temperature of 56. It was partly cloudy, with a temperature of 42 at Chicago, 45 at Dayton, 61 at St. Louis, and 49 at Cincinnati. At Champaign, the weather conditions were not available. Once again, at Indianapolis, it was 48 degrees with partly cloudy skies. This is NOAA All Hazards Radio KEC 74 in Indianapolis.
And now a look at your forecast for Indianapolis and central Indiana. Today, partly cloudy, then becoming sunny through early afternoon, then becoming partly cloudy. Highs in the mid-70s. Northeast winds around 5 miles an hour, becoming south 10 to 15 miles an hour with gusts up to 30 miles an hour. For tonight, mostly cloudy with showers with a slight chance of thunderstorms through the late overnight, then partly cloudy with a chance of showers toward daybreak. Not as cool with lows in the upper 50s. Southwest winds 10 to 15 miles an hour with gusts up to 25 miles an hour. Chance of rain 90%. Wednesday. Partly cloudy. Not as warm with highs in the mid-60s. Northwest winds 10 to 15 miles an hour with gusts up to 30 miles an hour. For Wednesday night. Clear, cooler with lows in the mid-40s. North winds 5 to 10 miles an hour. Gusts up to 20 miles an hour through the late overnight. Thursday. Sunny. Highs in the upper 60s. North winds 5 to 10 miles an hour. Once again, the forecast for today. Partly cloudy, then becoming sunny through early afternoon, then becoming partly cloudy. Highs in the mid-70s. Northeast winds around 5 miles an hour, becoming south 10 to 15 miles an hour with gusts up to 30 miles an hour. The current time is 3:38 a.m. Eastern Daylight Time. Taking a look at the 3-through-7-day forecast for Indianapolis and central Indiana. For Thursday night, mostly clear through the late overnight, then becoming partly cloudy. Lows in the upper 40s. Friday, partly cloudy. A chance of showers through early afternoon. Highs in the lower 70s. Chance of rain 30%. For Friday night, partly cloudy. A chance of showers with a slight chance of thunderstorms through the late overnight, then a slight chance of showers toward daybreak. Not as cool with lows around 60. Chance of rain 30%. Saturday. Mostly sunny with a slight chance of showers. A slight chance of thunderstorms late in the afternoon. Warmer with highs in the mid-80s. Chance of rain 20%. For Saturday night and Sunday. Partly cloudy with a slight chance of showers and thunderstorms. Lows in the mid-60s. Highs in the mid-80s. Chance of rain 20%. Sunday night. A slight chance of thunderstorms through the late overnight. Partly cloudy with a chance of showers. Lows in the upper 60s. Chance of rain 30%. For Monday. Partly cloudy with a chance of showers. A chance of thunderstorms late in the afternoon. Highs in the mid-80s. Chance of rain 50%. The 8 to 14 day outlook for Tuesday, May 19th through Monday, May 25th calls for both temperatures and precipitation to be above normal. Normal highs for the period are around 75 degrees, and normal lows are around 55. The normal precipitation total for the 7 days is around 1.15 inches. At 3 a.m., at Indianapolis, it was partly cloudy. The temperature was 48 degrees, the dew point 31, and the relative humidity 51%. The wind was north at 7 miles an hour. The barometric pressure was 30.18 inches and falling. Around central Indiana, it was partly cloudy, with a temperature of 46 at Anderson, 46 at Muncie, 46 at Zionsville, 47 at Eagle Creek Airpark, and 47 at Shelbyville. Elsewhere across Indiana, skies ranged from clear to partly cloudy. It was 38 at South Bend, 44 at Fort Wayne, and 44 at Lafayette. Terre Haute reported 45, Bloomington reported 49, and Evansville reported 51. Just outside Indiana, at Louisville, it was clear, with a temperature of 56. It was partly cloudy, with a temperature of 42 at Chicago, 45 at Dayton, 61 at St. Louis, and 49 at Cincinnati. At Champaign, the weather conditions were not available. Once again, at Indianapolis, it was 48 degrees with partly cloudy skies. This is NOAA All Hazards Radio KEC 74 in Indianapolis. And now a look at your forecast for Indianapolis and central Indiana. Today,
partly cloudy, then becoming sunny through early afternoon, then becoming partly cloudy. Highs in the mid-70s. Northeast winds around 5 miles an hour, becoming south 10 to 15 miles an hour with gusts up to 30 miles an hour. For tonight, mostly cloudy with showers with a slight chance of thunderstorms through the late overnight, then partly cloudy with a chance of showers toward daybreak. Not as cool with lows in the upper 50s. Southwest winds 10 to 15 miles an hour with gusts up to 25 miles an hour. Chance of rain 90%. Wednesday. Partly cloudy. Not as warm with highs in the mid-60s. Northwest winds 10 to 15 miles an hour with gusts up to 30 miles an hour. For Wednesday night. Clear, cooler with lows in the mid-40s. North winds 5 to 10 miles an hour. Gusts up to 20 miles an hour through the late overnight. Thursday. Sunny. Highs in the upper 60s. North winds 5 to 10 miles an hour. Once again, the forecast for today. Partly cloudy, then becoming sunny through early afternoon, then becoming partly cloudy. Highs in the mid-70s. Northeast winds around 5 miles an hour, becoming south 10 to 15 miles an hour with gusts up to 30 miles an hour. Taking a look at the 3 through 7 day forecast for Indianapolis and central Indiana. For Thursday night, mostly clear through the late overnight, then becoming partly cloudy. Lows in the upper 40s. Friday, partly cloudy. A chance of showers through early afternoon. Highs in the lower 70s. Chance of rain 30%. For Friday night, partly cloudy. A chance of showers with a slight chance of thunderstorms through the late overnight, then a slight chance of showers toward daybreak. Not as cool with lows around 60. Chance of rain 30%. Saturday, mostly sunny with a slight chance of showers. A slight chance of thunderstorms late in the afternoon. Warmer with highs in the mid-80s. Chance of rain 20%. For Saturday night and Sunday, partly cloudy with a slight chance of showers and thunderstorms. Lows in the mid-60s. Highs in the mid-80s. Chance of rain 20%. Sunday night, a slight chance of thunderstorms through the late overnight. Partly cloudy with a chance of showers. Lows in the upper 60s. Chance of rain 30%. For Monday, partly cloudy with a chance of showers. A chance of thunderstorms late in the afternoon. Highs in the mid-80s. Chance of rain 50%. Now here is the hazardous weather outlook for central Indiana. For the period today and tonight. Showers with embedded thunder expected tonight along with a low-end chance for severe weather. Highest chances for severe weather towards Lafayette. And now the extended outlook for the period Wednesday through Monday. Isolated to widely scattered, mainly diurnally driven thunderstorms are possible Friday into the weekend. Spotter information statement, spotter activation is not anticipated. The 8 to 14 day outlook for Tuesday, May 19th through Monday, May 25th, calls for both temperatures and precipitation to be above normal. Normal highs for the period are around 75 degrees, and normal lows are around 55. The normal precipitation total for the 7 days is around 1.15 inches. At 3 a.m., at Indianapolis, it was partly cloudy. The temperature was 48 degrees, the dew point 31, and the relative humidity 51%. The wind was north at 7 miles an hour. The barometric pressure was 30.18 inches and falling. Around central Indiana, it was partly cloudy, with a temperature of 46 at Anderson, 46 at Muncie, 46 at Zionsville, 47 at Eagle Creek Airpark, and 47 at Shelbyville. Elsewhere across Indiana, skies ranged from clear to partly cloudy. It was 38 at South Bend, 44 at Fort Wayne, and 44 at Lafayette. Terre Haute reported 45, Bloomington reported 49, and Evansville reported 51. Just outside Indiana, at Louisville, it was clear, with a temperature of 56. It was partly cloudy, with a temperature of 42 at Chicago, 45 at Dayton, 61 at St. Louis, and 49 at Cincinnati. At Champaign, the weather conditions were not available.
Once again, at Indianapolis, it was 48 degrees with partly cloudy skies. This is NOAA All Hazards Radio KEC 74 in Indianapolis. And now a look at your forecast for Indianapolis and central Indiana. Today, partly cloudy, then becoming sunny through early afternoon, then becoming partly cloudy. Highs in the mid-70s. Northeast winds around 5 miles an hour, becoming south 10 to 15 miles an hour with gusts up to 30 miles an hour. For tonight, mostly cloudy with showers with a slight chance of thunderstorms through the late overnight, then partly cloudy with a chance of showers toward daybreak. Not as cool with lows in the upper 50s. Southwest winds 10 to 15 miles an hour with gusts up to 25 miles an hour. Chance of rain 90%. Wednesday. Partly cloudy. Not as warm with highs in the mid-60s. Northwest winds 10 to 15 miles an hour with gusts up to 30 miles an hour. For Wednesday night. Clear, cooler with lows in the mid-40s. North winds 5 to 10 miles an hour. Gusts up to 20 miles an hour through the late overnight. Thursday. Sunny. Highs in the upper 60s. North winds 5 to 10 miles an hour. Once again, the forecast for today. Partly cloudy, then becoming sunny through early afternoon, then becoming partly cloudy. Highs in the mid-70s. Northeast winds around 5 miles an hour, becoming south 10 to 15 miles an hour with gusts up to 30 miles an hour. Taking a look at the 3 through 7 day forecast for Indianapolis and central Indiana. For Thursday night, mostly clear through the late overnight, then becoming partly cloudy. Lows in the upper 40s. Friday, partly cloudy. A chance of showers through early afternoon. Highs in the lower 70s. Chance of rain 30%. For Friday night, partly cloudy. A chance of showers with a slight chance of thunderstorms through the late overnight, then a slight chance of showers toward daybreak. Not as cool with lows around 60. Chance of rain 30%. Saturday, mostly sunny with a slight chance of showers. A slight chance of thunderstorms late in the afternoon. Warmer with highs in the mid-80s. Chance of rain 20%. For Saturday night and Sunday, partly cloudy with a slight chance of showers and thunderstorms. Lows in the mid-60s. Highs in the mid-80s. Chance of rain 20%. Sunday night, a slight chance of thunderstorms through the late overnight. Partly cloudy with a chance of showers. Lows in the upper 60s. Chance of rain 30%. For Monday, partly cloudy with a chance of showers. A chance of thunderstorms late in the afternoon. Highs in the mid-80s. Chance of rain 50%. The 8 to 14 day outlook for Tuesday, May 19th through Monday, May 25th, calls for both temperatures and precipitation to be above normal. Normal highs for the period are around 75 degrees, and normal lows are around 55. The normal precipitation total for the 7 days is around 1.15 inches. At 3 a.m., at Indianapolis, it was partly cloudy. The temperature was 48 degrees. The dew point 31, and the relative humidity 51%. The wind was north at 7 miles an hour. The barometric pressure was 30.18 inches and falling. Around central Indiana, it was partly cloudy, with a temperature of 46 at Anderson, 46 at Muncie, 46 at Zionsville, 47 at Eagle Creek Airpark, and 47 at Shelbyville. Elsewhere across Indiana, skies ranged from clear to partly cloudy. It was 38 at South Bend, 44 at Fort Wayne, and 44 at Lafayette. Terre Haute reported 45, Bloomington reported 49, and Evansville reported 51. Just outside Indiana, at Louisville, it was clear, with a temperature of 56. It was partly cloudy, with a temperature of 42 at Chicago, 45 at Dayton, 61 at St. Louis, and 49 at Cincinnati. At Champaign, the weather conditions were not available. Once again, at Indianapolis, it was 48 degrees with partly cloudy skies. This is NOAA All Hazards Radio KEC 74 in Indianapolis.
And now a look at your forecast for Indianapolis and central Indiana. Today, partly cloudy, then becoming sunny through early afternoon, then becoming partly cloudy. Highs in the mid-70s. Northeast winds around 5 miles an hour, becoming south 10 to 15 miles an hour with gusts up to 30 miles an hour. For tonight, mostly cloudy with showers with a slight chance of thunderstorms through the late overnight, then partly cloudy with a chance of showers toward daybreak. Not as cool with lows in the upper 50s. Southwest winds 10 to 15 miles an hour with gusts up to 25 miles an hour. Chance of rain 90%. Wednesday, partly cloudy. Not as warm with highs in the mid-60s. Northwest winds 10 to 15 miles an hour with gusts up to 30 miles an hour. For Wednesday night, clear, cooler with lows in the mid-40s. North winds 5 to 10 miles an hour. Gusts up to 20 miles an hour through the late overnight. Thursday, sunny. Highs in the upper 60s. North winds 5 to 10 miles an hour. Once again, the forecast for today. Partly cloudy, then becoming sunny through early afternoon, then becoming partly cloudy. Highs in the mid-70s. Northeast winds around 5 miles an hour, becoming south 10 to 15 miles an hour with gusts up to 30 miles an hour. The current time is 3:53 a.m. Eastern Daylight Time. Taking a look at the 3 through 7 day forecast for Indianapolis and central Indiana. For Thursday night, mostly clear through the late overnight, then becoming partly cloudy. Lows in the upper 40s. Friday, partly cloudy. A chance of showers through early afternoon. Highs in the lower 70s. Chance of rain 30%. For Friday night, partly cloudy. A chance of showers with a slight chance of thunderstorms through the late overnight, then a slight chance of showers toward daybreak. Not as cool with lows around 60. Chance of rain 30%. Saturday, mostly sunny with a slight chance of showers. A slight chance of thunderstorms late in the afternoon. Warmer with highs in the mid-80s. Chance of rain 20%. For Saturday night and Sunday, partly cloudy with a slight chance of showers and thunderstorms. Lows in the mid-60s. Highs in the mid-80s. Chance of rain 20%. Sunday night, a slight chance of thunderstorms through the late overnight. Partly cloudy with a chance of showers. Lows in the upper 60s. Chance of rain 30%. For Monday, partly cloudy with a chance of showers. A chance of thunderstorms late in the afternoon. Highs in the mid-80s. Chance of rain 50%. The 8 to 14 day outlook for Tuesday, May 19th through Monday, May 25th, calls for both temperatures and precipitation to be above normal. Normal highs for the period are around 75 degrees, and normal lows are around 55. The normal precipitation total for the 7 days is around 1.15 inches. At 3 a.m., at Indianapolis, it was partly cloudy. The temperature was 48 degrees, the dew point 31, and the relative humidity 51%. The wind was north at 7 miles an hour. The barometric pressure was 30.18 inches and falling. Around central Indiana, it was partly cloudy, with a temperature of 46 at Anderson, 46 at Muncie, 46 at Zionsville, 47 at Eagle Creek Airpark, and 47 at Shelbyville. Elsewhere across Indiana, skies ranged from clear to partly cloudy. It was 38 at South Bend, 44 at Fort Wayne, and 44 at Lafayette. Terre Haute reported 45, Bloomington reported 49, and Evansville reported 51. Just outside Indiana, at Louisville, it was clear, with a temperature of 56. It was partly cloudy, with a temperature of 42 at Chicago, 45 at Dayton, 61 at St. Louis, and 49 at Cincinnati. At Champaign, the weather conditions were not available. Once again, at Indianapolis, it was 48 degrees with partly cloudy skies. This is NOAA All Hazards Radio KEC 74 in Indianapolis. And now a look at your forecast for Indianapolis and central Indiana. Today,
partly cloudy, then becoming sunny through early afternoon, then becoming partly cloudy. Highs in the mid-70s. East winds around 5 miles an hour, becoming south 10 to 15 miles an hour with gusts up to 30 miles an hour. For tonight, mostly cloudy with showers.

north winds 5 to 10 miles an hour. Gusts up to 20 miles an hour through the late overnight. Thursday. Sunny. Highs in the upper 60s. North winds 5 to 10 miles an hour. Once again, the forecast for today. Partly cloudy, then becoming sunny through early afternoon, then becoming partly cloudy. Highs in the mid-70s. East winds around 5 miles an hour, becoming south 10 to 15 miles an hour with gusts up to 30 miles an hour. Taking a look at the 3 through 7 day forecast for Indianapolis and central Indiana. For Thursday night, mostly clear through the late overnight, then becoming partly cloudy. Lows in the upper 40s. Friday, partly cloudy. A chance of showers through early afternoon. Highs in the lower 70s. Chance of rain 30%. For Friday night, partly cloudy. A chance of showers with a slight chance of thunderstorms through the late overnight, then a slight chance of showers toward daybreak. Not as cool with lows around 60. Chance of rain 30%. Saturday, mostly sunny with a slight chance of showers. A slight chance of thunderstorms late in the afternoon. Warmer with highs in the mid-80s. Chance of rain 20%. For Saturday night and Sunday, partly cloudy with a slight chance of showers and thunderstorms. Lows in the mid-60s. Highs in the mid-80s. Chance of rain 20%. Sunday night, a slight chance of thunderstorms through the late overnight. Partly cloudy with a chance of showers. Lows in the upper 60s. Chance of rain 30%. For Monday, partly cloudy with a chance of showers. A chance of thunderstorms late in the afternoon. Highs in the mid-80s. Chance of rain 50%. The 8 to 14 day outlook for Tuesday, May 19th through Monday, May 25th, calls for both temperatures and precipitation to be above normal. Normal highs for the period are around 75 degrees, and normal lows are around 55. The normal precipitation total for the 7 days is around 1.15 inches. At 3 a.m., at Indianapolis, it was partly cloudy. The temperature was 48 degrees, the dew point 31, and the relative humidity 51%. The wind was north at 7 miles an hour. The barometric pressure was 30.18 inches and falling. Around central Indiana, it was partly cloudy, with a temperature of 46 at Anderson, 46 at Muncie, 46 at Zionsville, 47 at Eagle Creek Airpark, and 47 at Shelbyville. Elsewhere across Indiana, skies ranged from clear to partly cloudy. It was 38 at South Bend, 44 at Fort Wayne, and 44 at Lafayette. Terre Haute reported 45, Bloomington reported 49, and Evansville reported 51. Just outside Indiana, at Louisville, it was clear, with a temperature of 56. It was partly cloudy, with a temperature of 42 at Chicago, 45 at Dayton, 61 at St. Louis, and 49 at Cincinnati. At Champaign, the weather conditions were not available. Once again, at Indianapolis, it was 48 degrees with partly cloudy skies. This is NOAA All Hazards Radio KEC 74 in Indianapolis. And now a look at your forecast for Indianapolis and central Indiana. Today, partly cloudy, then becoming sunny through early afternoon, then becoming partly cloudy. Highs in the mid-70s. East winds around 5 miles an hour, becoming south 10 to 15 miles an hour with gusts up to 30 miles an hour. For tonight, mostly cloudy with showers with a slight chance of thunderstorms through the late overnight, then partly cloudy with a chance of showers toward daybreak. Not as cool with lows in the upper 50s. Southwest winds 10 to 15 miles an hour with gusts up to 25 miles an hour. Chance of rain 90%. Wednesday. Partly cloudy. Not as warm with highs in the mid-60s. Northwest winds 10 to 15 miles an hour with gusts up to 30 miles an hour. For Wednesday night, clear, cooler with lows in the mid-40s. North winds 5 to 10 miles an hour. Gusts up to 20 miles an hour through the late overnight. Thursday, sunny. Highs in the upper 60s. North winds 5 to 10 miles an hour.

Once again, the forecast for today. Partly cloudy, then becoming sunny through early afternoon, then becoming partly cloudy. Highs in the mid-70s. East winds around 5 miles an hour, becoming south 10 to 15 miles an hour with gusts up to 30 miles an hour. Taking a look at the 3 through 7 day forecast for Indianapolis and central Indiana. For Thursday night, mostly clear through the late overnight, then becoming partly cloudy. Lows in the upper 40s. Friday, partly cloudy. A chance of showers through early afternoon. Highs in the lower 70s. Chance of rain 30%. For Friday night, partly cloudy. A chance of showers with a slight chance of thunderstorms through the late overnight, then a slight chance of showers toward daybreak. Not as cool with lows around 60. Chance of rain 30%. Saturday, mostly sunny with a slight chance of showers. A slight chance of thunderstorms late in the afternoon. Warmer with highs in the mid-80s. Chance of rain 20%. For Saturday night and Sunday, partly cloudy with a slight chance of showers and thunderstorms. Lows in the mid-60s. Highs in the mid-80s. Chance of rain 20%. Sunday night, a slight chance of thunderstorms through the late overnight. Partly cloudy with a chance of showers. Lows in the upper 60s. Chance of rain 30%. For Monday, partly cloudy with a chance of showers. A chance of thunderstorms late in the afternoon. Highs in the mid-80s. Chance of rain 50%. Now here is the hazardous weather outlook for central Indiana. For the period today and tonight. Showers with embedded thunder expected tonight along with a low-end chance for severe weather. Highest chances for severe weather towards Lafayette. And now the extended outlook for the period Wednesday through Monday. Isolated to widely scattered, mainly diurnally driven thunderstorms are possible Friday into the weekend. Spotter information statement, spotter activation is not anticipated. The 8 to 14 day outlook for Tuesday, May 19th through Monday, May 25th, calls for both temperatures and precipitation to be above normal. Normal highs for the period are around 75 degrees, and normal lows are around 55. The normal precipitation total for the 7 days is around 1.15 inches. At 3 a.m., at Indianapolis, it was partly cloudy. The temperature was 48 degrees, the dew point 31, and the relative humidity 51%. The wind was north at 7 miles an hour. The barometric pressure was 30.18 inches and falling. Around central Indiana, it was partly cloudy, with a temperature of 46 at Anderson, 46 at Muncie, 46 at Zionsville, 47 at Eagle Creek Airpark, and 47 at Shelbyville. Elsewhere across Indiana, skies ranged from clear to partly cloudy. It was 38 at South Bend, 44 at Fort Wayne, and 44 at Lafayette. Terre Haute reported 45, Bloomington reported 49, and Evansville reported 51. Just outside Indiana, at Louisville, it was clear, with a temperature of 56. It was partly cloudy, with a temperature of 42 at Chicago, 45 at Dayton, 61 at St. Louis, and 49 at Cincinnati. At Champaign, the weather conditions were not available. Once again, at Indianapolis, it was 48 degrees with partly cloudy skies. This is NOAA All Hazards Radio KEC 74 in Indianapolis. And now a look at your forecast for Indianapolis and central Indiana. Today, partly cloudy, then becoming sunny through early afternoon, then becoming partly cloudy. Highs in the mid-70s. East winds around 5 miles an hour, becoming south 10 to 15 miles an hour with gusts up to 30 miles an hour. For tonight, mostly cloudy with showers with a slight chance of thunderstorms through the late overnight, then partly cloudy with a chance of showers toward daybreak. Not as cool with lows in the upper 50s. Southwest winds 10 to 15 miles an hour with gusts up to 25 miles an hour. Chance of rain 90%. Wednesday, partly cloudy. Not as warm with highs in the mid-60s. Northwest winds 10 to 15 miles an hour with gusts up to 30 miles an hour. For Wednesday night, clear,
cooler with lows in the mid-40s. North winds 5 to 10 miles an hour. Gusts up to 20 miles an hour through the late overnight. Thursday. Sunny. Highs in the upper 60s. North winds 5 to 10 miles an hour. Once again, the forecast for today. Partly cloudy, then becoming sunny through early afternoon, then becoming partly cloudy. Highs in the mid-70s. East winds around 5 miles an hour, becoming south 10 to 15 miles an hour with gusts up to 30 miles an hour. The current time is 4:08 a.m. Eastern Daylight Time. Taking a look at the 3 through 7 day forecast for Indianapolis and central Indiana. For Thursday night, mostly clear through the late overnight, then becoming partly cloudy. Lows in the upper 40s. Friday, partly cloudy. A chance of showers through early afternoon. Highs in the lower 70s. Chance of rain 30%. For Friday night, partly cloudy. A chance of showers with a slight chance of thunderstorms through the late overnight, then a slight chance of showers toward daybreak. Not as cool with lows around 60. Chance of rain 30%. Saturday. Mostly sunny with a slight chance of showers. A slight chance of thunderstorms late in the afternoon. Warmer with highs in the mid-80s. Chance of rain 20%. For Saturday night and Sunday. Partly cloudy with a slight chance of showers and thunderstorms. Lows in the mid-60s. Highs in the mid-80s. Chance of rain 20%. Sunday night. A slight chance of thunderstorms through the late overnight. Partly cloudy with a chance of showers. Lows in the upper 60s. Chance of rain 30%. For Monday. Partly cloudy with a chance of showers. A chance of thunderstorms late in the afternoon. Highs in the mid-80s. Chance of rain 50%. The 8 to 14 day outlook for Tuesday, May 19th through Monday, May 25th, calls for both temperatures and precipitation to be above normal. Normal highs for the period are around 75 degrees, and normal lows are around 55. The normal precipitation total for the 7 days is around 1.15 inches. At 3 a.m., at Indianapolis, it was partly cloudy. The temperature was 48 degrees. The dew point 31, and the relative humidity 51%. The wind was north at 7 miles an hour. The barometric pressure was 30.18 inches and falling. Around central Indiana, it was partly cloudy, with a temperature of 46 at Anderson, 46 at Muncie, 46 at Zionsville, 47 at Eagle Creek Airpark, and 47 at Shelbyville. Elsewhere across Indiana, skies ranged from clear to partly cloudy. It was 38 at South Bend, 44 at Fort Wayne, and 44 at Lafayette. Terre Haute reported 45, Bloomington reported 49, and Evansville reported 51. Just outside Indiana, at Louisville, it was clear, with a temperature of 56. It was partly cloudy, with a temperature of 42 at Chicago, 45 at Dayton, 61 at St. Louis, and 49 at Cincinnati. At Champaign, the weather conditions were not available. Once again, at Indianapolis, it was 48 degrees with partly cloudy skies. At 4 a.m., at Indianapolis, it was mostly cloudy. The temperature was 47 degrees, the dew point 31, and the relative humidity 53%. The wind was northeast at 8 miles an hour. The barometric pressure was 30.17 inches and falling. Around central Indiana, it was partly cloudy, with a temperature of 44 at Anderson, 45 at Muncie, 44 at Zionsville, 47 at Eagle Creek Airpark, and 44 at Shelbyville. Elsewhere across Indiana, skies ranged from clear to partly cloudy. It was 35 at South Bend, 43 at Fort Wayne, and 42 at Lafayette. Terre Haute reported 45, Bloomington reported 47, and Evansville reported 49. Just outside Indiana, it was clear, with a temperature of 42 at Chicago, and 55 at Louisville. It was partly cloudy, with a temperature of 44 at Dayton, and 47 at Cincinnati. At St. Louis, it was mostly cloudy, with a temperature of 59. At Champaign, the weather conditions were not available.
Once again, at Indianapolis, it was 47 degrees with mostly cloudy skies. This is NOAA All Hazards Radio KEC 74 in Indianapolis. And now a look at your forecast for Indianapolis and central Indiana. Today, partly cloudy, then becoming sunny through early afternoon, then becoming partly cloudy. Highs in the mid-70s. East winds around 5 miles an hour, becoming south 10 to 15 miles an hour with gusts up to 30 miles an hour. For tonight, mostly cloudy with showers with a slight chance of thunderstorms through the late overnight, then partly cloudy with a chance of showers toward daybreak. Not as cool with lows in the upper 50s. Southwest winds 10 to 15 miles an hour with gusts up to 25 miles an hour. Chance of rain 90%. Wednesday, partly cloudy. Not as warm with highs in the mid-60s. Northwest winds 10 to 15 miles an hour with gusts up to 30 miles an hour. For Wednesday night, clear, cooler with lows in the mid-40s. North winds 5 to 10 miles an hour. Gusts up to 20 miles an hour through the late overnight. Thursday, sunny. Highs in the upper 60s. North winds 5 to 10 miles an hour. Once again, the forecast for today. Partly cloudy, then becoming sunny through early afternoon, then becoming partly cloudy. Highs in the mid-70s. East winds around 5 miles an hour, becoming south 10 to 15 miles an hour with gusts up to 30 miles an hour. Taking a look at the 3 through 7 day forecast for Indianapolis and central Indiana. For Thursday night, mostly clear through the late overnight, then becoming partly cloudy. Lows in the upper 40s. Friday, partly cloudy. A chance of showers through early afternoon. Highs in the lower 70s. Chance of rain 30%. For Friday night, partly cloudy. A chance of showers with a slight chance of thunderstorms through the late overnight, then a slight chance of showers toward daybreak. Not as cool with lows around 60. Chance of rain 30%. Saturday, mostly sunny with a slight chance of showers. A slight chance of thunderstorms late in the afternoon. Warmer with highs in the mid-80s. Chance of rain 20%. For Saturday night and Sunday, partly cloudy with a slight chance of showers and thunderstorms. Lows in the mid-60s. Highs in the mid-80s. Chance of rain 20%. Sunday night, a slight chance of thunderstorms through the late overnight. Partly cloudy with a chance of showers. Lows in the upper 60s. Chance of rain 30%. For Monday, partly cloudy with a chance of showers. A chance of thunderstorms late in the afternoon. Highs in the mid-80s. Chance of rain 50%. The 8 to 14 day outlook for Tuesday, May 19th through Monday, May 25th, calls for both temperatures and precipitation to be above normal. Normal highs for the period are around 75 degrees, and normal lows are around 55. The normal precipitation total for the 7 days is around 1.15 inches. At 4 a.m., at Indianapolis, it was mostly cloudy. The temperature was 47 degrees, the dew point 31, and the relative humidity 53%. The wind was northeast at 8 miles an hour. The barometric pressure was 30.17 inches and falling. Around central Indiana, it was partly cloudy, with a temperature of 44 at Anderson, 45 at Muncie, 44 at Zionsville, 47 at Eagle Creek Airpark, and 44 at Shelbyville. Elsewhere across Indiana, skies ranged from clear to partly cloudy. It was 35 at South Bend, 43 at Fort Wayne, and 42 at Lafayette. Terre Haute reported 45, Bloomington reported 47, and Evansville reported 49. Just outside Indiana, it was clear, with a temperature of 42 at Chicago, and 55 at Louisville. It was partly cloudy, with a temperature of 44 at Dayton, and 47 at Cincinnati. At St. Louis, it was mostly cloudy, with a temperature of 59. At Champaign, the weather conditions were not available. Once again, at Indianapolis, it was 47 degrees with mostly cloudy skies. This is NOAA All Hazards Radio KEC 74 in Indianapolis.
And now a look at your forecast for Indianapolis and central Indiana. Today, partly cloudy, then becoming sunny through early afternoon, then becoming partly cloudy. Highs in the mid-70s. East winds around 5 miles an hour, becoming south 10 to 15 miles an hour with gusts up to 30 miles an hour. For tonight, mostly cloudy with showers with a slight chance of thunderstorms through the late overnight, then partly cloudy with a chance of showers toward daybreak. Not as cool with lows in the upper 50s. Southwest winds 10 to 15 miles an hour with gusts up to 25 miles an hour. Chance of rain 90%. Wednesday, partly cloudy. Not as warm with highs in the mid-60s. Northwest winds 10 to 15 miles an hour with gusts up to 30 miles an hour. For Wednesday night, clear, cooler with lows in the mid-40s. North winds 5 to 10 miles an hour. Gusts up to 20 miles an hour through the late overnight. Thursday, sunny. Highs in the upper 60s. North winds 5 to 10 miles an hour. Once again, the forecast for today. Partly cloudy, then becoming sunny through early afternoon, then becoming partly cloudy. Highs in the mid-70s. East winds around 5 miles an hour, becoming south 10 to 15 miles an hour with gusts up to 30 miles an hour. Taking a look at the 3 through 7 day forecast for Indianapolis and central Indiana. For Thursday night, mostly clear through the late overnight, then becoming partly cloudy. Lows in the upper 40s. Friday, partly cloudy. A chance of showers through early afternoon. Highs in the lower 70s. Chance of rain 30%. For Friday night, partly cloudy. A chance of showers with a slight chance of thunderstorms through the late overnight, then a slight chance of showers toward daybreak. Not as cool with lows around 60. Chance of rain 30%. Saturday, mostly sunny with a slight chance of showers. A slight chance of thunderstorms late in the afternoon. Warmer with highs in the mid-80s. Chance of rain 20%. For Saturday night and Sunday, partly cloudy with a slight chance of showers and thunderstorms. Lows in the mid-60s. Highs in the mid-80s. Chance of rain 20%. Sunday night, a slight chance of thunderstorms through the late overnight. Partly cloudy with a chance of showers. Lows in the upper 60s. Chance of rain 30%. For Monday, partly cloudy with a chance of showers. A chance of thunderstorms late in the afternoon. Highs in the mid-80s. Chance of rain 50%. The 8 to 14 day outlook for Tuesday, May 19th through Monday, May 25th, calls for both temperatures and precipitation to be above normal. Normal highs for the period are around 75 degrees, and normal lows are around 55. The normal precipitation total for the 7 days is around 1.15 inches. At 4 a.m. at Indianapolis, it was mostly cloudy. The temperature was 47 degrees, the dew point 31, and the relative humidity 53%. The wind was northeast at 8 miles an hour. The barometric pressure was 30.17 inches and falling. Around central Indiana, it was partly cloudy, with a temperature of 44 at Anderson, 45 at Muncie, 44 at Zionsville, 47 at Eagle Creek Airpark, and 44 at Shelbyville. Elsewhere across Indiana, skies ranged from clear to partly cloudy. It was 35 at South Bend, 43 at Fort Wayne, and 42 at Lafayette. Terre Haute reported 45, Bloomington reported 47, and Evansville reported 49. Just outside Indiana, it was clear, with a temperature of 42 at Chicago and 55 at Louisville. It was partly cloudy, with a temperature of 44 at Dayton and 47 at Cincinnati. At St. Louis, it was mostly cloudy, with a temperature of 59. At Champaign, the weather conditions were not available. Once again, at Indianapolis, it was 47 degrees with mostly cloudy skies. This is NOAA All Hazards Radio KEC 74 in Indianapolis. And now a look at your forecast for Indianapolis and central Indiana. Today, partly cloudy, then becoming sunny through early afternoon, then becoming partly cloudy.
Highs in the mid-70s. East winds around 5 miles an hour, becoming south 10 to 15 miles an hour with gusts up to 30 miles an hour. For tonight, mostly cloudy with showers with a slight chance of thunderstorms through the late overnight, then partly cloudy with a chance of showers toward daybreak. Not as cool with lows in the upper 50s. Southwest winds 10 to 15 miles an hour with gusts up to 25 miles an hour. Chance of rain 90%. Wednesday. Partly cloudy. Not as warm with highs in the mid-60s. Northwest winds 10 to 15 miles an hour with gusts up to 30 miles an hour. For Wednesday night. Clear, cooler with lows in the mid-40s. North winds 5 to 10 miles an hour. Gusts up to 20 miles an hour through the late overnight. Thursday. Sunny. Highs in the upper 60s. North winds 5 to 10 miles an hour. Once again, the forecast for today. Partly cloudy, then becoming sunny through early afternoon, then becoming partly cloudy. Highs in the mid-70s. East winds around 5 miles an hour, becoming south 10 to 15 miles an hour with gusts up to 30 miles an hour. The current time is 4:23 a.m. Eastern Daylight Time. Now here is the hazardous weather outlook for central Indiana. For the period today and tonight. Showers with embedded thunder expected tonight along with a low-end chance for severe weather. Highest chances for severe weather towards Lafayette. And now the extended outlook for the period Wednesday through Monday. Isolated to widely scattered, mainly diurnally driven thunderstorms are possible Friday into the weekend. Spotter information statement, spotter activation is not anticipated. Taking a look at the 3-7 day forecast for Indianapolis and central Indiana. For Thursday night, mostly clear through the late overnight, then becoming partly cloudy. Lows in the upper 40s. Friday, partly cloudy. A chance of showers through early afternoon. Highs in the lower 70s. Chance of rain 30%. For Friday night, partly cloudy. A chance of showers with a slight chance of thunderstorms through the late overnight, then a slight chance of showers toward daybreak. Not as cool with lows around 60. Chance of rain 30%. Saturday. Mostly sunny with a slight chance of showers. A slight chance of thunderstorms late in the afternoon. Warmer with highs in the mid-80s. Chance of rain 20%. For Saturday night and Sunday. Partly cloudy with a slight chance of showers and thunderstorms. Lows in the mid-60s. Highs in the mid-80s. Chance of rain 20%. Sunday night. A slight chance of thunderstorms through the late overnight. Partly cloudy with a chance of showers. Lows in the upper 60s. Chance of rain 30%. For Monday. Partly cloudy with a chance of showers. A chance of thunderstorms late in the afternoon. Highs in the mid-80s. Chance of rain 50%. The 8-14 day outlook for Tuesday, May 19th through Monday, May 25th, calls for both temperatures and precipitation to be above normal. Normal highs for the period are around 75 degrees, and normal lows are around 55. The normal precipitation total for the 7 days is around 1.15 inches. At 4 a.m., at Indianapolis, it was mostly cloudy. The temperature was 47 degrees, the dew point 31, and the relative humidity 53%. The wind was northeast at 8 miles an hour. The barometric pressure was 30.17 inches and falling. Around central Indiana, it was partly cloudy, with a temperature of 44 at Anderson, 45 at Muncie, 44 at Zionsville, 47 at Eagle Creek Air Park, and 44 at Shelbyville. Elsewhere across Indiana, skies ranged from clear to partly cloudy. It was 35 at South Bend, 43 at Fort Wayne, and 42 at Lafayette. Terre Haute reported 45, Bloomington reported 47, and Evansville reported 49. Just outside Indiana, it was clear, with a temperature of 42 at Chicago, and 55 at Louisville. It was partly cloudy, with a temperature of 44 at Dayton, and 47 at Cincinnati. At St. Louis, it was mostly cloudy, with a temperature of 59.
At Champaign, the weather conditions were not available. Once again, at Indianapolis, it was 47 degrees with mostly cloudy skies. This is NOAA All Hazards Radio KEC 74 in Indianapolis. And now a look at your forecast for Indianapolis and central Indiana. Today, partly cloudy, then becoming sunny through early afternoon, then becoming partly cloudy. Highs in the mid-70s. East winds around 5 miles an hour, becoming south 10 to 15 miles an hour with gusts up to 30 miles an hour. For tonight, mostly cloudy with showers with a slight chance of thunderstorms through the late overnight, then partly cloudy with a chance of showers toward daybreak. Not as cool with lows in the upper 50s. Southwest winds 10 to 15 miles an hour with gusts up to 25 miles an hour. Chance of rain 90%. Wednesday, partly cloudy. Not as warm with highs in the mid-60s. Northwest winds 10 to 15 miles an hour with gusts up to 30 miles an hour. For Wednesday night, clear, cooler with lows in the mid-40s. North winds 5 to 10 miles an hour. Gusts up to 20 miles an hour through the late overnight. Thursday, sunny. Highs in the upper 60s. North winds 5 to 10 miles an hour. Once again, the forecast for today. Partly cloudy, then becoming sunny through early afternoon, then becoming partly cloudy. Highs in the mid-70s. East winds around 5 miles an hour, becoming south 10 to 15 miles an hour with gusts up to 30 miles an hour. Taking a look at the 3 through 7 day forecast for Indianapolis and central Indiana. For Thursday night, mostly clear through the late overnight, then becoming partly cloudy. Lows in the upper 40s. Friday, partly cloudy. A chance of showers through early afternoon. Highs in the lower 70s. Chance of rain 30%. For Friday night, partly cloudy. A chance of showers with a slight chance of thunderstorms through the late overnight, then a slight chance of showers toward daybreak. Not as cool with lows around 60. Chance of rain 30%. Saturday, mostly sunny with a slight chance of showers. A slight chance of thunderstorms late in the afternoon. Warmer with highs in the mid-80s. Chance of rain 20%. For Saturday night and Sunday, partly cloudy with a slight chance of showers and thunderstorms. Lows in the mid-60s. Highs in the mid-80s. Chance of rain 20%. Sunday night, a slight chance of thunderstorms through the late overnight. Partly cloudy with a chance of showers. Lows in the upper 60s. Chance of rain 30%. For Monday, partly cloudy with a chance of showers. A chance of thunderstorms late in the afternoon. Highs in the mid-80s. Chance of rain 50%. The 8 to 14 day outlook for Tuesday, May 19th through Monday, May 25th, calls for both temperatures and precipitation to be above normal. Normal highs for the period are around 75 degrees, and normal lows are around 55. The normal precipitation total for the 7 days is around 1.15 inches. At 4 a.m., at Indianapolis, it was mostly cloudy. The temperature was 47 degrees, the dew point 31, and the relative humidity 53%. The wind was northeast at 8 miles an hour. The barometric pressure was 30.17 inches and falling. Around central Indiana, it was partly cloudy, with a temperature of 44 at Anderson, 45 at Muncie, 44 at Zionsville, 47 at Eagle Creek Airpark, and 44 at Shelbyville. Elsewhere across Indiana, skies ranged from clear to partly cloudy. It was 35 at South Bend, 43 at Fort Wayne, and 42 at Lafayette. Terre Haute reported 45, Bloomington reported 47, and Evansville reported 49. Just outside Indiana, it was clear, with a temperature of 42 at Chicago, and 55 at Louisville. It was partly cloudy, with a temperature of 44 at Dayton, and 47 at Cincinnati. At St. Louis, it was mostly cloudy, with a temperature of 59. At Champaign, the weather conditions were not available. Once again, at Indianapolis, it was 47 degrees with mostly cloudy skies.
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And now a look at your forecast for Indianapolis and central Indiana. Today, partly cloudy, then becoming sunny through early afternoon, then becoming partly cloudy. Highs in the mid-70s. East winds around 5 miles an hour, becoming south 10 to 15 miles an hour with gusts up to 30 miles an hour. For tonight, mostly cloudy with showers with a slight chance of thunderstorms through the late overnight, then partly cloudy with a chance of showers toward daybreak. Not as cool with lows in the upper 50s. Southwest winds 10 to 15 miles an hour with gusts up to 25 miles an hour. Chance of rain 90%. Wednesday, partly cloudy. Not as warm with highs in the mid-60s. Northwest winds 10 to 15 miles an hour with gusts up to 30 miles an hour. For Wednesday night, clear, cooler with lows in the mid-40s. North winds 5 to 10 miles an hour. Gusts up to 20 miles an hour through the late overnight. Thursday, sunny. Highs in the upper 60s. North winds 5 to 10 miles an hour. Once again, the forecast for today. Partly cloudy, then becoming sunny through early afternoon, then becoming partly cloudy. Highs in the mid-70s. East winds around 5 miles an hour, becoming south 10 to 15 miles an hour with gusts up to 30 miles an hour. Taking a look at the 3 through 7 day forecast for Indianapolis and central Indiana. For Thursday night, mostly clear through the late overnight, then becoming partly cloudy. Lows in the upper 40s. Friday, partly cloudy. A chance of showers through early afternoon. Highs in the lower 70s. Chance of rain 30%. For Friday night, partly cloudy. A chance of showers with a slight chance of thunderstorms through the late overnight, then a slight chance of showers toward daybreak. Not as cool with lows around 60. Chance of rain 30%. Saturday, mostly sunny with a slight chance of showers. A slight chance of thunderstorms late in the afternoon. Warmer with highs in the mid-80s. Chance of rain 20%. For Saturday night and Sunday, partly cloudy with a slight chance of showers and thunderstorms. Lows in the mid-60s. Highs in the mid-80s. Chance of rain 20%. Sunday night, a slight chance of thunderstorms through the late overnight. Partly cloudy with a chance of showers. Lows in the upper 60s. Chance of rain 30%. For Monday, partly cloudy with a chance of showers. A chance of thunderstorms late in the afternoon. Highs in the mid-80s. Chance of rain 50%. Taking a look at the 3 through 7 day forecast for Indianapolis and central Indiana. For Thursday night, mostly clear through the late overnight, then becoming partly cloudy. Lows in the upper 40s. Friday, partly cloudy. A chance of showers through early afternoon. Highs in the lower 70s. Chance of rain 30%. For Friday night, partly cloudy. A chance of showers with a slight chance of thunderstorms through the late overnight, then a slight chance of showers toward daybreak. Not as cool with lows around 60. Chance of rain 30%. Saturday, mostly sunny with a slight chance of showers. A slight chance of thunderstorms late in the afternoon. Warmer with highs in the mid-80s. Chance of rain 20%. For Saturday night and Sunday, partly cloudy with a slight chance of showers and thunderstorms. Lows in the mid-60s. Highs in the mid-80s. Chance of rain 20%. Sunday night, a slight chance of thunderstorms through the late overnight. Partly cloudy with a chance of showers. Lows in the upper 60s. Chance of rain 30%. For Monday, partly cloudy with a chance of showers. A chance of thunderstorms late in the afternoon. Highs in the mid-80s. Chance of rain 50%. The 8 to 14 day outlook for Tuesday, May 19th through Monday, May 25th, calls for both temperatures and precipitation to be above normal. Normal highs for the period are around 75 degrees, and normal lows are around 55.
The normal precipitation total for the 7 days is around 1.15 inches. At 4 a.m., at Indianapolis, it was mostly cloudy. The temperature was 47 degrees, the dew point 31, and the relative humidity 53%. The wind was northeast at 8 miles an hour. The barometric pressure was 30.17 inches and falling. Around central Indiana, it was partly cloudy, with a temperature of 44 at Anderson, 45 at Muncie, 44 at Zionsville, 47 at Eagle Creek Airpark, and 44 at Shelbyville. Elsewhere across Indiana, skies ranged from clear to partly cloudy. It was 35 at South Bend, 43 at Fort Wayne, and 42 at Lafayette. Terre Haute reported 45, Bloomington reported 47, and Evansville reported 49. Just outside Indiana, it was clear, with a temperature of 42 at Chicago and 55 at Louisville. It was partly cloudy, with a temperature of 44 at Dayton and 47 at Cincinnati. At St. Louis, it was mostly cloudy, with a temperature of 59. At Champaign, the weather conditions were not available. Once again, at Indianapolis, it was 47 degrees with mostly cloudy skies. The current time is 4:38 a.m. Eastern Daylight Time. 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And now a look at your forecast for Indianapolis and central Indiana. Today, mostly sunny. Highs in the mid-70s. East winds around 5 miles an hour, becoming south 10 to 15 miles an hour with gusts up to 30 miles an hour. For tonight, mostly cloudy with showers with a slight chance of thunderstorms through the late overnight, then partly cloudy with a chance of showers toward daybreak. Not as cool with lows in the upper 50s. Southwest winds 10 to 15 miles an hour with gusts up to 25 miles an hour. Chance of rain 90%. Wednesday, partly cloudy. Not as warm with highs in the mid-60s. Northwest winds 10 to 15 miles an hour with gusts up to 30 miles an hour. For Wednesday night, clear, cooler with lows in the mid-40s. North winds 5 to 10 miles an hour. Gusts up to 20 miles an hour through the late overnight. Thursday, sunny. Highs in the upper 60s. North winds 5 to 10 miles an hour. Once again, the forecast for today. Mostly sunny. Highs in the mid-70s. East winds around 5 miles an hour, becoming south 10 to 15 miles an hour with gusts up to 30 miles an hour. Taking a look at the 3 through 7 day forecast for Indianapolis and central Indiana. For Thursday night, mostly clear through the late overnight, then becoming partly cloudy. Lows in the upper 40s. Friday, partly cloudy. A chance of showers through early afternoon. Highs in the lower 70s. Chance of rain 30%. For Friday night, partly cloudy. A chance of showers with a slight chance of thunderstorms through the late overnight, then a slight chance of showers toward daybreak. Not as cool with lows around 60. Chance of rain 30%. Saturday, mostly sunny with a slight chance of showers. A slight chance of thunderstorms late in the afternoon. Warmer with highs in the mid-80s. Chance of rain 20%. For Saturday night and Sunday, partly cloudy with a slight chance of showers and thunderstorms. Lows in the mid-60s. Highs in the mid-80s. Chance of rain 20%. Sunday night, a slight chance of thunderstorms through the late overnight. Partly cloudy with a chance of showers. Lows in the upper 60s. Chance of rain 30%. For Monday, partly cloudy with a chance of showers. A chance of thunderstorms late in the afternoon. Highs in the mid-80s. Chance of rain 50%. The 8 to 14 day outlook for Tuesday, May 19th through Monday, May 25th, calls for both temperatures and precipitation to be above normal. Normal highs for the period are around 75 degrees. And normal lows are around 55. The normal precipitation total for the 7 days is around 1.15 inches. At 4 a.m., at Indianapolis, it was mostly cloudy.
The temperature was 47 degrees, the dew point 31, and the relative humidity 53%. The wind was northeast at 8 miles an hour. The barometric pressure was 30.17 inches and falling. Around central Indiana, it was partly cloudy, with a temperature of 44 at Anderson, 45 at Muncie, 44 at Zionsville, 47 at Eagle Creek Airpark, and 44 at Shelbyville. Elsewhere across Indiana, skies ranged from clear to partly cloudy. It was 35 at South Bend, 43 at Fort Wayne, and 42 at Lafayette. Terre Haute reported 45, Bloomington reported 47, and Evansville reported 49. Just outside Indiana, it was clear, with a temperature of 42 at Chicago, and 55 at Louisville. It was partly cloudy, with a temperature of 44 at Dayton, and 47 at Cincinnati. At St. Louis, it was mostly cloudy, with a temperature of 59. At Champaign, the weather conditions were not available. Once again, at Indianapolis, it was 47 degrees with mostly cloudy skies. This is NOAA All Hazards Radio KEC 74 in Indianapolis. And now a look at your forecast for Indianapolis and central Indiana. Today, mostly sunny. Highs in the mid-70s. East winds around 5 miles an hour, becoming south 10 to 15 miles an hour with gusts up to 30 miles an hour. For tonight, mostly cloudy with showers with a slight chance of thunderstorms through the late overnight, then partly cloudy with a chance of showers toward daybreak. Not as cool with lows in the upper 50s. Southwest winds 10 to 15 miles an hour with gusts up to 25 miles an hour. Chance of rain 90%. Wednesday, partly cloudy. Not as warm with highs in the mid-60s. Northwest winds 10 to 15 miles an hour with gusts up to 30 miles an hour. For Wednesday night, clear, cooler with lows in the mid-40s. North winds 5 to 10 miles an hour. Gusts up to 20 miles an hour through the late overnight. Thursday, sunny. Highs in the upper 60s. North winds 5 to 10 miles an hour. Once again, the forecast for today. Mostly sunny. Highs in the mid-70s. East winds around 5 miles an hour, becoming south 10 to 15 miles an hour with gusts up to 30 miles an hour. Now here is the hazardous weather outlook for central Indiana. For the period today and tonight, showers with embedded thunder expected tonight along with a low-end chance for severe weather. Highest chances for severe weather towards Lafayette. And now the extended outlook for the period Wednesday through Monday. Isolated to widely scattered, mainly diurnally driven thunderstorms are possible Friday into the weekend. Spotter information statement, spotter activation is not anticipated. Taking a look at the 3-7 day forecast for Indianapolis and central Indiana. For Thursday night, mostly clear through the late overnight, then becoming partly cloudy. Lows in the upper 40s. Friday, partly cloudy. A chance of showers through early afternoon. Highs in the lower 70s. Chance of rain 30%. For Friday night, partly cloudy. A chance of showers with a slight chance of thunderstorms through the late overnight, then a slight chance of showers toward daybreak. Not as cool with lows around 60. Chance of rain 30%. Saturday, mostly sunny with a slight chance of showers. A slight chance of thunderstorms late in the afternoon. Warmer with highs in the mid-80s. Chance of rain 20%. For Saturday night and Sunday, partly cloudy with a slight chance of showers and thunderstorms. Lows in the mid-60s. Highs in the mid-80s. Chance of rain 20%. Sunday night, a slight chance of thunderstorms through the late overnight. Partly cloudy with a chance of showers. Lows in the upper 60s. Chance of rain 30%. For Monday, partly cloudy with a chance of showers. A chance of thunderstorms late in the afternoon. Highs in the mid-80s. Chance of rain 50%. The 8-14 day outlook for Tuesday, May 19th through Monday, May 25th, calls for both temperatures and precipitation to be above normal.
Normal highs for the period are around 75 degrees, and normal lows are around 55. The normal precipitation total for the 7 days is around 1.15 inches. At 4 a.m., at Indianapolis, it was mostly cloudy. The temperature was 47 degrees, the dew point 31, and the relative humidity 53%. The wind was northeast at 8 miles an hour. The barometric pressure was 30.17 inches and falling. Around central Indiana, it was partly cloudy, with a temperature of 44 at Anderson, 45 at Muncie, 44 at Zionsville, 47 at Eagle Creek Airpark, and 44 at Shelbyville. Elsewhere across Indiana, skies ranged from clear to partly cloudy. It was 35 at South Bend, 43 at Fort Wayne, and 42 at Lafayette. Terre Haute reported 45, Bloomington reported 47, and Evansville reported 49. Just outside Indiana, it was clear, with a temperature of 42 at Chicago, and 55 at Louisville. It was partly cloudy, with a temperature of 44 at Dayton, and 47 at Cincinnati. At St. Louis, it was mostly cloudy, with a temperature of 59. At Champaign, the weather conditions were not available. Once again, at Indianapolis, it was 47 degrees with mostly cloudy skies. This is NOAA All Hazards Radio KEC 74 in Indianapolis. And now a look at your forecast for Indianapolis and central Indiana. Today, mostly sunny. Highs in the mid-70s. East winds around 5 miles an hour, becoming south 10 to 15 miles an hour with gusts up to 30 miles an hour. For tonight, mostly cloudy with showers with a slight chance of thunderstorms through the late overnight, then partly cloudy with a chance of showers toward daybreak. Not as cool with lows in the upper 50s. Southwest winds 10 to 15 miles an hour with gusts up to 25 miles an hour. Chance of rain 90%. Wednesday, partly cloudy. Not as warm with highs in the mid-60s. Northwest winds 10 to 15 miles an hour with gusts up to 30 miles an hour. For Wednesday night, clear, cooler with lows in the mid-40s. North winds 5 to 10 miles an hour. Gusts up to 20 miles an hour through the late overnight. Thursday, sunny. Highs in the upper 60s. North winds 5 to 10 miles an hour. Once again, the forecast for today. Mostly sunny. Highs in the mid-70s. East winds around 5 miles an hour, becoming south 10 to 15 miles an hour with gusts up to 30 miles an hour. Taking a look at the 3 through 7 day forecast for Indianapolis and central Indiana. For Thursday night, mostly clear through the late overnight, then becoming partly cloudy. Lows in the upper 40s. Friday, partly cloudy. A chance of showers through early afternoon. Highs in the lower 70s. Chance of rain 30%. For Friday night, partly cloudy. A chance of showers with a slight chance of thunderstorms through the late overnight, then a slight chance of showers toward daybreak. Not as cool with lows around 60. Chance of rain 30%. Saturday, mostly sunny with a slight chance of showers. A slight chance of thunderstorms late in the afternoon. Warmer with highs in the mid-80s. Chance of rain 20%. For Saturday night and Sunday, partly cloudy with a slight chance of showers and thunderstorms. Lows in the mid-60s. Highs in the mid-80s. Chance of rain 20%. Sunday night, a slight chance of thunderstorms through the late overnight. Partly cloudy with a chance of showers. Lows in the upper 60s. Chance of rain 30%. For Monday, partly cloudy with a chance of showers. A chance of thunderstorms late in the afternoon. Highs in the mid-80s. Chance of rain 50%. The 8 to 14 day outlook for Tuesday, May 19th through Monday, May 25th, calls for both temperatures and precipitation to be above normal. Normal highs for the period are around 75 degrees, and normal lows are around 55. The normal precipitation total for the 7 days is around 1.15 inches. At 4 a.m., at Indianapolis, it was mostly cloudy. The temperature was 47 degrees,
the dew point 31, and the relative humidity 53%. The wind was northeast at 8 miles an hour. The barometric pressure was 30.17 inches and falling. Around central Indiana, it was partly cloudy, with a temperature of 44 at Anderson, 45 at Muncie, 44 at Zionsville, 47 at Eagle Creek Airpark, and 44 at Shelbyville. Elsewhere across Indiana, skies ranged from clear to partly cloudy. It was 35 at South Bend, 43 at Fort Wayne, and 42 at Lafayette. Terre Haute reported 45, Bloomington reported 47, and Evansville reported 49. Just outside Indiana, it was clear, with a temperature of 42 at Chicago, and 55 at Louisville. It was partly cloudy, with a temperature of 44 at Dayton, and 47 at Cincinnati. At St. Louis, it was mostly cloudy, with a temperature of 59. At Champaign, the weather conditions were not available. Once again, at Indianapolis, it was 47 degrees with mostly cloudy skies. The current time is 4:53 a.m. Eastern Daylight Time. This is NOAA All Hazards Radio KEC 74 in Indianapolis. And now a look at your forecast for Indianapolis and central Indiana. Today, mostly sunny. Highs in the mid-70s. East winds around 5 miles an hour, becoming south 10 to 15 miles an hour with gusts up to 30 miles an hour. For tonight, mostly cloudy with showers with a slight chance of thunderstorms through the late overnight, then partly cloudy with a chance of showers toward daybreak. Not as cool with lows in the upper 50s. Southwest winds 10 to 15 miles an hour with gusts up to 25 miles an hour. Chance of rain 90%. Wednesday, partly cloudy. Not as warm with highs in the mid-60s. Northwest winds 10 to 15 miles an hour with gusts up to 30 miles an hour. For Wednesday night, clear, cooler with lows in the mid-40s. North winds 5 to 10 miles an hour. Gusts up to 20 miles an hour through the late overnight. Thursday, sunny. Highs in the upper 60s. North winds 5 to 10 miles an hour. Once again, the forecast for today. Mostly sunny. Highs in the mid-70s. East winds around 5 miles an hour, becoming south 10 to 15 miles an hour with gusts up to 30 miles an hour. Taking a look at the 3 through 7 day forecast for Indianapolis and central Indiana. For Thursday night, mostly clear through the late overnight, then becoming partly cloudy. Lows in the upper 40s. Friday, partly cloudy. A chance of showers through early afternoon. Highs in the lower 70s. Chance of rain 30%. For Friday night, partly cloudy. A chance of showers with a slight chance of thunderstorms through the late overnight, then a slight chance of showers toward daybreak. Not as cool with lows around 60. Chance of rain 30%. Saturday, mostly sunny with a slight chance of showers. A slight chance of thunderstorms late in the afternoon. Warmer with highs in the mid-80s. Chance of rain 20%. For Saturday night and Sunday, partly cloudy with a slight chance of showers and thunderstorms. Lows in the mid-60s. Highs in the mid-80s. Chance of rain 20%. Sunday night, a slight chance of thunderstorms through the late overnight. Partly cloudy with a chance of showers. Lows in the upper 60s. Chance of rain 30%. For Monday, partly cloudy with a chance of showers. A chance of thunderstorms late in the afternoon. Highs in the mid-80s. Chance of rain 50%. The 8 to 14 day outlook for Tuesday, May 19th through Monday, May 25th, calls for both temperatures and precipitation to be above normal. Normal highs for the period are around 75 degrees, and normal lows are around 55. The normal precipitation total for the 7 days is around 1.15 inches. At 4 a.m., at Indianapolis, it was mostly cloudy. The temperature was 47 degrees, the dew point 31, and the relative humidity 53%. The wind was northeast at 8 miles an hour. The barometric pressure was 30.17 inches and falling.
Around central Indiana, it was partly cloudy, with a temperature of 44 at Anderson, 45 at Muncie, 44 at Zionsville, 47 at Eagle Creek Airpark, and 44 at Shelbyville. Elsewhere across Indiana,

weather conditions were not available. Once again, at Indianapolis, it was 47 degrees with mostly cloudy skies. This is NOAA All Hazards Radio KEC 74 in Indianapolis. And now a look at your forecast for Indianapolis and central Indiana. Today, mostly sunny. Highs in the mid-70s. East winds around 5 miles an hour, becoming south 10 to 15 miles an hour with gusts up to 30 miles an hour. For tonight, mostly cloudy with showers with a slight chance of thunderstorms through the late overnight, then partly cloudy with a chance of showers toward daybreak. Not as cool with lows in the upper 50s. Southwest winds 10 to 15 miles an hour with gusts up to 25 miles an hour. Chance of rain 90%. Wednesday. Partly cloudy. Not as warm with highs in the mid-60s. Northwest winds 10 to 15 miles an hour with gusts up to 30 miles an hour. For Wednesday night. Clear, cooler with lows in the mid-40s. North winds 5 to 10 miles an hour. Gusts up to 20 miles an hour through the late overnight. Thursday. Sunny. Highs in the upper 60s. North winds 5 to 10 miles an hour. Once again, the forecast for today. Mostly sunny. Highs in the mid-70s. East winds around 5 miles an hour, becoming south 10 to 15 miles an hour with gusts up to 30 miles an hour. Taking a look at the 3 through 7 day forecast for Indianapolis and central Indiana. For Thursday night, mostly clear through the late overnight, then becoming partly cloudy. Lows in the upper 40s. Friday, partly cloudy. A chance of showers through early afternoon. Highs in the lower 70s. Chance of rain 30%. For Friday night, partly cloudy. A chance of showers with a slight chance of thunderstorms through the late overnight, then a slight chance of showers toward daybreak. Not as cool with lows around 60. Chance of rain 30%. Saturday. Mostly sunny with a slight chance of showers. A slight chance of thunderstorms late in the afternoon. Warmer with highs in the mid-80s. Chance of rain 20%. For Saturday night and Sunday. Partly cloudy with a slight chance of showers and thunderstorms. Lows in the mid-60s. Highs in the mid-80s. Chance of rain 20%. Sunday night. A slight chance of thunderstorms through the late overnight. Partly cloudy with a chance of showers. Lows in the upper 60s. Chance of rain 30%. For Monday. Partly cloudy with a chance of showers. A chance of thunderstorms late in the afternoon. Highs in the mid-80s. Chance of rain 50%. The 8 to 14 day outlook for Tuesday, May 19th through Monday, May 25th calls for both temperatures and precipitation to be above normal. Normal highs for the period are around 75 degrees, and normal lows are around 55. The normal precipitation total for the 7 days is around 1.15 inches. At 4 a.m., at Indianapolis, it was mostly cloudy. The temperature was 47 degrees, the dew point 31, and the relative humidity 53%. The wind was northeast at 8 miles an hour. The barometric pressure was 30.17 inches and falling. Around central Indiana, it was partly cloudy, with a temperature of 44 at Anderson, 45 at Muncie, 44 at Zionsville, 47 at Eagle Creek Airpark, and 44 at Shelbyville. Elsewhere across Indiana, skies ranged from clear to partly cloudy. It was 35 at South Bend, 43 at Fort Wayne, and 42 at Lafayette. Terre Haute reported 45, Bloomington reported 47, and Evansville reported 49. Just outside Indiana, it was clear, with a temperature of 42 at Chicago, and 55 at Louisville. It was partly cloudy, with a temperature of 44 at Dayton, and 47 at Cincinnati. At St. Louis, it was mostly cloudy, with a temperature of 59. At Champaign, the weather conditions were not available. Once again, at Indianapolis, it was 47 degrees with mostly cloudy skies. This is NOAA All Hazards Radio KEC 74 in Indianapolis. And now a look at your forecast for Indianapolis and central Indiana. Today.

mostly sunny. Highs in the mid-70s. East winds around 5 miles an hour, becoming south 10 to 15 miles an hour with gusts up to 30 miles an hour. For tonight, mostly cloudy with showers with a slight chance of thunderstorms through the late overnight, then partly cloudy with a chance of showers toward daybreak. Not as cool with lows in the upper 50s. Southwest winds 10 to 15 miles an hour with gusts up to 25 miles an hour. Chance of rain 90%. Wednesday, partly cloudy. Not as warm with highs in the mid-60s. Northwest winds 10 to 15 miles an hour with gusts up to 30 miles an hour. For Wednesday night, clear, cooler with lows in the mid-40s. North winds 5 to 10 miles an hour. Gusts up to 20 miles an hour through the late overnight. Thursday, sunny. Highs in the upper 60s. North winds 5 to 10 miles an hour. Once again, the forecast for today. Mostly sunny. Highs in the mid-70s. East winds around 5 miles an hour, becoming south 10 to 15 miles an hour with gusts up to 30 miles an hour. Now here is the hazardous weather outlook for central Indiana. For the period today and tonight. Showers with embedded thunder expected tonight along with a low-end chance for severe weather. Highest chances for severe weather towards Lafayette. And now the extended outlook for the period Wednesday through Monday. Isolated to widely scattered, mainly diurnally driven thunderstorms are possible Friday into the weekend. Spotter information statement, spotter activation is not anticipated. Taking a look at the 3-7 day forecast for Indianapolis and central Indiana. For Thursday night, mostly clear through the late overnight, then becoming partly cloudy. Lows in the upper 40s. Friday, partly cloudy. A chance of showers through early afternoon. Highs in the lower 70s. Chance of rain 30%. For Friday night, partly cloudy. A chance of showers with a slight chance of thunderstorms through the late overnight, then a slight chance of showers toward daybreak. Not as cool with lows around 60. Chance of rain 30%. Saturday, mostly sunny with a slight chance of showers. A slight chance of thunderstorms late in the afternoon. Warmer with highs in the mid-80s. Chance of rain 20%. For Saturday night and Sunday, partly cloudy with a slight chance of showers and thunderstorms. Lows in the mid-60s. Highs in the mid-80s. Chance of rain 20%. Sunday night, a slight chance of thunderstorms through the late overnight. Partly cloudy with a chance of showers. Lows in the upper 60s. Chance of rain 30%. For Monday, partly cloudy with a chance of showers. A chance of thunderstorms late in the afternoon. Highs in the mid-80s. Chance of rain 50%. The 8-14 day outlook for Tuesday, May 19th through Monday, May 25th, calls for both temperatures and precipitation to be above normal. Normal highs for the period are around 75 degrees, and normal lows are around 55. The normal precipitation total for the 7 days is around 1.15 inches. At 4 a.m., at Indianapolis, it was mostly cloudy. The temperature was 47 degrees, the dew point 31, and the relative humidity 53%. The wind was northeast at 8 miles an hour. The barometric pressure was 30.17 inches and falling. Around central Indiana, it was partly cloudy, with a temperature of 44 at Anderson, 45 at Muncie, 44 at Zionsville, 47 at Eagle Creek Airpark, and 44 at Shelbyville. Elsewhere across Indiana, skies ranged from clear to partly cloudy. It was 35 at South Bend, 43 at Fort Wayne, and 42 at Lafayette. Terre Haute reported 45, Bloomington reported 47, and Evansville reported 49. Just outside Indiana, it was clear, with a temperature of 42 at Chicago, and 55 at Louisville. It was partly cloudy, with a temperature of 44 at Dayton, and 47 at Cincinnati. At St. Louis, it was mostly cloudy, with a temperature of 59. At Champaign, the weather conditions were not available. Once again, at Indianapolis, it was 47 degrees with mostly cloudy skies.
The current time is 5:08 a.m. Eastern Daylight Time. This is NOAA All Hazards Radio KEC 74 in Indianapolis. And now a look at your forecast for Indianapolis and central Indiana. Today, mostly sunny. Highs in the mid-70s. East winds around 5 miles an hour, becoming south 10 to 15 miles an hour with gusts up to 30 miles an hour. For tonight, mostly cloudy with showers with a slight chance of thunderstorms through the late overnight, then partly cloudy with a chance of showers toward daybreak. Not as cool with lows in the upper 50s. Southwest winds 10 to 15 miles an hour with gusts up to 25 miles an hour. Chance of rain 90%. Wednesday, partly cloudy. Not as warm with highs in the mid-60s. Northwest winds 10 to 15 miles an hour with gusts up to 30 miles an hour. For Wednesday night, clear, cooler with lows in the mid-40s. North winds 5 to 10 miles an hour. Gusts up to 20 miles an hour through the late overnight. Thursday, sunny. Highs in the upper 60s. North winds 5 to 10 miles an hour. Once again, the forecast for today. Mostly sunny. Highs in the mid-70s. East winds around 5 miles an hour, becoming south 10 to 15 miles an hour with gusts up to 30 miles an hour. Taking a look at the 3 through 7 day forecast for Indianapolis and central Indiana. For Thursday night, mostly clear through the late overnight, then becoming partly cloudy. Lows in the upper 40s. Friday, partly cloudy. A chance of showers through early afternoon. Highs in the lower 70s. Chance of rain 30%. For Friday night, partly cloudy. A chance of showers with a slight chance of thunderstorms through the late overnight, then a slight chance of showers toward daybreak. Not as cool with lows around 60. Chance of rain 30%. Saturday, mostly sunny with a slight chance of showers. A slight chance of thunderstorms late in the afternoon. Warmer with highs in the mid-80s. Chance of rain 20%. For Saturday night and Sunday, partly cloudy with a slight chance of showers and thunderstorms. Lows in the mid-60s. Highs in the mid-80s. Chance of rain 20%. Sunday night, a slight chance of thunderstorms through the late overnight. Partly cloudy with a chance of showers. Lows in the upper 60s. Chance of rain 30%. For Monday, partly cloudy with a chance of showers. A chance of thunderstorms late in the afternoon. Highs in the mid-80s. Chance of rain 50%. The 8 to 14 day outlook for Tuesday, May 19th through Monday, May 25th, calls for both temperatures and precipitation to be above normal. Normal highs for the period are around 75 degrees, and normal lows are around 55. The normal precipitation total for the 7 days is around 1.15 inches. At 5 a.m., at Indianapolis, it was partly cloudy. The temperature was 46 degrees, the dew point 32, and the relative humidity 58%. The wind was northeast at 6 miles an hour. The barometric pressure was 30.16 inches and falling. Around central Indiana, it was clear, with a temperature of 44 at Anderson, 43 at Muncie, 43 at Zionsville, 45 at Eagle Creek Airpark, and 44 at Shelbyville. Elsewhere across Indiana, it was clear. It was 35 at South Bend, 42 at Fort Wayne, and 39 at Lafayette. Terre Haute reported 45, Bloomington reported 45, and Evansville reported 50. Just outside Indiana, at Louisville, it was clear, with a temperature of 54. It was partly cloudy, with a temperature of 42 at Chicago, 44 at Dayton, and 45 at Cincinnati. At St. Louis, it was mostly cloudy, with a temperature of 59. At Champaign, the weather conditions were not available. Once again, at Indianapolis, it was 46 degrees with partly cloudy skies. This is NOAA All Hazards Radio KEC 74 in Indianapolis. And now a look at your forecast for Indianapolis and central Indiana. Today, mostly sunny. Highs in the mid-70s.
east winds around 5 miles an hour, becoming south 10 to 15 miles an hour with gusts up to 30 miles an hour. For tonight, mostly cloudy with showers with a slight chance of thunderstorms through the late overnight, then partly cloudy with a chance of showers toward daybreak. Not as cool with lows in the upper 50s. Southwest winds 10 to 15 miles an hour with gusts up to 25 miles an hour. Chance of rain 90%. Wednesday, partly cloudy. Not as warm with highs in the mid-60s. Northwest winds 10 to 15 miles an hour with gusts up to 30 miles an hour. For Wednesday night, clear, cooler with lows in the mid-40s. North winds 5 to 10 miles an hour. Gusts up to 20 miles an hour through the late overnight. Thursday, sunny. Highs in the upper 60s. North winds 5 to 10 miles an hour. Once again, the forecast for today. Mostly sunny. Highs in the mid-70s. East winds around 5 miles an hour, becoming south 10 to 15 miles an hour with gusts up to 30 miles an hour. Taking a look at the 3 through 7 day forecast for Indianapolis and central Indiana. For Thursday night, mostly clear through the late overnight, then becoming partly cloudy. Lows in the upper 40s. Friday, partly cloudy. A chance of showers through early afternoon. Highs in the lower 70s. Chance of rain 30%. For Friday night, partly cloudy. A chance of showers with a slight chance of thunderstorms through the late overnight, then a slight chance of showers toward daybreak. Not as cool with lows around 60. Chance of rain 30%. Saturday, mostly sunny with a slight chance of showers. A slight chance of thunderstorms late in the afternoon. Warmer with highs in the mid-80s. Chance of rain 20%. For Saturday night and Sunday, partly cloudy with a slight chance of showers and thunderstorms. Lows in the mid-60s. Highs in the mid-80s. Chance of rain 20%. Sunday night, a slight chance of thunderstorms through the late overnight. Partly cloudy with a chance of showers. Lows in the upper 60s. Chance of rain 30%. For Monday, partly cloudy with a chance of showers. A chance of thunderstorms late in the afternoon. Highs in the mid-80s. Chance of rain 50%. The 8 to 14 day outlook for Tuesday, May 19th through Monday, May 25th calls for both temperatures and precipitation to be above normal. Normal highs for the period are around 75 degrees, and normal lows are around 55. The normal precipitation total for the 7 days is around 1.15 inches. At 5 a.m., at Indianapolis, it was partly cloudy. The temperature was 46 degrees, the dew point 32, and the relative humidity 58%. The wind was northeast at 6 miles an hour. The barometric pressure was 30.16 inches and falling. Around central Indiana, it was clear, with a temperature of 44 at Anderson, 43 at Muncie, 43 at Zionsville, 45 at Eagle Creek Airpark, and 44 at Shelbyville. Elsewhere across Indiana, it was clear. It was 35 at South Bend, 42 at Fort Wayne, and 39 at Lafayette. Terre Haute reported 45, Bloomington reported 45, and Evansville reported 50. Just outside Indiana, at Louisville, it was clear, with a temperature of 54. It was partly cloudy, with a temperature of 42 at Chicago, 44 at Dayton, and 45 at Cincinnati. At St. Louis, it was mostly cloudy, with a temperature of 59. At Champaign, the weather conditions were not available. Once again, at Indianapolis, it was 46 degrees with partly cloudy skies. This is NOAA All Hazards Radio KEC 74 in Indianapolis. And now a look at your forecast for Indianapolis and central Indiana. Today, mostly sunny. Highs in the mid-70s. East winds around 5 miles an hour, becoming south 10 to 15 miles an hour with gusts up to 30 miles an hour. For tonight, mostly cloudy with showers with a slight chance of thunderstorms through the late overnight, then partly cloudy with a chance of showers toward daybreak. Not as cool with lows in the upper 50s.
southwest winds 10 to 15 miles an hour with gusts up to 25 miles an hour. Chance of rain 90%. Wednesday. Partly cloudy. Not as warm with highs in the mid-60s. Northwest winds 10 to 15 miles an hour with gusts up to 30 miles an hour. For Wednesday night. Clear, cooler with lows in the mid-40s. North winds 5 to 10 miles an hour. Gusts up to 20 miles an hour through the late overnight. Thursday. Sunny. Highs in the upper 60s. North winds 5 to 10 miles an hour. Once again, the forecast for today. Mostly sunny. Highs in the mid-70s. East winds around 5 miles an hour, becoming south 10 to 15 miles an hour with gusts up to 30 miles an hour. Taking a look at the 3 through 7 day forecast for Indianapolis and central Indiana. For Thursday night, mostly clear through the late overnight, then becoming partly cloudy. Lows in the upper 40s. Friday, partly cloudy. A chance of showers through early afternoon. Highs in the lower 70s. Chance of rain 30%. For Friday night, partly cloudy. A chance of showers with a slight chance of thunderstorms through the late overnight, then a slight chance of showers toward daybreak. Not as cool with lows around 60. Chance of rain 30%. Saturday. Mostly sunny with a slight chance of showers. A slight chance of thunderstorms late in the afternoon. Warmer with highs in the mid-80s. Chance of rain 20%. For Saturday night and Sunday. Partly cloudy with a slight chance of showers and thunderstorms. Lows in the mid-60s. Highs in the mid-80s. Chance of rain 20%. Sunday night. A slight chance of thunderstorms through the late overnight. Partly cloudy with a chance of showers. Lows in the upper 60s. Chance of rain 30%. For Monday. Partly cloudy with a chance of showers. A chance of thunderstorms late in the afternoon. Highs in the mid-80s. Chance of rain 50%. The 8 to 14 day outlook for Tuesday, May 19th through Monday, May 25th calls for both temperatures and precipitation to be above normal. Normal highs for the period are around 75 degrees, and normal lows are around 55. The normal precipitation total for the 7 days is around 1.15 inches. At 5 a.m., at Indianapolis, it was partly cloudy. The temperature was 46 degrees, the dew point 32, and the relative humidity 58%. The wind was northeast at 6 miles an hour. The barometric pressure was 30.16 inches and falling. Around central Indiana, it was clear, with a temperature of 44 at Anderson, 43 at Muncie, 43 at Zionsville, 45 at Eagle Creek Airpark, and 44 at Shelbyville. Elsewhere across Indiana, it was clear. It was 35 at South Bend, 42 at Fort Wayne, and 39 at Lafayette. Terre Haute reported 45, Bloomington reported 45, and Evansville reported 50. Just outside Indiana, at Louisville, it was clear, with a temperature of 54. It was partly cloudy, with a temperature of 42 at Chicago, 44 at Dayton, and 45 at Cincinnati. At St. Louis, it was mostly cloudy, with a temperature of 59. At Champaign, the weather conditions were not available. Once again, at Indianapolis, it was 46 degrees with partly cloudy skies. This is NOAA All Hazards Radio KEC 74 in Indianapolis. And now a look at your forecast for Indianapolis and central Indiana. Today, mostly sunny. Highs in the mid-70s. East winds around 5 miles an hour, becoming south 10 to 15 miles an hour with gusts up to 30 miles an hour. For tonight, mostly cloudy with showers with a slight chance of thunderstorms through the late overnight, then partly cloudy with a chance of showers toward daybreak. Not as cool with lows in the upper 50s. Southwest winds 10 to 15 miles an hour with gusts up to 25 miles an hour. Chance of rain 90%. Wednesday. Partly cloudy. Not as warm with highs in the mid-60s. Northwest winds 10 to 15 miles an hour with gusts up to 30 miles an hour. For Wednesday night.
Clear, cooler with lows in the mid-40s. North winds 5 to 10 miles an hour. Gusts up to 20 miles an hour through the late overnight. Thursday. Sunny. Highs in the upper 60s. North winds 5 to 10 miles an hour. Once again, the forecast for today. Mostly sunny. Highs in the mid-70s. East winds around 5 miles an hour, becoming south 10 to 15 miles an hour with gusts up to 30 miles an hour. The current time is 5:23 a.m. Eastern Daylight Time. Taking a look at the 3 through 7 day forecast for Indianapolis and central Indiana. For Thursday night, mostly clear through the late overnight, then becoming partly cloudy. Lows in the upper 40s. Friday, partly cloudy. A chance of showers through early afternoon. Highs in the lower 70s. Chance of rain 30%. For Friday night, partly cloudy. A chance of showers with a slight chance of thunderstorms through the late overnight, then a slight chance of showers toward daybreak. Not as cool with lows around 60. Chance of rain 30%. Saturday, mostly sunny with a slight chance of showers. A slight chance of thunderstorms late in the afternoon. Warmer with highs in the mid-80s. Chance of rain 20%. For Saturday night and Sunday, partly cloudy with a slight chance of showers and thunderstorms. Lows in the mid-60s. Highs in the mid-80s. Chance of rain 20%. Sunday night, a slight chance of thunderstorms through the late overnight. Partly cloudy with a chance of showers. Lows in the upper 60s. Chance of rain 30%. For Monday, partly cloudy with a chance of showers. A chance of thunderstorms late in the afternoon. Highs in the mid-80s. Chance of rain 50%. Now here is the hazardous weather outlook for central Indiana. For the period today and tonight. Showers with embedded thunder expected tonight along with a low-end chance for severe weather. Highest chances for severe weather towards Lafayette. And now the extended outlook for the period Wednesday through Monday. Isolated to widely scattered, mainly diurnally driven thunderstorms are possible Friday into the weekend. Spotter information statement, spotter activation is not anticipated. The 8 to 14 day outlook for Tuesday, May 19th through Monday, May 25th, calls for both temperatures and precipitation to be above normal. Normal highs for the period are around 75 degrees, and normal lows are around 55. The normal precipitation total for the 7 days is around 1.15 inches. At 5 a.m., at Indianapolis, it was partly cloudy. The temperature was 46 degrees, the dew point 32, and the relative humidity 58%. The wind was northeast at 6 miles an hour. The barometric pressure was 30.16 inches and falling. Around central Indiana, it was clear, with a temperature of 44 at Anderson, 43 at Muncie, 43 at Zionsville, 45 at Eagle Creek Airpark, and 44 at Shelbyville. Elsewhere across Indiana, it was clear. It was 35 at South Bend, 42 at Fort Wayne, and 39 at Lafayette. Terre Haute reported 45, Bloomington reported 45, and Evansville reported 50. Just outside Indiana, at Louisville, it was clear, with a temperature of 54. It was partly cloudy, with a temperature of 42 at Chicago, 44 at Dayton, and 45 at Cincinnati. At St. Louis, it was mostly cloudy, with a temperature of 59. At Champaign, the weather conditions were not available. Once again, at Indianapolis, it was 46 degrees with partly cloudy skies. This is NOAA All Hazards Radio KEC 74 in Indianapolis. And now a look at your forecast for Indianapolis and central Indiana. Today, mostly sunny. Highs in the mid-70s. East winds around 5 miles an hour, becoming south 10 to 15 miles an hour with gusts up to 30 miles an hour. For tonight, mostly cloudy with showers with a slight chance of thunderstorms through the late overnight, then partly cloudy with a chance of showers toward daybreak. Not as cool with lows in the upper 50s. Southwest winds 10 to 15 miles an hour with gusts up to 25 miles an hour.
Chance of rain 90%. Wednesday. Partly cloudy. Not as warm with highs in the mid-60s. Northwest winds 10 to 15 miles an hour with gusts up to 30 miles an hour. For Wednesday night. Clear, cooler with lows in the mid-40s. North winds 5 to 10 miles an hour. Gusts up to 20 miles an hour through the late overnight. Thursday. Sunny. Highs in the upper 60s. North winds 5 to 10 miles an hour. Once again, the forecast for today. Mostly sunny. Highs in the mid-70s. East winds around 5 miles an hour, becoming south 10 to 15 miles an hour with gusts up to 30 miles an hour. Taking a look at the 3 through 7 day forecast for Indianapolis and central Indiana. For Thursday night, mostly clear through the late overnight, then becoming partly cloudy. Lows in the upper 40s. Friday, partly cloudy. A chance of showers through early afternoon. Highs in the lower 70s. Chance of rain 30%. For Friday night, partly cloudy. A chance of showers with a slight chance of thunderstorms through the late overnight, then a slight chance of showers toward daybreak. Not as cool with lows around 60. Chance of rain 30%. Saturday. Mostly sunny with a slight chance of showers. A slight chance of thunderstorms late in the afternoon. Warmer with highs in the mid-80s. Chance of rain 20%. For Saturday night and Sunday. Partly cloudy with a slight chance of showers and thunderstorms. Lows in the mid-60s. Highs in the mid-80s. Chance of rain 20%. Sunday night. A slight chance of thunderstorms through the late overnight. Partly cloudy with a chance of showers. Lows in the upper 60s. Chance of rain 30%. For Monday. Partly cloudy with a chance of showers. A chance of thunderstorms late in the afternoon. Highs in the mid-80s. Chance of rain 50%. The 8 to 14 day outlook for Tuesday, May 19th through Monday, May 25th, calls for both temperatures and precipitation to be above normal. Normal highs for the period are around 75 degrees, and normal lows are around 55. The normal precipitation total for the 7 days is around 1.15 inches. At 5 a.m., at Indianapolis, it was partly cloudy. The temperature was 46 degrees, the dew point 32, and the relative humidity 58%. The wind was northeast at 6 miles an hour. The barometric pressure was 30.16 inches and falling. Around central Indiana, it was clear, with a temperature of 44 at Anderson, 43 at Muncie, 43 at Zionsville, 45 at Eagle Creek Airpark, and 44 at Shelbyville. Elsewhere across Indiana, it was clear. It was 35 at South Bend, 42 at Fort Wayne, and 39 at Lafayette. Terre Haute reported 45, Bloomington reported 45, and Evansville reported 50. Just outside Indiana, at Louisville, it was clear, with a temperature of 54. It was partly cloudy, with a temperature of 42 at Chicago, 44 at Dayton, and 45 at Cincinnati. At St. Louis, it was mostly cloudy, with a temperature of 59. At Champaign, the weather conditions were not available. Once again, at Indianapolis, it was 46 degrees with partly cloudy skies. This is NOAA All Hazards Radio KEC 74 in Indianapolis. And now a look at your forecast for Indianapolis and central Indiana. Today, mostly sunny. Highs in the mid-70s. East winds around 5 miles an hour, becoming south 10 to 15 miles an hour with gusts up to 30 miles an hour. For tonight, mostly cloudy with showers with a slight chance of thunderstorms through the late overnight, then partly cloudy with a chance of showers toward daybreak. Not as cool with lows in the upper 50s. Southwest winds 10 to 15 miles an hour with gusts up to 25 miles an hour. Chance of rain 90%. Wednesday. Partly cloudy. Not as warm with highs in the mid-60s. Northwest winds 10 to 15 miles an hour with gusts up to 30 miles an hour. For Wednesday night, clear, cooler with lows in the mid-40s. North winds 5 to 10 miles an hour.
Gusts up to 20 miles an hour through the late overnight. Thursday. Sunny. Highs in the upper 60s. North winds 5 to 10 miles an hour. Once again, the forecast for today. Mostly sunny. Highs in the mid-70s. East winds around 5 miles an hour, becoming south 10 to 15 miles an hour with gusts up to 30 miles an hour. Taking a look at the 3 through 7 day forecast for Indianapolis and central Indiana. For Thursday night, mostly clear through the late overnight, then becoming partly cloudy. Lows in the upper 40s. Friday, partly cloudy. A chance of showers through early afternoon. Highs in the lower 70s. Chance of rain 30%. For Friday night, partly cloudy. A chance of showers with a slight chance of thunderstorms through the late overnight, then a slight chance of showers toward daybreak. Not as cool with lows around 60. Chance of rain 30%. Saturday. Mostly sunny with a slight chance of showers. A slight chance of thunderstorms late in the afternoon. Warmer with highs in the mid-80s. Chance of rain 20%. For Saturday night and Sunday. Partly cloudy with a slight chance of showers and thunderstorms. Lows in the mid-60s. Highs in the mid-80s. Chance of rain 20%. Sunday night. A slight chance of thunderstorms through the late overnight. Partly cloudy with a chance of showers. Lows in the upper 60s. Chance of rain 30%. For Monday. Partly cloudy with a chance of showers. A chance of thunderstorms late in the afternoon. Highs in the mid-80s. Chance of rain 50%. The 8 to 14 day outlook for Tuesday, May 19th through Monday, May 25th, calls for both temperatures and precipitation to be above normal. Normal highs for the period are around 75 degrees, and normal lows are around 55. The normal precipitation total for the 7 days is around 1.15 inches. At 5 a.m., at Indianapolis, it was partly cloudy. The temperature was 46 degrees, the dew point 32, and the relative humidity 58%. The wind was northeast at 6 miles an hour. The barometric pressure was 30.16 inches and falling. Around central Indiana, it was clear, with a temperature of 44 at Anderson, 43 at Muncie, 43 at Zionsville, 45 at Eagle Creek Airpark, and 44 at Shelbyville. Elsewhere across Indiana, it was clear. It was 35 at South Bend, 42 at Fort Wayne, and 39 at Lafayette. Terre Haute reported 45, Bloomington reported 45, and Evansville reported 50. Just outside Indiana, at Louisville, it was clear, with a temperature of 54. It was partly cloudy, with a temperature of 42 at Chicago, 44 at Dayton, and 45 at Cincinnati. At St. Louis, it was mostly cloudy, with a temperature of 59. At Champaign, the weather conditions were not available. Once again, at Indianapolis, it was 46 degrees with partly cloudy skies. This is NOAA All Hazards Radio KEC 74 in Indianapolis. And now a look at your forecast for Indianapolis and central Indiana. Today, mostly sunny. Highs in the mid-70s. East winds around 5 miles an hour, becoming south 10 to 15 miles an hour with gusts up to 30 miles an hour. For tonight, mostly cloudy with showers with a slight chance of thunderstorms through the late overnight, then partly cloudy with a chance of showers toward daybreak. Not as cool with lows in the upper 50s. Southwest winds 10 to 15 miles an hour with gusts up to 25 miles an hour. Chance of rain 90%. Wednesday. Partly cloudy. Not as warm with highs in the mid-60s. Northwest winds 10 to 15 miles an hour with gusts up to 30 miles an hour. For Wednesday night. Clear, cooler with lows in the mid-40s. North winds 5 to 10 miles an hour. Gusts up to 20 miles an hour through the late overnight. Thursday. Sunny. Highs in the upper 60s. North winds 5 to 10 miles an hour. Once again, the forecast for today. Mostly sunny. Highs in the mid-70s. East winds around 5 miles an hour,
becoming south 10 to 15 miles an hour with gusts up to 30 miles an hour. The current time is 5:38 a.m. Eastern Daylight Time. Taking a look at the 3-7 day forecast for Indianapolis and central Indiana. For Thursday night, mostly clear through the late overnight, then becoming partly cloudy. Lows in the upper 40s. Friday, partly cloudy. A chance of showers through early afternoon. Highs in the lower 70s. Chance of rain 30%. For Friday night, partly cloudy. A chance of showers with a slight chance of thunderstorms through the late overnight, then a slight chance of showers toward daybreak. Not as cool with lows around 60. Chance of rain 30%. Saturday, mostly sunny with a slight chance of showers. A slight chance of thunderstorms late in the afternoon. Warmer with highs in the mid-80s. Chance of rain 20%. For Saturday night and Sunday, partly cloudy with a slight chance of showers and thunderstorms. Lows in the mid-60s. Highs in the mid-80s. Chance of rain 20%. Sunday night, a slight chance of thunderstorms through the late overnight. Partly cloudy with a chance of showers. Lows in the upper 60s. Chance of rain 30%. For Monday, partly cloudy with a chance of showers. A chance of thunderstorms late in the afternoon. Highs in the mid-80s. Chance of rain 50%. The 8 to 14 day outlook for Tuesday, May 19th through Monday, May 25th, calls for both temperatures and precipitation to be above normal. Normal highs for the period are around 75 degrees, and normal lows are around 55. The normal precipitation total for the 7 days is around 1.15 inches. At 5 a.m., at Indianapolis, it was partly cloudy. The temperature was 46 degrees, the dew point 32, and the relative humidity 58%. The wind was northeast at 6 miles an hour. The barometric pressure was 30.16 inches and falling. Around central Indiana, it was clear, with a temperature of 44 at Anderson, 43 at Muncie, 43 at Zionsville, 45 at Eagle Creek Airpark, and 44 at Shelbyville. Elsewhere across Indiana, it was clear. It was 35 at South Bend, 42 at Fort Wayne, and 39 at Lafayette. Terre Haute reported 45, Bloomington reported 45, and Evansville reported 50. Just outside Indiana, at Louisville, it was clear, with a temperature of 54. It was partly cloudy, with a temperature of 42 at Chicago, 44 at Dayton, and 45 at Cincinnati. At St. Louis, it was mostly cloudy, with a temperature of 59. At Champaign, the weather conditions were not available. Once again, at Indianapolis, it was 46 degrees with partly cloudy skies. This is NOAA All Hazards Radio KEC 74 in Indianapolis. And now a look at your forecast for Indianapolis and central Indiana. Today, mostly sunny. Highs in the mid-70s. East winds around 5 miles an hour, becoming south 10 to 15 miles an hour with gusts up to 30 miles an hour. For tonight, mostly cloudy with showers with a slight chance of thunderstorms through the late overnight, then partly cloudy with a chance of showers toward daybreak. Not as cool with lows in the upper 50s. Southwest winds 10 to 15 miles an hour with gusts up to 25 miles an hour. Chance of rain 90%. Wednesday, partly cloudy. Not as warm with highs in the mid-60s. Northwest winds 10 to 15 miles an hour with gusts up to 30 miles an hour. For Wednesday night, clear, cooler with lows in the mid-40s. North winds 5 to 10 miles an hour. Gusts up to 20 miles an hour through the late overnight. Thursday, sunny. Highs in the upper 60s. North winds 5 to 10 miles an hour. Once again, the forecast for today. Mostly sunny. Highs in the mid-70s. East winds around 5 miles an hour, becoming south 10 to 15 miles an hour with gusts up to 30 miles an hour. Taking a look at the 3-7 day forecast for Indianapolis and central Indiana. For Thursday night, mostly clear through the late overnight,
then becoming partly cloudy. Lows in the upper 40s. Friday, partly cloudy. A chance of showers through early afternoon. Highs in the lower 70s. Chance of rain 30%. For Friday night, partly cloudy. A chance of showers with a slight chance of thunderstorms through the late overnight, then a slight chance of showers toward daybreak. Not as cool with lows around 60. Chance of rain 30%. Saturday, mostly sunny with a slight chance of showers. A slight chance of thunderstorms late in the afternoon. Warmer with highs in the mid-80s. Chance of rain 20%. For Saturday night and Sunday, partly cloudy with a slight chance of showers and thunderstorms. Lows in the mid-60s. Highs in the mid-80s. Chance of rain 20%. Sunday night, a slight chance of thunderstorms through the late overnight. Partly cloudy with a chance of showers. Lows in the upper 60s. Chance of rain 30%. For Monday, partly cloudy with a chance of showers. A chance of thunderstorms late in the afternoon. Highs in the mid-80s. Chance of rain 50%. Now here is the hazardous weather outlook for central Indiana. For the period today and tonight. Showers with embedded thunder expected tonight along with a low-end chance for severe weather. Highest chances for severe weather towards Lafayette. And now the extended outlook for the period Wednesday through Monday. Isolated to widely scattered, mainly diurnally driven thunderstorms are possible Friday into the weekend. Spotter information statement, spotter activation is not anticipated. The 8 to 14 day outlook for Tuesday, May 19th through Monday, May 25th, calls for both temperatures and precipitation to be above normal. Normal highs for the period are around 75 degrees, and normal lows are around 55. The normal precipitation total for the 7 days is around 1.15 inches. At 5 a.m., at Indianapolis, it was partly cloudy. The temperature was 46 degrees, the dew point 32, and the relative humidity 58%. The wind was northeast at 6 miles an hour. The barometric pressure was 30.16 inches and falling. Around central Indiana, it was clear, with a temperature of 44 at Anderson, 43 at Muncie, 43 at Zionsville, 45 at Eagle Creek Airpark, and 44 at Shelbyville. Elsewhere across Indiana, it was clear. It was 35 at South Bend, 42 at Fort Wayne, and 39 at Lafayette. Terre Haute reported 45, Bloomington reported 45, and Evansville reported 50. Just outside Indiana, at Louisville, it was clear, with a temperature of 54. It was partly cloudy, with a temperature of 42 at Chicago, 44 at Dayton, and 45 at Cincinnati. At St. Louis, it was mostly cloudy, with a temperature of 59. At Champaign, the weather conditions were not available. Once again, at Indianapolis, it was 46 degrees with partly cloudy skies. This is NOAA All Hazards Radio KEC 74 in Indianapolis. And now a look at your forecast for Indianapolis and central Indiana. Today, mostly sunny. Highs in the mid-70s. East winds around 5 miles an hour, becoming south 10 to 15 miles an hour with gusts up to 30 miles an hour. For tonight, mostly cloudy with showers with a slight chance of thunderstorms through the late overnight, then partly cloudy with a chance of showers toward daybreak. Not as cool with lows in the upper 50s. Southwest winds 10 to 15 miles an hour with gusts up to 25 miles an hour. Chance of rain 90%. Wednesday, partly cloudy. Not as warm with highs in the mid-60s. Northwest winds 10 to 15 miles an hour with gusts up to 30 miles an hour. For Wednesday night, clear, cooler with lows in the mid-40s. North winds 5 to 10 miles an hour. Gusts up to 20 miles an hour through the late overnight. Thursday, sunny. Highs in the upper 60s. North winds 5 to 10 miles an hour. Once again, the forecast for today. Mostly sunny. Highs in the mid-70s. East winds around 5 miles an hour, becoming south 10 to 15 miles an hour with gusts up to 30 miles an hour.
taking a look at the 3-7 day forecast for Indianapolis and central Indiana. For Thursday night, mostly clear through the late overnight, then becoming partly cloudy. Lows in the upper 40s. Friday, partly cloudy. A chance of showers through early afternoon. Highs in the lower 70s. Chance of rain 30%. For Friday night, partly cloudy. A chance of showers with a slight chance of thunderstorms through the late overnight, then a slight chance of showers toward daybreak. Not as cool with lows around 60. Chance of rain 30%. Saturday, mostly sunny with a slight chance of showers. A slight chance of thunderstorms late in the afternoon. Warmer with highs in the mid-80s. Chance of rain 20%. For Saturday night and Sunday, partly cloudy with a slight chance of showers and thunderstorms. Lows in the mid-60s. Highs in the mid-80s. Chance of rain 20%. Sunday night, a slight chance of thunderstorms through the late overnight. Partly cloudy with a chance of showers. Lows in the upper 60s. Chance of rain 30%. For Monday, partly cloudy with a chance of showers. A chance of thunderstorms late in the afternoon. Highs in the mid-80s. Chance of rain 50%. The 8-14 day outlook for Tuesday, May 19th through Monday, May 25th, calls for both temperatures and precipitation to be above normal. Normal highs for the period are around 75 degrees, and normal lows are around 55. The normal precipitation total for the 7 days is around 1.15 inches. At 5 a.m., at Indianapolis, it was partly cloudy. The temperature was 46 degrees, the dew point 32, and the relative humidity 58%. The wind was northeast at 6 miles an hour. The barometric pressure was 30.16 inches and falling. Around central Indiana, it was clear, with a temperature of 44 at Anderson, 43 at Muncie, 43 at Zionsville, 45 at Eagle Creek Airpark, and 44 at Shelbyville. Elsewhere across Indiana, it was clear. It was 35 at South Bend, 42 at Fort Wayne, and 39 at Lafayette. Terre Haute reported 45, Bloomington reported 45, and Evansville reported 50. Just outside Indiana, at Louisville, it was clear, with a temperature of 54. It was partly cloudy, with a temperature of 42 at Chicago, 44 at Dayton, and 45 at Cincinnati. At St. Louis, it was mostly cloudy, with a temperature of 59. At Champaign, the weather conditions were not available. Once again, at Indianapolis, it was 46 degrees with partly cloudy skies. This is NOAA All Hazards Radio KEC 74 in Indianapolis. And now a look at your forecast for Indianapolis and central Indiana. Today, mostly sunny. Highs in the mid-70s. East winds around 5 miles an hour, becoming south 10 to 15 miles an hour with gusts up to 30 miles an hour. For tonight, mostly cloudy with showers with a slight chance of thunderstorms through the late overnight, then partly cloudy with a chance of showers toward daybreak. Not as cool with lows in the upper 50s. Southwest winds 10 to 15 miles an hour with gusts up to 25 miles an hour. Chance of rain 90%. Wednesday, partly cloudy. Not as warm with highs in the mid-60s. Northwest winds 10 to 15 miles an hour with gusts up to 30 miles an hour. For Wednesday night, clear, cooler with lows in the mid-40s. North winds 5 to 10 miles an hour. Gusts up to 20 miles an hour through the late overnight. Thursday, sunny. Highs in the upper 60s. North winds 5 to 10 miles an hour. Once again, the forecast for today. Mostly sunny. Highs in the mid-70s. East winds around 5 miles an hour, becoming south 10 to 15 miles an hour with gusts up to 30 miles an hour. Taking a look at the 3-7 day forecast for Indianapolis and central Indiana. For Thursday night, mostly clear through the late overnight, then becoming partly cloudy. Lows in the upper 40s. Friday, partly cloudy. A chance of showers through early afternoon.
Highs in the lower 70s. Chance of rain 30%. For Friday night, partly cloudy. A chance of showers with a slight chance of thunderstorms through the late overnight, then a slight chance of showers toward daybreak. Not as cool with lows around 60. Chance of rain 30%. Saturday, mostly sunny with a slight chance of showers. A slight chance of thunderstorms late in the afternoon. Warmer with highs in the mid-80s. Chance of rain 20%. For Saturday night and Sunday, partly cloudy with a slight chance of showers and thunderstorms. Lows in the mid-60s. Highs in the mid-80s. Chance of rain 20%. Sunday night, a slight chance of thunderstorms through the late overnight. Partly cloudy with a chance of showers. Lows in the upper 60s. Chance of rain 30%. For Monday, partly cloudy with a chance of showers. A chance of thunderstorms late in the afternoon. Highs in the mid-80s. Chance of rain 50%. The current time is 5:54 a.m. Eastern Daylight Time. The 8 to 14 day outlook for Tuesday, May 19th through Monday, May 25th, calls for both temperatures and precipitation to be above normal. Normal highs for the period are around 75 degrees, and normal lows are around 55. The normal precipitation total for the 7 days is around 1.15 inches. At 5 a.m., at Indianapolis, it was partly cloudy. The temperature was 46 degrees, the dew point 32, and the relative humidity 58%. The wind was northeast at 6 miles an hour. The barometric pressure was 30.16 inches and falling. Around central Indiana, it was clear, with a temperature of 44 at Anderson, 43 at Muncie, 43 at Zionsville, 45 at Eagle Creek Airpark, and 44 at Shelbyville. Elsewhere across Indiana, it was clear. It was 35 at South Bend, 42 at Fort Wayne, and 39 at Lafayette. Terre Haute reported 45, Bloomington reported 45, and Evansville reported 50. Just outside Indiana, at Louisville, it was clear, with a temperature of 54. It was partly cloudy, with a temperature of 42 at Chicago, 44 at Dayton, and 45 at Cincinnati. At St. Louis, it was mostly cloudy, with a temperature of 59. At Champaign, the weather conditions were not available. Once again, at Indianapolis, it was 46 degrees with partly cloudy skies. This is NOAA All Hazards Radio KEC 74 in Indianapolis. And now a look at your forecast for Indianapolis and central Indiana. Today, mostly sunny. Highs in the mid-70s. East winds around 5 miles an hour, becoming south 10 to 15 miles an hour with gusts up to 30 miles an hour. For tonight, mostly cloudy with showers with a slight chance of thunderstorms through the late overnight, then partly cloudy with a chance of showers toward daybreak. Not as cool with lows in the upper 50s. Southwest winds 10 to 15 miles an hour with gusts up to 25 miles an hour. Chance of rain 90%. Wednesday, partly cloudy. Not as warm with highs in the mid-60s. Northwest winds 10 to 15 miles an hour with gusts up to 30 miles an hour. For Wednesday night, clear, cooler with lows in the mid-40s. North winds 5 to 10 miles an hour. Gusts up to 20 miles an hour through the late overnight. Thursday, sunny. Highs in the upper 60s. North winds 5 to 10 miles an hour. Once again, the forecast for today. Mostly sunny. Highs in the mid-70s. East winds around 5 miles an hour, becoming south 10 to 15 miles an hour with gusts up to 30 miles an hour. Taking a look at the 3 through 7 day forecast for Indianapolis and central Indiana. For Thursday night, mostly clear through the late overnight, then becoming partly cloudy. Lows in the upper 40s. Friday, partly cloudy. A chance of showers through early afternoon. Highs in the lower 70s. Chance of rain 30%. For Friday night, partly cloudy. A chance of showers with a slight chance of thunderstorms through the late overnight, then a slight chance of showers toward daybreak.
Not as cool with lows around 60. Chance of rain 30%.

chance of rain 30%. For Monday, partly cloudy with a chance of showers. A chance of thunderstorms late in the afternoon. Highs in the mid-80s. Chance of rain 50%. The 8 to 14 day outlook for Tuesday, May 19th through Monday, May 25th calls for both temperatures and precipitation to be above normal. Normal highs for the period are around 75 degrees, and normal lows are around 55. The normal precipitation total for the 7 days is around 1.15 inches. At 5 a.m., at Indianapolis, it was partly cloudy. The temperature was 46 degrees, the dew point 32, and the relative humidity 58%. The wind was northeast at 6 miles an hour. The barometric pressure was 30.16 inches and falling. Around central Indiana, it was clear, with a temperature of 44 at Anderson, 43 at Muncie, 43 at Zionsville, 45 at Eagle Creek Airpark, and 44 at Shelbyville. Elsewhere across Indiana, it was clear. It was 35 at South Bend, 42 at Fort Wayne, and 39 at Lafayette. Terre Haute reported 45, Bloomington reported 45, and Evansville reported 50. Just outside Indiana, at Louisville, it was clear, with a temperature of 54. It was partly cloudy, with a temperature of 42 at Chicago, 44 at Dayton, and 45 at Cincinnati. At St. Louis, it was mostly cloudy, with a temperature of 59. At Champaign, the weather conditions were not available. Once again, at Indianapolis, it was 46 degrees with partly cloudy skies. This is NOAA All Hazards Radio KEC 74 in Indianapolis. And now a look at your forecast for Indianapolis and central Indiana. Today, mostly sunny. Highs in the mid-70s. East winds around 5 miles an hour, becoming south 10 to 15 miles an hour with gusts up to 30 miles an hour. For tonight, mostly cloudy with showers with a slight chance of thunderstorms through the late overnight, then partly cloudy with a chance of showers toward daybreak. Not as cool with lows in the upper 50s. Southwest winds 10 to 15 miles an hour with gusts up to 25 miles an hour. Chance of rain 90%. Wednesday. Partly cloudy. Not as warm with highs in the mid-60s. Northwest winds 10 to 15 miles an hour with gusts up to 30 miles an hour. For Wednesday night, clear, cooler with lows in the mid-40s. North winds 5 to 10 miles an hour. Gusts up to 20 miles an hour through the late overnight. Thursday, sunny. Highs in the upper 60s. North winds 5 to 10 miles an hour. Once again, the forecast for today. Mostly sunny. Highs in the mid-70s. East winds around 5 miles an hour, becoming south 10 to 15 miles an hour with gusts up to 30 miles an hour. And now a look at your forecast for Indianapolis and central Indiana. Today, mostly sunny through early afternoon, then becoming partly cloudy. Highs in the mid-70s. South winds 10 to 15 miles an hour. Gusts up to 20 miles an hour, increasing to 30 miles an hour late this afternoon. For tonight, mostly cloudy with showers with a slight chance of thunderstorms through the late overnight, then partly cloudy with a chance of showers toward daybreak. Not as cool with lows in the upper 50s. Southwest winds 10 to 15 miles an hour with gusts up to 25 miles an hour. Chance of rain 90%. Wednesday, partly cloudy. Not as warm with highs in the mid-60s. Northwest winds 10 to 15 miles an hour with gusts up to 30 miles an hour. For Wednesday night, clear, cooler with lows in the mid-40s. North winds 5 to 10 miles an hour. Gusts up to 20 miles an hour through the late overnight. Thursday, sunny. Highs in the upper 60s. North winds 5 to 10 miles an hour. Once again, the forecast for today. Mostly sunny through early afternoon, then becoming partly cloudy. Highs in the mid-70s. South winds 10 to 15 miles an hour. Gusts up to 20 miles an hour, increasing to 30 miles an hour late this afternoon. Taking a look at the 3 through 7 day forecast for Indianapolis and central Indiana.

for Thursday night. Mostly clear through the late overnight, then becoming partly cloudy. Lows in the upper 40s. Friday. Partly cloudy. A chance of showers through early afternoon. Highs in the lower 70s. Chance of rain 30%. For Friday night. Partly cloudy. A chance of showers with a slight chance of thunderstorms through the late overnight, then a slight chance of showers toward daybreak. Not as cool with lows around 60. Chance of rain 30%. Saturday. Mostly sunny with a slight chance of showers. A slight chance of thunderstorms late in the afternoon. Warmer with highs in the mid-80s. Chance of rain 20%. For Saturday night and Sunday. Partly cloudy with a slight chance of showers and thunderstorms. Lows in the mid-60s. Highs in the mid-80s. Chance of rain 20%. Sunday night. A slight chance of thunderstorms through the late overnight. Partly cloudy with a chance of showers. Lows in the upper 60s. Chance of rain 30%. For Monday. Partly cloudy with a chance of showers. A chance of thunderstorms late in the afternoon. Highs in the mid-80s. Chance of rain 50%. Now here is the hazardous weather outlook for central Indiana. For the period today and tonight. Showers with embedded thunder expected tonight along with a low-end chance for severe weather. Highest chances for severe weather towards Lafayette. And now the extended outlook for the period Wednesday through Monday. Isolated to widely scattered, mainly diurnally driven thunderstorms are possible Friday into the weekend. Spotter information statement, spotter activation is not anticipated. The 8 to 14 day outlook for Tuesday, May 19th through Monday, May 25th, calls for both temperatures and precipitation to be above normal. Normal highs for the period are around 75 degrees, and normal lows are around 55. The normal precipitation total for the 7 days is around 1.15 inches. At 5 a.m., at Indianapolis, it was partly cloudy. The temperature was 46 degrees, the dew point 32, and the relative humidity 58%. The wind was northeast at 6 miles an hour. The barometric pressure was 30.16 inches and falling. Around central Indiana, it was clear, with a temperature of 44 at Anderson, 43 at Muncie, 43 at Zionsville, 45 at Eagle Creek Airpark, and 44 at Shelbyville. Elsewhere across Indiana, it was clear. It was 35 at South Bend, 42 at Fort Wayne, and 39 at Lafayette. Terre Haute reported 45, Bloomington reported 45, and Evansville reported 50. Just outside Indiana, at Louisville, it was clear, with a temperature of 54. It was partly cloudy, with a temperature of 42 at Chicago, 44 at Dayton, and 45 at Cincinnati. At St. Louis, it was mostly cloudy, with a temperature of 59. At Champaign, the weather conditions were not available. Once again, at Indianapolis, it was 46 degrees with partly cloudy skies. This is NOAA All Hazards Radio KEC 74 in Indianapolis. And now a look at your forecast for Indianapolis and central Indiana. Today, mostly sunny through early afternoon, then becoming partly cloudy. Highs in the mid-70s. South winds 10 to 15 miles an hour. Gusts up to 20 miles an hour, increasing to 30 miles an hour late this afternoon. For tonight, mostly cloudy with showers with a slight chance of thunderstorms through the late overnight, then partly cloudy with a chance of showers toward daybreak. Not as cool with lows in the upper 50s. Southwest winds 10 to 15 miles an hour with gusts up to 25 miles an hour. Chance of rain 90%. Wednesday. Partly cloudy. Not as warm with highs in the mid-60s. Northwest winds 10 to 15 miles an hour with gusts up to 30 miles an hour. For Wednesday night, clear, cooler with lows in the mid-40s. North winds 5 to 10 miles an hour. Gusts up to 20 miles an hour through the late overnight. Thursday, sunny. Highs in the upper 60s. North winds 5 to 10 miles an hour. Once again, the forecast for today. Mostly sunny through early afternoon,
then becoming partly cloudy. Highs in the mid-70s. South winds 10 to 15 miles an hour. Gusts up to 20 miles an hour, increasing to 30 miles an hour late this afternoon. The current time is 6:09 a.m. Eastern Daylight Time. Taking a look at the 3-7 day forecast for Indianapolis and central Indiana. For Thursday night, mostly clear through the late overnight, then becoming partly cloudy. Lows in the upper 40s. Friday, partly cloudy. A chance of showers through early afternoon. Highs in the lower 70s. Chance of rain 30%. For Friday night, partly cloudy. A chance of showers with a slight chance of thunderstorms through the late overnight, then a slight chance of showers toward daybreak. Not as cool with lows around 60. Chance of rain 30%. Saturday, mostly sunny with a slight chance of showers. A slight chance of thunderstorms late in the afternoon. Warmer with highs in the mid-80s. Chance of rain 20%. For Saturday night and Sunday, partly cloudy with a slight chance of showers and thunderstorms. Lows in the mid-60s. Highs in the mid-80s. Chance of rain 20%. Sunday night, a slight chance of thunderstorms through the late overnight. Partly cloudy with a chance of showers. Lows in the upper 60s. Chance of rain 30%. For Monday, partly cloudy with a chance of showers. A chance of thunderstorms late in the afternoon. Highs in the mid-80s. Chance of rain 50%. The 8 to 14 day outlook for Tuesday, May 19th through Monday, May 25th, calls for both temperatures and precipitation to be above normal. Normal highs for the period are around 75 degrees, and normal lows are around 55. The normal precipitation total for the 7 days is around 1.15 inches. At 6 a.m., at Indianapolis, it was partly cloudy. The temperature was 45 degrees, the dew point 33, and the relative humidity 63%. The wind was northeast at 5 miles an hour. The barometric pressure was 30.16 inches and steady. Around central Indiana, it was clear, with a temperature of 40 at Anderson, 44 at Muncie, 42 at Zionsville, and 43 at Eagle Creek Air Park. At Shelbyville, it was partly cloudy, with a temperature of 43. Elsewhere across Indiana, it was clear. It was 36 at South Bend, 40 at Fort Wayne, and 39 at Lafayette. Terre Haute reported 46, Bloomington reported 43, and Evansville reported 48. Just outside Indiana, at Louisville, it was clear, with a temperature of 53. It was partly cloudy, with a temperature of 42 at Dayton, 59 at St. Louis, and 45 at Cincinnati. At Chicago, it was mostly cloudy, with a temperature of 44. At Champaign, the weather conditions were not available. Once again, at Indianapolis, it was 45 degrees with partly cloudy skies. This is NOAA All Hazards Radio KEC 74 in Indianapolis. And now a look at your forecast for Indianapolis and central Indiana. Today, mostly sunny through early afternoon, then becoming partly cloudy. Highs in the mid-70s. South winds 10 to 15 miles an hour. Gusts up to 20 miles an hour, increasing to 30 miles an hour late this afternoon. For tonight, mostly cloudy with showers with a slight chance of thunderstorms through the late overnight, then partly cloudy with a chance of showers toward daybreak. Not as cool with lows in the upper 50s. Southwest winds 10 to 15 miles an hour with gusts up to 25 miles an hour. Chance of rain 90%. Wednesday, partly cloudy. Not as warm with highs in the mid-60s. Northwest winds 10 to 15 miles an hour with gusts up to 30 miles an hour. For Wednesday night, clear, cooler with lows in the mid-40s. North winds 5 to 10 miles an hour. Gusts up to 20 miles an hour through the late overnight. Thursday, sunny. Highs in the upper 60s. North winds 5 to 10 miles an hour. Once again, the forecast for today. Mostly sunny through early afternoon, then becoming partly cloudy. Highs in the mid-70s.
South winds 10 to 15 miles an hour. Gusts up to 20 miles an hour, increasing to 30 miles an hour late this afternoon. Taking a look at the 3-7 day forecast for Indianapolis and central Indiana. For Thursday night, mostly clear through the late overnight, then becoming partly cloudy. Lows in the upper 40s. Friday, partly cloudy. A chance of showers through early afternoon. Highs in the lower 70s. Chance of rain 30%. For Friday night, partly cloudy. A chance of showers with a slight chance of thunderstorms through the late overnight, then a slight chance of showers toward daybreak. Not as cool with lows around 60. Chance of rain 30%. Saturday, mostly sunny with a slight chance of showers. A slight chance of thunderstorms late in the afternoon. Warmer with highs in the mid-80s. Chance of rain 20%. For Saturday night and Sunday, partly cloudy with a slight chance of showers and thunderstorms. Lows in the mid-60s. Highs in the mid-80s. Chance of rain 20%. Sunday night, a slight chance of thunderstorms through the late overnight. Partly cloudy with a chance of showers. Lows in the upper 60s. Chance of rain 30%. For Monday, partly cloudy with a chance of showers. A chance of thunderstorms late in the afternoon. Highs in the mid-80s. Chance of rain 50%. The 8-14 day outlook for Tuesday, May 19th through Monday, May 25th, calls for both temperatures and precipitation to be above normal. Normal highs for the period are around 75 degrees, and normal lows are around 55. The normal precipitation total for the 7 days is around 1.15 inches. At 6 a.m., at Indianapolis, it was partly cloudy. The temperature was 45 degrees, the dew point 33, and the relative humidity 63%. The wind was northeast at 5 miles an hour. The barometric pressure was 30.16 inches and steady. Around central Indiana, it was clear, with a temperature of 40 at Anderson, 44 at Muncie, 42 at Zionsville, and 43 at Eagle Creek Air Park. At Shelbyville, it was partly cloudy, with a temperature of 43. Elsewhere across Indiana, it was clear. It was 36 at South Bend, 40 at Fort Wayne, and 39 at Lafayette. Terre Haute reported 46, Bloomington reported 43, and Evansville reported 48. Just outside Indiana, at Louisville, it was clear, with a temperature of 53. It was partly cloudy, with a temperature of 42 at Dayton, 59 at St. Louis, and 45 at Cincinnati. At Chicago, it was mostly cloudy, with a temperature of 44. At Champaign, the weather conditions were not available. Once again, at Indianapolis, it was 45 degrees with partly cloudy skies. This is NOAA All Hazards Radio KEC 74 in Indianapolis. And now a look at your forecast for Indianapolis and central Indiana. Today, mostly sunny through early afternoon, then becoming partly cloudy. Highs in the mid-70s. South winds 10 to 15 miles an hour. Gusts up to 20 miles an hour, increasing to 30 miles an hour late this afternoon. For tonight, mostly cloudy with showers with a slight chance of thunderstorms through the late overnight, then partly cloudy with a chance of showers toward daybreak. Not as cool with lows in the upper 50s. Southwest winds 10 to 15 miles an hour with gusts up to 25 miles an hour. Chance of rain 90%. Wednesday, partly cloudy. Not as warm with highs in the mid-60s. Northwest winds 10 to 15 miles an hour with gusts up to 30 miles an hour. For Wednesday night, clear, cooler with lows in the mid-40s. North winds 5 to 10 miles an hour. Gusts up to 20 miles an hour through the late overnight. Thursday, sunny. Highs in the upper 60s. North winds 5 to 10 miles an hour. Once again, the forecast for today. Mostly sunny through early afternoon, then becoming partly cloudy. Highs in the mid-70s. South winds 10 to 15 miles an hour. Gusts up to 20 miles an hour, increasing to 30 miles an hour late this afternoon.
Taking a look at the 3-7 day forecast for Indianapolis and central Indiana. For Thursday night, mostly clear through the late overnight, then becoming partly cloudy. Lows in the upper 40s. Friday, partly cloudy. A chance of showers through early afternoon. Highs in the lower 70s. Chance of rain 30%. For Friday night, partly cloudy. A chance of showers with a slight chance of thunderstorms through the late overnight, then a slight chance of showers toward daybreak. Not as cool with lows around 60. Chance of rain 30%. Saturday, mostly sunny with a slight chance of showers. A slight chance of thunderstorms late in the afternoon. Warmer with highs in the mid-80s. Chance of rain 20%. For Saturday night and Sunday, partly cloudy with a slight chance of showers and thunderstorms. Lows in the mid-60s. Highs in the mid-80s. Chance of rain 20%. Sunday night, a slight chance of thunderstorms through the late overnight. Partly cloudy with a chance of showers. Lows in the upper 60s. Chance of rain 30%. For Monday, partly cloudy with a chance of showers. A chance of thunderstorms late in the afternoon. Highs in the mid-80s. Chance of rain 50%. The 8-14 day outlook for Tuesday, May 19th through Monday, May 25th, calls for both temperatures and precipitation to be above normal. Normal highs for the period are around 75 degrees, and normal lows are around 55. The normal precipitation total for the 7 days is around 1.15 inches. At 6 a.m., at Indianapolis, it was partly cloudy. The temperature was 45 degrees, the dew point 33, and the relative humidity 63%. The wind was northeast at 5 miles an hour. The barometric pressure was 30.16 inches and steady. Around central Indiana, it was clear, with a temperature of 40 at Anderson, 44 at Muncie, 42 at Zionsville, and 43 at Eagle Creek Air Park. At Shelbyville, it was partly cloudy, with a temperature of 43. Elsewhere across Indiana, it was clear. It was 36 at South Bend, 40 at Fort Wayne, and 39 at Lafayette. Terre Haute reported 46, Bloomington reported 43, and Evansville reported 48. Just outside Indiana, at Louisville, it was clear, with a temperature of 53. It was partly cloudy, with a temperature of 42 at Dayton, 59 at St. Louis, and 45 at Cincinnati. At Chicago, it was mostly cloudy, with a temperature of 44. At Champaign, the weather conditions were not available. Once again, at Indianapolis, it was 45 degrees with partly cloudy skies. This is NOAA All Hazards Radio KEC 74 in Indianapolis. And now a look at your forecast for Indianapolis and central Indiana. Today, mostly sunny through early afternoon, then becoming partly cloudy. Highs in the mid-70s. South winds 10 to 15 miles an hour. Gusts up to 20 miles an hour, increasing to 30 miles an hour late this afternoon. For tonight, mostly cloudy with showers with a slight chance of thunderstorms through the late overnight, then partly cloudy with a chance of showers toward daybreak. Not as cool with lows in the upper 50s. Southwest winds 10 to 15 miles an hour with gusts up to 25 miles an hour. Chance of rain 90%. Wednesday, partly cloudy. Not as warm with highs in the mid-60s. Northwest winds 10 to 15 miles an hour with gusts up to 30 miles an hour. For Wednesday night, clear, cooler with lows in the mid-40s. North winds 5 to 10 miles an hour. Gusts up to 20 miles an hour through the late overnight. Thursday, sunny. Highs in the upper 60s. North winds 5 to 10 miles an hour. Once again, the forecast for today. Mostly sunny through early afternoon, then becoming partly cloudy. Highs in the mid-70s. South winds 10 to 15 miles an hour. Gusts up to 20 miles an hour, increasing to 30 miles an hour late this afternoon. The current time is 6:23 a.m. Eastern Daylight Time.
taking a look at the 3-7 day forecast for Indianapolis and central Indiana. For Thursday night, mostly clear through the late overnight, then becoming partly cloudy. Lows in the upper 40s. Friday, partly cloudy. A chance of showers through early afternoon. Highs in the lower 70s. Chance of rain 30%. For Friday night, partly cloudy. A chance of showers with a slight chance of thunderstorms through the late overnight, then a slight chance of showers toward daybreak. Not as cool with lows around 60. Chance of rain 30%. Saturday, mostly sunny with a slight chance of showers. A slight chance of thunderstorms late in the afternoon. Warmer with highs in the mid-80s. Chance of rain 20%. For Saturday night and Sunday, partly cloudy with a slight chance of showers and thunderstorms. Lows in the mid-60s. Highs in the mid-80s. Chance of rain 20%. Sunday night, a slight chance of thunderstorms through the late overnight. Partly cloudy with a chance of showers. Lows in the upper 60s. Chance of rain 30%. For Monday, partly cloudy with a chance of showers. A chance of thunderstorms late in the afternoon. Highs in the mid-80s. Chance of rain 50%. Now here is the hazardous weather outlook for central Indiana. For the period today and tonight, showers with embedded thunder expected tonight along with a low-end chance for severe weather. Highest chances for severe weather towards Lafayette. And now the extended outlook for the period Wednesday through Monday. Isolated to widely scattered, mainly diurnally driven thunderstorms are possible Friday into the weekend. Spotter information statement, spotter activation is not anticipated. The 8 to 14 day outlook for Tuesday, May 19th through Monday, May 25th, calls for both temperatures and precipitation to be above normal. Normal highs for the period are around 75 degrees, and normal lows are around 55. The normal precipitation total for the 7 days is around 1.15 inches. At 6 a.m., at Indianapolis, it was partly cloudy. The temperature was 45 degrees, the dew point 33, and the relative humidity 63%. The wind was northeast at 5 miles an hour. The barometric pressure was 30.16 inches and steady. Around central Indiana, it was clear, with a temperature of 40 at Anderson, 44 at Muncie, 42 at Zionsville, and 43 at Eagle Creek Air Park. At Shelbyville, it was partly cloudy, with a temperature of 43. Elsewhere across Indiana, it was clear. It was 36 at South Bend, 40 at Fort Wayne, and 39 at Lafayette. Terre Haute reported 46, Bloomington reported 43, and Evansville reported 48. Just outside Indiana, at Louisville, it was clear, with a temperature of 53. It was partly cloudy, with a temperature of 42 at Dayton, 59 at St. Louis, and 45 at Cincinnati. At Chicago, it was mostly cloudy, with a temperature of 44. At Champaign, the weather conditions were not available. Once again, at Indianapolis, it was 45 degrees with partly cloudy skies. This is NOAA All Hazards Radio KEC 74 in Indianapolis. And now a look at your forecast for Indianapolis and central Indiana. Today, mostly sunny through early afternoon, then becoming partly cloudy. Highs in the mid-70s. South winds 10 to 15 miles an hour. Gusts up to 20 miles an hour, increasing to 30 miles an hour late this afternoon. For tonight, mostly cloudy with showers with a slight chance of thunderstorms through the late overnight, then partly cloudy with a chance of showers toward daybreak. Not as cool with lows in the upper 50s. Southwest winds 10 to 15 miles an hour with gusts up to 25 miles an hour. Chance of rain 90%. Wednesday, partly cloudy. Not as warm with highs in the mid-60s. Northwest winds 10 to 15 miles an hour with gusts up to 30 miles an hour. For Wednesday night, clear, cooler with lows in the mid-40s. North winds 5 to 10 miles an hour. Gusts up to 20 miles an hour through the late overnight. Thursday, sunny. Highs in the upper 60s.
North winds 5 to 10 miles an hour. Once again, the forecast for today. Mostly sunny through early afternoon, then becoming partly cloudy. Highs in the mid-70s. South winds 10 to 15 miles an hour. Gusts up to 20 miles an hour, increasing to 30 miles an hour late this afternoon. Taking a look at the 3 through 7 day forecast for Indianapolis and central Indiana. For Thursday night, mostly clear through the late overnight, then becoming partly cloudy. Lows in the upper 40s. Friday, partly cloudy. A chance of showers through early afternoon. Highs in the lower 70s. Chance of rain 30%. For Friday night, partly cloudy. A chance of showers with a slight chance of thunderstorms through the late overnight, then a slight chance of showers toward daybreak. Not as cool with lows around 60. Chance of rain 30%. Saturday, mostly sunny with a slight chance of showers. A slight chance of thunderstorms late in the afternoon. Warmer with highs in the mid-80s. Chance of rain 20%. For Saturday night and Sunday, partly cloudy with a slight chance of showers and thunderstorms. Lows in the mid-60s. Highs in the mid-80s. Chance of rain 20%. Sunday night, a slight chance of thunderstorms through the late overnight. Partly cloudy with a chance of showers. Lows in the upper 60s. Chance of rain 30%. For Monday, partly cloudy with a chance of showers. A chance of thunderstorms late in the afternoon. Highs in the mid-80s. Chance of rain 50%. The 8 to 14 day outlook for Tuesday, May 19th through Monday, May 25th, calls for both temperatures and precipitation to be above normal. Normal highs for the period are around 75 degrees, and normal lows are around 55. The normal precipitation total for the 7 days is around 1.15 inches. At 6 a.m., at Indianapolis, it was partly cloudy. The temperature was 45 degrees, the dew point 33, and the relative humidity 63%. The wind was northeast at 5 miles an hour. The barometric pressure was 30.16 inches and steady. Around central Indiana, it was clear, with a temperature of 40 at Anderson, 44 at Muncie, 42 at Zionsville, and 43 at Eagle Creek Air Park. At Shelbyville, it was partly cloudy, with a temperature of 43. Elsewhere across Indiana, it was clear. It was 36 at South Bend, 40 at Fort Wayne, and 39 at Lafayette. Terre Haute reported 46, Bloomington reported 43, and Evansville reported 48. Just outside Indiana, at Louisville, it was clear, with a temperature of 53. It was partly cloudy, with a temperature of 42 at Dayton, 59 at St. Louis, and 45 at Cincinnati. At Chicago, it was mostly cloudy, with a temperature of 44. At Champaign, the weather conditions were not available. Once again, at Indianapolis, it was 45 degrees with partly cloudy skies. This is NOAA All Hazards Radio KEC 74 in Indianapolis. And now a look at your forecast for Indianapolis and central Indiana. Today, mostly sunny through early afternoon, then becoming partly cloudy. Highs in the mid-70s. South winds 10 to 15 miles an hour. Gusts up to 20 miles an hour, increasing to 30 miles an hour late this afternoon. For tonight, mostly cloudy with showers with a slight chance of thunderstorms through the late overnight, then partly cloudy with a chance of showers toward daybreak. Not as cool with lows in the upper 50s. Southwest winds 10 to 15 miles an hour with gusts up to 25 miles an hour. Chance of rain 90%. Wednesday, partly cloudy. Not as warm with highs in the mid-60s. Northwest winds 10 to 15 miles an hour with gusts up to 30 miles an hour. For Wednesday night, clear, cooler with lows in the mid-40s. North winds 5 to 10 miles an hour. Gusts up to 20 miles an hour through the late overnight. Thursday, sunny. Highs in the upper 60s. North winds 5 to 10 miles an hour. Once again, the forecast for today.
mostly sunny through early afternoon, then becoming partly cloudy. Highs in the mid-70s. South winds 10 to 15 miles an hour. Gusts up to 20 miles an hour, increasing to 30 miles an hour late this afternoon. Taking a look at the 3-7 day forecast for Indianapolis and central Indiana. For Thursday night, mostly clear through the late overnight, then becoming partly cloudy. Lows in the upper 40s. Friday, partly cloudy. A chance of showers through early afternoon. Highs in the lower 70s. Chance of rain 30%. For Friday night, partly cloudy. A chance of showers with a slight chance of thunderstorms through the late overnight, then a slight chance of showers toward daybreak. Not as cool with lows around 60. Chance of rain 30%. Saturday, mostly sunny with a slight chance of showers. A slight chance of thunderstorms late in the afternoon. Warmer with highs in the mid-80s. Chance of rain 20%. For Saturday night and Sunday, partly cloudy with a slight chance of showers and thunderstorms. Lows in the mid-60s. Highs in the mid-80s. Chance of rain 20%. Sunday night, a slight chance of thunderstorms through the late overnight. Partly cloudy with a chance of showers. Lows in the upper 60s. Chance of rain 30%. For Monday, partly cloudy with a chance of showers. A chance of thunderstorms late in the afternoon. Highs in the mid-80s. Chance of rain 50%. The 8-14 day outlook for Tuesday, May 19th through Monday, May 25th, calls for both temperatures and precipitation to be above normal. Normal highs for the period are around 75 degrees, and normal lows are around 55. The normal precipitation total for the 7 days is around 1.15 inches. At 6 a.m., at Indianapolis, it was partly cloudy. The temperature was 45 degrees, the dew point 33, and the relative humidity 63%. The wind was northeast at 5 miles an hour. The barometric pressure was 30.16 inches and steady. Around central Indiana, it was clear, with a temperature of 40 at Anderson, 44 at Muncie, 42 at Zionsville, and 43 at Eagle Creek Air Park. At Shelbyville, it was partly cloudy, with a temperature of 43. Elsewhere across Indiana, it was clear. It was 36 at South Bend, 40 at Fort Wayne, and 39 at Lafayette. Terre Haute reported 46, Bloomington reported 43, and Evansville reported 48. Just outside Indiana, at Louisville, it was clear, with a temperature of 53. It was partly cloudy, with a temperature of 42 at Dayton, 59 at St. Louis, and 45 at Cincinnati. At Chicago, it was mostly cloudy, with a temperature of 44. At Champaign, the weather conditions were not available. Once again, at Indianapolis, it was 45 degrees with partly cloudy skies. This is NOAA All Hazards Radio KEC 74 in Indianapolis. And now a look at your forecast for Indianapolis and central Indiana. Today, mostly sunny through early afternoon, then becoming partly cloudy. Highs in the mid-70s. South winds 10 to 15 miles an hour. Gusts up to 20 miles an hour, increasing to 30 miles an hour late this afternoon. For tonight, mostly cloudy with showers with a slight chance of thunderstorms through the late overnight, then partly cloudy with a chance of showers toward daybreak. Not as cool with lows in the upper 50s. Southwest winds 10 to 15 miles an hour with gusts up to 25 miles an hour. Chance of rain 90%. Wednesday, partly cloudy. Not as warm with highs in the mid-60s. Northwest winds 10 to 15 miles an hour with gusts up to 30 miles an hour. For Wednesday night, clear, cooler with lows in the mid-40s. North winds 5 to 10 miles an hour. Gusts up to 20 miles an hour through the late overnight. Thursday, sunny. Highs in the upper 60s. North winds 5 to 10 miles an hour. Once again, the forecast for today. Mostly sunny through early afternoon, then becoming partly cloudy. Highs in the mid-70s. South winds 10 to 15 miles an hour.
Gusts up to 20 miles an hour, increasing to 30 miles an hour late this afternoon. The current time is 6:38 a.m. Eastern Daylight Time. Taking a look at the 3-7 day forecast for Indianapolis and central Indiana. For Thursday night, mostly clear through the late overnight, then becoming partly cloudy. Lows in the upper 40s. Friday, partly cloudy. A chance of showers through early afternoon. Highs in the lower 70s. Chance of rain 30%. For Friday night, partly cloudy. A chance of showers with a slight chance of thunderstorms through the late overnight, then a slight chance of showers toward daybreak. Not as cool with lows around 60. Chance of rain 30%. Saturday, mostly sunny with a slight chance of showers. A slight chance of thunderstorms late in the afternoon. Warmer with highs in the mid-80s. Chance of rain 20%. For Saturday night and Sunday, partly cloudy with a slight chance of showers and thunderstorms. Lows in the mid-60s. Highs in the mid-80s. Chance of rain 20%. Sunday night, a slight chance of thunderstorms through the late overnight. Partly cloudy with a chance of showers. Lows in the upper 60s. Chance of rain 30%. For Monday, partly cloudy with a chance of showers. A chance of thunderstorms late in the afternoon. Highs in the mid-80s. Chance of rain 50%. The 8-14 day outlook for Tuesday, May 19th through Monday, May 25th, calls for both temperatures and precipitation to be above normal. Normal highs for the period are around 75 degrees, and normal lows are around 55. The normal precipitation total for the 7 days is around 1.15 inches. At 6 a.m., at Indianapolis, it was partly cloudy. The temperature was 45 degrees, the dew point 33, and the relative humidity 63%. The wind was northeast at 5 miles an hour. The barometric pressure was 30.16 inches and steady. Around central Indiana, it was clear, with a temperature of 40 at Anderson, 44 at Muncie, 42 at Zionsville, and 43 at Eagle Creek Air Park. At Shelbyville, it was partly cloudy, with a temperature of 43. Elsewhere across Indiana, it was clear. It was 36 at South Bend, 40 at Fort Wayne, and 39 at Lafayette. Terre Haute reported 46, Bloomington reported 43, and Evansville reported 48. Just outside Indiana, at Louisville, it was clear, with a temperature of 53. It was partly cloudy, with a temperature of 42 at Dayton, 59 at St. Louis, and 45 at Cincinnati. At Chicago, it was mostly cloudy, with a temperature of 44. At Champaign, the weather conditions were not available. Once again, at Indianapolis, it was 45 degrees with partly cloudy skies. This is NOAA All Hazards Radio KEC 74 in Indianapolis. And now a look at your forecast for Indianapolis and central Indiana. Today, mostly sunny through early afternoon, then becoming partly cloudy. Highs in the mid-70s. South winds 10 to 15 miles an hour. Gusts up to 20 miles an hour, increasing to 30 miles an hour late this afternoon. For tonight, mostly cloudy with showers with a slight chance of thunderstorms through the late overnight, then partly cloudy with a chance of showers toward daybreak. Not as cool with lows in the upper 50s. Southwest winds 10 to 15 miles an hour with gusts up to 25 miles an hour. Chance of rain 90%. Wednesday, partly cloudy. Not as warm with highs in the mid-60s. Northwest winds 10 to 15 miles an hour with gusts up to 30 miles an hour. For Wednesday night, clear, cooler with lows in the mid-40s. North winds 5 to 10 miles an hour. Gusts up to 20 miles an hour through the late overnight. Thursday, sunny. Highs in the upper 60s. North winds 5 to 10 miles an hour. Once again, the forecast for today. Mostly sunny through early afternoon, then becoming partly cloudy. Highs in the mid-70s. South winds 10 to 15 miles an hour. Gusts up to 20 miles an hour,
increasing to 30 miles an hour late this afternoon. Taking a look at the 3-7 day forecast for Indianapolis and central Indiana. For Thursday night, mostly clear through the late overnight, then becoming partly cloudy. Lows in the upper 40s. Friday, partly cloudy. A chance of showers through early afternoon. Highs in the lower 70s. Chance of rain 30%. For Friday night, partly cloudy. A chance of showers with a slight chance of thunderstorms through the late overnight, then a slight chance of showers toward daybreak. Not as cool with lows around 60. Chance of rain 30%. Saturday, mostly sunny with a slight chance of showers. A slight chance of thunderstorms late in the afternoon. Warmer with highs in the mid-80s. Chance of rain 20%. For Saturday night and Sunday, partly cloudy with a slight chance of showers and thunderstorms. Lows in the mid-60s. Highs in the mid-80s. Chance of rain 20%. Sunday night, a slight chance of thunderstorms through the late overnight. Partly cloudy with a chance of showers. Lows in the upper 60s. Chance of rain 30%. For Monday, partly cloudy with a chance of showers. A chance of thunderstorms late in the afternoon. Highs in the mid-80s. Chance of rain 50%. Now here is the hazardous weather outlook for central Indiana. For the period today and tonight. Showers with embedded thunder expected tonight along with a low-end chance for severe weather. Highest chances for severe weather towards Lafayette. And now the extended outlook for the period Wednesday through Monday. Isolated to widely scattered, mainly diurnally driven thunderstorms are possible Friday into the weekend. Spotter information statement, spotter activation is not anticipated. This is NOAA All Hazards Radio KEC 74 in Indianapolis. And now a look at your forecast for Indianapolis and central Indiana. Today, mostly sunny through early afternoon, then becoming partly cloudy. Highs in the mid-70s. South winds 10 to 15 miles an hour. Gusts up to 20 miles an hour, increasing to 30 miles an hour late this afternoon. For tonight, mostly cloudy with showers with a slight chance of thunderstorms through the late overnight, then partly cloudy with a chance of showers toward daybreak. Not as cool with lows in the upper 50s. Southwest winds 10 to 15 miles an hour with gusts up to 25 miles an hour. Chance of rain 90%. Wednesday, partly cloudy. Not as warm with highs in the mid-60s. Northwest winds 10 to 15 miles an hour with gusts up to 30 miles an hour. For Wednesday night, clear, cooler with lows in the mid-40s. North winds 5 to 10 miles an hour. Gusts up to 20 miles an hour through the late overnight. Thursday, sunny. Highs in the upper 60s. North winds 5 to 10 miles an hour. Once again, the forecast for today. Mostly sunny through early afternoon, then becoming partly cloudy. Highs in the mid-70s. South winds 10 to 15 miles an hour. Gusts up to 20 miles an hour, increasing to 30 miles an hour late this afternoon. Taking a look at the 3-7 day forecast for Indianapolis and central Indiana. For Thursday night, mostly clear through the late overnight, then becoming partly cloudy. Lows in the upper 40s. Friday, partly cloudy. A chance of showers through early afternoon. Highs in the lower 70s. Chance of rain 30%. For Friday night, partly cloudy. A chance of showers with a slight chance of thunderstorms through the late overnight, then a slight chance of showers toward daybreak. Not as cool with lows around 60. Chance of rain 30%. Saturday, mostly sunny with a slight chance of showers. A slight chance of thunderstorms late in the afternoon. Warmer with highs in the mid-80s. Chance of rain 20%. For Saturday night and Sunday, partly cloudy with a slight chance of showers and thunderstorms. Lows in the mid-60s. Highs in the mid-80s. Chance of rain 20%. Sunday night, a slight chance of thunderstorms through the late overnight.
partly cloudy with a chance of showers. Lows in the upper 60s. Chance of rain 30%. For Monday, partly cloudy with a chance of showers. A chance of thunderstorms late in the afternoon. Highs in the mid-80s. Chance of rain 50%. The 8 to 14 day outlook for Tuesday, May 19th through Monday, May 25th calls for both temperatures and precipitation to be above normal. Normal highs for the period are around 75 degrees, and normal lows are around 55. The normal precipitation total for the 7 days is around 1.15 inches. At 6 a.m., at Indianapolis, it was partly cloudy. The temperature was 45 degrees, the dew point 33, and the relative humidity 63%. The wind was northeast at 5 miles an hour. The barometric pressure was 30.16 inches and steady. Around central Indiana, it was clear, with a temperature of 40 at Anderson, 44 at Muncie, 42 at Zionsville, and 43 at Eagle Creek Air Park. At Shelbyville, it was partly cloudy, with a temperature of 43. Elsewhere across Indiana, it was clear. It was 36 at South Bend, 40 at Fort Wayne, and 39 at Lafayette. Terre Haute reported 46, Bloomington reported 43, and Evansville reported 48. Just outside Indiana, at Louisville, it was clear, with a temperature of 53. It was partly cloudy, with a temperature of 42 at Dayton, 59 at St. Louis, and 45 at Cincinnati. At Chicago, it was mostly cloudy, with a temperature of 44. At Champaign, the weather conditions were not available. Once again, at Indianapolis, it was 45 degrees with partly cloudy skies. This is NOAA All Hazards Radio KEC 74 in Indianapolis. And now a look at your forecast for Indianapolis and central Indiana. Today, mostly sunny through early afternoon, then becoming partly cloudy. Highs in the mid-70s. South winds 10 to 15 miles an hour. Gusts up to 20 miles an hour, increasing to 30 miles an hour late this afternoon. For tonight, mostly cloudy with showers with a slight chance of thunderstorms through the late overnight, then partly cloudy with a chance of showers toward daybreak. Not as cool with lows in the upper 50s. Southwest winds 10 to 15 miles an hour with gusts up to 25 miles an hour. Chance of rain 90%. Wednesday, partly cloudy. Not as warm with highs in the mid-60s. Northwest winds 10 to 15 miles an hour with gusts up to 30 miles an hour. For Wednesday night, clear, cooler with lows in the mid-40s. North winds 5 to 10 miles an hour. Gusts up to 20 miles an hour through the late overnight. Thursday, sunny. Highs in the upper 60s. North winds 5 to 10 miles an hour. Once again, the forecast for today. Mostly sunny through early afternoon, then becoming partly cloudy. Highs in the mid-70s. South winds 10 to 15 miles an hour. Gusts up to 20 miles an hour, increasing to 30 miles an hour late this afternoon. Taking a look at the 3 through 7 day forecast for Indianapolis and central Indiana. For Thursday night, mostly clear through the late overnight, then becoming partly cloudy. Lows in the upper 40s. Friday, partly cloudy. A chance of showers through early afternoon. Highs in the lower 70s. Chance of rain 30%. For Friday night, partly cloudy. A chance of showers with a slight chance of thunderstorms through the late overnight, then a slight chance of showers toward daybreak. Not as cool with lows around 60. Chance of rain 30%. Saturday, mostly sunny with a slight chance of showers. A slight chance of thunderstorms late in the afternoon. Warmer with highs in the mid-80s. Chance of rain 20%. For Saturday night and Sunday, partly cloudy with a slight chance of showers and thunderstorms. Lows in the mid-60s. Highs in the mid-80s. Chance of rain 20%. Sunday night, a slight chance of thunderstorms through the late overnight. Partly cloudy with a chance of showers. Lows in the upper 60s. Chance of rain 30%. For Monday,
partly cloudy with a chance of showers. A chance of thunderstorms late in the afternoon. Highs in the mid-80s. Chance of rain 50%. The current time is 6:53 a.m. Eastern Daylight Time. The 8 to 14 day outlook for Tuesday, May 19th through Monday, May 25th, calls for both temperatures and precipitation to be above normal. Normal highs for the period are around 75 degrees, and normal lows are around 55. The normal precipitation total for the 7 days is around 1.15 inches. At 6 a.m., at Indianapolis, it was partly cloudy. The temperature was 45 degrees, the dew point 33, and the relative humidity 63%. The wind was northeast at 5 miles an hour. The barometric pressure was 30.16 inches and steady. Around central Indiana, it was clear, with a temperature of 40 at Anderson, 44 at Muncie, 42 at Zionsville, and 43 at Eagle Creek Air Park. At Shelbyville, it was partly cloudy, with a temperature of 43. Elsewhere across Indiana, it was clear. It was 36 at South Bend, 40 at Fort Wayne, and 39 at Lafayette. Terre Haute reported 46, Bloomington reported 43, and Evansville reported 48. Just outside Indiana, at Louisville, it was clear, with a temperature of 53. It was partly cloudy, with a temperature of 42 at Dayton, 59 at St. Louis, and 45 at Cincinnati. At Chicago, it was mostly cloudy, with a temperature of 44. At Champaign, the weather conditions were not available. Once again, at Indianapolis, it was 45 degrees with partly cloudy skies. This is NOAA All Hazards Radio KEC 74 in Indianapolis. And now a look at your forecast for Indianapolis and central Indiana. Today, mostly sunny through early afternoon, then becoming partly cloudy. Highs in the mid-70s. South winds 10 to 15 miles an hour. Gusts up to 20 miles an hour, increasing to 30 miles an hour late this afternoon. For tonight, mostly cloudy with showers with a slight chance of thunderstorms through the late overnight, then partly cloudy with a chance of showers toward daybreak. Not as cool with lows in the upper 50s. Southwest winds 10 to 15 miles an hour with gusts up to 25 miles an hour. Chance of rain 90%. Wednesday, partly cloudy. Not as warm with highs in the mid-60s. Northwest winds 10 to 15 miles an hour with gusts up to 30 miles an hour. For Wednesday night, clear, cooler with lows in the mid-40s. North winds 5 to 10 miles an hour. Gusts up to 20 miles an hour through the late overnight. Thursday, sunny. Highs in the upper 60s. North winds 5 to 10 miles an hour. Once again, the forecast for today. Mostly sunny through early afternoon, then becoming partly cloudy. Highs in the mid-70s. South winds 10 to 15 miles an hour. Gusts up to 20 miles an hour, increasing to 30 miles an hour late this afternoon. Taking a look at the 3 through 7 day forecast for Indianapolis and central Indiana. For Thursday night, mostly clear through the late overnight, then becoming partly cloudy. Lows in the upper 40s. Friday, partly cloudy. A chance of showers through early afternoon. Highs in the lower 70s. Chance of rain 30%. For Friday night, partly cloudy. A chance of showers with a slight chance of thunderstorms through the late overnight, then a slight chance of showers toward daybreak. Not as cool with lows around 60. Chance of rain 30%. Saturday, mostly sunny with a slight chance of showers. A slight chance of thunderstorms late in the afternoon. Warmer with highs in the mid-80s. Chance of rain 20%. For Saturday night and Sunday, partly cloudy with a slight chance of showers and thunderstorms. Lows in the mid-60s. Highs in the mid-80s. Chance of rain 20%. Sunday night, a slight chance of thunderstorms through the late overnight. Partly cloudy with a chance of showers. Lows in the upper 60s. Chance of rain 30%. For Monday, partly cloudy with a chance of showers.
a chance of thunderstorms late in the afternoon. Highs in the mid-80s. Chance of rain 50%. The 8 to 14 day outlook for Tuesday, May 19th through Monday, May 25th calls for both temperatures and precipitation to be above normal.

at Anderson, 44 at Muncie, 42 at Zionsville, and 43 at Eagle Creek Air Park. At Shelbyville, it was partly cloudy, with a temperature of 43. Elsewhere across Indiana, it was clear. It was 36 at South Bend, 40 at Fort Wayne, and 39 at Lafayette. Terre Haute reported 46, Bloomington reported 43, and Evansville reported 48. Just outside Indiana, at Louisville, it was clear, with a temperature of 53. It was partly cloudy, with a temperature of 42 at Dayton, 59 at St. Louis, and 45 at Cincinnati. At Chicago, it was mostly cloudy, with a temperature of 44. At Champaign, the weather conditions were not available. Once again, at Indianapolis, it was 45 degrees with partly cloudy skies. This is NOAA All Hazards Radio KEC 74 in Indianapolis. And now a look at your forecast for Indianapolis and central Indiana. Today, mostly sunny through early afternoon, then becoming partly cloudy. Highs in the mid-70s. South winds 10 to 15 miles an hour. Gusts up to 20 miles an hour, increasing to 30 miles an hour late this afternoon. For tonight, mostly cloudy with showers with a slight chance of thunderstorms through the late overnight, then partly cloudy with a chance of showers toward daybreak. Not as cool with lows in the upper 50s. Southwest winds 10 to 15 miles an hour with gusts up to 25 miles an hour. Chance of rain 90%. Wednesday, partly cloudy. Not as warm with highs in the mid-60s. Northwest winds 10 to 15 miles an hour with gusts up to 30 miles an hour. For Wednesday night, clear, cooler with lows in the mid-40s. North winds 5 to 10 miles an hour. Gusts up to 20 miles an hour through the late overnight. Thursday, sunny. Highs in the upper 60s. North winds 5 to 10 miles an hour. Once again, the forecast for today. Mostly sunny through early afternoon, then becoming partly cloudy. Highs in the mid-70s. South winds 10 to 15 miles an hour. Gusts up to 20 miles an hour, increasing to 30 miles an hour late this afternoon. Taking a look at the 3 through 7 day forecast for Indianapolis and central Indiana. For Thursday night, mostly clear through the late overnight, then becoming partly cloudy. Lows in the upper 40s. Friday, partly cloudy. A chance of showers through early afternoon. Highs in the lower 70s. Chance of rain 30%. For Friday night, partly cloudy. A chance of showers with a slight chance of thunderstorms through the late overnight, then a slight chance of showers toward daybreak. Not as cool with lows around 60. Chance of rain 30%. Saturday, mostly sunny with a slight chance of showers. A slight chance of thunderstorms late in the afternoon. Warmer with highs in the mid-80s. Chance of rain 20%. For Saturday night and Sunday, partly cloudy with a slight chance of showers and thunderstorms. Lows in the mid-60s. Highs in the mid-80s. Chance of rain 20%. Sunday night, a slight chance of thunderstorms through the late overnight. Partly cloudy with a chance of showers. Lows in the upper 60s. Chance of rain 30%. For Monday, partly cloudy with a chance of showers. A chance of thunderstorms late in the afternoon. Highs in the mid-80s. Chance of rain 50%. The 8 to 14 day outlook for Tuesday, May 19th through Monday, May 25th, calls for both temperatures and precipitation to be above normal. Normal highs for the period are around 75 degrees, and normal lows are around 55. The normal precipitation total for the 7 days is around 1.15 inches. At 6 a.m., at Indianapolis, it was partly cloudy. The temperature was 45 degrees. The dew point 33, and the relative humidity 63%. The wind was northeast at 5 miles an hour. The barometric pressure was 30.16 inches and steady. Around central Indiana, it was clear, with a temperature of 40 at Anderson, 44 at Muncie, 42 at Zionsville, and 43 at Eagle Creek Air Park. At Shelbyville, it was partly cloudy, with a temperature

temperature of 43. Elsewhere across Indiana, it was clear. It was 36 at South Bend, 40 at Fort Wayne, and 39 at Lafayette. Terre Haute reported 46, Bloomington reported 43, and Evansville reported 48. Just outside Indiana, at Louisville, it was clear, with a temperature of 53. It was partly cloudy, with a temperature of 42 at Dayton, 59 at St. Louis, and 45 at Cincinnati. At Chicago, it was mostly cloudy, with a temperature of 44. At Champaign, the weather conditions were not available. Once again, at Indianapolis, it was 45 degrees with partly cloudy skies. Now here is the hazardous weather outlook for central Indiana. For the period today and tonight, showers with embedded thunder expected tonight along with a low-end chance for severe weather. Highest chances for severe weather towards Lafayette. And now the extended outlook for the period Wednesday through Monday. Isolated to widely scattered, mainly diurnally driven thunderstorms are possible Friday into the weekend. Spotter information statement, spotter activation is not anticipated. This is NOAA All Hazards Radio KEC 74 in Indianapolis. And now a look at your forecast for Indianapolis and central Indiana. Today, mostly sunny through early afternoon, then becoming partly cloudy. Highs in the mid-70s. South winds 10 to 15 miles an hour. Gusts up to 20 miles an hour, increasing to 30 miles an hour late this afternoon. For tonight, mostly cloudy with showers with a slight chance of thunderstorms through the late overnight, then partly cloudy with a chance of showers toward daybreak. Not as cool with lows in the upper 50s. Southwest winds 10 to 15 miles an hour with gusts up to 25 miles an hour. Chance of rain 90%. Wednesday, partly cloudy. Not as warm with highs in the mid-60s. Northwest winds 10 to 15 miles an hour with gusts up to 30 miles an hour. For Wednesday night, clear, cooler with lows in the mid-40s. North winds 5 to 10 miles an hour. Gusts up to 20 miles an hour through the late overnight. Thursday, sunny. Highs in the upper 60s. North winds 5 to 10 miles an hour. Once again, the forecast for today. Mostly sunny through early afternoon, then becoming partly cloudy. Highs in the mid-70s. South winds 10 to 15 miles an hour. Gusts up to 20 miles an hour, increasing to 30 miles an hour late this afternoon. Taking a look at the 3 through 7 day forecast for Indianapolis and central Indiana. For Thursday night, mostly clear through the late overnight, then becoming partly cloudy. Lows in the upper 40s. Friday, partly cloudy. A chance of showers through early afternoon. Highs in the lower 70s. Chance of rain 30%. For Friday night, partly cloudy. A chance of showers with a slight chance of thunderstorms through the late overnight, then a slight chance of showers toward daybreak. Not as cool with lows around 60. Chance of rain 30%. Saturday, mostly sunny with a slight chance of showers. A slight chance of thunderstorms late in the afternoon. Warmer with highs in the mid-80s. Chance of rain 20%. For Saturday night and Sunday, partly cloudy with a slight chance of showers and thunderstorms. Lows in the mid-60s. Highs in the mid-80s. Chance of rain 20%. Sunday night, a slight chance of thunderstorms through the late overnight. Partly cloudy with a chance of showers. Lows in the upper 60s. Chance of rain 30%. For Monday, partly cloudy with a chance of showers. A chance of thunderstorms late in the afternoon. Highs in the mid-80s. Chance of rain 50%. The current time is 7:08 a.m. Eastern Daylight Time. The 8 to 14 day outlook for Tuesday, May 19th through Monday, May 25th, calls for both temperatures and precipitation to be above normal. Normal highs for the period are around 75 degrees, and normal lows are around 55. The normal precipitation total for the 7 days is around 1.15 inches. At 6 a.m., at Indianapolis, it was partly cloudy.
The temperature was 45 degrees, the dew point 33, and the relative humidity 63%. The wind was northeast at 5 miles an hour. The barometric pressure was 30.16 inches and steady. Around central Indiana, it was clear, with a temperature of 40 at Anderson, 44 at Muncie, 42 at Zionsville, and 43 at Eagle Creek Air Park. At Shelbyville, it was partly cloudy, with a temperature of 43. Elsewhere across Indiana, it was clear. It was 36 at South Bend, 40 at Fort Wayne, and 39 at Lafayette. Terre Haute reported 46, Bloomington reported 43, and Evansville reported 48. Just outside Indiana, at Louisville, it was clear, with a temperature of 53. It was partly cloudy, with a temperature of 42 at Dayton, 59 at St. Louis, and 45 at Cincinnati. At Chicago, it was mostly cloudy, with a temperature of 44. At Champaign, the weather conditions were not available. Once again, at Indianapolis, it was 45 degrees with partly cloudy skies. At 7 a.m., at Indianapolis, it was partly cloudy. The temperature was 45 degrees, the dew point 34, and the relative humidity 65%. The wind was northeast at 7 miles an hour. The barometric pressure was 30.17 inches and rising. Around central Indiana, it was clear, with a temperature of 40 at Anderson, 41 at Muncie, 39 at Zionsville, 41 at Eagle Creek Air Park, and 42 at Shelbyville. Elsewhere across Indiana, skies ranged from clear to partly cloudy. It was 40 at South Bend, 40 at Fort Wayne, and 38 at Lafayette. Terre Haute reported 44, Bloomington reported 43, and Evansville reported 48. Just outside Indiana, it was clear, with a temperature of 45 at Champaign and 47 at Cincinnati. It was partly cloudy, with a temperature of 43 at Dayton, 59 at St. Louis, and 53 at Louisville. At Chicago, it was mostly cloudy, with a temperature of 45. Once again, at Indianapolis, it was 45 degrees with partly cloudy skies. This is NOAA All Hazards Radio KEC 74 in Indianapolis. And now a look at your forecast for Indianapolis and central Indiana. Today, mostly sunny through early afternoon, then becoming partly cloudy. Highs in the mid-70s. South winds 10 to 15 miles an hour. Gusts up to 20 miles an hour, increasing to 30 miles an hour late this afternoon. For tonight, mostly cloudy with showers with a slight chance of thunderstorms through the late overnight, then partly cloudy with a chance of showers toward daybreak. Not as cool with lows in the upper 50s. Southwest winds 10 to 15 miles an hour with gusts up to 25 miles an hour. Chance of rain 90%. Wednesday, partly cloudy. Not as warm with highs in the mid-60s. Northwest winds 10 to 15 miles an hour with gusts up to 30 miles an hour. For Wednesday night, clear, cooler with lows in the mid-40s. North winds 5 to 10 miles an hour. Gusts up to 20 miles an hour through the late overnight. Thursday, sunny. Highs in the upper 60s. North winds 5 to 10 miles an hour. Once again, the forecast for today. Mostly sunny through early afternoon, then becoming partly cloudy. Highs in the mid-70s. South winds 10 to 15 miles an hour. Gusts up to 20 miles an hour, increasing to 30 miles an hour late this afternoon. Taking a look at the 3-7 day forecast for Indianapolis and central Indiana. For Thursday night, mostly clear through the late overnight, then becoming partly cloudy. Lows in the upper 40s. Friday, partly cloudy. A chance of showers through early afternoon. Highs in the lower 70s. Chance of rain 30%. For Friday night, partly cloudy. A chance of showers with a slight chance of thunderstorms through the late overnight, then a slight chance of showers toward daybreak. Not as cool with lows around 60. Chance of rain 30%. Saturday, mostly sunny with a slight chance of showers. A slight chance of thunderstorms late in the afternoon. Warmer with highs in the mid-80s. Chance of rain 20%.
for Saturday night and Sunday. Partly cloudy with a slight chance of showers and thunderstorms. Lows in the mid-60s. Highs in the mid-80s. Chance of rain 20%. Sunday night. A slight chance of thunderstorms through the late overnight. Partly cloudy with a chance of showers. Lows in the upper 60s. Chance of rain 30%. For Monday, partly cloudy with a chance of showers. A chance of thunderstorms late in the afternoon. Highs in the mid-80s. Chance of rain 50%. The 8 to 14 day outlook for Tuesday, May 19th through Monday, May 25th, calls for both temperatures and precipitation to be above normal. Normal highs for the period are around 75 degrees, and normal lows are around 55. The normal precipitation total for the 7 days is around 1.15 inches. At 7 a.m., at Indianapolis, it was partly cloudy. The temperature was 45 degrees, the dew point 34, and the relative humidity 65%. The wind was northeast at 7 miles an hour. The barometric pressure was 30.17 inches and rising. Around central Indiana, it was clear, with a temperature of 40 at Anderson, 41 at Muncie, 39 at Zionsville, 41 at Eagle Creek Airpark, and 42 at Shelbyville. Elsewhere across Indiana, skies ranged from clear to partly cloudy. It was 40 at South Bend, 40 at Fort Wayne, and 38 at Lafayette. Terre Haute reported 44, Bloomington reported 43, and Evansville reported 48. Just outside Indiana, it was clear, with a temperature of 45 at Champaign and 47 at Cincinnati. It was partly cloudy, with a temperature of 43 at Dayton, 59 at St. Louis, and 53 at Louisville. At Chicago, it was mostly cloudy, with a temperature of 45. Once again, at Indianapolis, it was 45 degrees with partly cloudy skies. This is NOAA All Hazards Radio KEC 74 in Indianapolis. And now a look at your forecast for Indianapolis and central Indiana. Today, mostly sunny through early afternoon, then becoming partly cloudy. Highs in the mid-70s. South winds 10 to 15 miles an hour. Gusts up to 20 miles an hour, increasing to 30 miles an hour late this afternoon. For tonight, mostly cloudy with showers with a slight chance of thunderstorms through the late overnight, then partly cloudy with a chance of showers toward daybreak. Not as cool with lows in the upper 50s. Southwest winds 10 to 15 miles an hour with gusts up to 25 miles an hour. Chance of rain 90%. Wednesday, partly cloudy. Not as warm with highs in the mid-60s. Northwest winds 10 to 15 miles an hour with gusts up to 30 miles an hour. For Wednesday night, clear, cooler with lows in the mid-40s. North winds 5 to 10 miles an hour. Gusts up to 20 miles an hour through the late overnight. Thursday, sunny. Highs in the upper 60s. North winds 5 to 10 miles an hour. Once again, the forecast for today. Mostly sunny through early afternoon, then becoming partly cloudy. Highs in the mid-70s. South winds 10 to 15 miles an hour. Gusts up to 20 miles an hour, increasing to 30 miles an hour late this afternoon. Taking a look at the 3 through 7 day forecast for Indianapolis and central Indiana. For Thursday night, mostly clear through the late overnight, then becoming partly cloudy. Lows in the upper 40s. Friday, partly cloudy. A chance of showers through early afternoon. Highs in the lower 70s. Chance of rain 30%. For Friday night, partly cloudy. A chance of showers with a slight chance of thunderstorms through the late overnight, then a slight chance of showers toward daybreak. Not as cool with lows around 60. Chance of rain 30%. Saturday, mostly sunny with a slight chance of showers. A slight chance of thunderstorms late in the afternoon. Warmer with highs in the mid-80s. Chance of rain 20%. For Saturday night and Sunday, partly cloudy with a slight chance of showers and thunderstorms. Lows in the mid-60s. Highs in the mid-80s. Chance of rain 20%.
Sunday night. A slight chance of thunderstorms through the late overnight. Partly cloudy with a chance of showers. Lows in the upper 60s. Chance of rain 30%. For Monday, partly cloudy with a chance of showers. A chance of thunderstorms late in the afternoon. Highs in the mid-80s. Chance of rain 50%. The 8 to 14 day outlook for Tuesday, May 19th through Monday, May 25th calls for both temperatures and precipitation to be above normal. Normal highs for the period are around 75 degrees, and normal lows are around 55. The normal precipitation total for the 7 days is around 1.15 inches. At 7 a.m., at Indianapolis, it was partly cloudy. The temperature was 45 degrees, the dew point 34, and the relative humidity 65%. The wind was northeast at 7 miles an hour. The barometric pressure was 30.17 inches and rising. Around central Indiana, it was clear, with a temperature of 40 at Anderson, 41 at Muncie, 39 at Zionsville, 41 at Eagle Creek Airpark, and 42 at Shelbyville. Elsewhere across Indiana, skies ranged from clear to partly cloudy. It was 40 at South Bend, 40 at Fort Wayne, and 38 at Lafayette. Terre Haute reported 44, Bloomington reported 43, and Evansville reported 48. Just outside Indiana, it was clear, with a temperature of 45 at Champaign and 47 at Cincinnati. It was partly cloudy, with a temperature of 43 at Dayton, 59 at St. Louis, and 53 at Louisville. At Chicago, it was mostly cloudy, with a temperature of 45. Once again, at Indianapolis, it was 45 degrees with partly cloudy skies. This is NOAA All Hazards Radio KEC 74 in Indianapolis. And now a look at your forecast for Indianapolis and central Indiana. Today, mostly sunny through early afternoon, then becoming partly cloudy. Highs in the mid-70s. South winds 10 to 15 miles an hour. Gusts up to 20 miles an hour, increasing to 30 miles an hour late this afternoon. For tonight, mostly cloudy with showers with a slight chance of thunderstorms through the late overnight, then partly cloudy with a chance of showers toward daybreak. Not as cool with lows in the upper 50s. Southwest winds 10 to 15 miles an hour with gusts up to 25 miles an hour. Chance of rain 90%. Wednesday, partly cloudy. Not as warm with highs in the mid-60s. Northwest winds 10 to 15 miles an hour with gusts up to 30 miles an hour. For Wednesday night, clear, cooler with lows in the mid-40s. North winds 5 to 10 miles an hour. Gusts up to 20 miles an hour through the late overnight. Thursday, sunny. Highs in the upper 60s. North winds 5 to 10 miles an hour. Once again, the forecast for today. Mostly sunny through early afternoon, then becoming partly cloudy. Highs in the mid-70s. South winds 10 to 15 miles an hour. Gusts up to 20 miles an hour, increasing to 30 miles an hour late this afternoon. Taking a look at the 3 through 7 day forecast for Indianapolis and central Indiana. For Thursday night, mostly clear through the late overnight, then becoming partly cloudy. Lows in the upper 40s. Friday, partly cloudy. A chance of showers through early afternoon. Highs in the lower 70s. Chance of rain 30%. For Friday night, partly cloudy. A chance of showers with a slight chance of thunderstorms through the late overnight, then a slight chance of showers toward daybreak. Not as cool with lows around 60. Chance of rain 30%. Saturday. Mostly sunny with a slight chance of showers. A slight chance of thunderstorms late in the afternoon. Warmer with highs in the mid-80s. Chance of rain 20%. For Saturday night and Sunday. Partly cloudy with a slight chance of showers and thunderstorms. Lows in the mid-60s. Highs in the mid-80s. Chance of rain 20%. Sunday night. A slight chance of thunderstorms through the late overnight. Partly cloudy with a chance of showers. Lows in the upper 60s. Chance of rain 30%. For Monday,
partly cloudy with a chance of showers. A chance of thunderstorms late in the afternoon. Highs in the mid-80s. Chance of rain 50%. The current time is 7:24 a.m. Eastern Daylight Time. Now here is the hazardous weather outlook for central Indiana. For the period today and tonight. Showers with embedded thunder expected tonight along with a low-end chance for severe weather. Highest chances for severe weather towards Lafayette. And now the extended outlook for the period Wednesday through Monday. Isolated to widely scattered, mainly diurnally driven thunderstorms are possible Friday into the weekend. Spotter information statement, spotter activation is not anticipated. The 8 to 14 day outlook for Tuesday, May 19th through Monday, May 25th, calls for both temperatures and precipitation to be above normal. Normal highs for the period are around 75 degrees, and normal lows are around 55. The normal precipitation total for the 7 days is around 1.15 inches. At 7 a.m., at Indianapolis, it was partly cloudy. The temperature was 45 degrees, the dew point 34, and the relative humidity 65%. The wind was northeast at 7 miles an hour. The barometric pressure was 30.17 inches and rising. Around central Indiana, it was clear, with a temperature of 40 at Anderson, 41 at Muncie, 39 at Zionsville, 41 at Eagle Creek Airpark, and 42 at Shelbyville. Elsewhere across Indiana, skies ranged from clear to partly cloudy. It was 40 at South Bend, 40 at Fort Wayne, and 38 at Lafayette. Terre Haute reported 44, Bloomington reported 43, and Evansville reported 48. Just outside Indiana, it was clear, with a temperature of 45 at Champaign and 47 at Cincinnati. It was partly cloudy, with a temperature of 43 at Dayton, 59 at St. Louis, and 53 at Louisville. At Chicago, it was mostly cloudy, with a temperature of 45. Once again, at Indianapolis, it was 45 degrees with partly cloudy skies. This is NOAA All Hazards Radio KEC 74 in Indianapolis. And now a look at your forecast for Indianapolis and central Indiana. Today, mostly sunny through early afternoon, then becoming partly cloudy. Highs in the mid-70s. South winds 10 to 15 miles an hour. Gusts up to 20 miles an hour, increasing to 30 miles an hour late this afternoon. For tonight, mostly cloudy with showers with a slight chance of thunderstorms through the late overnight, then partly cloudy with a chance of showers toward daybreak. Not as cool with lows in the upper 50s. Southwest winds 10 to 15 miles an hour with gusts up to 25 miles an hour. Chance of rain 90%. Wednesday, partly cloudy. Not as warm with highs in the mid-60s. Northwest winds 10 to 15 miles an hour with gusts up to 30 miles an hour. For Wednesday night, clear, cooler with lows in the mid-40s. North winds 5 to 10 miles an hour. Gusts up to 20 miles an hour through the late overnight. Thursday, sunny. Highs in the upper 60s. North winds 5 to 10 miles an hour. Once again, the forecast for today. Mostly sunny through early afternoon, then becoming partly cloudy. Highs in the mid-70s. South winds 10 to 15 miles an hour. Gusts up to 20 miles an hour, increasing to 30 miles an hour late this afternoon. Taking a look at the 3 through 7 day forecast for Indianapolis and central Indiana. For Thursday night, mostly clear through the late overnight, then becoming partly cloudy. Lows in the upper 40s. Friday, partly cloudy. A chance of showers through early afternoon. Highs in the lower 70s. Chance of rain 30%. For Friday night, partly cloudy. A chance of showers with a slight chance of thunderstorms through the late overnight, then a slight chance of showers toward daybreak. Not as cool with lows around 60. Chance of rain 30%. Saturday, mostly sunny with a slight chance of showers. A slight chance of thunderstorms late in the afternoon. Warmer with highs in the mid-80s. Chance of rain 20%. For Saturday night and Sunday,
partly cloudy with a slight chance of showers and thunderstorms. Lows in the mid-60s. Highs in the mid-80s. Chance of rain 20%. Sunday night. A slight chance of thunderstorms through the late overnight. Partly cloudy with a chance of showers. Lows in the upper 60s. Chance of rain 30%. For Monday. Partly cloudy with a chance of showers. A chance of thunderstorms late in the afternoon. Highs in the mid-80s. Chance of rain 50%. The 8 to 14 day outlook for Tuesday, May 19th through Monday, May 25th, calls for both temperatures and precipitation to be above normal. Normal highs for the period are around 75 degrees, and normal lows are around 55. The normal precipitation total for the 7 days is around 1.15 inches. At 7 a.m., at Indianapolis, it was partly cloudy. The temperature was 45 degrees, the dew point 34, and the relative humidity 65%. The wind was northeast at 7 miles an hour. The barometric pressure was 30.17 inches and rising. Around central Indiana, it was clear, with a temperature of 40 at Anderson, 41 at Muncie, 39 at Zionsville, 41 at Eagle Creek Airpark, and 42 at Shelbyville. Elsewhere across Indiana, skies ranged from clear to partly cloudy. It was 40 at South Bend, 40 at Fort Wayne, and 38 at Lafayette. Terre Haute reported 44, Bloomington reported 43, and Evansville reported 48. Just outside Indiana, it was clear, with a temperature of 45 at Champaign and 47 at Cincinnati. It was partly cloudy, with a temperature of 43 at Dayton, 59 at St. Louis, and 53 at Louisville. At Chicago, it was mostly cloudy, with a temperature of 45. Once again, at Indianapolis, it was 45 degrees with partly cloudy skies. The Indianapolis climate summary for yesterday, May 11, 2026. Yesterday's high temperature was 72 degrees. The normal high is 72. Yesterday's low temperature was 45 degrees. The normal low is 52. No precipitation fell yesterday, which leaves the monthly total at 2.88 inches. This is 1.14 inches above the normal amount of 1.74 inches for May. The total precipitation for the year still stands at 16.87 inches, which is 1.55 inches above normal. No snow fell yesterday, which brings the monthly total to 0.0 inches. The total snowfall since July 1st still stands at 29.9 inches. There were 6 heating degree days yesterday. This brings the monthly total to 109. The yearly total since July 1st is 4,693. There were no cooling degree days yesterday. This leaves the monthly total at 0. The yearly total since January 1st is 78. The record high for today is 88, which occurred in 1881, and the record low is 33, which occurred in 1976. Sunrise today is at 6:33 a.m. and sunset is at 8:50 p.m. This is NOAA All Hazards Radio KEC 74 in Indianapolis. And now a look at your forecast for Indianapolis and central Indiana. Today, mostly sunny through early afternoon, then becoming partly cloudy. Highs in the mid-70s. South winds 10 to 15 miles an hour. Gusts up to 20 miles an hour, increasing to 30 miles an hour late this afternoon. For tonight, mostly cloudy with showers with a slight chance of thunderstorms through the late overnight, then partly cloudy with a chance of showers toward daybreak. Not as cool with lows in the upper 50s. Southwest winds 10 to 15 miles an hour with gusts up to 25 miles an hour. Chance of rain 90%. Wednesday, partly cloudy. Not as warm with highs in the mid-60s. Northwest winds 10 to 15 miles an hour with gusts up to 30 miles an hour. For Wednesday night, clear, cooler with lows in the mid-40s. North winds 5 to 10 miles an hour. Gusts up to 20 miles an hour through the late overnight. Thursday, sunny. Highs in the upper 60s. North winds 5 to 10 miles an hour. Once again, the forecast for today. Mostly sunny through early afternoon,
then becoming partly cloudy. Highs in the mid-70s. South winds 10 to 15 miles an hour. Gusts up to 20 miles an hour, increasing to 30 miles an hour late this afternoon. Taking a look at the 3-7 day forecast for Indianapolis and central Indiana. For Thursday night, mostly clear through the late overnight, then becoming partly cloudy. Lows in the upper 40s. Friday, partly cloudy. A chance of showers through early afternoon. Highs in the lower 70s. Chance of rain 30%. For Friday night, partly cloudy. A chance of showers with a slight chance of thunderstorms through the late overnight, then a slight chance of showers toward daybreak. Not as cool with lows around 60. Chance of rain 30%. Saturday, mostly sunny with a slight chance of showers. A slight chance of thunderstorms late in the afternoon. Warmer with highs in the mid-80s. Chance of rain 20%. For Saturday night and Sunday, partly cloudy with a slight chance of showers and thunderstorms. Lows in the mid-60s. Highs in the mid-80s. Chance of rain 20%. Sunday night, a slight chance of thunderstorms through the late overnight. Partly cloudy with a chance of showers. Lows in the upper 60s. Chance of rain 30%. For Monday, partly cloudy with a chance of showers. A chance of thunderstorms late in the afternoon. Highs in the mid-80s. Chance of rain 50%. The 8 to 14 day outlook for Tuesday, May 19th through Monday, May 25th, calls for both temperatures and precipitation to be above normal. Normal highs for the period are around 75 degrees, and normal lows are around 55. The normal precipitation total for the 7 days is around 1.15 inches. At 7 a.m., at Indianapolis, it was partly cloudy. The temperature was 45 degrees, the dew point 34, and the relative humidity 65%. The wind was northeast at 7 miles an hour. The barometric pressure was 30.17 inches and rising. Around central Indiana, it was clear, with a temperature of 40 at Anderson, 41 at Muncie, 39 at Zionsville, 41 at Eagle Creek Airpark, and 42 at Shelbyville. Elsewhere across Indiana, skies ranged from clear to partly cloudy. It was 40 at South Bend, 40 at Fort Wayne, and 38 at Lafayette. Terre Haute reported 44, Bloomington reported 43, and Evansville reported 48. Just outside Indiana, it was clear, with a temperature of 45 at Champaign and 47 at Cincinnati. It was partly cloudy, with a temperature of 43 at Dayton, 59 at St. Louis, and 53 at Louisville. At Chicago, it was mostly cloudy, with a temperature of 45. Once again, at Indianapolis, it was 45 degrees with partly cloudy skies. The Indianapolis climate summary for yesterday, May 11, 2026. Yesterday's high temperature was 72 degrees. The normal high is 72. Yesterday's low temperature was 45 degrees. The normal low is 52. No precipitation fell yesterday, which leaves the monthly total at 2.88 inches. This is 1.14 inches above the normal amount of 1.74 inches for May. The total precipitation for the year still stands at 16.87 inches, which is 1.55 inches above normal. No snow fell yesterday, which brings the monthly total to 0.0 inches. The total snowfall since July 1st still stands at 29.9 inches. There were 6 heating degree days yesterday. This brings the monthly total to 109. The yearly total since July 1st is 4,693. There were no cooling degree days yesterday. This leaves the monthly total at 0. The yearly total since January 1st is 78. The record high for today is 88, which occurred in 1881, and the record low is 33, which occurred in 1976. Sunrise today is at 6:33 a.m. and sunset is at 8:50 p.m. The current time is 7:39 a.m. Eastern Daylight Time. 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And now a look at your forecast for Indianapolis and central Indiana.
today. Mostly sunny through early afternoon, then becoming partly cloudy. Highs in the mid-70s. South winds 10 to 15 miles an hour. Gusts up to 20 miles an hour, increasing to 30 miles an hour late this afternoon. For tonight, mostly cloudy with showers with a slight chance of thunderstorms through the late overnight, then partly cloudy with a chance of showers toward daybreak. Not as cool with lows in the upper 50s. Southwest winds 10 to 15 miles an hour with gusts up to 25 miles an hour. Chance of rain 90%. Wednesday, partly cloudy. Not as warm with highs in the mid-60s. Northwest winds 10 to 15 miles an hour with gusts up to 30 miles an hour. For Wednesday night, clear, cooler with lows in the mid-40s. North winds 5 to 10 miles an hour. Gusts up to 20 miles an hour through the late overnight. Thursday, sunny. Highs in the upper 60s. North winds 5 to 10 miles an hour. Once again, the forecast for today. Mostly sunny through early afternoon, then becoming partly cloudy. Highs in the mid-70s. South winds 10 to 15 miles an hour. Gusts up to 20 miles an hour, increasing to 30 miles an hour late this afternoon. Taking a look at the 3-7 day forecast for Indianapolis and central Indiana. For Thursday night, mostly clear through the late overnight, then becoming partly cloudy. Lows in the upper 40s. Friday, partly cloudy. A chance of showers through early afternoon. Highs in the lower 70s. Chance of rain 30%. For Friday night, partly cloudy. A chance of showers with a slight chance of thunderstorms through the late overnight, then a slight chance of showers toward daybreak. Not as cool with lows around 60. Chance of rain 30%. Saturday, mostly sunny with a slight chance of showers. A slight chance of thunderstorms late in the afternoon. Warmer with highs in the mid-80s. Chance of rain 20%. For Saturday night and Sunday, partly cloudy with a slight chance of showers and thunderstorms. Lows in the mid-60s. Highs in the mid-80s. Chance of rain 20%. Sunday night, a slight chance of thunderstorms through the late overnight. Partly cloudy with a chance of showers. Lows in the upper 60s. Chance of rain 30%. For Monday, partly cloudy with a chance of showers. A chance of thunderstorms late in the afternoon. Highs in the mid-80s. Chance of rain 50%. The 8 to 14 day outlook for Tuesday, May 19th through Monday, May 25th, calls for both temperatures and precipitation to be above normal. Normal highs for the period are around 75 degrees, and normal lows are around 55. The normal precipitation total for the 7 days is around 1.15 inches. At 7 a.m., at Indianapolis, it was partly cloudy. The temperature was 45 degrees, the dew point 34, and the relative humidity 65%. The wind was northeast at 7 miles an hour. The barometric pressure was 30.17 inches and rising. Around central Indiana, it was clear, with a temperature of 40 at Anderson, 41 at Muncie, 39 at Zionsville, 41 at Eagle Creek Airpark, and 42 at Shelbyville. Elsewhere across Indiana, skies ranged from clear to partly cloudy. It was 40 at South Bend, 40 at Fort Wayne, and 38 at Lafayette. Terre Haute reported 44, Bloomington reported 43, and Evansville reported 48. Just outside Indiana, it was clear, with a temperature of 45 at Champaign and 47 at Cincinnati. It was partly cloudy, with a temperature of 43 at Dayton, 59 at St. Louis, and 53 at Louisville. At Chicago, it was mostly cloudy, with a temperature of 45. Once again, at Indianapolis, it was 45 degrees with partly cloudy skies. The Indianapolis climate summary for yesterday, May 11, 2026. Yesterday's high temperature was 72 degrees. The normal high is 72. Yesterday's low temperature was 45 degrees. The normal low is 52. No precipitation fell yesterday, which leaves the monthly total at 2.88 inches.
This is 1.14 inches above the normal amount of 1.74 inches for May. The total precipitation for the year still stands at 16.87 inches, which is 1.55 inches above normal. No snow fell yesterday, which brings the monthly total to 0.0 inches. The total snowfall since July 1st still stands at 29.9 inches. There were 6 heating degree days yesterday. This brings the monthly total to 109. The yearly total since July 1st is 4,693. There were no cooling degree days yesterday. This leaves the monthly total at 0. The yearly total since January 1st is 78. The record high for today is 88, which occurred in 1881, and the record low is 33, which occurred in 1976. Sunrise today is at 6:33 a.m. and sunset is at 8:50 p.m. Now here is the hazardous weather outlook for central Indiana. For the period today and tonight, showers with embedded thunder expected tonight along with a low-end chance for severe weather. Highest chances for severe weather towards Lafayette. And now the extended outlook for the period Wednesday through Monday. Isolated to widely scattered, mainly diurnally driven thunderstorms are possible Friday into the weekend. Spotter information statement, spotter activation is not anticipated. This is NOAA All Hazards Radio KEC 74 in Indianapolis. And now a look at your forecast for Indianapolis and central Indiana. Today, mostly sunny through early afternoon, then becoming partly cloudy. Highs in the mid-70s. South winds 10 to 15 miles an hour. Gusts up to 20 miles an hour, increasing to 30 miles an hour late this afternoon. For tonight, mostly cloudy with showers with a slight chance of thunderstorms through the late overnight, then partly cloudy with a chance of showers toward daybreak. Not as cool with lows in the upper 50s. Southwest winds 10 to 15 miles an hour with gusts up to 25 miles an hour. Chance of rain 90%. Wednesday, partly cloudy. Not as warm with highs in the mid-60s. Northwest winds 10 to 15 miles an hour with gusts up to 30 miles an hour. For Wednesday night, clear, cooler with lows in the mid-40s. North winds 5 to 10 miles an hour. Gusts up to 20 miles an hour through the late overnight. Thursday, sunny. Highs in the upper 60s. North winds 5 to 10 miles an hour. Once again, the forecast for today. Mostly sunny through early afternoon, then becoming partly cloudy. Highs in the mid-70s. South winds 10 to 15 miles an hour. Gusts up to 20 miles an hour, increasing to 30 miles an hour late this afternoon. Taking a look at the 3 through 7 day forecast for Indianapolis and central Indiana. For Thursday night, mostly clear through the late overnight, then becoming partly cloudy. Lows in the upper 40s. Friday, partly cloudy. A chance of showers through early afternoon. Highs in the lower 70s. Chance of rain 30%. For Friday night, partly cloudy. A chance of showers with a slight chance of thunderstorms through the late overnight, then a slight chance of showers toward daybreak. Not as cool with lows around 60. Chance of rain 30%. Saturday, mostly sunny with a slight chance of showers. A slight chance of thunderstorms late in the afternoon. Warmer with highs in the mid-80s. Chance of rain 20%. For Saturday night and Sunday, partly cloudy with a slight chance of showers and thunderstorms. Lows in the mid-60s. Highs in the mid-80s. Chance of rain 20%. Sunday night, a slight chance of thunderstorms through the late overnight. Partly cloudy with a chance of showers. Lows in the upper 60s. Chance of rain 30%. For Monday, partly cloudy with a chance of showers. A chance of thunderstorms late in the afternoon. Highs in the mid-80s. Chance of rain 50%. The 8 to 14 day outlook for Tuesday, May 19th through Monday, May 25th, calls for both temperatures and precipitation to be above normal. Normal highs for the period are around 75 degrees, and normal lows are around 55.
The normal precipitation total for the 7 days is around 1.15 inches. At 7 a.m., at Indianapolis, it was partly cloudy. The temperature was 45 degrees, the dew point 34, and the relative humidity 65%. The wind was northeast at 7 miles an hour. The barometric pressure was 30.17 inches and rising. Around central Indiana, it was clear, with a temperature of 40 at Anderson, 41 at Muncie, 39 at Zionsville, 41 at Eagle Creek Air Park, and 42 at Shelbyville. Elsewhere across Indiana, skies ranged from clear to partly cloudy. It was 40 at South Bend, 40 at Fort Wayne, and 38 at Lafayette. Terre Haute reported 44, Bloomington reported 43, and Evansville reported 48. Just outside Indiana, it was clear, with a temperature of 45 at Champaign and 47 at Cincinnati. It was partly cloudy, with a temperature of 43 at Dayton, 59 at St. Louis, and 53 at Louisville. At Chicago, it was mostly cloudy, with a temperature of 45. Once again, at Indianapolis, it was 45 degrees with partly cloudy skies. The Indianapolis climate summary for yesterday, May 11, 2026. Yesterday's high temperature was 72 degrees. The normal high is 72. Yesterday's low temperature was 45 degrees. The normal low is 52. No precipitation fell yesterday, which leaves the monthly total at 2.88 inches. This is 1.14 inches above the normal amount of 1.74 inches for May. The total precipitation for the year still stands at 16.87 inches, which is 1.55 inches above normal. No snow fell yesterday, which brings the monthly total to 0.0 inches. The total snowfall since July 1st still stands at 29.9 inches. There were 6 heating degree days yesterday. This brings the monthly total to 109. The yearly total since July 1st is 4,693. There were no cooling degree days yesterday. This leaves the monthly total at 0. The yearly total since January 1st is 78. The record high for today is 88, which occurred in 1881, and the record low is 33, which occurred in 1976. Sunrise today is at 6:33 a.m. and sunset is at 8:50 p.m. This is NOAA All Hazards Radio KEC 74 in Indianapolis. And now a look at your forecast for Indianapolis and central Indiana. Today, mostly sunny through early afternoon, then becoming partly cloudy. Highs in the mid-70s. South winds 10 to 15 miles an hour. Gusts up to 20 miles an hour, increasing to 30 miles an hour late this afternoon. For tonight, mostly cloudy with showers with a slight chance of thunderstorms through the late overnight, then partly cloudy with a chance of showers toward daybreak. Not as cool with lows in the upper 50s. Southwest winds 10 to 15 miles an hour with gusts up to 25 miles an hour. Chance of rain 90%. Wednesday, partly cloudy. Not as warm with highs in the mid-60s. Northwest winds 10 to 15 miles an hour with gusts up to 30 miles an hour. For Wednesday night, clear, cooler with lows in the mid-40s. North winds 5 to 10 miles an hour. Gusts up to 20 miles an hour through the late overnight. Thursday, sunny. Highs in the upper 60s. North winds 5 to 10 miles an hour. Once again, the forecast for today. Mostly sunny through early afternoon, then becoming partly cloudy. Highs in the mid-70s. South winds 10 to 15 miles an hour. Gusts up to 20 miles an hour, increasing to 30 miles an hour late this afternoon. The current time is 7:53 a.m. Eastern Daylight Time. Taking a look at the 3-7 day forecast for Indianapolis and central Indiana. For Thursday night, mostly clear through the late overnight, then becoming partly cloudy. Lows in the upper 40s. Friday, partly cloudy. A chance of showers through early afternoon. Highs in the lower 70s. Chance of rain 30%. For Friday night, partly cloudy.
a chance of showers with a slight chance of thunderstorms through the late overnight, then a slight chance of showers toward daybreak. Not as cool with lows around 60. Chance of rain 30%. Saturday. Mostly sunny with a slight chance of showers. A slight chance of thunderstorms late in the afternoon. Warmer with highs in the mid-80s. Chance of rain 20%. For Saturday night and Sunday. Partly cloudy with a slight chance of showers and thunderstorms. Lows in the mid-60s. Highs in the mid-80s. Chance of rain 20%. Sunday night. A slight chance of thunderstorms through the late overnight. Partly cloudy with a chance of showers. Lows in the upper 60s. Chance of rain 30%. For Monday. Partly cloudy with a chance of showers. A chance of thunderstorms late in the afternoon. Highs in the mid-80s. Chance of rain 50%. The 8 to 14 day outlook for Tuesday, May 19th through Monday, May 25th, calls for both temperatures and precipitation to be above normal. Normal highs for the period are around 75 degrees, and normal lows are around 55. The normal precipitation total for the 7 days is around 1.15 inches. At 7 a.m., at Indianapolis, it was partly cloudy. The temperature was 45 degrees, the dew point 34, and the relative humidity 65%. The wind was northeast at 7 miles an hour. The barometric pressure was 30.17 inches and rising. Around central Indiana, it was clear, with a temperature of 40 at Anderson, 41 at Muncie, 39 at Zionsville, 41 at Eagle Creek Airpark, and 42 at Shelbyville. Elsewhere across Indiana, skies ranged from clear to partly cloudy. It was 40 at South Bend, 40 at Fort Wayne, and 38 at Lafayette. Terre Haute reported 44, Bloomington reported 43, and Evansville reported 48. Just outside Indiana, it was clear, with a temperature of 45 at Champaign and 47 at Cincinnati. It was partly cloudy, with a temperature of 43 at Dayton, 59 at St. Louis, and 53 at Louisville. At Chicago, it was mostly cloudy, with a temperature of 45. Once again, at Indianapolis, it was 45 degrees with partly cloudy skies. The Indianapolis climate summary for yesterday, May 11, 2026. Yesterday's high temperature was 72 degrees. The normal high is 72. Yesterday's low temperature was 45 degrees. The normal low is 52. No precipitation fell yesterday, which leaves the monthly total at 2.88 inches. This is 1.14 inches above the normal amount of 1.74 inches for May. The total precipitation for the year still stands at 16.87 inches, which is 1.55 inches above normal. No snow fell yesterday, which brings the monthly total to 0.0 inches. The total snowfall since July 1st still stands at 29.9 inches. There were 6 heating degree days yesterday. This brings the monthly total to 109. The yearly total since July 1st is 4,693. There were no cooling degree days yesterday. This leaves the monthly total at 0. The yearly total since January 1st is 78. The record high for today is 88, which occurred in 1881, and the record low is 33, which occurred in 1976. Sunrise today is at 6:33 a.m. and sunset is at 8:50 p.m. This is NOAA All Hazards Radio KEC 74 in Indianapolis. And now a look at your forecast for Indianapolis and central Indiana. Today, mostly sunny through early afternoon, then becoming partly cloudy. Highs in the mid-70s. South winds 10 to 15 miles an hour. Gusts up to 20 miles an hour, increasing to 30 miles an hour late this afternoon. For tonight, mostly cloudy with showers with a slight chance of thunderstorms through the late overnight, then partly cloudy with a chance of showers toward daybreak. Not as cool with lows in the upper 50s. Southwest winds 10 to 15 miles an hour with gusts up to 25 miles an hour. Chance of rain 90%. Wednesday. Partly cloudy. Not as warm with highs in the mid-60s.
Northwest winds 10 to 15 miles an hour with gusts up to 30 miles an hour. For Wednesday night, clear, cooler with lows in the mid-40s. North winds 5 to 10 miles an hour.

broadcast for Indianapolis and central Indiana. For Thursday night, mostly clear through the late overnight, then becoming partly cloudy. Lows in the upper 40s. Friday, partly cloudy. A chance of showers through early afternoon. Highs in the lower 70s. Chance of rain 30%. For Friday night, partly cloudy. A chance of showers with a slight chance of thunderstorms through the late overnight, then a slight chance of showers toward daybreak. Not as cool with lows around 60. Chance of rain 30%. Saturday, mostly sunny with a slight chance of showers. A slight chance of thunderstorms late in the afternoon. Warmer with highs in the mid-80s. Chance of rain 20%. For Saturday night and Sunday, partly cloudy with a slight chance of showers and thunderstorms. Lows in the mid-60s. Highs in the mid-80s. Chance of rain 20%. Sunday night, a slight chance of thunderstorms through the late overnight. Partly cloudy with a chance of showers. Lows in the upper 60s. Chance of rain 30%. For Monday, partly cloudy with a chance of showers. A chance of thunderstorms late in the afternoon. Highs in the mid-80s. Chance of rain 50%. The 8 to 14 day outlook for Tuesday, May 19th through Monday, May 25th, calls for both temperatures and precipitation to be above normal. Normal highs for the period are around 75 degrees, and normal lows are around 55. The normal precipitation total for the 7 days is around 1.15 inches. At 7 a.m., at Indianapolis, it was partly cloudy. The temperature was 45 degrees, the dew point 34, and the relative humidity 65%. The wind was northeast at 7 miles an hour. The barometric pressure was 30.17 inches and rising. Around central Indiana, it was clear, with a temperature of 40 at Anderson, 41 at Muncie, 39 at Zionsville, 41 at Eagle Creek Airpark, and 42 at Shelbyville. Elsewhere across Indiana, skies ranged from clear to partly cloudy. It was 40 at South Bend, 40 at Fort Wayne, and 38 at Lafayette. Terre Haute reported 44, Bloomington reported 43, and Evansville reported 48. Just outside Indiana, it was clear, with a temperature of 45 at Champaign and 47 at Cincinnati. It was partly cloudy, with a temperature of 43 at Dayton, 59 at St. Louis, and 53 at Louisville. At Chicago, it was mostly cloudy, with a temperature of 45. Once again, at Indianapolis, it was 45 degrees with partly cloudy skies. The Indianapolis climate summary for yesterday, May 11, 2026. Yesterday's high temperature was 72 degrees. The normal high is 72. Yesterday's low temperature was 45 degrees. The normal low is 52. No precipitation fell yesterday, which leaves the monthly total at 2.88 inches. This is 1.14 inches above the normal amount of 1.74 inches for May. The total precipitation for the year still stands at 16.87 inches, which is 1.55 inches above normal. No snow fell yesterday, which brings the monthly total to 0.0 inches. The total snowfall since July 1st still stands at 29.9 inches. There were 6 heating degree days yesterday. This brings the monthly total to 109. The yearly total since July 1st is 4,693. There were no cooling degree days yesterday. This leaves the monthly total at zero. The yearly total since January 1st is 78. The record high for today is 88, which occurred in 1881, and the record low is 33, which occurred in 1976. Sunrise today is at 6:33 a.m. and sunset is at 8:50 p.m. Now here is the hazardous weather outlook for central Indiana. For the period today and tonight, showers with embedded thunder expected tonight along with a low-end chance for severe weather. Highest chances for severe weather towards Lafayette. And now the extended outlook for the period Wednesday through Monday. Isolated to widely scattered, mainly diurnally driven thunderstorms are possible Friday into the weekend. Spotter information statement, spotter activation is not anticipated.

Edwards, Radio KEC 74 in Indianapolis. And now a look at your forecast for Indianapolis and central Indiana. Today, mostly sunny through early afternoon, then becoming partly cloudy. Highs in the mid-70s. South winds 10 to 15 miles an hour. Gusts up to 20 miles an hour, increasing to 30 miles an hour late this afternoon. For tonight, mostly cloudy with showers with a slight chance of thunderstorms through the late overnight, then partly cloudy with a chance of showers toward daybreak. Not as cool with lows in the upper 50s. Southwest winds 10 to 15 miles an hour with gusts up to 25 miles an hour. Chance of rain 90%. Wednesday, partly cloudy. Not as warm with highs in the mid-60s. Northwest winds 10 to 15 miles an hour with gusts up to 30 miles an hour. For Wednesday night, clear, cooler with lows in the mid-40s. North winds 5 to 10 miles an hour. Gusts up to 20 miles an hour through the late overnight. Thursday, sunny. Highs in the upper 60s. North winds 5 to 10 miles an hour. Once again, the forecast for today. Mostly sunny through early afternoon, then becoming partly cloudy. Highs in the mid-70s. South winds 10 to 15 miles an hour. Gusts up to 20 miles an hour, increasing to 30 miles an hour late this afternoon. Taking a look at the 3 through 7 day forecast for Indianapolis and central Indiana. For Thursday night, mostly clear through the late overnight, then becoming partly cloudy. Lows in the upper 40s. Friday, partly cloudy. A chance of showers through early afternoon. Highs in the lower 70s. Chance of rain 30%. For Friday night, partly cloudy. A chance of showers with a slight chance of thunderstorms through the late overnight, then a slight chance of showers toward daybreak. Not as cool with lows around 60. Chance of rain 30%. Saturday, mostly sunny with a slight chance of showers. A slight chance of thunderstorms late in the afternoon. Warmer with highs in the mid-80s. Chance of rain 20%. For Saturday night and Sunday, partly cloudy with a slight chance of showers and thunderstorms. Lows in the mid-60s. Highs in the mid-80s. Chance of rain 20%. Sunday night, a slight chance of thunderstorms through the late overnight. Partly cloudy with a chance of showers. Lows in the upper 60s. Chance of rain 30%. For Monday, partly cloudy with a chance of showers. A chance of thunderstorms late in the afternoon. Highs in the mid-80s. Chance of rain 50%. The current time is 8:08 a.m. Eastern Daylight Time. The 8 to 14 day outlook for Tuesday, May 19th through Monday, May 25th, calls for both temperatures and precipitation to be above normal. Normal highs for the period are around 75 degrees, and normal lows are around 55. The normal precipitation total for the 7 days is around 1.15 inches. At 7 a.m., at Indianapolis, it was partly cloudy. The temperature was 45 degrees, the dew point 34, and the relative humidity 65%. The wind was northeast at 7 miles an hour. The barometric pressure was 30.17 inches and rising. Around central Indiana, it was clear, with a temperature of 40 at Anderson, 41 at Muncie, 39 at Zionsville, 41 at Eagle Creek Airpark, and 42 at Shelbyville. Elsewhere across Indiana, skies ranged from clear to partly cloudy. It was 40 at South Bend, 40 at Fort Wayne, and 38 at Lafayette. Terre Haute reported 44, Bloomington reported 43, and Evansville reported 48. Just outside Indiana, it was clear, with a temperature of 45 at Champaign and 47 at Cincinnati. It was partly cloudy, with a temperature of 43 at Dayton, 59 at St. Louis, and 53 at Louisville. At Chicago, it was mostly cloudy, with a temperature of 45. Once again, at Indianapolis, it was 45 degrees with partly cloudy skies. The Indianapolis climate summary for yesterday, May 11, 2026. Yesterday's high temperature was 72 degrees.
The normal high is 72. Yesterday's low temperature was 45 degrees. The normal low is 52. No precipitation fell yesterday, which leaves the monthly total at 2.88 inches. This is 1.14 inches above the normal amount of 1.74 inches for May. The total precipitation for the year still stands at 16.87 inches, which is 1.55 inches above normal. No snow fell yesterday, which brings the monthly total to 0.0 inches. The total snowfall since July 1st still stands at 29.9 inches. There were 6 heating degree days yesterday. This brings the monthly total to 109. The yearly total since July 1st is 4,693. There were no cooling degree days yesterday. This leaves the monthly total at 0. The yearly total since January 1st is 78. The record high for today is 88, which occurred in 1881, and the record low is 33, which occurred in 1976. Sunrise today is at 6:33 a.m. and sunset is at 8:50 p.m. This is NOAA All Hazards Radio KEC 74 in Indianapolis. And now a look at your forecast for Indianapolis and central Indiana. Today, mostly sunny through early afternoon, then becoming partly cloudy. Highs in the mid-70s. South winds 10 to 15 miles an hour. Gusts up to 20 miles an hour, increasing to 30 miles an hour late this afternoon. For tonight, mostly cloudy with showers with a slight chance of thunderstorms through the late overnight, then partly cloudy with a chance of showers toward daybreak. Not as cool with lows in the upper 50s. Southwest winds 10 to 15 miles an hour with gusts up to 25 miles an hour. Chance of rain 90%. Wednesday, partly cloudy. Not as warm with highs in the mid-60s. Northwest winds 10 to 15 miles an hour with gusts up to 30 miles an hour. For Wednesday night, clear, cooler with lows in the mid-40s. North winds 5 to 10 miles an hour. Gusts up to 20 miles an hour through the late overnight. Thursday, sunny. Highs in the upper 60s. North winds 5 to 10 miles an hour. Once again, the forecast for today. Mostly sunny through early afternoon, then becoming partly cloudy. Highs in the mid-70s. South winds 10 to 15 miles an hour. Gusts up to 20 miles an hour, increasing to 30 miles an hour late this afternoon. Taking a look at the 3-7 day forecast for Indianapolis and central Indiana. For Thursday night, mostly clear through the late overnight, then becoming partly cloudy. Lows in the upper 40s. Friday, partly cloudy. A chance of showers through early afternoon. Highs in the lower 70s. Chance of rain 30%. For Friday night, partly cloudy. A chance of showers with a slight chance of thunderstorms through the late overnight, then a slight chance of showers toward daybreak. Not as cool with lows around 60. Chance of rain 30%. Saturday, mostly sunny with a slight chance of showers. A slight chance of thunderstorms late in the afternoon. Warmer with highs in the mid-80s. Chance of rain 20%. For Saturday night and Sunday, partly cloudy with a slight chance of showers and thunderstorms. Lows in the mid-60s. Highs in the mid-80s. Chance of rain 20%. Sunday night, a slight chance of thunderstorms through the late overnight. Partly cloudy with a chance of showers. Lows in the upper 60s. Chance of rain 30%. For Monday, partly cloudy with a chance of showers. A chance of thunderstorms late in the afternoon. Highs in the mid-80s. Chance of rain 50%. The 8-14 day outlook for Tuesday, May 19th through Monday, May 25th, calls for both temperatures and precipitation to be above normal. Normal highs for the period are around 75 degrees, and normal lows are around 55. The normal precipitation total for the 7 days is around 1.15 inches. At 8 a.m., at Indianapolis, it was mostly sunny. The temperature was 48 degrees, the dew point 35, and the relative humidity 60%. The wind was calm.
The barometric pressure was 30.20 inches and rising. Around central Indiana, it was sunny, with a temperature of 46 at Anderson, 47 at Muncie, 46 at Zionsville, 47 at Eagle Creek Airpark, and 46 at Shelbyville. Elsewhere across Indiana, it was sunny, with a temperature of 48 at Terre Haute, 48 at Bloomington, and 54 at Evansville. At Lafayette, it was mostly sunny, with a temperature of 42. At Fort Wayne, it was partly sunny, with a temperature of 46. At South Bend, it was cloudy, with a temperature of 47. Just outside Indiana, it was sunny, with a temperature of 46 at Champaign, 60 at St. Louis, 48 at Cincinnati, and 55 at Louisville. At Dayton, it was mostly sunny, with a temperature of 47. At Chicago, it was partly sunny, with a temperature of 46. Once again, at Indianapolis, it was 48 degrees with mostly sunny skies. The Indianapolis climate summary for yesterday, May 11, 2026. Yesterday's high temperature was 72 degrees. The normal high is 72. Yesterday's low temperature was 45 degrees. The normal low is 52. No precipitation fell yesterday, which leaves the monthly total at 2.88 inches. This is 1.14 inches above the normal amount of 1.74 inches for May. The total precipitation for the year still stands at 16.87 inches, which is 1.55 inches above normal. No snow fell yesterday, which brings the monthly total to 0.0 inches. The total snowfall since July 1st still stands at 29.9 inches. There were 6 heating degree days yesterday. This brings the monthly total to 109. The yearly total since July 1st is 4,693. There were no cooling degree days yesterday. This leaves the monthly total at 0. The yearly total since January 1st is 78. The record high for today is 88, which occurred in 1881, and the record low is 33, which occurred in 1976. Sunrise today is at 6:33 a.m. and sunset is at 8:50 p.m. This is NOAA All Hazards Radio KEC 74 in Indianapolis. And now a look at your forecast for Indianapolis and central Indiana. Today, mostly sunny through early afternoon, then becoming partly cloudy. Highs in the mid-70s. South winds 10 to 15 miles an hour. Gusts up to 20 miles an hour, increasing to 30 miles an hour late this afternoon. For tonight, mostly cloudy with showers with a slight chance of thunderstorms through the late overnight, then partly cloudy with a chance of showers toward daybreak. Not as cool with lows in the upper 50s. Southwest winds 10 to 15 miles an hour with gusts up to 25 miles an hour. Chance of rain 90%. Wednesday, partly cloudy. Not as warm with highs in the mid-60s. Northwest winds 10 to 15 miles an hour with gusts up to 30 miles an hour. For Wednesday night, clear, cooler with lows in the mid-40s. North winds 5 to 10 miles an hour. Gusts up to 20 miles an hour through the late overnight. Thursday, sunny. Highs in the upper 60s. North winds 5 to 10 miles an hour. Once again, the forecast for today. Mostly sunny through early afternoon, then becoming partly cloudy. Highs in the mid-70s. South winds 10 to 15 miles an hour. Gusts up to 20 miles an hour, increasing to 30 miles an hour late this afternoon. Taking a look at the 3 through 7 day forecast for Indianapolis and central Indiana. For Thursday night, mostly clear through the late overnight, then becoming partly cloudy. Lows in the upper 40s. Friday, partly cloudy. A chance of showers through early afternoon. Highs in the lower 70s. Chance of rain 30%. For Friday night, partly cloudy. A chance of showers with a slight chance of thunderstorms through the late overnight, then a slight chance of showers toward daybreak. Not as cool with lows around 60. Chance of rain 30%. Saturday, mostly sunny with a slight chance of showers. A slight chance of thunderstorms late in the afternoon. Warmer with highs in the mid-80s.
chance of rain 20%. For Saturday night and Sunday, partly cloudy with a slight chance of showers and thunderstorms. Lows in the mid-60s. Highs in the mid-80s. Chance of rain 20%. Sunday night, a slight chance of thunderstorms through the late overnight. Partly cloudy with a chance of showers. Lows in the upper 60s. Chance of rain 30%. For Monday, partly cloudy with a chance of showers. A chance of thunderstorms late in the afternoon. Highs in the mid-80s. Chance of rain 50%. The 8 to 14 day outlook for Tuesday, May 19th through Monday, May 25th calls for both temperatures and precipitation to be above normal. Normal highs for the period are around 75 degrees, and normal lows are around 55. The normal precipitation total for the 7 days is around 1.15 inches. At 8 a.m. at Indianapolis, it was mostly sunny. The temperature was 48 degrees, the dew point 35, and the relative humidity 60%. The wind was calm. The barometric pressure was 30.20 inches and rising. Around central Indiana, it was sunny, with a temperature of 46 at Anderson, 47 at Muncie, 46 at Zionsville, 47 at Eagle Creek Airpark, and 46 at Shelbyville. Elsewhere across Indiana, it was sunny, with a temperature of 48 at Terre Haute, 48 at Bloomington, and 54 at Evansville. At Lafayette, it was mostly sunny, with a temperature of 42. At Fort Wayne, it was partly sunny, with a temperature of 46. At South Bend, it was cloudy, with a temperature of 47. Just outside Indiana, it was sunny, with a temperature of 46 at Champaign, 60 at St. Louis, 48 at Cincinnati, and 55 at Louisville. At Dayton, it was mostly sunny, with a temperature of 47. At Chicago, it was partly sunny, with a temperature of 46. Once again, at Indianapolis, it was 48 degrees with mostly sunny skies. The Indianapolis climate summary for yesterday, May 11, 2026. Yesterday's high temperature was 72 degrees. The normal high is 72. Yesterday's low temperature was 45 degrees. The normal low is 52. No precipitation fell yesterday, which leaves the monthly total at 2.88 inches. This is 1.14 inches above the normal amount of 1.74 inches for May. The total precipitation for the year still stands at 16.87 inches, which is 1.55 inches above normal. No snow fell yesterday, which brings the monthly total to 0.0 inches. The total snowfall since July 1st still stands at 29.9 inches. There were 6 heating degree days yesterday. This brings the monthly total to 109. The yearly total since July 1st is 4,693. There were no cooling degree days yesterday. This leaves the monthly total at 0. The yearly total since January 1st is 78. The record high for today is 88, which occurred in 1881, and the record low is 33, which occurred in 1976. Sunrise today is at 6:33 a.m. and sunset is at 8:50 p.m. The current time is 8:23 a.m. Eastern Daylight Time. 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And now a look at your forecast for Indianapolis and central Indiana. Today, mostly sunny through early afternoon, then becoming partly cloudy. Highs in the mid-70s. South winds 10 to 15 miles an hour. Gusts up to 20 miles an hour, increasing to 30 miles an hour late this afternoon. For tonight, mostly cloudy with showers with a slight chance of thunderstorms through the late overnight, then partly cloudy with a chance of showers toward daybreak. Not as cool with lows in the upper 50s. Southwest winds 10 to 15 miles an hour with gusts up to 25 miles an hour. Chance of rain 90%. Wednesday, partly cloudy. Not as warm with highs in the mid-60s. Northwest winds 10 to 15 miles an hour with gusts up to 30 miles an hour. For Wednesday night, clear, cooler with lows in the mid-40s. North winds 5 to 10 miles an hour. Gusts up to 20 miles an hour through the late overnight. Thursday,
sunny. Highs in the upper 60s. North winds 5 to 10 miles an hour. Once again, the forecast for today. Mostly sunny through early afternoon, then becoming partly cloudy. Highs in the mid-70s. South winds 10 to 15 miles an hour. Gusts up to 20 miles an hour, increasing to 30 miles an hour late this afternoon. Now here is the hazardous weather outlook for central Indiana. For the period today and tonight. Showers with embedded thunder expected tonight along with a low-end chance for severe weather. Highest chances for severe weather towards Lafayette. And now the extended outlook for the period Wednesday through Monday. Isolated to widely scattered, mainly diurnally driven thunderstorms are possible Friday into the weekend. Spotter information statement, spotter activation is not anticipated. Taking a look at the 3 through 7 day forecast for Indianapolis and central Indiana. For Thursday night, mostly clear through the late overnight, then becoming partly cloudy. Lows in the upper 40s. Friday, partly cloudy. A chance of showers through early afternoon. Highs in the lower 70s. Chance of rain 30%. For Friday night, partly cloudy. A chance of showers with a slight chance of thunderstorms through the late overnight, then a slight chance of showers toward daybreak. Not as cool with lows around 60. Chance of rain 30%. Saturday. Mostly sunny with a slight chance of showers. A slight chance of thunderstorms late in the afternoon. Warmer with highs in the mid-80s. Chance of rain 20%. For Saturday night and Sunday. Partly cloudy with a slight chance of showers and thunderstorms. Lows in the mid-60s. Highs in the mid-80s. Chance of rain 20%. Sunday night. A slight chance of thunderstorms through the late overnight. Partly cloudy with a chance of showers. Lows in the upper 60s. Chance of rain 30%. For Monday. Partly cloudy with a chance of showers. A chance of thunderstorms late in the afternoon. Highs in the mid-80s. Chance of rain 50%. The 8 to 14 day outlook for Tuesday, May 19th through Monday, May 25th, calls for both temperatures and precipitation to be above normal. Normal highs for the period are around 75 degrees, and normal lows are around 55. The normal precipitation total for the 7 days is around 1.15 inches. At 8 a.m., at Indianapolis, it was mostly sunny. The temperature was 48 degrees, the dew point 35, and the relative humidity 60%. The wind was calm. The barometric pressure was 30.20 inches and rising. Around central Indiana, it was sunny, with a temperature of 46 at Anderson, 47 at Muncie, 46 at Zionsville, 47 at Eagle Creek Airpark, and 46 at Shelbyville. Elsewhere across Indiana, it was sunny, with a temperature of 48 at Terre Haute, 48 at Bloomington, and 54 at Evansville. At Lafayette, it was mostly sunny, with a temperature of 42. At Fort Wayne, it was partly sunny, with a temperature of 46. At South Bend, it was cloudy, with a temperature of 47. Just outside Indiana, it was sunny, with a temperature of 46 at Champaign, 60 at St. Louis, 48 at Cincinnati, and 55 at Louisville. At Dayton, it was mostly sunny, with a temperature of 47. At Chicago, it was partly sunny, with a temperature of 46. Once again, at Indianapolis, it was 48 degrees with mostly sunny skies. The Indianapolis climate summary for yesterday, May 11, 2026. Yesterday's high temperature was 72 degrees. The normal high is 72. Yesterday's low temperature was 45 degrees. The normal low is 52. No precipitation fell yesterday, which leaves the monthly total at 2.88 inches. This is 1.14 inches above the normal amount of 1.74 inches for May. The total precipitation for the year still stands at 16.87 inches, which is 1.55 inches above normal. No snow fell yesterday, which brings the monthly total to 0.0 inches. The total snowfall since July 1st still stands at 29.9 inches. There were 6 heating degree days yesterday.
This brings the monthly total to 109. The yearly total since July 1st is 4,693. There were no cooling degree days yesterday. This leaves the monthly total at zero. The yearly total since January 1st is 78. The record high for today is 88, which occurred in 1881, and the record low is 33, which occurred in 1976. Sunrise today is at 6:33 a.m. and sunset is at 8:50 p.m. This is NOAA All Hazards Radio KEC 74 in Indianapolis. And now a look at your forecast for Indianapolis and central Indiana. Today, mostly sunny through early afternoon, then becoming partly cloudy. Highs in the mid-70s. South winds 10 to 15 miles an hour. Gusts up to 20 miles an hour, increasing to 30 miles an hour late this afternoon. For tonight, mostly cloudy with showers with a slight chance of thunderstorms through the late overnight, then partly cloudy with a chance of showers toward daybreak. Not as cool with lows in the upper 50s. Southwest winds 10 to 15 miles an hour with gusts up to 25 miles an hour. Chance of rain 90%. Wednesday, partly cloudy. Not as warm with highs in the mid-60s. Northwest winds 10 to 15 miles an hour with gusts up to 30 miles an hour. For Wednesday night, clear, cooler with lows in the mid-40s. North winds 5 to 10 miles an hour. Gusts up to 20 miles an hour through the late overnight. Thursday, sunny. Highs in the upper 60s. North winds 5 to 10 miles an hour. Once again, the forecast for today. Mostly sunny through early afternoon, then becoming partly cloudy. Highs in the mid-70s. South winds 10 to 15 miles an hour. Gusts up to 20 miles an hour, increasing to 30 miles an hour late this afternoon. Taking a look at the 3 through 7 day forecast for Indianapolis and central Indiana. For Thursday night, mostly clear through the late overnight, then becoming partly cloudy. Lows in the upper 40s. Friday, partly cloudy. A chance of showers through early afternoon. Highs in the lower 70s. Chance of rain 30%. For Friday night, partly cloudy. A chance of showers with a slight chance of thunderstorms through the late overnight, then a slight chance of showers toward daybreak. Not as cool with lows around 60. Chance of rain 30%. Saturday, mostly sunny with a slight chance of showers. A slight chance of thunderstorms late in the afternoon. Warmer with highs in the mid-80s. Chance of rain 20%. For Saturday night and Sunday, partly cloudy with a slight chance of showers and thunderstorms. Lows in the mid-60s. Highs in the mid-80s. Chance of rain 20%. Sunday night, a slight chance of thunderstorms through the late overnight. Partly cloudy with a chance of showers. Lows in the upper 60s. Chance of rain 30%. For Monday, partly cloudy with a chance of showers. A chance of thunderstorms late in the afternoon. Highs in the mid-80s. Chance of rain 50%. The 8 to 14 day outlook for Tuesday, May 19th through Monday, May 25th, calls for both temperatures and precipitation to be above normal. Normal highs for the period are around 75 degrees, and normal lows are around 55. The normal precipitation total for the 7 days is around 1.15 inches. At 8 a.m., at Indianapolis, it was mostly sunny. The temperature was 48 degrees, the dew point 35, and the relative humidity 60%. The wind was calm. The barometric pressure was 30.20 inches and rising. Around central Indiana, it was sunny, with a temperature of 46 at Anderson, 47 at Muncie, 46 at Zionsville, 47 at Eagle Creek Airpark, and 46 at Shelbyville. Elsewhere across Indiana, it was sunny, with a temperature of 48 at Terre Haute, 48 at Bloomington, and 54 at Evansville. At Lafayette, it was mostly sunny, with a temperature of 42. At Fort Wayne, it was partly sunny, with a temperature of 46. At South Bend, it was cloudy, with a temperature of 47.
just outside Indiana. It was sunny, with a temperature of 46 at Champaign, 60 at St. Louis, 48 at Cincinnati, and 55 at Louisville. At Dayton, it was mostly sunny, with a temperature of 47. At Chicago, it was partly sunny, with a temperature of 46. Once again, at Indianapolis, it was 48 degrees with mostly sunny skies. The Indianapolis climate summary for yesterday, May 11, 2026. Yesterday's high temperature was 72 degrees. The normal high is 72. Yesterday's low temperature was 45 degrees. The normal low is 52. No precipitation fell yesterday, which leaves the monthly total at 2.88 inches. This is 1.14 inches above the normal amount of 1.74 inches for May. The total precipitation for the year still stands at 16.87 inches, which is 1.55 inches above normal. No snow fell yesterday, which brings the monthly total to 0.0 inches. The total snowfall since July 1st still stands at 29.9 inches. There were 6 heating degree days yesterday. This brings the monthly total to 109. The yearly total since July 1st is 4,693. There were no cooling degree days yesterday. This leaves the monthly total at 0. The yearly total since January 1st is 78. The record high for today is 88, which occurred in 1881, and the record low is 33, which occurred in 1976. Sunrise today is at 6:33 a.m. and sunset is at 8:50 p.m. This is NOAA All Hazards Radio KEC 74 in Indianapolis. And now a look at your forecast for Indianapolis and central Indiana. Today, mostly sunny through early afternoon, then becoming partly cloudy. Highs in the mid-70s. South winds 10 to 15 miles an hour. Gusts up to 20 miles an hour, increasing to 30 miles an hour late this afternoon. For tonight, mostly cloudy with showers with a slight chance of thunderstorms through the late overnight, then partly cloudy with a chance of showers toward daybreak. Not as cool with lows in the upper 50s. Southwest winds 10 to 15 miles an hour with gusts up to 25 miles an hour. Chance of rain 90%. Wednesday, partly cloudy. Not as warm with highs in the mid-60s. Northwest winds 10 to 15 miles an hour with gusts up to 30 miles an hour. For Wednesday night, clear, cooler with lows in the mid-40s. North winds 5 to 10 miles an hour. Gusts up to 20 miles an hour through the late overnight. Thursday, sunny. Highs in the upper 60s. North winds 5 to 10 miles an hour. Once again, the forecast for today. Mostly sunny through early afternoon, then becoming partly cloudy. Highs in the mid-70s. South winds 10 to 15 miles an hour. Gusts up to 20 miles an hour, increasing to 30 miles an hour late this afternoon. The current time is 8:38 a.m. Eastern Daylight Time. Taking a look at the 3-7 day forecast for Indianapolis and central Indiana. For Thursday night, mostly clear through the late overnight, then becoming partly cloudy. Lows in the upper 40s. Friday, partly cloudy. A chance of showers through early afternoon. Highs in the lower 70s. Chance of rain 30%. For Friday night, partly cloudy. A chance of showers with a slight chance of thunderstorms through the late overnight, then a slight chance of showers toward daybreak. Not as cool with lows around 60. Chance of rain 30%. Saturday, mostly sunny with a slight chance of showers. A slight chance of thunderstorms late in the afternoon. Warmer with highs in the mid-80s. Chance of rain 20%. For Saturday night and Sunday, partly cloudy with a slight chance of showers and thunderstorms. Lows in the mid-60s. Highs in the mid-80s. Chance of rain 20%. Sunday night, a slight chance of thunderstorms through the late overnight. Partly cloudy with a chance of showers. Lows in the upper 60s. Chance of rain 30%. For Monday, partly cloudy with a chance of showers. A chance of thunderstorms late in the afternoon.
Highs in the mid-80s. Chance of rain 50%. The 8 to 14 day outlook for Tuesday, May 19th through Monday, May 25th calls for both temperatures and precipitation to be above normal. Normal highs for the period are around 75 degrees, and normal lows are around 55. The normal precipitation total for the 7 days is around 1.15 inches. At 8 a.m., at Indianapolis, it was mostly sunny. The temperature was 48 degrees, the dew point 35, and the relative humidity 60%. The wind was calm. The barometric pressure was 30.20 inches and rising. Around central Indiana, it was sunny, with a temperature of 46 at Anderson, 47 at Muncie, 46 at Zionsville, 47 at Eagle Creek Airpark, and 46 at Shelbyville. Elsewhere across Indiana, it was sunny, with a temperature of 48 at Terre Haute, 48 at Bloomington, and 54 at Evansville. At Lafayette, it was mostly sunny, with a temperature of 42. At Fort Wayne, it was partly sunny, with a temperature of 46. At South Bend, it was cloudy, with a temperature of 47. Just outside Indiana, it was sunny, with a temperature of 46 at Champaign, 60 at St. Louis, 48 at Cincinnati, and 55 at Louisville. At Dayton, it was mostly sunny, with a temperature of 47. At Chicago, it was partly sunny, with a temperature of 46. Once again, at Indianapolis, it was 48 degrees with mostly sunny skies. The Indianapolis climate summary for yesterday, May 11, 2026. Yesterday's high temperature was 72 degrees. The normal high is 72. Yesterday's low temperature was 45 degrees. The normal low is 52. No precipitation fell yesterday, which leaves the monthly total at 2.88 inches. This is 1.14 inches above the normal amount of 1.74 inches for May. The total precipitation for the year still stands at 16.87 inches, which is 1.55 inches above normal. No snow fell yesterday, which brings the monthly total to 0.0 inches. The total snowfall since July 1st still stands at 29.9 inches. There were 6 heating degree days yesterday. This brings the monthly total to 109. The yearly total since July 1st is 4,693. There were no cooling degree days yesterday. This leaves the monthly total at 0. The yearly total since January 1st is 78. The record high for today is 88, which occurred in 1881, and the record low is 33, which occurred in 1976. Sunrise today is at 6:33 a.m. and sunset is at 8:50 p.m. This is NOAA All Hazards Radio KEC 74 in Indianapolis. And now a look at your forecast for Indianapolis and central Indiana. Today, mostly sunny through early afternoon, then becoming partly cloudy. Highs in the mid-70s. South winds 10 to 15 miles an hour. Gusts up to 20 miles an hour, increasing to 30 miles an hour late this afternoon. For tonight, mostly cloudy with showers with a slight chance of thunderstorms through the late overnight, then partly cloudy with a chance of showers toward daybreak. Not as cool with lows in the upper 50s. Southwest winds 10 to 15 miles an hour with gusts up to 25 miles an hour. Chance of rain 90%. Wednesday, partly cloudy. Not as warm with highs in the mid-60s. Northwest winds 10 to 15 miles an hour with gusts up to 30 miles an hour. For Wednesday night, clear, cooler with lows in the mid-40s. North winds 5 to 10 miles an hour. Gusts up to 20 miles an hour through the late overnight. Thursday, sunny. Highs in the upper 60s. North winds 5 to 10 miles an hour. Once again, the forecast for today. Mostly sunny through early afternoon, then becoming partly cloudy. Highs in the mid-70s. South winds 10 to 15 miles an hour. Gusts up to 20 miles an hour, increasing to 30 miles an hour late this afternoon. Now here is the hazardous weather outlook for central Indiana. For the period today and tonight, showers with embedded thunder expected tonight along with a low-end chance for severe weather.
highest chances for severe weather towards Lafayette. And now the extended outlook for the period Wednesday through Monday. Isolated to widely scattered, mainly diurnally driven thunderstorms are possible Friday into the weekend. Spotter information statement, spotter activation is not anticipated. Taking a look at the 3-7 day forecast for Indianapolis and central Indiana. For Thursday night, mostly clear through the late overnight, then becoming partly cloudy. Lows in the upper 40s. Friday, partly cloudy. A chance of showers through early afternoon. Highs in the lower 70s. Chance of rain 30%. For Friday night, partly cloudy. A chance of showers with a slight chance of thunderstorms through the late overnight, then a slight chance of showers toward daybreak. Not as cool with lows around 60. Chance of rain 30%. Saturday, mostly sunny with a slight chance of showers. A slight chance of thunderstorms late in the afternoon. Warmer with highs in the mid-80s. Chance of rain 20%. For Saturday night and Sunday, partly cloudy with a slight chance of showers and thunderstorms. Lows in the mid-60s. Highs in the mid-80s. Chance of rain 20%. Sunday night, a slight chance of thunderstorms through the late overnight. Partly cloudy with a chance of showers. Lows in the upper 60s. Chance of rain 30%. For Monday, partly cloudy with a chance of showers. A chance of thunderstorms late in the afternoon. Highs in the mid-80s. Chance of rain 50%. The 8-14 day outlook for Tuesday, May 19th through Monday, May 25th, calls for both temperatures and precipitation to be above normal. Normal highs for the period are around 75 degrees, and normal lows are around 55. The normal precipitation total for the 7 days is around 1.15 inches. At 8 a.m., at Indianapolis, it was mostly sunny. The temperature was 48 degrees, the dew point 35, and the relative humidity 60%. The wind was calm. The barometric pressure was 30.20 inches and rising. Around central Indiana, it was sunny, with a temperature of 46 at Anderson, 47 at Muncie, 46 at Zionsville, 47 at Eagle Creek Airpark, and 46 at Shelbyville. Elsewhere across Indiana, it was sunny, with a temperature of 48 at Terre Haute, 48 at Bloomington, and 54 at Evansville. At Lafayette, it was mostly sunny, with a temperature of 42. At Fort Wayne, it was partly sunny, with a temperature of 46. At South Bend, it was cloudy, with a temperature of 47. Just outside Indiana, it was sunny, with a temperature of 46 at Champaign, 60 at St. Louis, 48 at Cincinnati, and 55 at Louisville. At Dayton, it was mostly sunny, with a temperature of 47. At Chicago, it was partly sunny, with a temperature of 46. Once again, at Indianapolis, it was 48 degrees with mostly sunny skies. The Indianapolis climate summary for yesterday, May 11, 2026. Yesterday's high temperature was 72 degrees. The normal high is 72. Yesterday's low temperature was 45 degrees. The normal low is 52. No precipitation fell yesterday, which leaves the monthly total at 2.88 inches. This is 1.14 inches above the normal amount of 1.74 inches for May. The total precipitation for the year still stands at 16.87 inches, which is 1.55 inches above normal. No snow fell yesterday, which brings the monthly total to 0.0 inches. The total snowfall since July 1st still stands at 29.9 inches. There were 6 heating degree days yesterday. This brings the monthly total to 109. The yearly total since July 1st is 4,693. There were no cooling degree days yesterday. This leaves the monthly total at 0. The yearly total since January 1st is 78. The record high for today is 88, which occurred in 1881, and the record low is 33, which occurred in 1976. Sunrise today is at 6:33 a.m. and sunset is at 8:50 p.m. This is NOAA All Hazards Radio KEC 74 in Indianapolis.
And now we'll look at your forecast for Indianapolis and central Indiana. Today, mostly sunny through early afternoon, then becoming partly cloudy. Highs in the mid-70s. South winds 10 to 15 miles an hour. Gusts up to 20 miles an hour, increasing to 30 miles an hour late this afternoon. For tonight, mostly cloudy with showers with a slight chance of thunderstorms through the late overnight, then partly cloudy with a chance of showers toward daybreak. Not as cool with lows in the upper 50s. Southwest winds 10 to 15 miles an hour with gusts up to 25 miles an hour. Chance of rain 90%. Wednesday, partly cloudy. Not as warm with highs in the mid-60s. Northwest winds 10 to 15 miles an hour with gusts up to 30 miles an hour. For Wednesday night, clear, cooler with lows in the mid-40s. North winds 5 to 10 miles an hour. Gusts up to 20 miles an hour through the late overnight. Thursday, sunny. Highs in the upper 60s. North winds 5 to 10 miles an hour. Once again, the forecast for today. Mostly sunny through early afternoon, then becoming partly cloudy. Highs in the mid-70s. South winds 10 to 15 miles an hour. Gusts up to 20 miles an hour, increasing to 30 miles an hour late this afternoon. Taking a look at the 3 through 7 day forecast for Indianapolis and central Indiana. For Thursday night, mostly clear through the late overnight, then becoming partly cloudy. Lows in the upper 40s. Friday, partly cloudy. A chance of showers through early afternoon. Highs in the lower 70s. Chance of rain 30%. For Friday night, partly cloudy. A chance of showers with a slight chance of thunderstorms through the late overnight, then a slight chance of showers toward daybreak. Not as cool with lows around 60. Chance of rain 30%. Saturday, mostly sunny with a slight chance of showers. A slight chance of thunderstorms late in the afternoon. Warmer with highs in the mid-80s. Chance of rain 20%. For Saturday night and Sunday, partly cloudy with a slight chance of showers and thunderstorms. Lows in the mid-60s. Highs in the mid-80s. Chance of rain 20%. Sunday night, a slight chance of thunderstorms through the late overnight. Partly cloudy with a chance of showers. Lows in the upper 60s. Chance of rain 30%. For Monday, partly cloudy with a chance of showers. A chance of thunderstorms late in the afternoon. Highs in the mid-80s. Chance of rain 50%. The 8 to 14 day outlook for Tuesday, May 19th through Monday, May 25th, calls for both temperatures and precipitation to be above normal. Normal highs for the period are around 75 degrees, and normal lows are around 55. The normal precipitation total for the 7 days is around 1.15 inches. The current time is 8:53 a.m. Eastern Daylight Time. At 8 a.m. at Indianapolis, it was mostly sunny. The temperature was 48 degrees, the dew point 35, and the relative humidity 60%. The wind was calm. The barometric pressure was 30.20 inches and rising. Around central Indiana, it was sunny, with a temperature of 46 at Anderson, 47 at Muncie, 46 at Zionsville, 47 at Eagle Creek Airpark, and 46 at Shelbyville. Elsewhere across Indiana, it was sunny, with a temperature of 48 at Terre Haute, 48 at Bloomington, and 54 at Evansville. At Lafayette, it was mostly sunny, with a temperature of 42. At Fort Wayne, it was partly sunny, with a temperature of 46. At South Bend, it was cloudy, with a temperature of 47. Just outside Indiana, it was sunny, with a temperature of 46 at Champaign, 60 at St. Louis, 48 at Cincinnati, and 55 at Louisville. At Dayton, it was mostly sunny, with a temperature of 47. At Chicago, it was partly sunny, with a temperature of 46. Once again, at Indianapolis, it was 48 degrees with mostly sunny skies. The Indianapolis climate summary for yesterday, May 11, 2026. Yesterday's high temperature was 72 degrees. The normal high is 72.
Yesterday's low temperature was 45 degrees. The normal low is 52. No precipitation fell yesterday, which leaves the monthly total at 2.88 inches. This is 1.14 inches above the normal amount of 1.74 inches for May. The total precipitation for the year still stands at 16.87 inches, which is 1.55 inches above normal. No snow fell yesterday, which brings the monthly total to 0.0 inches. The total snowfall since July 1st still stands at 29.9 inches. There were 6 heating degree days yesterday. This brings the monthly total to 109. The yearly total since July 1st is 4,693. There were no cooling degree days yesterday. This leaves the monthly total at 0. The yearly total since January 1st is 78. The record high for today is 88, which occurred in 1881, and the record low is 33, which occurred in 1976. Sunrise today is at 6:33 a.m. and sunset is at 8:50 p.m. This is NOAA All Hazards Radio KEC 74 in Indianapolis. And now a look at your forecast for Indianapolis and central Indiana. Today, mostly sunny through early afternoon, then becoming partly cloudy. Highs in the mid-70s. South winds 10 to 15 miles an hour. Gusts up to 20 miles an hour, increasing to 30 miles an hour late this afternoon. For tonight, mostly cloudy with showers with a slight chance of thunderstorms through the late overnight, then partly cloudy with a chance of showers toward daybreak. Not as cool with lows in the upper 50s. Southwest winds 10 to 15 miles an hour with gusts up to 25 miles an hour. Chance of rain 90%. Wednesday, partly cloudy. Not as warm with highs in the mid-60s. Northwest winds 10 to 15 miles an hour with gusts up to 30 miles an hour. For Wednesday night, clear, cooler with lows in the mid-40s. North winds 5 to 10 miles an hour. Gusts up to 20 miles an hour through the late overnight. Thursday, sunny. Highs in the upper 60s. North winds 5 to 10 miles an hour. Once again, the forecast for today. Mostly sunny through early afternoon, then becoming partly cloudy. Highs in the mid-70s. South winds 10 to 15 miles an hour. Gusts up to 20 miles an hour, increasing to 30 miles an hour late this afternoon. Taking a look at the 3 through 7 day forecast for Indianapolis and central Indiana. For Thursday night, mostly clear through the late overnight, then becoming partly cloudy. Lows in the upper 40s. Friday, partly cloudy. A chance of showers through early afternoon. Highs in the lower 70s. Chance of rain 30%. For Friday night, partly cloudy. A chance of showers with a slight chance of thunderstorms through the late overnight, then a slight chance of showers toward daybreak. Not as cool with lows around 60. Chance of rain 30%. Saturday, mostly sunny with a slight chance of showers. A slight chance of thunderstorms late in the afternoon. Warmer with highs in the mid-80s. Chance of rain 20%. For Saturday night and Sunday, partly cloudy with a slight chance of showers and thunderstorms. Lows in the mid-60s. Highs in the mid-80s. Chance of rain 20%. Sunday night, a slight chance of thunderstorms through the late overnight. Partly cloudy with a chance of showers. Lows in the upper 60s. Chance of rain 30%. For Monday, partly cloudy with a chance of showers. A chance of thunderstorms late in the afternoon. Highs in the mid-80s. Chance of rain 50%. The 8 to 14 day outlook for Tuesday, May 19th through Monday, May 25th, calls for both temperatures and precipitation to be above normal. Normal highs for the period are around 75 degrees, and normal lows are around 55. The normal precipitation total for the 7 days is around 1.15 inches. At 8 a.m., at Indianapolis, it was mostly sunny. The temperature was 48 degrees, the dew point 35, and the relative humidity 60%. The wind was calm.
The barometric pressure was 30.20 inches and rising. Around central Indiana, it was sunny with a temperature of 46 at Anderson.

48 at Cincinnati, and 55 at Louisville. At Dayton, it was mostly sunny, with a temperature of 47. At Chicago, it was partly sunny, with a temperature of 46. Once again, at Indianapolis, it was 48 degrees with mostly sunny skies. The Indianapolis climate summary for yesterday, May 11, 2026. Yesterday's high temperature was 72 degrees. The normal high is 72. Yesterday's low temperature was 45 degrees. The normal low is 52. No precipitation fell yesterday, which leaves the monthly total at 2.88 inches. This is 1.14 inches above the normal amount of 1.74 inches for May. The total precipitation for the year still stands at 16.87 inches, which is 1.55 inches above normal. No snow fell yesterday, which brings the monthly total to 0.0 inches. The total snowfall since July 1st still stands at 29.9 inches. There were 6 heating degree days yesterday. This brings the monthly total to 109. The yearly total since July 1st is 4,693. There were no cooling degree days yesterday. This leaves the monthly total at 0. The yearly total since January 1st is 78. The record high for today is 88, which occurred in 1881, and the record low is 33, which occurred in 1976. Sunrise today is at 6:33 a.m. and sunset is at 8:50 p.m. This is NOAA All Hazards Radio KEC 74 in Indianapolis. And now a look at your forecast for Indianapolis and central Indiana. Today, mostly sunny through early afternoon, then becoming partly cloudy. Highs in the mid-70s. South winds 10 to 15 miles an hour. Gusts up to 20 miles an hour, increasing to 30 miles an hour late this afternoon. For tonight, mostly cloudy with showers with a slight chance of thunderstorms through the late overnight, then partly cloudy with a chance of showers toward daybreak. Not as cool with lows in the upper 50s. Southwest winds 10 to 15 miles an hour with gusts up to 25 miles an hour. Chance of rain 90%. Wednesday, partly cloudy. Not as warm with highs in the mid-60s. Northwest winds 10 to 15 miles an hour with gusts up to 30 miles an hour. For Wednesday night, clear, cooler with lows in the mid-40s. North winds 5 to 10 miles an hour. Gusts up to 20 miles an hour through the late overnight. Thursday, sunny. Highs in the upper 60s. North winds 5 to 10 miles an hour. Once again, the forecast for today. Mostly sunny through early afternoon, then becoming partly cloudy. Highs in the mid-70s. South winds 10 to 15 miles an hour. Gusts up to 20 miles an hour, increasing to 30 miles an hour late this afternoon. Taking a look at the 3 through 7 day forecast for Indianapolis and central Indiana. For Thursday night, mostly clear through the late overnight, then becoming partly cloudy. Lows in the upper 40s. Friday, partly cloudy. A chance of showers through early afternoon. Highs in the lower 70s. Chance of rain 30%. For Friday night, partly cloudy. A chance of showers with a slight chance of thunderstorms through the late overnight, then a slight chance of showers toward daybreak. Not as cool with lows around 60. Chance of rain 30%. Saturday, mostly sunny with a slight chance of showers. A slight chance of thunderstorms late in the afternoon. Warmer with highs in the mid-80s. Chance of rain 20%. For Saturday night and Sunday, partly cloudy with a slight chance of showers and thunderstorms. Lows in the mid-60s. Highs in the mid-80s. Chance of rain 20%. Sunday night, a slight chance of thunderstorms through the late overnight. Partly cloudy with a chance of showers. Lows in the upper 60s. Chance of rain 30%. For Monday, partly cloudy with a chance of showers. A chance of thunderstorms late in the afternoon. Highs in the mid-80s. Chance of rain 50%. Now here is the hazardous weather outlook for central Indiana. For the period today and tonight.

showers with embedded thunder expected tonight, along with a low-end chance for severe weather. Highest chances for severe weather towards Lafayette. And now the extended outlook for the period Wednesday through Monday. Isolated to widely scattered, mainly diurnally driven thunderstorms are possible Friday into the weekend. Spotter information statement, spotter activation is not anticipated. The 8 to 14 day outlook for Tuesday, May 19th through Monday, May 25th, calls for both temperatures and precipitation to be above normal. Normal highs for the period are around 75 degrees, and normal lows are around 55. The normal precipitation total for the 7 days is around 1.15 inches. At 8 a.m., at Indianapolis, it was mostly sunny. The temperature was 48 degrees, the dew point 35, and the relative humidity 60%. The wind was calm. The barometric pressure was 30.20 inches and rising. Around central Indiana, it was sunny, with a temperature of 46 at Anderson, 47 at Muncie, 46 at Zionsville, 47 at Eagle Creek Airpark, and 46 at Shelbyville. Elsewhere across Indiana, it was sunny, with a temperature of 48 at Terre Haute, 48 at Bloomington, and 54 at Evansville. At Lafayette, it was mostly sunny, with a temperature of 42. At Fort Wayne, it was partly sunny, with a temperature of 46. At South Bend, it was cloudy, with a temperature of 47. Just outside Indiana, it was sunny, with a temperature of 46 at Champaign, 60 at St. Louis, 48 at Cincinnati, and 55 at Louisville. At Dayton, it was mostly sunny, with a temperature of 47. At Chicago, it was partly sunny, with a temperature of 46. Once again, at Indianapolis, it was 48 degrees with mostly sunny skies. The Indianapolis climate summary for yesterday, May 11, 2026. Yesterday's high temperature was 72 degrees. The normal high is 72. Yesterday's low temperature was 45 degrees. The normal low is 52. No precipitation fell yesterday, which leaves the monthly total at 2.88 inches. This is 1.14 inches above the normal amount of 1.74 inches for May. The total precipitation for the year still stands at 16.87 inches, which is 1.55 inches above normal. No snow fell yesterday, which brings the monthly total to 0.0 inches. The total snowfall since July 1st still stands at 29.9 inches. There were 6 heating degree days yesterday. This brings the monthly total to 109. The yearly total since July 1st is 4,693. There were no cooling degree days yesterday. This leaves the monthly total at 0. The yearly total since January 1st is 78. The record high for today is 88, which occurred in 1881, and the record low is 33, which occurred in 1976. Sunrise today is at 6:33 a.m. and sunset is at 8:50 p.m. The current time is 9:08 a.m. Eastern Daylight Time. 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And now a look at your forecast for Indianapolis and central Indiana. Today, mostly sunny through early afternoon, then becoming partly cloudy. Highs in the mid-70s. South winds 10 to 15 miles an hour. Gusts up to 20 miles an hour, increasing to 30 miles an hour late this afternoon. For tonight, mostly cloudy with showers with a slight chance of thunderstorms through the late overnight, then partly cloudy with a chance of showers toward daybreak. Not as cool with lows in the upper 50s. Southwest winds 10 to 15 miles an hour with gusts up to 25 miles an hour. Chance of rain 90%. Wednesday, partly cloudy. Not as warm with highs in the mid-60s. Northwest winds 10 to 15 miles an hour with gusts up to 30 miles an hour. For Wednesday night, clear, cooler with lows in the mid-40s. North winds 5 to 10 miles an hour. Gusts up to 20 miles an hour through the late overnight. Thursday, sunny. Highs in the upper 60s. North winds 5 to 10 miles an hour. Once again, the forecast for today. Mostly sunny through early afternoon, then becoming partly cloudy.
Highs in the mid-70s. South winds 10 to 15 miles an hour. Gusts up to 20 miles an hour, increasing to 30 miles an hour late this afternoon. Taking a look at the 3-7 day forecast for Indianapolis and central Indiana. For Thursday night, mostly clear through the late overnight, then becoming partly cloudy. Lows in the upper 40s. Friday, partly cloudy. A chance of showers through early afternoon. Highs in the lower 70s. Chance of rain 30%. For Friday night, partly cloudy. A chance of showers with a slight chance of thunderstorms through the late overnight, then a slight chance of showers toward daybreak. Not as cool with lows around 60. Chance of rain 30%. Saturday, mostly sunny with a slight chance of showers. A slight chance of thunderstorms late in the afternoon. Warmer with highs in the mid-80s. Chance of rain 20%. For Saturday night and Sunday, partly cloudy with a slight chance of showers and thunderstorms. Lows in the mid-60s. Highs in the mid-80s. Chance of rain 20%. Sunday night, a slight chance of thunderstorms through the late overnight. Partly cloudy with a chance of showers. Lows in the upper 60s. Chance of rain 30%. For Monday, partly cloudy with a chance of showers. A chance of thunderstorms late in the afternoon. Highs in the mid-80s. Chance of rain 50%. The 8 to 14 day outlook for Tuesday, May 19th through Monday, May 25th, calls for both temperatures and precipitation to be above normal. Normal highs for the period are around 75 degrees, and normal lows are around 55. The normal precipitation total for the 7 days is around 1.15 inches. At 9 a.m. at Indianapolis, it was mostly sunny. The temperature was 53 degrees, the dew point 37, and the relative humidity 54%. The wind was southeast at 7 miles an hour. The barometric pressure was 30.19 inches and falling. Around central Indiana, it was sunny, with a temperature of 51 at Muncie, 52 at Zionsville, 52 at Eagle Creek Air Park, and 51 at Shelbyville. Elsewhere across Indiana, skies ranged from sunny to mostly sunny. It was 51 at South Bend, 50 at Fort Wayne, and 51 at Lafayette. Terre Haute reported 53, Bloomington reported 54, and Evansville reported 58. Just outside Indiana, it was sunny, with a temperature of 52 at Cincinnati, and 58 at Louisville. It was mostly sunny, with a temperature of 50 at Champaign, 51 at Dayton, and 64 at St. Louis. At Chicago, it was partly sunny, with a temperature of 50. Once again, at Indianapolis, it was 53 degrees with mostly sunny skies. The Indianapolis climate summary for yesterday, May 11, 2026. Yesterday's high temperature was 72 degrees. The normal high is 72. Yesterday's low temperature was 45 degrees. The normal low is 52. No precipitation fell yesterday, which leaves the monthly total at 2.88 inches. This is 1.14 inches above the normal amount of 1.74 inches for May. The total precipitation for the year still stands at 16.87 inches, which is 1.55 inches above normal. No snow fell yesterday, which brings the monthly total to 0.0 inches. The total snowfall since July 1st still stands at 29.9 inches. There were 6 heating degree days yesterday. This brings the monthly total to 109. The yearly total since July 1st is 4,693. There were no cooling degree days yesterday. This leaves the monthly total at 0. The yearly total since January 1st is 78. The record high for today is 88, which occurred in 1881, and the record low is 33, which occurred in 1976. Sunrise today is at 6:33 a.m. and sunset is at 8:50 p.m. This is NOAA All Hazards Radio KEC 74 in Indianapolis. And now a look at your forecast for Indianapolis and central Indiana. Today, mostly sunny through early afternoon, then becoming partly cloudy. Highs in the mid-70s.
south winds 10 to 15 miles an hour. Gusts up to 20 miles an hour, increasing to 30 miles an hour late this afternoon. For tonight, mostly cloudy with showers with a slight chance of thunderstorms through the late overnight, then partly cloudy with a chance of showers toward daybreak. Not as cool with lows in the upper 50s. Southwest winds 10 to 15 miles an hour with gusts up to 25 miles an hour. Chance of rain 90%. Wednesday. Partly cloudy. Not as warm with highs in the mid-60s. Northwest winds 10 to 15 miles an hour with gusts up to 30 miles an hour. For Wednesday night. Clear, cooler with lows in the mid-40s. North winds 5 to 10 miles an hour. Gusts up to 20 miles an hour through the late overnight. Thursday. Sunny. Highs in the upper 60s. North winds 5 to 10 miles an hour. Once again, the forecast for today. Mostly sunny through early afternoon, then becoming partly cloudy. Highs in the mid-70s. South winds 10 to 15 miles an hour. Gusts up to 20 miles an hour, increasing to 30 miles an hour late this afternoon. Taking a look at the 3 through 7 day forecast for Indianapolis and central Indiana. For Thursday night, mostly clear through the late overnight, then becoming partly cloudy. Lows in the upper 40s. Friday, partly cloudy. A chance of showers through early afternoon. Highs in the lower 70s. Chance of rain 30%. For Friday night, partly cloudy. A chance of showers with a slight chance of thunderstorms through the late overnight, then a slight chance of showers toward daybreak. Not as cool with lows around 60. Chance of rain 30%. Saturday, mostly sunny with a slight chance of showers. A slight chance of thunderstorms late in the afternoon. Warmer with highs in the mid-80s. Chance of rain 20%. For Saturday night and Sunday, partly cloudy with a slight chance of showers and thunderstorms. Lows in the mid-60s. Highs in the mid-80s. Chance of rain 20%. Sunday night, a slight chance of thunderstorms through the late overnight. Partly cloudy with a chance of showers. Lows in the upper 60s. Chance of rain 30%. For Monday, partly cloudy with a chance of showers. A chance of thunderstorms late in the afternoon. Highs in the mid-80s. Chance of rain 50%. The 8 to 14 day outlook for Tuesday, May 19th through Monday, May 25th, calls for both temperatures and precipitation to be above normal. Normal highs for the period are around 75 degrees, and normal lows are around 55. The normal precipitation total for the 7 days is around 1.15 inches. At 9 a.m., at Indianapolis, it was mostly sunny. The temperature was 53 degrees, the dew point 37, and the relative humidity 54%. The wind was southeast at 7 miles an hour. The barometric pressure was 30.19 inches and falling. Around central Indiana, it was sunny, with a temperature of 51 at Muncie, 52 at Zionsville, 52 at Eagle Creek Airpark, and 51 at Shelbyville. Elsewhere across Indiana, skies ranged from sunny to mostly sunny. It was 51 at South Bend, 50 at Fort Wayne, and 51 at Lafayette. Terre Haute reported 53, Bloomington reported 54, and Evansville reported 58. Just outside Indiana, it was sunny, with a temperature of 52 at Cincinnati, and 58 at Louisville. It was mostly sunny, with a temperature of 50 at Champaign, 51 at Dayton, and 64 at St. Louis. At Chicago, it was partly sunny, with a temperature of 50. Once again, at Indianapolis, it was 53 degrees with mostly sunny skies. The Indianapolis climate summary for yesterday, May 11, 2026. Yesterday's high temperature was 72 degrees. The normal high is 72. Yesterday's low temperature was 45 degrees. The normal low is 52. No precipitation fell yesterday, which leaves the monthly total at 2.88 inches. This is 1.14 inches above the normal amount of 1.74 inches for May.
The total precipitation for the year still stands at 16.87 inches, which is 1.55 inches above normal. No snow fell yesterday, which brings the monthly total to 0.0 inches. The total snowfall since July 1st still stands at 29.9 inches. There were 6 heating degree days yesterday. This brings the monthly total to 109. The yearly total since July 1st is 4,693. There were no cooling degree days yesterday. This leaves the monthly total at 0. The yearly total since January 1st is 78. The record high for today is 88, which occurred in 1881, and the record low is 33, which occurred in 1976. Sunrise today is at 6:33 a.m. and sunset is at 8:50 p.m. This is NOAA All Hazards Radio KEC 74 in Indianapolis. And now a look at your forecast for Indianapolis and central Indiana. Today, mostly sunny through early afternoon, then becoming partly cloudy. Highs in the mid-70s. South winds 10 to 15 miles an hour. Gusts up to 20 miles an hour, increasing to 30 miles an hour late this afternoon. For tonight, mostly cloudy with showers with a slight chance of thunderstorms through the late overnight, then partly cloudy with a chance of showers toward daybreak. Not as cool with lows in the upper 50s. Southwest winds 10 to 15 miles an hour with gusts up to 25 miles an hour. Chance of rain 90%. Wednesday, partly cloudy. Not as warm with highs in the mid-60s. Northwest winds 10 to 15 miles an hour with gusts up to 30 miles an hour. For Wednesday night, clear, cooler with lows in the mid-40s. North winds 5 to 10 miles an hour. Gusts up to 20 miles an hour through the late overnight. Thursday, sunny. Highs in the upper 60s. North winds 5 to 10 miles an hour. Once again, the forecast for today. Mostly sunny through early afternoon, then becoming partly cloudy. Highs in the mid-70s. South winds 10 to 15 miles an hour. Gusts up to 20 miles an hour, increasing to 30 miles an hour late this afternoon. Taking a look at the 3-7 day forecast for Indianapolis and central Indiana. For Thursday night, mostly clear through the late overnight, then becoming partly cloudy. Lows in the upper 40s. Friday, partly cloudy. A chance of showers through early afternoon. Highs in the lower 70s. Chance of rain 30%. For Friday night, partly cloudy. A chance of showers with a slight chance of thunderstorms through the late overnight, then a slight chance of showers toward daybreak. Not as cool with lows around 60. Chance of rain 30%. Saturday, mostly sunny with a slight chance of showers. A slight chance of thunderstorms late in the afternoon. Warmer with highs in the mid-80s. Chance of rain 20%. For Saturday night and Sunday, partly cloudy with a slight chance of showers and thunderstorms. Lows in the mid-60s. Highs in the mid-80s. Chance of rain 20%. Sunday night, a slight chance of thunderstorms through the late overnight. Partly cloudy with a chance of showers. Lows in the upper 60s. Chance of rain 30%. For Monday, partly cloudy with a chance of showers. A chance of thunderstorms late in the afternoon. Highs in the mid-80s. Chance of rain 50%. The current time is 9:24 a.m. Eastern Daylight Time. Now here is the hazardous weather outlook for central Indiana. For the period today and tonight, showers with embedded thunder expected tonight along with a low-end chance for severe weather. Highest chances for severe weather towards Lafayette. And now the extended outlook for the period Wednesday through Monday. Isolated to widely scattered, mainly diurnally driven thunderstorms are possible Friday into the weekend. Spotter information statement, spotter activation is not anticipated. The 8 to 14 day outlook for Tuesday, May 19th through Monday, May 25th, calls for both temperatures and precipitation to be above normal. Normal highs for the period are around 75 degrees, and normal lows are around 55.
The normal precipitation total for the 7 days is around 1.15 inches. At 9 a.m., at Indianapolis, it was mostly sunny. The temperature was 53 degrees, the dew point 37, and the relative humidity 54%. The wind was southeast at 7 miles an hour. The barometric pressure was 30.19 inches and falling. Around central Indiana, it was sunny, with a temperature of 51 at Muncie, 52 at Zionsville, 52 at Eagle Creek Airpark, and 51 at Shelbyville. Elsewhere across Indiana, skies ranged from sunny to mostly sunny. It was 51 at South Bend, 50 at Fort Wayne, and 51 at Lafayette. Terre Haute reported 53, Bloomington reported 54, and Evansville reported 58. Just outside Indiana, it was sunny, with a temperature of 52 at Cincinnati, and 58 at Louisville. It was mostly sunny, with a temperature of 50 at Champaign, 51 at Dayton, and 64 at St. Louis. At Chicago, it was partly sunny, with a temperature of 50. Once again, at Indianapolis, it was 53 degrees with mostly sunny skies. The Indianapolis climate summary for yesterday, May 11, 2026. Yesterday's high temperature was 72 degrees. The normal high is 72. Yesterday's low temperature was 45 degrees. The normal low is 52. No precipitation fell yesterday, which leaves the monthly total at 2.88 inches. This is 1.14 inches above the normal amount of 1.74 inches for May. The total precipitation for the year still stands at 16.87 inches, which is 1.55 inches above normal. No snow fell yesterday, which brings the monthly total to 0.0 inches. The total snowfall since July 1st still stands at 29.9 inches. There were 6 heating degree days yesterday. This brings the monthly total to 109. The yearly total since July 1st is 4,693. There were no cooling degree days yesterday. This leaves the monthly total at 0. The yearly total since January 1st is 78. The record high for today is 88, which occurred in 1881, and the record low is 33, which occurred in 1976. Sunrise today is at 6:33 a.m. and sunset is at 8:50 p.m. This is NOAA All Hazards Radio KEC 74 in Indianapolis. And now a look at your forecast for Indianapolis and central Indiana. Today, mostly sunny through early afternoon, then becoming partly cloudy. Highs in the mid-70s. South winds 10 to 15 miles an hour. Gusts up to 20 miles an hour, increasing to 30 miles an hour late this afternoon. For tonight, mostly cloudy with showers with a slight chance of thunderstorms through the late overnight, then partly cloudy with a chance of showers toward daybreak. Not as cool with lows in the upper 50s. Southwest winds 10 to 15 miles an hour with gusts up to 25 miles an hour. Chance of rain 90%. Wednesday, partly cloudy. Not as warm with highs in the mid-60s. Northwest winds 10 to 15 miles an hour with gusts up to 30 miles an hour. For Wednesday night, clear, cooler with lows in the mid-40s. North winds 5 to 10 miles an hour. Gusts up to 20 miles an hour through the late overnight. Thursday, sunny. Highs in the upper 60s. North winds 5 to 10 miles an hour. Once again, the forecast for today. Mostly sunny through early afternoon, then becoming partly cloudy. Highs in the mid-70s. South winds 10 to 15 miles an hour. Gusts up to 20 miles an hour, increasing to 30 miles an hour late this afternoon. Taking a look at the 3 through 7 day forecast for Indianapolis and central Indiana. For Thursday night, mostly clear through the late overnight, then becoming partly cloudy. Lows in the upper 40s. Friday, partly cloudy. A chance of showers through early afternoon. Highs in the lower 70s. Chance of rain 30%. For Friday night, partly cloudy. A chance of showers with a slight chance of thunderstorms through the late overnight, then a slight chance of showers toward daybreak. Not as cool with lows around 60.
chance of rain 30%. Saturday, mostly sunny with a slight chance of showers. A slight chance of thunderstorms late in the afternoon. Warmer with highs in the mid-80s. Chance of rain 20%. For Saturday night and Sunday, partly cloudy with a slight chance of showers and thunderstorms. Lows in the mid-60s. Highs in the mid-80s. Chance of rain 20%. Sunday night, a slight chance of thunderstorms through the late overnight. Partly cloudy with a chance of showers. Lows in the upper 60s. Chance of rain 30%. For Monday, partly cloudy with a chance of showers. A chance of thunderstorms late in the afternoon. Highs in the mid-80s. Chance of rain 50%. The 8 to 14 day outlook for Tuesday, May 19th through Monday, May 25th, calls for both temperatures and precipitation to be above normal. Normal highs for the period are around 75 degrees, and normal lows are around 55. The normal precipitation total for the 7 days is around 1.15 inches. At 9 a.m. at Indianapolis, it was mostly sunny. The temperature was 53 degrees, the dew point 37, and the relative humidity 54%. The wind was southeast at 7 miles an hour. The barometric pressure was 30.19 inches and falling. Around central Indiana, it was sunny, with a temperature of 51 at Muncie, 52 at Zionsville, 52 at Eagle Creek Airpark, and 51 at Shelbyville. Elsewhere across Indiana, skies ranged from sunny to mostly sunny. It was 51 at South Bend, 50 at Fort Wayne, and 51 at Lafayette. Terre Haute reported 53, Bloomington reported 54, and Evansville reported 58. Just outside Indiana, it was sunny, with a temperature of 52 at Cincinnati, and 58 at Louisville. It was mostly sunny, with a temperature of 50 at Champaign, 51 at Dayton, and 64 at St. Louis. At Chicago, it was partly sunny, with a temperature of 50. Once again, at Indianapolis, it was 53 degrees with mostly sunny skies. This is NOAA All Hazards Radio KEC 74 in Indianapolis. And now a look at your forecast for Indianapolis and central Indiana. Today, mostly sunny through early afternoon, then becoming partly cloudy. Highs in the mid-70s. South winds 10 to 15 miles an hour. Gusts up to 20 miles an hour, increasing to 30 miles an hour late this afternoon. For tonight, mostly cloudy with showers with a slight chance of thunderstorms through the late overnight, then partly cloudy with a chance of showers toward daybreak. Not as cool with lows in the upper 50s. Southwest winds 10 to 15 miles an hour with gusts up to 25 miles an hour. Chance of rain 90%. Wednesday, partly cloudy. Not as warm with highs in the mid-60s. Northwest winds 10 to 15 miles an hour with gusts up to 30 miles an hour. For Wednesday night, clear, cooler with lows in the mid-40s. North winds 5 to 10 miles an hour. Gusts up to 20 miles an hour through the late overnight. Thursday, sunny. Highs in the upper 60s. North winds 5 to 10 miles an hour. Once again, the forecast for today. Mostly sunny through early afternoon, then becoming partly cloudy. Highs in the mid-70s. South winds 10 to 15 miles an hour. Gusts up to 20 miles an hour, increasing to 30 miles an hour late this afternoon. Taking a look at the 3 through 7 day forecast for Indianapolis and central Indiana. For Thursday night, mostly clear through the late overnight, then becoming partly cloudy. Lows in the upper 40s. Friday, partly cloudy. A chance of showers through early afternoon. Highs in the lower 70s. Chance of rain 30%. For Friday night, partly cloudy. A chance of showers with a slight chance of thunderstorms through the late overnight, then a slight chance of showers toward daybreak. Not as cool with lows around 60. Chance of rain 30%. Saturday, mostly sunny with a slight chance of showers. A slight chance of thunderstorms late in the afternoon. Warmer with highs in the mid-80s. Chance of rain 20%.
for Saturday night and Sunday. Partly cloudy with a slight chance of showers and thunderstorms. Lows in the mid-60s. Highs in the mid-80s. Chance of rain 20%. Sunday night. A slight chance of thunderstorms through the late overnight. Partly cloudy with a chance of showers. Lows in the upper 60s. Chance of rain 30%. For Monday. Partly cloudy with a chance of showers. A chance of thunderstorms late in the afternoon. Highs in the mid-80s. Chance of rain 50%. The 8 to 14 day outlook for Tuesday, May 19th through Monday, May 25th calls for both temperatures and precipitation to be above normal. Normal highs for the period are around 75 degrees, and normal lows are around 55. The normal precipitation total for the 7 days is around 1.15 inches. At 9 a.m., at Indianapolis, it was mostly sunny. The temperature was 53 degrees, the dew point 37, and the relative humidity 54%. The wind was southeast at 7 miles an hour. The barometric pressure was 30.19 inches and falling. Around central Indiana, it was sunny, with a temperature of 51 at Muncie, 52 at Zionsville, 52 at Eagle Creek Airpark, and 51 at Shelbyville. Elsewhere across Indiana, skies ranged from sunny to mostly sunny. It was 51 at South Bend, 50 at Fort Wayne, and 51 at Lafayette. Terre Haute reported 53, Bloomington reported 54, and Evansville reported 58. Just outside Indiana, it was sunny, with a temperature of 52 at Cincinnati, and 58 at Louisville. It was mostly sunny, with a temperature of 50 at Champaign, 51 at Dayton, and 64 at St. Louis. At Chicago, it was partly sunny, with a temperature of 50. Once again, at Indianapolis, it was 53 degrees with mostly sunny skies. This is NOAA All Hazards Radio KEC 74 in Indianapolis. And now a look at your forecast for Indianapolis and central Indiana. Today, mostly sunny through early afternoon, then becoming partly cloudy. Highs in the mid-70s. South winds 10 to 15 miles an hour. Gusts up to 20 miles an hour, increasing to 30 miles an hour late this afternoon. For tonight, mostly cloudy with showers with a slight chance of thunderstorms through the late overnight, then partly cloudy with a chance of showers toward daybreak. Not as cool with lows in the upper 50s. Southwest winds 10 to 15 miles an hour with gusts up to 25 miles an hour. Chance of rain 90%. Wednesday, partly cloudy. Not as warm with highs in the mid-60s. Northwest winds 10 to 15 miles an hour with gusts up to 30 miles an hour. For Wednesday night, clear, cooler with lows in the mid-40s. North winds 5 to 10 miles an hour. Gusts up to 20 miles an hour through the late overnight. Thursday, sunny. Highs in the upper 60s. North winds 5 to 10 miles an hour. Once again, the forecast for today. Mostly sunny through early afternoon, then becoming partly cloudy. Highs in the mid-70s. South winds 10 to 15 miles an hour. Gusts up to 20 miles an hour, increasing to 30 miles an hour late this afternoon. The current time is 9:39 a.m. Eastern Daylight Time. Taking a look at the 3 through 7 day forecast for Indianapolis and central Indiana. For Thursday night, mostly clear through the late overnight, then becoming partly cloudy. Lows in the upper 40s. Friday, partly cloudy. A chance of showers through early afternoon. Highs in the lower 70s. Chance of rain 30%. For Friday night, partly cloudy. A chance of showers with a slight chance of thunderstorms through the late overnight, then a slight chance of showers toward daybreak. Not as cool with lows around 60. Chance of rain 30%. Saturday. Mostly sunny with a slight chance of showers. A slight chance of thunderstorms late in the afternoon. Warmer with highs in the mid-80s. Chance of rain 20%. For Saturday night and Sunday. Partly cloudy with a slight chance of showers and thunderstorms. Lows in the mid-60s. Highs in the mid-80s.
chance of rain 20%. Sunday night, a slight chance of thunderstorms through the late overnight. Partly cloudy with a chance of showers. Lows in the upper 60s. Chance of rain 30%. For Monday, partly cloudy with a chance of showers. A chance of thunderstorms late in the afternoon. Highs in the mid-80s. Chance of rain 50%. The 8 to 14 day outlook for Tuesday, May 19th through Monday, May 25th, calls for both temperatures and precipitation to be above normal. Normal highs for the period are around 75 degrees, and normal lows are around 55. The normal precipitation total for the 7 days is around 1.15 inches. At 9 a.m. at Indianapolis, it was mostly sunny. The temperature was 53 degrees, the dew point 37, and the relative humidity 54%. The wind was southeast at 7 miles an hour. The barometric pressure was 30.19 inches and falling. Around central Indiana, it was sunny, with a temperature of 51 at Muncie, 52 at Zionsville, 52 at Eagle Creek Airpark, and 51 at Shelbyville. Elsewhere across Indiana, skies ranged from sunny to mostly sunny. It was 51 at South Bend, 50 at Fort Wayne, and 51 at Lafayette. Terre Haute reported 53, Bloomington reported 54, and Evansville reported 58. Just outside Indiana, it was sunny, with a temperature of 52 at Cincinnati, and 58 at Louisville. It was mostly sunny, with a temperature of 50 at Champaign, 51 at Dayton, and 64 at St. Louis. At Chicago, it was partly sunny, with a temperature of 50. Once again, at Indianapolis, it was 53 degrees with mostly sunny skies. This is NOAA All Hazards Radio KEC 74 in Indianapolis. And now a look at your forecast for Indianapolis and central Indiana. Today, mostly sunny through early afternoon, then becoming partly cloudy. Highs in the mid-70s. South winds 10 to 15 miles an hour. Gusts up to 20 miles an hour, increasing to 30 miles an hour late this afternoon. For tonight, mostly cloudy with showers with a slight chance of thunderstorms through the late overnight, then partly cloudy with a chance of showers toward daybreak. Not as cool with lows in the upper 50s. Southwest winds 10 to 15 miles an hour with gusts up to 25 miles an hour. Chance of rain 90%. Wednesday, partly cloudy. Not as warm with highs in the mid-60s. Northwest winds 10 to 15 miles an hour with gusts up to 30 miles an hour. For Wednesday night, clear, cooler with lows in the mid-40s. North winds 5 to 10 miles an hour. Gusts up to 20 miles an hour through the late overnight. Thursday, sunny. Highs in the upper 60s. North winds 5 to 10 miles an hour. Once again, the forecast for today. Mostly sunny through early afternoon, then becoming partly cloudy. Highs in the mid-70s. South winds 10 to 15 miles an hour. Gusts up to 20 miles an hour, increasing to 30 miles an hour late this afternoon. Taking a look at the 3 through 7 day forecast for Indianapolis and central Indiana. For Thursday night, mostly clear through the late overnight, then becoming partly cloudy. Lows in the upper 40s. Friday, partly cloudy. A chance of showers through early afternoon. Highs in the lower 70s. Chance of rain 30%. For Friday night, partly cloudy. A chance of showers with a slight chance of thunderstorms through the late overnight, then a slight chance of showers toward daybreak. Not as cool with lows around 60. Chance of rain 30%. Saturday, mostly sunny with a slight chance of showers. A slight chance of thunderstorms late in the afternoon. Warmer with highs in the mid-80s. Chance of rain 20%. For Saturday night and Sunday, partly cloudy with a slight chance of showers and thunderstorms. Lows in the mid-60s. Highs in the mid-80s. Chance of rain 20%. Sunday night, a slight chance of thunderstorms through the late overnight. Partly cloudy with a chance of showers. Lows in the upper 60s. Chance of rain 30%. For Monday,
partly cloudy with a chance of showers. A chance of thunderstorms late in the afternoon. Highs in the mid-80s. Chance of rain 50%. Now here is the hazardous weather outlook for central Indiana. For the period today and tonight. Showers with embedded thunder expected tonight along with a low-end chance for severe weather. Highest chances for severe weather towards Lafayette. And now the extended outlook for the period Wednesday through Monday. Isolated to widely scattered, mainly diurnally driven thunderstorms are possible Friday into the weekend. Spotter information statement, spotter activation is not anticipated. The 8 to 14 day outlook for Tuesday, May 19th through Monday, May 25th, calls for both temperatures and precipitation to be above normal. Normal highs for the period are around 75 degrees, and normal lows are around 55. The normal precipitation total for the 7 days is around 1.15 inches. At 9 a.m., at Indianapolis, it was mostly sunny. The temperature was 53 degrees, the dew point 37, and the relative humidity 54%. The wind was southeast at 7 miles an hour. The barometric pressure was 30.19 inches and falling. Around central Indiana, it was sunny, with a temperature of 51 at Muncie, 52 at Zionsville, 52 at Eagle Creek Airpark, and 51 at Shelbyville. Elsewhere across Indiana, skies ranged from sunny to mostly sunny. It was 51 at South Bend, 50 at Fort Wayne, and 51 at Lafayette. Terre Haute reported 53, Bloomington reported 54, and Evansville reported 58. Just outside Indiana, it was sunny, with a temperature of 52 at Cincinnati, and 58 at Louisville. It was mostly sunny, with a temperature of 50 at Champaign, 51 at Dayton, and 64 at St. Louis. At Chicago, it was partly sunny, with a temperature of 50. Once again, at Indianapolis, it was 53 degrees with mostly sunny skies. This is NOAA All Hazards Radio KEC 74 in Indianapolis. And now a look at your forecast for Indianapolis and central Indiana. Today, mostly sunny through early afternoon, then becoming partly cloudy. Highs in the mid-70s. South winds 10 to 15 miles an hour. Gusts up to 20 miles an hour, increasing to 30 miles an hour late this afternoon. For tonight, mostly cloudy with showers with a slight chance of thunderstorms through the late overnight, then partly cloudy with a chance of showers toward daybreak. Not as cool with lows in the upper 50s. Southwest winds 10 to 15 miles an hour with gusts up to 25 miles an hour. Chance of rain 90%. Wednesday, partly cloudy. Not as warm with highs in the mid-60s. Northwest winds 10 to 15 miles an hour with gusts up to 30 miles an hour. For Wednesday night, clear, cooler with lows in the mid-40s. North winds 5 to 10 miles an hour. Gusts up to 20 miles an hour through the late overnight. Thursday, sunny. Highs in the upper 60s. North winds 5 to 10 miles an hour. Once again, the forecast for today. Mostly sunny through early afternoon, then becoming partly cloudy. Highs in the mid-70s. South winds 10 to 15 miles an hour. Gusts up to 20 miles an hour, increasing to 30 miles an hour late this afternoon. Taking a look at the 3 through 7 day forecast for Indianapolis and central Indiana. For Thursday night, mostly clear through the late overnight, then becoming partly cloudy. Lows in the upper 40s. Friday, partly cloudy. A chance of showers through early afternoon. Highs in the lower 70s. Chance of rain 30%. For Friday night, partly cloudy. A chance of showers with a slight chance of thunderstorms through the late overnight. Then a slight chance of showers toward daybreak. Not as cool with lows around 60. Chance of rain 30%. Saturday, mostly sunny with a slight chance of showers. A slight chance of thunderstorms late in the afternoon. Warmer with highs in the mid-80s. Chance of rain 20%. For Saturday night and Sunday, partly cloudy with a slight chance of showers and thunderstorms. Lows in the mid-60s. Highs in the mid-80s.
chance of rain 20%. Sunday night, a slight chance of thunderstorms through the late overnight. Partly cloudy with a chance of showers. Lows in the upper 60s. Chance of rain 30%. For Monday, partly cloudy with a chance of showers. A chance of thunderstorms late in the afternoon. Highs in the mid-80s. Chance of rain 50%. The 8 to 14 day outlook for Tuesday, May 19th through Monday, May 25th calls for both temperatures and precipitation to be above normal. Normal highs for the period are around 75 degrees, and normal lows are around 55. The normal precipitation total for the 7 days is around 1.15 inches. At 9 a.m. at Indianapolis, it was mostly sunny. The temperature was 53 degrees, the dew point 37, and the relative humidity 54%. The wind was southeast at 7 miles an hour. The barometric pressure was 30.19 inches and falling. Around central Indiana, it was sunny, with a temperature of 51 at Muncie, 52 at Zionsville, 52 at Eagle Creek Airpark, and 51 at Shelbyville. Elsewhere across Indiana, skies ranged from sunny to mostly sunny. It was 51 at South Bend, 50 at Fort Wayne, and 51 at Lafayette. Terre Haute reported 53, Bloomington reported 54, and Evansville reported 58. Just outside Indiana, it was sunny, with a temperature of 52 at Cincinnati, and 58 at Louisville. It was mostly sunny, with a temperature of 50 at Champaign, 51 at Dayton, and 64 at St. Louis. At Chicago, it was partly sunny, with a temperature of 50. Once again, at Indianapolis, it was 53 degrees with mostly sunny skies. This is NOAA All Hazards Radio KEC 74 in Indianapolis. And now a look at your forecast for Indianapolis and central Indiana. Rest of today. Mostly sunny through early afternoon, then becoming partly cloudy. Highs in the mid-70s. South winds 10 to 15 miles an hour. Gusts up to 20 miles an hour, increasing to 30 miles an hour late this afternoon. For tonight, mostly cloudy with showers with a slight chance of thunderstorms through the late overnight, then partly cloudy with a chance of showers toward daybreak. Not as cool with lows in the upper 50s. Southwest winds 10 to 15 miles an hour with gusts up to 25 miles an hour. Chance of rain 90%. Wednesday, partly cloudy. Not as warm with highs in the mid-60s. Northwest winds 10 to 15 miles an hour with gusts up to 30 miles an hour. For Wednesday night, clear, cooler with lows in the mid-40s. North winds 5 to 10 miles an hour. Gusts up to 20 miles an hour through the late overnight. Thursday, sunny. Highs in the upper 60s. North winds 5 to 10 miles an hour. Once again, the forecast for rest of today. Mostly sunny through early afternoon, then becoming partly cloudy. Highs in the mid-70s. South winds 10 to 15 miles an hour. Gusts up to 20 miles an hour, increasing to 30 miles an hour late this afternoon. The current time is 9:53 a.m. Eastern Daylight Time. Taking a look at the 3 through 7 day forecast for Indianapolis and central Indiana. For Thursday night, mostly clear through the late overnight, then becoming partly cloudy. Lows in the upper 40s. Friday, partly cloudy. A chance of showers through early afternoon. Highs in the lower 70s. Chance of rain 30%. For Friday night, partly cloudy. A chance of showers with a slight chance of thunderstorms through the late overnight, then a slight chance of showers toward daybreak. Not as cool with lows around 60. Chance of rain 30%. Saturday, mostly sunny with a slight chance of showers. A slight chance of thunderstorms late in the afternoon. Warmer with highs in the mid-80s. Chance of rain 20%. For Saturday night and Sunday, partly cloudy with a slight chance of showers and thunderstorms. Lows in the mid-60s. Highs in the mid-80s. Chance of rain 20%. Sunday night, a slight chance of thunderstorms through the late overnight. Partly cloudy with a chance of showers.
Lows in the upper 60s. Chance of rain 30%. For Monday, partly cloudy with a chance of showers. A chance of thunderstorms late in the afternoon. Highs in the mid-80s. Chance of rain 50%. The 8 to 14 day outlook for Tuesday, May 19th through Monday, May 25th calls for both temperatures and precipitation to be above normal. Normal highs for the period are around 75 degrees, and normal lows are around 55. The normal precipitation total for the 7 days is around 1.15 inches. At 9 a.m. at Indianapolis, it was mostly sunny. The temperature was 53 degrees, the dew point 37, and the relative humidity 54%. The wind was southeast at 7 miles an hour. The barometric pressure was 30.19 inches and falling. Around central Indiana, it was sunny, with a temperature of 51 at Muncie, 52 at Zionsville, 52 at Eagle Creek Airpark, and 51 at Shelbyville. Elsewhere across Indiana, skies ranged from sunny to mostly sunny. It was 51 at South Bend, 50 at Fort Wayne, and 51 at Lafayette. Terre Haute reported 53, Bloomington reported 54, and Evansville reported 58. Just outside Indiana, it was sunny, with a temperature of 52 at Cincinnati, and 58 at Louisville. It was mostly sunny, with a temperature of 50 at Champaign, 51 at Dayton, and 64 at St. Louis. At Chicago, it was partly sunny, with a temperature of 50. Once again, at Indianapolis, it was 53 degrees with mostly sunny skies. This is NOAA All Hazards Radio KEC 74 in Indianapolis. And now a look at your forecast for Indianapolis and central Indiana. Rest of today. Mostly sunny through early afternoon, then becoming partly cloudy. Highs in the mid-70s. South winds 10 to 15 miles an hour. Gusts up to 20 miles an hour, increasing to 30 miles an hour late this afternoon. For tonight, mostly cloudy with showers with a slight chance of thunderstorms through the late overnight, then partly cloudy with a chance of showers toward daybreak. Not as cool with lows in the upper 50s. Southwest winds 10 to 15 miles an hour with gusts up to 25 miles an hour. Chance of rain 90%. Wednesday, partly cloudy. Not as warm with highs in the mid-60s. Northwest winds 10 to 15 miles an hour with gusts up to 30 miles an hour. For Wednesday night, clear, cooler with lows in the mid-40s. North winds 5 to 10 miles an hour. Gusts up to 20 miles an hour through the late overnight. Thursday, sunny. Highs in the upper 60s. North winds 5 to 10 miles an hour. Once again, the forecast for rest of today. Mostly sunny through early afternoon, then becoming partly cloudy. Highs in the mid-70s. South winds 10 to 15 miles an hour. Gusts up to 20 miles an hour, increasing to 30 miles an hour late this afternoon. Taking a look at the 3 through 7 day forecast for Indianapolis and central Indiana. For Thursday night, mostly clear through the late overnight, then becoming partly cloudy. Lows in the upper 40s. Friday, partly cloudy. A chance of showers through early afternoon. Highs in the lower 70s. Chance of rain 30%. For Friday night, partly cloudy. A chance of showers with a slight chance of thunderstorms through the late overnight, then a slight chance of showers toward daybreak. Not as cool with lows around 60. Chance of rain 30%. Saturday, mostly sunny with a slight chance of showers. A slight chance of thunderstorms late in the afternoon. Warmer with highs in the mid-80s. Chance of rain 20%. For Saturday night and Sunday, partly cloudy with a slight chance of showers and thunderstorms. Lows in the mid-60s. Highs in the mid-80s. Chance of rain 20%. Sunday night, a slight chance of thunderstorms through the late overnight. Partly cloudy with a chance of showers. Lows in the upper 60s. Chance of rain 30%. For Monday, partly cloudy with a chance of showers. A chance of thunderstorms late in the afternoon. Highs in the mid 80s.
chance of rain 50%. The 8 to 14 day outlook for Tuesday, May 19th through Monday, May 25th, calls for both temperatures and precipitation to be above normal. Normal highs for the period are around 70.

Eagle Creek Air Park and 51 at Shelbyville. Elsewhere across Indiana, skies ranged from sunny to mostly sunny. It was 51 at South Bend, 50 at Fort Wayne, and 51 at Lafayette. Terre Haute reported 53, Bloomington reported 54, and Evansville reported 58. Just outside Indiana, it was sunny, with a temperature of 52 at Cincinnati, and 58 at Louisville. It was mostly sunny, with a temperature of 50 at Champaign, 51 at Dayton, and 64 at St. Louis. At Chicago, it was partly sunny, with a temperature of 50. Once again, at Indianapolis, it was 53 degrees with mostly sunny skies. This is NOAA All Hazards Radio KEC-74 in Indianapolis. And now a look at your forecast for Indianapolis and central Indiana. Rest of today. Mostly sunny through early afternoon, then becoming partly cloudy. Highs in the mid-70s. South winds 10 to 15 miles an hour. Gusts up to 20 miles an hour, increasing to 30 miles an hour late this afternoon. For tonight, mostly cloudy with showers with a slight chance of thunderstorms through the late overnight, then partly cloudy with a chance of showers toward daybreak. Not as cool with lows in the upper 50s. Southwest winds 10 to 15 miles an hour with gusts up to 25 miles an hour. Chance of rain 90%. Wednesday, partly cloudy. Not as warm with highs in the mid-60s. Northwest winds 10 to 15 miles an hour with gusts up to 30 miles an hour. For Wednesday night, clear, cooler with lows in the mid-40s. North winds 5 to 10 miles an hour. Gusts up to 20 miles an hour through the late overnight. Thursday, sunny. Highs in the upper 60s. North winds 5 to 10 miles an hour. Once again, the forecast for rest of today. Mostly sunny through early afternoon, then becoming partly cloudy. Highs in the mid-70s. South winds 10 to 15 miles an hour. Gusts up to 20 miles an hour, increasing to 30 miles an hour late this afternoon. Taking a look at the 3-7 day forecast for Indianapolis and central Indiana. For Thursday night, mostly clear through the late overnight, then becoming partly cloudy. Lows in the upper 40s. Friday, partly cloudy. A chance of showers through early afternoon. Highs in the lower 70s. Chance of rain 30%. For Friday night, partly cloudy. A chance of showers with a slight chance of thunderstorms through the late overnight, then a slight chance of showers toward daybreak. Not as cool with lows around 60. Chance of rain 30%. Saturday, mostly sunny with a slight chance of showers. A slight chance of thunderstorms late in the afternoon. Warmer with highs in the mid-80s. Chance of rain 20%. For Saturday night and Sunday, partly cloudy with a slight chance of showers and thunderstorms. Lows in the mid-60s. Highs in the mid-80s. Chance of rain 20%. Sunday night, a slight chance of thunderstorms through the late overnight. Partly cloudy with a chance of showers. Lows in the upper 60s. Chance of rain 30%. For Monday, partly cloudy with a chance of showers. A chance of thunderstorms late in the afternoon. Highs in the mid-80s. Chance of rain 50%. Now here is the hazardous weather outlook for central Indiana. For the period today and tonight. Showers with embedded thunder expected tonight along with a low-end chance for severe weather. Highest chances for severe weather towards Lafayette. And now the extended outlook for the period Wednesday through Monday. Isolated to widely scattered, mainly diurnally driven thunderstorms are possible Friday into the weekend. Spotter information statement, spotter activation is not anticipated. The 8 to 14 day outlook for Tuesday, May 19th through Monday, May 25th, calls for both temperatures and precipitation to be above normal. Normal highs for the period are around 75 degrees, and normal lows are around 55. The normal precipitation total for the 7 days is around 1.15 inches. At 9 a.m., at Indianapolis, it was mostly sunny. The temperature was 53 degrees, the dew point 37, and the relative humidity 50%.

4%. The wind was southeast at 7 miles an hour. The barometric pressure was 30.19 inches and falling. Around central Indiana, it was sunny, with a temperature of 51 at Muncie, 52 at Zionsville, 52 at Eagle Creek Air Park, and 51 at Shelbyville. Elsewhere across Indiana, skies ranged from sunny to mostly sunny. It was 51 at South Bend, 50 at Fort Wayne, and 51 at Lafayette. Terre Haute reported 53, Bloomington reported 54, and Evansville reported 58. Just outside Indiana, it was sunny, with a temperature of 52 at Cincinnati, and 58 at Louisville. It was mostly sunny, with a temperature of 50 at Champaign, 51 at Dayton, and 64 at St. Louis. At Chicago, it was partly sunny, with a temperature of 50. Once again, at Indianapolis, it was 53 degrees with mostly sunny skies. This is NOAA All Hazards Radio KEC 74 in Indianapolis. And now a look at your forecast for Indianapolis and central Indiana. Rest of today. Mostly sunny through early afternoon, then becoming partly cloudy. Highs in the mid-70s. South winds 10 to 15 miles an hour. Gusts up to 20 miles an hour, increasing to 30 miles an hour late this afternoon. For tonight, mostly cloudy with showers with a slight chance of thunderstorms through the late overnight, then partly cloudy with a chance of showers toward daybreak. Not as cool with lows in the upper 50s. Southwest winds 10 to 15 miles an hour with gusts up to 25 miles an hour. Chance of rain 90%. Wednesday, partly cloudy. Not as warm with highs in the mid-60s. Northwest winds 10 to 15 miles an hour with gusts up to 30 miles an hour. For Wednesday night, clear, cooler with lows in the mid-40s. North winds 5 to 10 miles an hour. Gusts up to 20 miles an hour through the late overnight. Thursday, sunny. Highs in the upper 60s. North winds 5 to 10 miles an hour. Once again, the forecast for rest of today. Mostly sunny through early afternoon, then becoming partly cloudy. Highs in the mid-70s. South winds 10 to 15 miles an hour. Gusts up to 20 miles an hour, increasing to 30 miles an hour late this afternoon. The current time is 10:08 a.m. Eastern Daylight Time. Taking a look at the 3-7 day forecast for Indianapolis and central Indiana. For Thursday night, mostly clear through the late overnight, then becoming partly cloudy. Lows in the upper 40s. Friday, partly cloudy. A chance of showers through early afternoon. Highs in the lower 70s. Chance of rain 30%. For Friday night, partly cloudy. A chance of showers with a slight chance of thunderstorms through the late overnight, then a slight chance of showers toward daybreak. Not as cool with lows around 60. Chance of rain 30%. Saturday, mostly sunny with a slight chance of showers. A slight chance of thunderstorms late in the afternoon. Warmer with highs in the mid-80s. Chance of rain 20%. For Saturday night and Sunday, partly cloudy with a slight chance of showers and thunderstorms. Lows in the mid-60s. Highs in the mid-80s. Chance of rain 20%. Sunday night, a slight chance of thunderstorms through the late overnight. Partly cloudy with a chance of showers. Lows in the upper 60s. Chance of rain 30%. For Monday, partly cloudy with a chance of showers. A chance of thunderstorms late in the afternoon. Highs in the mid-80s. Chance of rain 50%. The 8-14 day outlook for Tuesday, May 19th through Monday, May 25th, calls for both temperatures and precipitation to be above normal. Normal highs for the period are around 75 degrees, and normal lows are around 55. The normal precipitation total for the 7 days is around 1.15 inches. At 10 a.m., the report from Indianapolis was not available. Around central Indiana, elsewhere across Indiana, just outside Indiana, the report from Indianapolis was not available. This is NOAA All Hazards Radio KEC 74 in Indianapolis.
And now a look at your forecast for Indianapolis and central Indiana. Rest of today. Mostly sunny through early afternoon, then becoming partly cloudy. Highs in the mid-70s. South winds 10 to 15 miles an hour. Gusts up to 20 miles an hour, increasing to 30 miles an hour late this afternoon. For tonight, mostly cloudy with showers with a slight chance of thunderstorms through the late overnight, then partly cloudy with a chance of showers toward daybreak. Not as cool with lows in the upper 50s. Southwest winds 10 to 15 miles an hour with gusts up to 25 miles an hour. Chance of rain 90%. Wednesday, partly cloudy. Not as warm with highs in the mid-60s. Northwest winds 10 to 15 miles an hour with gusts up to 30 miles an hour. For Wednesday night, clear, cooler with lows in the mid-40s. North winds 5 to 10 miles an hour. Gusts up to 20 miles an hour through the late overnight. Thursday, sunny. Highs in the upper 60s. North winds 5 to 10 miles an hour. Once again, the forecast for rest of today. Mostly sunny through early afternoon, then becoming partly cloudy. Highs in the mid-70s. South winds 10 to 15 miles an hour. Gusts up to 20 miles an hour, increasing to 30 miles an hour late this afternoon. Taking a look at the 3 through 7 day forecast for Indianapolis and central Indiana. For Thursday night, mostly clear through the late overnight, then becoming partly cloudy. Lows in the upper 40s. Friday, partly cloudy. A chance of showers through early afternoon. Highs in the lower 70s. Chance of rain 30%. For Friday night, partly cloudy. A chance of showers with a slight chance of thunderstorms through the late overnight, then a slight chance of showers toward daybreak. Not as cool with lows around 60. Chance of rain 30%. Saturday, mostly sunny with a slight chance of showers. A slight chance of thunderstorms late in the afternoon. Warmer with highs in the mid-80s. Chance of rain 20%. For Saturday night and Sunday, partly cloudy with a slight chance of showers and thunderstorms. Lows in the mid-60s. Highs in the mid-80s. Chance of rain 20%. Sunday night, a slight chance of thunderstorms through the late overnight. Partly cloudy with a chance of showers. Lows in the upper 60s. Chance of rain 30%. For Monday, partly cloudy with a chance of showers. A chance of thunderstorms late in the afternoon. Highs in the mid-80s. Chance of rain 50%. The 8 to 14 day outlook for Tuesday, May 19th through Monday, May 25th, calls for both temperatures and precipitation to be above normal. Normal highs for the period are around 75 degrees, and normal lows are around 55. The normal precipitation total for the 7 days is around 1.15 inches. At 10 a.m., the report from Indianapolis was not available. Around central Indiana, elsewhere across Indiana, just outside Indiana, the report from Indianapolis was not available. This is NOAA All Hazards Radio KEC 74 in Indianapolis. And now a look at your forecast for Indianapolis and central Indiana. Rest of today. Mostly sunny through early afternoon, then becoming partly cloudy. Highs in the mid-70s. South winds 10 to 15 miles an hour. Gusts up to 20 miles an hour, increasing to 30 miles an hour late this afternoon. For tonight, mostly cloudy with showers with a slight chance of thunderstorms through the late overnight, then partly cloudy with a chance of showers toward daybreak. Not as cool with lows in the upper 50s. Southwest winds 10 to 15 miles an hour with gusts up to 25 miles an hour. Chance of rain 90%. Wednesday, partly cloudy. Not as warm with highs in the mid-60s. Northwest winds 10 to 15 miles an hour with gusts up to 30 miles an hour. For Wednesday night, clear, cooler with lows in the mid-40s. North winds 5 to 10 miles an hour. Gusts up to 20 miles an hour through the late overnight. Thursday, sunny. Highs in the upper 60s.
North winds 5 to 10 miles an hour. Once again, the forecast for rest of today. Mostly sunny through early afternoon, then becoming partly cloudy. Highs in the mid-70s. South winds 10 to 15 miles an hour. Gusts up to 20 miles an hour, increasing to 30 miles an hour late this afternoon. Taking a look at the 3 through 7 day forecast for Indianapolis and central Indiana. For Thursday night, mostly clear through the late overnight, then becoming partly cloudy. Lows in the upper 40s. Friday, partly cloudy. A chance of showers through early afternoon. Highs in the lower 70s. Chance of rain 30%. For Friday night, partly cloudy. A chance of showers with a slight chance of thunderstorms through the late overnight, then a slight chance of showers toward daybreak. Not as cool with lows around 60. Chance of rain 30%. Saturday, mostly sunny with a slight chance of showers. A slight chance of thunderstorms late in the afternoon. Warmer with highs in the mid-80s. Chance of rain 20%. For Saturday night and Sunday, partly cloudy with a slight chance of showers and thunderstorms. Lows in the mid-60s. Highs in the mid-80s. Chance of rain 20%. Sunday night, a slight chance of thunderstorms through the late overnight. Partly cloudy with a chance of showers. Lows in the upper 60s. Chance of rain 30%. For Monday, partly cloudy with a chance of showers. A chance of thunderstorms late in the afternoon. Highs in the mid-80s. Chance of rain 50%. The 8 to 14 day outlook for Tuesday, May 19th through Monday, May 25th, calls for both temperatures and precipitation to be above normal. Normal highs for the period are around 75 degrees, and normal lows are around 55. The normal precipitation total for the 7 days is around 1.15 inches. At 10 a.m., the report from Indianapolis was not available. Around central Indiana, elsewhere across Indiana, just outside Indiana, the report from Indianapolis was not available. This is NOAA All Hazards Radio KEC 74 in Indianapolis. And now a look at your forecast for Indianapolis and central Indiana. Rest of today. Mostly sunny through early afternoon, then becoming partly cloudy. Highs in the mid-70s. South winds 10 to 15 miles an hour. Gusts up to 20 miles an hour, increasing to 30 miles an hour late this afternoon. For tonight, mostly cloudy with showers with a slight chance of thunderstorms through the late overnight, then partly cloudy with a chance of showers toward daybreak. Not as cool with lows in the upper 50s. Southwest winds 10 to 15 miles an hour with gusts up to 25 miles an hour. Chance of rain 90%. Wednesday, partly cloudy. Not as warm with highs in the mid-60s. Northwest winds 10 to 15 miles an hour with gusts up to 30 miles an hour. For Wednesday night, clear, cooler with lows in the mid-40s. North winds 5 to 10 miles an hour. Gusts up to 20 miles an hour through the late overnight. Thursday, sunny. Highs in the upper 60s. North winds 5 to 10 miles an hour. Once again, the forecast for rest of today. Mostly sunny through early afternoon, then becoming partly cloudy. Highs in the mid-70s. South winds 10 to 15 miles an hour. Gusts up to 20 miles an hour, increasing to 30 miles an hour late this afternoon. Taking a look at the 3 through 7 day forecast for Indianapolis and central Indiana. For Thursday night, mostly clear through the late overnight, then becoming partly cloudy. Lows in the upper 40s. Friday, partly cloudy. A chance of showers through early afternoon. Highs in the lower 70s. Chance of rain 30%. For Friday night, partly cloudy. A chance of showers with a slight chance of thunderstorms through the late overnight, then a slight chance of showers toward daybreak. Not as cool with lows around 60. Chance of rain 30%. Saturday, mostly sunny with a slight chance of showers. A slight chance of thunderstorms late in the afternoon.
warmer with highs in the mid-80s. Chance of rain 20%. For Saturday night and Sunday, partly cloudy with a slight chance of showers and thunderstorms. Lows in the mid-60s. Highs in the mid-80s. Chance of rain 20%. Sunday night, a slight chance of thunderstorms through the late overnight. Partly cloudy with a chance of showers. Lows in the upper 60s. Chance of rain 30%. For Monday, partly cloudy with a chance of showers. A chance of thunderstorms late in the afternoon. Highs in the mid-80s. Chance of rain 50%. The 8 to 14 day outlook for Tuesday, May 19th through Monday, May 25th, calls for both temperatures and precipitation to be above normal. Normal highs for the period are around 75 degrees, and normal lows are around 55. The normal precipitation total for the 7 days is around 1.15 inches. At 10 a.m., the report from Indianapolis was not available. Around central Indiana, elsewhere across Indiana, just outside Indiana, the report from Indianapolis was not available. This is NOAA All Hazards Radio KEC 74 in Indianapolis. And now a look at your forecast for Indianapolis and central Indiana. Rest of today. Mostly sunny through early afternoon, then becoming partly cloudy. Highs in the mid-70s. South winds 10 to 15 miles an hour. Gusts up to 20 miles an hour, increasing to 30 miles an hour late this afternoon. For tonight, mostly cloudy with showers with a slight chance of thunderstorms through the late overnight, then partly cloudy with a chance of showers toward daybreak. Not as cool with lows in the upper 50s. Southwest winds 10 to 15 miles an hour with gusts up to 25 miles an hour. Chance of rain 90%. Wednesday, partly cloudy. Not as warm with highs in the mid-60s. Northwest winds 10 to 15 miles an hour with gusts up to 30 miles an hour. For Wednesday night, clear, cooler with lows in the mid-40s. North winds 5 to 10 miles an hour. Gusts up to 20 miles an hour through the late overnight. Thursday, sunny. Highs in the upper 60s. North winds 5 to 10 miles an hour. Once again, the forecast for rest of today. Mostly sunny through early afternoon, then becoming partly cloudy. Highs in the mid-70s. South winds 10 to 15 miles an hour. Gusts up to 20 miles an hour, increasing to 30 miles an hour late this afternoon. The current time is 10:23 a.m. Eastern Daylight Time. Now here is the hazardous weather outlook for central Indiana. For the period today and tonight, showers with embedded thunder expected tonight along with a low-end chance for severe weather. Highest chances for severe weather towards Lafayette. And now the extended outlook for the period Wednesday through Monday. Isolated to widely scattered, mainly diurnally driven thunderstorms are possible Friday into the weekend. Spotter information statement, spotter activation is not anticipated. Taking a look at the 3 through 7 day forecast for Indianapolis and central Indiana. For Thursday night, mostly clear through the late overnight, then becoming partly cloudy. Lows in the upper 40s. Friday, partly cloudy. A chance of showers through early afternoon. Highs in the lower 70s. Chance of rain 30%. For Friday night, partly cloudy. A chance of showers with a slight chance of thunderstorms through the late overnight, then a slight chance of showers toward daybreak. Not as cool with lows around 60. Chance of rain 30%. Saturday, mostly sunny with a slight chance of showers. A slight chance of thunderstorms late in the afternoon. Warmer with highs in the mid-80s. Chance of rain 20%. For Saturday night and Sunday, partly cloudy with a slight chance of showers and thunderstorms. Lows in the mid-60s. Highs in the mid-80s. Chance of rain 20%. Sunday night, a slight chance of thunderstorms through the late overnight. Partly cloudy with a chance of showers. Lows in the upper 60s. Chance of rain 30%. For Monday, partly cloudy with a chance of showers.
a chance of thunderstorms late in the afternoon. Highs in the mid-80s. Chance of rain 50%. The 8 to 14 day outlook for Tuesday, May 19th through Monday, May 25th calls for both temperatures and precipitation to be above normal. Normal highs for the period are around 75 degrees, and normal lows are around 55. The normal precipitation total for the 7 days is around 1.15 inches. At 10 a.m., the report from Indianapolis was not available. Around central Indiana, elsewhere across Indiana, just outside Indiana, the report from Indianapolis was not available. This is NOAA All Hazards Radio KEC 74 in Indianapolis. And now a look at your forecast for Indianapolis and central Indiana. Rest of today. Mostly sunny through early afternoon, then becoming partly cloudy. Highs in the mid-70s. South winds 10 to 15 miles an hour. Gusts up to 20 miles an hour, increasing to 30 miles an hour late this afternoon. For tonight, mostly cloudy with showers with a slight chance of thunderstorms through the late overnight, then partly cloudy with a chance of showers toward daybreak. Not as cool with lows in the upper 50s. Southwest winds 10 to 15 miles an hour with gusts up to 25 miles an hour. Chance of rain 90%. Wednesday, partly cloudy. Not as warm with highs in the mid-60s. Northwest winds 10 to 15 miles an hour with gusts up to 30 miles an hour. For Wednesday night, clear, cooler with lows in the mid-40s. North winds 5 to 10 miles an hour. Gusts up to 20 miles an hour through the late overnight. Thursday, sunny. Highs in the upper 60s. North winds 5 to 10 miles an hour. Once again, the forecast for rest of today. Mostly sunny through early afternoon, then becoming partly cloudy. Highs in the mid-70s. South winds 10 to 15 miles an hour. Gusts up to 20 miles an hour, increasing to 30 miles an hour late this afternoon. Taking a look at the 3 through 7 day forecast for Indianapolis and central Indiana. For Thursday night, mostly clear through the late overnight, then becoming partly cloudy. Lows in the upper 40s. Friday, partly cloudy. A chance of showers through early afternoon. Highs in the lower 70s. Chance of rain 30%. For Friday night, partly cloudy. A chance of showers with a slight chance of thunderstorms through the late overnight, then a slight chance of showers toward daybreak. Not as cool with lows around 60. Chance of rain 30%. Saturday, mostly sunny with a slight chance of showers. A slight chance of thunderstorms late in the afternoon. Warmer with highs in the mid-80s. Chance of rain 20%. For Saturday night and Sunday, partly cloudy with a slight chance of showers and thunderstorms. Lows in the mid-60s. Highs in the mid-80s. Chance of rain 20%. Sunday night, a slight chance of thunderstorms through the late overnight. Partly cloudy with a chance of showers. Lows in the upper 60s. Chance of rain 30%. For Monday, partly cloudy with a chance of showers. A chance of thunderstorms late in the afternoon. Highs in the mid-80s. Chance of rain 50%. The 8 to 14 day outlook for Tuesday, May 19th through Monday, May 25th calls for both temperatures and precipitation to be above normal. Normal highs for the period are around 75 degrees, and normal lows are around 55. The normal precipitation total for the 7 days is around 1.15 inches. At 10 a.m., the report from Indianapolis was not available. Around central Indiana, elsewhere across Indiana, just outside Indiana, the report from Indianapolis was not available. This is NOAA All Hazards Radio KEC 74 in Indianapolis. And now a look at your forecast for Indianapolis and central Indiana. Rest of today. Mostly sunny through early afternoon, then becoming partly cloudy. Highs in the mid-70s. South winds 10 to 15 miles an hour. Gusts up to 20 miles an hour, increasing to 30 miles an hour late this afternoon. For tonight,
mostly cloudy with showers with a slight chance of thunderstorms through the late overnight, then partly cloudy with a chance of showers toward daybreak. Not as cool with lows in the upper 50s. Southwest winds 10 to 15 miles an hour with gusts up to 25 miles an hour. Chance of rain 90%. Wednesday. Partly cloudy. Not as warm with highs in the mid-60s. Northwest winds 10 to 15 miles an hour with gusts up to 30 miles an hour. For Wednesday night. Clear, cooler with lows in the mid-40s. North winds 5 to 10 miles an hour. Gusts up to 20 miles an hour through the late overnight. Thursday. Sunny. Highs in the upper 60s. North winds 5 to 10 miles an hour. Once again, the forecast for rest of today. Mostly sunny through early afternoon, then becoming partly cloudy. Highs in the mid-70s. South winds 10 to 15 miles an hour. Gusts up to 20 miles an hour, increasing to 30 miles an hour late this afternoon. Taking a look at the 3-7 day forecast for Indianapolis and central Indiana. For Thursday night, mostly clear through the late overnight, then becoming partly cloudy. Lows in the upper 40s. Friday, partly cloudy. A chance of showers through early afternoon. Highs in the lower 70s. Chance of rain 30%. For Friday night, partly cloudy. A chance of showers with a slight chance of thunderstorms through the late overnight, then a slight chance of showers toward daybreak. Not as cool with lows around 60. Chance of rain 30%. Saturday, mostly sunny with a slight chance of showers. A slight chance of thunderstorms late in the afternoon. Warmer with highs in the mid-80s. Chance of rain 20%. For Saturday night and Sunday, partly cloudy with a slight chance of showers and thunderstorms. Lows in the mid-60s. Highs in the mid-80s. Chance of rain 20%. Sunday night, a slight chance of thunderstorms through the late overnight. Partly cloudy with a chance of showers. Lows in the upper 60s. Chance of rain 30%. For Monday, partly cloudy with a chance of showers. A chance of thunderstorms late in the afternoon. Highs in the mid-80s. Chance of rain 50%. The 8 to 14 day outlook for Tuesday, May 19th through Monday, May 25th, calls for both temperatures and precipitation to be above normal. Normal highs for the period are around 75 degrees, and normal lows are around 55. The normal precipitation total for the 7 days is around 1.15 inches. At 10 a.m., the report from Indianapolis was not available. Around central Indiana, elsewhere across Indiana, just outside Indiana, the report from Indianapolis was not available. This is NOAA All Hazards Radio KEC 74 in Indianapolis. And now a look at your forecast for Indianapolis and central Indiana. Rest of today. Mostly sunny through early afternoon, then becoming partly cloudy. Highs in the mid-70s. South winds 10 to 15 miles an hour. Gusts up to 20 miles an hour, increasing to 30 miles an hour late this afternoon. For tonight, mostly cloudy with showers with a slight chance of thunderstorms through the late overnight, then partly cloudy with a chance of showers toward daybreak. Not as cool with lows in the upper 50s. Southwest winds 10 to 15 miles an hour with gusts up to 25 miles an hour. Chance of rain 90%. Wednesday, partly cloudy. Not as warm with highs in the mid-60s. Northwest winds 10 to 15 miles an hour with gusts up to 30 miles an hour. For Wednesday night, clear, cooler with lows in the mid-40s. North winds 5 to 10 miles an hour. Gusts up to 20 miles an hour through the late overnight. Thursday, sunny. Highs in the upper 60s. North winds 5 to 10 miles an hour. Once again, the forecast for rest of today. Mostly sunny through early afternoon, then becoming partly cloudy. Highs in the mid-70s. South winds 10 to 15 miles an hour. Gusts up to 20 miles an hour, increasing to 30 miles an hour late this afternoon.
taking a look at the 3-7 day forecast for Indianapolis and central Indiana. For Thursday night, mostly clear through the late overnight, then becoming partly cloudy. Lows in the upper 40s. Friday, partly cloudy. A chance of showers through early afternoon. Highs in the lower 70s. Chance of rain 30%. For Friday night, partly cloudy. A chance of showers with a slight chance of thunderstorms through the late overnight, then a slight chance of showers toward daybreak. Not as cool with lows around 60. Chance of rain 30%. Saturday, mostly sunny with a slight chance of showers. A slight chance of thunderstorms late in the afternoon. Warmer with highs in the mid-80s. Chance of rain 20%. For Saturday night and Sunday, partly cloudy with a slight chance of showers and thunderstorms. Lows in the mid-60s. Highs in the mid-80s. Chance of rain 20%. Sunday night, a slight chance of thunderstorms through the late overnight. Partly cloudy with a chance of showers. Lows in the upper 60s. Chance of rain 30%. For Monday, partly cloudy with a chance of showers. A chance of thunderstorms late in the afternoon. Highs in the mid-80s. Chance of rain 50%. The 8-14 day outlook for Tuesday, May 19th through Monday, May 25th, calls for both temperatures and precipitation to be above normal. Normal highs for the period are around 75 degrees, and normal lows are around 55. The normal precipitation total for the 7 days is around 1.15 inches. At 10 a.m., the report from Indianapolis was not available. Around central Indiana, elsewhere across Indiana, just outside Indiana, the report from Indianapolis was not available. The current time is 10:38 a.m. Eastern Daylight Time. This is NOAA All Hazards Radio KEC 74 in Indianapolis. And now a look at your forecast for Indianapolis and central Indiana. Rest of today. Mostly sunny through early afternoon, then becoming partly cloudy. Highs in the mid-70s. South winds 10 to 15 miles an hour. Gusts up to 20 miles an hour, increasing to 30 miles an hour late this afternoon. For tonight, mostly cloudy with showers with a slight chance of thunderstorms through the late overnight, then partly cloudy with a chance of showers toward daybreak. Not as cool with lows in the upper 50s. Southwest winds 10 to 15 miles an hour with gusts up to 25 miles an hour. Chance of rain 90%. Wednesday, partly cloudy. Not as warm with highs in the mid-60s. Northwest winds 10 to 15 miles an hour with gusts up to 30 miles an hour. For Wednesday night, clear, cooler with lows in the mid-40s. North winds 5 to 10 miles an hour. Gusts up to 20 miles an hour through the late overnight. Thursday, sunny. Highs in the upper 60s. North winds 5 to 10 miles an hour. Once again, the forecast for rest of today. Mostly sunny through early afternoon, then becoming partly cloudy. Highs in the mid-70s. South winds 10 to 15 miles an hour. Gusts up to 20 miles an hour, increasing to 30 miles an hour late this afternoon. Taking a look at the 3-7 day forecast for Indianapolis and central Indiana. For Thursday night, mostly clear through the late overnight, then becoming partly cloudy. Lows in the upper 40s. Friday, partly cloudy. A chance of showers through early afternoon. Highs in the lower 70s. Chance of rain 30%. For Friday night, partly cloudy. A chance of showers with a slight chance of thunderstorms through the late overnight, then a slight chance of showers toward daybreak. Not as cool with lows around 60. Chance of rain 30%. Saturday, mostly sunny with a slight chance of showers. A slight chance of thunderstorms late in the afternoon. Warmer with highs in the mid-80s. Chance of rain 20%. For Saturday night and Sunday, partly cloudy with a slight chance of showers and thunderstorms. Lows in the mid-60s. Highs in the mid-80s. Chance of rain 20%. Sunday night,
a slight chance of thunderstorms through the late overnight. Partly cloudy with a chance of showers. Lows in the upper 60s. Chance of rain 30%. For Monday, partly cloudy with a chance of showers. A chance of thunderstorms late in the afternoon. Highs in the mid-80s. Chance of rain 50%. The 8 to 14 day outlook for Tuesday, May 19th through Monday, May 25th calls for both temperatures and precipitation to be above normal. Normal highs for the period are around 75 degrees, and normal lows are around 55. The normal precipitation total for the 7 days is around 1.15 inches. At 10 a.m., the report from Indianapolis was not available. Around central Indiana, elsewhere across Indiana, just outside Indiana, the report from Indianapolis was not available. This is NOAA All Hazards Radio KEC 74 in Indianapolis. And now a look at your forecast for Indianapolis and central Indiana. Rest of today. Mostly sunny through early afternoon, then becoming partly cloudy. Highs in the mid-70s. South winds 10 to 15 miles an hour. Gusts up to 20 miles an hour, increasing to 30 miles an hour late this afternoon. For tonight, mostly cloudy with showers with a slight chance of thunderstorms through the late overnight, then partly cloudy with a chance of showers toward daybreak. Not as cool with lows in the upper 50s. Southwest winds 10 to 15 miles an hour with gusts up to 25 miles an hour. Chance of rain 90%. Wednesday, partly cloudy. Not as warm with highs in the mid-60s. Northwest winds 10 to 15 miles an hour with gusts up to 30 miles an hour. For Wednesday night, clear, cooler with lows in the mid-40s. North winds 5 to 10 miles an hour. Gusts up to 20 miles an hour through the late overnight. Thursday, sunny. Highs in the upper 60s. North winds 5 to 10 miles an hour. Once again, the forecast for rest of today. Mostly sunny through early afternoon, then becoming partly cloudy. Highs in the mid-70s. South winds 10 to 15 miles an hour. Gusts up to 20 miles an hour, increasing to 30 miles an hour late this afternoon. Taking a look at the 3 through 7 day forecast for Indianapolis and central Indiana. For Thursday night, mostly clear through the late overnight, then becoming partly cloudy. Lows in the upper 40s. Friday, partly cloudy. A chance of showers through early afternoon. Highs in the lower 70s. Chance of rain 30%. For Friday night, partly cloudy. A chance of showers with a slight chance of thunderstorms through the late overnight, then a slight chance of showers toward daybreak. Not as cool with lows around 60. Chance of rain 30%. Saturday, mostly sunny with a slight chance of showers. A slight chance of thunderstorms late in the afternoon. Warmer with highs in the mid-80s. Chance of rain 20%. For Saturday night and Sunday, partly cloudy with a slight chance of showers and thunderstorms. Lows in the mid-60s. Highs in the mid-80s. Chance of rain 20%. Sunday night, a slight chance of thunderstorms through the late overnight. Partly cloudy with a chance of showers. Lows in the upper 60s. Chance of rain 30%. For Monday, partly cloudy with a chance of showers. A chance of thunderstorms late in the afternoon. Highs in the mid-80s. Chance of rain 50%. Now here is the hazardous weather outlook for central Indiana. For the period today and tonight. Showers with embedded thunder expected tonight along with a low-end chance for severe weather. Highest chances for severe weather towards Lafayette. And now the extended outlook for the period Wednesday through Monday. Isolated to widely scattered, mainly diurnally driven thunderstorms are possible Friday into the weekend. Spotter information statement, spotter activation is not anticipated. The 8 to 14 day outlook for Tuesday, May 19th through Monday, May 25th calls for both temperatures and precipitation to be above normal. Normal highs for the period are around 75 degrees, and normal lows are around 55.
The normal precipitation total for the 7 days is around 1.15 inches. At 10 a.m., the report from Indianapolis was not available. Around central Indiana, elsewhere across Indiana, just outside Indiana, the report from Indianapolis was not available. This is NOAA All Hazards Radio KEC 74 in Indianapolis. And now a look at your forecast for Indianapolis and central Indiana. Rest of today. Mostly sunny through early afternoon, then becoming partly cloudy. Highs in the mid-70s. South winds 10 to 15 miles an hour. Gusts up to 20 miles an hour, increasing to 30 miles an hour late this afternoon. For tonight, mostly cloudy with showers with a slight chance of thunderstorms through the late overnight, then partly cloudy with a chance of showers toward daybreak. Not as cool with lows in the upper 50s. Southwest winds 10 to 15 miles an hour with gusts up to 25 miles an hour. Chance of rain 90%. Wednesday, partly cloudy. Not as warm with highs in the mid-60s. Northwest winds 10 to 15 miles an hour with gusts up to 30 miles an hour. For Wednesday night, clear, cooler with lows in the mid-40s. North winds 5 to 10 miles an hour. Gusts up to 20 miles an hour through the late overnight. Thursday, sunny. Highs in the upper 60s. North winds 5 to 10 miles an hour. Once again, the forecast for rest of today. Mostly sunny through early afternoon, then becoming partly cloudy. Highs in the mid-70s. South winds 10 to 15 miles an hour. Gusts up to 20 miles an hour, increasing to 30 miles an hour late this afternoon. Taking a look at the 3 through 7 day forecast for Indianapolis and central Indiana. For Thursday night, mostly clear through the late overnight, then becoming partly cloudy. Lows in the upper 40s. Friday, partly cloudy. A chance of showers through early afternoon. Highs in the lower 70s. Chance of rain 30%. For Friday night, partly cloudy. A chance of showers with a slight chance of thunderstorms through the late overnight, then a slight chance of showers toward daybreak. Not as cool with lows around 60. Chance of rain 30%. Saturday, mostly sunny with a slight chance of showers. A slight chance of thunderstorms late in the afternoon. Warmer with highs in the mid-80s. Chance of rain 20%. For Saturday night and Sunday, partly cloudy with a slight chance of showers and thunderstorms. Lows in the mid-60s. Highs in the mid-80s. Chance of rain 20%. Sunday night, a slight chance of thunderstorms through the late overnight. Partly cloudy with a chance of showers. Lows in the upper 60s. Chance of rain 30%. For Monday, partly cloudy with a chance of showers. A chance of thunderstorms late in the afternoon. Highs in the mid-80s. Chance of rain 50%. The 8 to 14 day outlook for Tuesday, May 19th through Monday, May 25th, calls for both temperatures and precipitation to be above normal. Normal highs for the period are around 75 degrees, and normal lows are around 55. The normal precipitation total for the 7 days is around 1.15 inches. At 10 a.m., the report from Indianapolis was not available. Around central Indiana, elsewhere across Indiana, just outside Indiana, the report from Indianapolis was not available. This is NOAA All Hazards Radio KEC 74 in Indianapolis. And now a look at your forecast for Indianapolis and central Indiana. Rest of today. Mostly sunny through early afternoon, then becoming partly cloudy. Highs in the mid-70s. South winds 10 to 15 miles an hour. Gusts up to 20 miles an hour, increasing to 30 miles an hour late this afternoon. For tonight, mostly cloudy with showers with a slight chance of thunderstorms through the late overnight, then partly cloudy with a chance of showers toward daybreak. Not as cool with lows in the upper 50s. Southwest winds 10 to 15 miles an hour with gusts up to 25 miles an hour. Chance of rain 90%. Wednesday, partly cloudy. Not as warm with highs in the mid-60s.
northwest winds 10 to 15 miles an hour with gusts up to 30 miles an hour. For Wednesday night, clear, cooler with lows in the mid-40s. North winds 5 to 10 miles an hour. Gusts up to 20 miles an hour through the late overnight. Thursday, sunny. Highs in the upper 60s. North winds 5 to 10 miles an hour. Once again, the forecast for rest of today. Mostly sunny through early afternoon, then becoming partly cloudy. Highs in the mid-70s. South winds 10 to 15 miles an hour. Gusts up to 20 miles an hour, increasing to 30 miles an hour late this afternoon. Taking a look at the 3-7 day forecast for Indianapolis and central Indiana. For Thursday night, mostly clear through the late overnight, then becoming partly cloudy. Lows in the upper 40s. Friday, partly cloudy. A chance of showers through early afternoon. Highs in the lower 70s. Chance of rain 30%. For Friday night, partly cloudy. A chance of showers with a slight chance of thunderstorms through the late overnight, then a slight chance of showers toward daybreak. Not as cool with lows around 60. Chance of rain 30%. Saturday, mostly sunny with a slight chance of showers. A slight chance of thunderstorms late in the afternoon. Warmer with highs in the mid-80s. Chance of rain 20%. For Saturday night and Sunday, partly cloudy with a slight chance of showers and thunderstorms. Lows in the mid-60s. Highs in the mid-80s. Chance of rain 20%. Sunday night, a slight chance of thunderstorms through the late overnight. Partly cloudy with a chance of showers. Lows in the upper 60s. Chance of rain 30%. For Monday, partly cloudy with a chance of showers. A chance of thunderstorms late in the afternoon. Highs in the mid-80s. Chance of rain 50%. The current time is 10:53 a.m. Eastern Daylight Time. The 8 to 14 day outlook for Tuesday, May 19th through Monday, May 25th, calls for both temperatures and precipitation to be above normal. Normal highs for the period are around 75 degrees, and normal lows are around 55. The normal precipitation total for the 7 days is around 1.15 inches. At 10 a.m., the report from Indianapolis was not available. Around central Indiana, elsewhere across Indiana, just outside Indiana, the report from Indianapolis was not available. This is NOAA All Hazards Radio KEC 74 in Indianapolis. And now a look at your forecast for Indianapolis and central Indiana. Rest of today. Mostly sunny through early afternoon, then becoming partly cloudy. Highs in the mid-70s. South winds 10 to 15 miles an hour. Gusts up to 20 miles an hour, increasing to 30 miles an hour late this afternoon. For tonight, mostly cloudy with showers with a slight chance of thunderstorms through the late overnight, then partly cloudy with a chance of showers toward daybreak. Not as cool with lows in the upper 50s. Southwest winds 10 to 15 miles an hour with gusts up to 25 miles an hour. Chance of rain 90%. Wednesday, partly cloudy. Not as warm with highs in the mid-60s. Northwest winds 10 to 15 miles an hour with gusts up to 30 miles an hour. For Wednesday night, clear, cooler with lows in the mid-40s. North winds 5 to 10 miles an hour. Gusts up to 20 miles an hour through the late overnight. Thursday, sunny. Highs in the upper 60s. North winds 5 to 10 miles an hour. Once again, the forecast for rest of today. Mostly sunny through early afternoon, then becoming partly cloudy. Highs in the mid-70s. South winds 10 to 15 miles an hour. Gusts up to 20 miles an hour, increasing to 30 miles an hour late this afternoon. Taking a look at the 3-7 day forecast for Indianapolis and central Indiana. For Thursday night, mostly clear through the late overnight, then becoming partly cloudy. Lows in the upper 40s. Friday, partly cloudy. A chance of showers through early afternoon. Highs in the lower 70s.
chance of rain 30%. For Friday night, partly cloudy. A chance of showers with a slight chance of thunderstorms through the late overnight, then a slight chance of showers toward daybreak. Not as cool with lows around 60. Chance of rain 30%. Saturday, mostly sunny with a slight chance of showers. A slight chance of thunderstorms late in the afternoon. Warmer with highs in the mid-80s. Chance of rain 20%. For Saturday night and Sunday, partly cloudy with a slight chance of showers and thunderstorms. Lows in the mid-60s. Highs in the mid-80s. Chance of rain 20%. Sunday night, a slight chance of thunderstorms through the late overnight. Partly cloudy with a chance of showers. Lows in the upper 60s. Chance of rain 30%. For Monday, partly cloudy with a chance of showers. A chance of thunderstorms late in the afternoon. Highs in the mid-80s. Chance of rain 50%. The 8 to 14 day outlook for Tuesday, May 19th through Monday, May 25th calls for both temperatures and precipitation to be above normal. Normal highs for the period are around 75 degrees, and normal lows are around 55. The normal precipitation total for the 7 days is around 1.15 inches. At 10 a.m., the report from Indianapolis was not available. Around central Indiana, elsewhere across Indiana, just outside Indiana, the report from Indianapolis was not available. This is NOAA All Hazards Radio KEC 74 in Indianapolis. And now a look at your forecast for Indianapolis and central Indiana. Rest of today. Mostly sunny through early afternoon, then becoming partly cloudy. Highs in the mid-70s. South winds 10 to 15 miles an hour. Gusts up to 20 miles an hour, increasing to 30 miles an hour late this afternoon. For tonight, mostly cloudy with showers with a slight chance of thunderstorms through the late overnight, then partly cloudy with a chance of showers toward daybreak. Not as cool with lows in the upper 50s. Southwest winds 10 to 15 miles an hour with gusts up to 25 miles an hour. Chance of rain 90%. Wednesday, partly cloudy. Not as warm with highs in the mid-60s. Northwest winds 10 to 15 miles an hour with gusts up to 30 miles an hour. For Wednesday night, clear, cooler with lows in the mid-40s. North winds 5 to 10 miles an hour. Gusts up to 20 miles an hour through the late overnight. Thursday, sunny. Highs in the upper 60s. North winds 5 to 10 miles an hour. Once again, the forecast for rest of today. Mostly sunny through early afternoon, then becoming partly cloudy. Highs in the mid-70s. South winds 10 to 15 miles an hour. Gusts up to 20 miles an hour, increasing to 30 miles an hour late this afternoon. Taking a look at the 3 through 7 day forecast for Indianapolis and central Indiana. For Thursday night, mostly clear through the late overnight, then becoming partly cloudy. Lows in the upper 40s. Friday, partly cloudy. A chance of showers through early afternoon. Highs in the lower 70s. Chance of rain 30%. For Friday night, partly cloudy. A chance of showers with a slight chance of thunderstorms through the late overnight, then a slight chance of showers toward daybreak. Not as cool with lows around 60. Chance of rain 30%. Saturday, mostly sunny with a slight chance of showers. A slight chance of thunderstorms late in the afternoon. Warmer with highs in the mid-80s. Chance of rain 20%. For Saturday night and Sunday, partly cloudy with a slight chance of showers and thunderstorms. Lows in the mid-60s. Highs in the mid-80s. Chance of rain 20%. Sunday night, a slight chance of thunderstorms through the late overnight. Partly cloudy with a chance of showers. Lows in the upper 60s. Chance of rain 30%. For Monday, partly cloudy with a chance of showers. A chance of thunderstorms late in the afternoon. Highs in the mid-80s. Chance of rain 50%. The 8 to 14 day outlook for
Tuesday, May 19th through Monday, May 25th, calls for both temperatures and precipitation to be above normal. Normal highs for the period are around 75 degrees, and normal lows are around 55. The normal precipitation total for the 7 days is around 1.15.

gusts up to 20 miles an hour, increasing to 30 miles an hour late this afternoon. For tonight, mostly cloudy with showers with a slight chance of thunderstorms through the late overnight, then partly cloudy with a chance of showers toward daybreak. Not as cool with lows in the upper 50s. Southwest winds 10 to 15 miles an hour with gusts up to 25 miles an hour. Chance of rain 90%. Wednesday. Partly cloudy. Not as warm with highs in the mid-60s. Northwest winds 10 to 15 miles an hour with gusts up to 30 miles an hour. For Wednesday night. Clear, cooler with lows in the mid-40s. North winds 5 to 10 miles an hour. Gusts up to 20 miles an hour through the late overnight. Thursday. Sunny. Highs in the upper 60s. North winds 5 to 10 miles an hour. Once again, the forecast for rest of today. Mostly sunny through early afternoon, then becoming partly cloudy. Highs in the mid-70s. South winds 10 to 15 miles an hour. Gusts up to 20 miles an hour, increasing to 30 miles an hour late this afternoon. Taking a look at the 3-7 day forecast for Indianapolis and central Indiana. For Thursday night, mostly clear through the late overnight, then becoming partly cloudy. Lows in the upper 40s. Friday, partly cloudy. A chance of showers through early afternoon. Highs in the lower 70s. Chance of rain 30%. For Friday night, partly cloudy. A chance of showers with a slight chance of thunderstorms through the late overnight, then a slight chance of showers toward daybreak. Not as cool with lows around 60. Chance of rain 30%. Saturday, mostly sunny with a slight chance of showers. A slight chance of thunderstorms late in the afternoon. Warmer with highs in the mid-80s. Chance of rain 20%. For Saturday night and Sunday, partly cloudy with a slight chance of showers and thunderstorms. Lows in the mid-60s. Highs in the mid-80s. Chance of rain 20%. Sunday night, a slight chance of thunderstorms through the late overnight. Partly cloudy with a chance of showers. Lows in the upper 60s. Chance of rain 30%. For Monday, partly cloudy with a chance of showers. A chance of thunderstorms late in the afternoon. Highs in the mid-80s. Chance of rain 50%. Now here is the hazardous weather outlook for central Indiana. For the period today and tonight. Showers with embedded thunder expected tonight along with a low-end chance for severe weather. Highest chances for severe weather towards Lafayette. And now the extended outlook for the period Wednesday through Monday. Isolated to widely scattered, mainly diurnally driven thunderstorms are possible Friday into the weekend. Spotter information statement, spotter activation is not anticipated. The 8 to 14 day outlook for Tuesday, May 19th through Monday, May 25th, calls for both temperatures and precipitation to be above normal. Normal highs for the period are around 75 degrees, and normal lows are around 55. The normal precipitation total for the 7 days is around 1.15 inches. At 10 a.m., the report from Indianapolis was not available. Around central Indiana, elsewhere across Indiana, just outside Indiana, the report from Indianapolis was not available. This is NOAA All Hazards Radio KEC 74 in Indianapolis. And now a look at your forecast for Indianapolis and central Indiana. Rest of today. Mostly sunny through early afternoon, then becoming partly cloudy. Highs in the mid-70s. South winds 10 to 15 miles an hour. Gusts up to 20 miles an hour, increasing to 30 miles an hour late this afternoon. For tonight, mostly cloudy with showers with a slight chance of thunderstorms through the late overnight, then partly cloudy with a chance of showers toward daybreak. Not as cool with lows in the upper 50s. Southwest winds 10 to 15 miles an hour with gusts up to 25 miles an hour. Chance of rain 90%. Wednesday, partly cloudy. Not as warm with highs in the mid-60s. Northwest winds 10 to 15 miles an hour with gusts up to 30 miles an hour. For Wednesday night, clear.

with lows in the mid-40s. North winds 5 to 10 miles an hour. Gusts up to 20 miles an hour through the late overnight. Thursday. Sunny. Highs in the upper 60s. North winds 5 to 10 miles an hour. Once again, the forecast for rest of today. Mostly sunny through early afternoon, then becoming partly cloudy. Highs in the mid-70s. South winds 10 to 15 miles an hour. Gusts up to 20 miles an hour, increasing to 30 miles an hour late this afternoon. Taking a look at the 3 through 7 day forecast for Indianapolis and central Indiana. For Thursday night, mostly clear through the late overnight, then becoming partly cloudy. Lows in the upper 40s. Friday, partly cloudy. A chance of showers through early afternoon. Highs in the lower 70s. Chance of rain 30%. For Friday night, partly cloudy. A chance of showers with a slight chance of thunderstorms through the late overnight, then a slight chance of showers toward daybreak. Not as cool with lows around 60. Chance of rain 30%. Saturday, mostly sunny with a slight chance of showers. A slight chance of thunderstorms late in the afternoon. Warmer with highs in the mid-80s. Chance of rain 20%. For Saturday night and Sunday, partly cloudy with a slight chance of showers and thunderstorms. Lows in the mid-60s. Highs in the mid-80s. Chance of rain 20%. Sunday night, a slight chance of thunderstorms through the late overnight. Partly cloudy with a chance of showers. Lows in the upper 60s. Chance of rain 30%. For Monday, partly cloudy with a chance of showers. A chance of thunderstorms late in the afternoon. Highs in the mid-80s. Chance of rain 50%. The current time is 11:08 a.m. Eastern Daylight Time. The 8 to 14 day outlook for Tuesday, May 19th through Monday, May 25th, calls for both temperatures and precipitation to be above normal. Normal highs for the period are around 75 degrees, and normal lows are around 55. The normal precipitation total for the 7 days is around 1.15 inches. At 10 a.m., the report from Indianapolis was not available. Around central Indiana, elsewhere across Indiana, just outside Indiana, the report from Indianapolis was not available. This is NOAA All Hazards Radio KEC 74 in Indianapolis. And now a look at your forecast for Indianapolis and central Indiana. Rest of today. Mostly sunny through early afternoon, then becoming partly cloudy. Highs in the mid-70s. South winds 10 to 15 miles an hour. Gusts up to 20 miles an hour, increasing to 30 miles an hour late this afternoon. For tonight, mostly cloudy with showers with a slight chance of thunderstorms through the late overnight, then partly cloudy with a chance of showers toward daybreak. Not as cool with lows in the upper 50s. Southwest winds 10 to 15 miles an hour with gusts up to 25 miles an hour. Chance of rain 90%. Wednesday, partly cloudy. Not as warm with highs in the mid-60s. Northwest winds 10 to 15 miles an hour with gusts up to 30 miles an hour. For Wednesday night, clear, cooler with lows in the mid-40s. North winds 5 to 10 miles an hour. Gusts up to 20 miles an hour through the late overnight. Thursday, sunny. Highs in the upper 60s. North winds 5 to 10 miles an hour. Once again, the forecast for rest of today. Mostly sunny through early afternoon, then becoming partly cloudy. Highs in the mid-70s. South winds 10 to 15 miles an hour. Gusts up to 20 miles an hour, increasing to 30 miles an hour late this afternoon. Taking a look at the 3 through 7 day forecast for Indianapolis and central Indiana. For Thursday night, mostly clear through the late overnight, then becoming partly cloudy. Lows in the upper 40s. Friday, partly cloudy. A chance of showers through early afternoon. Highs in the lower 70s. Chance of rain 30%. For Friday night, partly cloudy.
a chance of showers with a slight chance of thunderstorms through the late overnight, then a slight chance of showers toward daybreak. Not as cool with lows around 60. Chance of rain 30%. Saturday. Mostly sunny with a slight chance of showers. A slight chance of thunderstorms late in the afternoon. Warmer with highs in the mid-80s. Chance of rain 20%. For Saturday night and Sunday. Partly cloudy with a slight chance of showers and thunderstorms. Lows in the mid-60s. Highs in the mid-80s. Chance of rain 20%. Sunday night. A slight chance of thunderstorms through the late overnight. Partly cloudy with a chance of showers. Lows in the upper 60s. Chance of rain 30%. For Monday. Partly cloudy with a chance of showers. A chance of thunderstorms late in the afternoon. Highs in the mid-80s. Chance of rain 50%. The 8 to 14 day outlook for Tuesday, May 19th through Monday, May 25th calls for both temperatures and precipitation to be above normal. Normal highs for the period are around 75 degrees, and normal lows are around 55. The normal precipitation total for the 7 days is around 1.15 inches. At 11 a.m., at Indianapolis, it was mostly sunny. The temperature was 61 degrees, and the relative humidity was 51%. The wind was southeast, at 7 miles an hour, and the pressure was 30.16 inches. Around central Indiana, it was sunny, with a temperature of 61 at Muncie, 60 at Zionsville, 61 at Eagle Creek Air Park, and 61 at Shelbyville. Elsewhere across Indiana, it was sunny, with a temperature of 64 at Lafayette, 63 at Terre Haute, 63 at Bloomington, and 70 at Evansville. It was partly sunny, with a temperature of 58 at South Bend, and 59 at Fort Wayne. Just outside Indiana, it was sunny, with a temperature of 64 at Champaign, 63 at Cincinnati, and 67 at Louisville. At Dayton, it was mostly sunny, with a temperature of 57. At Chicago, it was partly sunny, with a temperature of 59. Once again, at Indianapolis, it was 61 degrees with mostly sunny skies. This is NOAA All Hazards Radio KEC 74 in Indianapolis. And now a look at your forecast for Indianapolis and central Indiana. Rest of today. Mostly sunny through early afternoon, then becoming partly cloudy. Highs in the mid-70s. South winds 10 to 15 miles an hour. Gusts up to 20 miles an hour, increasing to 30 miles an hour late this afternoon. For tonight, mostly cloudy with showers with a slight chance of thunderstorms through the late overnight, then partly cloudy with a chance of showers toward daybreak. Not as cool with lows in the upper 50s. Southwest winds 10 to 15 miles an hour with gusts up to 25 miles an hour. Chance of rain 90%. Wednesday, partly cloudy. Not as warm with highs in the mid-60s. Northwest winds 10 to 15 miles an hour with gusts up to 30 miles an hour. For Wednesday night, clear, cooler with lows in the mid-40s. North winds 5 to 10 miles an hour. Gusts up to 20 miles an hour through the late overnight. Thursday, sunny. Highs in the upper 60s. North winds 5 to 10 miles an hour. Once again, the forecast for rest of today. Mostly sunny through early afternoon, then becoming partly cloudy. Highs in the mid-70s. South winds 10 to 15 miles an hour. Gusts up to 20 miles an hour, increasing to 30 miles an hour late this afternoon. Taking a look at the 3 through 7 day forecast for Indianapolis and central Indiana. For Thursday night, mostly clear through the late overnight, then becoming partly cloudy. Lows in the upper 40s. Friday, partly cloudy. A chance of showers through early afternoon. Highs in the lower 70s. Chance of rain 30%. For Friday night, partly cloudy. A chance of showers with a slight chance of thunderstorms through the late overnight, then a slight chance of showers toward daybreak. Not as cool with lows around 60. Chance of rain 30%. Saturday. Mostly sunny with a slight chance of showers. A slight chance of thunderstorms late in the afternoon.
warmer with highs in the mid-80s. Chance of rain 20%. For Saturday night and Sunday, partly cloudy with a slight chance of showers and thunderstorms. Lows in the mid-60s. Highs in the mid-80s. Chance of rain 20%. Sunday night, a slight chance of thunderstorms through the late overnight. Partly cloudy with a chance of showers. Lows in the upper 60s. Chance of rain 30%. For Monday, partly cloudy with a chance of showers. A chance of thunderstorms late in the afternoon. Highs in the mid-80s. Chance of rain 50%. The 8 to 14 day outlook for Tuesday, May 19th through Monday, May 25th calls for both temperatures and precipitation to be above normal. Normal highs for the period are around 75 degrees, and normal lows are around 55. The normal precipitation total for the 7 days is around 1.15 inches. At 11 a.m., at Indianapolis, it was mostly sunny. The temperature was 61 degrees, and the relative humidity was 51%. The wind was southeast, at 7 miles an hour, and the pressure was 30.16 inches. Around central Indiana, it was sunny, with a temperature of 61 at Muncie, 60 at Zionsville, 61 at Eagle Creek Airpark, and 61 at Shelbyville. Elsewhere across Indiana, it was sunny, with a temperature of 64 at Lafayette, 63 at Terre Haute, 63 at Bloomington, and 70 at Evansville. It was partly sunny, with a temperature of 58 at South Bend, and 59 at Fort Wayne. Just outside Indiana, it was sunny, with a temperature of 64 at Champaign, 63 at Cincinnati, and 67 at Louisville. At Dayton, it was mostly sunny, with a temperature of 57. At Chicago, it was partly sunny, with a temperature of 59. Once again, at Indianapolis, it was 61 degrees with mostly sunny skies. This is NOAA All Hazards Radio KEC 74 in Indianapolis. And now a look at your forecast for Indianapolis and central Indiana. Rest of today. Mostly sunny through early afternoon, then becoming partly cloudy. Highs in the mid-70s. South winds 10 to 15 miles an hour. Gusts up to 20 miles an hour, increasing to 30 miles an hour late this afternoon. For tonight, mostly cloudy with showers with a slight chance of thunderstorms through the late overnight, then partly cloudy with a chance of showers toward daybreak. Not as cool with lows in the upper 50s. Southwest winds 10 to 15 miles an hour with gusts up to 25 miles an hour. Chance of rain 90%. Wednesday, partly cloudy. Not as warm with highs in the mid-60s. Northwest winds 10 to 15 miles an hour with gusts up to 30 miles an hour. For Wednesday night, clear, cooler with lows in the mid-40s. North winds 5 to 10 miles an hour. Gusts up to 20 miles an hour through the late overnight. Thursday, sunny. Highs in the upper 60s. North winds 5 to 10 miles an hour. Once again, the forecast for rest of today. Mostly sunny through early afternoon, then becoming partly cloudy. Highs in the mid-70s. South winds 10 to 15 miles an hour. Gusts up to 20 miles an hour, increasing to 30 miles an hour late this afternoon. Taking a look at the 3 through 7 day forecast for Indianapolis and central Indiana. For Thursday night, mostly clear through the late overnight, then becoming partly cloudy. Lows in the upper 40s. Friday, partly cloudy. A chance of showers through early afternoon. Highs in the lower 70s. Chance of rain 30%. For Friday night, partly cloudy. A chance of showers with a slight chance of thunderstorms through the late overnight, then a slight chance of showers toward daybreak. Not as cool with lows around 60. Chance of rain 30%. Saturday, mostly sunny with a slight chance of showers. A slight chance of thunderstorms late in the afternoon. Warmer with highs in the mid-80s. Chance of rain 20%. For Saturday night and Sunday, partly cloudy with a slight chance of showers and thunderstorms. Lows in the mid-60s. Highs in the mid-80s. Chance of rain 20%. Sunday night,
a slight chance of thunderstorms through the late overnight. Partly cloudy with a chance of showers. Lows in the upper 60s. Chance of rain 30%. For Monday, partly cloudy with a chance of showers. A chance of thunderstorms late in the afternoon. Highs in the mid-80s. Chance of rain 50%. The 8 to 14 day outlook for Tuesday, May 19th through Monday, May 25th calls for both temperatures and precipitation to be above normal. Normal highs for the period are around 75 degrees, and normal lows are around 55. The normal precipitation total for the 7 days is around 1.15 inches. At 11 a.m., at Indianapolis, it was mostly sunny. The temperature was 61 degrees, and the relative humidity was 51%. The wind was southeast, at 7 miles an hour, and the pressure was 30.16 inches. Around central Indiana, it was sunny, with a temperature of 61 at Muncie, 60 at Zionsville, 61 at Eagle Creek Airpark, and 61 at Shelbyville. Elsewhere across Indiana, it was sunny, with a temperature of 64 at Lafayette, 63 at Terre Haute, 63 at Bloomington, and 70 at Evansville. It was partly sunny, with a temperature of 58 at South Bend, and 59 at Fort Wayne. Just outside Indiana, it was sunny, with a temperature of 64 at Champaign, 63 at Cincinnati, and 67 at Louisville. At Dayton, it was mostly sunny, with a temperature of 57. At Chicago, it was partly sunny, with a temperature of 59. Once again, at Indianapolis, it was 61 degrees with mostly sunny skies. The current time is 11:23 a.m. Eastern Daylight Time. This is NOAA All Hazards Radio KEC 74 in Indianapolis. And now a look at your forecast for Indianapolis and central Indiana. Rest of today. Mostly sunny through early afternoon, then becoming partly cloudy. Highs in the mid-70s. South winds 10 to 15 miles an hour. Gusts up to 20 miles an hour, increasing to 30 miles an hour late this afternoon. For tonight, mostly cloudy with showers with a slight chance of thunderstorms through the late overnight, then partly cloudy with a chance of showers toward daybreak. Not as cool with lows in the upper 50s. Southwest winds 10 to 15 miles an hour with gusts up to 25 miles an hour. Chance of rain 90%. Wednesday, partly cloudy. Not as warm with highs in the mid-60s. Northwest winds 10 to 15 miles an hour with gusts up to 30 miles an hour. For Wednesday night, clear, cooler with lows in the mid-40s. North winds 5 to 10 miles an hour. Gusts up to 20 miles an hour through the late overnight. Thursday, sunny. Highs in the upper 60s. North winds 5 to 10 miles an hour. Once again, the forecast for rest of today. Mostly sunny through early afternoon, then becoming partly cloudy. Highs in the mid-70s. South winds 10 to 15 miles an hour. Gusts up to 20 miles an hour, increasing to 30 miles an hour late this afternoon. Now here is the hazardous weather outlook for central Indiana. For the period today and tonight. Showers with embedded thunder expected tonight along with a low-end chance for severe weather. Highest chances for severe weather towards Lafayette. And now the extended outlook for the period Wednesday through Monday. Isolated to widely scattered, mainly diurnally driven thunderstorms are possible Friday into the weekend. Spotter information statement, spotter activation is not anticipated. Taking a look at the 3 through 7 day forecast for Indianapolis and central Indiana. For Thursday night, mostly clear through the late overnight, then becoming partly cloudy. Lows in the upper 40s. Friday, partly cloudy. A chance of showers through early afternoon. Highs in the lower 70s. Chance of rain 30%. For Friday night, partly cloudy. A chance of showers with a slight chance of thunderstorms through the late overnight, then a slight chance of showers toward daybreak. Not as cool with lows around 60. Chance of rain 30%. Saturday. Mostly sunny with a slight chance of showers. A slight chance of thunderstorms late in the afternoon. Warmer with highs in the mid-80s.
chance of rain 20%. For Saturday night and Sunday, partly cloudy with a slight chance of showers and thunderstorms. Lows in the mid-60s. Highs in the mid-80s. Chance of rain 20%. Sunday night, a slight chance of thunderstorms through the late overnight. Partly cloudy with a chance of showers. Lows in the upper 60s. Chance of rain 30%. For Monday, partly cloudy with a chance of showers. A chance of thunderstorms late in the afternoon. Highs in the mid-80s. Chance of rain 50%. The 8 to 14 day outlook for Tuesday, May 19th through Monday, May 25th calls for both temperatures and precipitation to be above normal. Normal highs for the period are around 75 degrees, and normal lows are around 55. The normal precipitation total for the 7 days is around 1.15 inches. At 11 a.m., at Indianapolis, it was mostly sunny. The temperature was 61 degrees, and the relative humidity was 51%. The wind was southeast, at 7 miles an hour, and the pressure was 30.16 inches. Around central Indiana, it was sunny, with a temperature of 61 at Muncie, 60 at Zionsville, 61 at Eagle Creek Airpark, and 61 at Shelbyville. Elsewhere across Indiana, it was sunny, with a temperature of 64 at Lafayette, 63 at Terre Haute, 63 at Bloomington, and 70 at Evansville. It was partly sunny, with a temperature of 58 at South Bend, and 59 at Fort Wayne. Just outside Indiana, it was sunny, with a temperature of 64 at Champaign, 63 at Cincinnati, and 67 at Louisville. At Dayton, it was mostly sunny, with a temperature of 57. At Chicago, it was partly sunny, with a temperature of 59. Once again, at Indianapolis, it was 61 degrees with mostly sunny skies. This is NOAA All Hazards Radio KEC 74 in Indianapolis. And now a look at your forecast for Indianapolis and central Indiana. Rest of today. Mostly sunny through early afternoon, then becoming partly cloudy. Highs in the mid-70s. South winds 10 to 15 miles an hour. Gusts up to 20 miles an hour, increasing to 30 miles an hour late this afternoon. For tonight, mostly cloudy with showers with a slight chance of thunderstorms through the late overnight, then partly cloudy with a chance of showers toward daybreak. Not as cool with lows in the upper 50s. Southwest winds 10 to 15 miles an hour with gusts up to 25 miles an hour. Chance of rain 90%. Wednesday, partly cloudy. Not as warm with highs in the mid-60s. Northwest winds 10 to 15 miles an hour with gusts up to 30 miles an hour. For Wednesday night, clear, cooler with lows in the mid-40s. North winds 5 to 10 miles an hour. Gusts up to 20 miles an hour through the late overnight. Thursday, sunny. Highs in the upper 60s. North winds 5 to 10 miles an hour. Once again, the forecast for rest of today. Mostly sunny through early afternoon, then becoming partly cloudy. Highs in the mid-70s. South winds 10 to 15 miles an hour. Gusts up to 20 miles an hour, increasing to 30 miles an hour late this afternoon. Taking a look at the 3 through 7 day forecast for Indianapolis and central Indiana. For Thursday night, mostly clear through the late overnight, then becoming partly cloudy. Lows in the upper 40s. Friday, partly cloudy. A chance of showers through early afternoon. Highs in the lower 70s. Chance of rain 30%. For Friday night, partly cloudy. A chance of showers with a slight chance of thunderstorms through the late overnight, then a slight chance of showers toward daybreak. Not as cool with lows around 60. Chance of rain 30%. Saturday, mostly sunny with a slight chance of showers. A slight chance of thunderstorms late in the afternoon. Warmer with highs in the mid-80s. Chance of rain 20%. For Saturday night and Sunday, partly cloudy with a slight chance of showers and thunderstorms. Lows in the mid-60s. Highs in the mid-80s. Chance of rain 20%. Sunday night, a slight chance of thunderstorms through the late overnight.
partly cloudy with a chance of showers. Lows in the upper 60s. Chance of rain 30%. For Monday, partly cloudy with a chance of showers. A chance of thunderstorms late in the afternoon. Highs in the mid-80s. Chance of rain 50%. The 8 to 14 day outlook for Tuesday, May 19th through Monday, May 25th, calls for both temperatures and precipitation to be above normal. Normal highs for the period are around 75 degrees, and normal lows are around 55. The normal precipitation total for the 7 days is around 1.15 inches. At 11 a.m., at Indianapolis, it was mostly sunny. The temperature was 61 degrees, and the relative humidity was 51%. The wind was southeast, at 7 miles an hour, and the pressure was 30.16 inches. Around central Indiana, it was sunny, with a temperature of 61 at Muncie, 60 at Zionsville, 61 at Eagle Creek Airpark, and 61 at Shelbyville. Elsewhere across Indiana, it was sunny, with a temperature of 64 at Lafayette, 63 at Terre Haute, 63 at Bloomington, and 70 at Evansville. It was partly sunny, with a temperature of 58 at South Bend, and 59 at Fort Wayne. Just outside Indiana, it was sunny, with a temperature of 64 at Champaign, 63 at Cincinnati, and 67 at Louisville. At Dayton, it was mostly sunny, with a temperature of 57. At Chicago, it was partly sunny, with a temperature of 59. Once again, at Indianapolis, it was 61 degrees with mostly sunny skies. This is NOAA All Hazards Radio KEC 74 in Indianapolis. And now a look at your forecast for Indianapolis and central Indiana. Rest of today. Mostly sunny through early afternoon, then becoming partly cloudy. Highs in the mid-70s. South winds 10 to 15 miles an hour. Gusts up to 20 miles an hour, increasing to 30 miles an hour late this afternoon. For tonight, mostly cloudy with showers with a slight chance of thunderstorms through the late overnight, then partly cloudy with a chance of showers toward daybreak. Not as cool with lows in the upper 50s. Southwest winds 10 to 15 miles an hour with gusts up to 25 miles an hour. Chance of rain 90%. Wednesday, partly cloudy. Not as warm with highs in the mid-60s. Northwest winds 10 to 15 miles an hour with gusts up to 30 miles an hour. For Wednesday night, clear, cooler with lows in the mid-40s. North winds 5 to 10 miles an hour. Gusts up to 20 miles an hour through the late overnight. Thursday, sunny. Highs in the upper 60s. North winds 5 to 10 miles an hour. Once again, the forecast for rest of today. Mostly sunny through early afternoon, then becoming partly cloudy. Highs in the mid-70s. South winds 10 to 15 miles an hour. Gusts up to 20 miles an hour, increasing to 30 miles an hour late this afternoon. Taking a look at the 3 through 7 day forecast for Indianapolis and central Indiana. For Thursday night, mostly clear through the late overnight, then becoming partly cloudy. Lows in the upper 40s. Friday, partly cloudy. A chance of showers through early afternoon. Highs in the lower 70s. Chance of rain 30%. For Friday night, partly cloudy. A chance of showers with a slight chance of thunderstorms through the late overnight, then a slight chance of showers toward daybreak. Not as cool with lows around 60. Chance of rain 30%. Saturday. Mostly sunny with a slight chance of showers. A slight chance of thunderstorms late in the afternoon. Warmer with highs in the mid-80s. Chance of rain 20%. For Saturday night and Sunday. Partly cloudy with a slight chance of showers and thunderstorms. Lows in the mid-60s. Highs in the mid-80s. Chance of rain 20%. Sunday night. A slight chance of thunderstorms through the late overnight. Partly cloudy with a chance of showers. Lows in the upper 60s. Chance of rain 30%. For Monday. Partly cloudy with a chance of showers. A chance of thunderstorms late in the afternoon. Highs in the mid 80s. Chance of rain 50%.
The 8 to 14 day outlook for Tuesday, May 19th through Monday, May 25th calls for both temperatures and precipitation to be above normal. Normal highs for the period are around 75 degrees, and normal lows are around 55. The normal precipitation total for the 7 days is around 1.15 inches. At 11 a.m., at Indianapolis, it was mostly sunny. The temperature was 61 degrees, and the relative humidity was 51%. The wind was southeast, at 7 miles an hour, and the pressure was 30.16 inches. Around central Indiana, it was sunny, with a temperature of 61 at Muncie, 60 at Zionsville, 61 at Eagle Creek Air Park, and 61 at Shelbyville. Elsewhere across Indiana, it was sunny, with a temperature of 64 at Lafayette, 63 at Terre Haute, 63 at Bloomington, and 70 at Evansville. It was partly sunny, with a temperature of 58 at South Bend, and 59 at Fort Wayne. Just outside Indiana, it was sunny, with a temperature of 64 at Champaign, 63 at Cincinnati, and 67 at Louisville. At Dayton, it was mostly sunny, with a temperature of 57. At Chicago, it was partly sunny, with a temperature of 59. Once again, at Indianapolis, it was 61 degrees with mostly sunny skies. The current time is 11:38 a.m. Eastern Daylight Time. This is NOAA All Hazards Radio KEC 74 in Indianapolis. And now a look at your forecast for Indianapolis and central Indiana. Rest of today. Mostly sunny through early afternoon, then becoming partly cloudy. Highs in the mid-70s. South winds 10 to 15 miles an hour. Gusts up to 20 miles an hour, increasing to 30 miles an hour late this afternoon. For tonight, mostly cloudy with showers with a slight chance of thunderstorms through the late overnight, then partly cloudy with a chance of showers toward daybreak. Not as cool with lows in the upper 50s. Southwest winds 10 to 15 miles an hour with gusts up to 25 miles an hour. Chance of rain 90%. Wednesday, partly cloudy. Not as warm with highs in the mid-60s. Northwest winds 10 to 15 miles an hour with gusts up to 30 miles an hour. For Wednesday night, clear, cooler with lows in the mid-40s. North winds 5 to 10 miles an hour. Gusts up to 20 miles an hour through the late overnight. Thursday, sunny. Highs in the upper 60s. North winds 5 to 10 miles an hour. Once again, the forecast for rest of today. Mostly sunny through early afternoon, then becoming partly cloudy. Highs in the mid-70s. South winds 10 to 15 miles an hour. Gusts up to 20 miles an hour, increasing to 30 miles an hour late this afternoon. Taking a look at the 3 through 7 day forecast for Indianapolis and central Indiana. For Thursday night, mostly clear through the late overnight, then becoming partly cloudy. Lows in the upper 40s. Friday, partly cloudy. A chance of showers through early afternoon. Highs in the lower 70s. Chance of rain 30%. For Friday night, partly cloudy. A chance of showers with a slight chance of thunderstorms through the late overnight, then a slight chance of showers toward daybreak. Not as cool with lows around 60. Chance of rain 30%. Saturday, mostly sunny with a slight chance of showers. A slight chance of thunderstorms late in the afternoon. Warmer with highs in the mid-80s. Chance of rain 20%. For Saturday night and Sunday, partly cloudy with a slight chance of showers and thunderstorms. Lows in the mid-60s. Highs in the mid-80s. Chance of rain 20%. Sunday night, a slight chance of thunderstorms through the late overnight. Partly cloudy with a chance of showers. Lows in the upper 60s. Chance of rain 30%. For Monday, partly cloudy with a chance of showers. A chance of thunderstorms late in the afternoon. Highs in the mid-80s. Chance of rain 50%. The 8 to 14 day outlook for Tuesday, May 19th through Monday, May 25th calls for both temperatures and precipitation to be above normal. Normal highs for the period are around 75 degrees, and normal lows are around 55.
The normal precipitation total for the 7 days is around 1.15 inches. At 11 a.m., at Indianapolis, it was mostly sunny. The temperature was 61 degrees, and the relative humidity was 51%. The wind was southeast, at 7 miles an hour, and the pressure was 30.16 inches. Around central Indiana, it was sunny, with a temperature of 61 at Muncie, 60 at Zionsville, 61 at Eagle Creek Airpark, and 61 at Shelbyville. Elsewhere across Indiana, it was sunny, with a temperature of 64 at Lafayette, 63 at Terre Haute, 63 at Bloomington, and 70 at Evansville. It was partly sunny, with a temperature of 58 at South Bend, and 59 at Fort Wayne. Just outside Indiana, it was sunny, with a temperature of 64 at Champaign, 63 at Cincinnati, and 67 at Louisville. At Dayton, it was mostly sunny, with a temperature of 57. At Chicago, it was partly sunny, with a temperature of 59. Once again, at Indianapolis, it was 61 degrees with mostly sunny skies. This is NOAA All Hazards Radio KEC 74 in Indianapolis. And now a look at your forecast for Indianapolis and central Indiana. Rest of today. Mostly sunny through early afternoon, then becoming partly cloudy. Highs in the mid-70s. South winds 10 to 15 miles an hour. Gusts up to 20 miles an hour, increasing to 30 miles an hour late this afternoon. For tonight, mostly cloudy with showers with a slight chance of thunderstorms through the late overnight, then partly cloudy with a chance of showers toward daybreak. Not as cool with lows in the upper 50s. Southwest winds 10 to 15 miles an hour with gusts up to 25 miles an hour. Chance of rain 90%. Wednesday, partly cloudy. Not as warm with highs in the mid-60s. Northwest winds 10 to 15 miles an hour with gusts up to 30 miles an hour. For Wednesday night, clear, cooler with lows in the mid-40s. North winds 5 to 10 miles an hour. Gusts up to 20 miles an hour through the late overnight. Thursday, sunny. Highs in the upper 60s. North winds 5 to 10 miles an hour. Once again, the forecast for rest of today. Mostly sunny through early afternoon, then becoming partly cloudy. Highs in the mid-70s. South winds 10 to 15 miles an hour. Gusts up to 20 miles an hour, increasing to 30 miles an hour late this afternoon. Now here is the hazardous weather outlook for central Indiana. For the period today and tonight. Showers with embedded thunder expected tonight along with a low-end chance for severe weather. Highest chances for severe weather towards Lafayette. And now the extended outlook for the period Wednesday through Monday. Isolated to widely scattered, mainly diurnally driven thunderstorms are possible Friday into the weekend. Spotter information statement, spotter activation is not anticipated. Taking a look at the 3-7 day forecast for Indianapolis and central Indiana. For Thursday night, mostly clear through the late overnight, then becoming partly cloudy. Lows in the upper 40s. Friday, partly cloudy. A chance of showers through early afternoon. Highs in the lower 70s. Chance of rain 30%. For Friday night, partly cloudy. A chance of showers with a slight chance of thunderstorms through the late overnight, then a slight chance of showers toward daybreak. Not as cool with lows around 60. Chance of rain 30%. Saturday, mostly sunny with a slight chance of showers. A slight chance of thunderstorms late in the afternoon. Warmer with highs in the mid-80s. Chance of rain 20%. For Saturday night and Sunday, partly cloudy with a slight chance of showers and thunderstorms. Lows in the mid-60s. Highs in the mid-80s. Chance of rain 20%. Sunday night. A slight chance of thunderstorms through the late overnight. Partly cloudy with a chance of showers. Lows in the upper 60s. Chance of rain 30%. For Monday. Partly cloudy with a chance of showers. A chance of thunderstorms late in the afternoon. Highs in the mid-80s. Chance of rain 50%.
The 8 to 14 day outlook for Tuesday, May 19th through Monday, May 25th calls for both temperatures and precipitation to be above normal. Normal highs for the period are around 75 degrees, and normal lows are around 55. The normal precipitation total for the 7 days is around 1.15 inches. At 11 a.m., at Indianapolis, it was mostly sunny. The temperature was 61 degrees, and the relative humidity was 51%. The wind was southeast, at 7 miles an hour, and the pressure was 30.16 inches. Around central Indiana, it was sunny, with a temperature of 61 at Muncie, 60 at Zionsville, 61 at Eagle Creek Airpark, and 61 at Shelbyville. Elsewhere across Indiana, it was sunny, with a temperature of 64 at Lafayette, 63 at Terre Haute, 63 at Bloomington, and 70 at Evansville. It was partly sunny, with a temperature of 58 at South Bend, and 59 at Fort Wayne. Just outside Indiana, it was sunny, with a temperature of 64 at Champaign, 63 at Cincinnati, and 67 at Louisville. At Dayton, it was mostly sunny, with a temperature of 57. At Chicago, it was partly sunny, with a temperature of 59. Once again, at Indianapolis, it was 61 degrees with mostly sunny skies. This is NOAA All Hazards Radio KEC 74 in Indianapolis. And now a look at your forecast for Indianapolis and central Indiana. Rest of today. Mostly sunny through early afternoon, then becoming partly cloudy. Highs in the mid-70s. South winds 10 to 15 miles an hour. Gusts up to 20 miles an hour, increasing to 30 miles an hour late this afternoon. For tonight, mostly cloudy with showers with a slight chance of thunderstorms through the late overnight, then partly cloudy with a chance of showers toward daybreak. Not as cool with lows in the upper 50s. Southwest winds 10 to 15 miles an hour with gusts up to 25 miles an hour. Chance of rain 90%. Wednesday, partly cloudy. Not as warm with highs in the mid-60s. Northwest winds 10 to 15 miles an hour with gusts up to 30 miles an hour. For Wednesday night, clear, cooler with lows in the mid-40s. North winds 5 to 10 miles an hour. Gusts up to 20 miles an hour through the late overnight. Thursday, sunny. Highs in the upper 60s. North winds 5 to 10 miles an hour. Once again, the forecast for rest of today. Mostly sunny through early afternoon, then becoming partly cloudy. Highs in the mid-70s. South winds 10 to 15 miles an hour. Gusts up to 20 miles an hour, increasing to 30 miles an hour late this afternoon. Taking a look at the 3 through 7 day forecast for Indianapolis and central Indiana. For Thursday night, mostly clear through the late overnight, then becoming partly cloudy. Lows in the upper 40s. Friday, partly cloudy. A chance of showers through early afternoon. Highs in the lower 70s. Chance of rain 30%. For Friday night, partly cloudy. A chance of showers with a slight chance of thunderstorms through the late overnight, then a slight chance of showers toward daybreak. Not as cool with lows around 60. Chance of rain 30%. Saturday. Mostly sunny with a slight chance of showers. A slight chance of thunderstorms late in the afternoon. Warmer with highs in the mid-80s. Chance of rain 20%. For Saturday night and Sunday. Partly cloudy with a slight chance of showers and thunderstorms. Lows in the mid-60s. Highs in the mid-80s. Chance of rain 20%. Sunday night. A slight chance of thunderstorms through the late overnight. Partly cloudy with a chance of showers. Lows in the upper 60s. Chance of rain 30%. For Monday. Partly cloudy with a chance of showers. A chance of thunderstorms late in the afternoon. Highs in the mid-80s. Chance of rain 50%. The 8 to 14 day outlook for Tuesday, May 19th through Monday, May 25th calls for both temperatures and precipitation to be above normal. Normal highs for the period are around 75 degrees, and normal lows are around 55. The normal precipitation total for the 7 days is around 1.15 inches.
At 11 a.m., at Indianapolis, it was mostly sunny. The temperature was 61 degrees, and the relative humidity was 51%. The wind was southeast, at 7 miles an hour, and the pressure was 30.16 inches. Around central Indiana, it was sunny, with a temperature of 61 at Muncie, 60 at Zionsville, 61 at Eagle Creek Airpark, and 61 at Shelbyville. Elsewhere across Indiana, it was sunny, with a temperature of 64 at Lafayette, 63 at Terre Haute, 63 at Bloomington, and 70 at Evansville. It was partly sunny, with a temperature of 58 at South Bend, and 59 at Fort Wayne. Just outside Indiana, it was sunny, with a temperature of 64 at Champaign, 63 at Cincinnati, and 67 at Louisville. At Dayton, it was mostly sunny, with a temperature of 57. At Chicago, it was partly sunny, with a temperature of 59. Once again, at Indianapolis, it was 61 degrees with mostly sunny skies. This is NOAA All Hazards Radio KEC 74 in Indianapolis. And now a look at your forecast for Indianapolis and central Indiana. Rest of today. Mostly sunny through early afternoon, then becoming partly cloudy. Highs in the mid-70s. South winds 10 to 15 miles an hour. Gusts up to 20 miles an hour, increasing to 30 miles an hour late this afternoon. For tonight, mostly cloudy with showers with a slight chance of thunderstorms through the late overnight, then partly cloudy with a chance of showers toward daybreak. Not as cool with lows in the upper 50s. Southwest winds 10 to 15 miles an hour with gusts up to 25 miles an hour. Chance of rain 90%. Wednesday, partly cloudy. Not as warm with highs in the mid-60s. Northwest winds 10 to 15 miles an hour with gusts up to 30 miles an hour. For Wednesday night, clear, cooler with lows in the mid-40s. North winds 5 to 10 miles an hour. Gusts up to 20 miles an hour through the late overnight. Thursday, sunny. Highs in the upper 60s. North winds 5 to 10 miles an hour. Once again, the forecast for rest of today. Mostly sunny through early afternoon, then becoming partly cloudy. Highs in the mid-70s. South winds 10 to 15 miles an hour. Gusts up to 20 miles an hour, increasing to 30 miles an hour late this afternoon. The current time is 11:54 a.m. Eastern Daylight Time. Taking a look at the 3 through 7 day forecast for Indianapolis and central Indiana. For Thursday night, mostly clear through the late overnight, then becoming partly cloudy. Lows in the upper 40s. Friday, partly cloudy. A chance of showers through early afternoon. Highs in the lower 70s. Chance of rain 30%. For Friday night, partly cloudy. A chance of showers with a slight chance of thunderstorms through the late overnight, then a slight chance of showers toward daybreak. Not as cool with lows around 60. Chance of rain 30%. Saturday, mostly sunny with a slight chance of showers. A slight chance of thunderstorms late in the afternoon. Warmer with highs in the mid-80s. Chance of rain 20%. For Saturday night and Sunday, partly cloudy with a slight chance of showers and thunderstorms. Lows in the mid-60s. Highs in the mid-80s. Chance of rain 20%. Sunday night, a slight chance of thunderstorms through the late overnight. Partly cloudy with a chance of showers. Lows in the upper 60s. Chance of rain 30%. For Monday, partly cloudy with a chance of showers. A chance of thunderstorms late in the afternoon. Highs in the mid-80s. Chance of rain 50%. The 8 to 14 day outlook for Tuesday, May 19th through Monday, May 25th, calls for both temperatures and precipitation to be above normal. Normal highs for the period are around 75 degrees, and normal lows are around 55. The normal precipitation total for the 7 days is around 1.15 inches. At 11 a.m., at Indianapolis, it was mostly sunny. The temperature was 61 degrees, and the relative humidity was 51%.
The wind was southeast at 7 miles an hour, and the pressure was 30.16 inches. Around central Indiana, it was sunny, with a temperature of 61 at Muncie, 60 at Zionsville, 61 at Eagle Creek Airpark, and 61 at Shelbyville. Elsewhere across Indiana, it was sunny, with a temperature of 64 at Lafayette, 63 at Terre Haute, 63 at Bloomington, and 70 at Evansville. It was partly sunny, with a temperature of 58 at South Bend, and 59 at Fort Wayne. Just outside Indiana, it was sunny, with a temperature of 64 at Champaign, 63 at Cincinnati, and 67 at Louisville. At Dayton, it was mostly sunny, with a temperature of 57. At Chicago, it was partly sunny, with a temperature of 59. Once again, at Indianapolis, it was 61 degrees with mostly sunny skies. This is NOAA All Hazards Radio KEC 74 in Indianapolis. And now a look at your forecast for Indianapolis and central Indiana. Rest of today. Mostly sunny through early afternoon, then becoming partly cloudy. Highs in the mid-70s. South winds 10 to 15 miles an hour. Gusts up to 20 miles an hour, increasing to 30 miles an hour late this afternoon. For tonight, mostly cloudy with showers with a slight chance of thunderstorms through the late overnight, then partly cloudy with a chance of showers toward daybreak. Not as cool with lows in the upper 50s. Southwest winds 10 to 15 miles an hour with gusts up to 25 miles an hour. Chance of rain 90%. Wednesday, partly cloudy. Not as warm with highs in the mid-60s. Northwest winds 10 to 15 miles an hour with gusts up to 30 miles an hour. For Wednesday night, clear, cooler with lows in the mid-40s. North winds 5 to 10 miles an hour. Gusts up to 20 miles an hour through the late overnight. Thursday, sunny. Highs in the upper 60s. North winds 5 to 10 miles an hour. Once again, the forecast for rest of today. Mostly sunny through early afternoon, then becoming partly cloudy. Highs in the mid-70s. South winds 10 to 15 miles an hour. Gusts up to 20 miles an hour, increasing to 30 miles an hour late this afternoon. Taking a look at the 3 through 7 day forecast for Indianapolis and central Indiana. For Thursday night, mostly clear through the late overnight, then becoming partly cloudy. Lows in the upper 40s. Friday, partly cloudy. A chance of showers through early afternoon. Highs in the lower 70s. Chance of rain 30%. For Friday night, partly cloudy. A chance of showers with a slight chance of thunderstorms through the late overnight, then a slight chance of showers toward daybreak. Not as cool with lows around 60. Chance of rain 30%. Saturday, mostly sunny with a slight chance of showers. A slight chance of thunderstorms late in the afternoon. Warmer with highs in the mid-80s. Chance of rain 20%. For Saturday night and Sunday, partly cloudy with a slight chance of showers and thunderstorms. Lows in the mid-60s. Highs in the mid-80s. Chance of rain 20%. Sunday night, a slight chance of thunderstorms through the late overnight. Partly cloudy with a chance of showers. Lows in the upper 60s. Chance of rain 30%. For Monday, partly cloudy with a chance of showers. A chance of thunderstorms late in the afternoon. Highs in the mid-80s. Chance of rain 50%. The 8 to 14 day outlook for Tuesday, May 19th through Monday, May 25th, calls for both temperatures and precipitation to be above normal. Normal highs for the period are around 75 degrees, and normal lows are around 55. The normal precipitation total for the 7 days is around 1.15 inches. At 11 a.m., at Indianapolis, it was mostly sunny. The temperature was 61 degrees, and the relative humidity was 51%. The wind was southeast at 7 miles an hour, and the pressure was 30.16 inches. Around central Indiana, it was sunny, with a temperature of 61 at Muncie, 60 at Zionsville, 61 at Eagle Creek Airpark, and 61 at Shelbyville.
Elsewhere across Indiana, it was sunny, with a temperature of 64 at Lafayette, 63 at Terre Haute, 63 at Bloomington, and 70 at Evansville. It was partly sunny, with a temperature of 58.

Forecast for Indianapolis and central Indiana. Rest of today. Mostly sunny through early afternoon, then becoming partly cloudy. Highs in the mid-70s. South winds 10 to 15 miles an hour. Gusts up to 20 miles an hour, increasing to 30 miles an hour late this afternoon. For tonight, mostly cloudy with showers with a slight chance of thunderstorms through the late overnight, then partly cloudy with a chance of showers toward daybreak. Not as cool with lows in the upper 50s. Southwest winds 10 to 15 miles an hour with gusts up to 25 miles an hour. Chance of rain 90%. Wednesday, partly cloudy. Not as warm with highs in the mid-60s. Northwest winds 10 to 15 miles an hour with gusts up to 30 miles an hour. For Wednesday night, clear, cooler with lows in the mid-40s. North winds 5 to 10 miles an hour. Gusts up to 20 miles an hour through the late overnight. Thursday, sunny. Highs in the upper 60s. North winds 5 to 10 miles an hour. Once again, the forecast for rest of today. Mostly sunny through early afternoon, then becoming partly cloudy. Highs in the mid-70s. South winds 10 to 15 miles an hour. Gusts up to 20 miles an hour, increasing to 30 miles an hour late this afternoon. Taking a look at the 3 through 7 day forecast for Indianapolis and central Indiana. For Thursday night, mostly clear through the late overnight, then becoming partly cloudy. Lows in the upper 40s. Friday, partly cloudy. A chance of showers through early afternoon. Highs in the lower 70s. Chance of rain 30%. For Friday night, partly cloudy. A chance of showers with a slight chance of thunderstorms through the late overnight, then a slight chance of showers toward daybreak. Not as cool with lows around 60. Chance of rain 30%. Saturday, mostly sunny with a slight chance of showers. A slight chance of thunderstorms late in the afternoon. Warmer with highs in the mid-80s. Chance of rain 20%. For Saturday night and Sunday, partly cloudy with a slight chance of showers and thunderstorms. Lows in the mid-60s. Highs in the mid-80s. Chance of rain 20%. Sunday night, a slight chance of thunderstorms through the late overnight. Partly cloudy with a chance of showers. Lows in the upper 60s. Chance of rain 30%. For Monday, partly cloudy with a chance of showers. A chance of thunderstorms late in the afternoon. Highs in the mid-80s. Chance of rain 50%. Now here is the hazardous weather outlook for central Indiana. For the period today and tonight. Showers with embedded thunder expected tonight along with a low-end chance for severe weather. Highest chances for severe weather towards Lafayette. And now the extended outlook for the period Wednesday through Monday. Isolated to widely scattered, mainly diurnally driven thunderstorms are possible Friday into the weekend. Spotter information statement, spotter activation is not anticipated. The 8 to 14 day outlook for Tuesday, May 19th through Monday, May 25th, calls for both temperatures and precipitation to be above normal. Normal highs for the period are around 75 degrees, and normal lows are around 55. The normal precipitation total for the 7 days is around 1.15 inches. At 11 a.m., at Indianapolis, it was mostly sunny. The temperature was 61 degrees, and the relative humidity was 51%. The wind was southeast, at 7 miles an hour, and the pressure was 30.16 inches. Around central Indiana, it was sunny, with a temperature of 61 at Muncie, 60 at Zionsville, 61 at Eagle Creek Airpark, and 61 at Shelbyville. Elsewhere across Indiana, it was sunny, with a temperature of 64 at Lafayette, 63 at Terre Haute, 63 at Bloomington, and 70 at Evansville. It was partly sunny, with a temperature of 58 at South Bend, and 59 at Fort Wayne. Just outside Indiana, it was sunny, with a temperature of 64 at Champaign, 63 at Cincinnati, and 67 at Louisville. At Dayton, it was mostly sunny, with a temperature of 57. At Chicago, it was partly sunny, with a temperature of 59. Once again,

Indianapolis, it was 61 degrees with mostly sunny skies. This is NOAA All Hazards Radio KEC 74 in Indianapolis. And now a look at your forecast for Indianapolis and central Indiana. Rest of today. Mostly sunny through early afternoon, then becoming partly cloudy. Highs in the mid-70s. South winds 10 to 15 miles an hour. Gusts up to 20 miles an hour, increasing to 30 miles an hour late this afternoon. For tonight, mostly cloudy with showers with a slight chance of thunderstorms through the late overnight, then partly cloudy with a chance of showers toward daybreak. Not as cool with lows in the upper 50s. Southwest winds 10 to 15 miles an hour with gusts up to 25 miles an hour. Chance of rain 90%. Wednesday, partly cloudy. Not as warm with highs in the mid-60s. Northwest winds 10 to 15 miles an hour with gusts up to 30 miles an hour. For Wednesday night, clear, cooler with lows in the mid-40s. North winds 5 to 10 miles an hour. Gusts up to 20 miles an hour through the late overnight. Thursday, sunny. Highs in the upper 60s. North winds 5 to 10 miles an hour. Once again, the forecast for rest of today. Mostly sunny through early afternoon, then becoming partly cloudy. Highs in the mid-70s. South winds 10 to 15 miles an hour. Gusts up to 20 miles an hour, increasing to 30 miles an hour late this afternoon. The current time is 12:09 p.m. Eastern Daylight Time. Taking a look at the 3 through 7 day forecast for Indianapolis and central Indiana. For Thursday night, mostly clear through the late overnight, then becoming partly cloudy. Lows in the upper 40s. Friday, partly cloudy. A chance of showers through early afternoon. Highs in the lower 70s. Chance of rain 30%. For Friday night, partly cloudy. A chance of showers with a slight chance of thunderstorms through the late overnight, then a slight chance of showers toward daybreak. Not as cool with lows around 60. Chance of rain 30%. Saturday, mostly sunny with a slight chance of showers. A slight chance of thunderstorms late in the afternoon. Warmer with highs in the mid-80s. Chance of rain 20%. For Saturday night and Sunday, partly cloudy with a slight chance of showers and thunderstorms. Lows in the mid-60s. Highs in the mid-80s. Chance of rain 20%. Sunday night, a slight chance of thunderstorms through the late overnight. Partly cloudy with a chance of showers. Lows in the upper 60s. Chance of rain 30%. For Monday, partly cloudy with a chance of showers. A chance of thunderstorms late in the afternoon. Highs in the mid-80s. Chance of rain 50%. The 8 to 14 day outlook for Tuesday, May 19th through Monday, May 25th, calls for both temperatures and precipitation to be above normal. Normal highs for the period are around 75 degrees, and normal lows are around 55. The normal precipitation total for the 7 days is around 1.15 inches. At noon, at Indianapolis, it was mostly sunny. The temperature was 66 degrees, the dew point 41, and the relative humidity 40%. The wind was south at 9 miles an hour. The barometric pressure was 30.14 inches and falling. Around central Indiana, it was sunny, with a temperature of 65 at Muncie, 65 at Zionsville, 66 at Eagle Creek Airpark, and 64 at Shelbyville. Elsewhere across Indiana, it was sunny, with a temperature of 69 at Lafayette, 69 at Terre Haute, 68 at Bloomington, and 73 at Evansville. It was partly sunny, with a temperature of 61 at South Bend, and 61 at Fort Wayne. Just outside Indiana, it was sunny, with a temperature of 70 at Champaign, 75 at St. Louis, and 66 at Cincinnati. It was mostly sunny, with a temperature of 61 at Dayton, and 70 at Louisville. At Chicago, it was cloudy, with a temperature of 62. Once again, at Indianapolis, it was 66 degrees with mostly sunny skies. This is NOAA All Hazards Radio KEC 74 in Indianapolis.
And now a look at your forecast for Indianapolis and central Indiana. Rest of today. Mostly sunny through early afternoon, then becoming partly cloudy. Highs in the mid-70s. South winds 10 to 15 miles an hour. Gusts up to 20 miles an hour, increasing to 30 miles an hour late this afternoon. For tonight, mostly cloudy with showers with a slight chance of thunderstorms through the late overnight, then partly cloudy with a chance of showers toward daybreak. Not as cool with lows in the upper 50s. Southwest winds 10 to 15 miles an hour with gusts up to 25 miles an hour. Chance of rain 90%. Wednesday, partly cloudy. Not as warm with highs in the mid-60s. Northwest winds 10 to 15 miles an hour with gusts up to 30 miles an hour. For Wednesday night, clear, cooler with lows in the mid-40s. North winds 5 to 10 miles an hour. Gusts up to 20 miles an hour through the late overnight. Thursday, sunny. Highs in the upper 60s. North winds 5 to 10 miles an hour. Once again, the forecast for rest of today. Mostly sunny through early afternoon, then becoming partly cloudy. Highs in the mid-70s. South winds 10 to 15 miles an hour. Gusts up to 20 miles an hour, increasing to 30 miles an hour late this afternoon. Taking a look at the 3-7 day forecast for Indianapolis and central Indiana. For Thursday night, mostly clear through the late overnight, then becoming partly cloudy. Lows in the upper 40s. Friday, partly cloudy. A chance of showers through early afternoon. Highs in the lower 70s. Chance of rain 30%. For Friday night, partly cloudy. A chance of showers with a slight chance of thunderstorms through the late overnight, then a slight chance of showers toward daybreak. Not as cool with lows around 60. Chance of rain 30%. Saturday, mostly sunny with a slight chance of showers. A slight chance of thunderstorms late in the afternoon. Warmer with highs in the mid-80s. Chance of rain 20%. For Saturday night and Sunday, partly cloudy with a slight chance of showers and thunderstorms. Lows in the mid-60s. Highs in the mid-80s. Chance of rain 20%. Sunday night, a slight chance of thunderstorms through the late overnight. Partly cloudy with a chance of showers. Lows in the upper 60s. Chance of rain 30%. For Monday, partly cloudy with a chance of showers. A chance of thunderstorms late in the afternoon. Highs in the mid-80s. Chance of rain 50%. The 8-14 day outlook for Tuesday, May 19th through Monday, May 25th, calls for both temperatures and precipitation to be above normal. Normal highs for the period are around 75 degrees, and normal lows are around 55. The normal precipitation total for the 7 days is around 1.15 inches. At noon, at Indianapolis, it was mostly sunny. The temperature was 66 degrees, the dew point 41, and the relative humidity 40%. The wind was south at 9 miles an hour. The barometric pressure was 30.14 inches and falling. Around central Indiana, it was sunny, with a temperature of 65 at Muncie, 65 at Zionsville, 66 at Eagle Creek Airpark, and 64 at Shelbyville. Elsewhere across Indiana, it was sunny, with a temperature of 69 at Lafayette, 69 at Terre Haute, 68 at Bloomington, and 73 at Evansville. It was partly sunny, with a temperature of 61 at South Bend, and 61 at Fort Wayne. Just outside Indiana, it was sunny, with a temperature of 70 at Champaign, 75 at St. Louis, and 66 at Cincinnati. It was mostly sunny, with a temperature of 61 at Dayton, and 70 at Louisville. At Chicago, it was cloudy, with a temperature of 62. Once again, at Indianapolis, it was 66 degrees with mostly sunny skies. This is NOAA All Hazards Radio KEC 74 in Indianapolis. And now a look at your forecast for Indianapolis and central Indiana. Rest of today. Mostly sunny through early afternoon, then becoming partly cloudy. Highs in the mid-70s. South winds 10 to 15 miles an hour.
up to 20 miles an hour, increasing to 30 miles an hour late this afternoon. For tonight, mostly cloudy with showers with a slight chance of thunderstorms through the late overnight, then partly cloudy with a chance of showers toward daybreak. Not as cool with lows in the upper 50s. Southwest winds 10 to 15 miles an hour with gusts up to 25 miles an hour. Chance of rain 90%. Wednesday, partly cloudy. Not as warm with highs in the mid-60s. Northwest winds 10 to 15 miles an hour with gusts up to 30 miles an hour. For Wednesday night, clear, cooler with lows in the mid-40s. North winds 5 to 10 miles an hour. Gusts up to 20 miles an hour through the late overnight. Thursday, sunny. Highs in the upper 60s. North winds 5 to 10 miles an hour. Once again, the forecast for rest of today. Mostly sunny through early afternoon, then becoming partly cloudy. Highs in the mid-70s. South winds 10 to 15 miles an hour. Gusts up to 20 miles an hour, increasing to 30 miles an hour late this afternoon. Taking a look at the 3-7 day forecast for Indianapolis and central Indiana. For Thursday night, mostly clear through the late overnight, then becoming partly cloudy. Lows in the upper 40s. Friday, partly cloudy. A chance of showers through early afternoon. Highs in the lower 70s. Chance of rain 30%. For Friday night, partly cloudy. A chance of showers with a slight chance of thunderstorms through the late overnight, then a slight chance of showers toward daybreak. Not as cool with lows around 60. Chance of rain 30%. Saturday, mostly sunny with a slight chance of showers. A slight chance of thunderstorms late in the afternoon. Warmer with highs in the mid-80s. Chance of rain 20%. For Saturday night and Sunday, partly cloudy with a slight chance of showers and thunderstorms. Lows in the mid-60s. Highs in the mid-80s. Chance of rain 20%. Sunday night, a slight chance of thunderstorms through the late overnight. Partly cloudy with a chance of showers. Lows in the upper 60s. Chance of rain 30%. For Monday, partly cloudy with a chance of showers. A chance of thunderstorms late in the afternoon. Highs in the mid-80s. Chance of rain 50%. The 8 to 14 day outlook for Tuesday, May 19th through Monday, May 25th, calls for both temperatures and precipitation to be above normal. Normal highs for the period are around 75 degrees, and normal lows are around 55. The normal precipitation total for the 7 days is around 1.15 inches. At noon, at Indianapolis, it was mostly sunny. The temperature was 66 degrees, the dew point 41, and the relative humidity 40%. The wind was south at 9 miles an hour. The barometric pressure was 30.14 inches and falling. Around central Indiana, it was sunny, with a temperature of 65 at Muncie, 65 at Zionsville, 66 at Eagle Creek Airpark, and 64 at Shelbyville. Elsewhere across Indiana, it was sunny, with a temperature of 69 at Lafayette, 69 at Terre Haute, 68 at Bloomington, and 73 at Evansville. It was partly sunny, with a temperature of 61 at South Bend, and 61 at Fort Wayne. Just outside Indiana, it was sunny, with a temperature of 70 at Champaign, 75 at St. Louis, and 66 at Cincinnati. It was mostly sunny, with a temperature of 61 at Dayton, and 70 at Louisville. At Chicago, it was cloudy, with a temperature of 62. Once again, at Indianapolis, it was 66 degrees with mostly sunny skies. This is NOAA All Hazards Radio KEC 74 in Indianapolis. And now a look at your forecast for Indianapolis and central Indiana. Rest of today. Mostly sunny through early afternoon, then becoming partly cloudy. Highs in the mid-70s. South winds 10 to 15 miles an hour. Gusts up to 20 miles an hour, increasing to 30 miles an hour late this afternoon. For tonight, mostly cloudy with showers with a slight chance of thunderstorms through the late overnight, then partly cloudy with a chance of showers toward daybreak.
not as cool with lows in the upper 50s. Southwest winds 10 to 15 miles an hour with gusts up to 25 miles an hour. Chance of rain 90%. Wednesday, partly cloudy. Not as warm with highs in the mid-60s. Northwest winds 10 to 15 miles an hour with gusts up to 30 miles an hour. For Wednesday night, clear, cooler with lows in the mid-40s. North winds 5 to 10 miles an hour. Gusts up to 20 miles an hour through the late overnight. Thursday, sunny. Highs in the upper 60s. North winds 5 to 10 miles an hour. Once again, the forecast for rest of today. Mostly sunny through early afternoon, then becoming partly cloudy. Highs in the mid-70s. South winds 10 to 15 miles an hour. Gusts up to 20 miles an hour, increasing to 30 miles an hour late this afternoon. The current time is 12:23 p.m. Eastern Daylight Time. Taking a look at the 3-7 day forecast for Indianapolis and central Indiana. For Thursday night, mostly clear through the late overnight, then becoming partly cloudy. Lows in the upper 40s. Friday, partly cloudy. A chance of showers through early afternoon. Highs in the lower 70s. Chance of rain 30%. For Friday night, partly cloudy. A chance of showers with a slight chance of thunderstorms through the late overnight, then a slight chance of showers toward daybreak. Not as cool with lows around 60. Chance of rain 30%. Saturday, mostly sunny with a slight chance of showers. A slight chance of thunderstorms late in the afternoon. Warmer with highs in the mid-80s. Chance of rain 20%. For Saturday night and Sunday, partly cloudy with a slight chance of showers and thunderstorms. Lows in the mid-60s. Highs in the mid-80s. Chance of rain 20%. Sunday night, a slight chance of thunderstorms through the late overnight. Partly cloudy with a chance of showers. Lows in the upper 60s. Chance of rain 30%. For Monday, partly cloudy with a chance of showers. A chance of thunderstorms late in the afternoon. Highs in the mid-80s. Chance of rain 50%. Now here is the hazardous weather outlook for central Indiana. For the period today and tonight. Showers with embedded thunder expected tonight along with a low-end chance for severe weather. Highest chances for severe weather towards Lafayette. And now the extended outlook for the period Wednesday through Monday. Isolated to widely scattered, mainly diurnally driven thunderstorms are possible Friday into the weekend. Spotter information statement, spotter activation is not anticipated. The 8 to 14 day outlook for Tuesday, May 19th through Monday, May 25th, calls for both temperatures and precipitation to be above normal. Normal highs for the period are around 75 degrees, and normal lows are around 55. The normal precipitation total for the 7 days is around 1.15 inches. At noon, at Indianapolis, it was mostly sunny. The temperature was 66 degrees, the dew point 41, and the relative humidity 40%. The wind was south at 9 miles an hour. The barometric pressure was 30.14 inches and falling. Around central Indiana, it was sunny, with a temperature of 65 at Muncie, 65 at Zionsville, 66 at Eagle Creek Airpark, and 64 at Shelbyville. Elsewhere across Indiana, it was sunny, with a temperature of 69 at Lafayette, 69 at Terre Haute, 68 at Bloomington, and 73 at Evansville. It was partly sunny, with a temperature of 61 at South Bend, and 61 at Fort Wayne. Just outside Indiana, it was sunny, with a temperature of 70 at Champaign, 75 at St. Louis, and 66 at Cincinnati. It was mostly sunny, with a temperature of 61 at Dayton, and 70 at Louisville. At Chicago, it was cloudy, with a temperature of 62. Once again, at Indianapolis, it was 66 degrees with mostly sunny skies. This is NOAA All Hazards Radio KEC 74 in Indianapolis. And now a look at your forecast for Indianapolis and central Indiana. Rest of today. Mostly sunny through early afternoon, then becoming partly cloudy.
Highs in the mid-70s. South winds 10 to 15 miles an hour. Gusts up to 20 miles an hour, increasing to 30 miles an hour late this afternoon. For tonight, mostly cloudy with showers with a slight chance of thunderstorms through the late overnight, then partly cloudy with a chance of showers toward daybreak. Not as cool with lows in the upper 50s. Southwest winds 10 to 15 miles an hour with gusts up to 25 miles an hour. Chance of rain 90%. Wednesday, partly cloudy. Not as warm with highs in the mid-60s. Northwest winds 10 to 15 miles an hour with gusts up to 30 miles an hour. For Wednesday night, clear, cooler with lows in the mid-40s. North winds 5 to 10 miles an hour. Gusts up to 20 miles an hour through the late overnight. Thursday, sunny. Highs in the upper 60s. North winds 5 to 10 miles an hour. Once again, the forecast for rest of today. Mostly sunny through early afternoon, then becoming partly cloudy. Highs in the mid-70s. South winds 10 to 15 miles an hour. Gusts up to 20 miles an hour, increasing to 30 miles an hour late this afternoon. Taking a look at the 3-7 day forecast for Indianapolis and central Indiana. For Thursday night, mostly clear through the late overnight, then becoming partly cloudy. Lows in the upper 40s. Friday, partly cloudy. A chance of showers through early afternoon. Highs in the lower 70s. Chance of rain 30%. For Friday night, partly cloudy. A chance of showers with a slight chance of thunderstorms through the late overnight, then a slight chance of showers toward daybreak. Not as cool with lows around 60. Chance of rain 30%. Saturday, mostly sunny with a slight chance of showers. A slight chance of thunderstorms late in the afternoon. Warmer with highs in the mid-80s. Chance of rain 20%. For Saturday night and Sunday, partly cloudy with a slight chance of showers and thunderstorms. Lows in the mid-60s. Highs in the mid-80s. Chance of rain 20%. Sunday night, a slight chance of thunderstorms through the late overnight. Partly cloudy with a chance of showers. Lows in the upper 60s. Chance of rain 30%. For Monday, partly cloudy with a chance of showers. A chance of thunderstorms late in the afternoon. Highs in the mid-80s. Chance of rain 50%. The 8-14 day outlook for Tuesday, May 19th through Monday, May 25th, calls for both temperatures and precipitation to be above normal. Normal highs for the period are around 75 degrees, and normal lows are around 55. The normal precipitation total for the 7 days is around 1.15 inches. At noon, at Indianapolis, it was mostly sunny. The temperature was 66 degrees, the dew point 41, and the relative humidity 40%. The wind was south at 9 miles an hour. The barometric pressure was 30.14 inches and falling. Around central Indiana, it was sunny, with a temperature of 65 at Muncie, 65 at Zionsville, 66 at Eagle Creek Airpark, and 64 at Shelbyville. Elsewhere across Indiana, it was sunny, with a temperature of 69 at Lafayette, 69 at Terre Haute, 68 at Bloomington, and 73 at Evansville. It was partly sunny, with a temperature of 61 at South Bend, and 61 at Fort Wayne. Just outside Indiana, it was sunny, with a temperature of 70 at Champaign, 75 at St. Louis, and 66 at Cincinnati. It was mostly sunny, with a temperature of 61 at Dayton, and 70 at Louisville. At Chicago, it was cloudy, with a temperature of 62. Once again, at Indianapolis, it was 66 degrees with mostly sunny skies. This is NOAA All Hazards Radio KEC 74 in Indianapolis. And now a look at your forecast for Indianapolis and central Indiana. Rest of today. Mostly sunny through early afternoon, then becoming partly cloudy. Highs in the mid-70s. South winds 10 to 15 miles an hour. Gusts up to 20 miles an hour, increasing to 30 miles an hour late this afternoon. For tonight,
mostly cloudy with showers with a slight chance of thunderstorms through the late overnight, then partly cloudy with a chance of showers toward daybreak. Not as cool with lows in the upper 50s. Southwest winds 10 to 15 miles an hour with gusts up to 25 miles an hour. Chance of rain 90%. Wednesday. Partly cloudy. Not as warm with highs in the mid-60s. Northwest winds 10 to 15 miles an hour with gusts up to 30 miles an hour. For Wednesday night. Clear, cooler with lows in the mid-40s. North winds 5 to 10 miles an hour. Gusts up to 20 miles an hour through the late overnight. Thursday. Sunny. Highs in the upper 60s. North winds 5 to 10 miles an hour. Once again, the forecast for rest of today. Mostly sunny through early afternoon, then becoming partly cloudy. Highs in the mid-70s. South winds 10 to 15 miles an hour. Gusts up to 20 miles an hour, increasing to 30 miles an hour late this afternoon. Taking a look at the 3-7 day forecast for Indianapolis and central Indiana. For Thursday night, mostly clear through the late overnight, then becoming partly cloudy. Lows in the upper 40s. Friday, partly cloudy. A chance of showers through early afternoon. Highs in the lower 70s. Chance of rain 30%. For Friday night, partly cloudy. A chance of showers with a slight chance of thunderstorms through the late overnight, then a slight chance of showers toward daybreak. Not as cool with lows around 60. Chance of rain 30%. Saturday, mostly sunny with a slight chance of showers. A slight chance of thunderstorms late in the afternoon. Warmer with highs in the mid-80s. Chance of rain 20%. For Saturday night and Sunday, partly cloudy with a slight chance of showers and thunderstorms. Lows in the mid-60s. Highs in the mid-80s. Chance of rain 20%. Sunday night, a slight chance of thunderstorms through the late overnight. Partly cloudy with a chance of showers. Lows in the upper 60s. Chance of rain 30%. For Monday, partly cloudy with a chance of showers. A chance of thunderstorms late in the afternoon. Highs in the mid-80s. Chance of rain 50%. The 8 to 14 day outlook for Tuesday, May 19th through Monday, May 25th, calls for both temperatures and precipitation to be above normal. Normal highs for the period are around 75 degrees, and normal lows are around 55. The normal precipitation total for the 7 days is around 1.15 inches. At noon, at Indianapolis, it was mostly sunny. The temperature was 66 degrees, the dew point 41, and the relative humidity 40%. The wind was south at 9 miles an hour. The barometric pressure was 30.14 inches and falling. Around central Indiana, it was sunny, with a temperature of 65 at Muncie, 65 at Zionsville, 66 at Eagle Creek Airpark, and 64 at Shelbyville. Elsewhere across Indiana, it was sunny, with a temperature of 69 at Lafayette, 69 at Terre Haute, 68 at Bloomington, and 73 at Evansville. It was partly sunny, with a temperature of 61 at South Bend, and 61 at Fort Wayne. Just outside Indiana, it was sunny, with a temperature of 70 at Champaign, 75 at St. Louis, and 66 at Cincinnati. It was mostly sunny, with a temperature of 61 at Dayton, and 70 at Louisville. At Chicago, it was cloudy, with a temperature of 62. Once again, at Indianapolis, it was 66 degrees with mostly sunny skies. This is NOAA All Hazards Radio KEC 74 in Indianapolis. And now a look at your forecast for Indianapolis and central Indiana. Rest of today. Mostly sunny through early afternoon, then becoming partly cloudy. Highs in the mid-70s. South winds 10 to 15 miles an hour. Gusts up to 20 miles an hour, increasing to 30 miles an hour late this afternoon. For tonight, mostly cloudy with showers with a slight chance of thunderstorms through the late overnight, then partly cloudy with a chance of showers toward daybreak. Not as cool with lows in the upper 50s.
southwest winds 10 to 15 miles an hour with gusts up to 25 miles an hour. Chance of rain 90%. Wednesday, partly cloudy. Not as warm with highs in the mid-60s. Northwest winds 10 to 15 miles an hour with gusts up to 30 miles an hour. For Wednesday night, clear, cooler with lows in the mid-40s. North winds 5 to 10 miles an hour. Gusts up to 20 miles an hour through the late overnight. Thursday, sunny. Highs in the upper 60s. North winds 5 to 10 miles an hour. Once again, the forecast for rest of today. Mostly sunny through early afternoon, then becoming partly cloudy. Highs in the mid-70s. South winds 10 to 15 miles an hour. Gusts up to 20 miles an hour, increasing to 30 miles an hour late this afternoon. The current time is 12:38 p.m. Eastern Daylight Time. Taking a look at the 3-7 day forecast for Indianapolis and central Indiana. For Thursday night, mostly clear through the late overnight, then becoming partly cloudy. Lows in the upper 40s. Friday, partly cloudy. A chance of showers through early afternoon. Highs in the lower 70s. Chance of rain 30%. For Friday night, partly cloudy. A chance of showers with a slight chance of thunderstorms through the late overnight, then a slight chance of showers toward daybreak. Not as cool with lows around 60. Chance of rain 30%. Saturday, mostly sunny with a slight chance of showers. A slight chance of thunderstorms late in the afternoon. Warmer with highs in the mid-80s. Chance of rain 20%. For Saturday night and Sunday, partly cloudy with a slight chance of showers and thunderstorms. Lows in the mid-60s. Highs in the mid-80s. Chance of rain 20%. Sunday night, a slight chance of thunderstorms through the late overnight. Partly cloudy with a chance of showers. Lows in the upper 60s. Chance of rain 30%. For Monday, partly cloudy with a chance of showers. A chance of thunderstorms late in the afternoon. Highs in the mid-80s. Chance of rain 50%. The 8 to 14 day outlook for Tuesday, May 19th through Monday, May 25th, calls for both temperatures and precipitation to be above normal. Normal highs for the period are around 75 degrees, and normal lows are around 55. The normal precipitation total for the 7 days is around 1.15 inches. At noon, at Indianapolis, it was mostly sunny. The temperature was 66 degrees, the dew point 41, and the relative humidity 40%. The wind was south at 9 miles an hour. The barometric pressure was 30.14 inches and falling. Around central Indiana, it was sunny, with a temperature of 65 at Muncie, 65 at Zionsville, 66 at Eagle Creek Airpark, and 64 at Shelbyville. Elsewhere across Indiana, it was sunny, with a temperature of 69 at Lafayette, 69 at Terre Haute, 68 at Bloomington, and 73 at Evansville. It was partly sunny, with a temperature of 61 at South Bend, and 61 at Fort Wayne. Just outside Indiana, it was sunny, with a temperature of 70 at Champaign, 75 at St. Louis, and 66 at Cincinnati. It was mostly sunny, with a temperature of 61 at Dayton, and 70 at Louisville. At Chicago, it was cloudy, with a temperature of 62. Once again, at Indianapolis, it was 66 degrees with mostly sunny skies. This is NOAA All Hazards Radio KEC 74 in Indianapolis. And now a look at your forecast for Indianapolis and central Indiana. Rest of today. Mostly sunny through early afternoon, then becoming partly cloudy. Highs in the mid-70s. South winds 10 to 15 miles an hour. Gusts up to 20 miles an hour, increasing to 30 miles an hour late this afternoon. For tonight, mostly cloudy with showers with a slight chance of thunderstorms through the late overnight, then partly cloudy with a chance of showers toward daybreak. Not as cool with lows in the upper 50s. Southwest winds 10 to 15 miles an hour with gusts up to 25 miles an hour. Chance of rain 90%. Wednesday, partly cloudy.
not as warm with highs in the mid-60s. Northwest winds 10 to 15 miles an hour with gusts up to 30 miles an hour. For Wednesday night, clear, cooler with lows in the mid-40s. North winds 5 to 10 miles an hour. Gusts up to 20 miles an hour through the late overnight. Thursday, sunny. Highs in the upper 60s. North winds 5 to 10 miles an hour. Once again, the forecast for rest of today. Mostly sunny through early afternoon, then becoming partly cloudy. Highs in the mid-70s. South winds 10 to 15 miles an hour. Gusts up to 20 miles an hour, increasing to 30 miles an hour late this afternoon. Taking a look at the 3 through 7 day forecast for Indianapolis and central Indiana. For Thursday night, mostly clear through the late overnight, then becoming partly cloudy. Lows in the upper 40s. Friday, partly cloudy. A chance of showers through early afternoon. Highs in the lower 70s. Chance of rain 30%. For Friday night, partly cloudy. A chance of showers with a slight chance of thunderstorms through the late overnight, then a slight chance of showers toward daybreak. Not as cool with lows around 60. Chance of rain 30%. Saturday, mostly sunny with a slight chance of showers. A slight chance of thunderstorms late in the afternoon. Warmer with highs in the mid-80s. Chance of rain 20%. For Saturday night and Sunday, partly cloudy with a slight chance of showers and thunderstorms. Lows in the mid-60s. Highs in the mid-80s. Chance of rain 20%. Sunday night, a slight chance of thunderstorms through the late overnight. Partly cloudy with a chance of showers. Lows in the upper 60s. Chance of rain 30%. For Monday, partly cloudy with a chance of showers. A chance of thunderstorms late in the afternoon. Highs in the mid-80s. Chance of rain 50%. Now here is the hazardous weather outlook for central Indiana. For the period today and tonight. Showers with embedded thunder expected tonight along with a low-end chance for severe weather. Highest chances for severe weather towards Lafayette. And now the extended outlook for the period Wednesday through Monday. Isolated to widely scattered, mainly diurnally driven thunderstorms are possible Friday into the weekend. Spotter information statement, spotter activation is not anticipated. The 8 to 14 day outlook for Tuesday, May 19th through Monday, May 25th, calls for both temperatures and precipitation to be above normal. Normal highs for the period are around 75 degrees, and normal lows are around 55. The normal precipitation total for the 7 days is around 1.15 inches. At noon, at Indianapolis, it was mostly sunny. The temperature was 66 degrees, the dew point 41, and the relative humidity 40%. The wind was south at 9 miles an hour. The barometric pressure was 30.14 inches and falling. Around central Indiana, it was sunny, with a temperature of 65 at Muncie, 65 at Zionsville, 66 at Eagle Creek Airpark, and 64 at Shelbyville. Elsewhere across Indiana, it was sunny, with a temperature of 69 at Lafayette, 69 at Terre Haute, 68 at Bloomington, and 73 at Evansville. It was partly sunny, with a temperature of 61 at South Bend, and 61 at Fort Wayne. Just outside Indiana, it was sunny, with a temperature of 70 at Champaign, 75 at St. Louis, and 66 at Cincinnati. It was mostly sunny, with a temperature of 61 at Dayton, and 70 at Louisville. At Chicago, it was cloudy, with a temperature of 62. Once again, at Indianapolis, it was 66 degrees with mostly sunny skies. This is NOAA All Hazards Radio KEC 74 in Indianapolis. And now a look at your forecast for Indianapolis and central Indiana. Rest of today. Mostly sunny through early afternoon, then becoming partly cloudy. Highs in the mid-70s. South winds 10 to 15 miles an hour. Gusts up to 20 miles an hour, increasing to 30 miles an hour late this afternoon. For tonight,
mostly cloudy with showers with a slight chance of thunderstorms through the late overnight, then partly cloudy with a chance of showers toward daybreak. Not as cool with lows in the upper 50s. Southwest winds 10 to 15 miles an hour with gusts up to 25 miles an hour. Chance of rain 90%. Wednesday. Partly cloudy. Not as warm with highs in the mid-60s. Northwest winds 10 to 15 miles an hour with gusts up to 30 miles an hour. For Wednesday night. Clear, cooler with lows in the mid-40s. North winds 5 to 10 miles an hour. Gusts up to 20 miles an hour through the late overnight. Thursday. Sunny. Highs in the upper 60s. North winds 5 to 10 miles an hour. Once again, the forecast for rest of today. Mostly sunny through early afternoon, then becoming partly cloudy. Highs in the mid-70s. South winds 10 to 15 miles an hour. Gusts up to 20 miles an hour, increasing to 30 miles an hour late this afternoon. Taking a look at the 3 through 7 day forecast for Indianapolis and central Indiana. For Thursday night, mostly clear through the late overnight, then becoming partly cloudy. Lows in the upper 40s. Friday, partly cloudy. A chance of showers through early afternoon. Highs in the lower 70s. Chance of rain 30%. For Friday night, partly cloudy. A chance of showers with a slight chance of thunderstorms through the late overnight, then a slight chance of showers toward daybreak. Not as cool with lows around 60. Chance of rain 30%. Saturday, mostly sunny with a slight chance of showers. A slight chance of thunderstorms late in the afternoon. Warmer with highs in the mid-80s. Chance of rain 20%. For Saturday night and Sunday, partly cloudy with a slight chance of showers and thunderstorms. Lows in the mid-60s. Highs in the mid-80s. Chance of rain 20%. Sunday night, a slight chance of thunderstorms through the late overnight. Partly cloudy with a chance of showers. Lows in the upper 60s. Chance of rain 30%. For Monday, partly cloudy with a chance of showers. A chance of thunderstorms late in the afternoon. Highs in the mid-80s. Chance of rain 50%. The 8 to 14 day outlook for Tuesday, May 19th through Monday, May 25th, calls for both temperatures and precipitation to be above normal. Normal highs for the period are around 75 degrees, and normal lows are around 55. The normal precipitation total for the 7 days is around 1.15 inches. At noon, at Indianapolis, it was mostly sunny. The temperature was 66 degrees, the dew point 41, and the relative humidity 40%. The wind was south at 9 miles an hour. The barometric pressure was 30.14 inches and falling. Around central Indiana, it was sunny, with a temperature of 65 at Muncie, 65 at Zionsville, 66 at Eagle Creek Airpark, and 64 at Shelbyville. Elsewhere across Indiana, it was sunny, with a temperature of 69 at Lafayette, 69 at Terre Haute, 68 at Bloomington, and 73 at Evansville. It was partly sunny, with a temperature of 61 at South Bend, and 61 at Fort Wayne. Just outside Indiana, it was sunny, with a temperature of 70 at Champaign, 75 at St. Louis, and 66 at Cincinnati. It was mostly sunny, with a temperature of 61 at Dayton and 70 at Louisville. At Chicago, it was cloudy, with a temperature of 62. Once again, at Indianapolis, it was 66 degrees with mostly sunny skies. This is NOAA All Hazards Radio KEC 74 in Indianapolis. And now a look at your forecast for Indianapolis and central Indiana. Rest of today. Mostly sunny through early afternoon, then becoming partly cloudy. Highs in the mid-70s. South winds 10 to 15 miles an hour. Gusts up to 20 miles an hour, increasing to 30 miles an hour late this afternoon. For tonight, mostly cloudy with showers with a slight chance of thunderstorms through the late overnight, then partly cloudy with a chance of showers toward daybreak. Not as cool with lows in the upper 50s.
Southwest winds 10 to 15 miles an hour with gusts up to 25 miles an hour. Chance of rain 90%. Wednesday. Partly cloudy. Not as warm with highs in the mid-60s. Northwest winds 10 to 15 miles an hour with gusts up to 30 miles an hour. For Wednesday night. Clear, cooler with lows in the mid-40s. North winds 5 to 10 miles an hour. Gusts up to 20 miles an hour through the late overnight. Thursday. Sunny. Highs in the upper 60s. North winds 5 to 10 miles an hour. Once again, the forecast for rest of today. Mostly sunny through early afternoon, then becoming partly cloudy. Highs in the mid-70s. South winds 10 to 15 miles an hour. Gusts up to 20 miles an hour, increasing to 30 miles an hour late this afternoon. The current time is 12:53 p.m. Eastern Daylight Time. Taking a look at the 3-7 day forecast for Indianapolis and central Indiana. For Thursday night, mostly clear through the late overnight, then becoming partly cloudy. Lows in the upper 40s. Friday, partly cloudy. A chance of showers through early afternoon. Highs in the lower 70s. Chance of rain 30%. For Friday night, partly cloudy. A chance of showers with a slight chance of thunderstorms through the late overnight. Then a slight chance of showers toward daybreak. Not as cool with lows around 60. Chance of rain 30%. Saturday. Mostly sunny with a slight chance of showers. A slight chance of thunderstorms late in the afternoon. Warmer with highs in the mid-80s. Chance of rain 20%. For Saturday night and Sunday. Partly cloudy with a slight chance of showers and thunderstorms. Lows in the mid-60s. Highs in the mid-80s. Chance of rain 20%. Sunday night. A slight chance of thunderstorms through the late overnight. Partly cloudy with a chance of showers. Lows in the upper 60s. Chance of rain 30%. For Monday, partly cloudy with a chance of showers. A chance of thunderstorms late in the afternoon. Highs in the mid-80s. Chance of rain 50%. The 8-14 day outlook for Tuesday, May 19th through Monday, May 25th, calls for both temperatures and precipitation to be above normal. Normal highs for the period are around 75 degrees, and normal lows are around 55. The normal precipitation total for the 7 days is around 1.15 inches. At noon, at Indianapolis, it was mostly sunny. The temperature was 66 degrees, the dew point 41, and the relative humidity 40%. The wind was south at 9 miles an hour. The barometric pressure was 30.14 inches and falling. Around central Indiana, it was sunny, with a temperature of 65 at Muncie, 65 at Zionsville, 66 at Eagle Creek Airpark, and 64 at Shelbyville. Elsewhere across Indiana, it was sunny, with a temperature of 69 at Lafayette, 69 at Terre Haute, 68 at Bloomington, and 73 at Evansville. It was partly sunny, with a temperature of 61 at South Bend, and 61 at Fort Wayne. Just outside Indiana, it was sunny, with a temperature of 70 at Champaign, 75 at St. Louis, and 66 at Cincinnati. It was mostly sunny, with a temperature of 61 at Dayton, and 70 at Louisville. At Chicago, it was cloudy, with a temperature of 62. Once again, at Indianapolis, it was 66 degrees with mostly sunny skies. This is NOAA All Hazards Radio KEC 74 in Indianapolis. And now a look at your forecast for Indianapolis and central Indiana. Rest of today. Mostly sunny through early afternoon, then becoming partly cloudy. Highs in the mid-70s. South winds 10 to 15 miles an hour. Gusts up to 20 miles an hour, increasing to 30 miles an hour late this afternoon. For tonight. Mostly cloudy with showers with a slight chance of thunderstorms through the late overnight, then partly cloudy with a chance of showers toward daybreak. Not as cool with lows in the upper 50s. Southwest winds 10 to 15 miles an hour with gusts up to 25 miles an hour. Chance of rain 90%. Wednesday.
partly cloudy. Not as warm with highs in the mid-60s. Northwest winds 10 to 15 miles an hour with gusts up to 30 miles an hour. For Wednesday night, clear, cooler with lows in the mid-40s. North winds 5 to 10 miles an hour. Gusts up to 20 miles an hour through the late overnight. Thursday, sunny. Highs in the upper 60s. North winds 5 to 10 miles an hour. Once again, the forecast for rest of today. Mostly sunny through early afternoon, then becoming partly cloudy. Highs in the mid-70s. South winds 10 to 15 miles an hour. Gusts up to 20 miles an hour, increasing to 30 miles an hour late this afternoon. Taking a look at the 3-7 day forecast for Indianapolis and central Indiana. For Thursday night, mostly clear through the late overnight, then becoming partly cloudy. Lows in the upper 40s. Friday, partly cloudy. A chance of showers through early afternoon. Highs in the lower 70s. Chance of rain 30%. For Friday night, partly cloudy. A chance of showers with a slight chance of thunderstorms through the late overnight, then a slight chance of showers toward daybreak. Not as cool with lows around 60. Chance of rain 30%. Saturday, mostly sunny with a slight chance of showers. A slight chance of thunderstorms late in the afternoon. Warmer with highs in the mid-80s. Chance of rain 20%. For Saturday night and Sunday, partly cloudy with a slight chance of showers and thunderstorms. Lows in the mid-60s. Highs in the mid-80s. Chance of rain 20%. Sunday night, a slight chance of thunderstorms through the late overnight. Partly cloudy with a chance of showers. Lows in the upper 60s. Chance of rain 30%. For Monday, partly cloudy with a chance of showers. A chance of thunderstorms late in the afternoon. Highs in the mid-80s. Chance of rain 50%. The 8-14 day outlook for Tuesday, May 19th through Monday, May 25th, calls for both temperatures and precipitation to be above normal. Normal highs for the period are around 75 degrees, and normal lows are around 55. The normal precipitation total for the 7 days is around 1.15 inches. At noon, at Indianapolis, it was mostly sunny. The temperature was 66 degrees, the dew point 41, and the relative humidity 40%. The wind was south at 9 miles an hour. The barometric pressure was 30.14 inches and falling. Around central Indiana, it was sunny, with a temperature of 65 at Muncie, 65 at Zionsville, 66 at Eagle Creek Airpark, and 64 at Shelbyville. Elsewhere across Indiana, it was sunny, with a temperature of 69 at Lafayette, 69 at Terre Haute, 68 at Bloomington, and 73 at Evansville. It was partly sunny, with a temperature of 61 at South Bend, and 61 at Fort Wayne. Just outside Indiana, it was sunny, with a temperature of 70 at Champaign, 75 at St. Louis, and 66 at Cincinnati. It was mostly sunny, with a temperature of 61 at Dayton, and 70 at Louisville. At Chicago, it was cloudy, with a temperature of 62. Once again, at Indianapolis, it was 66 degrees with mostly sunny skies. This is NOAA All Hazards Radio KEC 74 in Indianapolis. And now a look at your forecast for Indianapolis and central Indiana. Rest of today. Mostly sunny through early afternoon, then becoming partly cloudy. Highs in the mid-70s. South winds 10 to 15 miles an hour. Gusts up to 20 miles an hour, increasing to 30 miles an hour late this afternoon. For tonight, mostly cloudy with showers with a slight chance of thunderstorms through the late overnight, then partly cloudy with a chance of showers toward daybreak. Not as cool with lows in the upper 50s. Southwest winds 10 to 15 miles an hour with gusts up to 25 miles an hour. Chance of rain 90%. Wednesday, partly cloudy. Not as warm with highs in the mid-60s. Northwest winds 10 to 15 miles an hour with gusts up to 30 miles an hour. For Wednesday night, clear, cooler with lows in the mid-40s.
North winds 5 to 10 miles an hour. Gusts up to 20 miles an hour through the late overnight. Thursday. Sunny. Highs in the upper 60s. North winds 5 to 10 miles an hour. Once again, the forecast for rest of today.

Now here is the hazardous weather outlook for central Indiana. For the period today and tonight, showers with embedded thunder expected tonight along with a low-end chance for severe weather. Highest chances for severe weather towards Lafayette. And now the extended outlook for the period Wednesday through Monday. Isolated to widely scattered, mainly diurnally driven thunderstorms are possible Friday into the weekend. Spotter information statement, spotter activation is not anticipated. The 8 to 14 day outlook for Tuesday, May 19th through Monday, May 25th, calls for both temperatures and precipitation to be above normal. Normal highs for the period are around 75 degrees, and normal lows are around 55. The normal precipitation total for the 7 days is around 1.15 inches. At noon, at Indianapolis, it was mostly sunny. The temperature was 66 degrees, the dew point 41, and the relative humidity 40%. The wind was south at 9 miles an hour. The barometric pressure was 30.14 inches and falling. Around central Indiana, it was sunny, with a temperature of 65 at Muncie, 65 at Zionsville, 66 at Eagle Creek Airpark, and 64 at Shelbyville. Elsewhere across Indiana, it was sunny, with a temperature of 69 at Lafayette, 69 at Terre Haute, 68 at Bloomington, and 73 at Evansville. It was partly sunny, with a temperature of 61 at South Bend, and 61 at Fort Wayne. Just outside Indiana, it was sunny, with a temperature of 70 at Champaign, 75 at St. Louis, and 66 at Cincinnati. It was mostly sunny, with a temperature of 61 at Dayton, and 70 at Louisville. At Chicago, it was cloudy, with a temperature of 62. Once again, at Indianapolis, it was 66 degrees with mostly sunny skies. This is NOAA All Hazards Radio KEC 74 in Indianapolis. And now a look at your forecast for Indianapolis and central Indiana. This afternoon, mostly sunny. Highs in the mid-70s. Southwest winds 10 to 15 miles an hour. Gusts up to 25 miles an hour late. For tonight, mostly cloudy with showers with a slight chance of thunderstorms through the late overnight, then partly cloudy with a chance of showers toward daybreak. Not as cool with lows in the upper 50s. Southwest winds 10 to 15 miles an hour with gusts up to 25 miles an hour. Chance of rain 90%. Wednesday, partly cloudy, not as warm with highs in the mid-60s. Northwest winds 10 to 15 miles an hour with gusts up to 30 miles an hour. For Wednesday night, clear, cooler with lows in the mid-40s. North winds 5 to 10 miles an hour. Gusts up to 20 miles an hour through the late overnight. Thursday, sunny, highs in the upper 60s. North winds 5 to 10 miles an hour. Once again, the forecast for this afternoon. Mostly sunny. Highs in the mid-70s. Southwest winds 10 to 15 miles an hour. Gusts up to 25 miles an hour late. Taking a look at the 3 through 7 day forecast for Indianapolis and central Indiana. For Thursday night, mostly clear through the late overnight, then becoming partly cloudy. Lows in the upper 40s. Friday, partly cloudy. A chance of showers through early afternoon. Highs in the lower 70s. Chance of rain 30%. For Friday night, partly cloudy. A chance of showers with a slight chance of thunderstorms through the late overnight, then a slight chance of showers toward daybreak. Not as cool with lows around 60. Chance of rain 30%. Saturday, mostly sunny with a slight chance of showers. A slight chance of thunderstorms late in the afternoon. Warmer with highs in the mid-80s. Chance of rain 20%. For Saturday night and Sunday, partly cloudy with a slight chance of showers and thunderstorms. Lows in the mid-60s. Highs in the mid-80s. Chance of rain 20%. Sunday night, a slight chance of thunderstorms through the late overnight. Partly cloudy with a chance of showers. Lows in the upper 60s. Chance of rain 30%. For Monday, partly cloudy with a chance of showers. A chance of thunderstorms.

storms late in the afternoon. Highs in the mid-80s. Chance of rain 50%. The current time is 1:09 p.m. Eastern Daylight Time. The 8 to 14 day outlook for Tuesday, May 19th through Monday, May 25th calls for both temperatures and precipitation to be above normal. Normal highs for the period are around 75 degrees, and normal lows are around 55. The normal precipitation total for the 7 days is around 1.15 inches. At noon, at Indianapolis, it was mostly sunny. The temperature was 66 degrees, the dew point 41, and the relative humidity 40%. The wind was south at 9 miles an hour. The barometric pressure was 30.14 inches and falling. Around central Indiana, it was sunny, with a temperature of 65 at Muncie, 65 at Zionsville, 66 at Eagle Creek Airpark, and 64 at Shelbyville. Elsewhere across Indiana, it was sunny, with a temperature of 69 at Lafayette, 69 at Terre Haute, 68 at Bloomington, and 73 at Evansville. It was partly sunny, with a temperature of 61 at South Bend, and 61 at Fort Wayne. Just outside Indiana, it was sunny, with a temperature of 70 at Champaign, 75 at St. Louis, and 66 at Cincinnati. It was mostly sunny, with a temperature of 61 at Dayton, and 70 at Louisville. At Chicago, it was cloudy, with a temperature of 62. Once again, at Indianapolis, it was 66 degrees with mostly sunny skies. At 1 p.m., at Indianapolis, it was sunny. The temperature was 68 degrees, the dew point 44, and the relative humidity 42%. The wind was south at 10 miles an hour. The barometric pressure was 30.12 inches and falling. Around central Indiana, it was sunny, with a temperature of 68 at Muncie, 68 at Zionsville, and 69 at Eagle Creek Air Park. At Shelbyville, it was mostly sunny, with a temperature of 68. Elsewhere across Indiana, it was sunny, with a temperature of 71 at Lafayette, 71 at Terre Haute, 71 at Bloomington, and 75 at Evansville. It was partly sunny, with a temperature of 62 at South Bend, and 64 at Fort Wayne. Just outside Indiana, it was sunny, with a temperature of 75 at Champaign, and 76 at St. Louis. It was mostly sunny, with a temperature of 65 at Dayton, 69 at Cincinnati, and 73 at Louisville. At Chicago, it was cloudy, with a temperature of 65. Once again, at Indianapolis, it was 68 degrees with sunny skies. This is NOAA All Hazards Radio KEC 74 in Indianapolis. And now a look at your forecast for Indianapolis and central Indiana. This afternoon, mostly sunny. Highs in the mid-70s. Southwest winds 10 to 15 miles an hour. Gusts up to 25 miles an hour late. For tonight, mostly cloudy with showers with a slight chance of thunderstorms through the late overnight, then partly cloudy with a chance of showers toward daybreak. Not as cool with lows in the upper 50s. Southwest winds 10 to 15 miles an hour with gusts up to 25 miles an hour. Chance of rain 90%. Wednesday, partly cloudy. Not as warm with highs in the mid-60s. Northwest winds 10 to 15 miles an hour with gusts up to 30 miles an hour. For Wednesday night, clear, cooler with lows in the mid-40s. North winds 5 to 10 miles an hour. Gusts up to 20 miles an hour through the late overnight. Thursday, sunny. Highs in the upper 60s. North winds 5 to 10 miles an hour. Once again, the forecast for this afternoon. Mostly sunny. Highs in the mid-70s. Southwest winds 10 to 15 miles an hour. Gusts up to 25 miles an hour late. Taking a look at the 3 through 7 day forecast for Indianapolis and central Indiana. For Thursday night, mostly clear through the late overnight, then becoming partly cloudy. Lows in the upper 40s. Friday, partly cloudy. A chance of showers through early afternoon. Highs in the lower 70s. Chance of rain 30%. For Friday night, partly cloudy. A chance of showers with a slight chance of thunderstorms through the late overnight,
Then a slight chance of showers toward daybreak. Not as cool with lows around 60. Chance of rain 30%. Saturday. Mostly sunny with a slight chance of showers. A slight chance of thunderstorms late in the afternoon. Warmer with highs in the mid-80s. Chance of rain 20%. For Saturday night and Sunday. Partly cloudy with a slight chance of showers and thunderstorms. Lows in the mid-60s. Highs in the mid-80s. Chance of rain 20%. Sunday night. A slight chance of thunderstorms through the late overnight. Partly cloudy with a chance of showers. Lows in the upper 60s. Chance of rain 30%. For Monday. Partly cloudy with a chance of showers. A chance of thunderstorms late in the afternoon. Highs in the mid-80s. Chance of rain 50%. The 8 to 14 day outlook for Tuesday, May 19th through Monday, May 25th calls for both temperatures and precipitation to be above normal. Normal highs for the period are around 75 degrees, and normal lows are around 55. The normal precipitation total for the 7 days is around 1.15 inches. At 1 p.m., at Indianapolis, it was sunny. The temperature was 68 degrees, the dew point 44, and the relative humidity 42%. The wind was south at 10 miles an hour. The barometric pressure was 30.12 inches and falling. Around central Indiana, it was sunny, with a temperature of 68 at Muncie, 68 at Zionsville, and 69 at Eagle Creek Air Park. At Shelbyville, it was mostly sunny, with a temperature of 68. Elsewhere across Indiana, it was sunny, with a temperature of 71 at Lafayette, 71 at Terre Haute, 71 at Bloomington, and 75 at Evansville. It was partly sunny, with a temperature of 62 at South Bend, and 64 at Fort Wayne. Just outside Indiana, it was sunny, with a temperature of 75 at Champaign, and 76 at St. Louis. It was mostly sunny, with a temperature of 65 at Dayton, 69 at Cincinnati, and 73 at Louisville. At Chicago, it was cloudy, with a temperature of 65. Once again, at Indianapolis, it was 68 degrees with sunny skies. This is NOAA All Hazards Radio KEC 74 in Indianapolis. And now a look at your forecast for Indianapolis and central Indiana. This afternoon, mostly sunny. Highs in the mid-70s. Southwest winds 10 to 15 miles an hour. Gusts up to 25 miles an hour late. For tonight, mostly cloudy with showers with a slight chance of thunderstorms through the late overnight, then partly cloudy with a chance of showers toward daybreak. Not as cool with lows in the upper 50s. Southwest winds 10 to 15 miles an hour with gusts up to 25 miles an hour. Chance of rain 90%. Wednesday. Partly cloudy. Not as warm with highs in the mid-60s. Northwest winds 10 to 15 miles an hour with gusts up to 30 miles an hour. For Wednesday night. Clear, cooler with lows in the mid-40s. North winds 5 to 10 miles an hour. Gusts up to 20 miles an hour through the late overnight. Thursday. Sunny. Highs in the upper 60s. North winds 5 to 10 miles an hour. Once again, the forecast for this afternoon. Mostly sunny. Highs in the mid-70s. Southwest winds 10 to 15 miles an hour. Gusts up to 25 miles an hour late. Taking a look at the 3 through 7 day forecast for Indianapolis and central Indiana. For Thursday night, mostly clear through the late overnight, then becoming partly cloudy. Lows in the upper 40s. Friday, partly cloudy. A chance of showers through early afternoon. Highs in the lower 70s. Chance of rain 30%. For Friday night, partly cloudy. A chance of showers with a slight chance of thunderstorms through the late overnight, then a slight chance of showers toward daybreak. Not as cool with lows around 60. Chance of rain 30%. Saturday. Mostly sunny with a slight chance of showers. A slight chance of thunderstorms late in the afternoon. Warmer with highs in the mid-80s. Chance of rain 20%. For Saturday night and Sunday.
partly cloudy with a slight chance of showers and thunderstorms. Lows in the mid-60s. Highs in the mid-80s. Chance of rain 20%. Sunday night. A slight chance of thunderstorms through the late overnight. Partly cloudy with a chance of showers. Lows in the upper 60s. Chance of rain 30%. For Monday. Partly cloudy with a chance of showers. A chance of thunderstorms late in the afternoon. Highs in the mid-80s. Chance of rain 50%. The 8 to 14 day outlook for Tuesday, May 19th through Monday, May 25th calls for both temperatures and precipitation to be above normal. Normal highs for the period are around 75 degrees, and normal lows are around 55. The normal precipitation total for the 7 days is around 1.15 inches. At 1 p.m., at Indianapolis, it was sunny. The temperature was 68 degrees, the dew point 44, and the relative humidity 42%. The wind was south at 10 miles an hour. The barometric pressure was 30.12 inches and falling. Around central Indiana, it was sunny, with a temperature of 68 at Muncie, 68 at Zionsville, and 69 at Eagle Creek Air Park. At Shelbyville, it was mostly sunny, with a temperature of 68. Elsewhere across Indiana, it was sunny, with a temperature of 71 at Lafayette, 71 at Terre Haute, 71 at Bloomington, and 75 at Evansville. It was partly sunny, with a temperature of 62 at South Bend, and 64 at Fort Wayne. Just outside Indiana, it was sunny, with a temperature of 75 at Champaign, and 76 at St. Louis. It was mostly sunny, with a temperature of 65 at Dayton, 69 at Cincinnati, and 73 at Louisville. At Chicago, it was cloudy, with a temperature of 65. Once again, at Indianapolis, it was 68 degrees with sunny skies. This is NOAA All Hazards Radio KEC 74 in Indianapolis. And now a look at your forecast for Indianapolis and central Indiana. This afternoon, mostly sunny. Highs in the mid-70s. Southwest winds 10 to 15 miles an hour. Gusts up to 25 miles an hour late. For tonight, mostly cloudy with showers with a slight chance of thunderstorms through the late overnight, then partly cloudy with a chance of showers toward daybreak. Not as cool with lows in the upper 50s. Southwest winds 10 to 15 miles an hour with gusts up to 25 miles an hour. Chance of rain 90%. Wednesday. Partly cloudy. Not as warm with highs in the mid-60s. Northwest winds 10 to 15 miles an hour with gusts up to 30 miles an hour. For Wednesday night. Clear, cooler with lows in the mid-40s. North winds 5 to 10 miles an hour. Gusts up to 20 miles an hour through the late overnight. Thursday. Sunny. Highs in the upper 60s. North winds 5 to 10 miles an hour. Once again, the forecast for this afternoon. Mostly sunny. Highs in the mid-70s. Southwest winds 10 to 15 miles an hour. Gusts up to 25 miles an hour late. And now a look at your forecast for Indianapolis and central Indiana. This afternoon. Mostly sunny. Highs in the mid-70s. Southwest winds 10 to 15 miles an hour. Gusts up to 25 miles an hour late. For tonight, mostly cloudy with numerous showers with isolated thunderstorms through the late overnight, then partly cloudy with scattered showers toward daybreak. Not as cool with lows in the upper 50s. Southwest winds 10 to 15 miles an hour, becoming west toward daybreak. Gusts up to 25 miles an hour. Chance of rain 70%. Wednesday. Partly cloudy. Not as warm with highs in the mid-60s. Northwest winds 10 to 15 miles an hour with gusts up to 25 miles an hour. For Wednesday night. Clear, cooler with lows in the mid-40s. North winds 5 to 10 miles an hour. Gusts up to 20 miles an hour through the late overnight. Thursday. Sunny. Highs in the upper 60s. North winds 5 to 10 miles an hour. Once again, the forecast for this afternoon. Mostly sunny. Highs in the mid-70s.
southwest winds 10 to 15 miles an hour. Gusts up to 25 miles an hour late. The current time is 1:24 p.m. Eastern Daylight Time. Taking a look at the 3-7 day forecast for Indianapolis and central Indiana. For Thursday night, mostly clear through the late overnight, then becoming partly cloudy. Lows in the upper 40s. Friday, partly cloudy. A chance of showers through early afternoon. Highs in the lower 70s. Chance of rain 30%. For Friday night, partly cloudy. A chance of showers with a slight chance of thunderstorms through the late overnight, then a slight chance of showers toward daybreak. Not as cool with lows around 60. Chance of rain 30%. Saturday, mostly sunny with a slight chance of showers. A slight chance of thunderstorms late in the afternoon. Warmer with highs in the mid-80s. Chance of rain 20%. For Saturday night and Sunday, partly cloudy with a slight chance of showers and thunderstorms. Lows in the mid-60s. Highs in the mid-80s. Chance of rain 20%. Sunday night, a slight chance of thunderstorms through the late overnight. Partly cloudy with a chance of showers. Lows in the upper 60s. Chance of rain 30%. For Monday, partly cloudy with a chance of showers. A chance of thunderstorms late in the afternoon. Highs in the mid-80s. Chance of rain 50%. Now here is the hazardous weather outlook for central Indiana. For the period today and tonight. Showers with embedded thunder expected tonight along with a low-end chance for severe weather. Highest chances for severe weather towards Lafayette. And now the extended outlook for the period Wednesday through Monday. Isolated to widely scattered, mainly diurnally driven thunderstorms are possible Friday into the weekend. Spotter information statement, spotter activation is not anticipated. The 8 to 14 day outlook for Tuesday, May 19th through Monday, May 25th, calls for both temperatures and precipitation to be above normal. Normal highs for the period.

surface. The temperature was 68 degrees, the dew point 44, and the relative humidity 42%. The wind was south at 10 miles an hour. The barometric pressure was 30.12 inches and falling. Around central Indiana, it was sunny, with a temperature of 68 at Muncie, 68 at Zionsville, and 69 at Eagle Creek Air Park. At Shelbyville, it was mostly sunny, with a temperature of 68. Elsewhere across Indiana, it was sunny, with a temperature of 71 at Lafayette, 71 at Terre Haute, 71 at Bloomington, and 75 at Evansville. It was partly sunny, with a temperature of 62 at South Bend, and 64 at Fort Wayne. Just outside Indiana, it was sunny, with a temperature of 75 at Champaign, and 76 at St. Louis. It was mostly sunny, with a temperature of 65 at Dayton, 69 at Cincinnati, and 73 at Louisville. At Chicago, it was cloudy, with a temperature of 65. Once again, at Indianapolis, it was 68 degrees with sunny skies. This is NOAA All Hazards Radio KEC 74 in Indianapolis. And now a look at your forecast for Indianapolis and central Indiana. This afternoon, mostly sunny. Highs in the mid-70s. Southwest winds 10 to 15 miles an hour. Gusts up to 25 miles an hour late. For tonight, mostly cloudy with numerous showers with isolated thunderstorms through the late overnight, then partly cloudy with scattered showers toward daybreak. Not as cool with lows in the upper 50s. Southwest winds 10 to 15 miles an hour, becoming west toward daybreak. Gusts up to 25 miles an hour. Chance of rain 70%. Wednesday, partly cloudy. Not as warm with highs in the mid-60s. Northwest winds 10 to 15 miles an hour with gusts up to 25 miles an hour. For Wednesday night, clear, cooler with lows in the mid-40s. North winds 5 to 10 miles an hour. Gusts up to 20 miles an hour through the late overnight. Thursday, sunny. Highs in the upper 60s. North winds 5 to 10 miles an hour. Once again, the forecast for this afternoon. Mostly sunny. Highs in the mid-70s. Southwest winds 10 to 15 miles an hour. Gusts up to 25 miles an hour late. Taking a look at the 3-7 day forecast for Indianapolis and central Indiana. For Thursday night, mostly clear through the late overnight, then becoming partly cloudy. Lows in the upper 40s. Friday, partly cloudy. A chance of showers through early afternoon. Highs in the lower 70s. Chance of rain 30%. For Friday night, partly cloudy. A chance of showers with a slight chance of thunderstorms through the late overnight, then a slight chance of showers toward daybreak. Not as cool with lows around 60. Chance of rain 30%. Saturday, mostly sunny with a slight chance of showers. A slight chance of thunderstorms late in the afternoon. Warmer with highs in the mid-80s. Chance of rain 20%. For Saturday night and Sunday, partly cloudy with a slight chance of showers and thunderstorms. Lows in the mid-60s. Highs in the mid-80s. Chance of rain 20%. Sunday night, a slight chance of thunderstorms through the late overnight. Partly cloudy with a chance of showers. Lows in the upper 60s. Chance of rain 30%. For Monday, partly cloudy with a chance of showers. A chance of thunderstorms late in the afternoon. Highs in the mid-80s. Chance of rain 50%. The 8 to 14 day outlook for Tuesday, May 19th through Monday, May 25th, calls for both temperatures and precipitation to be above normal. Normal highs for the period are around 75 degrees, and normal lows are around 55. The normal precipitation total for the 7 days is around 1.15 inches. At 1 p.m., at Indianapolis, it was sunny. The temperature was 68 degrees, the dew point 44, and the relative humidity 42%. The wind was south at 10 miles an hour. The barometric pressure was 30.12 inches and falling. Around central Indiana, it was sunny, with a temperature of 68 at Muncie,
68 at Zionsville, and 69 at Eagle Creek Air Park. At Shelbyville, it was mostly sunny, with a temperature of 68. Elsewhere across Indiana, it was sunny, with a temperature of 71 at Lafayette, 71 at Terre Haute, 71 at Bloomington, and 75 at Evansville. It was partly sunny, with a temperature of 62 at South Bend, and 64 at Fort Wayne. Just outside Indiana, it was sunny, with a temperature of 75 at Champaign, and 76 at St. Louis. It was mostly sunny, with a temperature of 65 at Dayton, 69 at Cincinnati, and 73 at Louisville. At Chicago, it was cloudy, with a temperature of 65. Once again, at Indianapolis, it was 68 degrees with sunny skies. This is NOAA All Hazards Radio KEC 74 in Indianapolis. And now a look at your forecast for Indianapolis and central Indiana. This afternoon, mostly sunny. Highs in the mid-70s. Southwest winds 10 to 15 miles an hour. Gusts up to 25 miles an hour late. For tonight, mostly cloudy with numerous showers with isolated thunderstorms through the late overnight, then partly cloudy with scattered showers toward daybreak. Not as cool with lows in the upper 50s. Southwest winds 10 to 15 miles an hour, becoming west toward daybreak. Gusts up to 25 miles an hour. Chance of rain 70%. Wednesday, partly cloudy. Not as warm with highs in the mid-60s. Northwest winds 10 to 15 miles an hour with gusts up to 25 miles an hour. For Wednesday night, clear, cooler with lows in the mid-40s. North winds 5 to 10 miles an hour. Gusts up to 20 miles an hour through the late overnight. Thursday, sunny. Highs in the upper 60s. North winds 5 to 10 miles an hour. Once again, the forecast for this afternoon. Mostly sunny. Highs in the mid-70s. Southwest winds 10 to 15 miles an hour. Gusts up to 25 miles an hour late. Taking a look at the 3-7 day forecast for Indianapolis and central Indiana. For Thursday night, mostly clear through the late overnight, then becoming partly cloudy. Lows in the upper 40s. Friday, partly cloudy. A chance of showers through early afternoon. Highs in the lower 70s. Chance of rain 30%. For Friday night, partly cloudy. A chance of showers with a slight chance of thunderstorms through the late overnight, then a slight chance of showers toward daybreak. Not as cool with lows around 60. Chance of rain 30%. Saturday, mostly sunny with a slight chance of showers. A slight chance of thunderstorms late in the afternoon. Warmer with highs in the mid-80s. Chance of rain 20%. For Saturday night and Sunday, partly cloudy with a slight chance of showers and thunderstorms. Lows in the mid-60s. Highs in the mid-80s. Chance of rain 20%. Sunday night, a slight chance of thunderstorms through the late overnight. Partly cloudy with a chance of showers. Lows in the upper 60s. Chance of rain 30%. For Monday, partly cloudy with a chance of showers. A chance of thunderstorms late in the afternoon. Highs in the mid-80s. Chance of rain 50%. The 8 to 14 day outlook for Tuesday, May 19th through Monday, May 25th, calls for both temperatures and precipitation to be above normal. Normal highs for the period are around 75 degrees, and normal lows are around 55. The normal precipitation total for the 7 days is around 1.15 inches. At 1 p.m., at Indianapolis, it was sunny. The temperature was 68 degrees, the dew point 44, and the relative humidity 42%. The wind was south at 10 miles an hour. The barometric pressure was 30.12 inches and falling. Around central Indiana, it was sunny, with a temperature of 68 at Muncie, 68 at Zionsville, and 69 at Eagle Creek Air Park. At Shelbyville, it was mostly sunny, with a temperature of 68. Elsewhere across Indiana, it was sunny, with a temperature of 71 at Lafayette, 71 at Terre Haute, 71 at Bloomington, and 75 at Evansville.
It was partly sunny, with a temperature of 62 at South Bend and 64 at Fort Wayne. Just outside Indiana, it was sunny, with a temperature of 75 at Champaign and 76 at St. Louis. It was mostly sunny, with a temperature of 65 at Dayton, 69 at Cincinnati, and 73 at Louisville. At Chicago, it was cloudy, with a temperature of 65. Once again, at Indianapolis, it was 68 degrees with sunny skies. This is NOAA All Hazards Radio KEC 74 in Indianapolis. And now a look at your forecast for Indianapolis and central Indiana. This afternoon, mostly sunny. Highs in the mid-70s. Southwest winds 10 to 15 miles an hour. Gusts up to 25 miles an hour late. For tonight, mostly cloudy with numerous showers with isolated thunderstorms through the late overnight, then partly cloudy with scattered showers toward daybreak. Not as cool with lows in the upper 50s. Southwest winds 10 to 15 miles an hour, becoming west toward daybreak. Gusts up to 25 miles an hour. Chance of rain 70%. Wednesday, partly cloudy. Not as warm with highs in the mid-60s. Northwest winds 10 to 15 miles an hour with gusts up to 25 miles an hour. For Wednesday night, clear, cooler with lows in the mid-40s. North winds 5 to 10 miles an hour. Gusts up to 20 miles an hour through the late overnight. Thursday, sunny. Highs in the upper 60s. North winds 5 to 10 miles an hour. Once again, the forecast for this afternoon. Mostly sunny. Highs in the mid-70s. Southwest winds 10 to 15 miles an hour. Gusts up to 25 miles an hour late. The current time is 1:38 p.m. Eastern Daylight Time. Taking a look at the 3-7 day forecast for Indianapolis and central Indiana. For Thursday night, mostly clear through the late overnight, then becoming partly cloudy. Lows in the upper 40s. Friday, partly cloudy. A chance of showers through early afternoon. Highs in the lower 70s. Chance of rain 30%. For Friday night, partly cloudy. A chance of showers with a slight chance of thunderstorms through the late overnight, then a slight chance of showers toward daybreak. Not as cool with lows around 60. Chance of rain 30%. Saturday, mostly sunny with a slight chance of showers. A slight chance of thunderstorms late in the afternoon. Warmer with highs in the mid-80s. Chance of rain 20%. For Saturday night and Sunday, partly cloudy with a slight chance of showers and thunderstorms. Lows in the mid-60s. Highs in the mid-80s. Chance of rain 20%. Sunday night, a slight chance of thunderstorms through the late overnight. Partly cloudy with a chance of showers. Lows in the upper 60s. Chance of rain 30%. For Monday, partly cloudy with a chance of showers. A chance of thunderstorms late in the afternoon. Highs in the mid-80s. Chance of rain 50%. The 8 to 14 day outlook for Tuesday, May 19th through Monday, May 25th calls for both temperatures and precipitation to be above normal. Normal highs for the period are around 75 degrees, and normal lows are around 55. The normal precipitation total for the 7 days is around 1.15 inches. At 1 p.m., at Indianapolis, it was sunny. The temperature was 68 degrees, the dew point 44, and the relative humidity 42%. The wind was south at 10 miles an hour. The barometric pressure was 30.12 inches and falling. Around central Indiana, it was sunny, with a temperature of 68 at Muncie, 68 at Zionsville, and 69 at Eagle Creek Air Park. At Shelbyville, it was mostly sunny, with a temperature of 68. Elsewhere across Indiana, it was sunny, with a temperature of 71 at Lafayette, 71 at Terre Haute, 71 at Bloomington, and 75 at Evansville. It was partly sunny, with a temperature of 62 at South Bend and 64 at Fort Wayne. Just outside Indiana, it was sunny, with a temperature of 75 at Champaign and 76 at St. Louis.
It was mostly sunny, with a temperature of 65 at Dayton, 69 at Cincinnati, and 73 at Louisville. At Chicago, it was cloudy, with a temperature of 65. Once again, at Indianapolis, it was 68 degrees with sunny skies. This is NOAA All Hazards Radio KEC 74 in Indianapolis. And now a look at your forecast for Indianapolis and central Indiana. This afternoon, mostly sunny. Highs in the mid-70s. Southwest winds 10 to 15 miles an hour. Gusts up to 25 miles an hour late. For tonight, mostly cloudy with numerous showers with isolated thunderstorms through the late overnight, then partly cloudy with scattered showers toward daybreak. Not as cool with lows in the upper 50s. Southwest winds 10 to 15 miles an hour, becoming west toward daybreak. Gusts up to 25 miles an hour. Chance of rain 70%. Wednesday. Partly cloudy. Not as warm with highs in the mid-60s. Northwest winds 10 to 15 miles an hour with gusts up to 25 miles an hour. For Wednesday night. Clear, cooler with lows in the mid-40s. North winds 5 to 10 miles an hour. Gusts up to 20 miles an hour through the late overnight. Thursday. Sunny. Highs in the upper 60s. North winds 5 to 10 miles an hour. Once again, the forecast for this afternoon. Mostly sunny. Highs in the mid-70s. Southwest winds 10 to 15 miles an hour. Gusts up to 25 miles an hour late. Taking a look at the 3-7 day forecast for Indianapolis and central Indiana. For Thursday night, mostly clear through the late overnight, then becoming partly cloudy. Lows in the upper 40s. Friday, partly cloudy. A chance of showers through early afternoon. Highs in the lower 70s. Chance of rain 30%. For Friday night, partly cloudy. A chance of

slight chance of showers. A slight chance of thunderstorms late in the afternoon. Warmer with highs in the mid-80s. Chance of rain 20%. For Saturday night and Sunday. Partly cloudy with a slight chance of showers and thunderstorms. Lows in the mid-60s. Highs in the mid-80s. Chance of rain 20%. Sunday night. A slight chance of thunderstorms through the late overnight. Partly cloudy with a chance of showers. Lows in the upper 60s. Chance of rain 30%. For Monday, partly cloudy with a chance of showers. A chance of thunderstorms late in the afternoon. Highs in the mid-80s. Chance of rain 50%. Now here is the hazardous weather outlook for central Indiana. For the period today and tonight. Showers with embedded thunder expected tonight along with a low-end chance for severe weather. Highest chances for severe weather towards Lafayette. And now the extended outlook for the period Wednesday through Monday. Isolated to widely scattered, mainly diurnally driven thunderstorms are possible Friday into the weekend. Spotter information statement, spotter activation is not anticipated. The 8 to 14 day outlook for Tuesday, May 19th through Monday, May 25th, calls for both temperatures and precipitation to be above normal. Normal highs for the period are around 75 degrees, and normal lows are around 55. The normal precipitation total for the 7 days is around 1.15 inches. At 1 p.m., at Indianapolis, it was sunny. The temperature was 68 degrees, the dew point 44, and the relative humidity 42%. The wind was south at 10 miles an hour. The barometric pressure was 30.12 inches and falling. Around central Indiana, it was sunny, with a temperature of 68 at Muncie, 68 at Zionsville, and 69 at Eagle Creek Air Park. At Shelbyville, it was mostly sunny, with a temperature of 68. Elsewhere across Indiana, it was sunny, with a temperature of 71 at Lafayette, 71 at Terre Haute, 71 at Bloomington, and 75 at Evansville. It was partly sunny, with a temperature of 62 at South Bend, and 64 at Fort Wayne. Just outside Indiana, it was sunny, with a temperature of 75 at Champaign, and 76 at St. Louis. It was mostly sunny, with a temperature of 65 at Dayton, 69 at Cincinnati, and 73 at Louisville. At Chicago, it was cloudy, with a temperature of 65. Once again, at Indianapolis, it was 68 degrees with sunny skies. This is NOAA All Hazards Radio KEC 74 in Indianapolis. And now a look at your forecast for Indianapolis and central Indiana. This afternoon, mostly sunny. Highs in the mid-70s. Southwest winds 10 to 15 miles an hour. Gusts up to 25 miles an hour late. For tonight, mostly cloudy with numerous showers with isolated thunderstorms through the late overnight, then partly cloudy with scattered showers toward daybreak. Not as cool with lows in the upper 50s. Southwest winds 10 to 15 miles an hour, becoming west toward daybreak. Gusts up to 25 miles an hour. Chance of rain 70%. Wednesday. Partly cloudy. Not as warm with highs in the mid-60s. Northwest winds 10 to 15 miles an hour with gusts up to 25 miles an hour. For Wednesday night, clear, cooler with lows in the mid-40s. North winds 5 to 10 miles an hour. Gusts up to 20 miles an hour through the late overnight. Thursday, sunny. Highs in the upper 60s. North winds 5 to 10 miles an hour. Once again, the forecast for this afternoon. Mostly sunny. Highs in the mid-70s. Southwest winds 10 to 15 miles an hour. Gusts up to 25 miles an hour late. Taking a look at the 3 through 7 day forecast for Indianapolis and central Indiana. For Thursday night, mostly clear through the late overnight, then becoming partly cloudy. Lows in the upper 40s. Friday, partly cloudy. A chance of showers through early afternoon. Highs in the lower 70s. Chance of rain 30%. For Friday night, partly cloudy.
a chance of showers with a slight chance of thunderstorms through the late overnight, then a slight chance of showers toward daybreak. Not as cool with lows around 60. Chance of rain 30%. Saturday. Mostly sunny with a slight chance of showers. A slight chance of thunderstorms late in the afternoon. Warmer with highs in the mid-80s. Chance of rain 20%. For Saturday night and Sunday. Partly cloudy with a slight chance of showers and thunderstorms. Lows in the mid-60s. Highs in the mid-80s. Chance of rain 20%. Sunday night. A slight chance of thunderstorms through the late overnight. Partly cloudy with a chance of showers. Lows in the upper 60s. Chance of rain 30%. For Monday. Partly cloudy with a chance of showers. A chance of thunderstorms late in the afternoon. Highs in the mid-80s. Chance of rain 50%. The 8 to 14 day outlook for Tuesday, May 19th through Monday, May 25th calls for both temperatures and precipitation to be above normal. Normal highs for the period are around 75 degrees, and normal lows are around 55. The normal precipitation total for the 7 days is around 1.15 inches. At 1 p.m., at Indianapolis, it was sunny. The temperature was 68 degrees, the dew point 44, and the relative humidity 42%. The wind was south at 10 miles an hour. The barometric pressure was 30.12 inches and falling. Around central Indiana, it was sunny, with a temperature of 68 at Muncie, 68 at Zionsville, and 69 at Eagle Creek Air Park. At Shelbyville, it was mostly sunny, with a temperature of 68. Elsewhere across Indiana, it was sunny, with a temperature of 71 at Lafayette, 71 at Terre Haute, 71 at Bloomington, and 75 at Evansville. It was partly sunny, with a temperature of 62 at South Bend, and 64 at Fort Wayne. Just outside Indiana, it was sunny, with a temperature of 75 at Champaign, and 76 at St. Louis. It was mostly sunny, with a temperature of 65 at Dayton, 69 at Cincinnati, and 73 at Louisville. At Chicago, it was cloudy, with a temperature of 65. Once again, at Indianapolis, it was 68 degrees with sunny skies. This is NOAA All Hazards Radio KEC 74 in Indianapolis. And now a look at your forecast for Indianapolis and central Indiana. This afternoon, mostly sunny. Highs in the mid-70s. Southwest winds 10 to 15 miles an hour. Gusts up to 25 miles an hour late. For tonight, mostly cloudy with numerous showers with isolated thunderstorms through the late overnight, then partly cloudy with scattered showers toward daybreak. Not as cool with lows in the upper 50s. Southwest winds 10 to 15 miles an hour, becoming west toward daybreak. Gusts up to 25 miles an hour. Chance of rain 70%. Wednesday. Partly cloudy. Not as warm with highs in the mid-60s. Northwest winds 10 to 15 miles an hour with gusts up to 25 miles an hour. For Wednesday night. Clear, cooler with lows in the mid-40s. North winds 5 to 10 miles an hour. Gusts up to 20 miles an hour through the late overnight. Thursday. Sunny. Highs in the upper 60s. North winds 5 to 10 miles an hour. Once again, the forecast for this afternoon. Mostly sunny. Highs in the mid-70s. Southwest winds 10 to 15 miles an hour. Gusts up to 25 miles an hour late. The current time is 1:53 p.m. Eastern Daylight Time. Taking a look at the 3 through 7 day forecast for Indianapolis and central Indiana. For Thursday night, mostly clear through the late overnight, then becoming partly cloudy. Lows in the upper 40s. Friday, partly cloudy. A chance of showers through early afternoon. Highs in the lower 70s. Chance of rain 30%. For Friday night, partly cloudy. A chance of showers with a slight chance of thunderstorms through the late overnight, then a slight chance of showers toward daybreak. Not as cool with lows around 60. Chance of rain 30%. Saturday.
mostly sunny with a slight chance of showers. A slight chance of thunderstorms late in the afternoon. Warmer with highs in the mid-80s. Chance of rain 20%. For Saturday night and Sunday, partly cloudy with a slight chance of showers and thunderstorms. Lows in the mid-60s. Highs in the mid-80s. Chance of rain 20%. Sunday night, a slight chance of thunderstorms through the late overnight. Partly cloudy with a chance of showers. Lows in the upper 60s. Chance of rain 30%. For Monday, partly cloudy with a chance of showers. A chance of thunderstorms late in the afternoon. Highs in the mid-80s. Chance of rain 50%. The 8 to 14 day outlook for Tuesday, May 19th through Monday, May 25th, calls for both temperatures and precipitation to be above normal. Normal highs for the period are around 75 degrees, and normal lows are around 55. The normal precipitation total for the 7 days is around 1.15 inches. At 1 p.m., at Indianapolis, it was sunny. The temperature was 68 degrees, the dew point 44, and the relative humidity 42%. The wind was south at 10 miles an hour. The barometric pressure was 30.12 inches and falling. Around central Indiana, it was sunny, with a temperature of 68 at Muncie, 68 at Zionsville, and 69 at Eagle Creek Air Park. At Shelbyville, it was mostly sunny, with a temperature of 68. Elsewhere across Indiana, it was sunny, with a temperature of 71 at Lafayette, 71 at Terre Haute, 71 at Bloomington, and 75 at Evansville. It was partly sunny, with a temperature of 62 at South Bend, and 64 at Fort Wayne. Just outside Indiana, it was sunny, with a temperature of 75 at Champaign, and 76 at St. Louis. It was mostly sunny, with a temperature of 65 at Dayton, 69 at Cincinnati, and 73 at Louisville. At Chicago, it was cloudy, with a temperature of 65. Once again, at Indianapolis, it was 68 degrees with sunny skies. This is NOAA All Hazards Radio KEC 74 in Indianapolis. And now a look at your forecast for Indianapolis and central Indiana. This afternoon, mostly sunny. Highs in the mid-70s. Southwest winds 10 to 15 miles an hour. Gusts up to 25 miles an hour late. For tonight, mostly cloudy with numerous showers with isolated thunderstorms through the late overnight, then partly cloudy with scattered showers toward daybreak. Not as cool with lows in the upper 50s. Southwest winds 10 to 15 miles an hour, becoming west toward daybreak. Gusts up to 25 miles an hour. Chance of rain 70%. Wednesday. Partly cloudy. Not as warm with highs in the mid-60s. Northwest winds 10 to 15 miles an hour with gusts up to 25 miles an hour. For Wednesday night. Clear, cooler with lows in the mid-40s. North winds 5 to 10 miles an hour. Gusts up to 20 miles an hour through the late overnight. Thursday. Sunny. Highs in the upper 60s. North winds 5 to 10 miles an hour. Once again, the forecast for this afternoon. Mostly sunny. Highs in the mid-70s. Southwest winds 10 to 15 miles an hour. Gusts up to 25 miles an hour late. Taking a look at the 3 through 7 day forecast for Indianapolis and central Indiana. For Thursday night, mostly clear through the late overnight, then becoming partly cloudy. Lows in the upper 40s. Friday, partly cloudy. A chance of showers through early afternoon. Highs in the lower 70s. Chance of rain 30%. For Friday night, partly cloudy. A chance of showers with a slight chance of thunderstorms through the late overnight, then a slight chance of showers toward daybreak. Not as cool with lows around 60. Chance of rain 30%. Saturday. Mostly sunny with a slight chance of showers. A slight chance of thunderstorms late in the afternoon. Warmer with highs in the mid-80s. Chance of rain 20%. For Saturday night and Sunday. Partly cloudy with a slight chance of showers and thunderstorms. Lows in the mid-60s.
Highs in the mid-80s. Chance of rain 20%. Sunday night. A slight chance of thunderstorms through the late overnight. Partly cloudy with a chance of showers. Lows in the upper 60s. Chance of rain 30%. For Monday. Partly cloudy with a chance of showers. A chance of thunderstorms late in the afternoon. Highs in the mid-80s. Chance of rain 50%. The 8 to 14 day outlook for Tuesday, May 19th through Monday, May 25th calls for both temperatures and precipitation to be above normal. Normal highs for the period are around 75 degrees, and normal lows are around 55. The normal precipitation total for the 7 days is around 1.15 inches. At 1 p.m., at Indianapolis, it was sunny. The temperature was 68 degrees, the dew point 44, and the relative humidity 42%. The wind was south at 10 miles an hour. The barometric pressure was 30.12 inches and falling. Around central Indiana, it was sunny, with a temperature of 68 at Muncie, 68 at Zionsville, and 69 at Eagle Creek Air Park. At Shelbyville, it was mostly sunny, with a temperature of 68. Elsewhere across Indiana, it was sunny, with a temperature of 71 at Lafayette, 71 at Terre Haute, 71 at Bloomington, and 75 at Evansville. It was partly sunny, with a temperature of 62 at South Bend, and 64 at Fort Wayne. Just outside Indiana, it was sunny, with a temperature of 75 at Champaign, and 76 at St. Louis. It was mostly sunny, with a temperature of 65 at Dayton, 69 at Cincinnati, and 73 at Louisville. At Chicago, it was cloudy, with a temperature of 65. Once again, at Indianapolis, it was 68 degrees with sunny skies. This is NOAA All Hazards Radio KEC 74 in Indianapolis. And now a look at your forecast for Indianapolis and central Indiana. This afternoon, mostly sunny. Highs in the mid-70s. Southwest winds 10 to 15 miles an hour. Gusts up to 25 miles an hour late. For tonight, mostly cloudy with numerous showers with isolated thunderstorms through the late overnight, then partly cloudy with scattered showers toward daybreak. Not as cool with lows in the upper 50s. Southwest winds 10 to 15 miles an hour, becoming west toward daybreak. Gusts up to 25 miles an hour. Chance of rain 70%. Wednesday. Partly cloudy. Not as warm with highs in the mid-60s. Northwest winds 10 to 15 miles an hour with gusts up to 25 miles an hour. For Wednesday night. Clear, cooler with lows in the mid-40s. North winds 5 to 10 miles an hour.

mostly sunny with a slight chance of showers. A slight chance of thunderstorms late in the afternoon. Warmer with highs in the mid-80s. Chance of rain 20%. For Saturday night and Sunday. Partly cloudy with a slight chance of showers and thunderstorms. Lows in the mid-60s. Highs in the mid-80s. Chance of rain 20%. Sunday night. A slight chance of thunderstorms through the late overnight. Partly cloudy with a chance of showers. Lows in the upper 60s. Chance of rain 30%. For Monday, partly cloudy with a chance of showers. A chance of thunderstorms late in the afternoon. Highs in the mid-80s. Chance of rain 50%. Now here is the hazardous weather outlook for central Indiana. For the period today and tonight. Showers with embedded thunder expected tonight along with a low-end chance for severe weather. Highest chances for severe weather towards Lafayette. And now the extended outlook for the period Wednesday through Monday. Isolated to widely scattered, mainly diurnally driven thunderstorms are possible Friday into the weekend. Spotter information statement, spotter activation is not anticipated. The 8 to 14 day outlook for Tuesday, May 19th through Monday, May 25th, calls for both temperatures and precipitation to be above normal. Normal highs for the period are around 75 degrees, and normal lows are around 55. The normal precipitation total for the 7 days is around 1.15 inches. At 1 p.m., at Indianapolis, it was sunny. The temperature was 68 degrees, the dew point 44, and the relative humidity 42%. The wind was south at 10 miles an hour. The barometric pressure was 30.12 inches and falling. Around central Indiana, it was sunny, with a temperature of 68 at Muncie, 68 at Zionsville, and 69 at Eagle Creek Air Park. At Shelbyville, it was mostly sunny, with a temperature of 68. Elsewhere across Indiana, it was sunny, with a temperature of 71 at Lafayette, 71 at Terre Haute, 71 at Bloomington, and 75 at Evansville. It was partly sunny, with a temperature of 62 at South Bend, and 64 at Fort Wayne. Just outside Indiana, it was sunny, with a temperature of 75 at Champaign, and 76 at St. Louis. It was mostly sunny, with a temperature of 65 at Dayton, 69 at Cincinnati, and 73 at Louisville. At Chicago, it was cloudy, with a temperature of 65. Once again, at Indianapolis, it was 68 degrees with sunny skies. This is NOAA All Hazards Radio KEC 74 in Indianapolis. And now a look at your forecast for Indianapolis and central Indiana. This afternoon, mostly sunny. Highs in the mid-70s. Southwest winds 10 to 15 miles an hour. Gusts up to 25 miles an hour late. For tonight, mostly cloudy with numerous showers with isolated thunderstorms through the late overnight, then partly cloudy with scattered showers toward daybreak. Not as cool with lows in the upper 50s. Southwest winds 10 to 15 miles an hour, becoming west toward daybreak. Gusts up to 25 miles an hour. Chance of rain 70%. Wednesday. Partly cloudy. Not as warm with highs in the mid-60s. Northwest winds 10 to 15 miles an hour with gusts up to 25 miles an hour. For Wednesday night. Clear, cooler with lows in the mid-40s. North winds 5 to 10 miles an hour. Gusts up to 20 miles an hour through the late overnight. Thursday. Sunny. Highs in the upper 60s. North winds 5 to 10 miles an hour. Once again, the forecast for this afternoon. Mostly sunny. Highs in the mid-70s. Southwest winds 10 to 15 miles an hour. Gusts up to 25 miles an hour late. The current time is 2:08 p.m. Eastern Daylight Time. Taking a look at the 3 through 7 day forecast for Indianapolis and central Indiana. For Thursday night, mostly clear through the late overnight, then becoming partly cloudy. Lows in the upper 40s. Friday, partly cloudy. A chance of showers through early afternoon. Highs in the lower 70s. Chance of rain 30%.

Friday night. Partly cloudy. A chance of showers with a slight chance of thunderstorms through the late overnight, then a slight chance of showers toward daybreak. Not as cool with lows around 60. Chance of rain 30%. Saturday. Mostly sunny with a slight chance of showers. A slight chance of thunderstorms late in the afternoon. Warmer with highs in the mid-80s. Chance of rain 20%. For Saturday night and Sunday. Partly cloudy with a slight chance of showers and thunderstorms. Lows in the mid-60s. Highs in the mid-80s. Chance of rain 20%. Sunday night. A slight chance of thunderstorms through the late overnight. Partly cloudy with a chance of showers. Lows in the upper 60s. Chance of rain 30%. For Monday, partly cloudy with a chance of showers. A chance of thunderstorms late in the afternoon. Highs in the mid-80s. Chance of rain 50%. The 8 to 14 day outlook for Tuesday, May 19th through Monday, May 25th, calls for both temperatures and precipitation to be above normal. Normal highs for the period are around 75 degrees, and normal lows are around 55. The normal precipitation total for the 7 days is around 1.15 inches. At 1 p.m., at Indianapolis, it was sunny. The temperature was 68 degrees, the dew point 44, and the relative humidity 42%. The wind was south at 10 miles an hour. The barometric pressure was 30.12 inches and falling. Around central Indiana, it was sunny, with a temperature of 68 at Muncie, 68 at Zionsville, and 69 at Eagle Creek Air Park. At Shelbyville, it was mostly sunny, with a temperature of 68. Elsewhere across Indiana, it was sunny, with a temperature of 71 at Lafayette, 71 at Terre Haute, 71 at Bloomington, and 75 at Evansville. It was partly sunny, with a temperature of 62 at South Bend, and 64 at Fort Wayne. Just outside Indiana, it was sunny, with a temperature of 75 at Champaign, and 76 at St. Louis. It was mostly sunny, with a temperature of 65 at Dayton, 69 at Cincinnati, and 73 at Louisville. At Chicago, it was cloudy, with a temperature of 65. Once again, at Indianapolis, it was 68 degrees with sunny skies. At 2 p.m., at Indianapolis, it was mostly sunny. The temperature was 72 degrees, the dew point 46, and the relative humidity 39%. The wind was southwest at 7 miles an hour, gusting to 17. The barometric pressure was 30.10 inches and falling. Around central Indiana, it was sunny, with a temperature of 71 at Zionsville, 71 at Eagle Creek Air Park, and 70 at Shelbyville. At Muncie, it was mostly sunny, with a temperature of 70. Elsewhere across Indiana, it was sunny, with a temperature of 75 at Lafayette, 74 at Terre Haute, 74 at Bloomington, and 77 at Evansville. At Fort Wayne, it was partly sunny, with a temperature of 66. At South Bend, it was cloudy, with a temperature of 65. Just outside Indiana, it was sunny, with a temperature of 77 at Champaign, and 75 at Louisville. It was mostly sunny, with a temperature of 67 at Dayton, 78 at St. Louis, and 71 at Cincinnati. At Chicago, it was cloudy, with a temperature of 68. Once again, at Indianapolis, it was 72 degrees with mostly sunny skies. This is NOAA All Hazards Radio KEC 74 in Indianapolis. And now a look at your forecast for Indianapolis and central Indiana. This afternoon, mostly sunny. Highs in the mid-70s. Southwest winds 10 to 15 miles an hour. Gusts up to 25 miles an hour late. For tonight, mostly cloudy with numerous showers with isolated thunderstorms through the late overnight, then partly cloudy with scattered showers toward daybreak. Not as cool with lows in the upper 50s. Southwest winds 10 to 15 miles an hour, becoming west toward daybreak. Gusts up to 25 miles an hour. Chance of rain 70%. Wednesday. Partly cloudy. Not as warm with highs in the mid-60s. Northwest winds 10 to 15 miles an hour with gusts up to 25 miles an hour. For Wednesday night,
clear, cooler with lows in the mid-40s. North winds 5 to 10 miles an hour. Gusts up to 20 miles an hour through the late overnight. Thursday. Sunny. Highs in the upper 60s. North winds 5 to 10 miles an hour. Once again, the forecast for this afternoon. Mostly sunny. Highs in the mid-70s. Southwest winds 10 to 15 miles an hour. Gusts up to 25 miles an hour late. Taking a look at the 3-7 day forecast for Indianapolis and central Indiana. For Thursday night, mostly clear through the late overnight, then becoming partly cloudy. Lows in the upper 40s. Friday, partly cloudy. A chance of showers through early afternoon. Highs in the lower 70s. Chance of rain 30%. For Friday night, partly cloudy. A chance of showers with a slight chance of thunderstorms through the late overnight, then a slight chance of showers toward daybreak. Not as cool with lows around 60. Chance of rain 30%. Saturday. Mostly sunny with a slight chance of showers. A slight chance of thunderstorms late in the afternoon. Warmer with highs in the mid-80s. Chance of rain 20%. For Saturday night and Sunday. Partly cloudy with a slight chance of showers and thunderstorms. Lows in the mid-60s. Highs in the mid-80s. Chance of rain 20%. Sunday night. A slight chance of thunderstorms through the late overnight. Partly cloudy with a chance of showers. Lows in the upper 60s. Chance of rain 30%. For Monday. Partly cloudy with a chance of showers. A chance of thunderstorms late in the afternoon. Highs in the mid-80s. Chance of rain 50%. The 8 to 14 day outlook for Tuesday, May 19th through Monday, May 25th, calls for both temperatures and precipitation to be above normal. Normal highs for the period are around 75 degrees, and normal lows are around 55. The normal precipitation total for the 7 days is around 1.15 inches. At 2 p.m., at Indianapolis, it was mostly sunny. The temperature was 72 degrees, the dew point 46, and the relative humidity 39%. The wind was southwest at 7 miles an hour, gusting to 17. The barometric pressure was 30.10 inches and falling. Around central Indiana, it was sunny, with a temperature of 71 at Zionsville, 71 at Eagle Creek Airpark, and 70 at Shelbyville. At Muncie, it was mostly sunny, with a temperature of 70. Elsewhere across Indiana, it was sunny, with a temperature of 75 at Lafayette, 74 at Terre Haute, 74 at Bloomington, and 77 at Evansville. At Fort Wayne, it was partly sunny, with a temperature of 66. At South Bend, it was cloudy, with a temperature of 65. Just outside Indiana, it was sunny, with a temperature of 77 at Champaign, and 75 at Louisville. It was mostly sunny, with a temperature of 67 at Dayton, 78 at St. Louis, and 71 at Cincinnati. At Chicago, it was cloudy, with a temperature of 68. Once again, at Indianapolis, it was 72 degrees with mostly sunny skies. This is NOAA All Hazards Radio KEC 74 in Indianapolis. And now a look at your forecast for Indianapolis and central Indiana. This afternoon, mostly sunny. Highs in the mid-70s. Southwest winds 10 to 15 miles an hour. Gusts up to 25 miles an hour late. For tonight, mostly cloudy with numerous showers with isolated thunderstorms through the late overnight, then partly cloudy with scattered showers toward daybreak. Not as cool with lows in the upper 50s. Southwest winds 10 to 15 miles an hour, becoming west toward daybreak. Gusts up to 25 miles an hour. Chance of rain 70%. Wednesday. Partly cloudy. Not as warm with highs in the mid-60s. Northwest winds 10 to 15 miles an hour with gusts up to 25 miles an hour. For Wednesday night. Clear, cooler with lows in the mid-40s. North winds 5 to 10 miles an hour. Gusts up to 20 miles an hour through the late overnight. Thursday. Sunny. Highs in the upper 60s.
North winds 5 to 10 miles an hour. Once again, the forecast for this afternoon. Mostly sunny. Highs in the mid-70s. Southwest winds 10 to 15 miles an hour. Gusts up to 25 miles an hour late. Taking a look at the 3 through 7 day forecast for Indianapolis and central Indiana. For Thursday night, mostly clear through the late overnight, then becoming partly cloudy. Lows in the upper 40s. Friday, partly cloudy. A chance of showers through early afternoon. Highs in the lower 70s. Chance of rain 30%. For Friday night, partly cloudy. A chance of showers with a slight chance of thunderstorms through the late overnight, then a slight chance of showers toward daybreak. Not as cool with lows around 60. Chance of rain 30%. Saturday, mostly sunny with a slight chance of showers. A slight chance of thunderstorms late in the afternoon. Warmer with highs in the mid-80s. Chance of rain 20%. For Saturday night and Sunday, partly cloudy with a slight chance of showers and thunderstorms. Lows in the mid-60s. Highs in the mid-80s. Chance of rain 20%. Sunday night, a slight chance of thunderstorms through the late overnight. Partly cloudy with a chance of showers. Lows in the upper 60s. Chance of rain 30%. For Monday, partly cloudy with a chance of showers. A chance of thunderstorms late in the afternoon. Highs in the mid-80s. Chance of rain 50%. The 8 to 14 day outlook for Tuesday, May 19th through Monday, May 25th calls for both temperatures and precipitation to be above normal. Normal highs for the period are around 75 degrees, and normal lows are around 55. The normal precipitation total for the 7 days is around 1.15 inches. At 2 p.m. at Indianapolis, it was mostly sunny. The temperature was 72 degrees, the dew point 46, and the relative humidity 39%. The wind was southwest at 7 miles an hour, gusting to 17. The barometric pressure was 30.10 inches and falling. Around central Indiana, it was sunny, with a temperature of 71 at Zionsville, 71 at Eagle Creek Airpark, and 70 at Shelbyville. At Muncie, it was mostly sunny, with a temperature of 70. Elsewhere across Indiana, it was sunny, with a temperature of 75 at Lafayette, 74 at Terre Haute, 74 at Bloomington, and 77 at Evansville. At Fort Wayne, it was partly sunny, with a temperature of 66. At South Bend, it was cloudy, with a temperature of 65. Just outside Indiana, it was sunny, with a temperature of 77 at Champaign and 75 at Louisville. It was mostly sunny, with a temperature of 67 at Dayton, 78 at St. Louis, and 71 at Cincinnati. At Chicago, it was cloudy, with a temperature of 68. Once again, at Indianapolis, it was 72 degrees with mostly sunny skies. This is NOAA All Hazards Radio KEC 74 in Indianapolis. And now a look at your forecast for Indianapolis and central Indiana. This afternoon, mostly sunny. Highs in the mid-70s. Southwest winds 10 to 15 miles an hour. Gusts up to 25 miles an hour late. For tonight, mostly cloudy with numerous showers with isolated thunderstorms through the late overnight, then partly cloudy with scattered showers toward daybreak. Not as cool with lows in the upper 50s. Southwest winds 10 to 15 miles an hour, becoming west toward daybreak. Gusts up to 25 miles an hour. Chance of rain 70%. Wednesday, partly cloudy. Not as warm with highs in the mid-60s. Northwest winds 10 to 15 miles an hour with gusts up to 25 miles an hour. For Wednesday night, clear, cooler with lows in the mid-40s. North winds 5 to 10 miles an hour. Gusts up to 20 miles an hour through the late overnight. Thursday, sunny. Highs in the upper 60s. North winds 5 to 10 miles an hour. Once again, the forecast for this afternoon. Mostly sunny. Highs in the mid-70s. Southwest winds 10 to 15 miles an hour.
gusts up to 25 miles an hour late. The current time is 2:23 p.m. Eastern Daylight Time. Taking a look at the 3-7 day forecast for Indianapolis and central Indiana. For Thursday night, mostly clear through the late overnight, then becoming partly cloudy. Lows in the upper 40s. Friday, partly cloudy. A chance of showers through early afternoon. Highs in the lower 70s. Chance of rain 30%. For Friday night, partly cloudy. A chance of showers with a slight chance of thunderstorms through the late overnight, then a slight chance of showers toward daybreak. Not as cool with lows around 60. Chance of rain 30%. Saturday, mostly sunny with a slight chance of showers. A slight chance of thunderstorms late in the afternoon. Warmer with highs in the mid-80s. Chance of rain 20%. For Saturday night and Sunday, partly cloudy with a slight chance of showers and thunderstorms. Lows in the mid-60s. Highs in the mid-80s. Chance of rain 20%. Sunday night, a slight chance of thunderstorms through the late overnight. Partly cloudy with a chance of showers. Lows in the upper 60s. Chance of rain 30%. For Monday, partly cloudy with a chance of showers. A chance of thunderstorms late in the afternoon. Highs in the mid-80s. Chance of rain 50%. Now here is the hazardous weather outlook for central Indiana. For the period today and tonight. Showers with embedded thunder expected tonight along with a low-end chance for severe weather. Highest chances for severe weather towards Lafayette. And now the extended outlook for the period Wednesday through Monday. Isolated to widely scattered, mainly diurnally driven thunderstorms are possible Friday into the weekend. Spotter information statement, spotter activation is not anticipated. The 8 to 14 day outlook for Tuesday, May 19th through Monday, May 25th, calls for both temperatures and precipitation to be above normal. Normal highs for the period are around 75 degrees, and normal lows are around 55. The normal precipitation total for the 7 days is around 1.15 inches. This is NOAA All Hazards Radio KEC-74 in Indianapolis. And now a look at your forecast for Indianapolis and central Indiana. This afternoon, mostly sunny. Highs in the mid-70s. Southwest winds 10 to 15 miles an hour. Gusts up to 25 miles an hour late. For tonight, mostly cloudy with numerous showers with isolated thunderstorms through the late overnight, then partly cloudy with scattered showers toward daybreak. Not as cool with lows in the upper 50s. Southwest winds 10 to 15 miles an hour, becoming west toward daybreak. Gusts up to 25 miles an hour. Chance of rain 70%. Wednesday, partly cloudy. Not as warm with highs in the mid-60s. Northwest winds 10 to 15 miles an hour with gusts up to 25 miles an hour. For Wednesday night, clear, cooler with lows in the mid-40s. North winds 5 to 10 miles an hour. Gusts up to 20 miles an hour through the late overnight. Thursday, sunny. Highs in the upper 60s. North winds 5 to 10 miles an hour. Once again, the forecast for this afternoon. Mostly sunny. Highs in the mid-70s. Southwest winds 10 to 15 miles an hour. Gusts up to 25 miles an hour late. Taking a look at the 3-7 day forecast for Indianapolis and central Indiana. For Thursday night, mostly clear through the late overnight, then becoming partly cloudy. Lows in the upper 40s. Friday, partly cloudy. A chance of showers through early afternoon. Highs in the lower 70s. Chance of rain 30%. For Friday night, partly cloudy. A chance of showers with a slight chance of thunderstorms through the late overnight, then a slight chance of showers toward daybreak. Not as cool with lows around 60. Chance of rain 30%. Saturday, mostly sunny with a slight chance of showers. A slight chance of thunderstorms late in the afternoon. Warmer with highs in the mid-80s.
chance of rain 20%. For Saturday night and Sunday, partly cloudy with a slight chance of showers and thunderstorms. Lows in the mid-60s. Highs in the mid-80s. Chance of rain 20%. Sunday night, a slight chance of thunderstorms through the late overnight. Partly cloudy with a chance of showers. Lows in the upper 60s. Chance of rain 30%. For Monday, partly cloudy with a chance of showers. A chance of thunderstorms late in the afternoon. Highs in the mid-80s. Chance of rain 50%. The 8 to 14 day outlook for Tuesday, May 19th through Monday, May 25th calls for both temperatures and precipitation to be above normal. Normal highs for the period are around 75 degrees, and normal lows are around 55. The normal precipitation total for the 7 days is around 1.15 inches. The ultraviolet index for Indianapolis on Wednesday will be 3. The Environmental Protection Agency categorizes an index of 3 as moderate exposure to ultraviolet radiation. At 2 p.m. at Indianapolis, it was mostly sunny. The temperature was 72 degrees, the dew point 46, and the relative humidity 39%. The wind was southwest at 7 miles an hour, gusting to 17. The barometric pressure was 30.10 inches and falling. Around central Indiana, it was sunny, with a temperature of 71 at Zionsville, 71 at Eagle Creek Air Park, and 70 at Shelbyville. At Muncie, it was mostly sunny, with a temperature of 70. Elsewhere across Indiana, it was sunny, with a temperature of 75 at Lafayette, 74 at Terre Haute, 74 at Bloomington, and 77 at Evansville. At Fort Wayne, it was partly sunny, with a temperature of 66. At South Bend, it was cloudy, with a temperature of 65. Just outside Indiana, it was sunny, with a temperature of 77 at Champaign, and 75 at Louisville. It was mostly sunny, with a temperature of 67 at Dayton, 78 at St. Louis, and 71 at Cincinnati. At Chicago, it was cloudy, with a temperature of 68. Once again, at Indianapolis, it was 72 degrees with mostly sunny skies. This is NOAA All Hazards Radio KEC 74 in Indianapolis. And now a look at your forecast for Indianapolis and central Indiana. Tonight, mostly sunny, then becoming mostly cloudy through the late overnight, then becoming partly cloudy. Numerous showers with isolated thunderstorms through the late overnight. Scattered showers toward daybreak. Not as cool with lows in the upper 50s. Southwest winds 10 to 15 miles an hour with gusts up to 25 miles an hour, becoming west with gusts up to 25 miles an hour toward daybreak. Chance of rain 70%. For Wednesday, partly cloudy. Not as warm with highs in the mid-60s. Northwest winds 10 to 15 miles an hour with gusts up to 25 miles an hour. Wednesday night, mostly clear. Cooler with lows in the mid-40s. Northwest winds 5 to 10 miles an hour. Gusts up to 20 miles an hour through the late overnight. For Thursday, sunny. Highs in the upper 60s. Northwest winds 5 to 10 miles an hour. Once again, the forecast for tonight. Mostly sunny, then becoming mostly cloudy through the late overnight, then becoming partly cloudy. Numerous showers with isolated thunderstorms through the late overnight. Scattered showers toward daybreak. Not as cool with lows in the upper 50s. Southwest winds 10 to 15 miles an hour with gusts up to 25 miles an hour, becoming west with gusts up to 25 miles an hour toward daybreak. Chance of rain 70%. Taking a look at the 3 through 7 day forecast for Indianapolis and central Indiana. Thursday night, mostly clear through the late overnight, then becoming partly cloudy. Lows in the upper 40s. Southeast winds 5 to 10 miles an hour. For Friday, mostly cloudy with a chance of showers with a slight chance of thunderstorms through early afternoon, then partly cloudy late in the afternoon. Highs in the lower 70s. Chance of rain 50%. Friday night, partly cloudy. A slight chance of showers and thunderstorms through the late overnight,
then a chance of showers and thunderstorms toward daybreak. Not as cool with lows in the lower 60s. Chance of rain 40%. For Saturday and Saturday night. Partly cloudy with a chance of showers and thunderstorms. Highs in the mid-80s. Lows in the mid-60s. Chance of rain 50%. Sunday and Sunday night. Partly cloudy with a slight chance of showers and thunderstorms. Highs in the upper 80s. Lows in the upper 60s. Chance of rain 20%. For Monday, partly cloudy. A slight chance of showers through early afternoon, then a chance of showers and thunderstorms late in the afternoon. Hot with highs around 90. Chance of rain 50%. Monday night, partly cloudy with showers likely with a slight chance of thunderstorms through the late overnight, then mostly cloudy with a chance of showers toward daybreak. Lows in the upper 60s. Chance of rain 60%. For Tuesday, a chance of showers through early afternoon, then showers likely with a slight chance of thunderstorms late in the afternoon. Highs in the mid-80s. Chance of rain 60%. The 8 to 14 day outlook for Tuesday, May 19th through Monday, May 25th, calls for both temperatures and precipitation to be above normal. Normal highs for the period are around 75 degrees, and normal lows are around 55. The normal precipitation total for the 7 days is around 1.15 inches. The ultraviolet index for Indianapolis on Wednesday will be 3. The Environmental Protection Agency categorizes an index of 3 as moderate exposure to ultraviolet radiation. At 2 p.m. at Indianapolis, it was mostly sunny. The temperature was 72 degrees, the dew point 46, and the relative humidity 39%. The wind was southwest at 7 miles an hour, gusting to 17. The barometric pressure was 30.10 inches and falling. Around central Indiana, it was sunny, with a temperature of 71 at Zionsville, 71 at Eagle Creek Air Park, and 70 at Shelbyville. At Muncie, it was mostly sunny, with a temperature of 70. Elsewhere across Indiana, it was sunny, with a temperature of 75 at Lafayette, 74 at Terre Haute, 74 at Bloomington, and 77 at Evansville. At Fort Wayne, it was partly sunny, with a temperature of 66. At South Bend, it was cloudy, with a temperature of 65. Just outside Indiana, it was sunny, with a temperature of 77 at Champaign and 75 at Louisville. It was mostly sunny, with a temperature of 67 at Dayton, 78 at St. Louis, and 71 at Cincinnati. At Chicago, it was cloudy, with a temperature of 68. Once again, at Indianapolis, it was 72 degrees with mostly sunny skies. This is NOAA All Hazards Radio KEC 74 in Indianapolis. And now a look at your forecast for Indianapolis and central Indiana. Tonight, mostly sunny, then becoming mostly cloudy through the late overnight, then becoming partly cloudy. Numerous showers with isolated thunderstorms through the late overnight. Scattered showers toward daybreak. Not as cool with lows in the upper 50s. Southwest winds 10 to 15 miles an hour with gusts up to 25 miles an hour, becoming west with gusts up to 25 miles an hour toward daybreak. Chance of rain 70%. For Wednesday, partly cloudy. Not as warm with highs in the mid-60s. Northwest winds 10 to 15 miles an hour with gusts up to 25 miles an hour. Wednesday night, mostly clear. Cooler with lows in the mid-40s. Northwest winds 5 to 10 miles an hour. Gusts up to 20 miles an hour through the late overnight. For Thursday, sunny. Highs in the upper 60s. Northwest winds 5 to 10 miles an hour. Once again, the forecast for tonight. Mostly sunny, then becoming mostly cloudy through the late overnight, then becoming partly cloudy. Numerous showers with isolated thunderstorms through the late overnight. Scattered showers toward daybreak. Not as cool with lows in the upper 50s. Southwest winds 10 to 15 miles an hour with gusts up to 25 miles an hour, becoming west with gusts up to 25 miles an hour toward daybreak. Chance of rain 70%.
The current time is 2:38 p.m. Eastern Daylight Time. Taking a look at the 3-7 day forecast for Indianapolis and central Indiana. Thursday night. Mostly clear through the late overnight, then becoming partly cloudy. Lows in the upper 40s. Southeast winds 5 to 10 miles an hour. For Friday, mostly cloudy with a chance of showers with a slight chance of thunderstorms through early afternoon, then partly cloudy late in the afternoon. Highs in the lower 70s. Chance of rain 50%. Friday night, partly cloudy. A slight chance of showers and thunderstorms through the late overnight, then a chance of showers and thunderstorms toward daybreak. Not as cool with lows in the lower 60s. Chance of rain 40%. For Saturday and Saturday night. Partly cloudy with a chance of showers and thunderstorms. Highs in the mid-80s. Lows in the mid-60s. Chance of rain 50%. Sunday and Sunday night. Partly cloudy with a slight chance of showers and thunderstorms. Highs in the upper 80s. Lows in the upper 60s. Chance of rain 20%. For Monday, partly cloudy. A slight chance of showers through early afternoon, then a chance of showers and thunderstorms late in the afternoon. Hot with highs around 90. Chance of rain 50%. Monday night, partly cloudy with showers likely with a slight chance of thunderstorms through the late overnight, then mostly cloudy with a chance of showers toward daybreak. Lows in the upper 60s. Chance of rain 60%. For Tuesday, a chance of showers through early afternoon, then showers likely with a slight chance of thunderstorms late in the afternoon. Highs in the mid-80s. Chance of rain 60%. The 8 to 14 day outlook for Tuesday, May 19th through Monday, May 25th, calls for both temperatures and precipitation to be above normal. Normal highs for the period are around 75 degrees, and normal lows are around 55. The normal precipitation total for the 7 days is around 1.15 inches. The ultraviolet index for Indianapolis on Wednesday will be 3. The Environmental Protection Agency categorizes an index of 3 as moderate exposure to ultraviolet radiation. At 2 p.m. at Indianapolis, it was mostly sunny. The temperature was 72 degrees, the dew point 46, and the relative humidity 39%. The wind was southwest at 7 miles an hour, gusting to 17. The barometric pressure was 30.10 inches and falling. Around central Indiana, it was sunny, with a temperature of 71 at Zionsville, 71 at Eagle Creek Air Park, and 70 at Shelbyville. At Muncie, it was mostly sunny, with a temperature of 70. Elsewhere across Indiana, it was sunny, with a temperature of 75 at Lafayette, 74 at Terre Haute, 74 at Bloomington, and 77 at Evansville. At Fort Wayne, it was partly sunny, with a temperature of 66. At South Bend, it was cloudy, with a temperature of 65. Just outside Indiana, it was sunny, with a temperature of 77 at Champaign, and 75 at Louisville. It was mostly sunny, with a temperature of 67 at Dayton, 78 at St. Louis, and 71 at Cincinnati. At Chicago, it was cloudy, with a temperature of 68. Once again, at Indianapolis, it was 72 degrees with mostly sunny skies. This is NOAA All Hazards Radio KEC 74 in Indianapolis. And now a look at your forecast for Indianapolis and central Indiana. Tonight, mostly sunny, then becoming mostly cloudy through the late overnight, then becoming partly cloudy. Numerous showers with isolated thunderstorms through the late overnight. Scattered showers toward daybreak. Not as cool with lows in the upper 50s. Southwest winds 10 to 15 miles an hour with gusts up to 25 miles an hour, becoming west with gusts up to 25 miles an hour toward daybreak. Chance of rain 70%. For Wednesday, partly cloudy. Not as warm with highs in the mid-60s. Northwest winds 10 to 15 miles an hour with gusts up to 25 miles an hour. Wednesday night, mostly clear. Cooler with lows in the mid-40s. Northwest winds 5 to 10 miles an hour. Gusts up to 20 miles an hour through the late overnight.
For Thursday, sunny, highs in the upper 60s, northwest winds 5 to 10 miles an hour. Once again, the forecast for tonight, mostly sunny, then becoming mostly cloudy through the late overnight, then becoming partly cloudy. Numerous showers with isolated thunderstorms through the late overnight. Scattered showers toward daybreak. Not as cool with lows in the upper 50s. Southwest winds 10 to 15 miles an hour with gusts up to 25 miles an hour, becoming west with gusts up to 25 miles an hour toward daybreak. Chance of rain 70%. Now here is the hazardous weather outlook for central Indiana. For the period today and tonight. Showers with embedded thunder expected tonight along with a low-end chance for severe weather. Highest chances for severe weather towards Lafayette. And now the extended outlook for the period Wednesday through Monday. Isolated to widely scattered, mainly diurnally driven thunderstorms are possible Friday into the weekend. Spotter information statement, spotter activation is not anticipated. Taking a look at the 3-7 day forecast for Indianapolis and central Indiana. Thursday night. Mostly clear through the late overnight, then becoming partly cloudy. Lows in the upper 40s. Southeast winds 5 to 10 miles an hour. For Friday. Mostly cloudy with a chance of showers with a slight chance of thunderstorms through early afternoon, then partly cloudy late in the afternoon. Highs in the lower 70s. Chance of rain 50%. Friday night. Partly cloudy. A slight chance of showers and thunderstorms through the late overnight, then a chance of showers and thunderstorms toward daybreak. Not as cool with lows in the lower 60s. Chance of rain 40%. For Saturday and Saturday night. Partly cloudy with a chance of showers and thunderstorms. Highs in the mid-80s. Lows in the mid-60s. Chance of rain 50%. Sunday and Sunday night. Partly cloudy with a slight chance of showers and thunderstorms. Highs in the upper 80s. Lows in the upper 60s. Chance of rain 20%. For Monday, partly cloudy. A slight chance of showers through early afternoon, then a chance of showers and thunderstorms late in the afternoon. Hot with highs around 90. Chance of rain 50%. Monday night, partly cloudy with showers likely with a slight chance of thunderstorms through the late overnight, then mostly cloudy with a chance of showers toward daybreak. Lows in the upper 60s. Chance of rain 60%. For Tuesday, a chance of showers through early afternoon, then showers likely with a slight chance of thunderstorms late in the afternoon. Highs in the mid-80s. Chance of rain 60%. The 8-14 day outlook for Tuesday, May 19th through Monday, May 25th, calls for both temperatures and precipitation to be above normal. Normal highs for the period are around 75 degrees, and normal lows are around 55. The normal precipitation total for the 7 days is around 1.15 inches. The ultraviolet index for Indianapolis on Wednesday will be 3. The Environmental Protection Agency categorizes an index of 3 as moderate exposure to ultraviolet radiation. At 2 p.m. at Indianapolis, it was mostly sunny. The temperature was 72 degrees, the dew point 46, and the relative humidity 39%. The wind was southwest at 7 miles an hour, gusting to 17. The barometric pressure was 30.10 inches and falling. Around central Indiana, it was sunny, with a temperature of 71 at Zionsville, 71 at Eagle Creek Airpark, and 70 at Shelbyville. At Muncie, it was mostly sunny, with a temperature of 70. Elsewhere across Indiana, it was sunny, with a temperature of 75 at Lafayette, 74 at Terre Haute, 74 at Bloomington, and 77 at Evansville. At Fort Wayne, it was partly sunny, with a temperature of 66. At South Bend, it was cloudy, with a temperature of 65. Just outside Indiana, it was sunny, with a temperature of 77 at Champaign, and 75 at Louisville. It was mostly sunny, with a temperature of 67 at Dayton, 78 at St. Louis, and 71 at Cincinnati. At Chicago, it was cloudy, with a temperature of 68.
Once again, at Indianapolis, it was 72 degrees with mostly sunny skies. This is NOAA All Hazards Radio KEC 74 in Indianapolis. And now a look at your forecast for Indianapolis and central Indiana. Tonight, mostly sunny, then becoming mostly cloudy through the late overnight, then becoming partly cloudy. Numerous showers with isolated thunderstorms through the late overnight. Scattered showers toward daybreak. Not as cool with lows in the upper 50s. Southwest winds 10 to 15 miles an hour with gusts up to 25 miles an hour, becoming west with gusts up to 25 miles an hour toward daybreak. Chance of rain 70%. For Wednesday, partly cloudy. Not as warm with highs in the mid-60s. Northwest winds 10 to 15 miles an hour with gusts up to 25 miles an hour. Wednesday night, mostly clear. Cooler with lows in the mid-40s. Northwest winds 5 to 10 miles an hour. Gusts up to 20 miles an hour through the late overnight. For Thursday, sunny. Highs in the upper 60s. Northwest winds 5 to 10 miles an hour. Once again, the forecast for tonight. Mostly sunny, then becoming mostly cloudy through the late overnight, then becoming partly cloudy. Numerous showers with isolated thunderstorms through the late overnight. Scattered showers toward daybreak. Not as cool with lows in the upper 50s. Southwest winds 10 to 15 miles an hour with gusts up to 25 miles an hour, becoming west with gusts up to 25 miles an hour toward daybreak. Chance of rain 70%. Taking a look at the 3 through 7 day forecast for Indianapolis and central Indiana. Thursday night. Mostly clear through the late overnight, then becoming partly cloudy. Lows in the upper 40s. Southeast winds 5 to 10 miles an hour. For Friday, mostly cloudy with a chance of showers with a slight chance of thunderstorms through early afternoon, then partly cloudy late in the afternoon. Highs in the lower 70s. Chance of rain 50%. Friday night, partly cloudy. A slight chance of showers and thunderstorms through the late overnight, then a chance of showers and thunderstorms toward daybreak. Not as cool with lows in the lower 60s. Chance of rain 40%. For Saturday and Saturday night. Partly cloudy with a chance of showers and thunderstorms. Highs in the mid-80s. Lows in the mid-60s. Chance of rain 50%. Sunday and Sunday night. Partly cloudy with a slight chance of showers and thunderstorms. Highs in the upper 80s. Lows in the upper 60s. Chance of rain 20%. For Monday, partly cloudy. A slight chance of showers through early afternoon, then a chance of showers and thunderstorms late in the afternoon. Hot with highs around 90. Chance of rain 50%. Monday night, partly cloudy with showers likely with a slight chance of thunderstorms through the late overnight, then mostly cloudy with a chance of showers toward daybreak. Lows in the upper 60s. Chance of rain 60%. For Tuesday, a chance of showers through early afternoon, then showers likely with a slight chance of thunderstorms late in the afternoon. Highs in the mid-80s. Chance of rain 60%. The 8 to 14 day outlook for Tuesday, May 19th through Monday, May 25th, calls for both temperatures and precipitation to be above normal. Normal highs for the period are around 75 degrees, and normal lows are around 55. The normal precipitation total for the 7 days is around 1.15 inches. The ultraviolet index for Indianapolis on Wednesday will be 3. The Environmental Protection Agency categorizes an index of 3 as moderate exposure to ultraviolet radiation. At 2 p.m. at Indianapolis, it was mostly sunny. The temperature was 72 degrees, the dew point 46, and the relative humidity 39%. The wind was southwest at 7 miles an hour, gusting to 17. The barometric pressure was 30.10 inches and falling. Around central Indiana, it was sunny, with a temperature of 71 at Zionsville, 71 at Eagle Creek Airpark, and 70 at Shelbyville. At Muncie, it was mostly sunny, with a temperature of 70.
Elsewhere across Indiana, it was sunny, with a temperature of 75 at Lafayette, 74 at Terre Haute, 74 at Bloomington, and 77 at Evansville. At Fort Wayne, it was partly sunny, with a temperature of 66. At South Bend, it was cloudy, with a temperature of 65. Just outside Indiana, it was sunny, with a temperature of 77 at Champaign and 75 at Louisville. It was mostly sunny, with a temperature of 67 at Dayton, 78 at St. Louis, and 71 at Cincinnati. At Chicago, it was cloudy, with a temperature of 68. Once again, at Indianapolis, it was 72 degrees with mostly sunny skies. The current time is 2:54 p.m. Eastern Daylight Time. This is NOAA All Hazards Radio KEC 74 in Indianapolis. And now a look at your forecast for Indianapolis and central Indiana. Tonight, mostly sunny, then becoming mostly cloudy through the late overnight, then becoming partly cloudy. Numerous showers with isolated thunderstorms through the late overnight. Scattered showers toward daybreak. Not as cool with lows in the upper 50s. Southwest winds 10 to 15 miles an hour with gusts up to 25 miles an hour, becoming west with gusts up to 25 miles an hour toward daybreak. Chance of rain 70%. For Wednesday, partly cloudy. Not as warm with highs in the mid-60s. Northwest winds 10 to 15 miles an hour with gusts up to 25 miles an hour. Wednesday night, mostly clear. Cooler with lows in the mid-40s. Northwest winds 5 to 10 miles an hour. Gusts up to 20 miles an hour through the late overnight. For Thursday, sunny. Highs in the upper 60s. Northwest winds 5 to 10 miles an hour. Once again, the forecast for tonight. Mostly sunny, then becoming mostly cloudy through the late overnight, then becoming partly cloudy. Numerous showers with isolated thunderstorms through the late overnight. Scattered showers toward daybreak. Not as cool with lows in the upper 50s. Southwest winds 10 to 15 miles an hour with gusts up to 25 miles an hour, becoming west with gusts up to 25 miles an hour toward daybreak. Chance of rain 70%. Taking a look at the 3 through 7 day forecast for Indianapolis and central Indiana. Thursday night. Mostly clear through the late overnight, then becoming partly cloudy. Lows in the upper 40s. Southeast winds 5 to 10 miles an hour. For Friday, mostly cloudy with a chance of showers with a slight chance of thunderstorms through early afternoon, then partly cloudy late in the afternoon. Highs in the lower 70s. Chance of rain 50%. Friday night, partly cloudy. A slight chance of showers and thunderstorms through the late overnight, then a chance of showers and thunderstorms toward daybreak. Not as cool with lows in the lower 60s. Chance of rain 40%. For Saturday and Saturday night, partly cloudy with a chance of showers and thunderstorms. Highs in the mid-80s. Lows in the mid-60s. Chance of rain 50%. Sunday and Sunday night, partly cloudy with a slight chance of showers and thunderstorms. Highs in the upper 80s. Lows in the upper 60s. Chance of rain 20%. For Monday, partly cloudy. A slight chance of showers through early afternoon, then a chance of showers and thunderstorms late in the afternoon. Hot with highs around 90. Chance of rain 50%. Monday night, partly cloudy with showers likely with a slight chance of thunderstorms through the late overnight, then mostly cloudy with a chance of showers toward daybreak. Lows in the upper 60s. Chance of rain 60%. For Tuesday, a chance of showers through early afternoon, then showers likely with a slight chance of thunderstorms late in the afternoon. Highs in the mid-80s. Chance of rain 60%. And now a look at your forecast for Indianapolis and central Indiana. Tonight, mostly sunny, then becoming mostly cloudy through the late overnight, then becoming partly cloudy. Numerous showers with isolated thunderstorms through the late overnight. Scattered showers toward daybreak. Not as cool with lows in the upper 50s.
southwest winds 10 to 15 miles an hour with gusts up to 25 miles an hour, becoming west with gusts up to 25 miles an hour toward daybreak. Chance of rain 70%. For Wednesday, partly cloudy. Not as warm with highs in the mid-60s. Northwest winds 10 to 15 miles an hour with gusts up to 25 miles an hour. Wednesday night, mostly clear. Much cooler with lows in the lower 40s. Northwest winds 5 to 10 miles an hour. Gusts up to 20 miles an hour through the late overnight. For Thursday, sunny. Highs in the upper 60s. Northwest winds 5 to 10 miles an hour. Once again, the forecast for tonight. Mostly sunny, then becoming mostly cloudy through the late overnight, then becoming partly cloudy. Numerous showers with isolated thunderstorms through the late overnight. Scattered showers toward daybreak. Not as cool with lows in the upper 50s. Southwest winds 10 to 15 miles an hour with gusts up to 25 miles an hour, becoming west with gusts up to 25 miles an hour toward daybreak. Chance of rain 70%. Taking a look at the 3 through 7 day forecast for Indianapolis and central Indiana. Thursday night. Mostly clear through the late overnight, then becoming partly cloudy. Lows in the upper 40s. Southeast winds 5 to 10 miles an hour. For Friday, mostly cloudy with a chance of showers with a slight chance of thunderstorms through early afternoon, then partly cloudy late in the afternoon. Highs in the lower 70s. Chance of rain 50%. Friday night, partly cloudy. A slight chance of showers and thunderstorms through the late overnight, then a chance of showers and thunderstorms toward daybreak. Not as cool with lows in the lower 60s. Chance of rain 40%. For Saturday and Saturday night, partly cloudy with a chance of showers and thunderstorms. Highs in the mid-80s. Lows in the mid-60s. Chance of rain 50%. Sunday and Sunday night, partly cloudy with a slight chance of showers and thunderstorms. Highs in the upper 80s. Lows in the upper 60s. Chance of rain 20%. For Monday, partly cloudy. A slight chance of showers through early afternoon, then a chance of showers and thunderstorms late in the afternoon. Hot with highs around 90. Chance of rain 50%. Monday night, partly cloudy with showers likely with a slight chance of thunderstorms through the late overnight, then mostly cloudy with a chance of showers toward daybreak. Lows in the upper 60s. Chance of rain 60%. For Tuesday, a chance of showers through early afternoon, then showers likely with a slight chance of thunderstorms late in the afternoon. Highs in the mid-80s. Chance of rain 60%. The 8 to 14 day outlook for Tuesday, May 19th through Monday, May 25th, calls for both temperatures and precipitation to be above normal. Normal highs for the period are around 75 degrees, and normal lows are around 55. The normal precipitation total for the 7 days is around 1.15 inches. The ultraviolet index for Indianapolis on Wednesday will be 3. The Environmental Protection Agency categorizes an index of 3 as moderate exposure to ultraviolet radiation. At 2 p.m. at Indianapolis, it was mostly sunny. The temperature was 72 degrees, the dew point 46, and the relative humidity 39%. The wind was southwest at 7 miles an hour, gusting to 17. The barometric pressure was 30.10 inches and falling. Around central Indiana, it was sunny, with a temperature of 71 at Zionsville, 71 at Eagle Creek Airpark, and 70 at Shelbyville. At Muncie, it was mostly sunny, with a temperature of 70. Elsewhere across Indiana, it was sunny, with a temperature of 75 at Lafayette, 74 at Terre Haute, 74 at Bloomington, and 77 at Evansville. At Fort Wayne, it was partly sunny, with a temperature of 66. At South Bend, it was cloudy, with a temperature of 65. Just outside Indiana, it was sunny, with a temperature of 77 at Champaign and 75 at Louisville. It was mostly sunny, with a temperature of 67 at Dayton, 78 at St. Louis, and 71 at Cincinnati.
as Chicago, it was cloudy, with a temperature of 68. Once again, at Indianapolis, it was 72 degrees with mostly sunny skies. This is NOAA All Hazards Radio KEC 70.

chance of rain 70%. For Wednesday, partly cloudy. Not as warm with highs in the mid-60s. Northwest winds 10 to 15 miles an hour with gusts up to 25 miles an hour. Wednesday night, mostly clear. Much cooler with lows in the lower 40s. Northwest winds 5 to 10 miles an hour. Gusts up to 20 miles an hour through the late overnight. For Thursday, sunny. Highs in the upper 60s. Northwest winds 5 to 10 miles an hour. Once again, the forecast for tonight. Mostly sunny, then becoming mostly cloudy through the late overnight, then becoming partly cloudy. Numerous showers with isolated thunderstorms through the late overnight. Scattered showers toward daybreak. Not as cool with lows in the upper 50s. Southwest winds 10 to 15 miles an hour with gusts up to 25 miles an hour, becoming west with gusts up to 25 miles an hour toward daybreak. Chance of rain 70%. Now here is the hazardous weather outlook for central Indiana. For the period today and tonight. Showers with embedded thunder expected tonight along with a low-end chance for severe weather. Highest chances for severe weather towards Lafayette. And now the extended outlook for the period Wednesday through Monday. Isolated to widely scattered, mainly diurnally driven thunderstorms are possible Friday into the weekend. Spotter information statement. Spotter activation is not anticipated. Taking a look at the 3 through 7 day forecast for Indianapolis and central Indiana. Thursday night. Mostly clear through the late overnight, then becoming partly cloudy. Lows in the upper 40s. Southeast winds 5 to 10 miles an hour. For Friday, mostly cloudy with a chance of showers with a slight chance of thunderstorms through early afternoon, then partly cloudy late in the afternoon. Highs in the lower 70s. Chance of rain 50%. Friday night, partly cloudy. A slight chance of showers and thunderstorms through the late overnight, then a chance of showers and thunderstorms toward daybreak. Not as cool with lows in the lower 60s. Chance of rain 40%. For Saturday and Saturday night. Partly cloudy with a chance of showers and thunderstorms. Highs in the mid-80s. Lows in the mid-60s. Chance of rain 50%. Sunday and Sunday night. Partly cloudy with a slight chance of showers and thunderstorms. Highs in the upper 80s. Lows in the upper 60s. Chance of rain 20%. For Monday, partly cloudy. A slight chance of showers through early afternoon, then a chance of showers and thunderstorms late in the afternoon. Hot with highs around 90. Chance of rain 50%. Monday night, partly cloudy with showers likely with a slight chance of thunderstorms through the late overnight, then mostly cloudy with a chance of showers toward daybreak. Lows in the upper 60s. Chance of rain 60%. For Tuesday, a chance of showers through early afternoon, then showers likely with a slight chance of thunderstorms late in the afternoon. Highs in the mid-80s. Chance of rain 60%. The 8 to 14 day outlook for Wednesday, May 20th through Tuesday, May 26th calls for both temperatures and precipitation to be above normal. Normal highs for the period are around 75 degrees, and normal lows are around 55. The normal precipitation total for the 7 days is around 1.15 inches. The current time is 3:08 p.m. Eastern Daylight Time. The ultraviolet index for Indianapolis on Wednesday will be 3. The Environmental Protection Agency categorizes an index of 3 as moderate exposure to ultraviolet radiation. At 2 p.m. at Indianapolis, it was mostly sunny. The temperature was 72 degrees, the dew point 46, and the relative humidity 39%. The wind was southwest at 7 miles an hour, gusting to 17. The barometric pressure was 30.10 inches and falling. Around central Indiana, it was sunny, with a temperature of 71 at Zionsville, 71 at Eagle Creek Airpark, and 70 at Shelbyville. At Muncie, it was mostly sunny, with a temperature of 70. Elsewhere across Indiana, it was sunny, with a temperature of 75 at Lafayette, 74 at Terre Haute, 74 at Bloomington, and 77 at

Evansville. At Fort Wayne, it was partly sunny, with a temperature of 66. At South Bend, it was cloudy, with a temperature of 65. Just outside Indiana, it was sunny, with a temperature of 77 at Champaign and 75 at Louisville. It was mostly sunny, with a temperature of 67 at Dayton, 78 at St. Louis, and 71 at Cincinnati. At Chicago, it was cloudy, with a temperature of 68. Once again, at Indianapolis, it was 72 degrees with mostly sunny skies. This is NOAA All Hazards Radio KEC 74 in Indianapolis. And now a look at your forecast for Indianapolis and central Indiana. Tonight, mostly sunny, then becoming mostly cloudy through the late overnight, then becoming partly cloudy. Numerous showers with isolated thunderstorms through the late overnight. Scattered showers toward daybreak. Not as cool with lows in the upper 50s. Southwest winds 10 to 15 miles an hour with gusts up to 25 miles an hour, becoming west with gusts up to 25 miles an hour toward daybreak. Chance of rain 70%. For Wednesday, partly cloudy. Not as warm with highs in the mid-60s. Northwest winds 10 to 15 miles an hour with gusts up to 25 miles an hour. Wednesday night, mostly clear. Much cooler with lows in the lower 40s. Northwest winds 5 to 10 miles an hour. Gusts up to 20 miles an hour through the late overnight. For Thursday, sunny. Highs in the upper 60s. Northwest winds 5 to 10 miles an hour. Once again, the forecast for tonight. Mostly sunny, then becoming mostly cloudy through the late overnight, then becoming partly cloudy. Numerous showers with isolated thunderstorms through the late overnight. Scattered showers toward daybreak. Not as cool with lows in the upper 50s. Southwest winds 10 to 15 miles an hour with gusts up to 25 miles an hour, becoming west with gusts up to 25 miles an hour toward daybreak. Chance of rain 70%. Taking a look at the 3 through 7 day forecast for Indianapolis and central Indiana. Thursday night, mostly clear through the late overnight, then becoming partly cloudy. Lows in the upper 40s. Southeast winds 5 to 10 miles an hour. For Friday, mostly cloudy with a chance of showers with a slight chance of thunderstorms through early afternoon, then partly cloudy late in the afternoon. Highs in the lower 70s. Chance of rain 50%. Friday night, partly cloudy. A slight chance of showers and thunderstorms through the late overnight, then a chance of showers and thunderstorms toward daybreak. Not as cool with lows in the lower 60s. Chance of rain 40%. For Saturday and Saturday night, partly cloudy with a chance of showers and thunderstorms. Highs in the mid-80s. Lows in the mid-60s. Chance of rain 50%. Sunday and Sunday night, partly cloudy with a slight chance of showers and thunderstorms. Highs in the upper 80s. Lows in the upper 60s. Chance of rain 20%. For Monday, partly cloudy. A slight chance of showers through early afternoon, then a chance of showers and thunderstorms late in the afternoon. Hot with highs around 90. Chance of rain 50%. Monday night, partly cloudy with showers likely with a slight chance of thunderstorms through the late overnight, then mostly cloudy with a chance of showers toward daybreak. Lows in the upper 60s. Chance of rain 60%. For Tuesday, a chance of showers through early afternoon, then showers likely with a slight chance of thunderstorms late in the afternoon. Highs in the mid-80s. Chance of rain 60%. The 8 to 14 day outlook for Wednesday, May 20th through Tuesday, May 26th, calls for both temperatures and precipitation to be above normal. Normal highs for the period are around 75 degrees, and normal lows are around 55. The normal precipitation total for the 7 days is around 1.15 inches. The ultraviolet index for Indianapolis on Wednesday will be 3. The Environmental Protection Agency categorizes an index of 3 as moderate exposure to ultraviolet radiation. At 3 p.m., at Indianapolis, it was mostly sunny.
The temperature was 74 degrees, the dew point 48, and the relative humidity 39%. The wind was southwest at 10 miles an hour, gusting to 20. The barometric pressure was 30.06 inches and falling. Around central Indiana, it was sunny, with a temperature of 72 at Muncie, 74 at Zionsville, 74 at Eagle Creek Airpark, and 74 at Shelbyville. Elsewhere across Indiana, it was sunny, with a temperature of 77 at Terre Haute, 76 at Bloomington, and 79 at Evansville. At Lafayette, it was mostly sunny, with a temperature of 76. It was partly sunny, with a temperature of 66 at South Bend, and 69 at Fort Wayne. Just outside Indiana, at Champaign, it was sunny, with a temperature of 81. It was mostly sunny, with a temperature of 69 at Dayton, 80 at St. Louis, 72 at Cincinnati, and 76 at Louisville. At Chicago, it was cloudy, with a temperature of 71. Once again, at Indianapolis, it was 74 degrees with mostly sunny skies. This is NOAA All Hazards Radio KEC 74 in Indianapolis. And now a look at your forecast for Indianapolis and central Indiana. Tonight, mostly sunny, then becoming mostly cloudy through the late overnight, then becoming partly cloudy. Numerous showers with isolated thunderstorms through the late overnight. Scattered showers toward daybreak. Not as cool with lows in the upper 50s. Southwest winds 10 to 15 miles an hour with gusts up to 25 miles an hour, becoming west with gusts up to 25 miles an hour toward daybreak. Chance of rain 70%. For Wednesday, partly cloudy. Not as warm with highs in the mid-60s. Northwest winds 10 to 15 miles an hour with gusts up to 25 miles an hour. Wednesday night, mostly clear. Much cooler with lows in the lower 40s. Northwest winds 5 to 10 miles an hour. Gusts up to 20 miles an hour through the late overnight. For Thursday, sunny. Highs in the upper 60s. Northwest winds 5 to 10 miles an hour. Once again, the forecast for tonight. Mostly sunny, then becoming mostly cloudy through the late overnight, then becoming partly cloudy. Numerous showers with isolated thunderstorms through the late overnight. Scattered showers toward daybreak. Not as cool with lows in the upper 50s. Southwest winds 10 to 15 miles an hour with gusts up to 25 miles an hour, becoming west with gusts up to 25 miles an hour toward daybreak. Chance of rain 70%. Taking a look at the 3 through 7 day forecast for Indianapolis and central Indiana. Thursday night, mostly clear through the late overnight, then becoming partly cloudy. Lows in the upper 40s. Southeast winds 5 to 10 miles an hour. For Friday, mostly cloudy with a chance of showers with a slight chance of thunderstorms through early afternoon, then partly cloudy late in the afternoon. Highs in the lower 70s. Chance of rain 50%. Friday night, partly cloudy. A slight chance of showers and thunderstorms through the late overnight, then a chance of showers and thunderstorms toward daybreak. Not as cool with lows in the lower 60s. Chance of rain 40%. For Saturday and Saturday night, partly cloudy with a chance of showers and thunderstorms. Highs in the mid-80s. Lows in the mid-60s. Chance of rain 50%. Sunday and Sunday night, partly cloudy with a slight chance of showers and thunderstorms. Highs in the upper 80s. Lows in the upper 60s. Chance of rain 20%. For Monday, partly cloudy. A slight chance of showers through early afternoon, then a chance of showers and thunderstorms late in the afternoon. Hot with highs around 90. Chance of rain 50%. Monday night, partly cloudy with showers likely with a slight chance of thunderstorms through the late overnight, then mostly cloudy with a chance of showers toward daybreak. Lows in the upper 60s. Chance of rain 60%. For Tuesday, a chance of showers through early afternoon, then showers likely with a slight chance of thunderstorms late in the afternoon. Highs in the mid-80s. Chance of rain 60%.
The 8 to 14 day outlook for Wednesday, May 20th through Tuesday, May 26th calls for both temperatures and precipitation to be above normal. Normal highs for the period are around 75 degrees, and normal lows are around 55. The normal precipitation total for the 7 days is around 1.15 inches. The ultraviolet index for Indianapolis on Wednesday will be 3. The Environmental Protection Agency categorizes an index of 3 as moderate exposure to ultraviolet radiation. At 3 p.m. at Indianapolis, it was mostly sunny. The temperature was 74 degrees, the dew point 48, and the relative humidity 39%. The wind was southwest at 10 miles an hour, gusting to 20. The barometric pressure was 30.06 inches and falling. Around central Indiana, it was sunny, with a temperature of 72 at Muncie, 74 at Zionsville, 74 at Eagle Creek Airpark, and 74 at Shelbyville. Elsewhere across Indiana, it was sunny, with a temperature of 77 at Terre Haute, 76 at Bloomington, and 79 at Evansville. At Lafayette, it was mostly sunny, with a temperature of 76. It was partly sunny, with a temperature of 66 at South Bend, and 69 at Fort Wayne. Just outside Indiana, at Champaign, it was sunny, with a temperature of 81. It was mostly sunny, with a temperature of 69 at Dayton, 80 at St. Louis, 72 at Cincinnati, and 76 at Louisville. At Chicago, it was cloudy, with a temperature of 71. Once again, at Indianapolis, it was 74 degrees with mostly sunny skies. This is NOAA All Hazards Radio KEC 74 in Indianapolis. And now a look at your forecast for Indianapolis and central Indiana. Tonight, mostly sunny, then becoming mostly cloudy through the late overnight, then becoming partly cloudy. Numerous showers with isolated thunderstorms through the late overnight. Scattered showers toward daybreak. Not as cool with lows in the upper 50s. Southwest winds 10 to 15 miles an hour with gusts up to 25 miles an hour, becoming west with gusts up to 25 miles an hour toward daybreak. Chance of rain 70%. For Wednesday, partly cloudy. Not as warm with highs in the mid-60s. Northwest winds 10 to 15 miles an hour with gusts up to 25 miles an hour. Wednesday night, mostly clear. Much cooler with lows in the lower 40s. Northwest winds 5 to 10 miles an hour. Gusts up to 20 miles an hour through the late overnight. For Thursday, sunny. Highs in the upper 60s. Northwest winds 5 to 10 miles an hour. Once again, the forecast for tonight. Mostly sunny, then becoming mostly cloudy through the late overnight, then becoming partly cloudy. Numerous showers with isolated thunderstorms through the late overnight. Scattered showers toward daybreak. Not as cool with lows in the upper 50s. Southwest winds 10 to 15 miles an hour with gusts up to 25 miles an hour, becoming west with gusts up to 25 miles an hour toward daybreak. Chance of rain 70%. Taking a look at the 3 through 7 day forecast for Indianapolis and central Indiana. Thursday night, mostly clear through the late overnight, then becoming partly cloudy. Lows in the upper 40s. Southeast winds 5 to 10 miles an hour. For Friday, mostly cloudy with a chance of showers with a slight chance of thunderstorms through early afternoon, then partly cloudy late in the afternoon. Highs in the lower 70s. Chance of rain 50%. Friday night, partly cloudy. A slight chance of showers and thunderstorms through the late overnight, then a chance of showers and thunderstorms toward daybreak. Not as cool with lows in the lower 60s. Chance of rain 40%. For Saturday and Saturday night, partly cloudy with a chance of showers and thunderstorms. Highs in the mid-80s. Lows in the mid-60s. Chance of rain 50%. Sunday and Sunday night, partly cloudy with a slight chance of showers and thunderstorms. Highs in the upper 80s. Lows in the upper 60s. Chance of rain 20%. For Monday, partly cloudy.
a slight chance of showers through early afternoon, then a chance of showers and thunderstorms late in the afternoon. Hot with highs around 90. Chance of rain 50%. Monday night. Partly cloudy with showers likely with a slight chance of thunderstorms through the late overnight, then mostly cloudy with a chance of showers toward daybreak. Lows in the upper 60s. Chance of rain 60%. For Tuesday. A chance of showers through early afternoon, then showers likely with a slight chance of thunderstorms late in the afternoon. Highs in the mid-80s. Chance of rain 60%. The current time is 3:24 p.m. Eastern Daylight Time. Now here is the hazardous weather outlook for central Indiana. For the period today and tonight. Showers with embedded thunder expected tonight along with a low-end chance for severe weather. Highest chances for severe weather towards Lafayette. And now the extended outlook for the period Wednesday through Monday. Isolated to widely scattered, mainly diurnally driven thunderstorms are possible Friday into the weekend. Spotter information statement, spotter activation is not anticipated. The 8 to 14 day outlook for Wednesday, May 20th through Tuesday, May 26th, calls for both temperatures and precipitation to be above normal. Normal highs for the period are around 75 degrees, and normal lows are around 55. The normal precipitation total for the 7 days is around 1.15 inches. The ultraviolet index for Indianapolis on Wednesday will be 3. The Environmental Protection Agency categorizes an index of 3 as moderate exposure to ultraviolet radiation. At 3 p.m. at Indianapolis, it was mostly sunny. The temperature was 74 degrees, the dew point 48, and the relative humidity 39%. The wind was southwest at 10 miles an hour, gusting to 20. The barometric pressure was 30.06 inches and falling. Around central Indiana, it was sunny, with a temperature of 72 at Muncie, 74 at Zionsville, 74 at Eagle Creek Airpark, and 74 at Shelbyville. Elsewhere across Indiana, it was sunny, with a temperature of 77 at Terre Haute, 76 at Bloomington, and 79 at Evansville. At Lafayette, it was mostly sunny, with a temperature of 76. It was partly sunny, with a temperature of 66 at South Bend, and 69 at Fort Wayne. Just outside Indiana, at Champaign, it was sunny, with a temperature of 81. It was mostly sunny, with a temperature of 69 at Dayton, 80 at St. Louis, 72 at Cincinnati, and 76 at Louisville. At Chicago, it was cloudy, with a temperature of 71. Once again, at Indianapolis it was 74 degrees with mostly sunny skies. Now here is the hazardous weather outlook for central Indiana. For the period through tonight. Showers with embedded thunder expected tonight along with a low-end chance for severe winds. Highest chances for severe weather towards Lafayette. And now the extended outlook for the period Wednesday through Monday. Isolated to widely scattered, mainly diurnally driven thunderstorms are possible Friday into the weekend. Spotter information statement, spotter activation is not anticipated. This is NOAA All Hazards Radio KEC 74 in Indianapolis. And now a look at your forecast for Indianapolis and central Indiana. Tonight, mostly sunny, then becoming mostly cloudy through the late overnight, then becoming partly cloudy. Numerous showers with isolated thunderstorms through the late overnight. Scattered showers toward daybreak. Not as cool with lows in the upper 50s. Southwest winds 10 to 15 miles an hour with gusts up to 25 miles an hour, becoming west with gusts up to 25 miles an hour toward daybreak. Chance of rain 70%. For Wednesday, partly cloudy. Not as warm with highs in the mid-60s. Northwest winds 10 to 15 miles an hour with gusts up to 25 miles an hour. Wednesday night, mostly clear. Much cooler with lows in the lower 40s. Northwest winds 5 to 10 miles an hour. Gusts up to 20 miles an hour through the late overnight. For Thursday, sunny. Highs in the upper 60s. Northwest winds 5 to 10 miles an hour. Once again, the forecast for tonight.
mostly sunny, then becoming mostly cloudy through the late overnight, then becoming partly cloudy. Numerous showers with isolated thunderstorms through the late overnight. Scattered showers toward daybreak. Not as cool with lows in the upper 50s. Southwest winds 10 to 15 miles an hour with gusts up to 25 miles an hour, becoming west with gusts up to 25 miles an hour toward daybreak. Chance of rain 70%. Taking a look at the 3 through 7 day forecast for Indianapolis and central Indiana. Thursday night. Mostly clear through the late overnight, then becoming partly cloudy. Lows in the upper 40s. Southeast winds 5 to 10 miles an hour. For Friday, mostly cloudy with a chance of showers with a slight chance of thunderstorms through early afternoon, then partly cloudy late in the afternoon. Highs in the lower 70s. Chance of rain 50%. Friday night, partly cloudy. A slight chance of showers and thunderstorms through the late overnight, then a chance of showers and thunderstorms toward daybreak. Not as cool with lows in the lower 60s. Chance of rain 40%. For Saturday and Saturday night, partly cloudy with a chance of showers and thunderstorms. Highs in the mid-80s. Lows in the mid-60s. Chance of rain 50%. Sunday and Sunday night, partly cloudy with a slight chance of showers and thunderstorms. Highs in the upper 80s. Lows in the upper 60s. Chance of rain 20%. For Monday, partly cloudy. A slight chance of showers through early afternoon, then a chance of showers and thunderstorms late in the afternoon. Hot with highs around 90. Chance of rain 50%. Monday night, partly cloudy with showers likely with a slight chance of thunderstorms through the late overnight, then mostly cloudy with a chance of showers toward daybreak. Lows in the upper 60s. Chance of rain 60%. For Tuesday, a chance of showers through early afternoon, then showers likely with a slight chance of thunderstorms late in the afternoon. Highs in the mid-80s. Chance of rain 60%. The 8 to 14 day outlook for Wednesday, May 20th through Tuesday, May 26th, calls for both temperatures and precipitation to be above normal. Normal highs for the period are around 75 degrees, and normal lows are around 55. The normal precipitation total for the 7 days is around 1.15 inches. The ultraviolet index for Indianapolis on Wednesday will be 3. The Environmental Protection Agency categorizes an index of 3 as moderate exposure to ultraviolet radiation. At 3 p.m. at Indianapolis, it was mostly sunny. The temperature was 74 degrees, the dew point 48, and the relative humidity 39%. The wind was southwest at 10 miles an hour, gusting to 20. The barometric pressure was 30.06 inches and falling. Around central Indiana, it was sunny, with a temperature of 72 at Muncie, 74 at Zionsville, 74 at Eagle Creek Airpark, and 74 at Shelbyville. Elsewhere across Indiana, it was sunny, with a temperature of 77 at Terre Haute, 76 at Bloomington, and 79 at Evansville. At Lafayette, it was mostly sunny, with a temperature of 76. It was partly sunny, with a temperature of 66 at South Bend, and 69 at Fort Wayne. Just outside Indiana, at Champaign, it was sunny, with a temperature of 81. It was mostly sunny, with a temperature of 69 at Dayton, 80 at St. Louis, 72 at Cincinnati, and 76 at Louisville. At Chicago, it was cloudy, with a temperature of 71. Once again, at Indianapolis, it was 74 degrees with mostly sunny skies. This is NOAA All Hazards Radio KEC 74 in Indianapolis. And now a look at your forecast for Indianapolis and central Indiana. Tonight, mostly sunny, then becoming mostly cloudy through the late overnight, then becoming partly cloudy. Numerous showers with isolated thunderstorms through the late overnight. Scattered showers toward daybreak. Not as cool with lows in the upper 50s. Southwest winds 10 to 15 miles an hour with gusts up to 25 miles an hour, becoming west with gusts up to 25 miles an hour toward daybreak. Chance of rain 70%. For Wednesday, partly cloudy.
not as warm with highs in the mid-60s. Northwest winds 10 to 15 miles an hour with gusts up to 25 miles an hour. Wednesday night, mostly clear. Much cooler with lows in the lower 40s. Northwest winds 5 to 10 miles an hour. Gusts up to 20 miles an hour through the late overnight. For Thursday, sunny. Highs in the upper 60s. Northwest winds 5 to 10 miles an hour. Once again, the forecast for tonight. Mostly sunny, then becoming mostly cloudy through the late overnight, then becoming partly cloudy. Numerous showers with isolated thunderstorms through the late overnight. Scattered showers toward daybreak. Not as cool with lows in the upper 50s. Southwest winds 10 to 15 miles an hour with gusts up to 25 miles an hour, becoming west with gusts up to 25 miles an hour toward daybreak. Chance of rain 70%. Taking a look at the 3 through 7 day forecast for Indianapolis and central Indiana. Thursday night. Mostly clear through the late overnight, then becoming partly cloudy. Lows in the upper 40s. Southeast winds 5 to 10 miles an hour. For Friday, mostly cloudy with a chance of showers with a slight chance of thunderstorms through early afternoon, then partly cloudy late in the afternoon. Highs in the lower 70s. Chance of rain 50%. Friday night, partly cloudy. A slight chance of showers and thunderstorms through the late overnight, then a chance of showers and thunderstorms toward daybreak. Not as cool with lows in the lower 60s. Chance of rain 40%. For Saturday and Saturday night, partly cloudy with a chance of showers and thunderstorms. Highs in the mid-80s. Lows in the mid-60s. Chance of rain 50%. Sunday and Sunday night, partly cloudy with a slight chance of showers and thunderstorms. Highs in the upper 80s. Lows in the upper 60s. Chance of rain 20%. For Monday, partly cloudy. A slight chance of showers through early afternoon, then a chance of showers and thunderstorms late in the afternoon. Hot with highs around 90. Chance of rain 50%. Monday night, partly cloudy with showers likely with a slight chance of thunderstorms through the late overnight, then mostly cloudy with a chance of showers toward daybreak. Lows in the upper 60s. Chance of rain 60%. For Tuesday, a chance of showers through early afternoon, then showers likely with a slight chance of thunderstorms late in the afternoon. Highs in the mid-80s. Chance of rain 60%. The 8 to 14 day outlook for Wednesday, May 20th through Tuesday, May 26th calls for both temperatures and precipitation to be above normal. Normal highs for the period are around 75 degrees, and normal lows are around 55. The normal precipitation total for the 7 days is around 1.15 inches. The ultraviolet index for Indianapolis on Wednesday will be 3. The Environmental Protection Agency categorizes an index of 3 as moderate exposure to ultraviolet radiation. At 3 p.m. at Indianapolis, it was mostly sunny. The temperature was 74 degrees, the dew point 48, and the relative humidity 39%. The wind was southwest at 10 miles an hour, gusting to 20. The barometric pressure was 30.06 inches and falling. Around central Indiana, it was sunny, with a temperature of 72 at Muncie, 74 at Zionsville, 74 at Eagle Creek Air Park, and 74 at Shelbyville. Elsewhere across Indiana, it was sunny, with a temperature of 77 at Terre Haute, 76 at Bloomington, and 79 at Evansville. At Lafayette, it was mostly sunny, with a temperature of 76. It was partly sunny, with a temperature of 66 at South Bend, and 69 at Fort Wayne. Just outside Indiana, at Champaign, it was sunny, with a temperature of 81. It was mostly sunny, with a temperature of 69 at Dayton, 80 at St. Louis, 72 at Cincinnati, and 76 at Louisville. At Chicago, it was cloudy, with a temperature of 71. Once again, at Indianapolis, it was 74 degrees with mostly sunny skies. The current time is 3:38 p.m. Eastern Daylight Time. This is NOAA All Hazards Radio KEC 74 in Indianapolis.
And now a look at your forecast for Indianapolis and central Indiana. Tonight, mostly sunny, then becoming mostly cloudy through the late overnight, then becoming partly cloudy. Numerous showers with isolated thunderstorms through the late overnight. Scattered showers toward daybreak. Not as cool with lows in the upper 50s. Southwest winds 10 to 15 miles an hour with gusts up to 25 miles an hour, becoming west with gusts up to 25 miles an hour toward daybreak. Chance of rain 70%. For Wednesday, partly cloudy. Not as warm with highs in the mid-60s. Northwest winds 10 to 15 miles an hour with gusts up to 25 miles an hour. Wednesday night, mostly clear. Much cooler with lows in the lower 40s. Northwest winds 5 to 10 miles an hour. Gusts up to 20 miles an hour through the late overnight. For Thursday, sunny. Highs in the upper 60s. Northwest winds 5 to 10 miles an hour. Once again, the forecast for tonight. Mostly sunny, then becoming mostly cloudy through the late overnight, then becoming partly cloudy. Numerous showers with isolated thunderstorms through the late overnight. Scattered showers toward daybreak. Not as cool with lows in the upper 50s. Southwest winds 10 to 15 miles an hour with gusts up to 25 miles an hour, becoming west with gusts up to 25 miles an hour toward daybreak. Chance of rain 70%. Taking a look at the 3 through 7 day forecast for Indianapolis and central Indiana. Thursday night, mostly clear through the late overnight, then becoming partly cloudy. Lows in the upper 40s. Southeast winds 5 to 10 miles an hour. For Friday, mostly cloudy with a chance of showers with a slight chance of thunderstorms through early afternoon, then partly cloudy late in the afternoon. Highs in the lower 70s. Chance of rain 50%. Friday night, partly cloudy. A slight chance of showers and thunderstorms through the late overnight, then a chance of showers and thunderstorms toward daybreak. Not as cool with lows in the lower 60s. Chance of rain 40%. For Saturday and Saturday night, partly cloudy with a chance of showers and thunderstorms. Highs in the mid-80s. Lows in the mid-60s. Chance of rain 50%. Sunday and Sunday night, partly cloudy with a slight chance of showers and thunderstorms. Highs in the upper 80s. Lows in the upper 60s. Chance of rain 20%. For Monday, partly cloudy. A slight chance of showers through early afternoon, then a chance of showers and thunderstorms late in the afternoon. Hot with highs around 90. Chance of rain 50%. Monday night, partly cloudy with showers likely with a slight chance of thunderstorms through the late overnight, then mostly cloudy with a chance of showers toward daybreak. Lows in the upper 60s. Chance of rain 60%. For Tuesday, a chance of showers through early afternoon, then showers likely with a slight chance of thunderstorms late in the afternoon. Highs in the mid-80s. Chance of rain 60%. The 8 to 14 day outlook for Wednesday, May 20th through Tuesday, May 26th, calls for both temperatures and precipitation to be above normal. Normal highs for the period are around 75 degrees, and normal lows are around 55. The normal precipitation total for the 7 days is around 1.15 inches. The ultraviolet index for Indianapolis on Wednesday will be 3. The Environmental Protection Agency categorizes an index of 3 as moderate exposure to ultraviolet radiation. At 3 p.m. at Indianapolis, it was mostly sunny. The temperature was 74 degrees, the dew point 48, and the relative humidity 39%. The wind was southwest at 10 miles an hour, gusting to 20. The barometric pressure was 30.06 inches and falling. Around central Indiana, it was sunny, with a temperature of 72 at Muncie, 74 at Zionsville, 74 at Eagle Creek Airpark, and 74 at Shelbyville. Elsewhere across Indiana, it was sunny, with a temperature of 77 at Terre Haute, 76 at Bloomington, and 79 at Evansville. At Lafayette, it was mostly sunny, with a temperature of 76.
it was partly sunny, with a temperature of 66 at South Bend, and 69 at Fort Wayne. Just outside Indiana, at Champaign, it was sunny, with a temperature of 81. It was mostly sunny, with a temperature of 69 at Dayton, 80 at St. Louis, 72 at Cincinnati, and 76 at Louisville. At Chicago, it was cloudy, with a temperature of 71. Once again, at Indianapolis, it was 74 degrees with mostly sunny skies. This is NOAA All Hazards Radio KEC 74 in Indianapolis. And now a look at your forecast for Indianapolis and central Indiana. Tonight, mostly sunny, then becoming mostly cloudy through the late overnight, then becoming partly cloudy. Numerous showers with isolated thunderstorms through the late overnight. Scattered showers toward daybreak. Not as cool with lows in the upper 50s. Southwest winds 10 to 15 miles an hour with gusts up to 25 miles an hour, becoming west with gusts up to 25 miles an hour toward daybreak. Chance of rain 70%. For Wednesday, partly cloudy. Not as warm with highs in the mid-60s. Northwest winds 10 to 15 miles an hour with gusts up to 25 miles an hour. Wednesday night, mostly clear. Much cooler with lows in the lower 40s. Northwest winds 5 to 10 miles an hour. Gusts up to 20 miles an hour through the late overnight. For Thursday, sunny. Highs in the upper 60s. Northwest winds 5 to 10 miles an hour. Once again, the forecast for tonight. Mostly sunny, then becoming mostly cloudy through the late overnight, then becoming partly cloudy. Numerous showers with isolated thunderstorms through the late overnight. Scattered showers toward daybreak. Not as cool with lows in the upper 50s. Southwest winds 10 to 15 miles an hour with gusts up to 25 miles an hour, becoming west with gusts up to 25 miles an hour toward daybreak. Chance of rain 70%. Now here is the hazardous weather outlook for central Indiana. For the period through tonight, showers with embedded thunder expected tonight along with a low-end chance for severe winds. Highest chances for severe weather towards Lafayette. And now the extended outlook for the period Wednesday through Monday. Isolated to widely scattered, mainly diurnally driven thunderstorms are possible Friday into the weekend. Spotter information statement, spotter activation is not anticipated. Taking a look at the 3 through 7 day forecast for Indianapolis and central Indiana. Thursday night, mostly clear through the late overnight, then becoming partly cloudy. Lows in the upper 40s. Southeast winds 5 to 10 miles an hour. For Friday, mostly cloudy with a chance of showers with a slight chance of thunderstorms through early afternoon, then partly cloudy late in the afternoon. Highs in the lower 70s. Chance of rain 50%. Friday night, partly cloudy. A slight chance of showers and thunderstorms through the late overnight, then a chance of showers and thunderstorms toward daybreak. Not as cool with lows in the lower 60s. Chance of rain 40%. For Saturday and Saturday night, partly cloudy with a chance of showers and thunderstorms. Highs in the mid-80s. Lows in the mid-60s. Chance of rain 50%. Sunday and Sunday night, partly cloudy with a slight chance of showers and thunderstorms. Highs in the upper 80s. Lows in the upper 60s. Chance of rain 20%. For Monday, partly cloudy. A slight chance of showers through early afternoon, then a chance of showers and thunderstorms late in the afternoon. Hot with highs around 90. Chance of rain 50%. Monday night, partly cloudy with showers likely with a slight chance of thunderstorms through the late overnight, then mostly cloudy with a chance of showers toward daybreak. Lows in the upper 60s. Chance of rain 60%. For Tuesday, a chance of showers through early afternoon, then showers likely with a slight chance of thunderstorms late in the afternoon. Highs in the mid-80s. Chance of rain 60%. The 8 to 14 day outlook for Wednesday, May 20th through Tuesday, May 26th calls for both temperatures and precipitation to be above normal.
Normal highs for the period are around 75 degrees, and normal lows are around 55. The normal precipitation total for the 7 days is around 1.15 inches. The ultraviolet index for Indianapolis on Wednesday will be 3. The Environmental Protection Agency categorizes an index of 3 as moderate exposure to ultraviolet radiation. At 3 p.m. at Indianapolis, it was mostly sunny. The temperature was 74 degrees, the dew point 48, and the relative humidity 39%. The wind was southwest at 10 miles an hour, gusting to 20. The barometric pressure was 30.06 inches and falling. Around central Indiana, it was sunny, with a temperature of 72 at Muncie, 74 at Zionsville, 74 at Eagle Creek Airpark, and 74 at Shelbyville. Elsewhere across Indiana, it was sunny, with a temperature of 77 at Terre Haute, 76 at Bloomington, and 79 at Evansville. At Lafayette, it was mostly sunny, with a temperature of 76. It was partly sunny, with a temperature of 66 at South Bend, and 69 at Fort Wayne. Just outside Indiana, at Champaign, it was sunny, with a temperature of 81. It was mostly sunny, with a temperature of 69 at Dayton, 80 at St. Louis, 72 at Cincinnati, and 76 at Louisville. At Chicago, it was cloudy, with a temperature of 71. Once again, at Indianapolis, it was 74 degrees with mostly sunny skies. This is NOAA All Hazards Radio KEC 74 in Indianapolis. And now a look at your forecast for Indianapolis and central Indiana. Tonight, mostly sunny, then becoming mostly cloudy through the late overnight, then becoming partly cloudy. Numerous showers with isolated thunderstorms through the late overnight. Scattered showers toward daybreak. Not as cool with lows in the upper 50s. Southwest winds 10 to 15 miles an hour with gusts up to 25 miles an hour, becoming west with gusts up to 25 miles an hour toward daybreak. Chance of rain 70%. For Wednesday, partly cloudy. Not as warm with highs in the mid-60s. Northwest winds 10 to 15 miles an hour with gusts up to 25 miles an hour. Wednesday night, mostly clear. Much cooler with lows in the lower 40s. Northwest winds 5 to 10 miles an hour. Gusts up to 20 miles an hour through the late overnight. For Thursday, sunny. Highs in the upper 60s. Northwest winds 5 to 10 miles an hour. Once again, the forecast for tonight. Mostly sunny, then becoming mostly cloudy through the late overnight, then becoming partly cloudy. Numerous showers with isolated thunderstorms through the late overnight. Scattered showers toward daybreak. Not as cool with lows in the upper 50s. Southwest winds 10 to 15 miles an hour with gusts up to 25 miles an hour, becoming west with gusts up to 25 miles an hour toward daybreak. Chance of rain 70%. Taking a look at the 3 through 7 day forecast for Indianapolis and central Indiana. Thursday night, mostly clear through the late overnight, then becoming partly cloudy. Lows in the upper 40s. Southeast winds 5 to 10 miles an hour. For Friday, mostly cloudy with a chance of showers with a slight chance of thunderstorms through early afternoon, then partly cloudy late in the afternoon. Highs in the lower 70s. Chance of rain 50%. Friday night, partly cloudy. A slight chance of showers and thunderstorms through the late overnight, then a chance of showers and thunderstorms toward daybreak. Not as cool with lows in the lower 60s. Chance of rain 40%. For Saturday and Saturday night, partly cloudy with a chance of showers and thunderstorms. Highs in the mid-80s. Lows in the mid-60s. Chance of rain 50%. Sunday and Sunday night, partly cloudy with a slight chance of showers and thunderstorms. Highs in the upper 80s. Lows in the upper 60s. Chance of rain 20%. For Monday, partly cloudy. A slight chance of showers through early afternoon, then a chance of showers and thunderstorms late in the afternoon. Hot with highs around 90. Chance of rain 50%. Monday night,
partly cloudy with showers, likely with a slight chance of thunderstorms through the late overnight, then mostly cloudy with a chance of showers toward daybreak. Lows in the upper 60s. Chance of rain 60%. For Tuesday, a chance of showers through early afternoon, then showers likely with a slight chance of thunderstorms late in the afternoon. Highs in the mid-80s. Chance of rain 60%. The current time is 3:54 p.m. Eastern Daylight Time. And now a look at your forecast for Indianapolis and central Indiana. Tonight, mostly sunny, then becoming mostly cloudy through the late overnight, then becoming partly cloudy. Numerous showers with isolated thunderstorms through the late overnight. Scattered showers toward daybreak. Not as cool with lows in the upper 50s. Southwest winds 10 to 15 miles an hour with gusts up to 25 miles an hour. Chance of rain 70%. For Wednesday, partly cloudy. Not as warm with highs in the mid-60s. Northwest winds 10 to 15 miles an hour with gusts up to 25 miles an hour. Wednesday night, mostly clear. Much cooler with lows in the lower 40s. Northwest winds 5 to 10 miles an hour. Gusts up to 20 miles an hour through the late overnight. For Thursday, sunny. Highs in the upper 60s. Northwest winds 5 to 10 miles an hour. Once again, the forecast for tonight. Mostly sunny, then becoming mostly cloudy through the late overnight, then becoming partly cloudy. Numerous showers with isolated thunderstorms through the late overnight. Scattered showers toward daybreak. Not as cool with lows in the upper 50s. Southwest winds 10 to 15 miles an hour with gusts up to 25 miles an hour. Chance of rain 70%. Taking a look at the 3 through 7 day forecast for Indianapolis and central Indiana. Thursday night. Mostly clear through the late overnight, then becoming partly cloudy. Lows in the upper 40s. Southeast winds 5 to 10 miles an hour. For Friday, mostly cloudy with a chance of showers with a slight chance of thunderstorms through early afternoon, then partly cloudy late in the afternoon. Highs in the lower 70s. Chance of rain 50%. Friday night, partly cloudy. A slight chance of showers and thunderstorms through the late overnight, then a chance of showers and thunderstorms toward daybreak. Not as cool with lows in the lower 60s. Chance of rain 40%. For Saturday and Saturday night, partly cloudy with a chance of showers and thunderstorms. Highs in the mid-80s. Lows in the mid-60s. Chance of rain 50%. Sunday and Sunday night, partly cloudy with a slight chance of showers and thunderstorms. Highs in the upper 80s. Lows in the upper 60s. Chance of rain 20%. For Monday, partly cloudy. A slight chance of showers through early afternoon, then a chance of showers and thunderstorms late in the afternoon. Hot with highs around 90. Chance of rain 50%. Monday night. Partly cloudy with showers, likely with a slight chance of thunderstorms through the late overnight, then mostly cloudy with a chance of showers toward daybreak. Lows in the upper 60s. Chance of rain 60%. For Tuesday, a chance of showers through early afternoon, then showers likely with a slight chance of thunderstorms late in the afternoon. Highs in the mid-80s. Chance of rain 60%. The 8 to 14 day outlook for Wednesday, May 20th through Tuesday, May 26th, calls for both temperatures and precipitation to be above normal. Normal highs for the period are around 75 degrees, and normal lows are around 55. The normal precipitation total for the 7 days is around 1.15 inches. The ultraviolet index for Indianapolis on Wednesday will be 3. The Environmental Protection Agency categorizes an index of 3 as moderate exposure to ultraviolet radiation. At 3 p.m. at Indianapolis, it was mostly sunny. The temperature was 74 degrees, the dew point 48, and the relative humidity 39%. The wind was southwest at 10 miles an hour, gusting to 20. The barometric pressure was 30.06 inches and falling.
around central Indiana. It was sunny, with a temperature of 72 at Muncie, 74 at Zionsville, 74 at Eagle Creek Airpark, and 74 at Shelbyville. Elsewhere across Indiana, it was sunny, with a temperature of 77 at Terre Haute, 76 at Bloomington, and 79 at Evansville. At Lafayette, it was mostly sunny, with a temperature of 76. It was partly sunny, with a temperature of 66 at South Bend, and 69 at Fort Wayne. Just outside Indiana, at Champaign, it was sunny, with a temperature of 81. It was mostly sunny, with a temperature of 69 at Dayton, 80 at St. Louis, 72 at Cincinnati, and 76 at Louisville. At Chicago, it was cloudy, with a temperature of 71. Once again, at Indianapolis, it was 74 degrees with mostly sunny skies. This is NOAA All Hazards Radio KEC 74 in Indianapolis. And now a look at your forecast for Indianapolis and central Indiana. Tonight, mostly sunny, then becoming mostly cloudy through the late overnight, then becoming partly cloudy. Numerous showers with isolated thunderstorms through the late overnight. Scattered showers toward daybreak. Not as cool with lows in the upper 50s. Southwest winds 10 to 15 miles an hour with gusts up to 25 miles an hour. Chance of rain 70%. For Wednesday, partly cloudy. Not as warm with highs in the mid-60s. Northwest winds 10 to 15 miles an hour with gusts up to 25 miles an hour. Wednesday night, mostly clear. Much cooler with lows in the lower 40s. Northwest winds 5 to 10 miles an hour. Gusts up to 20 miles an hour through the late overnight. For Thursday, sunny. Highs in the upper 60s. Northwest winds 5 to 10 miles an hour. Once again, the forecast for tonight. Mostly sunny, then becoming mostly cloudy through the late overnight, then becoming partly cloudy. Numerous showers with isolated thunderstorms through the late overnight. Scattered showers toward daybreak. Not as cool with lows in the upper 50s. Southwest winds 10 to 15 miles an hour with gusts up to 25 miles an hour. Chance of rain 70%. Taking a look at the 3 through 7 day forecast for Indianapolis and central Indiana. Thursday night. Mostly clear through the late overnight, then becoming partly cloudy. Lows in the upper 40s. Southeast winds 5 to 10 miles an hour. For Friday, mostly cloudy with a chance of showers with a slight chance of thunderstorms through early afternoon, then partly cloudy late in the afternoon. Highs in the lower 70s. Chance of rain 50%. Friday night, partly cloudy. A slight chance of showers and thunderstorms through the late overnight, then a chance of showers and thunderstorms toward daybreak. Not as cool with lows in the lower 60s. Chance of rain 40%. For Saturday and Saturday night, partly cloudy with a chance of showers and thunderstorms. Highs in the mid-80s. Lows in the mid-60s. Chance of rain 50%. Sunday and Sunday night, partly cloudy with a slight chance of showers and thunderstorms. Highs in the upper 80s. Lows in the upper 60s. Chance of rain 20%. For Monday, partly cloudy. A slight chance of showers through early afternoon, then a chance of showers and thunderstorms late in the afternoon. Hot with highs around 90. Chance of rain 50%. Monday night. Partly cloudy with showers likely with a slight chance of thunderstorms through the late overnight, then mostly cloudy with a chance of showers toward daybreak. Lows in the upper 60s. Chance of rain 60%. For Tuesday. A chance of showers through early afternoon, then showers likely with a slight chance of thunderstorms late in the afternoon. Highs in the mid-80s. Chance of rain 60%. The 8 to 14 day outlook for Wednesday, May 20th through Tuesday, May 26th, calls for both temperatures and precipitation to be above normal. Normal highs for the period are around 75 degrees, and normal lows are around 55. The normal precipitation total for the 7 days is around 1.15 inches. The ultraviolet index for Indianapolis on Wednesday will be 3.
The Environmental Protection Agency categorizes an index of 3 as moderate exposure to ultraviolet radiation. At 3 p.m. at Indianapolis, it was mostly sunny. The temperature was 74 degrees, the dew point 48, and the relative humidity 39%. The wind was southwest at 10 miles an hour, gusting to 20. The barometric pressure was 30.06 inches and falling.

It was mostly sunny, with a temperature of 69 at Dayton, 80 at St. Louis, 72 at Cincinnati, and 76 at Louisville. At Chicago, it was cloudy, with a temperature of 71. Once again, at Indianapolis, it was 74 degrees with mostly sunny skies. This is NOAA All Hazards Radio KEC 74 in Indianapolis. And now a look at your forecast for Indianapolis and central Indiana. Tonight, mostly sunny, then becoming mostly cloudy through the late overnight, then becoming partly cloudy. Numerous showers with isolated thunderstorms through the late overnight. Scattered showers toward daybreak. Not as cool with lows in the upper 50s. Southwest winds 10 to 15 miles an hour with gusts up to 25 miles an hour. Chance of rain 70%. For Wednesday, partly cloudy. Not as warm with highs in the mid-60s. Northwest winds 10 to 15 miles an hour with gusts up to 25 miles an hour. Wednesday night, mostly clear. Much cooler with lows in the lower 40s. Northwest winds 5 to 10 miles an hour. Gusts up to 20 miles an hour through the late overnight. For Thursday, sunny. Highs in the upper 60s. Northwest winds 5 to 10 miles an hour. Once again, the forecast for tonight. Mostly sunny, then becoming mostly cloudy through the late overnight, then becoming partly cloudy. Numerous showers with isolated thunderstorms through the late overnight. Scattered showers toward daybreak. Not as cool with lows in the upper 50s. Southwest winds 10 to 15 miles an hour with gusts up to 25 miles an hour. Chance of rain 70%. Now here is the hazardous weather outlook for central Indiana. For the period through tonight. Showers with embedded thunder expected tonight along with a low-end chance for severe winds. Highest chances for severe weather towards Lafayette. And now the extended outlook for the period Wednesday through Monday. Isolated to widely scattered, mainly diurnally driven thunderstorms are possible Friday into the weekend. Spotter information statement, spotter activation is not anticipated. Taking a look at the 3 through 7 day forecast for Indianapolis and central Indiana. Thursday night, mostly clear through the late overnight, then becoming partly cloudy. Lows in the upper 40s. Southeast winds 5 to 10 miles an hour. For Friday, mostly cloudy with a chance of showers with a slight chance of thunderstorms through early afternoon, then partly cloudy late in the afternoon. Highs in the lower 70s. Chance of rain 50%. Friday night, partly cloudy. A slight chance of showers and thunderstorms through the late overnight, then a chance of showers and thunderstorms toward daybreak. Not as cool with lows in the lower 60s. Chance of rain 40%. For Saturday and Saturday night, partly cloudy with a chance of showers and thunderstorms. Highs in the mid-80s. Lows in the mid-60s. Chance of rain 50%. Sunday and Sunday night, partly cloudy with a slight chance of showers and thunderstorms. Highs in the upper 80s. Lows in the upper 60s. Chance of rain 20%. For Monday, partly cloudy. A slight chance of showers through early afternoon, then a chance of showers and thunderstorms late in the afternoon. Hot with highs around 90. Chance of rain 50%. Monday night, partly cloudy with showers likely with a slight chance of thunderstorms through the late overnight, then mostly cloudy with a chance of showers toward daybreak. Lows in the upper 60s. Chance of rain 60%. For Tuesday, a chance of showers through early afternoon, then showers likely with a slight chance of thunderstorms late in the afternoon. Highs in the mid-80s. Chance of rain 60%. The current time is 4:09 p.m. Eastern Daylight Time. The 8 to 14 day outlook for Wednesday, May 20th through Tuesday, May 26th, calls for both temperatures and precipitation to be above normal. Normal highs for the period are around 75 degrees, and normal lows are around 55. The normal precipitation total for the 7 days is around 1.15 inches. The ultraviolet index for Indianapolis on Wednesday will be 3.

Environmental Protection Agency categorizes an index of 3 as moderate exposure to ultraviolet radiation. At 3 p.m. at Indianapolis, it was mostly sunny. The temperature was 74 degrees, the dew point 48, and the relative humidity 39%. The wind was southwest at 10 miles an hour, gusting to 20. The barometric pressure was 30.06 inches and falling. Around central Indiana, it was sunny, with a temperature of 72 at Muncie, 74 at Zionsville, 74 at Eagle Creek Airpark, and 74 at Shelbyville. Elsewhere across Indiana, it was sunny, with a temperature of 77 at Terre Haute, 76 at Bloomington, and 79 at Evansville. At Lafayette, it was mostly sunny, with a temperature of 76. It was partly sunny, with a temperature of 66 at South Bend, and 69 at Fort Wayne. Just outside Indiana, at Champaign, it was sunny, with a temperature of 81. It was mostly sunny, with a temperature of 69 at Dayton, 80 at St. Louis, 72 at Cincinnati, and 76 at Louisville. At Chicago, it was cloudy, with a temperature of 71. Once again, at Indianapolis, it was 74 degrees with mostly sunny skies. This is NOAA All Hazards Radio KEC 74 in Indianapolis. And now a look at your forecast for Indianapolis and central Indiana. Tonight, mostly sunny, then becoming mostly cloudy through the late overnight, then becoming partly cloudy. Numerous showers with isolated thunderstorms through the late overnight. Scattered showers toward daybreak. Not as cool with lows in the upper 50s. Southwest winds 10 to 15 miles an hour with gusts up to 25 miles an hour. Chance of rain 70%. For Wednesday, partly cloudy. Not as warm with highs in the mid-60s. Northwest winds 10 to 15 miles an hour with gusts up to 25 miles an hour. Wednesday night, mostly clear. Much cooler with lows in the lower 40s. Northwest winds 5 to 10 miles an hour. Gusts up to 20 miles an hour through the late overnight. For Thursday, sunny. Highs in the upper 60s. Northwest winds 5 to 10 miles an hour. Once again, the forecast for tonight. Mostly sunny, then becoming mostly cloudy through the late overnight, then becoming partly cloudy. Numerous showers with isolated thunderstorms through the late overnight. Scattered showers toward daybreak. Not as cool with lows in the upper 50s. Southwest winds 10 to 15 miles an hour with gusts up to 25 miles an hour. Chance of rain 70%. Taking a look at the 3 through 7 day forecast for Indianapolis and central Indiana. Thursday night. Mostly clear through the late overnight, then becoming partly cloudy. Lows in the upper 40s. Southeast winds 5 to 10 miles an hour. For Friday. Mostly cloudy with a chance of showers with a slight chance of thunderstorms through early afternoon, then partly cloudy late in the afternoon. Highs in the lower 70s. Chance of rain 50%. Friday night. Partly cloudy. A slight chance of showers and thunderstorms through the late overnight, then a chance of showers and thunderstorms toward daybreak. Not as cool with lows in the lower 60s. Chance of rain 40%. For Saturday and Saturday night. Partly cloudy with a chance of showers and thunderstorms. Highs in the mid-80s. Lows in the mid-60s. Chance of rain 50%. Sunday and Sunday night. Partly cloudy with a slight chance of showers and thunderstorms. Highs in the upper 80s. Lows in the upper 60s. Chance of rain 20%. For Monday, partly cloudy. A slight chance of showers through early afternoon, then a chance of showers and thunderstorms late in the afternoon. Hot with highs around 90. Chance of rain 50%. Monday night. Partly cloudy with showers likely with a slight chance of thunderstorms through the late overnight, then mostly cloudy with a chance of showers toward daybreak. Lows in the upper 60s. Chance of rain 60%. For Tuesday. A chance of showers through early afternoon, then showers likely with a slight chance of thunderstorms late in the afternoon. Highs in the mid-80s. Chance of rain 60%.
the 8 to 14 day outlook for Wednesday, May 20th through Tuesday, May 26th calls for both temperatures and precipitation to be above normal. Normal highs for the period are around 75 degrees, and normal lows are around 55. The normal precipitation total for the 7 days is around 1.15 inches. The ultraviolet index for Indianapolis on Wednesday will be 3. The Environmental Protection Agency categorizes an index of 3 as moderate exposure to ultraviolet radiation. At 4 p.m. at Indianapolis, it was mostly sunny. The temperature was 76 degrees, the dew point 49, and the relative humidity 38%. The wind was southwest at 12 miles an hour. The barometric pressure was 30.02 inches and falling. Around central Indiana, at Shelbyville, it was sunny, with a temperature of 76. It was mostly sunny, with a temperature of 75 at Muncie, 77 at Zionsville, and 76 at Eagle Creek Air Park. Elsewhere across Indiana, it was sunny, with a temperature of 79 at Terre Haute, 76 at Bloomington, and 78 at Evansville. At Lafayette, it was mostly sunny, with a temperature of 77. It was cloudy, with a temperature of 68 at South Bend, and 71 at Fort Wayne. Just outside Indiana, at Champaign, it was sunny, with a temperature of 83. It was mostly sunny, with a temperature of 71 at Dayton, 81 at St. Louis, 74 at Cincinnati, and 77 at Louisville. At Chicago, it was cloudy, with a temperature of 70. Once again, at Indianapolis, it was 76 degrees with mostly sunny skies. This is NOAA All Hazards Radio KEC 74 in Indianapolis. And now a look at your forecast for Indianapolis and central Indiana. Tonight, mostly sunny, then becoming mostly cloudy through the late overnight, then becoming partly cloudy. Numerous showers with isolated thunderstorms through the late overnight. Scattered showers toward daybreak. Not as cool with lows in the upper 50s. Southwest winds 10 to 15 miles an hour with gusts up to 25 miles an hour. Chance of rain 70%. For Wednesday, partly cloudy. Not as warm with highs in the mid-60s. Northwest winds 10 to 15 miles an hour with gusts up to 25 miles an hour. Wednesday night, mostly clear. Much cooler with lows in the lower 40s. Northwest winds 5 to 10 miles an hour. Gusts up to 20 miles an hour through the late overnight. For Thursday, sunny. Highs in the upper 60s. Northwest winds 5 to 10 miles an hour. Once again, the forecast for tonight. Mostly sunny, then becoming mostly cloudy through the late overnight, then becoming partly cloudy. Numerous showers with isolated thunderstorms through the late overnight. Scattered showers toward daybreak. Not as cool with lows in the upper 50s. Southwest winds 10 to 15 miles an hour with gusts up to 25 miles an hour. Chance of rain 70%. Taking a look at the 3 through 7 day forecast for Indianapolis and central Indiana. Thursday night. Mostly clear through the late overnight, then becoming partly cloudy. Lows in the upper 40s. Southeast winds 5 to 10 miles an hour. For Friday. Mostly cloudy with a chance of showers with a slight chance of thunderstorms through early afternoon, then partly cloudy late in the afternoon. Highs in the lower 70s. Chance of rain 50%. Friday night. Partly cloudy. A slight chance of showers and thunderstorms through the late overnight, then a chance of showers and thunderstorms toward daybreak. Not as cool with lows in the lower 60s. Chance of rain 40%. For Saturday and Saturday night. Partly cloudy with a chance of showers and thunderstorms. Highs in the mid-80s. Lows in the mid-60s. Chance of rain 50%. Sunday and Sunday night. Partly cloudy with a slight chance of showers and thunderstorms. Highs in the upper 80s. Lows in the upper 60s. Chance of rain 20%. For Monday. Partly cloudy. A slight chance of showers through early afternoon, then a chance of showers and thunderstorms late in the afternoon. Hot with highs around 90. Chance of rain 50%.
Monday night. Partly cloudy with showers, likely with a slight chance of thunderstorms through the late overnight, then mostly cloudy with a chance of showers toward daybreak. Lows in the upper 60s. Chance of rain 60%. For Tuesday, a chance of showers through early afternoon, then showers likely with a slight chance of thunderstorms late in the afternoon. Highs in the mid-80s. Chance of rain 60%. The 8 to 14 day outlook for Wednesday, May 20th through Tuesday, May 26th calls for both temperatures and precipitation to be above normal. Normal highs for the period are around 75 degrees, and normal lows are around 55. The normal precipitation total for the 7 days is around 1.15 inches. The ultraviolet index for Indianapolis on Wednesday will be 3. The Environmental Protection Agency categorizes an index of 3 as moderate exposure to ultraviolet radiation. At 4 p.m. at Indianapolis, it was mostly sunny. The temperature was 76 degrees, the dew point 49, and the relative humidity 38%. The wind was southwest at 12 miles an hour. The barometric pressure was 30.02 inches and falling. Around central Indiana, at Shelbyville, it was sunny, with a temperature of 76. It was mostly sunny, with a temperature of 75 at Muncie, 77 at Zionsville, and 76 at Eagle Creek Air Park. Elsewhere across Indiana, it was sunny, with a temperature of 79 at Terre Haute, 76 at Bloomington, and 78 at Evansville. At Lafayette, it was mostly sunny, with a temperature of 77. It was cloudy, with a temperature of 68 at South Bend, and 71 at Fort Wayne. Just outside Indiana, at Champaign, it was sunny, with a temperature of 83. It was mostly sunny, with a temperature of 71 at Dayton, 81 at St. Louis, 74 at Cincinnati, and 77 at Louisville. At Chicago, it was cloudy, with a temperature of 70. Once again, at Indianapolis, it was 76 degrees with mostly sunny skies. This is NOAA All Hazards Radio KEC 74 in Indianapolis. And now a look at your forecast for Indianapolis and central Indiana. Tonight, mostly sunny, then becoming mostly cloudy through the late overnight, then becoming partly cloudy. Numerous showers with isolated thunderstorms through the late overnight. Scattered showers toward daybreak. Not as cool with lows in the upper 50s. Southwest winds 10 to 15 miles an hour with gusts up to 25 miles an hour. Chance of rain 70%. For Wednesday, partly cloudy. Not as warm with highs in the mid-60s. Northwest winds 10 to 15 miles an hour with gusts up to 25 miles an hour. Wednesday night, mostly clear. Much cooler with lows in the lower 40s. Northwest winds 5 to 10 miles an hour. Gusts up to 20 miles an hour through the late overnight. For Thursday, sunny. Highs in the upper 60s. Northwest winds 5 to 10 miles an hour. Once again, the forecast for tonight. Mostly sunny, then becoming mostly cloudy through the late overnight, then becoming partly cloudy. Numerous showers with isolated thunderstorms through the late overnight. Scattered showers toward daybreak. Not as cool with lows in the upper 50s. Southwest winds 10 to 15 miles an hour with gusts up to 25 miles an hour. Chance of rain 70%. The current time is 4:23 p.m. Eastern Daylight Time. Taking a look at the 3 through 7 day forecast for Indianapolis and central Indiana. Thursday night, mostly clear through the late overnight, then becoming partly cloudy. Lows in the upper 40s. Southeast winds 5 to 10 miles an hour. For Friday, mostly cloudy with a chance of showers with a slight chance of thunderstorms through early afternoon, then partly cloudy late in the afternoon. Highs in the lower 70s. Chance of rain 50%. Friday night, partly cloudy. A slight chance of showers and thunderstorms through the late overnight, then a chance of showers and thunderstorms toward daybreak. Not as cool with lows in the lower 60s. Chance of rain 40%. For Saturday and Saturday night, partly cloudy with a chance of showers and thunderstorms.
Highs in the mid-80s. Lows in the mid-60s. Chance of rain 50%. Sunday and Sunday night. Partly cloudy with a slight chance of showers and thunderstorms. Highs in the upper 80s. Lows in the upper 60s. Chance of rain 20%. For Monday, partly cloudy. A slight chance of showers through early afternoon, then a chance of showers and thunderstorms late in the afternoon. Hot with highs around 90. Chance of rain 50%. Monday night, partly cloudy with showers likely with a slight chance of thunderstorms through the late overnight, then mostly cloudy with a chance of showers toward daybreak. Lows in the upper 60s. Chance of rain 60%. For Tuesday, a chance of showers through early afternoon, then showers likely with a slight chance of thunderstorms late in the afternoon. Highs in the mid-80s. Chance of rain 60%. The 8 to 14 day outlook for Wednesday, May 20th through Tuesday, May 26th calls for both temperatures and precipitation to be above normal. Normal highs for the period are around 75 degrees, and normal lows are around 55. The normal precipitation total for the 7 days is around 1.15 inches. Now here is the hazardous weather outlook for central Indiana. For the period through tonight, showers with embedded thunder expected tonight along with a low-end chance for severe winds. Highest chances for severe weather towards Lafayette. And now the extended outlook for the period Wednesday through Monday. Isolated to widely scattered, mainly diurnally driven thunderstorms are possible Friday into the weekend. Spotter information statement, spotter activation is not anticipated. The ultraviolet index for Indianapolis on Wednesday will be 3. The Environmental Protection Agency categorizes an index of 3 as moderate exposure to ultraviolet radiation. At 4 p.m. at Indianapolis, it was mostly sunny. The temperature was 76 degrees, the dew point 49, and the relative humidity 38%. The wind was southwest at 12 miles an hour. The barometric pressure was 30.02 inches and falling. Around central Indiana, at Shelbyville, it was sunny, with a temperature of 76. It was mostly sunny, with a temperature of 75 at Muncie, 77 at Zionsville, and 76 at Eagle Creek Air Park. Elsewhere across Indiana, it was sunny, with a temperature of 79 at Terre Haute, 76 at Bloomington, and 78 at Evansville. At Lafayette, it was mostly sunny, with a temperature of 77. It was cloudy, with a temperature of 68 at South Bend, and 71 at Fort Wayne. Just outside Indiana, at Champaign, it was sunny, with a temperature of 83. It was mostly sunny, with a temperature of 71 at Dayton, 81 at St. Louis, 74 at Cincinnati, and 77 at Louisville. At Chicago, it was cloudy, with a temperature of 70. Once again, at Indianapolis, it was 76 degrees with mostly sunny skies. This is NOAA All Hazards Radio KEC 74 in Indianapolis. And now a look at your forecast for Indianapolis and central Indiana. Tonight, mostly sunny, then becoming mostly cloudy through the late overnight, then becoming partly cloudy. Numerous showers with isolated thunderstorms through the late overnight. Scattered showers toward daybreak. Not as cool with lows in the upper 50s. Southwest winds 10 to 15 miles an hour with gusts up to 25 miles an hour. Chance of rain 70%. For Wednesday, partly cloudy. Not as warm with highs in the mid-60s. Northwest winds 10 to 15 miles an hour with gusts up to 25 miles an hour. Wednesday night, mostly clear. Much cooler with lows in the lower 40s. Northwest winds 5 to 10 miles an hour. Gusts up to 20 miles an hour through the late overnight. For Thursday, sunny. Highs in the upper 60s. Northwest winds 5 to 10 miles an hour. Once again, the forecast for tonight. Mostly sunny, then becoming mostly cloudy through the late overnight, then becoming partly cloudy. Numerous showers with isolated thunderstorms through the late overnight. Scattered showers toward daybreak. Not as cool with lows in the upper 50s.
Southwest winds 10 to 15 miles an hour with gusts up to 25 miles an hour. Chance of rain 70%. Taking a look at the 3 through 7 day forecast for Indianapolis and central Indiana. Thursday night. Mostly clear through the late overnight, then becoming partly cloudy. Lows in the upper 40s. Southeast winds 5 to 10 miles an hour. For Friday. Mostly cloudy with a chance of showers with a slight chance of thunderstorms through early afternoon, then partly cloudy late in the afternoon. Highs in the lower 70s. Chance of rain 50%. Friday night. Partly cloudy. A slight chance of showers and thunderstorms through the late overnight, then a chance of showers and thunderstorms toward daybreak. Not as cool with lows in the lower 60s. Chance of rain 40%. For Saturday and Saturday night. Partly cloudy with a chance of showers and thunderstorms. Highs in the mid-80s. Lows in the mid-60s. Chance of rain 50%. Sunday and Sunday night. Partly cloudy with a slight chance of showers and thunderstorms. Highs in the upper 80s. Lows in the upper 60s. Chance of rain 20%. For Monday. Partly cloudy. A slight chance of showers through early afternoon, then a chance of showers and thunderstorms late in the afternoon. Hot with highs around 90. Chance of rain 50%. Monday night. Partly cloudy with showers likely with a slight chance of thunderstorms through the late overnight, then mostly cloudy with a chance of showers toward daybreak. Lows in the upper 60s. Chance of rain 60%. For Tuesday. A chance of showers through early afternoon, then showers likely with a slight chance of thunderstorms late in the afternoon. Highs in the mid-80s. Chance of rain 60%. The 8 to 14 day outlook for Wednesday, May 20th through Tuesday, May 26th, calls for both temperatures and precipitation to be above normal. Normal highs for the period are around 75 degrees, and normal lows are around 55. The normal precipitation total for the 7 days is around 1.15 inches. The ultraviolet index for Indianapolis on Wednesday will be 3. The Environmental Protection Agency categorizes an index of 3 as moderate exposure to ultraviolet radiation. At 4 p.m. at Indianapolis, it was mostly sunny. The temperature was 76 degrees, the dew point 49, and the relative humidity 38%. The wind was southwest at 12 miles an hour. The barometric pressure was 30.02 inches and falling. Around central Indiana, at Shelbyville, it was sunny, with a temperature of 76. It was mostly sunny, with a temperature of 75 at Muncie, 77 at Zionsville, and 76 at Eagle Creek Air Park. Elsewhere across Indiana, it was sunny, with a temperature of 79 at Terre Haute, 76 at Bloomington, and 78 at Evansville. At Lafayette, it was mostly sunny, with a temperature of 77. It was cloudy, with a temperature of 68 at South Bend, and 71 at Fort Wayne. Just outside Indiana, at Champaign, it was sunny, with a temperature of 83. It was mostly sunny, with a temperature of 71 at Dayton, 81 at St. Louis, 74 at Cincinnati, and 77 at Louisville. At Chicago, it was cloudy, with a temperature of 70. Once again, at Indianapolis, it was 76 degrees with mostly sunny skies. This is NOAA All Hazards Radio KEC 74 in Indianapolis. And now a look at your forecast for Indianapolis and central Indiana. Tonight, mostly sunny, then becoming mostly cloudy through the late overnight, then becoming partly cloudy. Numerous showers with isolated thunderstorms through the late overnight. Scattered showers toward daybreak. Not as cool with lows in the upper 50s. Southwest winds 10 to 15 miles an hour with gusts up to 25 miles an hour. Chance of rain 70%. For Wednesday, partly cloudy. Not as warm with highs in the mid-60s. Northwest winds 10 to 15 miles an hour with gusts up to 25 miles an hour. Wednesday night, mostly clear. Much cooler with lows in the lower 40s. Northwest winds 5 to 10 miles an hour. Gusts up to 20 miles an hour through the late overnight.
For Thursday, sunny. Highs in the upper 60s. Northwest winds 5 to 10 miles an hour. Once again, the forecast for tonight. Mostly sunny, then becoming mostly cloudy through the late overnight, then becoming partly cloudy. Numerous showers with isolated thunderstorms through the late overnight. Scattered showers toward daybreak. Not as cool with lows in the upper 50s. Southwest winds 10 to 15 miles an hour with gusts up to 25 miles an hour. Chance of rain 70%. Taking a look at the 3 through 7 day forecast for Indianapolis and central Indiana. Thursday night. Mostly clear through the late overnight, then becoming partly cloudy. Lows in the upper 40s. Southeast winds 5 to 10 miles an hour. For Friday. Mostly cloudy with a chance of showers with a slight chance of thunderstorms through early afternoon, then partly cloudy late in the afternoon. Highs in the lower 70s. Chance of rain 50%. Friday night. Partly cloudy. A slight chance of showers and thunderstorms through the late overnight, then a chance of showers and thunderstorms toward daybreak. Not as cool with lows in the lower 60s. Chance of rain 40%. For Saturday and Saturday night. Partly cloudy with a chance of showers and thunderstorms. Highs in the mid-80s. Lows in the mid-60s. Chance of rain 50%. Sunday and Sunday night. Partly cloudy with a slight chance of showers and thunderstorms. Highs in the upper 80s. Lows in the upper 60s. Chance of rain 20%. For Monday. Partly cloudy. A slight chance of showers through early afternoon, then a chance of showers and thunderstorms late in the afternoon. Hot with highs around 90. Chance of rain 50%. Monday night. Partly cloudy with showers, likely with a slight chance of thunderstorms through the late overnight, then mostly cloudy with a chance of showers toward daybreak. Lows in the upper 60s. Chance of rain 60%. For Tuesday. A chance of showers through early afternoon, then showers likely with a slight chance of thunderstorms late in the afternoon. Highs in the mid-80s. Chance of rain 60%. The 8 to 14 day outlook for Wednesday, May 20th through Tuesday, May 26th, calls for both temperatures and precipitation to be above normal. Normal highs for the period are around 75 degrees, and normal lows are around 55. The normal precipitation total for the 7 days is around 1.15 inches. The ultraviolet index for Indianapolis on Wednesday will be 3. The Environmental Protection Agency categorizes an index of 3 as moderate exposure to ultraviolet radiation. At 4 p.m. at Indianapolis, it was mostly sunny. The temperature was 76 degrees, the dew point 49, and the relative humidity 38%. The wind was southwest at 12 miles an hour. The barometric pressure was 30.02 inches and falling. Around central Indiana, at Shelbyville, it was sunny, with a temperature of 76. It was mostly sunny, with a temperature of 75 at Muncie, 77 at Zionsville, and 76 at Eagle Creek Air Park. Elsewhere across Indiana, it was sunny, with a temperature of 79 at Terre Haute, 76 at Bloomington, and 78 at Evansville. At Lafayette, it was mostly sunny, with a temperature of 77. It was cloudy, with a temperature of 68 at South Bend, and 71 at Fort Wayne. Just outside Indiana, at Champaign, it was sunny, with a temperature of 83. It was mostly sunny, with a temperature of 71 at Dayton, 81 at St. Louis, 74 at Cincinnati, and 77 at Louisville. At Chicago, it was cloudy, with a temperature of 70. Once again, at Indianapolis, it was 76 degrees with mostly sunny skies. The current time is 4:39 p.m. Eastern Daylight Time. This is NOAA All Hazards Radio KEC-74 in Indianapolis. And now a look at your forecast for Indianapolis and central Indiana. Tonight, mostly sunny, then becoming mostly cloudy through the late overnight, then becoming partly cloudy. Numerous showers with isolated thunderstorms through the late overnight. Scattered showers toward daybreak. Not as cool with lows in the upper 50s.
southwest winds 10 to 15 miles an hour with gusts up to 25 miles an hour. Chance of rain 70%. For Wednesday, partly cloudy. Not as warm with highs in the mid-60s. Northwest winds 10 to 15 miles an hour with gusts up to 25 miles an hour. Wednesday night, mostly clear. Much cooler with lows in the lower 40s. Northwest winds 5 to 10 miles an hour. Gusts up to 20 miles an hour through the late overnight. For Thursday, sunny. Highs in the upper 60s. Northwest winds 5 to 10 miles an hour. Once again, the forecast for tonight. Mostly sunny, then becoming mostly cloudy through the late overnight, then becoming partly cloudy. Numerous showers with isolated thunderstorms through the late overnight. Scattered showers toward daybreak. Not as cool with lows in the upper 50s. Southwest winds 10 to 15 miles an hour with gusts up to 25 miles an hour. Chance of rain 70%. Taking a look at the 3 through 7 day forecast for Indianapolis and central Indiana. Thursday night. Mostly clear through the late overnight, then becoming partly cloudy. Lows in the upper 40s. Southeast winds 5 to 10 miles an hour. For Friday. Mostly cloudy with a chance of showers with a slight chance of thunderstorms through early afternoon, then partly cloudy late in the afternoon. Highs in the lower 70s. Chance of rain 50%. Friday night. Partly cloudy. A slight chance of showers and thunderstorms through the late overnight, then a chance of showers and thunderstorms toward daybreak. Not as cool with lows in the lower 60s. Chance of rain 40%. For Saturday and Saturday night. Partly cloudy with a chance of showers and thunderstorms. Highs in the mid-80s. Lows in the mid-60s. Chance of rain 50%. Sunday and Sunday night. Partly cloudy with a slight chance of showers and thunderstorms. Highs in the upper 80s. Lows in the upper 60s. Chance of rain 20%. For Monday. Partly cloudy. A slight chance of showers through early afternoon, then a chance of showers and thunderstorms late in the afternoon. Hot with highs around 90. Chance of rain 50%. Monday night. Partly cloudy with showers likely with a slight chance of thunderstorms through the late overnight, then mostly cloudy with a chance of showers toward daybreak. Lows in the upper 60s. Chance of rain 60%. For Tuesday. A chance of showers through early afternoon, then showers likely with a slight chance of thunderstorms late in the afternoon. Highs in the mid-80s. Chance of rain 60%. The 8 to 14 day outlook for Wednesday, May 20th through Tuesday, May 26th, calls for both temperatures and precipitation to be above normal. Normal highs for the period are around 75 degrees, and normal lows are around 55. The normal precipitation total for the 7 days is around 1.15 inches. The ultraviolet index for Indianapolis on Wednesday will be 3. The Environmental Protection Agency categorizes an index of 3 as moderate exposure to ultraviolet radiation. At 4 p.m. at Indianapolis, it was mostly sunny. The temperature was 76 degrees, the dew point 49, and the relative humidity 38%. The wind was southwest at 12 miles an hour. The barometric pressure was 30.02 inches and falling. Around central Indiana, at Shelbyville, it was sunny, with a temperature of 76. It was mostly sunny, with a temperature of 75 at Muncie, 77 at Zionsville, and 76 at Eagle Creek Air Park. Elsewhere across Indiana, it was sunny, with a temperature of 79 at Terre Haute, 76 at Bloomington, and 78 at Evansville. At Lafayette, it was mostly sunny, with a temperature of 77. It was cloudy, with a temperature of 68 at South Bend, and 71 at Fort Wayne. Just outside Indiana, at Champaign, it was sunny, with a temperature of 83. It was mostly sunny, with a temperature of 71 at Dayton, 81 at St. Louis, 74 at Cincinnati, and 77 at Louisville. At Chicago, it was cloudy, with a temperature of 70. Once again, at Indianapolis, it was 76 degrees with mostly sunny skies.
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And now a look at your forecast for Indianapolis and central Indiana. Tonight, mostly sunny, then becoming mostly cloudy through the late overnight, then becoming partly cloudy. Numerous showers with isolated thunderstorms through the late overnight. Scattered showers toward daybreak. Not as cool with lows in the upper 50s. Southwest winds 10 to 15 miles an hour with gusts up to 25 miles an hour. Chance of rain 70%. For Wednesday, partly cloudy. Not as warm with highs in the mid-60s. Northwest winds 10 to 15 miles an hour with gusts up to 25 miles an hour. Wednesday night, mostly clear. Much cooler with lows in the lower 40s. Northwest winds 5 to 10 miles an hour. Gusts up to 20 miles an hour through the late overnight. For Thursday, sunny. Highs in the upper 60s. Northwest winds 5 to 10 miles an hour. Once again, the forecast for tonight. Mostly sunny, then becoming mostly cloudy through the late overnight, then becoming partly cloudy. Numerous showers with isolated thunderstorms through the late overnight. Scattered showers toward daybreak. Not as cool with lows in the upper 50s. Southwest winds 10 to 15 miles an hour with gusts up to 25 miles an hour. Chance of rain 70%. Now here is the hazardous weather outlook for central Indiana. For the period through tonight, showers with embedded thunder expected tonight along with a low-end chance for severe winds. Highest chances for severe weather towards Lafayette. And now the extended outlook for the period Wednesday through Monday. Isolated to widely scattered, mainly diurnally driven thunderstorms are possible Friday into the weekend. Spotter information statement, spotter activation is not anticipated. Taking a look at the 3 through 7 day forecast for Indianapolis and central Indiana. Thursday night, mostly clear through the late overnight, then becoming partly cloudy. Lows in the upper 40s. Southeast winds 5 to 10 miles an hour. For Friday, mostly cloudy with a chance of showers with a slight chance of thunderstorms through early afternoon, then partly cloudy late in the afternoon. Highs in the lower 70s. Chance of rain 50%. Friday night, partly cloudy. A slight chance of showers and thunderstorms through the late overnight, then a chance of showers and thunderstorms toward daybreak. Not as cool with lows in the lower 60s. Chance of rain 40%. For Saturday and Saturday night, partly cloudy with a chance of showers and thunderstorms. Highs in the mid-80s. Lows in the mid-60s. Chance of rain 50%. Sunday and Sunday night, partly cloudy with a slight chance of showers and thunderstorms. Highs in the upper 80s. Lows in the upper 60s. Chance of rain 20%. For Monday, partly cloudy. A slight chance of showers through early afternoon, then a chance of showers and thunderstorms late in the afternoon. Hot with highs around 90. Chance of rain 50%. Monday night, partly cloudy with showers likely with a slight chance of thunderstorms through the late overnight, then mostly cloudy with a chance of showers toward daybreak. Lows in the upper 60s. Chance of rain 60%. For Tuesday, a chance of showers through early afternoon, then showers likely with a slight chance of thunderstorms late in the afternoon. Highs in the mid-80s. Chance of rain 60%. The 8 to 14 day outlook for Wednesday, May 20th through Tuesday, May 26th, calls for both temperatures and precipitation to be above normal. Normal highs for the period are around 75 degrees, and normal lows are around 55. The normal precipitation total for the 7 days is around 1.15 inches. The ultraviolet index for Indianapolis on Wednesday will be 3. The Environmental Protection Agency categorizes an index of 3 as moderate exposure to ultraviolet radiation. At 4 p.m. at Indianapolis, it was mostly sunny. The temperature was 76 degrees, the dew point 49, and the relative humidity 38%. The wind was southwest at 12 miles an hour. The barometric pressure was 30.02 inches and falling.
central Indiana. At Shelbyville, it was sunny, with a temperature of 76. It was mostly sunny, with a temperature of 75 at Muncie, 77 at Zionsville, and 76 at Eagle Creek Air Park. Elsewhere across Indiana, it was sunny, with a temperature of 79 at Terre Haute, 76 at Bloomington, and 78 at Evansville. At Lafayette, it was mostly sunny, with a temperature of 77. It was cloudy, with a temperature of 68 at South Bend, and 71 at Fort Wayne. Just outside Indiana, at Champaign, it was sunny, with a temperature of 83. It was mostly sunny, with a temperature of 71 at Dayton, 81 at St. Louis, 74 at Cincinnati, and 77 at Louisville. At Chicago, it was cloudy, with a temperature of 70. Once again, at Indianapolis, it was 76 degrees with mostly sunny skies. This is NOAA All Hazards Radio KEC 74 in Indianapolis. And now a look at your forecast for Indianapolis and central Indiana. Tonight, mostly sunny, then becoming mostly cloudy through the late overnight, then becoming partly cloudy. Numerous showers with isolated thunderstorms through the late overnight. Scattered showers toward daybreak. Not as cool with lows in the upper 50s. Southwest winds 10 to 15 miles an hour with gusts up to 25 miles an hour. Chance of rain 70%. For Wednesday, partly cloudy. Not as warm with highs in the mid-60s. Northwest winds 10 to 15 miles an hour with gusts up to 25 miles an hour. Wednesday night, mostly clear. Much cooler with lows in the lower 40s. Northwest winds 5 to 10 miles an hour. Gusts up to 20 miles an hour through the late overnight. For Thursday, sunny. Highs in the upper 60s. Northwest winds 5 to 10 miles an hour. Once again, the forecast for tonight. Mostly sunny, then becoming mostly cloudy through the late overnight, then becoming partly cloudy. Numerous showers with isolated thunderstorms through the late overnight. Scattered showers toward daybreak. Not as cool with lows in the upper 50s. Southwest winds 10 to 15 miles an hour with gusts up to 25 miles an hour. Chance of rain 70%. Taking a look at the 3 through 7 day forecast for Indianapolis and central Indiana. Thursday night, mostly clear through the late overnight, then becoming partly cloudy. Lows in the upper 40s. Southeast winds 5 to 10 miles an hour. For Friday, mostly cloudy with a chance of showers with a slight chance of thunderstorms through early afternoon, then partly cloudy late in the afternoon. Highs in the lower 70s. Chance of rain 50%. Friday night, partly cloudy. A slight chance of showers and thunderstorms through the late overnight, then a chance of showers and thunderstorms toward daybreak. Not as cool with lows in the lower 60s. Chance of rain 40%. For Saturday and Saturday night, partly cloudy with a chance of showers and thunderstorms. Highs in the mid-80s. Lows in the mid-60s. Chance of rain 50%. Sunday and Sunday night, partly cloudy with a slight chance of showers and thunderstorms. Highs in the upper 80s. Lows in the upper 60s. Chance of rain 20%. For Monday, partly cloudy. A slight chance of showers through early afternoon, then a chance of showers and thunderstorms late in the afternoon. Hot with highs around 90. Chance of rain 50%. Monday night, partly cloudy with showers likely with a slight chance of thunderstorms through the late overnight, then mostly cloudy with a chance of showers toward daybreak. Lows in the upper 60s. Chance of rain 60%. For Tuesday, a chance of showers through early afternoon, then showers likely with a slight chance of thunderstorms late in the afternoon. Highs in the mid-80s. Chance of rain 60%. The current time is 4:54 p.m. Eastern Daylight Time. The 8 to 14 day outlook for Wednesday, May 20th through Tuesday, May 26th, calls for both temperatures and precipitation to be above normal. Normal highs for the period are around 75 degrees, and normal lows are around 55.
The normal precipitation total for the 7 days is around 1.15 inches. The ultraviolet index for Indianapolis on Wednesday will be 3. The Environmental Protection Agency categorizes an index of 3 as moderate exposure to ultraviolet radiation. At 4 p.m. at Indianapolis, it was mostly sunny. The temperature was 76 degrees, the dew point 49, and the relative humidity 38%. The wind was southwest at 12 miles an hour. The barometric pressure was 30.02 inches and falling. Around central Indiana, at Shelbyville, it was sunny, with a temperature of 76. It was mostly sunny, with a temperature of 75 at Muncie, 77 at Zionsville, and 76 at Eagle Creek Air Park. Elsewhere across Indiana, it was sunny, with a temperature of 79 at Terre Haute, 76 at Bloomington, and 78 at Evansville. At Lafayette, it was mostly sunny, with a temperature of 77. It was cloudy, with a temperature of 68 at South Bend, and 71 at Fort Wayne. Just outside Indiana, at Champaign, it was sunny, with a temperature of 83. It was mostly sunny, with a temperature of 71 at Dayton, 81 at St. Louis, 74 at Cincinnati, and 77 at Louisville. At Chicago, it was cloudy, with a temperature of 70. Once again, at Indianapolis, it was 76 degrees with mostly sunny skies. This is NOAA All Hazards Radio KEC 74 in Indianapolis. And now a look at your forecast for Indianapolis and central Indiana. Tonight, mostly sunny, then becoming mostly cloudy through the late overnight, then becoming partly cloudy. Numerous showers with isolated thunderstorms through the late overnight. Scattered showers toward daybreak. Not as cool with lows in the upper 50s. Southwest winds 10 to 15 miles an hour with gusts up to 25 miles an hour. Chance of rain 70%. For Wednesday, partly cloudy. Not as warm with highs in the mid-60s. Northwest winds 10 to 15 miles an hour with gusts up to 25 miles an hour. Wednesday night, mostly clear. Much cooler with lows in the lower 40s. Northwest winds 5 to 10 miles an hour. Gusts up to 20 miles an hour through the late overnight. For Thursday, sunny. Highs in the upper 60s. Northwest winds 5 to 10 miles an hour. Once again, the forecast for tonight. Mostly sunny, then becoming mostly cloudy through the late overnight, then becoming partly cloudy. Numerous showers with isolated thunderstorms through the late overnight. Scattered showers toward daybreak. Not as cool with lows in the upper 50s. Southwest winds 10 to 15 miles an hour with gusts up to 25 miles an hour. Chance of rain 70%. Taking a look at the 3 through 7 day forecast for Indianapolis and central Indiana. Thursday night. Mostly clear through the late overnight, then becoming partly cloudy. Lows in the upper 40s. Southeast winds 5 to 10 miles an hour. For Friday, mostly cloudy with a chance of showers with a slight chance of thunderstorms through early afternoon, then partly cloudy late in the afternoon. Highs in the lower 70s. Chance of rain 50%. Friday night, partly cloudy. A slight chance of showers and thunderstorms through the late overnight, then a chance of showers and thunderstorms toward daybreak. Not as cool with lows in the lower 60s. Chance of rain 40%. For Saturday and Saturday night, partly cloudy with a chance of showers and thunderstorms. Highs in the mid-80s. Lows in the mid-60s. Chance of rain 50%. Sunday and Sunday night, partly cloudy with a slight chance of showers and thunderstorms. Highs in the upper 80s. Lows in the upper 60s. Chance of rain 20%. For Monday, partly cloudy. A slight chance of showers through early afternoon, then a chance of showers and thunderstorms late in the afternoon. Hot with highs around 90. Chance of rain 50%. Monday night. Partly cloudy with showers likely with a slight chance of thunderstorms through the late overnight, then mostly cloudy with a chance of showers toward daybreak. Lows in the upper 60s. Chance of rain 60%.
for Tuesday. A chance of showers through early afternoon, then showers likely with a slight chance of thunderstorms late in the afternoon. Highs in the mid-80s. Chance of rain 60%. The 8 to 14 day outlook for Wednesday, May 20th through Tuesday, May 26th calls for both temperatures and precipitation to be above normal. Normal highs for the period are around 75 degrees, and normal lows are around 55. The normal precipitation total for the 7 days is around 1.15 inches. The ultraviolet index for Indianapolis on Wednesday will be 3. The Environmental Protection Agency categorizes an index of 3 as moderate exposure to ultraviolet radiation. At 4 p.m. at Indianapolis, it was mostly sunny. The temperature was 76 degrees, the dew point 49, and the relative humidity 38%. The wind was southwest at 12 miles an hour. The barometric pressure was 30.02 inches and falling. Around central Indiana, at Shelbyville, it was sunny, with a temperature of 76. It was mostly sunny, with a temperature of 75 at Muncie, 77 at Zionsville, and 76 at Eagle Creek Air Park. Elsewhere across Indiana, it was sunny, with a temperature of 79 at Terre Haute, 76 at Bloomington, and 78 at Evansville. At Lafayette, it was mostly sunny, with a temperature of 77. It was cloudy, with a temperature of 68 at South Bend, and 71 at Fort Wayne. Just outside Indiana, at Champaign, it was sunny, with a temperature of 83. It was mostly sunny, with a temperature of 71 at Dayton, 81 at St. Louis, 74 at Cincinnati, and 77 at Louisville. At Chicago, it was cloudy, with a temperature of 70. Once again, at Indianapolis, it was 76 degrees with mostly sunny skies. This is NOAA All Hazards Radio KEC 74 in Indianapolis. And now a look at your forecast for Indianapolis and central Indiana. Tonight, mostly sunny, then becoming mostly cloudy through the late overnight, then becoming partly cloudy. Numerous showers with isolated thunderstorms through the late overnight. Scattered showers toward daybreak. Not as cool with lows in the upper 50s. Southwest winds 10 to 15 miles an hour with gusts up to 25 miles an hour. Chance of rain 70%. For Wednesday, partly cloudy. Not as warm with highs in the mid-60s. Northwest winds 10 to 15 miles an hour with gusts up to 25 miles an hour. Wednesday night, mostly clear. Much cooler with lows in the lower 40s. Northwest winds 5 to 10 miles an hour. Gusts up to 20 miles an hour through the late overnight. For Thursday, sunny. Highs in the upper 60s. Northwest winds 5 to 10 miles an hour. Once again, the forecast for tonight. Mostly sunny, then becoming mostly cloudy through the late overnight, then becoming partly cloudy. Numerous showers with isolated thunderstorms through the late overnight. Scattered showers toward daybreak. Not as cool with lows in the upper 50s. Southwest winds 10 to 15 miles an hour with gusts up to 25 miles an hour. Chance of rain 70%. Taking a look at the 3 through 7 day forecast for Indianapolis and central Indiana. Thursday night. Mostly clear through the late overnight, then becoming partly cloudy. Lows in the upper 40s. Southeast winds 5 to 10 miles an hour. For Friday, mostly cloudy with a chance of showers with a slight chance of thunderstorms through early afternoon, then partly cloudy late in the afternoon. Highs in the lower 70s. Chance of rain 50%. Friday night, partly cloudy. A slight chance of showers and thunderstorms through the late overnight, then a chance of showers and thunderstorms toward daybreak. Not as cool with lows in the lower 60s. Chance of rain 40%. For Saturday and Saturday night, partly cloudy with a chance of showers and thunderstorms. Highs in the mid-80s. Lows in the mid-60s. Chance of rain 50%. Sunday and Sunday night, partly cloudy with a slight chance of showers and thunderstorms. Highs in the upper 80s. Lows in the upper 60s. Chance of rain 20%.
For Monday, partly cloudy.

160%. The 8 to 14-day outlook for Wednesday, May 20th through Tuesday, May 26th calls for both temperatures and precipitation to be above normal. Normal highs for the period are around 75 degrees, and normal lows are around 55. The normal precipitation total for the 7 days is around 1.15 inches. The ultraviolet index for Indianapolis on Wednesday will be 3. The Environmental Protection Agency categorizes an index of 3 as moderate exposure to ultraviolet radiation. At 4 p.m., at Indianapolis, it was mostly sunny. The temperature was 76 degrees, the dew point 49, and the relative humidity 38%. The wind was southwest at 12 miles an hour. The barometric pressure was 30.02 inches and falling. Around central Indiana, at Shelbyville, it was sunny, with a temperature of 76. It was mostly sunny, with a temperature of 75 at Muncie, 77 at Zionsville, and 76 at Eagle Creek Air Park. Elsewhere across Indiana, it was sunny, with a temperature of 79 at Terre Haute, 76 at Bloomington, and 78 at Evansville. At Lafayette, it was mostly sunny, with a temperature of 77. It was cloudy, with a temperature of 68 at South Bend, and 71 at Fort Wayne. Just outside Indiana, at Champaign, it was sunny, with a temperature of 83. It was mostly sunny, with a temperature of 71 at Dayton, 81 at St. Louis, 74 at Cincinnati, and 77 at Louisville. At Chicago, it was cloudy, with a temperature of 70. Once again, at Indianapolis, it was 76 degrees with mostly sunny skies. Now here is the hazardous weather outlook for central Indiana. For the period through tonight, showers with embedded thunder expected tonight along with a low-end chance for severe winds. Highest chances for severe weather towards Lafayette. And now the extended outlook for the period Wednesday through Monday. Isolated to widely scattered, mainly diurnally driven thunderstorms are possible Friday into the weekend. Spotter information statement, spotter activation is not anticipated. This is NOAA All Hazards Radio KEC 74 in Indianapolis. And now a look at your forecast for Indianapolis and central Indiana. Tonight, mostly sunny, then becoming mostly cloudy through the late overnight, then becoming partly cloudy. Numerous showers with isolated thunderstorms through the late overnight. Scattered showers toward daybreak. Not as cool with lows in the upper 50s. Southwest winds 10 to 15 miles an hour with gusts up to 25 miles an hour. Chance of rain 70%. For Wednesday, partly cloudy. Not as warm with highs in the mid-60s. Northwest winds 10 to 15 miles an hour with gusts up to 25 miles an hour. Wednesday night, mostly clear. Much cooler with lows in the lower 40s. Northwest winds 5 to 10 miles an hour. Gusts up to 20 miles an hour through the late overnight. For Thursday, sunny. Highs in the upper 60s. Northwest winds 5 to 10 miles an hour. Once again, the forecast for tonight. Mostly sunny, then becoming mostly cloudy through the late overnight, then becoming partly cloudy. Numerous showers with isolated thunderstorms through the late overnight. Scattered showers toward daybreak. Not as cool with lows in the upper 50s. Southwest winds 10 to 15 miles an hour with gusts up to 25 miles an hour. Chance of rain 70%. The current time is 5:09 p.m. Eastern Daylight Time. Taking a look at the 3 through 7-day forecast for Indianapolis and central Indiana. Thursday night, mostly clear through the late overnight, then becoming partly cloudy. Lows in the upper 40s. Southeast winds 5 to 10 miles an hour. For Friday, mostly cloudy with a chance of showers with a slight chance of thunderstorms through early afternoon, then partly cloudy late in the afternoon. Highs in the lower 70s. Chance of rain 50%. Friday night, partly cloudy. A slight chance of showers and thunderstorms through the late overnight, then a chance of showers and thunderstorms toward daybreak. Not as cool with lows in the lower 60s. Chance of rain 40%. For

Saturday and Saturday night. Partly cloudy with a chance of showers and thunderstorms. Highs in the mid-80s. Lows in the mid-60s. Chance of rain 50%. Sunday and Sunday night. Partly cloudy with a slight chance of showers and thunderstorms. Highs in the upper 80s. Lows in the upper 60s. Chance of rain 20%. For Monday, partly cloudy. A slight chance of showers through early afternoon, then a chance of showers and thunderstorms late in the afternoon. Hot with highs around 90. Chance of rain 50%. Monday night, partly cloudy with showers likely with a slight chance of thunderstorms through the late overnight, then mostly cloudy with a chance of showers toward daybreak. Lows in the upper 60s. Chance of rain 60%. For Tuesday, a chance of showers through early afternoon, then showers likely with a slight chance of thunderstorms late in the afternoon. Highs in the mid-80s. Chance of rain 60%. This is NOAA All Hazards Radio KEC 74 in Indianapolis. And now a look at your forecast for Indianapolis and central Indiana. Tonight, mostly sunny, then becoming mostly cloudy through the late overnight, then becoming partly cloudy. Numerous showers with isolated thunderstorms through the late overnight. Scattered showers toward daybreak. Not as cool with lows in the upper 50s. Southwest winds 10 to 15 miles an hour with gusts up to 25 miles an hour. Chance of rain 70%. For Wednesday, partly cloudy. Not as warm with highs in the mid-60s. Northwest winds 10 to 15 miles an hour with gusts up to 25 miles an hour. Wednesday night, mostly clear. Much cooler with lows in the lower 40s. Northwest winds 5 to 10 miles an hour. Gusts up to 20 miles an hour through the late overnight. For Thursday, sunny. Highs in the upper 60s. Northwest winds 5 to 10 miles an hour. Once again, the forecast for tonight. Mostly sunny, then becoming mostly cloudy through the late overnight, then becoming partly cloudy. Numerous showers with isolated thunderstorms through the late overnight. Scattered showers toward daybreak. Not as cool with lows in the upper 50s. Southwest winds 10 to 15 miles an hour with gusts up to 25 miles an hour. Chance of rain 70%. Taking a look at the 3 through 7 day forecast for Indianapolis and central Indiana. Thursday night. Mostly clear through the late overnight, then becoming partly cloudy. Lows in the upper 40s. Southeast winds 5 to 10 miles an hour. For Friday, mostly cloudy with a chance of showers with a slight chance of thunderstorms through early afternoon, then partly cloudy late in the afternoon. Highs in the lower 70s. Chance of rain 50%. Friday night, partly cloudy. A slight chance of showers and thunderstorms through the late overnight, then a chance of showers and thunderstorms toward daybreak. Not as cool with lows in the lower 60s. Chance of rain 40%. For Saturday and Saturday night, partly cloudy with a chance of showers and thunderstorms. Highs in the mid-80s. Lows in the mid-60s. Chance of rain 50%. Sunday and Sunday night, partly cloudy with a slight chance of showers and thunderstorms. Highs in the upper 80s. Lows in the upper 60s. Chance of rain 20%. For Monday, partly cloudy. A slight chance of showers through early afternoon, then a chance of showers and thunderstorms late in the afternoon. Hot with highs around 90. Chance of rain 50%. Monday night. Partly cloudy with showers likely with a slight chance of thunderstorms through the late overnight, then mostly cloudy with a chance of showers toward daybreak. Lows in the upper 60s. Chance of rain 60%. For Tuesday, a chance of showers through early afternoon, then showers likely with a slight chance of thunderstorms late in the afternoon. Highs in the mid-80s. Chance of rain 60%. The 8 to 14 day outlook for Wednesday, May 20th through Tuesday, May 26th, calls for both temperatures and precipitation to be above normal. Normal highs for the period are around 75 degrees, and normal lows are around 55.
annual precipitation total for the 7 days is around 1.15 inches. The ultraviolet index for Indianapolis on Wednesday will be 3. The Environmental Protection Agency categorizes an index of 3 as moderate exposure to ultraviolet radiation. At 5 p.m., at Indianapolis, it was mostly sunny. The temperature was 76 degrees, the dew point 49, and the relative humidity 38%. The wind was southwest at 15 miles an hour, gusting to 22. The barometric pressure was 29.99 inches and falling. Around central Indiana, at Shelbyville, it was sunny, with a temperature of 77. It was mostly sunny, with a temperature of 75 at Anderson, 76 at Muncie, 76 at Zionsville, and 77 at Eagle Creek Air Park. Elsewhere across Indiana, it was sunny, with a temperature of 79 at Terre Haute, 77 at Bloomington, and 79 at Evansville. At Lafayette, it was mostly sunny, with a temperature of 80. It was cloudy, with a temperature of 68 at South Bend, and 71 at Fort Wayne. Just outside Indiana, at Chicago, rain was falling, with a temperature of 64. At Champaign, it was sunny, with a temperature of 82. It was mostly sunny, with a temperature of 72 at Dayton, 81 at St. Louis, 75 at Cincinnati, and 77 at Louisville. Once again, at Indianapolis, it was 76 degrees with mostly sunny skies. This is NOAA All Hazards Radio KEC 74 in Indianapolis. And now a look at your forecast for Indianapolis and central Indiana. Tonight, mostly sunny, then becoming mostly cloudy through the late overnight, then becoming partly cloudy. Numerous showers with isolated thunderstorms through the late overnight. Scattered showers toward daybreak. Not as cool with lows in the upper 50s. Southwest winds 10 to 15 miles an hour with gusts up to 25 miles an hour. Chance of rain 70%. For Wednesday, partly cloudy. Not as warm with highs in the mid-60s. Northwest winds 10 to 15 miles an hour with gusts up to 25 miles an hour. Wednesday night, mostly clear. Much cooler with lows in the lower 40s. Northwest winds 5 to 10 miles an hour. Gusts up to 20 miles an hour through the late overnight. For Thursday, sunny. Highs in the upper 60s. Northwest winds 5 to 10 miles an hour. Once again, the forecast for tonight. Mostly sunny, then becoming mostly cloudy through the late overnight, then becoming partly cloudy. Numerous showers with isolated thunderstorms through the late overnight. Scattered showers toward daybreak. Not as cool with lows in the upper 50s. Southwest winds 10 to 15 miles an hour with gusts up to 25 miles an hour. Chance of rain 70%. Taking a look at the 3 through 7 day forecast for Indianapolis and central Indiana. Thursday night. Mostly clear through the late overnight, then becoming partly cloudy. Lows in the upper 40s. Southeast winds 5 to 10 miles an hour. For Friday, mostly cloudy with a chance of showers with a slight chance of thunderstorms through early afternoon, then partly cloudy late in the afternoon. Highs in the lower 70s. Chance of rain 50%. Friday night, partly cloudy. A slight chance of showers and thunderstorms through the late overnight, then a chance of showers and thunderstorms toward daybreak. Not as cool with lows in the lower 60s. Chance of rain 40%. For Saturday and Saturday night. Partly cloudy with a chance of showers and thunderstorms. Highs in the mid-80s. Lows in the mid-60s. Chance of rain 50%. Sunday and Sunday night. Partly cloudy with a slight chance of showers and thunderstorms. Highs in the upper 80s. Lows in the upper 60s. Chance of rain 20%. For Monday, partly cloudy. A slight chance of showers through early afternoon, then a chance of showers and thunderstorms late in the afternoon. Hot with highs around 90. Chance of rain 50%. Monday night, partly cloudy with showers likely with a slight chance of thunderstorms through the late overnight, then mostly cloudy with a chance of showers toward daybreak. Lows in the upper 60s.
chance of rain 60%. For Tuesday, a chance of showers through early afternoon, then showers likely with a slight chance of thunderstorms late in the afternoon. Highs in the mid-80s. Chance of rain 60%. The 8 to 14 day outlook for Wednesday, May 20th through Tuesday, May 26th calls for both temperatures and precipitation to be above normal. Normal highs for the period are around 75 degrees, and normal lows are around 55. The normal precipitation total for the 7 days is around 1.15 inches. The ultraviolet index for Indianapolis on Wednesday will be 3. The Environmental Protection Agency categorizes an index of 3 as moderate exposure to ultraviolet radiation. At 5 p.m., at Indianapolis, it was mostly sunny. The temperature was 76 degrees, the dew point 49, and the relative humidity 38%. The wind was southwest at 15 miles an hour, gusting to 22. The barometric pressure was 29.99 inches and falling. Around central Indiana, at Shelbyville, it was sunny, with a temperature of 77. It was mostly sunny, with a temperature of 75 at Anderson, 76 at Muncie, 76 at Zionsville, and 77 at Eagle Creek Air Park. Elsewhere across Indiana, it was sunny, with a temperature of 79 at Terre Haute, 77 at Bloomington, and 79 at Evansville. At Lafayette, it was mostly sunny, with a temperature of 80. It was cloudy, with a temperature of 68 at South Bend, and 71 at Fort Wayne. Just outside Indiana, at Chicago, rain was falling, with a temperature of 64. At Champaign, it was sunny, with a temperature of 82. It was mostly sunny, with a temperature of 72 at Dayton, 81 at St. Louis, 75 at Cincinnati, and 77 at Louisville. Once again, at Indianapolis, it was 76 degrees with mostly sunny skies. This is NOAA All Hazards Radio KEC 74 in Indianapolis. And now a look at your forecast for Indianapolis and central Indiana. Tonight, mostly sunny, then becoming mostly cloudy through the late overnight, then becoming partly cloudy. Numerous showers with isolated thunderstorms through the late overnight. Scattered showers toward daybreak. Not as cool with lows in the upper 50s. Southwest winds 10 to 15 miles an hour with gusts up to 25 miles an hour. Chance of rain 70%. For Wednesday, partly cloudy. Not as warm with highs in the mid-60s. Northwest winds 10 to 15 miles an hour with gusts up to 25 miles an hour. Wednesday night, mostly clear. Much cooler with lows in the lower 40s. Northwest winds 5 to 10 miles an hour. Gusts up to 20 miles an hour through the late overnight. For Thursday, sunny. Highs in the upper 60s. Northwest winds 5 to 10 miles an hour. Once again, the forecast for tonight. Mostly sunny, then becoming mostly cloudy through the late overnight, then becoming partly cloudy. Numerous showers with isolated thunderstorms through the late overnight. Scattered showers toward daybreak. Not as cool with lows in the upper 50s. Southwest winds 10 to 15 miles an hour with gusts up to 25 miles an hour. Chance of rain 70%. The current time is 5:24 p.m. Eastern Daylight Time. Taking a look at the 3 through 7 day forecast for Indianapolis and central Indiana. Thursday night, mostly clear through the late overnight, then becoming partly cloudy. Lows in the upper 40s. Southeast winds 5 to 10 miles an hour. For Friday, mostly cloudy with a chance of showers with a slight chance of thunderstorms through early afternoon, then partly cloudy late in the afternoon. Highs in the lower 70s. Chance of rain 50%. Friday night, partly cloudy. A slight chance of showers and thunderstorms through the late overnight, then a chance of showers and thunderstorms toward daybreak. Not as cool with lows in the lower 60s. Chance of rain 40%. For Saturday and Saturday night, partly cloudy with a chance of showers and thunderstorms. Highs in the mid-80s. Lows in the mid-60s. Chance of rain 50%. Sunday and Sunday night,
partly cloudy with a slight chance of showers and thunderstorms. Highs in the upper 80s. Lows in the upper 60s. Chance of rain 20%. For Monday, partly cloudy. A slight chance of showers through early afternoon, then a chance of showers and thunderstorms late in the afternoon. Hot with highs around 90. Chance of rain 50%. Monday night, partly cloudy with showers likely with a slight chance of thunderstorms through the late overnight, then mostly cloudy with a chance of showers toward daybreak. Lows in the upper 60s. Chance of rain 60%. For Tuesday, a chance of showers through early afternoon, then showers likely with a slight chance of thunderstorms late in the afternoon. Highs in the mid-80s. Chance of rain 60%. Now here is the hazardous weather outlook for central Indiana. For the period through tonight, showers with embedded thunder expected tonight along with a low-end chance for severe winds. Highest chances for severe weather towards Lafayette. And now the extended outlook for the period Wednesday through Monday. Isolated to widely scattered, mainly diurnally driven thunderstorms are possible Friday into the weekend. Spotter information statement, spotter activation is not anticipated. The 8 to 14 day outlook for Wednesday, May 20th through Tuesday, May 26th, calls for both temperatures and precipitation to be above normal. Normal highs for the period are around 75 degrees, and normal lows are around 55. The normal precipitation total for the 7 days is around 1.15 inches. The ultraviolet index for Indianapolis on Wednesday will be 3. The Environmental Protection Agency categorizes an index of 3 as moderate exposure to ultraviolet radiation. At 5 p.m. at Indianapolis, it was mostly sunny. The temperature was 76 degrees, the dew point 49, and the relative humidity 38%. The wind was southwest at 15 miles an hour, gusting to 22. The barometric pressure was 29.99 inches and falling. Around central Indiana, at Shelbyville, it was sunny, with a temperature of 77. It was mostly sunny, with a temperature of 75 at Anderson, 76 at Muncie, 76 at Zionsville, and 77 at Eagle Creek Air Park. Elsewhere across Indiana, it was sunny, with a temperature of 79 at Terre Haute, 77 at Bloomington, and 79 at Evansville. At Lafayette, it was mostly sunny, with a temperature of 80. It was cloudy, with a temperature of 68 at South Bend, and 71 at Fort Wayne. Just outside Indiana, at Chicago, rain was falling, with a temperature of 64. At Champaign, it was sunny, with a temperature of 82. It was mostly sunny, with a temperature of 72 at Dayton, 81 at St. Louis, 75 at Cincinnati, and 77 at Louisville. Once again, at Indianapolis, it was 76 degrees with mostly sunny skies. This is NOAA All Hazards Radio KEC 74 in Indianapolis. And now a look at your forecast for Indianapolis and central Indiana. Tonight, mostly sunny, then becoming mostly cloudy through the late overnight, then becoming partly cloudy. Numerous showers with isolated thunderstorms through the late overnight. Scattered showers toward daybreak. Not as cool with lows in the upper 50s. Southwest winds 10 to 15 miles an hour with gusts up to 25 miles an hour. Chance of rain 70%. For Wednesday, partly cloudy. Not as warm with highs in the mid-60s. Northwest winds 10 to 15 miles an hour with gusts up to 25 miles an hour. Wednesday night, mostly clear. Much cooler with lows in the lower 40s. Northwest winds 5 to 10 miles an hour. Gusts up to 20 miles an hour through the late overnight. For Thursday, sunny. Highs in the upper 60s. Northwest winds 5 to 10 miles an hour. Once again, the forecast for tonight. Mostly sunny, then becoming mostly cloudy through the late overnight, then becoming partly cloudy. Numerous showers with isolated thunderstorms through the late overnight. Scattered showers toward daybreak. Not as cool with lows in the upper 50s. Southwest winds 10 to 15 miles an hour with gusts up to 25 miles an hour. Chance of rain 70.

Louis, 75 at Cincinnati, and 77 at Louisville. Once again, at Indianapolis, it was 76 degrees with mostly sunny skies. This is NOAA All Hazards Radio KEC 74 in Indianapolis. And now a look at your forecast for Indianapolis and central Indiana. Tonight, mostly sunny, then becoming mostly cloudy through the late overnight, then becoming partly cloudy. Numerous showers with isolated thunderstorms through the late overnight. Scattered showers toward daybreak. Not as cool with lows in the upper 50s. Southwest winds 10 to 15 miles an hour with gusts up to 25 miles an hour. Chance of rain 70%. For Wednesday, partly cloudy. Not as warm with highs in the mid-60s. Northwest winds 10 to 15 miles an hour with gusts up to 25 miles an hour. Wednesday night, mostly clear. Much cooler with lows in the lower 40s. Northwest winds 5 to 10 miles an hour. Gusts up to 20 miles an hour through the late overnight. For Thursday, sunny. Highs in the upper 60s. Northwest winds 5 to 10 miles an hour. Once again, the forecast for tonight. Mostly sunny, then becoming mostly cloudy through the late overnight, then becoming partly cloudy. Numerous showers with isolated thunderstorms through the late overnight. Scattered showers toward daybreak. Not as cool with lows in the upper 50s. Southwest winds 10 to 15 miles an hour with gusts up to 25 miles an hour. Chance of rain 70%. Taking a look at the 3 through 7 day forecast for Indianapolis and central Indiana. Thursday night, mostly clear through the late overnight, then becoming partly cloudy. Lows in the upper 40s. Southeast winds 5 to 10 miles an hour. For Friday, mostly cloudy with a chance of showers with a slight chance of thunderstorms through early afternoon, then partly cloudy late in the afternoon. Highs in the lower 70s. Chance of rain 50%. Friday night, partly cloudy. A slight chance of showers and thunderstorms through the late overnight, then a chance of showers and thunderstorms toward daybreak. Not as cool with lows in the lower 60s. Chance of rain 40%. For Saturday and Saturday night, partly cloudy with a chance of showers and thunderstorms. Highs in the mid-80s. Lows in the mid-60s. Chance of rain 50%. Sunday and Sunday night, partly cloudy with a slight chance of showers and thunderstorms. Highs in the upper 80s. Lows in the upper 60s. Chance of rain 20%. For Monday, partly cloudy. A slight chance of showers through early afternoon, then a chance of showers and thunderstorms late in the afternoon. Hot with highs around 90. Chance of rain 50%. Monday night, partly cloudy with showers likely with a slight chance of thunderstorms through the late overnight, then mostly cloudy with a chance of showers toward daybreak. Lows in the upper 60s. Chance of rain 60%. For Tuesday, a chance of showers through early afternoon, then showers likely with a slight chance of thunderstorms late in the afternoon. Highs in the mid-80s. Chance of rain 60%. The 8 to 14 day outlook for Wednesday, May 20th through Tuesday, May 26th calls for both temperatures and precipitation to be above normal. Normal highs for the period are around 75 degrees, and normal lows are around 55. The normal precipitation total for the 7 days is around 1.15 inches. The current time is 5:38 p.m. Eastern Daylight Time. The ultraviolet index for Indianapolis on Wednesday will be 3. The Environmental Protection Agency categorizes an index of 3 as moderate exposure to ultraviolet radiation. At 5 p.m. at Indianapolis, it was mostly sunny. The temperature was 76 degrees, the dew point 49, and the relative humidity 38%. The wind was southwest at 15 miles an hour, gusting to 22. The barometric pressure was 29.99 inches and falling. Around central Indiana, at Shelbyville, it was sunny, with a temperature of 77. It was mostly sunny, with a temperature of 75 at Anderson, 76 at Muncie, 76 at Zionsville.

and 77 at Eagle Creek Air Park. Elsewhere across Indiana, it was sunny, with a temperature of 79 at Terre Haute, 77 at Bloomington, and 79 at Evansville. At Lafayette, it was mostly sunny, with a temperature of 80. It was cloudy, with a temperature of 68 at South Bend, and 71 at Fort Wayne. Just outside Indiana, at Chicago, rain was falling, with a temperature of 64. At Champaign, it was sunny, with a temperature of 82. It was mostly sunny, with a temperature of 72 at Dayton, 81 at St. Louis, 75 at Cincinnati, and 77 at Louisville. Once again, at Indianapolis, it was 76 degrees with mostly sunny skies. This is NOAA All Hazards Radio KEC 74 in Indianapolis. And now a look at your forecast for Indianapolis and central Indiana. Tonight, mostly sunny, then becoming mostly cloudy through the late overnight, then becoming partly cloudy. Numerous showers with isolated thunderstorms through the late overnight. Scattered showers toward daybreak. Not as cool with lows in the upper 50s. Southwest winds 10 to 15 miles an hour with gusts up to 25 miles an hour. Chance of rain 70%. For Wednesday, partly cloudy. Not as warm with highs in the mid-60s. Northwest winds 10 to 15 miles an hour with gusts up to 25 miles an hour. Wednesday night, mostly clear. Much cooler with lows in the lower 40s. Northwest winds 5 to 10 miles an hour. Gusts up to 20 miles an hour through the late overnight. For Thursday, sunny. Highs in the upper 60s. Northwest winds 5 to 10 miles an hour. Once again, the forecast for tonight. Mostly sunny, then becoming mostly cloudy through the late overnight, then becoming partly cloudy. Numerous showers with isolated thunderstorms through the late overnight. Scattered showers toward daybreak. Not as cool with lows in the upper 50s. Southwest winds 10 to 15 miles an hour with gusts up to 25 miles an hour. Chance of rain 70%. Taking a look at that 3 through 7 day forecast for Indianapolis and central Indiana. Thursday night, mostly clear through the late overnight, then becoming partly cloudy. Lows in the upper 40s. Southeast winds 5 to 10 miles an hour. For Friday, mostly cloudy with a chance of showers with a slight chance of thunderstorms through early afternoon, then partly cloudy late in the afternoon. Highs in the lower 70s. Chance of rain 50%. Friday night, partly cloudy. A slight chance of showers and thunderstorms through the late overnight, then a chance of showers and thunderstorms toward daybreak. Not as cool with lows in the lower 60s. Chance of rain 40%. For Saturday and Saturday night, partly cloudy with a chance of showers and thunderstorms. Highs in the mid-80s. Lows in the mid-60s. Chance of rain 50%. Sunday and Sunday night, partly cloudy with a slight chance of showers and thunderstorms. Highs in the upper 80s. Lows in the upper 60s. Chance of rain 20%. For Monday, partly cloudy. A slight chance of showers through early afternoon, then a chance of showers and thunderstorms late in the afternoon. Hot with highs around 90. Chance of rain 50%. Monday night, partly cloudy with showers likely with a slight chance of thunderstorms through the late overnight, then mostly cloudy with a chance of showers toward daybreak. Lows in the upper 60s. Chance of rain 60%. For Tuesday, a chance of showers through early afternoon, then showers likely with a slight chance of thunderstorms late in the afternoon. Highs in the mid-80s. Chance of rain 60%. The 8 to 14 day outlook for Wednesday, May 20th through Tuesday, May 26th, calls for both temperatures and precipitation to be above normal. Normal highs for the period are around 75 degrees, and normal lows are around 55. The normal precipitation total for the 7 days is around 1.15 inches. The ultraviolet index for Indianapolis on Wednesday will be 3. The Environmental Protection Agency categorizes an index of 3 as moderate exposure to ultraviolet radiation.
At 5 p.m., at Indianapolis, it was mostly sunny. The temperature was 76 degrees, the dew point 49, and the relative humidity 38%. The wind was southwest at 15 miles an hour, gusting to 22. The barometric pressure was 29.99 inches and falling. Around central Indiana, at Shelbyville, it was sunny, with a temperature of 77. It was mostly sunny, with a temperature of 75 at Anderson, 76 at Muncie, 76 at Zionsville, and 77 at Eagle Creek Air Park. Elsewhere across Indiana, it was sunny, with a temperature of 79 at Terre Haute, 77 at Bloomington, and 79 at Evansville. At Lafayette, it was mostly sunny, with a temperature of 80. It was cloudy, with a temperature of 68 at South Bend, and 71 at Fort Wayne. Just outside Indiana, at Chicago, rain was falling, with a temperature of 64. At Champaign, it was sunny, with a temperature of 82. It was mostly sunny, with a temperature of 72 at Dayton, 81 at St. Louis, 75 at Cincinnati, and 77 at Louisville. Once again, at Indianapolis, it was 76 degrees with mostly sunny skies. This is NOAA All Hazards Radio KEC 74 in Indianapolis. And now a look at your forecast for Indianapolis and central Indiana. Tonight, mostly sunny, then becoming mostly cloudy through the late overnight, then becoming partly cloudy. Numerous showers with isolated thunderstorms through the late overnight. Scattered showers toward daybreak. Not as cool with lows in the upper 50s. Southwest winds 10 to 15 miles an hour with gusts up to 25 miles an hour. Chance of rain 70%. For Wednesday, partly cloudy. Not as warm with highs in the mid-60s. Northwest winds 10 to 15 miles an hour with gusts up to 25 miles an hour. Wednesday night, mostly clear. Much cooler with lows in the lower 40s. Northwest winds 5 to 10 miles an hour. Gusts up to 20 miles an hour through the late overnight. For Thursday, sunny. Highs in the upper 60s. Northwest winds 5 to 10 miles an hour. Once again, the forecast for tonight. Mostly sunny, then becoming mostly cloudy through the late overnight, then becoming partly cloudy. Numerous showers with isolated thunderstorms through the late overnight. Scattered showers toward daybreak. Not as cool with lows in the upper 50s. Southwest winds 10 to 15 miles an hour with gusts up to 25 miles an hour. Chance of rain 70%. Now here is the hazardous weather outlook for central Indiana. For the period through tonight. Showers with embedded thunder expected tonight along with a low-end chance for severe winds. Highest chances for severe weather towards Lafayette. And now the extended outlook for the period Wednesday through Monday. Isolated to widely scattered, mainly diurnally driven thunderstorms are possible Friday into the weekend. Spotter information statement, spotter activation is not anticipated. Taking a look at the 3 through 7 day forecast for Indianapolis and central Indiana. Thursday night, mostly clear through the late overnight, then becoming partly cloudy. Lows in the upper 40s. Southeast winds 5 to 10 miles an hour. For Friday, mostly cloudy with a chance of showers with a slight chance of thunderstorms through early afternoon, then partly cloudy late in the afternoon. Highs in the lower 70s. Chance of rain 50%. Friday night, partly cloudy. A slight chance of showers and thunderstorms through the late overnight, then a chance of showers and thunderstorms toward daybreak. Not as cool with lows in the lower 60s. Chance of rain 40%. For Saturday and Saturday night, partly cloudy with a chance of showers and thunderstorms. Highs in the mid-80s. Lows in the mid-60s. Chance of rain 50%. Sunday and Sunday night, partly cloudy with a slight chance of showers and thunderstorms. Highs in the upper 80s. Lows in the upper 60s. Chance of rain 20%. For Monday, partly cloudy. A slight chance of showers through early afternoon, then a chance of showers and thunderstorms late in the afternoon. Hot with highs around 90.
Chance of rain 50%. Monday night. Partly cloudy with showers likely with a slight chance of thunderstorms through the late overnight, then mostly cloudy with a chance of showers toward daybreak. Lows in the upper 60s. Chance of rain 60%. For Tuesday. A chance of showers through early afternoon, then showers likely with a slight chance of thunderstorms late in the afternoon. Highs in the mid-80s. Chance of rain 60%. The 8 to 14 day outlook for Wednesday, May 20th through Tuesday, May 26th calls for both temperatures and precipitation to be above normal. Normal highs for the period are around 75 degrees, and normal lows are around 55. The normal precipitation total for the 7 days is around 1.15 inches. The ultraviolet index for Indianapolis on Wednesday will be 3. The Environmental Protection Agency categorizes an index of 3 as moderate exposure to ultraviolet radiation. At 5 p.m., at Indianapolis, it was mostly sunny. The temperature was 76 degrees, the dew point 49, and the relative humidity 38%. The wind was southwest at 15 miles an hour, gusting to 22. The barometric pressure was 29.99 inches and falling. Around central Indiana, at Shelbyville, it was sunny, with a temperature of 77. It was mostly sunny, with a temperature of 75 at Anderson, 76 at Muncie, 76 at Zionsville, and 77 at Eagle Creek Air Park. Elsewhere across Indiana, it was sunny, with a temperature of 79 at Terre Haute, 77 at Bloomington, and 79 at Evansville. At Lafayette, it was mostly sunny, with a temperature of 80. It was cloudy, with a temperature of 68 at South Bend, and 71 at Fort Wayne. Just outside Indiana, at Chicago, rain was falling, with a temperature of 64. At Champaign, it was sunny, with a temperature of 82. It was mostly sunny, with a temperature of 72 at Dayton, 81 at St. Louis, 75 at Cincinnati, and 77 at Louisville. Once again, at Indianapolis, it was 76 degrees with mostly sunny skies. This is NOAA All Hazards Radio KEC 74 in Indianapolis. And now a look at your forecast for Indianapolis and central Indiana. Tonight, mostly sunny, then becoming mostly cloudy through the late overnight, then becoming partly cloudy. Numerous showers with isolated thunderstorms through the late overnight. Scattered showers toward daybreak. Not as cool with lows in the upper 50s. Southwest winds 10 to 15 miles an hour with gusts up to 25 miles an hour. Chance of rain 70%. For Wednesday, partly cloudy. Not as warm with highs in the mid-60s. Northwest winds 10 to 15 miles an hour with gusts up to 25 miles an hour. Wednesday night, mostly clear. Much cooler with lows in the lower 40s. Northwest winds 5 to 10 miles an hour. Gusts up to 20 miles an hour through the late overnight. For Thursday, sunny. Highs in the upper 60s. Northwest winds 5 to 10 miles an hour. Once again, the forecast for tonight. Mostly sunny, then becoming mostly cloudy through the late overnight, then becoming partly cloudy. Numerous showers with isolated thunderstorms through the late overnight. Scattered showers toward daybreak. Not as cool with lows in the upper 50s. Southwest winds 10 to 15 miles an hour with gusts up to 25 miles an hour. Chance of rain 70%. The current time is 5:53 p.m. Eastern Daylight Time. Taking a look at the 3 through 7 day forecast for Indianapolis and central Indiana. Thursday night, mostly clear through the late overnight, then becoming partly cloudy. Lows in the upper 40s. Southeast winds 5 to 10 miles an hour. For Friday, mostly cloudy with a chance of showers with a slight chance of thunderstorms through early afternoon, then partly cloudy late in the afternoon. Highs in the lower 70s. Chance of rain 50%. Friday night, partly cloudy. A slight chance of showers and thunderstorms through the late overnight, then a chance of showers and thunderstorms toward daybreak. Not as cool with lows in the lower 60s. Chance of rain 40%.
for Saturday and Saturday night. Partly cloudy with a chance of showers and thunderstorms. Highs in the mid-80s. Lows in the mid-60s. Chance of rain 50%. Sunday and Sunday night. Partly cloudy with a slight chance of showers and thunderstorms. Highs in the upper 80s. Lows in the upper 60s. Chance of rain 20%. For Monday, partly cloudy. A slight chance of showers through early afternoon. The chance of showers and thunderstorms late in the afternoon. Hot with highs around 90. Chance of rain 50%. Monday night, partly cloudy with showers likely with a slight chance of thunderstorms through the late overnight, then mostly cloudy with a chance of showers toward daybreak. Lows in the upper 60s. Chance of rain 60%. For Tuesday, a chance of showers through early afternoon, then showers likely with a slight chance of thunderstorms late in the afternoon. Highs in the mid-80s. Chance of rain 60%. The 8 to 14 day outlook for Wednesday, May 20th through Tuesday, May 26th calls for both temperatures and precipitation to be above normal. Normal highs for the period are around 75 degrees, and normal lows are around 55. The normal precipitation total for the 7 days is around 1.15 inches. The ultraviolet index for Indianapolis on Wednesday will be 3. The Environmental Protection Agency categorizes an index of 3 as moderate exposure to ultraviolet radiation. At 5 p.m., at Indianapolis, it was mostly sunny. The temperature was 76 degrees, the dew point 49, and the relative humidity 38%. The wind was southwest at 15 miles an hour, gusting to 22. The barometric pressure was 29.99 inches and falling. Around central Indiana, at Shelbyville, it was sunny, with a temperature of 77. It was mostly sunny, with a temperature of 75 at Anderson, 76 at Muncie, 76 at Zionsville, and 77 at Eagle Creek Air Park. Elsewhere across Indiana, it was sunny, with a temperature of 79 at Terre Haute, 77 at Bloomington, and 79 at Evansville. At Lafayette, it was mostly sunny, with a temperature of 80. It was cloudy, with a temperature of 68 at South Bend, and 71 at Fort Wayne. Just outside Indiana, at Chicago, rain was falling, with a temperature of 64. At Champaign, it was sunny, with a temperature of 82. It was mostly sunny, with a temperature of 72 at Dayton, 81 at St. Louis, 75 at Cincinnati, and 77 at Louisville. Once again, at Indianapolis, it was 76 degrees with mostly sunny skies. This is NOAA All Hazards Radio KEC 74 in Indianapolis. And now a look at your forecast for Indianapolis and central Indiana. Tonight, mostly sunny, then becoming mostly cloudy through the late overnight, then becoming partly cloudy. Numerous showers with isolated thunderstorms through the late overnight. Scattered showers toward daybreak. Not as cool with lows in the upper 50s. Southwest winds 10 to 15 miles an hour with gusts up to 25 miles an hour. Chance of rain 70%. For Wednesday, partly cloudy. Not as warm with highs in the mid-60s. Northwest winds 10 to 15 miles an hour with gusts up to 25 miles an hour. Wednesday night, mostly clear. Much cooler with lows in the lower 40s. Northwest winds 5 to 10 miles an hour. Gusts up to 20 miles an hour through the late overnight. For Thursday, sunny. Highs in the upper 60s. Northwest winds 5 to 10 miles an hour. Once again, the forecast for tonight. Mostly sunny, then becoming mostly cloudy through the late overnight, then becoming partly cloudy. Numerous showers with isolated thunderstorms through the late overnight. Scattered showers toward daybreak. Not as cool with lows in the upper 50s. Southwest winds 10 to 15 miles an hour with gusts up to 25 miles an hour. Chance of rain 70%. Taking a look at the 3 through 7 day forecast for Indianapolis and central Indiana. Thursday night. Mostly clear through the late overnight, then becoming partly cloudy. Lows in the upper 40s.
southeast winds 5 to 10 miles an hour. For Friday, mostly cloudy with a chance of showers with a slight chance of thunderstorms through early afternoon, then partly cloudy late in the afternoon. Highs in the lower 70s. Chance of rain 50%. Friday night, partly cloudy. A slight chance of showers and thunderstorms through the late overnight, then a chance of showers and thunderstorms toward daybreak. Not as cool with lows in the lower 60s. Chance of rain 40%. For Saturday and Saturday night, partly cloudy with a chance of showers and thunderstorms. Highs in the mid-80s. Lows in the mid-60s. Chance of rain 50%. Sunday and Sunday night, partly cloudy with a slight chance of showers and thunderstorms. Highs in the upper 80s. Lows in the upper 60s. Chance of rain 20%. For Monday, partly cloudy. A slight chance of showers through early afternoon, then a chance of showers and thunderstorms late in the afternoon. Hot with highs around 90. Chance of rain 50%. Monday night, partly cloudy with showers likely with a slight chance of thunderstorms through the late overnight, then mostly cloudy with a chance of showers toward daybreak. Lows in the upper 60s. Chance of rain 60%. For Tuesday, a chance of showers through early afternoon, then showers likely with a slight chance of thunderstorms late in the afternoon. Highs in the mid-80s. Chance of rain 60%. The 8 to 14 day outlook for Wednesday, May 20th through Tuesday, May 26th, calls for both temperatures and precipitation to be above normal. Normal highs for the period are around 75 degrees, and normal lows are around 55. The normal precipitation total for the 7 days is around 1.15 inches. The ultraviolet index for Indianapolis on Wednesday will be 3. The Environmental Protection Agency categorizes an index of 3 as moderate exposure to ultraviolet radiation. At 5 p.m., at Indianapolis, it was mostly sunny. The temperature was 76 degrees, the dew point 49, and the relative humidity 38%. The wind was southwest at 15 miles an hour, gusting to 22. The barometric pressure was 29.99 inches and falling. Around central Indiana, at Shelbyville, it was sunny, with a temperature of 77. It was mostly sunny, with a temperature of 75 at Anderson, 76 at Muncie, 76 at Zionsville, and 77 at Eagle Creek Air Park. Elsewhere across Indiana, it was sunny, with a temperature of 79 at Terre Haute, 77 at Bloomington, and 79 at Evansville. At Lafayette, it was mostly sunny, with a temperature of 80. It was cloudy, with a temperature of 68 at South Bend, and 71 at Fort Wayne. Just outside Indiana, at Chicago, rain was falling, with a temperature of 64. At Champaign, it was sunny, with a temperature of 82. It was mostly sunny, with a temperature of 72 at Dayton, 81 at St. Louis, 75 at Cincinnati, and 77 at Louisville. Once again, at Indianapolis, it was 76 degrees with mostly sunny skies. This is NOAA All Hazards Radio KEC 74 in Indianapolis. And now a look at your forecast for Indianapolis and central Indiana. Tonight, mostly sunny, then becoming mostly cloudy through the late overnight, then becoming partly cloudy. Numerous showers with isolated thunderstorms through the late overnight. Scattered showers toward daybreak. Not as cool with lows in the upper 50s. Southwest winds 10 to 15 miles an hour with gusts up to 25 miles an hour. Chance of rain 70%. For Wednesday, partly cloudy. Not as warm with highs in the mid-60s. Northwest winds 10 to 15 miles an hour with gusts up to 25 miles an hour. Wednesday night, mostly clear. Much cooler with lows in the lower 40s. Northwest winds 5 to 10 miles an hour. Gusts up to 20 miles an hour through the late overnight. For Thursday, sunny. Highs in the upper 60s. Northwest winds 5 to 10 miles an hour. Once again, the forecast for tonight. Mostly sunny, then becoming mostly cloudy through the late overnight, then becoming partly cloudy.
numerous showers with isolated thunderstorms through the late overnight. Scattered showers toward daybreak. Not as cool with lows in the upper 50s. Southwest winds 10 to 15 miles an hour with gusts up to 25 miles an hour. Chance of rain 70%. Taking a look at the 3-7 day forecast for Indianapolis and central Indiana. Thursday night. Mostly clear through the late overnight, then becoming partly cloudy. Lows in the upper 40s. Southeast winds 5 to 10 miles an hour. For Friday. Mostly cloudy with a chance of showers with a slight chance of thunderstorms through early afternoon, then partly cloudy late in the afternoon. Highs in the lower 70s. Chance of rain 50%. Friday night. Partly cloudy. A slight chance of showers and thunderstorms through the late overnight, then a chance of showers and thunderstorms toward daybreak. Not as cool with lows in the lower 60s. Chance of rain 40%. For Saturday and Saturday night. Partly cloudy with a chance of showers and thunderstorms. Highs in the mid-80s. Lows in the mid-60s. Chance of rain 50%. Sunday and Sunday night. Partly cloudy with a slight chance of showers and thunderstorms. Highs in the upper 80s. Lows in the upper 60s. Chance of rain 20%. For Monday. Partly cloudy. A slight chance of showers through early afternoon, then a chance of showers and thunderstorms late in the afternoon. Hot with highs around 90. Chance of rain 50%. Monday night. Partly cloudy with showers likely with a slight chance of thunderstorms through the late overnight, then mostly cloudy with a chance of showers toward daybreak. Lows in the upper 60s. Chance of rain 60%. For Tuesday. A chance of showers through early afternoon, then showers likely with a slight chance of thunderstorms late in the afternoon. Highs in the mid-80s. Chance of rain 60%. Now here is the hazardous weather outlook for central Indiana. For the period through tonight. Showers with embedded thunder expected tonight along with a low-end chance for severe winds. Highest chances for severe weather towards Lafayette. And now the extended outlook for the period Wednesday through Monday. Isolated to widely scattered, mainly diurnally driven thunderstorms are possible Friday into the weekend. Spotter information statement. Spotter activation is not anticipated. The 8 to 14 day outlook for Wednesday, May 20th through Tuesday, May 26th calls for both temperatures and precipitation to be above normal. Normal highs for the period are around 75 degrees, and normal lows are around 55. The normal precipitation total for the 7 days is around 1.15 inches. The ultraviolet index for Indianapolis on Wednesday will be 3. The Environmental Protection Agency categorizes an index of 3 as moderate exposure to ultraviolet radiation. At 5 p.m., at Indianapolis, it was mostly sunny. The temperature was 76 degrees, the dew point 49, and the relative humidity 38%. The wind was southwest at 15 miles an hour, gusting to 22. The barometric pressure was 29.99 inches and falling. Around central Indiana, at Shelbyville, it was sunny, with a temperature of 77. It was mostly sunny, with a temperature of 75 at Anderson, 76 at Muncie, 76 at Zionsville, and 77 at Eagle Creek Air Park. Elsewhere across Indiana, it was sunny, with a temperature of 79 at Terre Haute, 77 at Bloomington, and 79 at Evansville. At Lafayette, it was mostly sunny, with a temperature of 80. It was cloudy, with a temperature of 68 at South Bend, and 71 at Fort Wayne. Just outside Indiana, at Chicago, rain was falling, with a temperature of 64. At Champaign, it was sunny, with a temperature of 82. It was mostly sunny, with a temperature of 72 at Dayton, 81 at St. Louis, 75 at Cincinnati, and 77 at Louisville. Once again, at Indianapolis it was 76 degrees with mostly sunny skies. The current time is 6:08 p.m. Eastern Daylight Time. This is NOAA All Hazards Radio KEC 74 in Indianapolis. And now a look at your forecast for Indianapolis and central Indiana. Tonight,
mostly sunny, then becoming mostly cloudy through the late overnight, then becoming partly cloudy. Numerous showers with isolated thunderstorms through the late overnight. Scattered showers toward daybreak. Not as cool with lows in the upper 50s. Southwest winds 10 to 15 miles an hour with gusts up to 25 miles an hour. Chance of rain 70%. For Wednesday, partly cloudy. Not as warm with highs in the mid-60s. Northwest winds 10 to 15 miles an hour with gusts up to 25 miles an hour. Wednesday night, mostly clear. Much cooler with lows in the lower 40s. Northwest winds 5 to 10 miles an hour. Gusts up to 20 miles an hour through the late overnight. For Thursday, sunny. Highs in the upper 60s. Northwest winds 5 to 10 miles an hour. Once again, the forecast for tonight. Mostly sunny, then becoming mostly cloudy through the late overnight, then becoming partly cloudy. Numerous showers with isolated thunderstorms through the late overnight. Scattered showers toward daybreak. Not as cool with lows in the upper 50s. Southwest winds 10 to 15 miles an hour with gusts up to 25 miles an hour. Chance of rain 70%. Taking a look at the 3 through 7 day forecast for Indianapolis and central Indiana. Thursday night. Mostly clear through the late overnight, then becoming partly cloudy. Lows in the upper 40s. Southeast winds 5 to 10 miles an hour. For Friday, mostly cloudy with a chance of showers with a slight chance of thunderstorms through early afternoon, then partly cloudy late in the afternoon. Highs in the lower 70s. Chance of rain 50%. Friday night, partly cloudy. A slight chance of showers and thunderstorms through the late overnight, then a chance of showers and thunderstorms toward daybreak. Not as cool with lows in the lower 60s. Chance of rain 40%. For Saturday and Saturday night, partly cloudy with a chance of showers and thunderstorms. Highs in the mid-80s. Lows in the mid-60s. Chance of rain 50%. Sunday and Sunday night, partly cloudy with a slight chance of showers and thunderstorms. Highs in the upper 80s. Lows in the upper 60s. Chance of rain 20%. For Monday, partly cloudy. A slight chance of showers through early afternoon, then a chance of showers and thunderstorms late in the afternoon. Hot with highs around 90. Chance of rain 50%. Monday night. Partly cloudy with showers likely with a slight chance of thunderstorms through the late overnight, then mostly cloudy with a chance of showers toward daybreak. Lows in the upper 60s. Chance of rain 60%. For Tuesday. A chance of showers through early afternoon, then showers likely with a slight chance of thunderstorms late in the afternoon. Highs in the mid-80s. Chance of rain 60%. The 8 to 14 day outlook for Wednesday, May 20th through Tuesday, May 26th, calls for both temperatures and precipitation to be above normal. Normal highs for the period are around 75 degrees, and normal lows are around 55. The normal precipitation total for the 7 days is around 1.15 inches. The ultraviolet index for Indianapolis on Wednesday will be 3. The Environmental Protection Agency categorizes an index of 3 as moderate exposure to ultraviolet radiation. At 6 p.m. at Indianapolis, it was mostly sunny. The temperature was 76 degrees, the dew point 49, and the relative humidity 38%. The wind was southwest at 12 miles an hour, gusting to 26. The barometric pressure was 29.97 inches and falling. Around central Indiana, it was sunny, with a temperature of 76 at Zionsville, 76 at Eagle Creek Airpark, and 77 at Shelbyville. It was mostly sunny, with a temperature of 75 at Anderson, and 76 at Muncie. Elsewhere across Indiana, at South Bend, rain was falling, with a temperature of 66. It was sunny, with a temperature of 79 at Terre Haute, 77 at Bloomington, and 79 at Evansville. At Lafayette, it was mostly sunny, with a temperature of 79. At Fort Wayne, it was cloudy, with a temperature of 72.
just outside Indiana. It was mostly sunny, with a temperature of 81 at Champaign, 72 at Dayton, 81 at St. Louis, 74 at Cincinnati, and 77 at Louisville. At Chicago, it was cloudy, with a temperature of 63. Once again, at Indianapolis, it was 76 degrees with mostly sunny skies. This is NOAA All Hazards Radio KEC 74 in Indianapolis. And now a look at your forecast for Indianapolis and central Indiana. Tonight, mostly sunny, then becoming mostly cloudy through the late overnight, then becoming partly cloudy. Numerous showers with isolated thunderstorms through the late overnight. Scattered showers toward daybreak. Not as cool with lows in the upper 50s. Southwest winds 10 to 15 miles an hour with gusts up to 25 miles an hour. Chance of rain 70%. For Wednesday, partly cloudy. Not as warm with highs in the mid-60s. Northwest winds 10 to 15 miles an hour with gusts up to 25 miles an hour. Wednesday night, mostly clear. Much cooler with lows in the lower 40s. Northwest winds 5 to 10 miles an hour. Gusts up to 20 miles an hour through the late overnight. For Thursday, sunny. Highs in the upper 60s. Northwest winds 5 to 10 miles an hour. Once again, the forecast for tonight. Mostly sunny, then becoming mostly cloudy through the late overnight, then becoming partly cloudy. Numerous showers with isolated thunderstorms through the late overnight. Scattered showers toward daybreak. Not as cool with lows in the upper 50s. Southwest winds 10 to 15 miles an hour with gusts up to 25 miles an hour. Chance of rain 70%. Taking a look at the 3-7 day forecast for Indianapolis and central Indiana. Thursday night. Mostly clear through the late overnight, then becoming partly cloudy. Lows in the upper 40s. Southeast winds 5 to 10 miles an hour. For Friday, mostly cloudy with a chance of showers with a slight chance of thunderstorms through early afternoon, then partly cloudy late in the afternoon. Highs in the lower 70s. Chance of rain 50%. Friday night, partly cloudy. A slight chance of showers and thunderstorms through the late overnight, then a chance of showers and thunderstorms toward daybreak. Not as cool with lows in the lower 60s. Chance of rain 40%. For Saturday and Saturday night, partly cloudy with a chance of showers and thunderstorms. Highs in the mid-80s. Lows in the mid-60s. Chance of rain 50%. Sunday and Sunday night, partly cloudy with a slight chance of showers and thunderstorms. Highs in the upper 80s. Lows in the upper 60s. Chance of rain 20%. For Monday, partly cloudy. A slight chance of showers through early afternoon, then a chance of showers and thunderstorms late in the afternoon. Hot with highs around 90. Chance of rain 50%. Monday night. Partly cloudy with showers likely with a slight chance of thunderstorms through the late overnight, then mostly cloudy with a chance of showers toward daybreak. Lows in the upper 60s. Chance of rain 60%. For Tuesday. A chance of showers through early afternoon, then showers likely with a slight chance of thunderstorms late in the afternoon. Highs in the mid-80s. Chance of rain 60%. The 8-14 day outlook for Wednesday, May 20th through Tuesday, May 26th, calls for both temperatures and precipitation to be above normal. Normal highs for the period are around 75 degrees, and normal lows are around 55. The normal precipitation total for the 7 days is around 1.15 inches. The ultraviolet index for Indianapolis on Wednesday will be 3. The Environmental Protection Agency categorizes an index of 3 as moderate exposure to ultraviolet radiation. At 6 p.m. at Indianapolis, it was mostly sunny. The temperature was 76 degrees, the dew point 49, and the relative humidity 38%. The wind was southwest at 12 miles an hour, gusting to 26. The barometric pressure was 29.97 inches and falling.
around central Indiana. It was sunny, with a temperature of 76 at Zionsville, 76 at Eagle Creek Airpark, and 77 at Shelbyville. It was mostly sunny, with a temperature of 75 at Anderson and 76 at Muncie. Elsewhere across Indiana, at South Bend, rain was falling, with a temperature of 66. It was sunny, with a temperature of 79 at Terre Haute, 77 at Bloomington, and 79 at Evansville. At Lafayette, it was mostly sunny, with a temperature of 79. At Fort Wayne, it was cloudy, with a temperature of 72. Just outside Indiana, it was mostly sunny, with a temperature of 81 at Champaign, 72 at Dayton, 81 at St. Louis, 74 at Cincinnati, and 77 at Louisville. At Chicago, it was cloudy, with a temperature of 63. Once again, at Indianapolis, it was 76 degrees with mostly sunny skies. This is NOAA All Hazards Radio KEC 74 in Indianapolis. And now a look at your forecast for Indianapolis and central Indiana. Tonight, mostly sunny, then becoming mostly cloudy through the late overnight, then becoming partly cloudy. Numerous showers with isolated thunderstorms through the late overnight. Scattered showers toward daybreak. Not as cool with lows in the upper 50s. Southwest winds 10 to 15 miles an hour with gusts up to 25 miles an hour. Chance of rain 70%. For Wednesday, partly cloudy. Not as warm with highs in the mid-60s. Northwest winds 10 to 15 miles an hour with gusts up to 25 miles an hour. Wednesday night, mostly clear. Much cooler with lows in the lower 40s. Northwest winds 5 to 10 miles an hour. Gusts up to 20 miles an hour through the late overnight. For Thursday, sunny. Highs in the upper 60s. Northwest winds 5 to 10 miles an hour. Once again, the forecast for tonight. Mostly sunny, then becoming mostly cloudy through the late overnight, then becoming partly cloudy. Numerous showers with isolated thunderstorms through the late overnight. Scattered showers toward daybreak. Not as cool with lows in the upper 50s. Southwest winds 10 to 15 miles an hour with gusts up to 25 miles an hour. Chance of rain 70%. Taking a look at the 3-7 day forecast for Indianapolis and central Indiana. Thursday night. Mostly clear through the late overnight, then becoming partly cloudy. Lows in the upper 40s. Southeast winds 5 to 10 miles an hour. For Friday. Mostly cloudy with a chance of showers with a slight chance of thunderstorms through early afternoon, then partly cloudy late in the afternoon. Highs in the lower 70s. Chance of rain 50%. Friday night. Partly cloudy. A slight chance of showers and thunderstorms through the late overnight, then a chance of showers and thunderstorms toward daybreak. Not as cool with lows in the lower 60s. Chance of rain 40%. For Saturday and Saturday night. Partly cloudy with a chance of showers and thunderstorms. Highs in the mid-80s. Lows in the mid-60s. Chance of rain 50%. Sunday and Sunday night. Partly cloudy with a slight chance of showers and thunderstorms. Highs in the upper 80s. Lows in the upper 60s. Chance of rain 20%. For Monday, partly cloudy. A slight chance of showers through early afternoon, then a chance of showers and thunderstorms late in the afternoon. Hot with highs around 90. Chance of rain 50%. Monday night. Partly cloudy with showers likely with a slight chance of thunderstorms through the late overnight, then mostly cloudy with a chance of showers toward daybreak. Lows in the upper 60s. Chance of rain 60%. For Tuesday, a chance of showers through early afternoon, then showers likely with a slight chance of thunderstorms late in the afternoon. Highs in the mid-80s. Chance of rain 60%. The current time is 6:23 p.m. Eastern Daylight Time. The 8-14 day outlook for Wednesday, May 20th through Tuesday, May 26th, calls for both temperatures and precipitation to be above normal. Normal highs for the period are around 75 degrees, and normal lows are around 55.
The normal precipitation total for the 7 days is around 1.15 inches. The ultraviolet index for Indianapolis on Wednesday will be 3. The Environmental Protection Agency categorizes an index of 3 as moderate exposure to ultraviolet radiation. At 6 p.m. at Indianapolis, it was mostly sunny. The temperature was 76 degrees, the dew point 49, and the relative humidity 38%. The wind was southwest at 12 miles an hour, gusting to 26. The barometric pressure was 29.97 inches and falling. Around central Indiana, it was sunny, with a temperature of 76 at Zionsville, 76 at Eagle Creek Airpark, and 77 at Shelbyville. It was mostly sunny, with a temperature of 75 at Anderson and 76 at Muncie. Elsewhere across Indiana, at South Bend, rain was falling, with a temperature of 66. It was sunny, with a temperature of 79 at Terre Haute, 77 at Bloomington, and 79 at Evansville. At Lafayette, it was mostly sunny, with a temperature of 79. At Fort Wayne, it was cloudy, with a temperature of 72. Just outside Indiana, it was mostly sunny, with a temperature of 81 at Champaign, 72 at Dayton, 81 at St. Louis, 74 at Cincinnati, and 77 at Louisville. At Chicago, it was cloudy, with a temperature of 63. Once again, at Indianapolis, it was 76 degrees with mostly sunny skies. This is NOAA All Hazards Radio KEC 74 in Indianapolis. And now a look at your forecast for Indianapolis and central Indiana. Tonight, mostly sunny, then becoming mostly cloudy through the late overnight, then becoming partly cloudy. Numerous showers with isolated thunderstorms through the late overnight. Scattered showers toward daybreak. Not as cool with lows in the upper 50s. Southwest winds 10 to 15 miles an hour with gusts up to 25 miles an hour. Chance of rain 70%. For Wednesday, partly cloudy. Not as warm with highs in the mid-60s. Northwest winds 10 to 15 miles an hour with gusts up to 25 miles an hour. Wednesday night, mostly clear. Much cooler with lows in the lower 40s. Northwest winds 5 to 10 miles an hour. Gusts up to 20 miles an hour through the late overnight. For Thursday, sunny. Highs in the upper 60s. Northwest winds 5 to 10 miles an hour. Once again, the forecast for tonight. Mostly sunny, then becoming mostly cloudy through the late overnight, then becoming partly cloudy. Numerous showers with isolated thunderstorms through the late overnight. Scattered showers toward daybreak. Not as cool with lows in the upper 50s. Southwest winds 10 to 15 miles an hour with gusts up to 25 miles an hour. Chance of rain 70%. Now here is the hazardous weather outlook for central Indiana. For the period through tonight, showers with embedded thunder expected tonight along with a low-end chance for severe winds. Highest chances for severe weather towards Lafayette. And now the extended outlook for the period Wednesday through Monday. Isolated to widely scattered, mainly diurnally driven thunderstorms are possible Friday into the weekend. Spotter information statement, spotter activation is not anticipated. Taking a look at the 3 through 7 day forecast for Indianapolis and central Indiana. Thursday night, mostly clear through the late overnight, then becoming partly cloudy. Lows in the upper 40s. Southeast winds 5 to 10 miles an hour. For Friday, mostly cloudy with a chance of showers with a slight chance of thunderstorms through early afternoon, then partly cloudy late in the afternoon. Highs in the lower 70s. Chance of rain 50%. Friday night, partly cloudy. A slight chance of showers and thunderstorms through the late overnight, then a chance of showers and thunderstorms toward daybreak. Not as cool with lows in the lower 60s. Chance of rain 40%. For Saturday and Saturday night, partly cloudy with a chance of showers and thunderstorms. Highs in the mid-80s. Lows in the mid-60s. Chance of rain 50%. Sunday and Sunday night, partly cloudy with a slight chance of showers and thunderstorms.
Highs in the upper 80s. Lows in the upper 60s. Chance of rain 20%. For Monday, partly cloudy. A slight chance of showers through early afternoon, then a chance of showers and thunderstorms late in the afternoon. Hot with highs around 90. Chance of rain 50%. Monday night, partly cloudy with showers likely with a slight chance of thunderstorms through the late overnight, then mostly cloudy with a chance of showers toward daybreak. Lows in the upper 60s. Chance of rain 60%. For Tuesday, a chance of showers through early afternoon, then showers likely with a slight chance of thunderstorms late in the afternoon. Highs in the mid-80s. Chance of rain 60%. The 8 to 14 day outlook for Wednesday, May 20th through Tuesday, May 26th, calls for both temperatures and precipitation to be above normal. Normal highs for the period are around 75 degrees, and normal lows are around 55. The normal precipitation total for the 7 days is around 1.15 inches. The ultraviolet index for Indianapolis on Wednesday will be 3. The Environmental Protection Agency categorizes an index of 3 as moderate exposure to ultraviolet radiation. At 6 p.m. at Indianapolis, it was mostly sunny. The temperature was 76 degrees, the dew point 49, and the relative humidity 38%. The wind was southwest at 12 miles an hour, gusting to 26. The barometric pressure was 29.97 inches and falling. Around central Indiana, it was sunny, with a temperature of 76 at Zionsville, 76 at Eagle Creek Airpark, and 77 at Shelbyville. It was mostly sunny, with a temperature of 75 at Anderson and 76 at Muncie. Elsewhere across Indiana, at South Bend, rain was falling, with a temperature of 66. It was sunny, with a temperature of 79 at Terre Haute, 77 at Bloomington, and 79 at Evansville. At Lafayette, it was mostly sunny, with a temperature of 79. At Fort Wayne, it was cloudy, with a temperature of 72. Just outside Indiana, it was mostly sunny, with a temperature of 81 at Champaign, 72 at Dayton, 81 at St. Louis, 74 at Cincinnati, and 77 at Louisville. At Chicago, it was cloudy, with a temperature of 63. Once again, at Indianapolis, it was 76 degrees with mostly sunny skies. This is NOAA All Hazards Radio KEC 74 in Indianapolis. And now a look at your forecast for Indianapolis and central Indiana. Tonight, mostly sunny, then becoming mostly cloudy through the late overnight, then becoming partly cloudy. Numerous showers with isolated thunderstorms through the late overnight. Scattered showers toward daybreak. Not as cool with lows in the upper 50s. Southwest winds 10 to 15 miles an hour with gusts up to 25 miles an hour. Chance of rain 70%. For Wednesday, partly cloudy. Not as warm with highs in the mid-60s. Northwest winds 10 to 15 miles an hour with gusts up to 25 miles an hour. Wednesday night, mostly clear. Much cooler with lows in the lower 40s. Northwest winds 5 to 10 miles an hour. Gusts up to 20 miles an hour through the late overnight. For Thursday, sunny. Highs in the upper 60s. Northwest winds 5 to 10 miles an hour. Once again, the forecast for tonight. Mostly sunny, then becoming mostly cloudy through the late overnight, then becoming partly cloudy. Numerous showers with isolated thunderstorms through the late overnight. Scattered showers toward daybreak. Not as cool with lows in the upper 50s. Southwest winds 10 to 15 miles an hour with gusts up to 25 miles an hour. Chance of rain 70%. Taking a look at the 3 through 7 day forecast for Indianapolis and central Indiana. Thursday night, mostly clear through the late overnight, then becoming partly cloudy. Lows in the upper 40s. Southeast winds 5 to 10 miles an hour. For Friday, mostly cloudy with a chance of showers with a slight chance of thunderstorms through early afternoon, then partly cloudy late in the afternoon. Highs in the lower 70s. Chance of rain 50%. Friday night, partly cloudy.
a slight chance of showers and thunderstorms through the late overnight, then a chance of showers and thunderstorms toward daybreak. Not as cool with lows in the lower 60s. Chance of rain 40%. For Saturday and Saturday night,

chance of rain 50%. Monday night, partly cloudy with showers, likely with a slight chance of thunderstorms through the late overnight, then mostly cloudy with a chance of showers toward daybreak. Lows in the upper 60s. Chance of rain 60%. For Tuesday, a chance of showers through early afternoon, then showers likely with a slight chance of thunderstorms late in the afternoon. Highs in the mid-80s. Chance of rain 60%. The 8 to 14 day outlook for Wednesday, May 20th through Tuesday, May 26th calls for both temperatures and precipitation to be above normal. Normal highs for the period are around 75 degrees, and normal lows are around 55. The normal precipitation total for the 7 days is around 1.15 inches. The ultraviolet index for Indianapolis on Wednesday will be 3. The Environmental Protection Agency categorizes an index of 3 as moderate exposure to ultraviolet radiation. At 6 p.m. at Indianapolis, it was mostly sunny. The temperature was 76 degrees, the dew point 49, and the relative humidity 38%. The wind was southwest at 12 miles an hour, gusting to 26. The barometric pressure was 29.97 inches and falling. Around central Indiana, it was sunny, with a temperature of 76 at Zionsville, 76 at Eagle Creek Air Park, and 77 at Shelbyville. It was mostly sunny, with a temperature of 75 at Anderson, and 76 at Muncie. Elsewhere across Indiana, at South Bend, rain was falling, with a temperature of 66. It was sunny, with a temperature of 79 at Terre Haute, 77 at Bloomington, and 79 at Evansville. At Lafayette, it was mostly sunny, with a temperature of 79. At Fort Wayne, it was cloudy, with a temperature of 72. Just outside Indiana, it was mostly sunny, with a temperature of 81 at Champaign, 72 at Dayton, 81 at St. Louis, 74 at Cincinnati, and 77 at Louisville. At Chicago, it was cloudy, with a temperature of 63. Once again, at Indianapolis, it was 76 degrees with mostly sunny skies. This is NOAA All Hazards Radio KEC 74 in Indianapolis. And now a look at your forecast for Indianapolis and central Indiana. Tonight, mostly cloudy with numerous showers with isolated thunderstorms through the late overnight, then partly cloudy with scattered showers toward daybreak. Not as cool with lows in the upper 50s. Southwest winds 10 to 15 miles an hour, becoming west toward daybreak. Gusts up to 25 miles an hour. Chance of rain 70%. For Wednesday, partly cloudy. Not as warm with highs in the mid-60s. Northwest winds 10 to 15 miles an hour with gusts up to 25 miles an hour. Wednesday night, mostly clear. Much cooler with lows in the lower 40s. Northwest winds 5 to 10 miles an hour. Gusts up to 20 miles an hour through the late overnight. For Thursday, sunny. Highs in the upper 60s. Northwest winds 5 to 10 miles an hour. Once again, the forecast for tonight. Mostly cloudy with numerous showers with isolated thunderstorms through the late overnight, then partly cloudy with scattered showers toward daybreak. Not as cool with lows in the upper 50s. Southwest winds 10 to 15 miles an hour, becoming west toward daybreak. Gusts up to 25 miles an hour. Chance of rain 70%. The current time is 6:38 p.m. Eastern Daylight Time. Taking a look at the 3 through 7 day forecast for Indianapolis and central Indiana. Thursday night, mostly clear through the late overnight, then becoming partly cloudy. Lows in the upper 40s. Southeast winds 5 to 10 miles an hour. For Friday, mostly cloudy with a chance of showers with a slight chance of thunderstorms through early afternoon, then partly cloudy late in the afternoon. Highs in the lower 70s. Chance of rain 50%. Friday night, partly cloudy. A slight chance of showers and thunderstorms through the late overnight, then a chance of showers and thunderstorms toward daybreak. Not as cool with lows in the lower 60s. Chance of rain 40%. For Saturday and Saturday night, partly cloudy with a chance of showers and thunderstorms.

storms. Highs in the mid-80s. Lows in the mid-60s. Chance of rain 50%. Sunday and Sunday night. Partly cloudy with a slight chance of showers and thunderstorms. Highs in the upper 80s. Lows in the upper 60s. Chance of rain 20%. For Monday, partly cloudy. A slight chance of showers through early afternoon, then a chance of showers and thunderstorms late in the afternoon. Hot with highs around 90. Chance of rain 50%. Monday night, partly cloudy with showers likely with a slight chance of thunderstorms through the late overnight, then mostly cloudy with a chance of showers toward daybreak. Lows in the upper 60s. Chance of rain 60%. For Tuesday, a chance of showers through early afternoon, then showers likely with a slight chance of thunderstorms late in the afternoon. Highs in the mid-80s. Chance of rain 60%. The 8 to 14 day outlook for Wednesday, May 20th through Tuesday, May 26th, calls for both temperatures and precipitation to be above normal. Normal highs for the period are around 75 degrees, and normal lows are around 55. The normal precipitation total for the 7 days is around 1.15 inches. The ultraviolet index for Indianapolis on Wednesday will be 3. The Environmental Protection Agency categorizes an index of 3 as moderate exposure to ultraviolet radiation. At 6 p.m. at Indianapolis, it was mostly sunny. The temperature was 76 degrees, the dew point 49, and the relative humidity 38%. The wind was southwest at 12 miles an hour, gusting to 26. The barometric pressure was 29.97 inches and falling. Around central Indiana, it was sunny, with a temperature of 76 at Zionsville, 76 at Eagle Creek Airpark, and 77 at Shelbyville. It was mostly sunny, with a temperature of 75 at Anderson, and 76 at Muncie. Elsewhere across Indiana, at South Bend, rain was falling, with a temperature of 66. It was sunny, with a temperature of 79 at Terre Haute, 77 at Bloomington, and 79 at Evansville. At Lafayette, it was mostly sunny, with a temperature of 79. At Fort Wayne, it was cloudy, with a temperature of 72. Just outside Indiana, it was mostly sunny, with a temperature of 81 at Champaign, 72 at Dayton, 81 at St. Louis, 74 at Cincinnati, and 77 at Louisville. At Chicago, it was cloudy, with a temperature of 63. Once again, at Indianapolis, it was 76 degrees with mostly sunny skies. This is NOAA All Hazards Radio KEC 74 in Indianapolis. And now a look at your forecast for Indianapolis and central Indiana. Tonight, mostly cloudy with numerous showers with isolated thunderstorms through the late overnight, then partly cloudy with scattered showers toward daybreak. Not as cool with lows in the upper 50s. Southwest winds 10 to 15 miles an hour, becoming west toward daybreak. Gusts up to 25 miles an hour. Chance of rain 70%. For Wednesday, partly cloudy. Not as warm with highs in the mid-60s. Northwest winds 10 to 15 miles an hour with gusts up to 25 miles an hour. Wednesday night, mostly clear. Much cooler with lows in the lower 40s. Northwest winds 5 to 10 miles an hour. Gusts up to 20 miles an hour through the late overnight. For Thursday, sunny. Highs in the upper 60s. Northwest winds 5 to 10 miles an hour. Once again, the forecast for tonight. Mostly cloudy with numerous showers with isolated thunderstorms through the late overnight, then partly cloudy with scattered showers toward daybreak. Not as cool with lows in the upper 50s. Southwest winds 10 to 15 miles an hour, becoming west toward daybreak. Gusts up to 25 miles an hour. Chance of rain 70%. Taking a look at the 3 through 7 day forecast for Indianapolis and central Indiana. Thursday night, mostly clear through the late overnight, then becoming partly cloudy. Lows in the upper 40s. Southeast winds 5 to 10 miles an hour. For Friday,
Mostly cloudy with a chance of showers with a slight chance of thunderstorms through early afternoon, then partly cloudy late in the afternoon. Highs in the lower 70s. Chance of rain 50%. Friday night. Partly cloudy. A slight chance of showers and thunderstorms through the late overnight, then a chance of showers and thunderstorms toward daybreak. Not as cool with lows in the lower 60s. Chance of rain 40%. For Saturday and Saturday night. Partly cloudy with a chance of showers and thunderstorms. Highs in the mid-80s. Lows in the mid-60s. Chance of rain 50%. Sunday and Sunday night. Partly cloudy with a slight chance of showers and thunderstorms. Highs in the upper 80s. Lows in the upper 60s. Chance of rain 20%. For Monday. Partly cloudy. A slight chance of showers through early afternoon, then a chance of showers and thunderstorms late in the afternoon. Hot with highs around 90. Chance of rain 50%. Monday night. Partly cloudy with showers, likely with a slight chance of thunderstorms through the late overnight, then mostly cloudy with a chance of showers toward daybreak. Lows in the upper 60s. Chance of rain 60%. For Tuesday. A chance of showers through early afternoon, then showers likely with a slight chance of thunderstorms late in the afternoon. Highs in the mid-80s. Chance of rain 60%. Now here is the hazardous weather outlook for central Indiana. For the period through tonight. Showers with embedded thunder expected tonight along with a low-end chance for severe winds. Highest chances for severe weather towards Lafayette. And now the extended outlook for the period Wednesday through Monday. Isolated to widely scattered, mainly diurnally driven thunderstorms are possible Friday into the weekend. Spotter information statement, spotter activation is not anticipated. The 8 to 14 day outlook for Wednesday, May 20th through Tuesday, May 26th, calls for both temperatures and precipitation to be above normal. Normal highs for the period are around 75 degrees, and normal lows are around 55. The normal precipitation total for the 7 days is around 1.15 inches. The ultraviolet index for Indianapolis on Wednesday will be 3. The Environmental Protection Agency categorizes an index of 3 as moderate exposure to ultraviolet radiation. At 6 p.m. at Indianapolis, it was mostly sunny. The temperature was 76 degrees, the dew point 49, and the relative humidity 38%. The wind was southwest at 12 miles an hour, gusting to 26. The barometric pressure was 29.97 inches and falling. Around central Indiana, it was sunny, with a temperature of 76 at Zionsville, 76 at Eagle Creek Airpark, and 77 at Shelbyville. It was mostly sunny, with a temperature of 75 at Anderson and 76 at Muncie. Elsewhere across Indiana, at South Bend, rain was falling, with a temperature of 66. It was sunny, with a temperature of 79 at Terre Haute, 77 at Bloomington, and 79 at Evansville. At Lafayette, it was mostly sunny, with a temperature of 79. At Fort Wayne, it was cloudy, with a temperature of 72. Just outside Indiana, it was mostly sunny, with a temperature of 81 at Champaign, 72 at Dayton, 81 at St. Louis, 74 at Cincinnati, and 77 at Louisville. At Chicago, it was cloudy, with a temperature of 63. Once again, at Indianapolis, it was 76 degrees with mostly sunny skies. This is NOAA All Hazards Radio KEC 74 in Indianapolis. And now a look at your forecast for Indianapolis and central Indiana. Tonight, mostly cloudy with numerous showers with isolated thunderstorms through the late overnight, then partly cloudy with scattered showers toward daybreak. Not as cool with lows in the upper 50s. Southwest winds 10 to 15 miles an hour, becoming west toward daybreak. Gusts up to 25 miles an hour. Chance of rain 70%. For Wednesday, partly cloudy. Not as warm with highs in the mid-60s. Northwest winds 10 to 15 miles an hour with gusts up to 25 miles an hour. Wednesday night. Mostly clear. Much cooler with lows in the lower 40s. Northwest winds 5 to 10 miles an hour.
Gusts up to 20 miles an hour through the late overnight. For Thursday, sunny. Highs in the upper 60s. Northwest winds 5 to 10 miles an hour. Once again, the forecast for tonight. Mostly cloudy with numerous showers with isolated thunderstorms through the late overnight, then partly cloudy with scattered showers toward daybreak. Not as cool with lows in the upper 50s. Southwest winds 10 to 15 miles an hour, becoming west toward daybreak. Gusts up to 25 miles an hour. Chance of rain 70%. Taking a look at the 3 through 7 day forecast for Indianapolis and central Indiana. Thursday night. Mostly clear through the late overnight, then becoming partly cloudy. Lows in the upper 40s. Southeast winds 5 to 10 miles an hour. For Friday. Mostly cloudy with a chance of showers with a slight chance of thunderstorms through early afternoon, then partly cloudy late in the afternoon. Highs in the lower 70s. Chance of rain 50%. Friday night. Partly cloudy. A slight chance of showers and thunderstorms through the late overnight, then a chance of showers and thunderstorms toward daybreak. Not as cool with lows in the lower 60s. Chance of rain 40%. For Saturday and Saturday night. Partly cloudy with a chance of showers and thunderstorms. Highs in the mid-80s. Lows in the mid-60s. Chance of rain 50%. Sunday and Sunday night. Partly cloudy with a slight chance of showers and thunderstorms. Highs in the upper 80s. Lows in the upper 60s. Chance of rain 20%. For Monday, partly cloudy. A slight chance of showers through early afternoon, then a chance of showers and thunderstorms late in the afternoon. Hot with highs around 90. Chance of rain 50%. Monday night, partly cloudy with showers likely with a slight chance of thunderstorms through the late overnight, then mostly cloudy with a chance of showers toward daybreak. Lows in the upper 60s. Chance of rain 60%. For Tuesday, a chance of showers through early afternoon, then showers likely with a slight chance of thunderstorms late in the afternoon. Highs in the mid-80s. Chance of rain 60%. The 8 to 14 day outlook for Wednesday, May 20th through Tuesday, May 26th, calls for both temperatures and precipitation to be above normal. Normal highs for the period are around 75 degrees, and normal lows are around 55. The normal precipitation total for the 7 days is around 1.15 inches. The ultraviolet index for Indianapolis on Wednesday will be 3. The Environmental Protection Agency categorizes an index of 3 as moderate exposure to ultraviolet radiation. At 6 p.m. at Indianapolis, it was mostly sunny. The temperature was 76 degrees, the dew point 49, and the relative humidity 38%. The wind was southwest at 12 miles an hour, gusting to 26. The barometric pressure was 29.97 inches and falling. Around central Indiana, it was sunny, with a temperature of 76 at Zionsville, 76 at Eagle Creek Airpark, and 77 at Shelbyville. It was mostly sunny, with a temperature of 75 at Anderson, and 76 at Muncie. Elsewhere across Indiana, at South Bend, rain was falling, with a temperature of 66. It was sunny, with a temperature of 79 at Terre Haute, 77 at Bloomington, and 79 at Evansville. At Lafayette, it was mostly sunny, with a temperature of 79. At Fort Wayne, it was cloudy, with a temperature of 72. Just outside Indiana, it was mostly sunny, with a temperature of 81 at Champaign, 72 at Dayton, 81 at St. Louis, 74 at Cincinnati, and 77 at Louisville. At Chicago, it was cloudy, with a temperature of 63. Once again, at Indianapolis, it was 76 degrees with mostly sunny skies. The current time is 6:54 p.m. Eastern Daylight Time. This is NOAA All Hazards Radio KEC 74 in Indianapolis. And now a look at your forecast for Indianapolis and central Indiana. Tonight, mostly cloudy with numerous showers with isolated thunderstorms through the late overnight, then partly cloudy with scattered showers toward daybreak. Not as cool with lows in the upper 50s.
Southwest winds 10 to 15 miles an hour, becoming west toward daybreak. Gusts up to 25 miles an hour. Chance of rain 70%. For Wednesday, partly cloudy. Not as warm with highs in the mid-60s. Northwest winds 10 to 15 miles an hour with gusts up to 25 miles an hour. Wednesday night, mostly clear. Much cooler with lows in the lower 40s. Northwest winds 5 to 10 miles an hour. Gusts up to 20 miles an hour through the late overnight. For Thursday, sunny. Highs in the upper 60s. Northwest winds 5 to 10 miles an hour. Once again, the forecast for tonight. Mostly cloudy with numerous showers with isolated thunderstorms through the late overnight, then partly cloudy with scattered showers toward daybreak. Not as cool with lows in the upper 50s. Southwest winds 10 to 15 miles an hour, becoming west toward daybreak. Gusts up to 25 miles an hour. Chance of rain 70%. Taking a look at the 3-7 day forecast for Indianapolis and central Indiana. Thursday night. Mostly clear through the late overnight, then becoming partly cloudy. Lows in the upper 40s. Southeast winds 5 to 10 miles an hour. For Friday. Mostly cloudy with a chance of showers with a slight chance of thunderstorms through early afternoon, then partly cloudy late in the afternoon. Highs in the lower 70s. Chance of rain 50%. Friday night. Partly cloudy. A slight chance of showers and thunderstorms through the late overnight, then a chance of showers and thunderstorms toward daybreak. Not as cool with lows in the lower 60s. Chance of rain 40%. For Saturday and Saturday night. Partly cloudy with a chance of showers and thunderstorms. Highs in the mid-80s. Lows in the mid-60s. Chance of rain 50%. Sunday and Sunday night. Partly cloudy with a slight chance of showers and thunderstorms. Highs in the upper 80s. Lows in the upper 60s. Chance of rain 20%. For Monday. Partly cloudy. A slight chance of showers through early afternoon, then a chance of showers and thunderstorms late in the afternoon. Hot with highs around 90. Chance of rain 50%. Monday night. Partly cloudy with showers likely with a slight chance of thunderstorms through the late overnight, then mostly cloudy with a chance of showers toward daybreak. Lows in the upper 60s. Chance of rain 60%. For Tuesday. A chance of showers through early afternoon, then showers likely with a slight chance of thunderstorms late in the afternoon. Highs in the mid-80s. Chance of rain 60%. The 8-14 day outlook for Wednesday, May 20th through Tuesday, May 26th, calls for both temperatures and precipitation to be above normal. Normal highs for the period are around 75 degrees, and normal lows are around 55. The normal precipitation total for the 7 days is around 1.15 inches. The ultraviolet index for Indianapolis on Wednesday will be 3. The Environmental Protection Agency categorizes an index of 3 as moderate exposure to ultraviolet radiation. At 6 p.m. at Indianapolis, it was mostly sunny. The temperature was 76 degrees, the dew point 49, and the relative humidity 38%. The wind was southwest at 12 miles an hour, gusting to 26. The barometric pressure was 29.97 inches and falling. Around central Indiana, it was sunny, with a temperature of 76 at Zionsville, 76 at Eagle Creek Airpark, and 77 at Shelbyville. It was mostly sunny, with a temperature of 75 at Anderson, and 76 at Muncie. Elsewhere across Indiana, at South Bend, rain was falling, with a temperature of 66. It was sunny, with a temperature of 79 at Terre Haute, 77 at Bloomington, and 79 at Evansville. At Lafayette, it was mostly sunny, with a temperature of 79. At Fort Wayne, it was cloudy, with a temperature of 72. Just outside Indiana, it was mostly sunny, with a temperature of 81 at Champaign, 72 at Dayton, 81 at St. Louis, 74 at Cincinnati, and 77 at Louisville. At Chicago, it was cloudy, with a temperature of 63.
Once again, at Indianapolis, it was 76 degrees with mostly sunny skies. This is Noah.

Night. Partly cloudy with a chance of showers and thunderstorms. Highs in the mid-80s. Lows in the mid-60s. Chance of rain 50%. Sunday and Sunday night. Partly cloudy with a slight chance of showers and thunderstorms. Highs in the upper 80s. Lows in the upper 60s. Chance of rain 20%. For Monday, partly cloudy. A slight chance of showers through early afternoon, then a chance of showers and thunderstorms late in the afternoon. Hot with highs around 90. Chance of rain 50%. Monday night. Partly cloudy with showers likely with a slight chance of thunderstorms through the late overnight, then mostly cloudy with a chance of showers toward daybreak. Lows in the upper 60s. Chance of rain 60%. For Tuesday. A chance of showers through early afternoon, then showers likely with a slight chance of thunderstorms late in the afternoon. Highs in the mid-80s. Chance of rain 60%. The 8 to 14 day outlook for Wednesday, May 20th through Tuesday, May 26th calls for both temperatures and precipitation to be above normal. Normal highs for the period are around 75 degrees, and normal lows are around 55. The normal precipitation total for the 7 days is around 1.15 inches. The ultraviolet index for Indianapolis on Wednesday will be 3. The Environmental Protection Agency categorizes an index of 3 as moderate exposure to ultraviolet radiation. At 6 p.m. at Indianapolis, it was mostly sunny. The temperature was 76 degrees, the dew point 49, and the relative humidity 38%. The wind was southwest at 12 miles an hour, gusting to 26. The barometric pressure was 29.97 inches and falling. Around central Indiana, it was sunny, with a temperature of 76 at Zionsville, 76 at Eagle Creek Airpark, and 77 at Shelbyville. It was mostly sunny, with a temperature of 75 at Anderson, and 76 at Muncie. Elsewhere across Indiana, at South Bend, rain was falling, with a temperature of 66. It was sunny, with a temperature of 79 at Terre Haute, 77 at Bloomington, and 79 at Evansville. At Lafayette, it was mostly sunny, with a temperature of 79. At Fort Wayne, it was cloudy, with a temperature of 72. Just outside Indiana, it was mostly sunny, with a temperature of 81 at Champaign, 72 at Dayton, 81 at St. Louis, 74 at Cincinnati, and 77 at Louisville. At Chicago, it was cloudy, with a temperature of 63. Once again, at Indianapolis, it was 76 degrees with mostly sunny skies. This is NOAA All Hazards Radio KEC 74 in Indianapolis. And now a look at your forecast for Indianapolis and central Indiana. Tonight, mostly cloudy with numerous showers with isolated thunderstorms through the late overnight, then partly cloudy with scattered showers toward daybreak. Not as cool with lows in the upper 50s. Southwest winds 10 to 15 miles an hour, becoming west toward daybreak. Gusts up to 25 miles an hour. Chance of rain 70%. For Wednesday, partly cloudy. Not as warm with highs in the mid-60s. Northwest winds 10 to 15 miles an hour with gusts up to 25 miles an hour. Wednesday night, mostly clear. Much cooler with lows in the lower 40s. Northwest winds 5 to 10 miles an hour. Gusts up to 20 miles an hour through the late overnight. For Thursday, sunny. Highs in the upper 60s. Northwest winds 5 to 10 miles an hour. Once again, the forecast for tonight. Mostly cloudy with numerous showers with isolated thunderstorms through the late overnight, then partly cloudy with scattered showers toward daybreak. Not as cool with lows in the upper 50s. Southwest winds 10 to 15 miles an hour, becoming west toward daybreak. Gusts up to 25 miles an hour. Chance of rain 70%. Now here is the hazardous weather outlook for central Indiana. For the period through tonight, showers with embedded thunder expected tonight along with a low-end chance for severe winds. Highest chances for severe weather towards Lafayette. And now the extended outlook for the period Wednesday through Monday. Isolated to widely scattered, mainly diverse.

wind-driven thunderstorms are possible Friday into the weekend. Spotter information statement. Spotter activation is not anticipated. Taking a look at the 3-7 day forecast for Indianapolis and central Indiana. Thursday night. Mostly clear through the late overnight, then becoming partly cloudy. Lows in the upper 40s. Southeast winds 5 to 10 miles an hour. For Friday. Mostly cloudy with a chance of showers with a slight chance of thunderstorms through early afternoon, then partly cloudy late in the afternoon. Highs in the lower 70s. Chance of rain 50%. Friday night. Partly cloudy. A slight chance of showers and thunderstorms through the late overnight, then a chance of showers and thunderstorms toward daybreak. Not as cool with lows in the lower 60s. Chance of rain 40%. For Saturday and Saturday night. Partly cloudy with a chance of showers and thunderstorms. Highs in the mid-80s. Lows in the mid-60s. Chance of rain 50%. Sunday and Sunday night. Partly cloudy with a slight chance of showers and thunderstorms. Highs in the upper 80s. Lows in the upper 60s. Chance of rain 20%. For Monday. Partly cloudy. A slight chance of showers through early afternoon, then a chance of showers and thunderstorms late in the afternoon. Hot with highs around 90. Chance of rain 50%. Monday night. Partly cloudy with showers likely with a slight chance of thunderstorms through the late overnight, then mostly cloudy with a chance of showers toward daybreak. Lows in the upper 60s. Chance of rain 60%. For Tuesday. A chance of showers through early afternoon, then showers likely with a slight chance of thunderstorms late in the afternoon. Highs in the mid-80s. Chance of rain 60%. The current time is 7:09 p.m. Eastern Daylight Time. The 8-14 day outlook for Wednesday, May 20th through Tuesday, May 26th, calls for both temperatures and precipitation to be above normal. Normal highs for the period are around 75 degrees, and normal lows are around 55. The normal precipitation total for the 7 days is around 1.15 inches. The ultraviolet index for Indianapolis on Wednesday will be 3. The Environmental Protection Agency categorizes an index of 3 as moderate exposure to ultraviolet radiation. At 6 p.m. at Indianapolis, it was mostly sunny. The temperature was 76 degrees, the dew point 49, and the relative humidity 38%. The wind was southwest at 12 miles an hour, gusting to 26. The barometric pressure was 29.97 inches and falling. Around central Indiana, it was sunny, with a temperature of 76 at Zionsville, 76 at Eagle Creek Air Park, and 77 at Shelbyville. It was mostly sunny, with a temperature of 75 at Anderson and 76 at Muncie. Elsewhere across Indiana, at South Bend, rain was falling, with a temperature of 66. It was sunny, with a temperature of 79 at Terre Haute, 77 at Bloomington, and 79 at Evansville. At Lafayette, it was mostly sunny, with a temperature of 79. At Fort Wayne, it was cloudy, with a temperature of 72. Just outside Indiana, it was mostly sunny, with a temperature of 81 at Champaign, 72 at Dayton, 81 at St. Louis, 74 at Cincinnati, and 77 at Louisville. At Chicago, it was cloudy, with a temperature of 63. Once again, at Indianapolis, it was 76 degrees with mostly sunny skies. This is NOAA All Hazards Radio KEC 74 in Indianapolis. And now a look at your forecast for Indianapolis and central Indiana. Tonight, mostly cloudy with numerous showers with isolated thunderstorms through the late overnight, then partly cloudy with scattered showers toward daybreak. Not as cool with lows in the upper 50s. Southwest winds 10 to 15 miles an hour, becoming west toward daybreak. Gusts up to 25 miles an hour. Chance of rain 70%. For Wednesday, partly cloudy. Not as warm with highs in the mid-60s. Northwest winds 10 to 15 miles an hour with gusts up to 25 miles an hour. Wednesday night. Mostly clear. Much cooler with lows in the lower 40s.
Northwest winds 5 to 10 miles an hour. Gusts up to 20 miles an hour through the late overnight. For Thursday, sunny. Highs in the upper 60s. Northwest winds 5 to 10 miles an hour. Once again, the forecast for tonight. Mostly cloudy with numerous showers with isolated thunderstorms through the late overnight, then partly cloudy with scattered showers toward daybreak. Not as cool with lows in the upper 50s. Southwest winds 10 to 15 miles an hour, becoming west toward daybreak. Gusts up to 25 miles an hour. Chance of rain 70%. Taking a look at the 3 through 7 day forecast for Indianapolis and central Indiana. Thursday night. Mostly clear through the late overnight, then becoming partly cloudy. Lows in the upper 40s. Southeast winds 5 to 10 miles an hour. For Friday. Mostly cloudy with a chance of showers with a slight chance of thunderstorms through early afternoon, then partly cloudy late in the afternoon. Highs in the lower 70s. Chance of rain 50%. Friday night. Partly cloudy. A slight chance of showers and thunderstorms through the late overnight, then a chance of showers and thunderstorms toward daybreak. Not as cool with lows in the lower 60s. Chance of rain 40%. For Saturday and Saturday night. Partly cloudy with a chance of showers and thunderstorms. Highs in the mid 80s. Lows in the mid 60s. Chance of rain 50%. Sunday and Sunday night. Partly cloudy with a slight chance of showers and thunderstorms. Highs in the upper 80s. Lows in the upper 60s. Chance of rain 20%. For Monday. Partly cloudy. A slight chance of showers through early afternoon, then a chance of showers and thunderstorms late in the afternoon. Hot with highs around 90. Chance of rain 50%. Monday night. Partly cloudy with showers likely with a slight chance of thunderstorms through the late overnight, then mostly cloudy with a chance of showers toward daybreak. Lows in the upper 60s. Chance of rain 60%. For Tuesday. A chance of showers through early afternoon, then showers likely with a slight chance of thunderstorms late in the afternoon. Highs in the mid 80s. Chance of rain 60%. The 8 to 14 day outlook for Wednesday, May 20th through Tuesday, May 26th calls for both temperatures and precipitation to be above normal. Normal highs for the period are around 75 degrees, and normal lows are around 55. The normal precipitation total for the 7 days is around 1.15 inches. The ultraviolet index for Indianapolis on Wednesday will be 3. The Environmental Protection Agency categorizes an index of 3 as moderate exposure to ultraviolet radiation. At 7 p.m. at Indianapolis, it was mostly sunny. The temperature was 75 degrees, the dew point 49, and the relative humidity 39%. The wind was southwest at 15 miles an hour, gusting to 24. The barometric pressure was 29.96 inches and falling. Around central Indiana, it was sunny, with a temperature of 75 at Zionsville, 75 at Eagle Creek Air Park, and 76 at Shelbyville. It was mostly sunny, with a temperature of 74 at Anderson, and 75 at Muncie. Elsewhere across Indiana, at South Bend, rain was falling, with a temperature of 62. It was sunny, with a temperature of 77 at Terre Haute, 76 at Bloomington, and 78 at Evansville. At Lafayette, it was mostly sunny, with a temperature of 77. At Fort Wayne, it was partly sunny, with a temperature of 72. Just outside Indiana, it was mostly sunny, with a temperature of 72 at Dayton, 81 at St. Louis, 73 at Cincinnati, and 77 at Louisville. At Champaign, it was partly sunny, with a temperature of 78. At Chicago, it was cloudy, with a temperature of 64. Once again, at Indianapolis, it was 75 degrees with mostly sunny skies. This is NOAA All Hazards Radio KEC 74 in Indianapolis. And now a look at your forecast for Indianapolis and central Indiana. Tonight, mostly cloudy with numerous showers with isolated thunderstorms through the late overnight, then partly cloudy with scattered showers toward daybreak.
Not as cool with lows in the upper 50s. Southwest winds 10 to 15 miles an hour, becoming west toward daybreak. Gusts up to 25 miles an hour. Chance of rain 70%. For Wednesday, partly cloudy. Not as warm with highs in the mid-60s. Northwest winds 10 to 15 miles an hour with gusts up to 25 miles an hour. Wednesday night, mostly clear. Much cooler with lows in the lower 40s. Northwest winds 5 to 10 miles an hour. Gusts up to 20 miles an hour through the late overnight. For Thursday, sunny. Highs in the upper 60s. Northwest winds 5 to 10 miles an hour. Once again, the forecast for tonight. Mostly cloudy with numerous showers with isolated thunderstorms through the late overnight, then partly cloudy with scattered showers toward daybreak. Not as cool with lows in the upper 50s. Southwest winds 10 to 15 miles an hour, becoming west toward daybreak. Gusts up to 25 miles an hour. Chance of rain 70%. Taking a look at the 3-7 day forecast for Indianapolis and central Indiana. Thursday night. Mostly clear through the late overnight, then becoming partly cloudy. Lows in the upper 40s. Southeast winds 5 to 10 miles an hour. For Friday. Mostly cloudy with a chance of showers with a slight chance of thunderstorms through early afternoon, then partly cloudy late in the afternoon. Highs in the lower 70s. Chance of rain 50%. Friday night. Partly cloudy. A slight chance of showers and thunderstorms through the late overnight, then a chance of showers and thunderstorms toward daybreak. Not as cool with lows in the lower 60s. Chance of rain 40%. For Saturday and Saturday night. Partly cloudy with a chance of showers and thunderstorms. Highs in the mid-80s. Lows in the mid-60s. Chance of rain 50%. Sunday and Sunday night. Partly cloudy with a slight chance of showers and thunderstorms. Highs in the upper 80s. Lows in the upper 60s. Chance of rain 20%. For Monday, partly cloudy. A slight chance of showers through early afternoon, then a chance of showers and thunderstorms late in the afternoon. Hot with highs around 90. Chance of rain 50%. Monday night. Partly cloudy with showers likely with a slight chance of thunderstorms through the late overnight, then mostly cloudy with a chance of showers toward daybreak. Lows in the upper 60s. Chance of rain 60%. For Tuesday. A chance of showers through early afternoon, then showers likely with a slight chance of thunderstorms late in the afternoon. Highs in the mid-80s. Chance of rain 60%. The 8 to 14 day outlook for Wednesday, May 20th through Tuesday, May 26th calls for both temperatures and precipitation to be above normal. Normal highs for the period are around 75 degrees, and normal lows are around 55. The normal precipitation total for the 7 days is around 1.15 inches. The ultraviolet index for Indianapolis on Wednesday will be 3. The Environmental Protection Agency categorizes an index of 3 as moderate exposure to ultraviolet radiation. At 7 p.m. at Indianapolis, it was mostly sunny. The temperature was 75 degrees, the dew point 49, and the relative humidity 39%. The wind was southwest at 15 miles an hour, gusting to 24. The barometric pressure was 29.96 inches and falling. Around central Indiana, it was sunny, with a temperature of 75 at Zionsville, 75 at Eagle Creek Airpark, and 76 at Shelbyville. It was mostly sunny, with a temperature of 74 at Anderson, and 75 at Muncie. Elsewhere across Indiana, at South Bend, rain was falling, with a temperature of 62. It was sunny, with a temperature of 77 at Terre Haute, 76 at Bloomington, and 78 at Evansville. At Lafayette, it was mostly sunny, with a temperature of 77. At Fort Wayne, it was partly sunny, with a temperature of 72. Just outside Indiana, it was mostly sunny, with a temperature of 72 at Dayton, 81 at St. Louis, 73 at Cincinnati, and 77 at Louisville. At Champaign, it was partly sunny, with a temperature of 78.
and Chicago, it was cloudy, with a temperature of 64. Once again, at Indianapolis, it was 75 degrees with mostly sunny skies. This is NOAA All Hazards Radio KEC 74 in Indianapolis. And now a look at your forecast for Indianapolis and central Indiana. Tonight, mostly cloudy with numerous showers with isolated thunderstorms through the late overnight, then partly cloudy with scattered showers toward daybreak. Not as cool with lows in the upper 50s. Southwest winds 10 to 15 miles an hour, becoming west toward daybreak. Gusts up to 25 miles an hour. Chance of rain 70%. For Wednesday, partly cloudy. Not as warm with highs in the mid-60s. Northwest winds 10 to 15 miles an hour with gusts up to 25 miles an hour. Wednesday night, mostly clear. Much cooler with lows in the lower 40s. Northwest winds 5 to 10 miles an hour. Gusts up to 20 miles an hour through the late overnight. For Thursday, sunny. Highs in the upper 60s. Northwest winds 5 to 10 miles an hour. Once again, the forecast for tonight. Mostly cloudy with numerous showers with isolated thunderstorms through the late overnight, then partly cloudy with scattered showers toward daybreak. Not as cool with lows in the upper 50s. Southwest winds 10 to 15 miles an hour, becoming west toward daybreak. Gusts up to 25 miles an hour. Chance of rain 70%. The current time is 7:23 p.m. Eastern Daylight Time. Taking a look at the 3-7 day forecast for Indianapolis and central Indiana. Thursday night, mostly clear through the late overnight, then becoming partly cloudy. Lows in the upper 40s. Southeast winds 5 to 10 miles an hour. For Friday, mostly cloudy with a chance of showers with a slight chance of thunderstorms through early afternoon, then partly cloudy late in the afternoon. Highs in the lower 70s. Chance of rain 50%. Friday night, partly cloudy. A slight chance of showers and thunderstorms through the late overnight, then a chance of showers and thunderstorms toward daybreak. Not as cool with lows in the lower 60s. Chance of rain 40%. For Saturday and Saturday night, partly cloudy with a chance of showers and thunderstorms. Highs in the mid-80s. Lows in the mid-60s. Chance of rain 50%. Sunday and Sunday night, partly cloudy with a slight chance of showers and thunderstorms. Highs in the upper 80s. Lows in the upper 60s. Chance of rain 20%. For Monday, partly cloudy. A slight chance of showers through early afternoon, then a chance of showers and thunderstorms late in the afternoon. Hot with highs around 90. Chance of rain 50%. Monday night, partly cloudy with showers likely with a slight chance of thunderstorms through the late overnight, then mostly cloudy with a chance of showers toward daybreak. Lows in the upper 60s. Chance of rain 60%. For Tuesday, a chance of showers through early afternoon, then showers likely with a slight chance of thunderstorms late in the afternoon. Highs in the mid-80s. Chance of rain 60%. The 8-14 day outlook for Wednesday, May 20th through Tuesday, May 26th, calls for both temperatures and precipitation to be above normal. Normal highs for the period are around 75 degrees, and normal lows are around 55. The normal precipitation total for the 7 days is around 1.15 inches. Now here is the hazardous weather outlook for central Indiana. For the period through tonight, showers with embedded thunder expected tonight along with a low-end chance for severe winds. Highest chances for severe weather towards Lafayette. And now the extended outlook for the period Wednesday through Monday. Isolated to widely scattered, mainly diurnally driven thunderstorms are possible Friday into the weekend. Spotter information statement, spotter activation is not anticipated. The ultraviolet index for Indianapolis on Wednesday will be 3. The Environmental Protection Agency categorizes an index of 3 as moderate exposure to ultraviolet radiation. At 7 p.m., at Indianapolis, it was mostly sunny.
The temperature was 75 degrees, the dew point 49, and the relative humidity 39%. The wind was southwest at 15 miles an hour, gusting to 24. The barometric pressure was 29.96 inches and falling. Around central Indiana, it was sunny, with a temperature of 75 at Zionsville, 75 at Eagle Creek Airpark, and 76 at Shelbyville. It was mostly sunny, with a temperature of 74 at Anderson and 75 at Muncie. Elsewhere across Indiana, at South Bend, rain was falling, with a temperature of 62. It was sunny, with a temperature of 77 at Terre Haute, 76 at Bloomington, and 78 at Evansville. At Lafayette, it was mostly sunny, with a temperature of 77. At Fort Wayne, it was partly sunny, with a temperature of 72. Just outside Indiana, it was mostly sunny, with a temperature of 72 at Dayton, 81 at St. Louis, 73 at Cincinnati, and 77 at Louisville. At Champaign, it was partly sunny, with a temperature of 78. At Chicago, it was cloudy, with a temperature of 64. Once again, at Indianapolis, it was 75 degrees with mostly sunny skies. This is NOAA All Hazards Radio KEC 74 in Indianapolis. And now a look at your forecast for Indianapolis and central Indiana. Tonight, mostly cloudy with numerous showers with isolated thunderstorms through the late overnight, then partly cloudy with scattered showers toward daybreak. Not as cool with lows in the upper 50s. Southwest winds 10 to 15 miles an hour, becoming west toward daybreak. Gusts up to 25 miles an hour. Chance of rain 70%. For Wednesday, partly cloudy. Not as warm with highs in the mid-60s. Northwest winds 10 to 15 miles an hour with gusts up to 25 miles an hour. Wednesday night, mostly clear. Much cooler with lows in the lower 40s. Northwest winds 5 to 10 miles an hour. Gusts up to 20 miles an hour through the late overnight. For Thursday, sunny. Highs in the upper 60s. Northwest winds 5 to 10 miles an hour. Once again, the forecast for tonight. Mostly cloudy with numerous showers with isolated thunderstorms through the late overnight, then partly cloudy with scattered showers toward daybreak. Not as cool with lows in the upper 50s. Southwest winds 10 to 15 miles an hour, becoming west toward daybreak. Gusts up to 25 miles an hour. Chance of rain 70%. Taking a look at the 3 through 7 day forecast for Indianapolis and central Indiana. Thursday night, mostly clear through the late overnight, then becoming partly cloudy. Lows in the upper 40s. Southeast winds 5 to 10 miles an hour. For Friday, mostly cloudy with a chance of showers with a slight chance of thunderstorms through early afternoon, then partly cloudy late in the afternoon. Highs in the lower 70s. Chance of rain 50%. Friday night, partly cloudy. A slight chance of showers and thunderstorms through the late overnight, then a chance of showers and thunderstorms toward daybreak. Not as cool with lows in the lower 60s. Chance of rain 40%. For Saturday and Saturday night, partly cloudy with a chance of showers and thunderstorms. Highs in the mid-80s. Lows in the mid-60s. Chance of rain 50%. Sunday and Sunday night, partly cloudy with a slight chance of showers and thunderstorms. Highs in the upper 80s. Lows in the upper 60s. Chance of rain 20%. For Monday, partly cloudy. A slight chance of showers through early afternoon, then a chance of showers and thunderstorms late in the afternoon. Hot with highs around 90. Chance of rain 50%. Monday night, partly cloudy with showers likely with a slight chance of thunderstorms through the late overnight, then mostly cloudy with a chance of showers toward daybreak. Lows in the upper 60s. Chance of rain 60%. For Tuesday, a chance of showers through early afternoon, then showers likely with a slight chance of thunderstorms late in the afternoon. Highs in the mid-80s. Chance of rain 60%. The 8 to 14 day outlook for Wednesday, May 20th through Tuesday, May 26th,
calls for both temperatures and precipitation to be above normal. Normal highs for the period are around 75 degrees, and normal lows are around 55. The normal precipitation total for the 7 days is around 1.15 inches. The ultraviolet index for Indianapolis on Wednesday will be 3. The Environmental Protection Agency categorizes an index of 3 as moderate exposure to ultraviolet radiation. At 7 p.m. at Indianapolis, it was mostly sunny. The temperature was 75 degrees, the dew point 49, and the relative humidity 39%. The wind was southwest at 15 miles an hour, gusting to 24. The barometric pressure was 29.96 inches and falling. Around central Indiana, it was sunny, with a temperature of 75 at Zionsville, 75 at Eagle Creek Airpark, and 76 at Shelbyville. It was mostly sunny, with a temperature of 74 at Anderson and 75 at Muncie. Elsewhere across Indiana, at South Bend, rain was falling, with a temperature of 62. It was sunny, with a temperature of 77 at Terre Haute, 76 at Bloomington, and 78 at Evansville. At Lafayette, it was mostly sunny, with a temperature of 77. At Fort Wayne, it was partly sunny, with a temperature of 72. Just outside Indiana, it was mostly sunny, with a temperature of 72 at Dayton, 81 at St. Louis, 73 at Cincinnati, and 77 at Louisville. At Champaign, it was partly sunny, with a temperature of 78. At Chicago, it was cloudy, with a temperature of 64. Once again, at Indianapolis, it was 75 degrees with mostly sunny skies. The Indianapolis climate summary is of 7 p.m., May 12, 2026. So far today, the high temperature has been 76 degrees. The normal high is 72. So far today, the low temperature has been 44 degrees. The normal low is 52. No precipitation has fallen, which leaves the monthly total at 2.88 inches. This is 0.98 inches above the normal amount of 1.90 inches for May. The total precipitation for the year still stands at 16.87 inches, which is 1.39 inches above normal. No snow has fallen, which brings the monthly total to 0.0 inches. The total snowfall since July 1st still stands at 29.9 inches. The record high for tomorrow is 88, which last occurred in 1896, and the record low is 35, which occurred in 1878. Sunset tonight is at 8:50 p.m. Sunrise tomorrow is at 6:32 a.m. This is NOAA All Hazards Radio KEC 74 in Indianapolis. And now a look at your forecast for Indianapolis and central Indiana. Tonight, mostly cloudy with numerous showers with isolated thunderstorms through the late overnight, then partly cloudy with scattered showers toward daybreak. Not as cool with lows in the upper 50s. Southwest winds 10 to 15 miles an hour, becoming west toward daybreak. Gusts up to 25 miles an hour. Chance of rain 70%. For Wednesday, partly cloudy. Not as warm with highs in the mid-60s. Northwest winds 10 to 15 miles an hour with gusts up to 25 miles an hour. Wednesday night, mostly clear. Much cooler with lows in the lower 40s. Northwest winds 5 to 10 miles an hour. Gusts up to 20 miles an hour through the late overnight. For Thursday, sunny. Highs in the upper 60s. Northwest winds 5 to 10 miles an hour. Once again, the forecast for tonight. Mostly cloudy with numerous showers with isolated thunderstorms through the late overnight, then partly cloudy with scattered showers toward daybreak. Not as cool with lows in the upper 50s. Southwest winds 10 to 15 miles an hour, becoming west toward daybreak. Gusts up to 25 miles an hour. Chance of rain 70%. Taking a look at the 3 through 7 day forecast for Indianapolis and central Indiana. Thursday night, mostly clear through the late overnight, then becoming partly cloudy. Lows in the upper 40s. Southeast winds 5 to 10 miles an hour. For Friday, mostly cloudy with a chance of showers with a slight chance of thunderstorms through early afternoon, then partly cloudy late in the afternoon.
Highs in the lower 70s. Chance of rain 50%. Friday night. Partly cloudy. A slight chance of showers and thunderstorms through the late overnight, then a chance of showers and thunderstorms toward daybreak. Not as cool with lows in the lower 60s. Chance of rain 40%. For Saturday and Saturday night. Partly cloudy with a chance of showers and thunderstorms. Highs in the mid-80s. Lows in the mid-60s. Chance of rain 50%. Sunday and Sunday night. Partly cloudy with a slight chance of showers and thunderstorms. Highs in the upper 80s. Lows in the upper 60s. Chance of rain 20%. For Monday. Partly cloudy. A slight chance of showers through early afternoon, then a chance of showers and thunderstorms late in the afternoon. Hot with highs around 90. Chance of rain 50%. Monday night. Partly cloudy with showers likely with a slight chance of thunderstorms through the late overnight, then mostly cloudy with a chance of showers toward daybreak. Lows in the upper 60s. Chance of rain 60%. For Tuesday. A chance of showers through early afternoon, then showers likely with a slight chance of thunderstorms late in the afternoon. Highs in the mid-80s. Chance of rain 60%. The current time is 7:38 p.m. Eastern Daylight Time. The 8 to 14 day outlook for Wednesday, May 20th through Tuesday, May 26th calls for both temperatures and precipitation to be above normal. Normal highs for the period are around 75 degrees, and normal lows are around 55. The normal precipitation total for the 7 days is around 1.15 inches. The ultraviolet index for Indianapolis on Wednesday will be 3. The Environmental Protection Agency categorizes an index of 3 as moderate exposure to ultraviolet radiation. At 7 p.m. at Indianapolis, it was mostly sunny. The temperature was 75 degrees, the dew point 49, and the relative humidity 39%. The wind was southwest at 15 miles an hour, gusting to 24. The barometric pressure was 29.96 inches and falling. Around central Indiana, it was sunny, with a temperature of 75 at Zionsville, 75 at Eagle Creek Airpark, and 76 at Shelbyville. It was mostly sunny, with a temperature of 74 at Anderson and 75 at Muncie. Elsewhere across Indiana, at South Bend, rain was falling, with a temperature of 62. It was sunny, with a temperature of 77 at Terre Haute, 76 at Bloomington, and 78 at Evansville. At Lafayette, it was mostly sunny, with a temperature of 77. At Fort Wayne, it was partly sunny, with a temperature of 72. Just outside Indiana, it was mostly sunny, with a temperature of 72 at Dayton, 81 at St. Louis, 73 at Cincinnati, and 77 at Louisville. At Champaign, it was partly sunny, with a temperature of 78. At Chicago, it was cloudy, with a temperature of 64. Once again, at Indianapolis, it was 75 degrees with mostly sunny skies. The Indianapolis climate summary is of 7 p.m., May 12, 2026. So far today, the high temperature has been 76 degrees. The normal high is 72. So far today, the low temperature has been 44 degrees. The normal low is 52. No precipitation has fallen, which leaves the monthly total at 2.88 inches. This is 0.98 inches above the normal amount of 1.90 inches for May. The total precipitation for the year still stands at 16.87 inches, which is 1.39 inches above normal. No snow has fallen, which brings the monthly total to 0.0 inches. The total snowfall since July 1st still stands at 29.9 inches. The record high for tomorrow is 88, which last occurred in 1896, and the record low is 35, which occurred in 1878. Sunset tonight is at 8:50 p.m. Sunrise tomorrow is at 6:32 a.m. This is NOAA All Hazards Radio KEC 74 in Indianapolis. And now a look at your forecast for Indianapolis and central Indiana. Tonight, mostly cloudy with numerous showers with isolated thunderstorms through the late overnight, then partly cloudy with scattered showers toward daybreak.
Not as cool with lows in the upper 50s. Southwest winds 10 to 15 miles an hour, becoming west toward daybreak. Gusts up to 25 miles an hour. Chance of rain 70%. For Wednesday, partly cloudy. Not as warm with highs in the mid-60s. Northwest winds 10 to 15 miles an hour with gusts up to 25 miles an hour. Wednesday night, mostly clear. Much cooler with lows in the lower 40s. Northwest winds 5 to 10 miles an hour. Gusts up to 20 miles an hour through the late overnight. For Thursday, sunny. Highs in the upper 60s. Northwest winds 5 to 10 miles an hour. Once again, the forecast for tonight. Mostly cloudy with numerous showers with isolated thunderstorms through the late overnight, then partly cloudy with scattered showers toward daybreak. Not as cool with lows in the upper 50s. Southwest winds 10 to 15 miles an hour, becoming west toward daybreak. Gusts up to 25 miles an hour. Chance of rain 70%. Taking a look at the 3-7 day forecast for Indianapolis and central Indiana. Thursday night. Mostly clear through the late overnight, then becoming partly cloudy. Lows in the upper 40s. Southeast winds 5 to 10 miles an hour. For Friday. Mostly cloudy with a chance of showers with a slight chance of thunderstorms through early afternoon, then partly cloudy late in the afternoon. Highs in the lower 70s. Chance of rain 50%. Friday night. Partly cloudy. A slight chance of showers and thunderstorms through the late overnight, then a chance of showers and thunderstorms toward daybreak. Not as cool with lows in the lower 60s. Chance of rain 40%. For Saturday and Saturday night. Partly cloudy with a chance of showers and thunderstorms. Highs in the mid-80s. Lows in the mid-60s. Chance of rain 50%. Sunday and Sunday night. Partly cloudy with a slight chance of showers and thunderstorms. Highs in the upper 80s. Lows in the upper 60s. Chance of rain 20%. For Monday, partly cloudy. A slight chance of showers through early afternoon, then a chance of showers and thunderstorms late in the afternoon. Hot with highs around 90. Chance of rain 50%. Monday night, partly cloudy with showers likely with a slight chance of thunderstorms through the late overnight, then mostly cloudy with a chance of showers toward daybreak. Lows in the upper 60s. Chance of rain 60%. For Tuesday, a chance of showers through early afternoon, then showers likely with a slight chance of thunderstorms late in the afternoon. Highs in the mid-80s. Chance of rain 60%. The 8 to 14 day outlook for Wednesday, May 20th through Tuesday, May 26th calls for both temperatures and precipitation to be above normal. Normal highs for the period are around 75 degrees, and normal lows are around 55. The normal precipitation total for the 7 days is around 1.15 inches. The ultraviolet index for Indianapolis on Wednesday will be 3. The Environmental Protection Agency categorizes an index of 3 as moderate exposure to ultraviolet radiation. At 7 p.m. at Indianapolis, it was mostly sunny. The temperature was 75 degrees, the dew point 49, and the relative humidity 39%. The wind was southwest at 15 miles an hour, gusting to 24. The barometric pressure was 29.96 inches and falling. Around central Indiana, it was sunny, with a temperature of 75 at Zionsville, 75 at Eagle Creek Airpark, and 76 at Shelbyville. It was mostly sunny, with a temperature of 74 at Anderson, and 75 at Muncie. Elsewhere across Indiana, at South Bend, rain was falling, with a temperature of 62. It was sunny, with a temperature of 77 at Terre Haute, 76 at Bloomington, and 78 at Evansville. At Lafayette, it was mostly sunny, with a temperature of 77. At Fort Wayne, it was partly sunny, with a temperature of 72. Just outside Indiana, it was mostly sunny, with a temperature of 72 at Dayton, 81 at St. Louis, 73 at Cincinnati, and 77 at Louisville. At Champaign, it was partly sunny, with a temperature of 78.
and Chicago, it was cloudy, with a temperature of 64. Once again, at Indianapolis, it was 75 degrees with mostly sunny skies. Now here is the hazardous weather outlook for central Indiana. For the period through tonight, showers with embedded thunder expected tonight along with a low-end chance for severe winds. Highest chances for severe weather towards Lafayette. And now the extended outlook for the period Wednesday through Monday. Isolated to widely scattered, mainly diurnally driven thunderstorms are possible Friday into the weekend. Spotter information statement, spotter activation is not anticipated. The Indianapolis climate summary is of 7 p.m., May 12, 2026. So far today the high temperature has been 76 degrees. The normal high is 72. So far today the low temperature has been 44 degrees. The normal low is 52. No precipitation has fallen, which leaves the monthly total at 2.88 inches. This is 0.98 inches above the normal amount of 1.90 inches for May. The total precipitation for the year still stands at 16.87 inches, which is 1.39 inches above normal. No snow has fallen, which brings the monthly total to 0.0 inches. The total snowfall since July 1st still stands at 29.9 inches. The record high for tomorrow is 88, which last occurred in 1896, and the record low is 35, which occurred in 1878. Sunset tonight is at 8:50 p.m. Sunrise tomorrow is at 6:32 a.m. This is NOAA All Hazards Radio KEC 74 in Indianapolis. And now a look at your forecast for Indianapolis and central Indiana. Tonight, mostly cloudy with numerous showers with isolated thunderstorms through the late overnight, then partly cloudy with scattered showers toward daybreak. Not as cool with lows in the upper 50s. Southwest winds 10 to 15 miles an hour, becoming west toward daybreak. Gusts up to 25 miles an hour. Chance of rain 70%. For Wednesday, partly cloudy. Not as warm with highs in the mid-60s. Northwest winds 10 to 15 miles an hour with gusts up to 25 miles an hour. Wednesday night, mostly clear. Much cooler with lows in the lower 40s. Northwest winds 5 to 10 miles an hour. Gusts up to 20 miles an hour through the late overnight. For Thursday, sunny. Highs in the upper 60s. Northwest winds 5 to 10 miles an hour. Once again, the forecast for tonight. Mostly cloudy with numerous showers with isolated thunderstorms through the late overnight, then partly cloudy with scattered showers toward daybreak. Not as cool with lows in the upper 50s. Southwest winds 10 to 15 miles an hour, becoming west toward daybreak. Gusts up to 25 miles an hour. Chance of rain 70%. Taking a look at the 3-7 day forecast for Indianapolis and central Indiana. Thursday night, mostly clear through the late overnight, then becoming partly cloudy. Lows in the upper 40s. Southeast winds 5 to 10 miles an hour. For Friday, mostly cloudy with a chance of showers with a slight chance of thunderstorms through early afternoon, then partly cloudy late in the afternoon. Highs in the lower 70s. Chance of rain 50%. Friday night, partly cloudy. A slight chance of showers and thunderstorms through the late overnight, then a chance of showers and thunderstorms toward daybreak. Not as cool with lows in the lower 60s. Chance of rain 40%. For Saturday and Saturday night, partly cloudy with a chance of showers and thunderstorms. Highs in the mid-80s. Lows in the mid-60s. Chance of rain 50%. Sunday and Sunday night, partly cloudy with a slight chance of showers and thunderstorms. Highs in the upper 80s. Lows in the upper 60s. Chance of rain 20%. For Monday, partly cloudy. A slight chance of showers through early afternoon, then a chance of showers and thunderstorms late in the afternoon. Hot with highs around 90. Chance of rain 50%. Monday night, partly cloudy with showers likely with a slight chance of thunderstorms through the late overnight, then mostly cloudy with a chance of showers toward daybreak.
lows in the upper 60s. Chance of rain 60%. For Tuesday, a chance of showers through early afternoon, then showers likely with a slight chance of thunderstorms late in the afternoon. Highs in the mid-80s. Chance of rain 60%. The 8 to 14 day outlook for Wednesday, May 20th through Tuesday, May 26th calls for both temperatures and precipitation to be above normal. Normal highs for the period are around 75 degrees, and normal lows are around 55. The normal precipitation total for the 7 days is around 1.15 inches. The ultraviolet index for Indianapolis on Wednesday will be 3. The Environmental Protection Agency categorizes an index of 3 as moderate exposure to ultraviolet radiation. At 7 p.m. at Indianapolis, it was mostly sunny. The temperature was 75 degrees, the dew point 49, and the relative humidity 39%. The wind was southwest at 15 miles an hour, gusting to 24. The barometric pressure was 29.96 inches and falling. Around central Indiana, it was sunny, with a temperature of 75 at Zionsville, 75 at Eagle Creek Airpark, and 76 at Shelbyville. It was mostly sunny, with a temperature of 74 at Anderson, and 75 at Muncie. Elsewhere across Indiana, at South Bend, rain was falling, with a temperature of 62. It was sunny, with a temperature of 77 at Terre Haute, 76 at Bloomington, and 78 at Evansville. At Lafayette, it was mostly sunny, with a temperature of 77. At Fort Wayne, it was partly sunny, with a temperature of 72. Just outside Indiana, it was mostly sunny, with a temperature of 72 at Dayton, 81 at St. Louis, 73 at Cincinnati, and 77 at Louisville. At Champaign, it was partly sunny, with a temperature of 78. At Chicago, it was cloudy, with a temperature of 64. Once again, at Indianapolis, it was 75 degrees with mostly sunny skies. The current time is 7:54 p.m. Eastern Daylight Time. The Indianapolis climate summary is of 7 p.m., May 12, 2026. So far today, the high temperature has been 76 degrees. The normal high is 72. So far today, the low temperature has been 44 degrees. The normal low is 52. No precipitation has fallen, which leaves the monthly total at 2.88 inches. This is 0.98 inches above the normal amount of 1.90 inches for May. The total precipitation for the year still stands at 16.87 inches, which is 1.39 inches above normal. No snow has fallen, which brings the monthly total to 0.0 inches. The total snowfall since July 1st still stands at 29.9 inches. The record high for tomorrow is 88, which last occurred in 1896, and the record low is 35, which occurred in 1878. Sunset tonight is at 8:50 p.m. Sunrise tomorrow is at 6:32 a.m. This is NOAA All Hazards Radio KEC 74 in Indianapolis. And now a look at your forecast for Indianapolis and central Indiana. Tonight, mostly cloudy with numerous showers with isolated thunderstorms through the late overnight, then partly cloudy with scattered showers toward daybreak. Not as cool with lows in the upper 50s. Southwest winds 10 to 15 miles an hour, becoming west toward daybreak. Gusts up to 25 miles an hour. Chance of rain 70%. For Wednesday, partly cloudy. Not as warm with highs in the mid-60s. Northwest winds 10 to 15 miles an hour with gusts up to 25 miles an hour. Wednesday night, mostly clear. Much cooler with lows in the lower 40s. Northwest winds 5 to 10 miles an hour. Gusts up to 20 miles an hour through the late overnight. For Thursday, sunny. Highs in the upper 60s. Northwest winds 5 to 10 miles an hour. Once again, the forecast for tonight. Mostly cloudy with numerous showers with isolated thunderstorms through the late overnight, then partly cloudy with scattered showers toward daybreak. Not as cool with lows in the upper 50s. Southwest winds 10 to 15 miles an hour, becoming west toward daybreak. Gusts up to 25 miles an hour.
Chance of rain 70%. Taking a look at the 3 through 7 day forecast for Indianapolis and central Indiana. Thursday night. Mostly clear through the late overnight, then becoming partly cloudy. Lows in the upper 40s. Southeast winds 5 to 10 miles an hour. For Friday. Mostly cloudy with a chance of showers with a slight chance of thunderstorms through early afternoon, then partly cloudy late in the afternoon. Highs in the lower 70s. Chance of rain 50%. Friday night. Partly cloudy. A slight chance of showers and thunderstorms through the late overnight, then a chance of showers and thunderstorms toward daybreak. Not as cool with lows in the lower 60s. Chance of rain 40%. For Saturday and Saturday night. Partly cloudy with a chance of showers and thunderstorms. Highs in the mid-80s. Lows in the mid-60s. Chance of rain 50%. Sunday and Sunday night. Partly cloudy with a slight chance of showers and thunderstorms. Highs in the upper 80s. Lows in the upper 60s. Chance of rain 20%. For Monday. Partly cloudy. A slight chance of showers through early afternoon, then a chance of showers and thunderstorms late in the afternoon. Hot with highs around 90. Chance of rain 50%. Monday night. Partly cloudy with showers likely with a slight chance of thunderstorms through the late overnight, then mostly cloudy with a chance of showers toward daybreak. Lows in the upper 60s. Chance of rain 60%. For Tuesday. A chance of showers through early afternoon, then showers likely with a slight chance of thunderstorms late in the afternoon. Highs in the mid-80s. Chance of rain 60%. The 8 to 14 day outlook for Wednesday, May 20th through Tuesday, May 26th calls for both temperatures and precipitation to be above normal. Normal highs for the period are around 75 degrees, and normal lows are around 55. The normal precipitation total for the 7 days is around 1.15 inches. The ultraviolet index for Indianapolis on Wednesday will be 3. The Environmental Protection Agency categorizes an index of 3 as moderate exposure to ultraviolet radiation. At 7 p.m. at Indianapolis, it was mostly sunny. The temperature was 75 degrees, the dew point 49, and the relative humidity 39%. The wind was southwest at 15 miles an hour, gusting to 24. The barometric pressure was 29.96 inches and falling. Around central Indiana, it was sunny, with a temperature of 75 at Zionsville, 75 at Eagle Creek Airpark, and 76 at Shelbyville. It was mostly sunny, with a temperature of 74 at Anderson, and 75 at Muncie. Elsewhere across Indiana, at South Bend, rain was falling, with a temperature of 62. It was sunny, with a temperature of 77 at Terre Haute, 76 at Bloomington, and 78 at Evansville. At Lafayette, it was mostly sunny, with a temperature of 77. At Fort Wayne, it was partly sunny, with a temperature of 72. Just outside Indiana, it was mostly sunny, with a temperature of 72 at Dayton, 81 at St. Louis, 73 at Cincinnati, and 77 at Louisville. At Champaign, it was partly sunny, with a temperature of 78. At Chicago, it was cloudy, with a temperature of 64. Once again, at Indianapolis, it was 75 degrees with mostly sunny skies. The Indianapolis climate summary is of 7 p.m., May 12, 2026. So far today, the high temperature has been 76 degrees. The normal high is 72. So far today, the low temperature has been 44 degrees. The normal low is 52. No precipitation has fallen, which leaves the monthly total at 2.88 inches. This is 0.98 inches above the normal amount of 1.90 inches for May. The total precipitation for the year still stands at 16.87 inches, which is 1.39 inches above normal. No snow has fallen, which brings the monthly total to 0.0 inches. The total snowfall since July 1st still stands at 29.9 inches. The record high for tomorrow is 88, which last occurred in 1896, and the record low is 35, which occurred in 1878. Sunset tonight is at 8:50 p.m.
Sunrise tomorrow is at 6:32 a.m. This is NOAA All Hazards Radio KEC 74 in Indianapolis.